northwest, in south central Arizona. Key messages, temperatures around 3 to 8 degrees above daily normals will result in widespread moderate heat risk, with isolated pockets of major heat risk at times, through the middle of next week. Chances for showers and thunderstorms will mostly be focused over the northern Arizona high terrain and portions of southeast Arizona through the weekend and into early next week. Brief gusty winds from distant outflows and low probabilities for a thunderstorm or two over the northern and eastern foothills of Maricopa County cannot be ruled out today and Sunday in the late afternoon to evening time frame. 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The current time is 5:04 p.m. Mountain Standard Time. Here is the latest forecast for the following area in Arizona, central Phoenix, issued at 4:31 p.m. Mountain Standard Time. Tonight, clear. Lows 77 to 86. West wind 5 to 15 miles per hour. Sunday, sunny. Highs 105 to 109. Southwest wind 5 to 10 miles per hour. Sunday night, mostly clear. Lows 78 to 87. West wind 5 to 10 miles per hour. Monday, sunny. Highs 105 to 109. Southwest wind 5 to 10 miles per hour. Monday night, mostly clear. Lows 77 to 85. West wind 5 to 10 miles per hour. Tuesday, sunny and hot. Highs 106 to 112. Tuesday night, clear. Lows 77 to 84. Wednesday, sunny. Highs 104 to 110. Wednesday night, clear. Lows 75 to 82. Thursday, sunny. Highs 102 to 108. Thursday night, clear. Lows 74 to 80. Juneteenth, sunny. Highs 102 to 108. Friday night, clear. Lows 72 to 79. Saturday, sunny. Highs 101 to 107. A strong thunderstorm will impact northwest Maricopa County through 5:30 p.m. Mountain Standard Time. At 5:04 p.m. Mountain Standard Time, Doppler radar was tracking a strong thunderstorm 13 miles southeast of Aguila, or 21 miles northwest of Tonopah, moving northeast at 15 miles per hour. Hazard, wind gusts up to 50 miles per hour. Source, radar indicated. Impact, gusty winds could knock down tree limbs and blow around unsecured objects. This storm will remain over mainly rural areas of Maricopa County. This includes us Highway 60 between mile markers 91 and 94. If outdoors, consider seeking shelter inside a building. Here is the synopsis for Southeast California, Southwest, and South Central Arizona. Key messages, temperatures around 3 to 8 degrees above daily normals will result in widespread moderate heat risk, with isolated pockets of major heat risk at times, through the middle of next week. Chances for showers and thunderstorms will mostly be focused over the northern Arizona high terrain and portions of southeast Arizona through the weekend and into early next week. Brief gusty winds from distant outflows and low probabilities for a thunderstorm or two over the northern and eastern foothills of Maricopa County cannot be ruled out today and Sunday in the late afternoon to evening time frame. 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The current time is 5:08 p.m. Mountain Standard Time. Here is the latest forecast for the following area in Arizona, central Phoenix, issued at 4:31 p.m. Mountain Standard Time. Tonight, clear. Lows 77 to 86. West wind 5 to 15 miles per hour. Sunday, sunny. Highs 105 to 109. Southwest wind 5 to 10 miles per hour. Sunday night, mostly clear.
lows 78 to 87. West wind 5 to 10 miles per hour. Monday, sunny. Highs 105 to 109. Southwest wind 5 to 10 miles per hour. Monday night, mostly clear. Lows 77 to 85. West wind 5 to 10 miles per hour. Tuesday, sunny and hot. Highs 106 to 112. Tuesday night, clear. Lows 77 to 84. Wednesday, sunny. Highs 104 to 110. Wednesday night, clear. Lows 75 to 82. Thursday, sunny. Highs 102 to 108. Thursday night, clear. Lows 74 to 80. Juneteenth, sunny. Highs 102 to 108. Friday night, clear. Lows 72 to 79. Saturday, sunny. Highs 101 to 107. A strong thunderstorm will impact northwest Maricopa County through 5:30 p.m. Mountain Standard Time. At 5:04 p.m. Mountain Standard Time, Doppler radar was tracking a strong thunderstorm 13 miles southeast of Aguila, or 21 miles northwest of Tonopah, moving northeast at 15 miles per hour. Hazard, wind gusts up to 50 miles per hour. Source, radar indicated. Impact, gusty winds could knock down tree limbs and blow around unsecured objects. This storm will remain over mainly rural areas of Maricopa County. This includes us Highway 60 between mile markers 91 and 94. If outdoors, consider seeking shelter inside a building. Here is the synopsis for Southeast California, Southwest, and South Central Arizona. Key messages, temperatures around 3 to 8 degrees above daily normals will result in widespread moderate heat risk, with isolated pockets of major heat risk at times, through the middle of next week. Chances for showers and thunderstorms will mostly be focused over the northern Arizona high terrain and portions of southeast Arizona through the weekend and into early next week. Brief gusty winds from distant outflows and low probabilities for a thunderstorm or two over the northern and eastern foothills of Maricopa County cannot be ruled out today and Sunday in the late afternoon to evening time frame. 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The current time is 5:11 p.m. Mountain Standard Time. Here is the 5 p.m. Mountain Standard Time observation for Phoenix, on Saturday, June 13th. At Sky Harbor, it was mostly sunny. Visibility 10 miles. Temperature was 108 degrees, dew point 51, relative humidity 15%. Wind was southwest, at 15 miles an hour. And the pressure was 29.70 inches, and falling. Other observations for South Central Arizona including the greater Phoenix area, skies ranged from sunny to mostly sunny. It was 108 at Buckeye, 108 at Glendale, 109 at Luke Air Force Base, 106 at Deer Valley, and 106 at Scottsdale Airport. Falcon Field reported 106, Mesa Gateway reported 108, Chandler reported 106, Casa Grande reported 106, and Gila Bend reported 109. At Glendale, wind was southwest, at 16 miles an hour, gusting to 25 miles an hour. At Mesa Gateway, wind was west, at 17 miles an hour. Observations for northern Arizona, at Page, rain was falling, with a temperature of 87. At Kingman, it was sunny, with a temperature of 98. It was mostly sunny, with a temperature of 77 at Flagstaff, 88 at Payson, 86 at Winslow, and 82 at Shiloh. At Prescott, it was partly sunny, with a temperature of 87. At the Grand Canyon, it was cloudy, with a temperature of 75. At the Grand Canyon, wind was southwest gusting to 28 miles an hour. At Winslow, the visibility was 3 miles. At Winslow, wind was northwest gusting to 41 miles an hour.
observations for southern Arizona at Nogales. Rain was falling, with a temperature of 76. It was mostly sunny, with a temperature of 102 at Tucson and 109 at Yuma. At Sierra Vista, it was cloudy, with a temperature of 85. At Tucson, wind was west gusting to 32 miles an hour. At Nogales, the visibility was 4 miles. At Safford, wind was west gusting to 29 miles an hour. Observations for Southern California, skies ranged from mostly sunny to partly sunny. It was 69 at Los Angeles Airport, 73 at San Diego, and 112 at Blythe. Regional observations, at Salt Lake City, it was sunny, with a temperature of 85. At Las Vegas, it was mostly sunny, with a temperature of 106. It was partly sunny, with a temperature of 83 at Albuquerque and 98 at El Paso. Once again, at 5 p.m. in Phoenix, under mostly sunny skies. The Sky Harbor temperature was 108 degrees. Here is the latest forecast. For the following area, in Arizona, Central Phoenix, issued at 4:31 p.m. Mountain Standard Time. Tonight, clear. Lows 77 to 86. West wind 5 to 15 miles per hour. Sunday, sunny. Highs 105 to 109. Southwest wind 5 to 10 miles per hour. Sunday night, mostly clear. Lows 78 to 87. West wind 5 to 10 miles per hour. Monday, sunny. Highs 105 to 109. Southwest wind 5 to 10 miles per hour. Monday night, mostly clear. Lows 77 to 85. West wind 5 to 10 miles per hour. Tuesday, sunny and hot. Highs 106 to 112. Tuesday night, clear. Lows 77 to 84. Wednesday, sunny. Highs 104 to 110. Wednesday night, clear. Lows 75 to 82. Thursday, sunny. Highs 102 to 108. Thursday night, clear. Lows 74 to 80. Juneteenth, sunny. Highs 102 to 108. Friday night, clear. Lows 72 to 79. Saturday, sunny. Highs 101 to 107. A strong thunderstorm will impact northwest Maricopa County through 5:30 p.m. Mountain Standard Time. At 5:04 p.m. Mountain Standard Time, Doppler radar was tracking a strong thunderstorm 13 miles southeast of Aguila, or 21 miles northwest of Tonopah, moving northeast at 15 miles per hour. Hazard, wind gusts up to 50 miles per hour. Source, radar indicated. Impact, gusty winds could knock down tree limbs and blow around unsecured objects. This storm will remain over mainly rural areas of Maricopa County. This includes us Highway 60 between mile markers 91 and 94. If outdoors, consider seeking shelter inside a building. Here is the synopsis for Southeast California, Southwest, and South Central Arizona. Key messages, temperatures around 3 to 8 degrees above daily normals will result in widespread moderate heat risk, with isolated pockets of major heat risk at times, through the middle of next week. Chances for showers and thunderstorms will mostly be focused over the northern Arizona high terrain and portions of southeast Arizona through the weekend and into early next week. Brief gusty winds from distant outflows and low probabilities for a thunderstorm or two over the northern and eastern foothills of Maricopa County cannot be ruled out today and Sunday in the late afternoon to evening time frame. 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The current time is 5:18 p.m. Mountain Standard Time. Here is the 5 p.m. Mountain Standard Time observation for Phoenix, on Saturday, June 13th. At Sky Harbor, it was mostly sunny.
Visibility 10 miles. Temperature was 108 degrees, dew point 51, relative humidity 15%. Wind was southwest, at 15 miles an hour. And the pressure was 29.70 inches, and falling. Other observations for South Central Arizona, including the greater Phoenix area, skies ranged from sunny to mostly sunny. It was 108 at Buckeye, 108 at Glendale, 109 at Luke Air Force Base, 106 at Deer Valley, and 106 at Scottsdale Airport. Falcon Field reported 106, Mesa Gateway reported 108, Chandler reported 106, Casa Grande reported 106, and Gila Bend reported 109. At Glendale, wind was southwest, at 16 miles an hour, gusting to 25 miles an hour. At Mesa Gateway, wind was west, at 17 miles an hour. Observations for Northern Arizona, at Page, rain was falling, with a temperature of 87. At Kingman, it was sunny

Headwinds low. Wind was northwest gusting to 41 miles an hour. Observations for southern Arizona, at Nogales, rain was falling, with a temperature of 76. It was mostly sunny, with a temperature of 102 at Tucson, and 109 at Yuma. At Sierra Vista, it was cloudy, with a temperature of 85. At Tucson, wind was west gusting to 32 miles an hour. At Nogales, the visibility was 4 miles. At Safford, wind was west gusting to 29 miles an hour. Observations for Southern California, skies ranged from mostly sunny to partly sunny. It was 69 at Los Angeles Airport, 73 at San Diego, and 112 at Blythe. Regional observations, at Salt Lake City, it was sunny, with a temperature of 85. At Las Vegas, it was mostly sunny, with a temperature of 106. It was partly sunny, with a temperature of 83 at Albuquerque, and 98 at El Paso. Once again, at 5 p.m. in Phoenix, under mostly sunny skies. The Sky Harbor temperature was 108 degrees. Here is the latest forecast. For the following area, in Arizona, Central Phoenix, issued at 4:31 p.m. Mountain Standard Time. Tonight, clear. Lows 77 to 86. West wind 5 to 15 miles per hour. Sunday, sunny. Highs 105 to 109. Southwest wind 5 to 10 miles per hour. Sunday night, mostly clear. Lows 78 to 87. West wind 5 to 10 miles per hour. Monday, sunny. Highs 105 to 109. Southwest wind 5 to 10 miles per hour. Monday night, mostly clear. Lows 77 to 85. West wind 5 to 10 miles per hour. Tuesday, sunny and hot. Highs 106 to 112. Tuesday night, clear. Lows 77 to 84. Wednesday, sunny. Highs 104 to 110. Wednesday night, clear. Lows 75 to 82. Thursday, sunny. Highs 102 to 108. Thursday night, clear. Lows 74 to 80. Juneteenth, sunny. Highs 102 to 108. Friday night, clear. Lows 72 to 79. Saturday, sunny. Highs 101 to 107. A strong thunderstorm will impact northwest Maricopa County through 5:30 p.m. Mountain Standard Time. At 5:04 p.m. Mountain Standard Time, Doppler radar was tracking a strong thunderstorm 13 miles southeast of Aguila, or 21 miles northwest of Tonopah, moving northeast at 15 miles per hour. Hazard, wind gusts up to 50 miles per hour. Source, radar indicated. Impact, gusty winds could knock down tree limbs and blow around unsecured objects. This storm will remain over mainly rural areas of Maricopa County. This includes us Highway 60 between mile markers 91 and 94. If outdoors, consider seeking shelter inside a building. Here is the synopsis for Southeast California, Southwest, and South Central Arizona. Key messages, temperatures around 3 to 8 degrees above daily normals will result in widespread moderate heat risk, with isolated pockets of major heat risk at times, through the middle of next week. Chances for showers and thunderstorms will mostly be focused over the northern Arizona high terrain and portions of southeast Arizona through the weekend and into early next week. Brief gusty winds from distant outflows and low probabilities for a thunderstorm or two over the northern and eastern foothills of Maricopa County cannot be ruled out today and Sunday in the late afternoon to evening time frame. 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The current time is 5:25 p.m. Mountain Standard Time. Here is the 5 p.m. Mountain Standard Time observation for Phoenix, on Saturday,

June 13th. At Sky Harbor, it was mostly sunny. Visibility 10 miles. Temperature was 108 degrees, dew point 51, relative humidity 15%. Wind was southwest, at 15 miles an hour. And the pressure was 29.70 inches, and falling. Other observations for south-central Arizona, including the greater Phoenix area, skies ranged from sunny to mostly sunny. It was 108 at Buckeye, 108 at Glendale, 109 at Luke Air Force Base, 106 at Deer Valley, and 106 at Scottsdale Airport. Falcon Field reported 106, Mesa Gateway reported 108, Chandler reported 106, Casa Grande reported 106, and Gila Bend reported 109. At Glendale, wind was southwest, at 16 miles an hour, gusting to 25 miles an hour. At Mesa Gateway, wind was west, at 17 miles an hour. Observations for northern Arizona, at Page, rain was falling, with a temperature of 87. At Kingman, it was sunny, with a temperature of 98. It was mostly sunny, with a temperature of 77 at Flagstaff, 88 at Payson, 86 at Winslow, and 82 at Shiloh. At Prescott, it was partly sunny, with a temperature of 87. At the Grand Canyon, it was cloudy, with a temperature of 75. At the Grand Canyon, wind was southwest gusting to 28 miles an hour. At Winslow, the visibility was 3 miles. At Winslow, wind was northwest gusting to 41 miles an hour. Observations for southern Arizona, at Nogales, rain was falling, with a temperature of 76. It was mostly sunny, with a temperature of 102 at Tucson, and 109 at Yuma. At Sierra Vista, it was cloudy, with a temperature of 85. At Tucson, wind was west gusting to 32 miles an hour. At Nogales, the visibility was 4 miles. At Safford, wind was west gusting to 29 miles an hour. Observations for Southern California, skies ranged from mostly sunny to partly sunny. It was 69 at Los Angeles Airport, 73 at San Diego, and 112 at Blythe. Regional observations, at Salt Lake City, it was sunny, with a temperature of 85. At Las Vegas, it was mostly sunny, with a temperature of 106. It was partly sunny, with a temperature of 83 at Albuquerque, and 98 at El Paso. Once again, at 5 p.m. in Phoenix, under mostly sunny skies. The Sky Harbor temperature was 108 degrees. Here is the latest forecast. For the following area, in Arizona, Central Phoenix, issued at 4:31 p.m. Mountain Standard Time. Tonight, clear. Lows 77 to 86. West wind 5 to 15 miles per hour. Sunday, sunny. Highs 105 to 109. Southwest wind 5 to 10 miles per hour. Sunday night, mostly clear. Lows 78 to 87. West wind 5 to 10 miles per hour. Monday, sunny. Highs 105 to 109. Southwest wind 5 to 10 miles per hour. Monday night, mostly clear. Lows 77 to 85. West wind 5 to 10 miles per hour. Tuesday, sunny and hot. Highs 106 to 112. Tuesday night, clear. Lows 77 to 84. Wednesday, sunny. Highs 104 to 110. Wednesday night, clear. Lows 75 to 82. Thursday, sunny. Highs 102 to 108. Thursday night, clear. Lows 74 to 80. Juneteenth, sunny. Highs 102 to 108. Friday night, clear. Lows 72 to 79. Saturday, sunny. Highs 101 to 107. Here is the synopsis for Southeast California, Southwest, and South Central Arizona.
Key messages, temperatures around 3 to 8 degrees above daily normals will result in widespread moderate heat risk, with isolated pockets of major heat risk at times, through the middle of next week. Chances for showers and thunderstorms will mostly be focused over the northern Arizona high terrain and portions of southeast Arizona through the weekend and into early next week. Brief gusty winds from distant outflows and low probabilities for a thunderstorm or two over the northern and eastern foothills of Maricopa County cannot be ruled out today and Sunday in the late afternoon to evening time frame. 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The current time is 5:31 p.m. Mountain Standard Time. Here is the 5 p.m. Mountain Standard Time observation for Phoenix, on Saturday, June 13th. At Sky Harbor, it was mostly sunny. Visibility 10 miles. Temperature was 108 degrees, dew point 51, relative humidity 15%. Wind was southwest, at 15 miles an hour. And the pressure was 29.70 inches, and falling. Other observations for South Central Arizona including the greater Phoenix area, skies ranged from sunny to mostly sunny. It was 108 at Buckeye, 108 at Glendale, 109 at Luke Air Force Base, 106 at Deer Valley, and 106 at Scottsdale Airport. Falcon Field reported 106, Mesa Gateway reported 108, Chandler reported 106, Casa Grande reported 106, and Gila Bend reported 109. At Glendale, wind was southwest, at 16 miles an hour, gusting to 25 miles an hour. At Mesa Gateway, wind was west, at 17 miles an hour. Observations for northern Arizona, at Page, rain was falling, with a temperature of 87. At Kingman, it was sunny, with a temperature of 98. It was mostly sunny, with a temperature of 77 at Flagstaff, 88 at Basin, 86 at Winslow, and 82 at Shiloh. At Prescott, it was partly sunny, with a temperature of 87. At the Grand Canyon, it was cloudy, with a temperature of... At the Grand Canyon, wind was southwest gusting to 28 miles an hour. At Winslow, the visibility was 3 miles. At Winslow, wind was northwest gusting to 41 miles an hour. Observations for southern Arizona, at Nogales, rain was falling, with a temperature of 76. It was mostly sunny, with a temperature of 102 at Tucson, and 109 at Yuma. At Sierra Vista, it was cloudy, with a temperature of 85. At Tucson, wind was west gusting to 32 miles an hour. At Nogales, the visibility was 4 miles. At Safford, wind was west gusting to 29 miles an hour. Observations for Southern California, skies ranged from mostly sunny to partly sunny. It was 69 at Los Angeles Airport, 73 at San Diego, and 112 at Blythe. Regional observations, at Salt Lake City, it was sunny, with a temperature of 85. At Las Vegas, it was mostly sunny, with a temperature of 106. It was partly sunny, with a temperature of 83 at Albuquerque, and 98 at El Paso. Once again, at 5 p.m. in Phoenix, under mostly sunny skies. The Sky Harbor temperature was 108 degrees. Here is the latest forecast. For the following area, in Arizona, Central Phoenix, issued at 4:31 p.m. Mountain Standard Time. Tonight, clear. Lows 77 to 86. West wind 5 to 15 miles per hour. Sunday, sunny. Highs 105 to 109. Southwest wind 5 to 10 miles per hour. Sunday night, mostly clear. Lows 78 to 87. West wind 5 to 10 miles per hour. Monday, sunny. Highs 105 to 109. Southwest wind 5 to 10 miles per hour. Monday night, mostly clear. Lows 77 to 85. West wind 5 to 10 miles per hour.
Tuesday, sunny and hot. Highs 106 to 112. Tuesday night, clear. Lows 77 to 84. Wednesday, sunny. Highs 104 to 110. Wednesday night, clear. Lows 75 to 82. Thursday, sunny. Highs 102 to 108. Thursday night, clear. Lows 74 to 80. Juneteenth, sunny. Highs 102 to 108. Friday night, clear. Lows 72 to 79. Saturday, sunny. Highs 101 to 107. Here is the synopsis for Southeast California, Southwest, and South Central Arizona. Key messages: temperatures around 3 to 8 degrees above daily normals will result in widespread moderate heat risk, with isolated pockets of major heat risk at times, through the middle of next week. Chances for showers and thunderstorms will mostly be focused over the northern Arizona high terrain and portions of southeast Arizona through the weekend and into early next week. Brief gusty winds from distant outflows and low probabilities for a thunderstorm or two over the northern and eastern foothills of Maricopa County cannot be ruled out today and Sunday in the late afternoon to evening time frame. 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The current time is 5:37 p.m. Mountain Standard Time. Here is the 5 p.m. Mountain Standard Time observation for Phoenix, on Saturday, June 13th. At Sky Harbor, it was mostly sunny. Visibility 10 miles. Temperature was 108 degrees, dew point 51, relative humidity 15%. Wind was southwest, at 15 miles an hour. And the pressure was 29.70 inches, and falling. Other observations for South Central Arizona, including the greater Phoenix area, skies ranged from sunny to mostly sunny. It was 108 at Buckeye, 108 at Glendale, 109 at Luke Air Force Base, 106 at Deer Valley, and 106 at Scottsdale Airport. Falcon Field reported 106, Mesa Gateway reported 108, Chandler reported 106, Casa Grande reported 106, and Gila Bend reported 109. At Glendale, wind was southwest, at 16 miles an hour, gusting to 25 miles an hour. At Mesa Gateway, wind was west, at 17 miles an hour. Observations for northern Arizona, at Page, rain was falling, with a temperature of 87. At Kingman, it was sunny, with a temperature of 98. It was mostly sunny, with a temperature of 77 at Flagstaff, 88 at Payson, 86 at Winslow, and 82 at Cholo. At Prescott, it was partly sunny, with a temperature of 87. At the Grand Canyon, it was cloudy, with a temperature of 75. At the Grand Canyon, wind was southwest gusting to 28 miles an hour. At Winslow, the visibility was 3 miles. At Winslow, wind was northwest gusting to 41 miles an hour. Observations for southern Arizona, at Nogales, rain was falling, with a temperature of 76. It was mostly sunny, with a temperature of 102 at Tucson, and 109 at Yuma. At Sierra Vista, it was cloudy, with a temperature of 85. At Tucson, wind was west gusting to 32 miles an hour. At Nogales, the visibility was 4 miles. At Safford, wind was west gusting to 29 miles an hour. Observations for Southern California, skies ranged from mostly sunny to partly sunny. It was 69 at Los Angeles Airport, 73 at San Diego, and 112 at Blythe. Regional observations, at Salt Lake City, it was sunny, with a temperature of 85. At Las Vegas, it was mostly sunny, with a temperature of 106. It was partly sunny, with a temperature of 83 at Albuquerque, and 98 at El Paso. Once again, at 5 p.m. in Phoenix, under mostly sunny skies. The Sky Harbor temperature was 108 degrees.
Here is the latest forecast. For the following area, in Arizona, Central Phoenix, issued at 4:31 p.m. Mountain Standard Time. Tonight, clear. Lows 77 to 86. West wind 5 to 15 miles per hour. Sunday, sunny. Highs 105 to 109. Southwest wind 5 to 10 miles per hour. Sunday night, mostly clear. Lows 78 to 87. West wind 5 to 10 miles per hour. Monday, sunny. Highs 105 to 109. Southwest wind 5 to 10 miles per hour. Monday night, mostly clear. Lows 77 to 85. West wind 5 to 10 miles per hour. Tuesday, sunny and hot. Highs 106 to 112. Tuesday night, clear. Lows 77 to 84. Wednesday, sunny. Highs 104 to 110. Wednesday night, clear. Lows 75 to 82. Thursday, sunny. Highs 102 to 108. Thursday night, clear. Lows 74 to 80. Juneteenth, sunny. Highs 102 to 108. Friday night, clear. Lows 72 to 79. Saturday, sunny. Highs 101 to 107. The Phoenix, Arizona climate summary for this evening, as of 5 p.m., June 13, 2026. Today's high temperature was 110 degrees. The normal high is 104. The record high is 114 degrees, which was last set in 1936. Today's low temperature was 88 degrees. The normal low is 78. The record low is 59 degrees, which was set in 1917. No precipitation fell today, which leaves the monthly total at a trace. The total precipitation for the year still stands at 0.32 inches. The normal high temperature for tomorrow is 104 degrees, and the normal low is 78. Sunset tonight is at 7:39 p.m. Sunrise tomorrow is at 5:18 a.m. Here is the synopsis for Southeast California, Southwest, and South Central Arizona. Key messages: temperatures around 3 to 8 degrees above daily normals will result in widespread moderate heat risk, with isolated pockets of major heat risk at times, through the middle of next week. Chances for showers and thunderstorms will mostly be focused over the northern Arizona high terrain and portions of southeast Arizona through the weekend and into early next week. Brief gusty winds from distant outflows and low probabilities for a thunderstorm or two over the northern and eastern foothills of Maricopa County cannot be ruled out today and Sunday in the late afternoon to evening time frame. 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The current time is 5:44 p.m. Mountain Standard Time. Here is the 5 p.m. Mountain Standard Time observation for Phoenix, on Saturday, June 13th. At Sky Harbor, it was mostly sunny. Visibility 10 miles. Temperature was 108 degrees, dew point 51, relative humidity 15%. Wind was southwest, at 15 miles an hour. And the pressure was 29.70 inches, and falling. Other observations for South Central Arizona, including the greater Phoenix area, skies ranged from sunny to mostly sunny. It was 108 at Buckeye, 108 at Glendale, 109 at Luke Air Force Base, 106 at Deer Valley, and 106 at Scottsdale Airport. Falcon Field reported 106, Mesa Gateway reported 108, Chandler reported 106, Casa Grande reported 106, and Gila Bend reported 109. At Glendale, wind was southwest, at 16 miles an hour, gusting to 25 miles an hour. At Mesa Gateway, wind was west, at 17 miles an hour. Observations for northern Arizona, at Page, rain was falling, with a temperature of 87.
at Kingman, it was sunny, with a temperature of 98. It was mostly sunny, with a temperature of 77 at Flagstaff, 88 at Payson, 86 at Winslow, and 82 at Shiloh. At Prescott, it was partly sunny, with a temperature of 87. At the Grand Canyon, it was cloudy, with a temperature of 75. At the Grand Canyon, wind was southwest gusting to 28 miles an hour. At Winslow, the visibility was 3 miles. At Winslow, wind was northwest gusting to 41 miles an hour. Observations for southern Arizona, at Nogales, rain was falling, with a temperature of 76. It was mostly sunny, with a temperature of 102 at Tucson, and 109 at Yuma. At Sierra Vista, it was cloudy, with a temperature of 85. At Tucson, wind was west gusting to 32 miles an hour. At Nogales, the visibility was 4 miles. At Safford, wind was west gusting to 29 miles an hour. Observations for Southern California, skies ranged from mostly sunny to partly sunny. It was 69 at Los Angeles Airport, 73 at San Diego, and 112 at Blythe. Regional observations, at Salt Lake City, it was sunny, with a temperature of 85. At Las Vegas, it was mostly sunny, with a temperature of 106. It was partly sunny, with a temperature of 83 at Albuquerque, and 98 at El Paso. Once again, at 5 p.m. in Phoenix, under mostly sunny skies. The Sky Harbor temperature was 108 degrees. Here is the latest forecast. For the following area, in Arizona, Central Phoenix, issued at 4:31 p.m. Mountain Standard Time. Tonight, clear. Lows 77 to 86. West wind 5 to 15 miles per hour. Sunday, sunny. Highs 105 to 109. Southwest wind 5 to 10 miles per hour. Sunday night, mostly clear. Lows 78 to 87. West wind 5 to 10 miles per hour. Monday, sunny. Highs 105 to 109. Southwest wind 5 to 10 miles per hour. Monday night, mostly clear. Lows 77 to 85. West wind 5 to 10 miles per hour. Tuesday, sunny and hot. Highs 106 to 112. Tuesday night, clear. Lows 77 to 84. Wednesday, sunny. Highs 104 to 110. Wednesday night, clear. Lows 75 to 82. Thursday, sunny. Highs 102 to 108. Thursday night, clear. Lows 74 to 80. Juneteenth, sunny. Highs 102 to 108. Friday night, clear. Lows 72 to 79. Saturday, sunny. Highs 101 to 107. The Phoenix, Arizona climate summary for this evening, as of 5 p.m., June 13, 2026. Today's high temperature was 110 degrees. The normal high is 104. The record high is 114 degrees, which was last set in 1936. Today's low temperature was 88 degrees. The normal low is 78. The record low is 59 degrees, which was set in 1917. No precipitation fell today, which leaves the monthly total at a trace. The total precipitation for the year still stands at 0.32 inches. The normal high temperature for tomorrow is 104 degrees, and the normal low is 78. Sunset tonight is at 7:39 p.m. Sunrise tomorrow is at 5:18 a.m. Here is the synopsis for Southeast California, Southwest, and South Central Arizona. Key messages, temperatures around 3 to 8 degrees above daily normals will result in widespread moderate heat risk, with isolated pockets of major heat risk at times, through the middle of next week.
Chances for showers and thunderstorms will mostly be focused over the northern Arizona high terrain and portions of southeast Arizona through the weekend and into early next week. Brief gusty winds from distant outflows and low probabilities for a thunderstorm or two over the northern and eastern foothills of Maricopa County cannot be ruled out today and Sunday in the late afternoon to evening time frame. 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The current time is 5:51 p.m. Mountain Standard Time. Here is the 5 p.m. Mountain Standard Time observation for Phoenix, on Saturday, June 13th. At Sky Harbor, it was mostly sunny. Visibility 10 miles. Temperature was 108 degrees, dew point 51, relative humidity 15%. Wind was southwest, at 15 miles an hour. And the pressure was 29.70 inches, and falling. Other observations for South Central Arizona including the Greater Phoenix area, skies ranged from sunny to mostly sunny. It was 108 at Buckeye, 108 at Glendale, 109 at Luke Air Force Base, 106 at Deer Valley, and 106 at Scottsdale Airport. Falcon Field reported 106, Mesa Gateway reported 108, Chandler reported 106, Casa Grande reported 106, and Gila Bend reported 109. At Glendale, wind was southwest, at 16 miles an hour, gusting to 25 miles an hour. At Mesa Gateway, wind was west, at 17 miles an hour. Observations for northern Arizona, at Page, rain was falling, with a temperature of 87. At Kingman, it was sunny, with a temperature of 98. It was mostly sunny, with a temperature of 77 at Flagstaff, 88 at Payson, 86 at Winslow, and 82 at Shiloh. At Prescott, it was partly sunny, with a temperature of 87. At the Grand Canyon, it was cloudy, with a temperature of 75. At the Grand Canyon, wind was southwest gusting to 28 miles an hour. At Winslow, the visibility was 3 miles. At Winslow, wind was northwest gusting to 41 miles an hour. Observations for southern Arizona, at Nogales, rain was falling, with a temperature of 76. It was mostly sunny, with a temperature of 102 at Tucson, and 109 at Yuma. At Sierra Vista, it was cloudy, with a temperature of 85. At Tucson, wind was west gusting to 32 miles an hour. At Nogales, the visibility was 4 miles. At Safford, wind was west gusting to 29 miles an hour. Observations for Southern California, skies ranged from mostly sunny to partly sunny. It was 69 at Los Angeles Airport, 73 at San Diego, and 112 at Blythe. Regional observations, at Salt Lake City, it was sunny, with a temperature of 85. At Las Vegas, it was mostly sunny, with a temperature of 106. It was partly sunny, with a temperature of 83 at Albuquerque, and 98 at El Paso. Once again, at 5 p.m. in Phoenix, under mostly sunny skies. The Sky Harbor temperature was 108 degrees. Here is the latest forecast. For the following area, in Arizona, Central Phoenix, issued at 4:31 p.m. Mountain Standard Time. Tonight, clear. Lows 77 to 86. West wind 5 to 15 miles per hour. Sunday, sunny. Highs 105 to 109. Southwest wind 5 to 10 miles per hour. Sunday night, mostly clear. Lows 78 to 87. West wind 5 to 10 miles per hour. Monday, sunny. Highs 105 to 109. Southwest wind 5 to 10 miles per hour. Monday night, mostly clear. Lows 77 to 85. West wind 5 to 10 miles per hour. Tuesday, sunny and hot. Highs 106 to 112. Tuesday night, clear. Lows 77 to 84. Wednesday,
sunny. Highs 104 to 110. Wednesday night, clear. Lows 75 to 82. Thursday, sunny. Highs 102 to 108. Thursday night, clear. Lows 74 to 80. Juneteenth, sunny. Highs 102 to 108. Friday night, clear. Lows 72 to 79. Saturday, sunny. Highs 101 to 107. The Phoenix, Arizona climate summary for this evening, as of 5 p.m., June 13, 2026. Today's high temperature was 110 degrees. The normal high is 104. The record high is 114 degrees, which was last set in 1936. Today's low temperature was 88 degrees. The normal low is 78. The record low is 59 degrees, which was set in 1917. No precipitation fell today, which leaves the monthly total at a trace. The total precipitation for the year still stands at 0.32 inches. The normal high temperature for tomorrow is 104 degrees, and the normal low is 78. Sunset tonight is at 7:39 p.m. Sunrise tomorrow is at 5:18 a.m. Here is the synopsis for Southeast California, Southwest, and South Central Arizona. Key messages: temperatures around 3 to 8 degrees above daily normals will result in widespread moderate heat risk, with isolated pockets of major heat risk at times, through the middle of next week. Chances for showers and thunderstorms will mostly be focused over the northern Arizona high terrain and portions of southeast Arizona through the weekend and into early next week. Brief gusty winds from distant outflows and low probabilities for a thunderstorm or two over the northern and eastern foothills of Maricopa County cannot be ruled out today and Sunday in the late afternoon to evening time frame. 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The current time is 5:58 p.m. Mountain Standard Time. Here is the 5 p.m. Mountain Standard Time observation for Phoenix, on Saturday, June 13th. At Sky Harbor, it was mostly sunny. Visibility 10 miles. Temperature was 108 degrees, dew point 51, relative humidity 15%. Wind was southwest, at 15 miles an hour. And the pressure was 29.70 inches, and falling. Other observations for South Central Arizona, including the greater Phoenix area, skies ranged from sunny to mostly sunny. It was 108 at Buckeye, 108 at Glendale, 109 at Luke Air Force Base, 106 at Deer Valley, and 106 at Scottsdale Airport. Falcon Field reported 106, Mesa Gateway reported 108, Chandler reported 106,

Hello. At Prescott, it was partly sunny, with a temperature of 87. At the Grand Canyon, it was cloudy, with a temperature of 75. At the Grand Canyon, wind was southwest gusting to 28 miles an hour. At Winslow, the visibility was 3 miles. At Winslow, wind was northwest gusting to 41 miles an hour. Observations for southern Arizona, at Nogales, rain was falling, with a temperature of 76. It was mostly sunny, with a temperature of 102 at Tucson, and 109 at Yuma. At Sierra Vista, it was cloudy, with a temperature of 85. At Tucson, wind was west gusting to 32 miles an hour. At Nogales, the visibility was 4 miles. At Safford, wind was west gusting to 29 miles an hour. Observations for Southern California, skies ranged from mostly sunny to partly sunny. It was 69 at Los Angeles Airport, 73 at San Diego, and 112 at Blythe. Regional observations, at Salt Lake City, it was sunny, with a temperature of 85. At Las Vegas, it was mostly sunny, with a temperature of 106. It was partly sunny, with a temperature of 83 at Albuquerque, and 98 at El Paso. Once again, at 5 p.m. in Phoenix, under mostly sunny skies. The Sky Harbor temperature was 108 degrees. Here is the latest forecast. For the following area, in Arizona, Central Phoenix, issued at 4:31 p.m. Mountain Standard Time. Tonight, clear. Lows 77 to 86. West wind 5 to 15 miles per hour. Sunday, sunny. Highs 105 to 109. Southwest wind 5 to 10 miles per hour. Sunday night, mostly clear. Lows 78 to 87. West wind 5 to 10 miles per hour. Monday, sunny. Highs 105 to 109. Southwest wind 5 to 10 miles per hour. Monday night, mostly clear. Lows 77 to 85. West wind 5 to 10 miles per hour. Tuesday, sunny and hot. Highs 106 to 112. Tuesday night, clear. Lows 77 to 84. Wednesday, sunny. Highs 104 to 110. Wednesday night, clear. Lows 75 to 82. Thursday, sunny. Highs 102 to 108. Thursday night, clear. Lows 74 to 80. Juneteenth, sunny. Highs 102 to 108. Friday night, clear. Lows 72 to 79. Saturday, sunny. Highs 101 to 107. The Phoenix, Arizona climate summary for this evening, as of 5 p.m., June 13, 2026. Today's high temperature was 110 degrees. The normal high is 104. The record high is 114 degrees, which was last set in 1936. Today's low temperature was 88 degrees. The normal low is 78. The record low is 59 degrees, which was set in 1917. No precipitation fell today, which leaves the monthly total at a trace. The total precipitation for the year still stands at 0.32 inches. The normal high temperature for tomorrow is 104 degrees, and the normal low is 78. Sunset tonight is at 7:39 p.m. Sunrise tomorrow is at 5:18 a.m. Here is the synopsis for Southeast California, Southwest, and South Central Arizona. Key messages, temperatures around 3 to 8 degrees above daily normals will result in widespread moderate heat risk, with isolated pockets of major heat risk at times, through the middle of next week. Chances for showers and thunderstorms will mostly be focused over the northern Arizona high terrain and portions of southeast Arizona through the weekend and into early next week.
Brief gusty winds from distant outflows and low probabilities for a thunderstorm or two over the northern and eastern foothills of Maricopa County cannot be ruled out.

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The current time is 6:04 p.m. Mountain Standard Time. Here is the latest forecast for the following area in Arizona, Central Phoenix, issued at 4:31 p.m. Mountain Standard Time. Tonight, clear. Lows 77 to 86. West wind 5 to 15 miles per hour. Sunday, sunny. Highs 105 to 109. Southwest wind 5 to 10 miles per hour. Sunday night, mostly clear. Lows 78 to 87. West wind 5 to 10 miles per hour. Monday, sunny. Highs 105 to 109. Southwest wind 5 to 10 miles per hour. Monday night, mostly clear. Lows 77 to 85. West wind 5 to 10 miles per hour. Tuesday, sunny and hot. Highs 106 to 112. Tuesday night, clear. Lows 77 to 84. Wednesday, sunny. Highs 104 to 110. Wednesday night, clear. Lows 75 to 82. Thursday, sunny. Highs 102 to 108. Thursday night, clear. Lows 74 to 80. Juneteenth, sunny. Highs 102 to 108. Friday night, clear. Lows 72 to 79. Saturday, sunny. Highs 101 to 107. The Phoenix, Arizona climate summary for this evening, as of 5 p.m., June 13, 2026. Today's high temperature was 110 degrees. The normal high is 104. The record high is 114 degrees, which was last set in 1936. Today's low temperature was 88 degrees. The normal low is 78. The record low is 59 degrees, which was set in 1917. No precipitation fell today, which leaves the monthly total at a trace. The total precipitation for the year still stands at 0.32 inches. The normal high temperature for tomorrow is 104 degrees, and the normal low is 78. Sunset tonight is at 7:39 p.m. Sunrise tomorrow is at 5:18 a.m. Here is the synopsis for Southeast California, Southwest, and South Central Arizona. Key messages: temperatures around 3 to 8 degrees above daily normals will result in widespread moderate heat risk, with isolated pockets of major heat risk at times, through the middle of next week. Chances for showers and thunderstorms will mostly be focused over the northern Arizona high terrain and portions of southeast Arizona through the weekend and into early next week. Brief gusty winds from distant outflows and low probabilities for a thunderstorm or two over the northern and eastern foothills of Maricopa County cannot be ruled out today and Sunday in the late afternoon to evening time frame. 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The current time is 6:08 p.m. Mountain Standard Time. Here is the latest forecast for the following area in Arizona, Central Phoenix, issued at 4:31 p.m. Mountain Standard Time. Tonight, clear. Lows 77 to 86. West wind 5 to 15 miles per hour. Sunday, sunny. Highs 105 to 109. Southwest wind 5 to 10 miles per hour. Sunday night, mostly clear. Lows 78 to 87. West wind 5 to 10 miles per hour. Monday, sunny. Highs 105 to 109. Southwest wind 5 to 10 miles per hour. Monday night, mostly clear. Lows 77 to 85. West wind 5 to 10 miles per hour. Tuesday, sunny and hot.
Highs 106 to 112. Tuesday night, clear. Lows 77 to 84. Wednesday, sunny. Highs 104 to 110. Wednesday night, clear. Lows 75 to 82. Thursday, sunny. Highs 102 to 108. Thursday night, clear. Lows 74 to 80. Juneteenth, sunny. Highs 102 to 108. Friday night, clear. Lows 72 to 79. Saturday, sunny. Highs 101 to 107. The Phoenix, Arizona climate summary for this evening, as of 5 p.m., June 13, 2026. Today's high temperature was 110 degrees. The normal high is 104. The record high is 114 degrees, which was last set in 1936. Today's low temperature was 88 degrees. The normal low is 78. The record low is 59 degrees, which was set in 1917. No precipitation fell today, which leaves the monthly total at a trace. The total precipitation for the year still stands at 0.32 inches. The normal high temperature for tomorrow is 104 degrees, and the normal low is 78. Sunset tonight is at 7:39 p.m. Sunrise tomorrow is at 5:18 a.m. Here is the synopsis for Southeast California, Southwest, and South Central Arizona. Key messages: temperatures around 3 to 8 degrees above daily normals will result in widespread moderate heat risk, with isolated pockets of major heat risk at times, through the middle of next week. Chances for showers and thunderstorms will mostly be focused over the northern Arizona high terrain and portions of southeast Arizona through the weekend and into early next week. Brief gusty winds from distant outflows and low probabilities for a thunderstorm or two over the northern and eastern foothills of Maricopa County cannot be ruled out today and Sunday in the late afternoon to evening time frame. 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The current time is 6:12 p.m. Mountain Standard Time. Here is the 6 p.m. Mountain Standard Time observation for Phoenix, on Saturday, June 13th. At Sky Harbor, it was mostly sunny. Visibility 10 miles. Temperature was 108 degrees, dew point 49, relative humidity 14%. Wind was west, at 12 miles an hour. And the pressure was 29.69 inches, and falling. Other observations for South Central Arizona, including the greater Phoenix area, skies ranged from sunny to mostly sunny. It was 106 at Buckeye, 108 at Glendale, 109 at Luke Air Force Base, 106 at Deer Valley, and 106 at Scottsdale Airport. Falcon Field reported 106, Mesa Gateway reported 106, Chandler reported 106, Casa Grande reported 104, and Gila Bend reported 109. At Glendale, wind was south, at 16 miles an hour. At Luke Air Force Base, wind was southwest, at 20 miles an hour, gusting to 28 miles an hour. Observations for northern Arizona, it was sunny, with a temperature of 97 at Kingman, 88 at Payson, and 87 at Winslow. It was mostly sunny, with a temperature of 77 at Flagstaff, and 77 at Shiloh. It was partly sunny, with a temperature of 73 at the Grand Canyon, and 86 at Prescott. At Page, it was cloudy, with a temperature of 87. At Bullhead City, wind was southwest gusting to 37 miles an hour. At Winslow, wind was northwest gusting to 33 miles an hour. Observations for southern Arizona, at Yuma, it was sunny, with a temperature of 105. At Tucson, it was mostly sunny, with a temperature of 101. At Nogales, it was partly sunny, with a temperature of 82. At Sierra Vista, it was cloudy, with a temperature of 81. At Douglas, wind was northwest gusting to 30 miles an hour.
at Safford, wind was west gusting to 32 miles an hour. Observations for Southern California, at San Diego, it was mostly sunny, with a temperature of 71. At Los Angeles Airport, it was partly sunny, with a temperature of 67. At Blythe, it was cloudy, with a temperature of 110. Regional observations, skies ranged from mostly sunny to partly sunny. It was 105 at Las Vegas, 84 at Salt Lake City, 84 at Albuquerque, and 99 at El Paso. At Las Vegas, wind was southwest gusting to 26 miles an hour. Once again, at 6 p.m. in Phoenix, under mostly sunny skies. The Sky Harbor temperature was 108 degrees. Here is the latest forecast. For the following area, in Arizona, Central Phoenix, issued at 4:31 p.m. Mountain Standard Time. Tonight, clear. Lows 77 to 86. West wind 5 to 15 miles per hour. Sunday, sunny. Highs 105 to 109. Southwest wind 5 to 10 miles per hour. Sunday night, mostly clear. Lows 78 to 87. West wind 5 to 10 miles per hour. Monday, sunny. Highs 105 to 109. Southwest wind 5 to 10 miles per hour. Monday night, mostly clear. Lows 77 to 85. West wind 5 to 10 miles per hour. Tuesday, sunny and hot. Highs 106 to 112. Tuesday night, clear. Lows 77 to 84. Wednesday, sunny. Highs 104 to 110. Wednesday night, clear. Lows 75 to 82. Thursday, sunny. Highs 102 to 108. Thursday night, clear. Lows 74 to 80. Juneteenth, sunny. Highs 102 to 108. Friday night, clear. Lows 72 to 79. Saturday, sunny. Highs 101 to 107. The Phoenix, Arizona climate summary for this evening, as of 5 p.m., June 13, 2026. Today's high temperature was 110 degrees. The normal high is 104. The record high is 114 degrees, which was last set in 1936. Today's low temperature was 88 degrees. The normal low is 78. The record low is 59 degrees, which was set in 1917. No precipitation fell today, which leaves the monthly total at a trace. The total precipitation for the year still stands at 0.32 inches. The normal high temperature for tomorrow is 104 degrees, and the normal low is 78. Sunset tonight is at 7:39 p.m. Sunrise tomorrow is at 5:18 a.m. Here is the synopsis for Southeast California, Southwest, and South Central Arizona. Key messages, temperatures around 3 to 8 degrees above daily normals will result in widespread moderate heat risk, with isolated pockets of major heat risk at times, through the middle of next week. Chances for showers and thunderstorms will mostly be focused over the northern Arizona high terrain and portions of southeast Arizona through the weekend and into early next week. Brief gusty winds from distant outflows and low probabilities for a thunderstorm or two over the northern and eastern foothills of Maricopa County cannot be ruled out today and Sunday in the late afternoon to evening time frame. 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The current time is 6:19 p.m. Mountain Standard Time. Here is the 6 p.m. Mountain Standard Time observation for Phoenix, on Saturday, June 13th. At Sky Harbor, it was mostly sunny. Visibility 10 miles. Temperature was 108 degrees, dew point 49, relative humidity 14%. Wind was west, at 12 miles an hour.
and the pressure was 29.69 inches, and falling. Other observations for South Central Arizona, including the Greater Phoenix area, skies ranged from sunny to mostly sunny. It was 106 at Buckeye, 108 at Glendale, 109 at Luke Air Force Base, 106 at Deer Valley, and 106 at Scottsdale Airport. Falcon Field reported 106, Mesa Gateway reported 106, Chandler reported 106, Casa Grande reported 104, and Gila Bend reported 109. At Glendale, wind was south, at 16 miles an hour. At Luke Air Force Base, wind was southwest, at 20 miles an hour, gusting to 28 miles an hour. Observations for northern Arizona, it was sunny, with a temperature of 97 at Kingman, 88 at Payson, and 87 at Winslow. It was mostly sunny, with a temperature of 77 at Flagstaff, and 77 at Shiloh. It was partly sunny, with a temperature of 73 at the Grand Canyon, and 86 at Prescott. At Page, it was cloudy, with a temperature of 87. At Bullhead City, wind was southwest gusting to 37 miles an hour. At Winslow, wind was northwest gusting to 33 miles an hour. Observations for southern Arizona, at Yuma, it was sunny, with a temperature of 105. At Tucson, it was mostly sunny, with a temperature of 101. At Nogales, it was partly sunny, with a temperature of 82. At Sierra Vista, it was cloudy, with a temperature of 81. At Douglas, wind was northwest gusting to 30 miles an hour. At Safford, wind was west gusting to 32 miles an hour. Observations for Southern California, at San Diego, it was mostly sunny, with a temperature of 71. At Los Angeles Airport, it was partly sunny, with a temperature of 67. At Blythe, it was cloudy, with a temperature of 110. Regional observations, skies ranged from mostly sunny to partly sunny. It was 105 at Las Vegas, 84 at Salt Lake City, 84 at Albuquerque, and 99 at El Paso. At Las Vegas, wind was southwest gusting to 26 miles an hour. Once again, at 6 p.m. in Phoenix, under mostly sunny skies. The Sky Harbor temperature was 108 degrees. Here is the latest forecast. For the following area, in Arizona, Central Phoenix, issued at 4:31 p.m. Mountain Standard Time. Tonight, clear. Lows 77 to 86. West wind 5 to 15 miles per hour. Sunday, sunny. Highs 105 to 109. Southwest wind 5 to 10 miles per hour. Sunday night, mostly clear. Lows 78 to 87. West wind 5 to 10 miles per hour. Monday, sunny. Highs 105 to 109. Southwest wind 5 to 10 miles per hour. Monday night, mostly clear. Lows 77 to 85. West wind 5 to 10 miles per hour. Tuesday, sunny and hot. Highs 106 to 112. Tuesday night, clear. Lows 77 to 84. Wednesday, sunny. Highs 104 to 110. Wednesday night, clear. Lows 75 to 82. Thursday, sunny. Highs 102 to 108. Thursday night, clear. Lows 74 to 80. Juneteenth, sunny. Highs 102 to 108. Friday night, clear. Lows 72 to 79. Saturday, sunny. Highs 101 to 107. The Phoenix, Arizona climate summary for this evening, as of 5 p.m., June 13, 2026. Today's high temperature was 110 degrees. The normal high is 104. The record high is 114 degrees, which was last set in 1936. Today's low temperature was 88 degrees. The normal low is 78.
The record low is 59 degrees, which was set in 1917. No precipitation fell today, which leaves the monthly total at a trace. The total precipitation for the year still stands at 0.32 inches. The normal high temperature for tomorrow is 104 degrees, and the normal low is 78. Sunset tonight is at 7:39 p.m. Sunrise tomorrow is at 5:18 a.m. Here is the synopsis for Southeast California, Southwest, and South Central Arizona. Key messages: temperatures around 3 to 8 degrees above daily normals will result in widespread moderate heat risk, with isolated pockets of major heat risk at times, through the middle of next week. Chances for showers and thunderstorms will mostly be focused over the northern Arizona high terrain and portions of southeast Arizona through the weekend and into early next week. Brief gusty winds from distant outflows and low probabilities for a thunderstorm or two over the northern and eastern foothills of Maricopa County cannot be ruled out today and Sunday in the late afternoon to evening time frame. 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The current time is 6:25 p.m. Mountain Standard Time. Here is the 6 p.m. Mountain Standard Time observation for Phoenix on Saturday, June 13th. At Sky Harbor, it was mostly sunny. Visibility 10 miles. Temperature was 108 degrees, dew point 49, relative humidity 14%. Wind was west, at 12 miles an hour. And the pressure was 29.69 inches, and falling. Other observations for South Central Arizona, including the greater Phoenix area, skies ranged from sunny to mostly sunny. It was 106 at Buckeye, 108 at Glendale, 109 at Luke Air Force Base, 106 at Deer Valley, and 106 at Scottsdale Airport. Falcon Field reported 106, Mesa Gateway reported 106, Chandler reported 106, Casa Grande reported 104, and Gila Bend reported 109. At Glendale, wind was south, at 16 miles an hour. At Luke Air Force Base, wind was southwest, at 20 miles an hour, gusting to 28 miles an hour. Observations for northern Arizona, it was sunny, with a temperature of 97 at Kingman, 88 at Payson, and 87 at Winslow. It was mostly sunny, with a temperature of 77 at Flagstaff, and 77 at Shiloh. It was partly sunny, with a temperature of 73 at the Grand Canyon, and 86 at Prescott. At Page, it was cloudy, with a temperature of 87. At Bullhead City, wind was southwest gusting to 37 miles an hour. At Winslow, wind was northwest gusting to 33 miles an hour. Observations for southern Arizona, at Yuma, it was sunny, with a temperature of 105. At Tucson, it was mostly sunny, with a temperature of 101. At Nogales, it was partly sunny, with a temperature of 82. At Sierra Vista, it was cloudy, with a temperature of 81. At Douglas, wind was northwest gusting to 30 miles an hour. At Safford, wind was west gusting to 32 miles an hour. Observations for Southern California, at San Diego, it was mostly sunny, with a temperature of 71. At Los Angeles Airport, it was partly sunny, with a temperature of 67. At Blythe, it was cloudy, with a temperature of 110. Regional observations, skies ranged from mostly sunny to partly sunny. It was 105 at Las Vegas, 84 at Salt Lake City, 84 at Albuquerque, and 99 at El Paso. At Las Vegas, wind was southwest gusting to 26 miles an hour. Once again, at 6 p.m. in Phoenix, under mostly sunny skies. The Sky Harbor temperature was 108 degrees. Here is the latest forecast. For the following area, in Arizona, Central Phoenix, issued at 4:31 p.m. Mountain Standard Time. Tonight, clear. Lows 77 to 86. West wind 5 to 15 miles per hour. Sunday,
Sunny. Highs 105 to 109. Southwest wind 5 to 10 miles per hour. Sunday night, mostly clear. Lows 78 to 87. West wind 5 to 10 miles per hour. Monday, sunny. Highs 105 to 109. Southwest wind 5 to 10 miles per hour. Monday night, mostly clear. Lows 77 to 85. West wind 5 to 10 miles per hour. Tuesday, sunny and hot. Highs 106 to 112. Tuesday night, clear. Lows 77 to 84. Wednesday, sunny. Highs 104 to 110. Wednesday night, clear. Lows 75 to 82. Thursday, sunny. Highs 102 to 108. Thursday night, clear. Lows 74 to 80. Juneteenth, sunny. Highs 102 to 108. Friday night, clear. Lows 72 to 79. Saturday, sunny. Highs 101 to 107. The Phoenix, Arizona climate summary for this evening, as of 5 p.m., June 13, 2026. Today's high temperature was 110 degrees. The normal high is 104. The record high is 114 degrees, which was last set in 1936. Today's low temperature was 88 degrees. The normal low is 78. The record low is 59 degrees, which was set in 1917. No precipitation fell today, which leaves the monthly total at a trace. The total precipitation for the year still stands at 0.32 inches. The normal high temperature for tomorrow is 104 degrees, and the normal low is 78. Sunset tonight is at 7:39 p.m. Sunrise tomorrow is at 5:18 a.m. Here is the synopsis for Southeast California, Southwest, and South Central Arizona. Key messages: temperatures around 3 to 8 degrees above daily normals will result in widespread moderate heat risk, with isolated pockets of major heat risk at times, through the middle of next week. Chances for showers and thunderstorms will mostly be focused over the northern Arizona high terrain and portions of southeast Arizona through the weekend and into early next week. Brief gusty winds from distant outflows and low probabilities for a thunderstorm or two over the northern and eastern foothills of Maricopa County cannot be ruled out today and Sunday in the late afternoon to evening time frame. 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The current time is 6:32 p.m. Mountain Standard Time. Here is the 6 p.m. Mountain Standard Time observation for Phoenix, on Saturday, June 13th. At Sky Harbor, it was mostly sunny. Visibility 10 miles. Temperature was 108 degrees, dew point 49, relative humidity 14%. Wind was west, at 12 miles an hour. And the pressure was 29.6 and falling. Other observations for South Central Arizona, including the greater Phoenix area, skies ranged from sunny to mostly sunny. It was 106 at Buckeye, 108 at Glendale, 109 at Luke Air Force Base, 106 at Deer Valley, and 106 at Scottsdale Airport. Falcon Field reported 106, Mesa Gateway reported 106, Chandler reported 106, Casa Grande reported 104, and Gila Bend reported 109. At Glendale, wind was south, at 16 miles an hour. At Luke Air Force Base, wind was southwest, at 20 miles an hour, gusting to 28 miles an hour. Observations for northern Arizona, it was sunny, with a temperature of 97 at Kingman, 88 at Payson, and 87 at Winslow. It was mostly sunny, with a temperature of 77 at Flagstaff, and 77 at Shiloh. It was partly sunny, with a temperature of 73 at the Grand Canyon, and 86 at Prescott. At Page,
It was cloudy, with a temperature of 87. At Bullhead City, wind was southwest gusting to 37 miles an hour. At Winslow, wind was northwest gusting to 33 miles an hour. Observations for southern Arizona, at Yuma, it was sunny, with a temperature of 105. At Tucson, it was mostly sunny, with a temperature of 101. At Nogales, it was partly sunny, with a temperature of 82. At Sierra Vista, it was cloudy, with a temperature of 81. At Douglas, wind was northwest gusting to 30 miles an hour. At Safford, wind was west gusting to 32 miles an hour. Observations for Southern California, at San Diego, it was mostly sunny, with a temperature of 71. At Los Angeles Airport, it was partly sunny, with a temperature of 67. At Blythe, it was cloudy, with a temperature of 110. Regional observations, skies ranged from mostly sunny to partly sunny. It was 105 at Las Vegas, 84 at Salt Lake City, 84 at Albuquerque, and 99 at El Paso. At Las Vegas, wind was southwest gusting to 26 miles an hour. Once again, at 6 p.m. in Phoenix, under mostly sunny skies, the Sky Harbor temperature was 108 degrees. Here is the latest forecast. For the following area, in Arizona, Central Phoenix, issued at 4:31 p.m. Mountain Standard Time. Tonight, clear. Lows 77 to 86. West wind 5 to 15 miles per hour. Sunday, sunny. Highs 105 to 109. Southwest wind 5 to 10 miles per hour. Sunday night, mostly clear. Lows 78 to 87. West wind 5 to 10 miles per hour. Monday, sunny. Highs 105 to 109. Southwest wind 5 to 10 miles per hour. Monday night, mostly clear. Lows 77 to 85. West wind 5 to 10 miles per hour. Tuesday, sunny and hot. Highs 106 to 112. Tuesday night, clear. Lows 77 to 84. Wednesday, sunny. Highs 104 to 110. Wednesday night, clear. Lows 75 to 82. Thursday, sunny. Highs 102 to 108. Thursday night, clear. Lows 74 to 80. Juneteenth, sunny. Highs 102 to 108. Friday night, clear. Lows 72 to 79. Saturday, sunny. Highs 101 to 107. The Phoenix, Arizona climate summary for this evening, as of 5 p.m., June 13, 2026. Today's high temperature was 110 degrees. The normal high is 104. The record high is 114 degrees, which was last set in 1936. Today's low temperature was 88 degrees. The normal low is 78. The record low is 59 degrees, which was set in 1917. No precipitation fell today, which leaves the monthly total at a trace. The total precipitation for the year still stands at 0.32 inches. The normal high temperature for tomorrow is 104 degrees, and the normal low is 78. Sunset tonight is at 7:39 p.m. Sunrise tomorrow is at 5:18 a.m. Here is the synopsis for Southeast California, Southwest, and South Central Arizona. Key messages, temperatures around 3 to 8 degrees above daily normals will result in widespread moderate heat risk, with isolated pockets of major heat risk at times, through the middle of next week. Chances for showers and thunderstorms will mostly be focused over the northern Arizona high terrain and portions of southeast Arizona through the weekend and into early next week. Brief gusty winds from distant outflows and low probabilities for a thunderstorm or two over the northern and eastern foothills of Maricopa County cannot be ruled out today and Sunday in the late afternoon to evening time frame.
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The current time is 6:39 p.m. Mountain Standard Time. Here is the 6 p.m. Mountain Standard Time observation for Phoenix on Saturday, June 13th. At Sky Harbor, it was mostly sunny. Visibility 10 miles. Temperature was 108 degrees, dew point 49, relative humidity 14%. Wind was west, at 12 miles an hour. And the pressure was 29.69 inches, and falling. Other observations for South Central Arizona, including the greater Phoenix area, skies ranged from sunny to mostly sunny. It was 106 at Buckeye, 108 at Glendale, 109 at Luke Air Force Base, 106 at Deer Valley, and 106 at Scottsdale Airport. Falcon Field reported 106, Mesa Gateway reported 106, Chandler reported 106, Casa Grande reported 104, and Gila Bend reported 109. At Glendale, wind was south, at 16 miles an hour. At Luke Air Force Base, wind was southwest, at 20 miles an hour, gusting to 28 miles an hour. Observations for Northern Arizona, it was sunny, with a temperature of 97 at Kingman, 88 at Payson, and 87 at Winslow. It was mostly sunny, with a temperature of 77 at Flagstaff, and 77 at Shiloh. It was partly sunny, with a temperature of 73 at the Grand Canyon, and 86 at Prescott. At Page, it was cloudy, with a temperature of 87. At Bullhead City, wind was southwest gusting to 37 miles an hour. At Winslow, wind was northwest gusting to 33 miles an hour. Observations for Southern Arizona, at Yuma, it was sunny, with a temperature of 105. At Tucson, it was mostly sunny, with a temperature of 101. At Nogales, it was partly sunny, with a temperature of 82. At Sierra Vista, it was cloudy, with a temperature of 81. At Douglas, wind was northwest gusting to 30 miles an hour. At Safford, wind was west gusting to 32 miles an hour. Observations for Southern California, at San Diego, it was mostly sunny, with a temperature of 71. At Los Angeles Airport, it was partly sunny, with a temperature of 67. At Blythe, it was cloudy, with a temperature of 110. Regional observations, skies ranged from mostly sunny to partly sunny. It was 105 at Las Vegas, 84 at Salt Lake City, 84 at Albuquerque, and 99 at El Paso. At Las Vegas, wind was southwest gusting to 26 miles an hour. Once again, at 6 p.m. in Phoenix, under mostly sunny skies. The Sky Harbor temperature was 108 degrees. Here is the latest forecast. For the following area, in Arizona, Central Phoenix, issued at 4:31 p.m. Mountain Standard Time. Tonight, clear. Lows 77 to 86. West wind 5 to 15 miles per hour. Sunday, sunny. Highs 105 to 109. Southwest wind 5 to 10 miles per hour. Sunday night, mostly clear. Lows 78 to 87. West wind 5 to 10 miles per hour. Monday, sunny. Highs 105 to 109. Southwest wind 5 to 10 miles per hour. Monday night, mostly clear. Lows 77 to 85. West wind 5 to 10 miles per hour. Tuesday, sunny and hot. Highs 106 to 112. Tuesday night, clear. Lows 77 to 84. Wednesday, sunny. Highs 104 to 110. Wednesday night, clear. Lows 75 to 82. Thursday, sunny. Highs 102 to 108. Thursday night, clear. Lows 74 to 80. Juneteenth, sunny.
highs 102 to 108. Friday night, clear. Lows 72 to 79. Saturday, sunny. Highs 101 to 107. The Phoenix, Arizona climate summary for this evening, as of 5 p.m., June 13, 2026. Today's high temperature was 110 degrees. The normal high is 104. The record high is 114 degrees, which was last set in 1936. Today's low temperature was 88 degrees. The normal low is 78. The record low is 59 degrees, which was set in 1917. No precipitation fell today, which leaves the monthly total at a trace. The total precipitation for the year still stands at 0.32 inches. The normal high temperature for tomorrow is 104 degrees, and the normal low is 78. Sunset tonight is at 7:39 p.m. Sunrise tomorrow is at 5:18 a.m. Here is the synopsis for Southeast California, Southwest, and South Central Arizona. Key messages: temperatures around 3 to 8 degrees above daily normals will result in widespread moderate heat risk, with isolated pockets of major heat risk at times through the middle of next week. Chances for showers and thunderstorms will mostly be focused over the northern Arizona high terrain and portions of southeast Arizona through the weekend and into early next week. Brief gusty winds from distant outflows and low probabilities for a thunderstorm or two over the northern and eastern foothills of Maricopa County cannot be ruled out today and Sunday in the late afternoon to evening time frame. 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The current time is 6:46 p.m. Mountain Standard Time. Here is the 6 p.m. Mountain Standard Time observation for Phoenix, on Saturday, June 13th. At Sky Harbor, it was mostly sunny. Visibility 10 miles. Temperature was 108 degrees, dew point 49, relative humidity 14%. Wind was west, at 12 miles an hour. And the pressure was 29.69 inches, and falling. Other observations for South Central Arizona, including the greater Phoenix area, skies ranged from sunny to mostly sunny. It was 106 at Buckeye, 108 at Glendale, 109 at Luke Air Force Base, 106 at Deer Valley, and 106 at Scottsdale Airport. Falcon Field reported 106, Mesa Gateway reported 106, Chandler reported 106, Casa Grande reported 104, and Gila Bend reported 109. At Glendale, wind was south, at 16 miles an hour. At Luke Air Force Base, wind was southwest, at 20 miles an hour, gusting to 28 miles an hour. Observations for northern Arizona, it was sunny, with a temperature of 97 at Kingman, 88 at Payson, and 87 at Winslow. It was mostly sunny, with a temperature of 77 at Flagstaff, and 77 at Cholo. It was partly sunny, with a temperature of 73 at the Grand Canyon, and 86 at Prescott. At Page, it was cloudy, with a temperature of 87. At Bullhead City, wind was southwest gusting to 37 miles an hour. At Winslow, wind was northwest gusting to 33 miles an hour. Observations for southern Arizona, at Yuma, it was sunny, with a temperature of 105. At Tucson, it was mostly sunny, with a temperature of 101. At Nogales, it was partly sunny, with a temperature of 82. At Sierra Vista, it was cloudy, with a temperature of 81. At Douglas, wind was northwest gusting to 30 miles an hour. At Safford, wind was west gusting to 32 miles an hour. Observations for Southern California, at San Diego, it was mostly sunny, with a temperature of 71. At Los Angeles Airport, it was partly sunny, with a temperature of 67. At Blythe, it was cloudy, with a temperature of 110. Regional observations, skies ranged from mostly sunny to partly sunny. It was 105 at Las Vegas,
84 at Salt Lake City, 84 at Albuquerque, and 99 at El Paso. At Las Vegas, wind was southwest gusting to 26 miles an hour. Once again, at 6 p.m. in Phoenix, under mostly sunny skies, the Sky Harbor temperature was 108 degrees. Here is the latest forecast. For the following area, in Arizona, Central Phoenix, issued at 4:31 p.m. Mountain Standard Time. Tonight, clear. Lows 77 to 86. West wind 5 to 15 miles per hour. Sunday, sunny. Highs 105 to 109. Southwest wind 5 to 10 miles per hour. Sunday night, mostly clear. Lows 78 to 87. West wind 5 to 10 miles per hour. Monday, sunny. Highs 105 to 109. Southwest wind 5 to 10 miles per hour. Monday night, mostly clear. Lows 77 to 85. West wind 5 to 10 miles per hour. Tuesday, sunny and hot. Highs 106 to 112. Tuesday night, clear. Lows 77 to 84. Wednesday, sunny. Highs 104 to 110. Wednesday night, clear. Lows 75 to 82. Thursday, sunny. Highs 102 to 108. Thursday night, clear. Lows 74 to 80. Juneteenth, sunny. Highs 102 to 108. Friday night, clear. Lows 72 to 79. Saturday, sunny. Highs 101 to 107. The Phoenix, Arizona climate summary for this evening, as of 5 p.m., June 13, 2026. Today's high temperature was 110 degrees. The normal high is 104. The record high is 114 degrees, which was last set in 1936. Today's low temperature was 88 degrees. The normal low is 78. The record low is 59 degrees, which was set in 1917. No precipitation fell today, which leaves the monthly total at a trace. The total precipitation for the year still stands at 0.32 inches. The normal high temperature for tomorrow is 104 degrees, and the normal low is 78. Sunset tonight is at 7:39 p.m. Sunrise tomorrow is at 5:18 a.m. Here is the synopsis for Southeast California, Southwest, and South Central Arizona. Key messages: temperatures around 3 to 8 degrees above daily normals will result in widespread moderate heat risk, with isolated pockets of major heat risk at times through the middle of next week. Chances for showers and thunderstorms will mostly be focused over the northern Arizona high terrain and portions of southeast Arizona through the weekend and into early next week. Brief gusty winds from distant outflows and low probabilities for a thunderstorm or two over the northern and eastern foothills of Maricopa County cannot be ruled out today and Sunday in the late afternoon to evening time frame. 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The current time is 6:53 p.m. Mountain Standard Time. Here is the 6 p.m. Mountain Standard Time observation for Phoenix, on Saturday, June 13th. At Sky Harbor, it was mostly sunny. Visibility 10 miles. Temperature was 108 degrees, dew point 49, relative humidity 14%. Wind was west, at 12 miles an hour. And the pressure was 29.69 inches, and falling. Other observations for South Central Arizona, including the greater Phoenix area, skies ranged from sunny to mostly sunny.

At Page, it was cloudy, with a temperature of 87. At Bullhead City, wind was southwest gusting to 37 miles an hour. At Winslow, wind was northwest gusting to 33 miles an hour. Observations for southern Arizona, at Yuma, it was sunny, with a temperature of 105. At Tucson, it was mostly sunny, with a temperature of 101. At Nogales, it was partly sunny, with a temperature of 82. At Sierra Vista, it was cloudy, with a temperature of 81. At Douglas, wind was northwest gusting to 30 miles an hour. At Safford, wind was west gusting to 32 miles an hour. Observations for Southern California, at San Diego, it was mostly sunny, with a temperature of 71. At Los Angeles Airport, it was partly sunny, with a temperature of 67. At Blythe, it was cloudy, with a temperature of 110. Regional observations, skies ranged from mostly sunny to partly sunny. It was 105 at Las Vegas, 84 at Salt Lake City, 84 at Albuquerque, and 99 at El Paso. At Las Vegas, wind was southwest gusting to 26 miles an hour. Once again, at 6 p.m. in Phoenix, under mostly sunny skies. The Sky Harbor temperature was 108 degrees. Here is the latest forecast. For the following area, in Arizona, Central Phoenix, issued at 4:31 p.m. Mountain Standard Time. Tonight, clear. Lows 77 to 86. West wind 5 to 15 miles per hour. Sunday, sunny. Highs 105 to 109. Southwest wind 5 to 10 miles per hour. Sunday night, mostly clear. Lows 78 to 87. West wind 5 to 10 miles per hour. Monday, sunny. Highs 105 to 109. Southwest wind 5 to 10 miles per hour. Monday night, mostly clear. Lows 77 to 85. West wind 5 to 10 miles per hour. Tuesday, sunny and hot. Highs 106 to 112. Tuesday night, clear. Lows 77 to 84. Wednesday, sunny. Highs 104 to 110. Wednesday night, clear. Lows 75 to 82. Thursday, sunny. Highs 102 to 108. Thursday night, clear. Lows 74 to 80. Juneteenth, sunny. Highs 102 to 108. Friday night, clear. Lows 72 to 79. Saturday, sunny. Highs 101 to 107. The Phoenix, Arizona climate summary for this evening, as of 5 p.m., June 13, 2026. Today's high temperature was 110 degrees. The normal high is 104. The record high is 114 degrees, which was last set in 1936. Today's low temperature was 88 degrees. The normal low is 78. The record low is 59 degrees, which was set in 1917. No precipitation fell today, which leaves the monthly total at a trace. The total precipitation for the year still stands at 0.32 inches. The normal high temperature for tomorrow is 104 degrees, and the normal low is 78. Sunset tonight is at 7:39 p.m. Sunrise tomorrow is at 5:18 a.m. Here is the synopsis for Southeast California, Southwest, and South Central Arizona. Key messages, temperatures around 3 to 8 degrees above daily normals will result in widespread moderate heat risk, with isolated pockets of major heat risk at

Here is the latest forecast for the following area in Arizona, Central Phoenix, issued at 4:31 p.m. Mountain Standard Time. Tonight, clear. Lows 77 to 86. West wind 5 to 15 miles per hour. Sunday, sunny. Highs 105 to 109. Southwest wind 5 to 10 miles per hour. Sunday night, mostly clear. Lows 78 to 87. West wind 5 to 10 miles per hour. Monday, sunny. Highs 105 to 109. Southwest wind 5 to 10 miles per hour. Monday night, mostly clear. Lows 77 to 85. West wind 5 to 10 miles per hour. Tuesday, sunny and hot. Highs 106 to 112. Tuesday night, clear. Lows 77 to 84. Wednesday, sunny. Highs 104 to 110. Wednesday night, clear. Lows 75 to 82. Thursday, sunny. Highs 102 to 108. Thursday night, clear. Lows 74 to 80. Juneteenth, sunny. Highs 102 to 108. Friday night, clear. Lows 72 to 79. Saturday, sunny. Highs 101 to 107. The Phoenix, Arizona climate summary for this evening, as of 5 p.m., June 13, 2026. Today's high temperature was 110 degrees. The normal high is 104. The record high is 114 degrees, which was last set in 1936. Today's low temperature was 88 degrees. The normal low is 78. The record low is 59 degrees, which was set in 1917. No precipitation fell today, which leaves the monthly total at a trace. The total precipitation for the year still stands at 0.32 inches. The normal high temperature for tomorrow is 104 degrees, and the normal low is 78. Sunset tonight is at 7:39 p.m. Sunrise tomorrow is at 5:18 a.m. Here is the synopsis for Southeast California, Southwest, and South Central Arizona. Key messages: temperatures around 3 to 8 degrees above daily normals will result in widespread moderate heat risk, with isolated pockets of major heat risk at times, through the middle of next week. Chances for showers and thunderstorms will mostly be focused over the northern Arizona high terrain and portions of southeast Arizona through the weekend and into early next week. Brief gusty winds from distant outflows and low probabilities for a thunderstorm or two over the northern and eastern foothills of Maricopa County cannot be ruled out today and Sunday in the late afternoon to evening time frame. 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The current time is 7:03 p.m. Mountain Standard Time. Here is the latest forecast for the following area in Arizona, Central Phoenix, issued at 4:31 p.m. Mountain Standard Time. Tonight, clear. Lows 77 to 86. West wind 5 to 15 miles per hour. Sunday, sunny. Highs 105 to 109. Southwest wind 5 to 10 miles per hour. Sunday night, mostly clear. Lows 78 to 87. West wind 5 to 10 miles per hour. Monday, sunny. Highs 105 to 109. Southwest wind 5 to 10 miles per hour. Monday night, mostly clear. Lows 77 to 85. West wind 5 to 10 miles per hour. Tuesday, sunny and hot. Highs 106 to 112. Tuesday night, clear. Lows 77 to 84. Wednesday, sunny. Highs 104 to 110. Wednesday night, clear. Lows 75 to 82.

sunny. Highs 102 to 108. Thursday night, clear. Lows 74 to 80. Juneteenth, sunny. Highs 102 to 108. Friday night, clear. Lows 72 to 79. Saturday, sunny. Highs 101 to 107. The Phoenix, Arizona climate summary for this evening, as of 5 p.m., June 13, 2026. Today's high temperature was 110 degrees. The normal high is 104. The record high is 114 degrees, which was last set in 1936. Today's low temperature was 88 degrees. The normal low is 78. The record low is 59 degrees, which was set in 1917. No precipitation fell today, which leaves the monthly total at a trace. The total precipitation for the year still stands at 0.32 inches. The normal high temperature for tomorrow is 104 degrees, and the normal low is 78. Sunset tonight is at 7:39 p.m. Sunrise tomorrow is at 5:18 a.m. Here is the synopsis for Southeast California, Southwest, and South Central Arizona. Key messages: temperatures around 3 to 8 degrees above daily normals will result in widespread moderate heat risk, with isolated pockets of major heat risk at times, through the middle of next week. Chances for showers and thunderstorms will mostly be focused over the northern Arizona high terrain and portions of southeast Arizona through the weekend and into early next week. Brief gusty winds from distant outflows and low probabilities for a thunderstorm or two over the northern and eastern foothills of Maricopa County cannot be ruled out today and Sunday in the late afternoon to evening time frame. 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The current time is 7:07 p.m. Mountain Standard Time. Here is the latest forecast for the following area in Arizona, Central Phoenix, issued at 4:31 p.m. Mountain Standard Time. Tonight, clear. Lows 77 to 86. West wind 5 to 15 miles per hour. Sunday, sunny. Highs 105 to 109. Southwest wind 5 to 10 miles per hour. Sunday night, mostly clear. Lows 78 to 87. West wind 5 to 10 miles per hour. Monday, sunny. Highs 105 to 109. Southwest wind 5 to 10 miles per hour. Monday night, mostly clear. Lows 77 to 85. West wind 5 to 10 miles per hour. Tuesday, sunny and hot. Highs 106 to 112. Tuesday night, clear. Lows 77 to 84. Wednesday, sunny. Highs 104 to 110. Wednesday night, clear. Lows 75 to 82. Thursday, sunny. Highs 102 to 108. Thursday night, clear. Lows 74 to 80. Juneteenth, sunny. Highs 102 to 108. Friday night, clear. Lows 72 to 79. Saturday, sunny. Highs 101 to 107. The Phoenix, Arizona climate summary for this evening, as of 5 p.m., June 13, 2026. Today's high temperature was 110 degrees. The normal high is 104. The record high is 114 degrees, which was last set in 1936. Today's low temperature was 88 degrees. The normal low is 78. The record low is 59 degrees, which was set in 1917. No precipitation fell today, which leaves the monthly total at a trace. The total precipitation for the year still stands at 0.32 inches. The normal high temperature for tomorrow is 104 degrees, and the normal low is 78. Sunset tonight is at 7:39 p.m.
Sunrise tomorrow is at 5:18 a.m. Here is the synopsis for Southeast California, Southwest, and South Central Arizona. Key messages: temperatures around 3 to 8 degrees above daily normals will result in widespread moderate heat risk, with isolated pockets of major heat risk at times, through the middle of next week. Chances for showers and thunderstorms will mostly be focused over the northern Arizona high terrain and portions of southeast Arizona through the weekend and into early next week. Brief gusty winds from distant outflows and low probabilities for a thunderstorm or two over the northern and eastern foothills of Maricopa County cannot be ruled out today and Sunday in the late afternoon to evening time frame. 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The current time is 7:11 p.m. Mountain Standard Time. Here is a 7 p.m. Mountain Standard Time observation for Phoenix, on Saturday, June 13th. At Sky Harbor, it was partly cloudy. Visibility 10 miles. Temperature was 107 degrees, dew point 49, relative humidity 14%. Wind was west, at 15 miles an hour. And the pressure was 29.69 inches, and steady. Other observations for South Central Arizona including the greater Phoenix area, it was clear, with a temperature of 102 at Buckeye, 104 at Deer Valley, 104 at Scottsdale Airport, and 105 at Falcon Field. It was partly cloudy, with a temperature of 106 at Mesa Gateway, 106 at Chandler, and 103 at Casa Grande. Observations for northern Arizona, it was clear, with a temperature of 75 at Flagstaff, 86 at Payson, and 85 at Winslow. It was partly cloudy, with a temperature of 95 at Kingman, and 73 at the Grand Canyon. It was mostly cloudy, with a temperature of 82 at Prescott, and 77 at Sholo. At Page, it was cloudy, with a temperature of 86. At Kingman, wind was southwest gusting to 32 miles an hour. At Sholo, wind was west gusting to 28 miles an hour. Observations for southern Arizona, it was partly cloudy, with a temperature of 100 at Tucson, and 81 at Nogales. At Sierra Vista, it was cloudy, with a temperature of 83. At Douglas, wind was northwest gusting to 31 miles an hour. Observations for Southern California, skies ranged from partly cloudy to mostly cloudy. It was 65 at Los Angeles Airport, 70 at San Diego, and 109 at Blythe. Regional observations, skies ranged from partly cloudy to mostly cloudy. It was 104 at Las Vegas, 83 at Salt Lake City, 83 at Albuquerque, and 97 at El Paso. Once again, at 7 p.m. in Phoenix, under partly cloudy skies. The Sky Harbor temperature was 107 degrees. Here is the latest forecast. For the following area, in Arizona, Central Phoenix, issued at 4:31 p.m. Mountain Standard Time. Tonight, clear. Lows 77 to 86. West wind 5 to 15 miles per hour. Sunday, sunny. Highs 105 to 109. Southwest wind 5 to 10 miles per hour. Sunday night, mostly clear. Lows 78 to 87. West wind 5 to 10 miles per hour. Monday, sunny. Highs 105 to 109. Southwest wind 5 to 10 miles per hour. Monday night, mostly clear. Lows 77 to 85. West wind 5 to 10 miles per hour. Tuesday, sunny and hot. Highs 106 to 112. Tuesday night, clear. Lows 77 to 84. Wednesday, sunny. Highs 104 to 110. Wednesday night, clear. Lows 75 to 82. Thursday, sunny. Highs 102 to 108. Thursday night, clear. Lows 74 to 80.
Juneteenth, sunny. Highs 102 to 108. Friday night, clear. Lows 72 to 79. Saturday, sunny. Highs 101 to 107. The Phoenix, Arizona climate summary for this evening, as of 5 p.m., June 13, 2026. Today's high temperature was 110 degrees. The normal high is 104. The record high is 114 degrees, which was last set in 1936. Today's low temperature was 88 degrees. The normal low is 78. The record low is 59 degrees, which was set in 1917. No precipitation fell today, which leaves the monthly total at a trace. The total precipitation for the year still stands at 0.32 inches. The normal high temperature for tomorrow is 104 degrees, and the normal low is 78. Sunset tonight is at 7:39 p.m. Sunrise tomorrow is at 5:18 a.m. Here is the synopsis for Southeast California, Southwest, and South Central Arizona. Key messages: temperatures around 3 to 8 degrees above daily normals will result in widespread moderate heat risk, with isolated pockets of major heat risk at times, through the middle of next week. Chances for showers and thunderstorms will mostly be focused over the northern Arizona high terrain and portions of southeast Arizona through the weekend and into early next week. Brief gusty winds from distant outflows and low probabilities for a thunderstorm or two over the northern and eastern foothills of Maricopa County cannot be ruled out today and Sunday in the late afternoon to evening time frame. 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The current time is 7:17 p.m. Mountain Standard Time. Here is the 7 p.m. Mountain Standard Time observation for Phoenix, on Saturday, June 13th. At Sky Harbor, it was partly cloudy. Visibility 10 miles. Temperature was 107 degrees, dew point 49, relative humidity 14%. Wind was west, at 15 miles an hour. And the pressure was 29.69 inches, and steady. Other observations for South Central Arizona, including the greater Phoenix area, it was clear, with a temperature of 102 at Buckeye, 104 at Deer Valley, 104 at Scottsdale Airport, and 105 at Falcon Field. It was partly cloudy, with a temperature of 106 at Mesa Gateway, 106 at Chandler, and 103 at Casa Grande. Observations for northern Arizona, it was clear, with a temperature of 75 at Flagstaff, 86 at Payson, and 85 at Winslow. It was partly cloudy, with a temperature of 95 at Kingman, and 73 at the Grand Canyon. It was mostly cloudy, with a temperature of 82 at Prescott, and 77 at Cholo. At Page, it was cloudy, with a temperature of 86. At Kingman, wind was southwest gusting to 32 miles an hour. At Cholo, wind was west gusting to 28 miles an hour. Observations for southern Arizona, it was partly cloudy, with a temperature of 100 at Tucson, and 81 at Nogales. At Sierra Vista, it was cloudy, with a temperature of 83. At Douglas, wind was northwest gusting to 31 miles an hour. Observations for Southern California, skies ranged from partly cloudy to mostly cloudy. It was 65 at Los Angeles Airport, 70 at San Diego, and 109 at Blythe. Regional observations, skies ranged from partly cloudy to mostly cloudy. It was 104 at Las Vegas, 83 at Salt Lake City, 83 at Albuquerque, and 97 at El Paso. Once again, at 7 p.m. in Phoenix, under partly cloudy skies. The Sky Harbor temperature was 107 degrees. Here is the latest forecast. For the following area, in Arizona, Central Phoenix, issued at 4:31 p.m. Mountain Standard Time. Tonight, clear. Lows 77 to 86. West wind 5 to 15 miles per hour. Sunday, sunny.
Highs 105 to 109. Southwest wind 5 to 10 miles per hour. Sunday night, mostly clear. Lows 78 to 87. West wind 5 to 10 miles per hour. Monday, sunny. Highs 105 to 109. Southwest wind 5 to 10 miles per hour. Monday night, mostly clear. Lows 77 to 85. West wind 5 to 10 miles per hour. Tuesday, sunny and hot. Highs 106 to 112. Tuesday night, clear. Lows 77 to 84. Wednesday, sunny. Highs 104 to 110. Wednesday night, clear. Lows 75 to 82. Thursday, sunny. Highs 102 to 108. Thursday night, clear. Lows 74 to 80. Juneteenth, sunny. Highs 102 to 108. Friday night, clear. Lows 72 to 79. Saturday, sunny. Highs 101 to 107. The Phoenix, Arizona climate summary for this evening, as of 5 p.m., June 13, 2026. Today's high temperature was 110 degrees. The normal high is 104. The record high is 114 degrees, which was last set in 1936. Today's low temperature was 88 degrees. The normal low is 78. The record low is 59 degrees, which was set in 1917. No precipitation fell today, which leaves the monthly total at a trace. The total precipitation for the year still stands at 0.32 inches. The normal high temperature for tomorrow is 104 degrees, and the normal low is 78. Sunset tonight is at 7:39 p.m. Sunrise tomorrow is at 5:18 a.m. Here is the synopsis for Southeast California, Southwest, and South Central Arizona. Key messages: temperatures around 3 to 8 degrees above daily normals will result in widespread moderate heat risk, with isolated pockets of major heat risk at times, through the middle of next week. Chances for showers and thunderstorms will mostly be focused over the northern Arizona high terrain and portions of southeast Arizona through the weekend and into early next week. Brief gusty winds from distant outflows and low probabilities for a thunderstorm or two over the northern and eastern foothills of Maricopa County cannot be ruled out today and Sunday in the late afternoon to evening time frame. 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The current time is 7:23 p.m. Mountain Standard Time. Here is the 7 p.m. Mountain Standard Time observation for Phoenix, on Saturday, June 13th. At Sky Harbor, it was partly cloudy. Visibility 10 miles. Temperature was 107 degrees, dew point 49, relative humidity 14%. Wind was west, at 15 miles an hour. And the pressure was 29.69 inches, and steady. Other observations for South Central Arizona including the greater Phoenix area, it was clear, with a temperature of 102 at Buckeye, 104 at Deer Valley, 104 at Scottsdale Airport, and 105 at Falcon Field. It was partly cloudy, with a temperature of 106 at Mesa Gateway, 106 at Chandler, and 103 at Casa Grande. Observations for northern Arizona, it was clear, with a temperature of 75 at Flagstaff, 86 at Payson, and 85 at Winslow. It was partly cloudy, with a temperature of 95 at Kingman, and 73 at the Grand Canyon. It was mostly cloudy, with a temperature of 82 at Prescott, and 77 at Cholo. At Page, it was cloudy, with a temperature of 86. At Kingman, wind was southwest gusting to 32 miles an hour. At Cholo, wind was west gusting to 28 miles an hour. Observations for southern Arizona, it was partly cloudy, with a temperature of 100 at Tucson, and 81 at Nogales.
At Sierra Vista, it was cloudy, with a temperature of 83. At Douglas, wind was northwest gusting to 31 miles an hour. Observations for Southern California, skies ranged from partly cloudy to mostly cloudy. It was 65 at Los Angeles Airport, 70 at San Diego, and 109 at Blythe. Regional observations, skies ranged from partly cloudy to mostly cloudy. It was 104 at Las Vegas, 83 at Salt Lake City, 83 at Albuquerque, and 97 at El Paso. Once again, at 7 p.m. in Phoenix, under partly cloudy skies. The Sky Harbor temperature was 107 degrees. Here is the latest forecast. For the following area, in Arizona, Central Phoenix, issued at 4:31 p.m. Mountain Standard Time. Tonight, clear. Lows 77 to 86. West wind 5 to 15 miles per hour. Sunday, sunny. Highs 105 to 109. Southwest wind 5 to 10 miles per hour. Sunday night, mostly clear. Lows 78 to 87. West wind 5 to 10 miles per hour. Monday, sunny. Highs 105 to 109. Southwest wind 5 to 10 miles per hour. Monday night, mostly clear. Lows 77 to 85. West wind 5 to 10 miles per hour. Tuesday, sunny and hot. Highs 106 to 112. Tuesday night, clear. Lows 77 to 84. Wednesday, sunny. Highs 104 to 110. Wednesday night, clear. Lows 75 to 82. Thursday, sunny. Highs 102 to 108. Thursday night, clear. Lows 74 to 80. Juneteenth, sunny. Highs 102 to 108. Friday night, clear. Lows 72 to 79. Saturday, sunny. Highs 101 to 107. The Phoenix, Arizona climate summary for this evening, as of 5 p.m., June 13, 2026. Today's high temperature was 110 degrees. The normal high is 104. The record high is 114 degrees, which was last set in 1936. Today's low temperature was 88 degrees. The normal low is 78. The record low is 59 degrees, which was set in 1917. No precipitation fell today, which leaves the monthly total at a trace. The total precipitation for the year still stands at 0.32 inches. The normal high temperature for tomorrow is 104 degrees, and the normal low is 78. Sunset tonight is at 7:39 p.m. Sunrise tomorrow is at 5:18 a.m. Here is the synopsis for Southeast California, Southwest, and South Central Arizona. Key messages, temperatures around 3 to 8 degrees above daily normals will result in widespread moderate heat risk, with isolated pockets of major heat risk at times, through the middle of next week. Chances for showers and thunderstorms will mostly be focused over the northern Arizona high terrain and portions of southeast Arizona through the weekend and into early next week. Brief gusty winds from distant outflows and low probabilities for a thunderstorm or two over the northern and eastern foothills of Maricopa County cannot be ruled out today and Sunday in the late afternoon to evening time frame. 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The current time is 7:29 p.m. Mountain Standard Time. Here is a 7 p.m. Mountain Standard Time observation for Phoenix, on Saturday, June 13th. At Sky Harbor, it was partly cloudy. Visibility 10 miles. Temperature was 107 degrees, dew point 49, relative humidity 14%. Wind was west, at 15 miles an hour. And the pressure was 29.69 inches, and steady.
other observations for South Central Arizona, including the greater Phoenix area, it was clear, with a temperature of 102 at Buckeye, 104 at Deer Valley, 104 at Scottsdale Airport, and 105 at Falcon Field. It was partly cloudy, with a temperature of 106 at Mesa Gateway, 106 at Chandler, and 103 at Casa Grande. Observations for northern Arizona. It was clear, with a temperature of 75 at Flagstaff, 86 at Payson, and 85 at Winslow. It was partly cloudy, with a temperature of 95 at Kingman, and 73 at the Grand Canyon. It was mostly cloudy, with a temperature of 82 at Prescott, and 77 at Cholo. At Page, it was cloudy, with a temperature of 86. At Kingman, wind was southwest gusting to 32 miles an hour. At Cholo, wind was west gusting to 28 miles an hour. Observations for southern Arizona, it was partly cloudy, with a temperature of 100 at Tucson, and 81 at Nogales. At Sierra Vista, it was cloudy, with a temperature of 83. At Douglas, wind was northwest gusting to 31 miles an hour. Observations for Southern California, skies ranged from partly cloudy to mostly cloudy. It was 65 at Los Angeles Airport, 70 at San Diego, and 109 at Blythe. Regional observations, skies ranged from partly cloudy to mostly cloudy. It was 104 at Las Vegas, 83 at Salt Lake City, 83 at Albuquerque, and 97 at El Paso. Once again, at 7 p.m. in Phoenix, under partly cloudy skies. The Sky Harbor temperature was 107 degrees. Here is the latest forecast. For the following area, in Arizona, Central Phoenix, issued at 4:31 p.m. Mountain Standard Time. Tonight, clear. Lows 77 to 86. West wind 5 to 15 miles per hour. Sunday, sunny. Highs 105 to 109. Southwest wind 5 to 10 miles per hour. Sunday night, mostly clear. Lows 78 to 87. West wind 5 to 10 miles per hour. Monday, sunny. Highs 105 to 109. Southwest wind 5 to 10 miles per hour. Monday night, mostly clear. Lows 77 to 85. West wind 5 to 10 miles per hour. Tuesday, sunny and hot. Highs 106 to 112. Tuesday night, clear. Lows 77 to 84. Wednesday, sunny. Highs 104 to 110. Wednesday night, clear. Lows 75 to 82. Thursday, sunny. Highs 102 to 108. Thursday night, clear. Lows 74 to 80. Juneteenth, sunny. Highs 102 to 108. Friday night, clear. Lows 72 to 79. Saturday, sunny. Highs 101 to 107. The Phoenix, Arizona climate summary for this evening, as of 5 p.m., June 13, 2026. Today's high temperature was 110 degrees. The normal high is 104. The record high is 114 degrees, which was last set in 1936. Today's low temperature was 88 degrees. The normal low is 78. The record low is 59 degrees, which was set in 1917. No precipitation fell today, which leaves the monthly total at a trace. The total precipitation for the year still stands at 0.32 inches. The normal high temperature for tomorrow is 104 degrees, and the normal low is 78. Sunset tonight is at 7:39 p.m. Sunrise tomorrow is at 5:18 a.m. Here is the synopsis for Southeast California, Southwest, and South Central Arizona. Key messages, temperatures around 3 to 8 degrees above daily normals will result in widespread moderate heat risk, with isolated pockets of major heat risk at times, through the middle of next week,
Chances for showers and thunderstorms will mostly be focused over the northern Arizona high terrain and portions of southeast Arizona through the weekend and into early next week. Brief gusty winds from distant outflows and low probabilities for a thunderstorm or two over the northern and eastern foothills of Maricopa County cannot be ruled out today and Sunday in the late afternoon to evening time frame. 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The current time is 7:35 p.m. Mountain Standard Time. Here is a 7 p.m. Mountain Standard Time observation for Phoenix on Saturday, June 13th. At Sky Harbor, it was partly cloudy. Visibility 10 miles. Temperature was 107 degrees, dew point 49, relative humidity 14%. Wind was west, at 15 miles an hour. And the pressure was 29.69 inches, and steady. Other observations for South Central Arizona including the Greater Phoenix area, it was clear, with a temperature of 102 at Buckeye, 104 at Deer Valley, 104 at Scottsdale Airport, and 105 at Falcon Field. It was partly cloudy, with a temperature of 106 at Mesa Gateway, 106 at Chandler, and 103 at Casa Grande. Observations for northern Arizona, it was clear, with a temperature of 75 at Flagstaff, 86 at Payson, and 85 at Winslow. It was partly cloudy, with a temperature of 95 at Kingman, and 73 at the Grand Canyon. It was mostly cloudy, with a temperature of 82 at Prescott, and 77 at Shiloh. At Page, it was cloudy, with a temperature of 86. At Kingman, wind was southwest gusting to 32 miles an hour. At Shiloh, wind was west gusting to 28 miles an hour. Observations for southern Arizona, it was partly cloudy, with a temperature of 100 at Tucson, and 81 at Nogales. At Sierra Vista, it was cloudy, with a temperature of 83. At Douglas, wind was northwest gusting to 31 miles an hour. Observations for Southern California, skies ranged from partly cloudy to mostly cloudy. It was 65 at Los Angeles Airport, 70 at San Diego, and 109 at Blythe. Regional observations, skies ranged from partly cloudy to mostly cloudy. It was 104 at Las Vegas, 83 at Salt Lake City, 83 at Albuquerque, and 97 at El Paso. Once again, at 7 p.m. in Phoenix, under partly cloudy skies. The Sky Harbor temperature was 107 degrees. Here is the latest forecast. For the following area, in Arizona, Central Phoenix, issued at 4:31 p.m. Mountain Standard Time. Tonight, clear. Lows 77 to 86. West wind 5 to 15 miles per hour. Sunday, sunny. Highs 105 to 109. Southwest wind 5 to 10 miles per hour. Sunday night, mostly clear. Lows 78 to 87. West wind 5 to 10 miles per hour. Monday, sunny. Highs 105 to 109. Southwest wind 5 to 10 miles per hour. Monday night, mostly clear. Lows 77 to 85. West wind 5 to 10 miles per hour. Tuesday, sunny and hot. Highs 106 to 112. Tuesday night, clear. Lows 77 to 84. Wednesday, sunny. Highs 104 to 110. Wednesday night, clear. Lows 75 to 82. Thursday, sunny. Highs 102 to 108. Thursday night, clear. Lows 74 to 80. Juneteenth, sunny. Highs 102 to 108. Friday night, clear. Lows 72 to 79. Saturday, sunny. Highs 101 to 107. The Phoenix, Arizona climate summary for this evening, as of 5 p.m., June 13, 2026.
Today's high temperature was 110 degrees. The normal high is 104. The record high is 114 degrees, which was last set in 1936. Today's low temperature was 88 degrees. The normal low is 78. The record low is 59 degrees, which was set in 1917. No precipitation fell today, which leaves the monthly total at a trace. The total precipitation for the year still stands at 0.32 inches. The normal high temperature for tomorrow is 104 degrees, and the normal low is 78. Sunset tonight is at 7:39 p.m. Sunrise tomorrow is at 5:18 a.m. Here is the synopsis for Southeast California, Southwest, and South Central Arizona. Key messages: temperatures around 3 to 8 degrees above daily normals will result in widespread moderate heat risk, with isolated pockets of major heat risk at times, through the middle of next week. Chances for showers and thunderstorms will mostly be focused over the northern Arizona high terrain and portions of southeast Arizona through the weekend and into early next week. Brief gusty winds from distant outflows and low probabilities for a thunderstorm or two over the northern and eastern foothills of Maricopa County cannot be ruled out today and Sunday in the late afternoon to evening time frame. 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The current time is 7:41 p.m. Mountain Standard Time. Here is the 7 p.m. Mountain Standard Time observation for Phoenix, on Saturday, June 13th. At Sky Harbor, it was partly cloudy. Visibility 10 miles. Temperature was 107 degrees, dew point 49, relative humidity 14%. Wind was west, at 15 miles an hour. And the pressure was 29.69 inches, and steady. Other observations for South Central Arizona, including the greater Phoenix area, it was clear, with a temperature of 102 at Buckeye, 104 at Deer Valley, 104 at Scottsdale Airport, and 105 at Falcon Field. It was partly cloudy, with a temperature of 106 at Mesa Gateway, 106 at Chandler, and 103 at Casa Grande. Observations for northern Arizona, it was clear, with a temperature of 75 at Flagstaff, 86 at Payson, and 85 at Winslow. It was partly cloudy, with a temperature of 95 at Kingman, and 73 at the Grand Canyon. It was mostly cloudy, with a temperature of 82 at Prescott, and 77 at Cholo. At Page, it was cloudy, with a temperature of 86. At Kingman, wind was southwest gusting to 32 miles an hour. At Cholo, wind was west gusting to 28 miles an hour. Observations for southern Arizona, it was partly cloudy, with a temperature of 100 at Tucson, and 81 at Nogales. At Sierra Vista, it was cloudy, with a temperature of 83. At Douglas, wind was northwest gusting to 31 miles an hour. Observations for Southern California, skies ranged from partly cloudy to mostly cloudy. It was 65 at Los Angeles Airport, 70 at San Diego, and 109 at Blythe. Regional observations, skies ranged from partly cloudy to mostly cloudy. It was 104 at Las Vegas, 83 at Salt Lake City, 83 at Albuquerque, and 97 at El Paso. Once again, at 7 p.m. in Phoenix, under partly cloudy skies. The Sky Harbor temperature was 107 degrees. Here is the latest forecast. For the following area, in Arizona, Central Phoenix, issued at 4:31 p.m. Mountain Standard Time. Tonight, clear. Lows 77 to 86. West wind 5 to 15 miles per hour. Sunday, sunny. Highs 105 to 109. Southwest wind 5 to 10 miles per hour. Sunday night, mostly clear. Lows 78 to 87. West wind 5 to 10 miles per hour. Monday, sunny. Highs 105 to 109.
southwest wind 5 to 10 miles per hour. Monday night, mostly clear. Lows 77 to 85. West wind 5 to 10 miles per hour. Tuesday, sunny and hot. Highs 106 to 112. Tuesday night, clear. Lows 77 to 84. Wednesday, sunny. Highs 104 to 110. Wednesday night, clear. Lows 75 to 82. Thursday, sunny. Highs 102 to 108. Thursday night, clear. Lows 74 to 80. Juneteenth, sunny. Highs 102 to 108. Friday night, clear. Lows 72 to 79. Saturday, sunny. Highs 101 to 107. The Phoenix, Arizona climate summary for this evening, as of 5 p.m., June 13, 2026. Today's high temperature was 110 degrees. The normal high is 104. The record high is 114 degrees, which was last set in 1936. Today's low temperature was 88 degrees. The normal low is 78. The record low is 59 degrees, which was set in 1917. No precipitation fell today, which leaves the monthly total at a trace. The total precipitation for the year still stands at 0.32 inches. The normal high temperature for tomorrow is 104 degrees, and the normal low is 78. Sunset tonight is at 7:39 p.m. Sunrise tomorrow is at 5:18 a.m. Here is the synopsis for Southeast California, Southwest, in South Central Arizona. Key messages: temperatures around 3 to 8 degrees above daily normals will result in widespread moderate heat risk, with isolated pockets of major heat risk at times through the middle of next week. Chances for showers and thunderstorms will mostly be focused over the northern Arizona high terrain and portions of southeast Arizona through the weekend and into early next week. Brief gusty winds from distant outflows and low probabilities for a thunderstorm or two over the northern and eastern foothills of Maricopa County cannot be ruled out today and Sunday in the late afternoon to evening time frame. 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The current time is 7:48 p.m. Mountain Standard Time. Here is the 7 p.m. Mountain Standard Time observation for Phoenix, on Saturday, June 13th. At Sky Harbor, it was partly cloudy. Visibility 10 miles. Temperature was 107 degrees, dew point 49, relative humidity 14%. Wind was west, at 15 miles an hour. And the pressure was 29.69 inches, and steady. Other observations for South Central Arizona, including the greater Phoenix area, it was clear, with a temperature of 102 at Buckeye, 104 at Deer Valley, 104 at Scottsdale Airport, and 105 at Falcon Field. It was partly cloudy, with a temperature of 106 at Mesa Gateway, 106 at Chandler, and 103 at Casa Grande. Observations for northern Arizona, it was clear, with a temperature of 75 at Flagstaff, 86 at Payson, and 85 at Winslow. It was partly cloudy, with a temperature of 95 at Kingman, and 73 at the Grand Canyon. It was mostly cloudy, with a temperature of 82 at Prescott, and 77 at Shiloh. At Page, it was cloudy, with a temperature of 86. At Kingman, wind was southwest gusting to 32 miles an hour. At Shiloh, wind was west gusting to 28 miles an hour. Observations for southern Arizona, it was partly cloudy, with a temperature of 100 at Tucson, and 81 at Nogales. At Sierra Vista, it was cloudy, with a temperature of 83. At Douglas, wind was northwest gusting to 31 miles an hour. Observations for Southern California, skies ranged from partly cloudy to mostly cloudy. It was 65 at Los Angeles Airport, 70 at San Diego, and 109 at Blythe.
Regional observations, skies ranged from partly cloudy to mostly cloudy. It was 104 at Las Vegas, 83 at Salt Lake City, 83 at Albuquerque, and 97 at El Paso. Once again, at 7 p.m. in Phoenix, under partly cloudy skies. The Sky Harbor temperature was 107 degrees. Here is the latest forecast. For the following area, in Arizona, Central Phoenix, issued at 4:31 p.m. Mountain Standard Time. Tonight, clear. Lows 77 to 86. West wind 5 to 15 miles per hour. Sunday, sunny. Highs 105 to 109. Southwest wind 5 to 10 miles per hour. Sunday night, mostly clear. Lows 78 to 87. West wind 5 to 10 miles per hour. Monday, sunny. Highs 105 to 109. Southwest wind 5 to 10 miles per hour. Monday night, mostly clear. Lows 77 to 85. West wind 5 to 10 miles per hour. Tuesday, sunny and hot. Highs 106 to 112. Tuesday night, clear. Lows 77 to 84. Wednesday, sunny. Highs 104 to 110. Wednesday night, clear. Lows 75 to 82. Thursday, sunny. Highs 102 to 108. Thursday night, clear. Lows 74 to 80. Juneteenth, sunny. Highs 102 to 108. Friday night, clear. Lows 72 to 79. Saturday, sunny. Highs 101 to 107. The Phoenix, Arizona climate summary for this evening, as of 5 p.m., June 13, 2026. Today's high temperature was 110 degrees. The normal high is 104. The record high is 114 degrees, which was last set in 1936. Today's low temperature was 88 degrees. The normal low is 78. The record low is 59 degrees, which was set in 1917. No precipitation fell today, which leaves the monthly total at a trace. The total precipitation for the year still stands at 0.32 inches. The normal high temperature for tomorrow is 104 degrees, and the normal low is 78. Sunset tonight is at 7:39 p.m. Sunrise tomorrow is at 5:18 a.m. Here is the synopsis for Southeast California, Southwest, in South Central Arizona. Key messages: temperatures around 3 to 8 degrees above daily normals will result in widespread moderate heat risk, with isolated pockets of major heat risk at times through the middle of next week. Chances for showers and thunderstorms will mostly be focused over the northern Arizona high terrain and portions of southeast Arizona through the weekend and into early next week. Brief gusty winds from distant outflows and low probabilities for a thunderstorm or two over the northern and eastern foothills of Maricopa County cannot be ruled out today and Sunday in the late afternoon to evening time frame. 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The current time is 7:54 p.m. Mountain Standard Time. Here is the 7 p.m. Mountain Standard Time observation for Phoenix, on Saturday, June 13th. At Sky Harbor, it was partly cloudy. Visibility 10 miles. Temperature was 107 degrees, dew point 49, relative humidity 14%. Wind was west, at 15 miles an hour. And the pressure was 29.69 inches, and steady. Other observations for South Central Arizona, including the Greater Phoenix area, it was clear, with a temperature of 102 at Buckeye, 104 at Deer Valley, 104 at Scottsdale Airport, and 105 at Falcon Field. It was partly cloudy, with a temperature of 106 at Mesa Gateway, 106 at Chandler, and 103 at Casa Grande.
observations for northern Arizona. It was clear, with a temperature of 75 at Flagstaff, 86 at Payson, and 85 at Winslow. It was partly cloudy, with a temperature of 95 at Kingman, and 73 at the Grand Canyon. It was mostly cloudy, with a temperature of 82 at Prescott, and 77 at Chulo. At Page, it was cloudy, with a temperature of 86. At Kingman, wind was southwest gusting to 32 miles an hour. At Chulo, wind was west gusting to 28 miles an hour. Observations for southern Arizona, it was partly cloudy, with a temperature of 100 at Tucson, and 81 at Nogales. At Sierra Vista, it was cloudy, with a temperature of 83. At Douglas, wind was northwest gusting to 31 miles an hour. Observations for Southern California, skies ranged from partly cloudy to mostly cloudy. It was 65 at Los Angeles Airport, 70 at San Diego, and 109 at Blythe. Regional observations, skies ranged from partly cloudy to mostly cloudy. It was 104 at Las Vegas, 83 at Salt Lake City, 83 at Albuquerque, and 97 at El Paso. Once again, at 7 p.m. in Phoenix, under partly cloudy skies. The Sky Harbor temperature was 107 degrees. Here is the latest forecast. For the following area, in Arizona, Central Phoenix, issued at 4:31 p.m. Mountain Standard Time. Tonight, clear. Lows 77 to 86. West wind 5 to 15 miles per hour. Sunday, sunny. Highs 105 to 109. Southwest wind 5 to 10 miles per hour. Sunday night, mostly clear. Lows 78 to 87. West wind 5 to 10 miles per hour. Monday, sunny. Highs 105 to 109. Southwest wind 5 to 10 miles per hour. Monday night, mostly clear. Lows 77 to 85. West wind 5 to 10 miles per hour. Tuesday, sunny and hot. Highs 106 to 112. Tuesday night, clear. Lows 77 to 84. Wednesday, sunny. Highs 104 to 110. Wednesday night, clear. Lows 75 to 82. Thursday, sunny. Highs 102 to 108. Thursday night, clear. Lows 74 to 80. Juneteenth, sunny. Highs 102 to 108. Friday night, clear. Lows 72 to 79. Saturday, sunny. Highs 101 to 107. The Phoenix, Arizona climate summary for this evening, as of 5 p.m., June 13, 2026. Today's high temperature was 110 degrees. The normal high is 104. The record high is 114 degrees, which was last set in 1936. Today's low temperature was 88 degrees. The normal low is 78. The record low is 59 degrees, which was set in 1917. No precipitation fell today, which leaves the monthly total at a trace. The total precipitation for the year still stands at 0.32 inches. The normal high temperature for tomorrow is 104 degrees, and the normal low is 78. Sunset tonight is at 7:39 p.m. Sunrise tomorrow is at 5:18 a.m. Here is the synopsis for Southeast California, Southwest, and South Central Arizona. Key messages, temperatures around 3 to 8 degrees above daily normals will result in widespread moderate heat risk, with isolated pockets of major heat risk at times, through the middle of next week. Chances for showers and thunderstorms will mostly be focused over the northern Arizona high terrain and portions of southeast Arizona through the weekend and into early next week. Brief gusty winds from distant outflows and low probabilities for a thunderstorm or two over the northern and eastern foothills of Maricopa County cannot be ruled out today and Sunday in the late afternoon to evening time frame.
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lows 78 to 87. West wind 5 to 10 miles per hour. Monday, sunny. Highs 105 to 109. Southwest wind 5 to 10 miles per hour. Monday night, mostly clear. Lows 77 to 85. West wind 5 to 10 miles per hour. Tuesday, sunny and hot. Highs 106 to 112. Tuesday night, clear. Lows 77 to 84. Wednesday, sunny. Highs 104 to 110. Wednesday night, clear. Lows 75 to 82. Thursday, sunny. Highs 102 to 108. Thursday night, clear. Lows 74 to 80. Juneteenth, sunny. Highs 102 to 108. Friday night, clear. Lows 72 to 79. Saturday, sunny. Highs 101 to 107. The Phoenix, Arizona climate summary for this evening, as of 5 p.m., June 13, 2026. Today's high temperature was 110 degrees. The normal high is 104. The record high is 114 degrees, which was last set in 1936. Today's low temperature was 88 degrees. The normal low is 78. The record low is 59 degrees, which was set in 1917. No precipitation fell today, which leaves the monthly total at a trace. The total precipitation for the year still stands at 0.32 inches. The normal high temperature for tomorrow is 104 degrees, and the normal low is 78. Sunset tonight is at 7:39 p.m. Sunrise tomorrow is at 5:18 a.m. Here is the synopsis for Southeast California, Southwest, and South Central Arizona. Key messages: temperatures around 3 to 8 degrees above daily normals will result in widespread moderate heat risk, with isolated pockets of major heat risk at times, through the middle of next week. Chances for showers and thunderstorms will mostly be focused over the northern Arizona high terrain and portions of southeast Arizona through the weekend and into early next week. Brief gusty winds from distant outflows and low probabilities for a thunderstorm or two over the northern and eastern foothills of Maricopa County cannot be ruled out today and Sunday in the late afternoon to evening time frame. 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The current time is 8:03 p.m. Mountain Standard Time. Here is the latest forecast for the following area in Arizona, Central Phoenix, issued at 4:31 p.m. Mountain Standard Time. Tonight, clear. Lows 77 to 86. West wind 5 to 15 miles per hour. Sunday, sunny. Highs 105 to 109. Southwest wind 5 to 10 miles per hour. Sunday night, mostly clear. Lows 78 to 87. West wind 5 to 10 miles per hour. Monday, sunny. Highs 105 to 109. Southwest wind 5 to 10 miles per hour. Monday night, mostly clear. Lows 77 to 85. West wind 5 to 10 miles per hour. Tuesday, sunny and hot. Highs 106 to 112. Tuesday night, clear. Lows 77 to 84. Wednesday, sunny. Highs 104 to 110. Wednesday night, clear. Lows 75 to 82. Thursday, sunny. Highs 102 to 108. Thursday night, clear. Lows 74 to 80. Juneteenth, sunny. Highs 102 to 108. Friday night, clear. Lows 72 to 79. Saturday, sunny. Highs 101 to 107. The Phoenix, Arizona climate summary for this evening, as of 5 p.m.

June 13, 2026. Today's high temperature was 110 degrees. The normal high is 104. The record high is 114 degrees, which was last set in 1936. Today's low temperature was 88 degrees. The normal low is 78. The record low is 59 degrees, which was set in 1917. No precipitation fell today, which leaves the monthly total at a trace. The total precipitation for the year still stands at 0.32 inches. The normal high temperature for tomorrow is 104 degrees, and the normal low is 78. Sunset tonight is at 7:39 p.m. Sunrise tomorrow is at 5:18 a.m. Here is the synopsis for Southeast California, Southwest, and South Central Arizona. Key messages: temperatures around 3 to 8 degrees above daily normals will result in widespread moderate heat risk, with isolated pockets of major heat risk at times, through the middle of next week. Chances for showers and thunderstorms will mostly be focused over the northern Arizona high terrain and portions of southeast Arizona through the weekend and into early next week. Brief gusty winds from distant outflows and low probabilities for a thunderstorm or two over the northern and eastern foothills of Maricopa County cannot be ruled out today and Sunday in the late afternoon to evening time frame. 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The current time is 8:07 p.m. Mountain Standard Time. Here is the latest forecast for the following area in Arizona, Central Phoenix, issued at 4:31 p.m. Mountain Standard Time. Tonight, clear. Lows 77 to 86. West wind 5 to 15 miles per hour. Sunday, sunny. Highs 105 to 109. Southwest wind 5 to 10 miles per hour. Sunday night, mostly clear. Lows 78 to 87. West wind 5 to 10 miles per hour. Monday, sunny. Highs 105 to 109. Southwest wind 5 to 10 miles per hour. Monday night, mostly clear. Lows 77 to 85. West wind 5 to 10 miles per hour. Tuesday, sunny and hot. Highs 106 to 112. Tuesday night, clear. Lows 77 to 84. Wednesday, sunny. Highs 104 to 110. Wednesday night, clear. Lows 75 to 82. Thursday, sunny. Highs 102 to 108. Thursday night, clear. Lows 74 to 80. Juneteenth, sunny. Highs 102 to 108. Friday night, clear. Lows 72 to 79. Saturday, sunny. Highs 101 to 107. The Phoenix, Arizona climate summary for this evening, as of 5 p.m., June 13, 2026. Today's high temperature was 110 degrees. The normal high is 104. The record high is 114 degrees, which was last set in 1936. Today's low temperature was 88 degrees. The normal low is 78. The record low is 59 degrees, which was set in 1917. No precipitation fell today, which leaves the monthly total at a trace. The total precipitation for the year still stands at 0.32 inches. The normal high temperature for tomorrow is 104 degrees, and the normal low is 78. Sunset tonight is at 7:39 p.m. Sunrise tomorrow is at 5:18 a.m. Here is the synopsis for Southeast California, Southwest, and South Central Arizona. Key messages: temperatures around 3 to 8 degrees above daily normals will result in widespread moderate heat risk, with isolated pockets of major heat risk at times, through the middle of next week.
Chances for showers and thunderstorms will mostly be focused over the northern Arizona high terrain and portions of southeast Arizona through the weekend and into early next week. Brief gusty winds from distant outflows and low probabilities for a thunderstorm or two over the northern and eastern foothills of Maricopa County cannot be ruled out today and Sunday in the late afternoon to evening time frame. 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The current time is 8:11 p.m. Mountain Standard Time. Here is the 8 p.m. Mountain Standard Time observation for Phoenix on Saturday, June 13th. At Sky Harbor, it was partly cloudy. Visibility 10 miles. Temperature was 104 degrees, dew point 50, relative humidity 16%. Wind was west, at 12 miles an hour. And the pressure was 29.70 inches, and rising. Other observations for South Central Arizona including the greater Phoenix area, it was clear, with a temperature of 100 at Buckeye, 102 at Deer Valley, 102 at Scottsdale Airport, 102 at Falcon Field, and 101 at Casa Grande. It was partly cloudy, with a temperature of 104 at Mesa Gateway, and 102 at Chandler. Observations for Northern Arizona, it was clear, with a temperature of 68 at Flagstaff, 82 at Payson, and 78 at Winslow. It was partly cloudy, with a temperature of 92 at Kingman, 70 at the Grand Canyon, and 81 at Prescott. It was mostly cloudy, with a temperature of 83 at Page, and 75 at Shiloh. Observations for Southern Arizona, it was clear. It was 97 at Tucson, 98 at Yuma, 79 at Nogales, and 81 at Sierra Vista. Observations for Southern California, at San Diego, it was partly cloudy, with a temperature of 68. At Blythe, it was mostly cloudy, with a temperature of 106. At Los Angeles Airport, it was cloudy, with a temperature of 64. At Los Angeles Airport, the visibility was 5 miles. Regional observations, at Salt Lake City, it was clear, with a temperature of 80. At Las Vegas, it was partly cloudy, with a temperature of 102. It was mostly cloudy, with a temperature of 78 at Albuquerque, and 93 at El Paso. Once again, at 8 p.m. in Phoenix, under partly cloudy skies. The Sky Harbor temperature was 104 degrees. Here is the latest forecast. For the following area, in Arizona, Central Phoenix, issued at 4:31 p.m. Mountain Standard Time. Tonight, clear. Lows 77 to 86. West wind 5 to 15 miles per hour. Sunday, sunny. Highs 105 to 109. Southwest wind 5 to 10 miles per hour. Sunday night, mostly clear. Lows 78 to 87. West wind 5 to 10 miles per hour. Monday, sunny. Highs 105 to 109. Southwest wind 5 to 10 miles per hour. Monday night, mostly clear. Lows 77 to 85. West wind 5 to 10 miles per hour. Tuesday, sunny and hot. Highs 106 to 112. Tuesday night, clear. Lows 77 to 84. Wednesday, sunny. Highs 104 to 110. Wednesday night, clear. Lows 75 to 82. Thursday, sunny. Highs 102 to 108. Thursday night, clear. Lows 74 to 80. Juneteenth, sunny. Highs 102 to 108. Friday night, clear. Lows 72 to 79. Saturday, sunny. Highs 101 to 107. The Phoenix, Arizona climate summary for this evening, as of 5 p.m., June 13, 2026. Today's high temperature was 110 degrees. The normal high is 104.
The record high is 114 degrees, which was last set in 1936. Today's low temperature was 88 degrees. The normal low is 78. The record low is 59 degrees, which was set in 1917. No precipitation fell today, which leaves the monthly total at a trace. The total precipitation for the year still stands at 0.32 inches. The normal high temperature for tomorrow is 104 degrees, and the normal low is 78. Sunset tonight is at 7:39 p.m. Sunrise tomorrow is at 5:18 a.m. Here is the synopsis for Southeast California, Southwest, and South Central Arizona. Key messages: temperatures around 3 to 8 degrees above daily normals will result in widespread moderate heat risk, with isolated pockets of major heat risk at times, through the middle of next week. Chances for showers and thunderstorms will mostly be focused over the northern Arizona high terrain and portions of southeast Arizona through the weekend and into early next week. Brief gusty winds from distant outflows and low probabilities for a thunderstorm or two over the northern and eastern foothills of Maricopa County cannot be ruled out today and Sunday in the late afternoon to evening time frame. 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The current time is 8:17 p.m. Mountain Standard Time. Here is the 8 p.m. Mountain Standard Time observation for Phoenix, on Saturday, June 13th. At Sky Harbor, it was partly cloudy. Visibility 10 miles. Temperature was 104 degrees, dew point 50, relative humidity 16%. Wind was west, at 12 miles an hour. And the pressure was 29.70 inches, and rising. Other observations for South Central Arizona including the Greater Phoenix area, it was clear, with a temperature of 100 at Buckeye, 102 at Deer Valley, 102 at Scottsdale Airport, 102 at Falcon Field, and 101 at Casa Grande. It was partly cloudy, with a temperature of 104 at Mesa Gateway, and 102 at Chandler. Observations for Northern Arizona, it was clear, with a temperature of 68 at Flagstaff, 82 at Payson, and 78 at Winslow. It was partly cloudy, with a temperature of 92 at Kingman, 70 at the Grand Canyon, and 81 at Prescott. It was mostly cloudy, with a temperature of 83 at Page, and 75 at Chillow. Observations for Southern Arizona, it was clear. It was 97 at Tucson, 98 at Yuma, 79 at Nogales, and 81 at Sierra Vista. Observations for Southern California, at San Diego, it was partly cloudy, with a temperature of 68. At Blythe, it was mostly cloudy, with a temperature of 106. At Los Angeles Airport, it was cloudy, with a temperature of 64. At Los Angeles Airport, the visibility was 5 miles. Regional observations, at Salt Lake City, it was clear, with a temperature of 80. At Las Vegas, it was partly cloudy, with a temperature of 102. It was mostly cloudy, with a temperature of 78 at Albuquerque, and 93 at El Paso. Once again, at 8 p.m. in Phoenix, under partly cloudy skies. The Sky Harbor temperature was 104 degrees. Here is the latest forecast. For the following area, in Arizona, Central Phoenix, issued at 4:31 p.m. Mountain Standard Time. Tonight, clear. Lows 77 to 86. West wind 5 to 15 miles per hour. Sunday, sunny. Highs 105 to 109. Southwest wind 5 to 10 miles per hour. Sunday night, mostly clear. Lows 78 to 87. West wind 5 to 10 miles per hour. Monday, sunny. Highs 105 to 109. Southwest wind 5 to 10 miles per hour. Monday night, mostly clear. Lows 77 to 85. West wind 5 to 10 miles per hour. Tuesday, sunny and hot.
Highs 106 to 112. Tuesday night, clear. Lows 77 to 84. Wednesday, sunny. Highs 104 to 110. Wednesday night, clear. Lows 75 to 82. Thursday, sunny. Highs 102 to 108. Thursday night, clear. Lows 74 to 80. Juneteenth, sunny. Highs 102 to 108. Friday night, clear. Lows 72 to 79. Saturday, sunny. Highs 101 to 107. The Phoenix, Arizona climate summary for this evening, as of 5 p.m., June 13, 2026. Today's high temperature was 110 degrees. The normal high is 104. The record high is 114 degrees, which was last set in 1936. Today's low temperature was 88 degrees. The normal low is 78. The record low is 59 degrees, which was set in 1917. No precipitation fell today, which leaves the monthly total at a trace. The total precipitation for the year still stands at 0.32 inches. The normal high temperature for tomorrow is 104 degrees, and the normal low is 78. Sunset tonight is at 7:39 p.m. Sunrise tomorrow is at 5:18 a.m. Here is the synopsis for Southeast California, Southwest, and South Central Arizona. Key messages: temperatures around 3 to 8 degrees above daily normals will result in widespread moderate heat risk, with isolated pockets of major heat risk at times, through the middle of next week. Chances for showers and thunderstorms will mostly be focused over the northern Arizona high terrain and portions of southeast Arizona through the weekend and into early next week. Brief gusty winds from distant outflows and low probabilities for a thunderstorm or two over the northern and eastern foothills of Maricopa County cannot be ruled out today and Sunday in the late afternoon to evening time frame. 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The current time is 8:23 p.m. Mountain Standard Time. Here is the 8 p.m. Mountain Standard Time observation for Phoenix, on Saturday, June 13th. At Sky Harbor, it was partly cloudy. Visibility 10 miles. Temperature was 104 degrees, dew point 50, relative humidity 16%. Wind was west, at 12 miles an hour. And the pressure was 29.70 inches, and rising. Other observations for South Central Arizona including the greater Phoenix area, it was clear, with a temperature of 100 at Buckeye, 102 at Deer Valley, 102 at Scottsdale Airport, 102 at Falcon Field, and 101 at Casa Grande. It was partly cloudy, with a temperature of 104 at Mesa Gateway, and 102 at Chandler. Observations for Northern Arizona, it was clear, with a temperature of 68 at Flagstaff, 82 at Payson, and 78 at Winslow. It was partly cloudy, with a temperature of 92 at Kingman, 70 at the Grand Canyon, and 81 at Prescott. It was mostly cloudy, with a temperature of 83 at Page, and 75 at Chillo. Observations for Southern Arizona, it was clear. It was 97 at Tucson, 98 at Yuma, 79 at Nogales, and 81 at Sierra Vista. Observations for Southern California, at San Diego, it was partly cloudy, with a temperature of 68. At Blythe, it was mostly cloudy, with a temperature of 106. At Los Angeles Airport, it was cloudy, with a temperature of 64. At Los Angeles Airport, the visibility was 5 miles. Regional observations, at Salt Lake City, it was clear, with a temperature of 80. At Las Vegas, it was partly cloudy, with a temperature of 102. It was mostly cloudy, with a temperature of 78 at Albuquerque, and 93 at El Paso. Once again, at 8 p.m. in Phoenix, under partly cloudy skies.
the Sky Harbor temperature was 104 degrees. Here is the latest forecast. For the following area, in Arizona, Central Phoenix, issued at 4:31 p.m. Mountain Standard Time. Tonight, clear. Lows 77 to 86. West wind 5 to 15 miles per hour. Sunday, sunny. Highs 105 to 109. Southwest wind 5 to 10 miles per hour. Sunday night, mostly clear. Lows 78 to 87. West wind 5 to 10 miles per hour. Monday, sunny. Highs 105 to 109. Southwest wind 5 to 10 miles per hour. Monday night, mostly clear. Lows 77 to 85. West wind 5 to 10 miles per hour. Tuesday, sunny and hot. Highs 106 to 112. Tuesday night, clear. Lows 77 to 84. Wednesday, sunny. Highs 104 to 110. Wednesday night, clear. Lows 75 to 82. Thursday, sunny. Highs 102 to 108. Thursday night, clear. Lows 74 to 80. Juneteenth, sunny. Highs 102 to 108. Friday night, clear. Lows 72 to 79. Saturday, sunny. Highs 101 to 107. The Phoenix, Arizona climate summary for this evening, as of 5 p.m., June 13, 2026. Today's high temperature was 110 degrees. The normal high is 104. The record high is 114 degrees, which was last set in 1936. Today's low temperature was 88 degrees. The normal low is 78. The record low is 59 degrees, which was set in 1917. No precipitation fell today, which leaves the monthly total at a trace. The total precipitation for the year still stands at 0.32 inches. The normal high temperature for tomorrow is 104 degrees, and the normal low is 78. Sunset tonight is at 7:39 p.m. Sunrise tomorrow is at 5:18 a.m. Here is the synopsis for Southeast California, Southwest, and South Central Arizona. Key messages: temperatures around 3 to 8 degrees above daily normals will result in widespread moderate heat risk, with isolated pockets of major heat risk at times, through the middle of next week. Chances for showers and thunderstorms will mostly be focused over the northern Arizona high terrain and portions of southeast Arizona through the weekend and into early next week. Brief gusty winds from distant outflows and low probabilities for a thunderstorm or two over the northern and eastern foothills of Maricopa County cannot be ruled out today and Sunday in the late afternoon to evening time frame. 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The current time is 8:29 p.m. Mountain Standard Time. Here is the 8 p.m. Mountain Standard Time observation for Phoenix, on Saturday, June 13th. At Sky Harbor, it was partly cloudy. Visibility 10 miles. Temperature was 104 degrees, dew point 50, relative humidity 16%. Wind was west, at 12 miles an hour. And the pressure was 29.70 inches, and rising. Other observations for South Central Arizona, including the greater Phoenix area, it was clear, with a temperature of 100 at Buckeye, 102 at Deer Valley, 102 at Scottsdale Airport, 102 at Falcon Field, and 101 at Casa Grande. It was partly cloudy, with a temperature of 104 at Mesa Gateway, and 102 at Chandler. Observations for northern Arizona, it was clear, with a temperature of 68 at Flagstaff, 82 at Payson, and 78 at Winslow. It was partly cloudy, with a temperature of 92 at Kingman, 70 at the Grand Canyon, and 81 at Prescott.
It was mostly cloudy, with a temperature of 83 at Page, and 75 at Chillo. Observations for southern Arizona, it was clear. It was 97 at Tucson, 98 at Yuma, 79 at Nogales, and 81 at Sierra Vista. Observations for Southern California, at San Diego, it was partly cloudy, with a temperature of 68. At Blythe, it was mostly cloudy, with a temperature of 106. At Los Angeles Airport, it was cloudy, with a temperature of 64. At Los Angeles Airport, the visibility was 5 miles. Regional observations, at Salt Lake City, it was clear, with a temperature of 80. At Las Vegas, it was partly cloudy, with a temperature of 102. It was mostly cloudy, with a temperature of 78 at Albuquerque, and 93 at El Paso. Once again, at 8 p.m. in Phoenix, under partly cloudy skies. The Sky Harbor temperature was 104 degrees. Here is the latest forecast. For the following area, in Arizona, Central Phoenix, issued at 4:31 p.m. Mountain Standard Time. Tonight, clear. Lows 77 to 86. West wind 5 to 15 miles per hour. Sunday, sunny. Highs 105 to 109. Southwest wind 5 to 10 miles per hour. Sunday night, mostly clear. Lows 78 to 87. West wind 5 to 10 miles per hour. Monday, sunny. Highs 105 to 109. Southwest wind 5 to 10 miles per hour. Monday night, mostly clear. Lows 77 to 85. West wind 5 to 10 miles per hour. Tuesday, sunny and hot. Highs 106 to 112. Tuesday night, clear. Lows 77 to 84. Wednesday, sunny. Highs 104 to 110. Wednesday night, clear. Lows 75 to 82. Thursday, sunny. Highs 102 to 108. Thursday night, clear. Lows 74 to 80. Juneteenth, sunny. Highs 108. Friday night, clear. Lows 72 to 79. Saturday, sunny. Highs 101 to 107. The Phoenix, Arizona climate summary for this evening, as of 5 p.m., June 13, 2026. Today's high temperature was 110 degrees. The normal high is 104. The record high is 114 degrees, which was last set in 1936. Today's low temperature was 88 degrees. The normal low is 78. The record low is 59 degrees, which was set in 1917. No precipitation fell today, which leaves the monthly total at a trace. The total precipitation for the year still stands at 0.32 inches. The normal high temperature for tomorrow is 104 degrees, and the normal low is 78. Sunset tonight is at 7:39 p.m. Sunrise tomorrow is at 5:18 a.m. Here is the synopsis for Southeast California, Southwest, and South Central Arizona. Key messages, temperatures around 3 to 8 degrees above daily normals will result in widespread moderate heat risk, with isolated pockets of major heat risk at times, through the middle of next week. Chances for showers and thunderstorms will mostly be focused over the northern Arizona high terrain and portions of southeast Arizona through the weekend and into early next week. Brief gusty winds from distant outflows and low probabilities for a thunderstorm or two over the northern and eastern foothills of Maricopa County cannot be ruled out today and Sunday in the late afternoon to evening time frame. 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The current time is 8:35 p.m. Mountain Standard Time. Here is the 8 p.m. Mountain Standard Time observation for Phoenix, on Saturday, June 13th. At Sky Harbor, it was partly cloudy.
Visibility 10 miles. Temperature was 104 degrees, dew point 50, relative humidity 16%. Wind was west, at 12 miles an hour. And the pressure was 29.70 inches, and rising. Other observations for South Central Arizona, including the Greater Phoenix area, it was clear, with a temperature of 100 at Buckeye, 102 at Deer Valley, 102 at Scottsdale Airport, 102 at Falcon Field, and 101 at Casa Grande. It was partly cloudy, with a temperature of 104 at Mesa Gateway, and 102 at Chandler. Observations for Northern Arizona, it was clear, with a temperature of 68 at Flagstaff, 82 at Payson, and 78 at Winslow. It was partly cloudy, with a temperature of 92 at Kingman, 70 at the Grand Canyon, and 81 at Prescott. It was mostly cloudy, with a temperature of 83 at Page, and 75 at Chulo. Observations for Southern Arizona, it was clear. It was 97 at Tucson, 98 at Yuma, 79 at Nogales, and 81 at Sierra Vista. Observations for Southern California, at San Diego, it was partly cloudy, with a temperature of 68. At Blythe, it was mostly cloudy, with a temperature of 106. At Los Angeles Airport, it was cloudy, with a temperature of 64. At Los Angeles Airport, the visibility was 5 miles. Regional observations, at Salt Lake City, it was clear, with a temperature of 80. At Las Vegas, it was partly cloudy, with a temperature of 102. It was mostly cloudy, with a temperature of 78 at Albuquerque, and 93 at El Paso. Once again, at 8 p.m. in Phoenix, under partly cloudy skies. The Sky Harbor temperature was 104 degrees. Here is the latest forecast. For the following area, in Arizona, Central Phoenix, issued at 4:31 p.m. Mountain Standard Time. Tonight, clear. Lows 77 to 86. West wind 5 to 15 miles per hour. Sunday, sunny. Highs 105 to 109. Southwest wind 5 to 10 miles per hour. Sunday night, mostly clear. Lows 78 to 87. West wind 5 to 10 miles per hour. Monday, sunny. Highs 105 to 109. Southwest wind 5 to 10 miles per hour. Monday night, mostly clear. Lows 77 to 85. West wind 5 to 10 miles per hour. Tuesday, sunny and hot. Highs 106 to 112. Tuesday night, clear. Lows 77 to 84. Wednesday, sunny. Highs 104 to 110. Wednesday night, clear. Lows 75 to 82. Thursday, sunny. Highs 102 to 108. Thursday night, clear. Lows 74 to 80. Juneteenth, sunny. Highs 102 to 108. Friday night, clear. Lows 72 to 79. Saturday, sunny. Highs 101 to 107. The Phoenix, Arizona climate summary for this evening, as of 5 p.m., June 13, 2026. Today's high temperature was 110 degrees. The normal high is 104. The record high is 114 degrees, which was last set in 1936. Today's low temperature was 88 degrees. The normal low is 78. The record low is 59 degrees, which was set in 1917. No precipitation fell today, which leaves the monthly total at a trace. The total precipitation for the year still stands at 0.32 inches. The normal high temperature for tomorrow is 104 degrees, and the normal low is 78. Sunset tonight is at 7:39 p.m. Sunrise tomorrow is at 5:18 a.m. Here is the synopsis for Southeast California, Southwest, in South Central Arizona.
Key messages, temperatures around 3 to 8 degrees above daily normals will result in widespread moderate heat risk, with isolated pockets of major heat risk at times, through the middle of next week. Chances for showers and thunderstorms will mostly be focused over the northern Arizona high terrain and portions of southeast Arizona through the weekend and into early next week. Brief gusty winds from distant outflows and low probabilities for a thunderstorm or two over the northern and eastern foothills of Maricopa County cannot be ruled out today and Sunday in the late afternoon to evening time frame. 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The current time is 8:41 p.m. Mountain Standard Time. Here is the 8 p.m. Mountain Standard Time observation for Phoenix, on Saturday, June 13th. At Sky Harbor, it was partly cloudy. Visibility 10 miles. Temperature was 104 degrees, dew point 50, relative humidity 16%. Wind was west, at 12 miles an hour. And the pressure was 29.70 inches, and rising. Other observations for south-central Arizona including the greater Phoenix area, it was clear, with a temperature of 100 at Buckeye, 102 at Deer Valley, 102 at Scottsdale Airport, 102 at Falcon Field, and 101 at Casa Grande. It was partly cloudy, with a temperature of 104 at Mesa Gateway, and 102 at Chandler. Observations for northern Arizona, it was clear, with a temperature of 68 at Flagstaff, 82 at Payson, and 78 at Winslow. It was partly cloudy, with a temperature of 92 at Kingman, 70 at the Grand Canyon, and 81 at Prescott. It was mostly cloudy, with a temperature of 83 at Page, and 75 at Chillo. Observations for southern Arizona, it was clear. It was 97 at Tucson, 98 at Yuma, 79 at Nogales, and 81 at Sierra Vista. Observations for Southern California, at San Diego, it was partly cloudy, with a temperature of 68. At Blythe, it was mostly cloudy, with a temperature of 106. At Los Angeles Airport, it was cloudy, with a temperature of 64. At Los Angeles Airport, the visibility was 5 miles. Regional observations, at Salt Lake City, it was clear, with a temperature of 80. At Las Vegas, it was partly cloudy, with a temperature of 102. It was mostly cloudy, with a temperature of 78 at Albuquerque, and 93 at El Paso. Once again, at 8 p.m. in Phoenix, under partly cloudy skies. The Sky Harbor temperature was 104 degrees. Here is the latest forecast. For the following area, in Arizona, Central Phoenix, issued at 4:31 p.m. Mountain Standard Time. Tonight, clear. Lows 77 to 86. West wind 5 to 15 miles per hour. Sunday, sunny. Highs 105 to 109. Southwest wind 5 to 10 miles per hour. Sunday night, mostly clear. Lows 78 to 87. West wind 5 to 10 miles per hour. Monday, sunny. Highs 105 to 109. Southwest wind 5 to 10 miles per hour. Monday night, mostly clear. Lows 77 to 85. West wind 5 to 10 miles per hour. Tuesday, sunny and hot. Highs 106 to 112. Tuesday night, clear. Lows 77 to 84. Wednesday, sunny. Highs 104 to 110. Wednesday night, clear. Lows 75 to 82. Thursday, sunny. Highs 102 to 108. Thursday night, clear. Lows 74 to 80. Juneteenth, sunny. Highs 102 to 108. Friday night, clear. Lows 72 to 79. Saturday, sunny. Highs 101 to 107.
The Phoenix, Arizona climate summary for this evening, as of 5 p.m., June 13, 2026. Today's high temperature was 110 degrees. The normal high is 104. The record high is 114 degrees, which was last set in 1936. Today's low temperature was 88 degrees. The normal low is 78. The record low is 59 degrees, which was set in 1917. No precipitation fell today, which leaves the monthly total at a trace. The total precipitation for the year still stands at 0.32 inches. The normal high temperature for tomorrow is 104 degrees, and the normal low is 78. Sunset tonight is at 7:39 p.m. Sunrise tomorrow is at 5:18 a.m. Here is the synopsis for Southeast California, Southwest, and South Central Arizona. Key messages: temperatures around 3 to 8 degrees above daily normals will result in widespread moderate heat risk, with isolated pockets of major heat risk at times through the middle of next week. Chances for showers and thunderstorms will mostly be focused over the northern Arizona high terrain and portions of southeast Arizona through the weekend and into early next week. Brief gusty winds from distant outflows and low probabilities for a thunderstorm or two over the northern and eastern foothills of Maricopa County cannot be ruled out today and Sunday in the late afternoon to evening time frame. 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The current time is 8:47 p.m. Mountain Standard Time. Here is the 8 p.m. Mountain Standard Time observation for Phoenix, on Saturday, June 13th. At Sky Harbor, it was partly cloudy. Visibility 10 miles. Temperature was 104 degrees, dew point 50, relative humidity 16%. Wind was west, at 12 miles an hour. And the pressure was 29.70 inches, and rising. Other observations for South Central Arizona including the Greater Phoenix area, it was clear, with a temperature of 100 at Buckeye, 102 at Deer Valley, 102 at Scottsdale Airport, 102 at Falcon Field, and 101 at Casa Grande. It was partly cloudy, with a temperature of 104 at Mesa Gateway, and 102 at Chandler. Observations for Northern Arizona, it was clear, with a temperature of 68 at Flagstaff, 82 at Payson, and 78 at Winslow. It was partly cloudy, with a temperature of 92 at Kingman, 70 at the Grand Canyon, and 81 at Prescott. It was mostly cloudy, with a temperature of 83 at Page, and 75 at Chillow. Observations for Southern Arizona, it was clear. It was 97 at Tucson, 98 at Yuma, 79 at Nogales, and 81 at Sierra Vista. Observations for Southern California, at San Diego, it was partly cloudy, with a temperature of 68. At Blythe, it was mostly cloudy, with a temperature of 106. At Los Angeles Airport, it was cloudy, with a temperature of 64. At Los Angeles Airport, the visibility was 5 miles. Regional observations, at Salt Lake City, it was clear, with a temperature of 80. At Las Vegas, it was partly cloudy, with a temperature of 102. It was mostly cloudy, with a temperature of 78 at Albuquerque, and 93 at El Paso. Once again, at 8 p.m. in Phoenix, under partly cloudy skies. The Sky Harbor temperature was 104 degrees. Here is the latest forecast. For the following area, in Arizona, Central Phoenix, issued at 4:31 p.m. Mountain Standard Time. Tonight, clear. Lows 77 to 86. West wind 5 to 15 miles per hour. Sunday, sunny. Highs 105 to 109. Southwest wind 5 to 10 miles per hour. Sunday night, mostly clear. Lows 78 to 87. West wind 5 to 10 miles per hour. Monday, sunny. Highs 105 to 109.
Southwest wind 5 to 10 miles per hour. Monday night, mostly clear. Lows 77 to 85. West wind 5 to 10 miles per hour. Tuesday, sunny and hot. Highs 106 to 112. Tuesday night, clear. Lows 77 to 84. Wednesday, sunny. Highs 104 to 110. Wednesday night, clear. Lows 75 to 82. Thursday, sunny. Highs 102 to 108. Thursday night, clear. Lows 74 to 80. Juneteenth, sunny. Highs 102 to 108. Friday night, clear. Lows 72 to 79. Saturday, sunny. Highs 101 to 107. The Phoenix, Arizona climate summary for this evening, as of 5 p.m., June 13, 2026. Today's high temperature was 110 degrees. The normal high is 104. The record high is 114 degrees, which was last set in 1936. Today's low temperature was 88 degrees. The normal low is 78. The record low is 59 degrees, which was set in 1917. No precipitation fell today, which leaves the monthly total at a trace. The total precipitation for the year still stands at 0.32 inches. The normal high temperature for tomorrow is 104 degrees, and the normal low is 78. Sunset tonight is at 7:39 p.m. Sunrise tomorrow is at 5:18 a.m. Here is the synopsis for Southeast California, Southwest, and South Central Arizona. Key messages: temperatures around 3 to 8 degrees above daily normals will result in widespread moderate heat risk, with isolated pockets of major heat risk at times through the middle of next week. Chances for showers and thunderstorms will mostly be focused over the northern Arizona high terrain and portions of southeast Arizona through the weekend and into early next week. Brief gusty winds from distant outflows and low probabilities for a thunderstorm or two over the northern and eastern foothills of Maricopa County cannot be ruled out today and Sunday in the late afternoon to evening time frame. 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The current time is 8:53 p.m. Mountain Standard Time. Here is the 8 p.m. Mountain Standard Time observation for Phoenix, on Saturday, June 13th. At Sky Harbor, it was partly cloudy. Visibility 10 miles. Temperature was 104 degrees, dew point 50, relative humidity 16%. Wind was west, at 12 miles an hour. And the pressure was 29.70 inches, and rising. Other observations for South Central Arizona including the Greater Phoenix area, it was clear, with a temperature of 100 at Buckeye, 102 at Deer Valley, 102 at Scottsdale Airport, 102 at Falcon Field, and 101 at Casa Grande. It was partly cloudy, with a temperature of 104 at Mesa Gateway, and 102 at Chandler. Observations for northern Arizona, it was clear, with a temperature of 68 at Flagstaff, 82 at Payson, and 78 at Winslow. It was partly cloudy, with a temperature of 92 at Kingman, 70 at the Grand Canyon, and 81 at Prescott. It was mostly cloudy, with a temperature of 83 at Page, and 75 at Chillow. Observations for southern Arizona, it was clear. It was 97 at Tucson, 98 at Yuma, 79 at Nogales, and 81 at Sierra Vista. Observations for southern California, at San Diego, it was partly cloudy, with a temperature of 68. At Blythe, it was mostly cloudy, with a temperature of 106. At Los Angeles Airport, it was cloudy, with a temperature of 64. At Los Angeles Airport, the visibility was 5 miles. Regional observations, at Salt Lake City, it was clear, with a temperature of 80. At Las Vegas, it was partly cloudy, with a temperature of 102.
It was mostly cloudy, with a temperature of 78 at Albuquerque and 93 at El Paso. Once again, at 8 p.m. in Phoenix, under partly cloudy skies. The Sky Harbor temperature was 104 degrees. Here is the latest forecast. For the following area, in Arizona, Central Phoenix, issued at 4:31 p.m. Mountain Standard Time. Tonight, clear. Lows 77 to 86. West wind 5 to 15 miles per hour. Sunday, sunny. Highs 105 to 109. Southwest wind 5 to 10 miles per hour. Sunday night, mostly clear. Lows 78 to 87. West wind 5 to 10 miles per hour. Monday, sunny. Highs 105 to 109. Southwest wind 5 to 10 miles per hour. Monday night, mostly clear. Lows 77 to 85. West wind 5 to 10 miles per hour. Tuesday, sunny and hot. Highs 106 to 112. Tuesday night, clear. Lows 77 to 84. Wednesday, sunny. Highs 104 to 110. Wednesday night, clear. Lows 75 to 82. Thursday, sunny. Highs 102 to 108. Thursday night, clear. Lows 74 to 80. Juneteenth, sunny. Highs 102 to 108. Friday night, clear. Lows 72 to 79. Saturday, sunny. Highs 101 to 107. The Phoenix, Arizona climate summary for this evening, as of 5 p.m., June 13, 2026. Today's high temperature was 110 degrees. The normal high is 104. The record high is 114 degrees, which was last set in 1936. Today's low temperature was 88 degrees. The normal low is 78. The record low is 59 degrees, which was set in 1917. No precipitation fell today, which leaves the monthly total at a trace. The total precipitation for the year still stands at 0.32 inches. The normal high temperature for tomorrow is 104 degrees, and the normal low is 78. Sunset tonight is at 7:39 p.m. Sunrise tomorrow is at 5:18 a.m. Here is the synopsis for Southeast California, Southwest, and South Central Arizona. Key messages: temperatures around 3 to 8 degrees above daily normals will result in widespread moderate heat risk, with isolated pockets of major heat risk at times, through the middle of next week. Chances for showers and thunderstorms will mostly be focused over the northern Arizona high terrain and portions of southeast Arizona through the weekend and into early next week. Brief gusty winds from distant outflows and low probabilities for a thunderstorm or two over the northern and eastern foothills of Maricopa County cannot be ruled out today and Sunday in the late afternoon to evening time frame. 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The current time is 8:59 p.m. Mountain Standard Time. Here is the 8 p.m. Mountain Standard Time observation for Phoenix, on Saturday, June 13th. At Sky Harbor, it was partly cloudy. Visibility 10 miles. Temperature was 104 degrees, dew point 50, relative humidity 16%. Wind was west, at 12 miles an hour. And the pressure was 29.70 inches, and rising. Other observations for South Central Arizona, including the greater Phoenix area, it was clear, with a temperature of 100 at Buckeye, 102 at Deer Valley, 102 at Scottsdale Airport, 102 at Falcon Field, and 101 at Casa Grande. It was partly cloudy, with a temperature of 104 at Mesa Gateway, and 102 at Chandler. Observations for northern Arizona, it was clear, with a temperature of 68 at Flagstaff, 82 at Payson, and 78 at Winslow.
It was partly cloudy, with a temperature of 92 at Kingman, 70 at the Grand Canyon, and 81 at Prescott. It was mostly cloudy, with a temperature of 83 at Page, and 75 at Shiloh. Observations for southern Arizona, it was clear. It was 97 at Tucson, 98 at Yuma, 79 at Nogales, and 81 at Sierra Vista.

Albuquerque, and 93 at El Paso. Once again, at 8 p.m. in Phoenix, under partly cloudy skies. The Sky Harbor temperature was 104 degrees. Here is the latest forecast. For the following area, in Arizona, Central Phoenix, issued at 4:31 p.m. Mountain Standard Time. Tonight, clear. Lows 77 to 86. West wind 5 to 15 miles per hour. Sunday, sunny. Highs 105 to 109. Southwest wind 5 to 10 miles per hour. Sunday night, mostly clear. Lows 78 to 87. West wind 5 to 10 miles per hour. Monday, sunny. Highs 105 to 109. Southwest wind 5 to 10 miles per hour. Monday night, mostly clear. Lows 77 to 85. West wind 5 to 10 miles per hour. Tuesday, sunny and hot. Highs 106 to 112. Tuesday night, clear. Lows 77 to 84. Wednesday, sunny. Highs 104 to 110. Wednesday night, clear. Lows 75 to 82. Thursday, sunny. Highs 102 to 108. Thursday night, clear. Lows 74 to 80. Juneteenth, sunny. Highs 102 to 108. Friday night, clear. Lows 72 to 79. Saturday, sunny. Highs 101 to 107. The Phoenix, Arizona climate summary for this evening, as of 5 p.m., June 13, 2026. Today's high temperature was 110 degrees. The normal high is 104. The record high is 114 degrees, which was last set in 1936. Today's low temperature was 88 degrees. The normal low is 78. The record low is 59 degrees, which was set in 1917. No precipitation fell today, which leaves the monthly total at a trace. The total precipitation for the year still stands at 0.32 inches. The normal high temperature for tomorrow is 104 degrees, and the normal low is 78. Sunset tonight is at 7:39 p.m. Sunrise tomorrow is at 5:18 a.m. Here is the synopsis for Southeast California, Southwest, and South Central Arizona. Key messages: temperatures around 3 to 8 degrees above daily normals will result in widespread moderate heat risk, with isolated pockets of major heat risk at times, through the middle of next week. Chances for showers and thunderstorms will mostly be focused over the northern Arizona high terrain and portions of southeast Arizona through the weekend and into early next week. Brief gusty winds from distant outflows and low probabilities for a thunderstorm or two over the northern and eastern foothills of Maricopa County cannot be ruled out today and Sunday in the late afternoon to evening time frame. 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The current time is 9:05 p.m. Mountain Standard Time. Here is the latest forecast. For the following area, in Arizona, Central Phoenix, issued at 4:31 p.m. Mountain Standard Time. Tonight, clear. Lows 77 to 86. West wind 5 to 15 miles per hour. Sunday, sunny. Highs 105 to 109. Southwest wind 5 to 10 miles per hour. Sunday night, mostly clear. Lows 78 to 87. West wind 5 to 10 miles per hour. Monday, sunny. Highs 105 to 109. Southwest wind 5 to 10 miles per hour. Monday night, mostly clear. Lows 77 to 85. West wind 5 to 10 miles per hour. Tuesday, sunny and hot. Highs 106 to 112. Tuesday night, clear. Lows 77 to 84.

Wednesday, sunny. Highs 104 to 110. Wednesday night, clear. Lows 75 to 82. Thursday, sunny. Highs 102 to 108. Thursday night, clear. Lows 74 to 80. Juneteenth, sunny. Highs 102 to 108. Friday night, clear. Lows 72 to 79. Saturday, sunny. Highs 101 to 107. The Phoenix, Arizona climate summary for this evening, as of 5 p.m., June 13, 2026. Today's high temperature was 110 degrees. The normal high is 104. The record high is 114 degrees, which was last set in 1936. Today's low temperature was 88 degrees. The normal low is 78. The record low is 59 degrees, which was set in 1917. No precipitation fell today, which leaves the monthly total at a trace. The total precipitation for the year still stands at 0.32 inches. The normal high temperature for tomorrow is 104 degrees, and the normal low is 78. Sunset tonight is at 7:39 p.m. Sunrise tomorrow is at 5:18 a.m. Here is the synopsis for Southeast California, Southwest, and South Central Arizona. Key messages: temperatures around 3 to 8 degrees above daily normals will result in widespread moderate heat risk, with isolated pockets of major heat risk at times, through the middle of next week. Chances for showers and thunderstorms will mostly be focused over the northern Arizona high terrain and portions of southeast Arizona through the weekend and into early next week. Brief gusty winds from distant outflows and low probabilities for a thunderstorm or two over the northern and eastern foothills of Maricopa County cannot be ruled out today and Sunday in the late afternoon to evening time frame. 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The current time is 9:08 p.m. Mountain Standard Time. Here is the latest forecast for the following area in Arizona, Central Phoenix, issued at 4:31 p.m. Mountain Standard Time. Tonight, clear. Lows 77 to 86. West wind 5 to 15 miles per hour. Sunday, sunny. Highs 105 to 109. Southwest wind 5 to 10 miles per hour. Sunday night, mostly clear. Lows 78 to 87. West wind 5 to 10 miles per hour. Monday, sunny. Highs 105 to 109. Southwest wind 5 to 10 miles per hour. Monday night, mostly clear. Lows 77 to 85. West wind 5 to 10 miles per hour. Tuesday, sunny and hot. Highs 106 to 112. Tuesday night, clear. Lows 77 to 84. Wednesday, sunny. Highs 104 to 110. Wednesday night, clear. Lows 75 to 82. Thursday, sunny. Highs 102 to 108. Thursday night, clear. Lows 74 to 80. Juneteenth, sunny. Highs 102 to 108. Friday night, clear. Lows 72 to 79. Saturday, sunny. Highs 101 to 107. The Phoenix, Arizona climate summary for this evening, as of 5 p.m., June 13, 2026. Today's high temperature was 110 degrees. The normal high is 104. The record high is 114 degrees, which was last set in 1936. Today's low temperature was 88 degrees. The normal low is 78. The record low is 59 degrees, which was set in 1917. No precipitation fell today, which leaves the monthly total at a trace. The total precipitation for the year still stands at 0.32 inches.
The normal high temperature for tomorrow is 104 degrees, and the normal low is 78. Sunset tonight is at 7:39 p.m. Sunrise tomorrow is at 5:18 a.m. Here is the synopsis for Southeast California, Southwest, and South Central Arizona. Key messages: temperatures around 3 to 8 degrees above daily normals will result in widespread moderate heat risk, with isolated pockets of major heat risk at times, through the middle of next week. Chances for showers and thunderstorms will mostly be focused over the northern Arizona high terrain and portions of southeast Arizona through the weekend and into early next week. Brief gusty winds from distant outflows and low probabilities for a thunderstorm or two over the northern and eastern foothills of Maricopa County cannot be ruled out today and Sunday in the late afternoon to evening time frame. 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The current time is 9:12 p.m. Mountain Standard Time. Here is the 9 p.m. Mountain Standard Time observation for Phoenix, on Saturday, June 13th. At Sky Harbor, it was partly cloudy. Visibility 10 miles. Temperature was 103 degrees, dew point 51, relative humidity 17%. Wind was west, at 9 miles an hour. And the pressure was 29.73 inches, and rising. Other observations for South Central Arizona including the Greater Phoenix area, it was clear, with a temperature of 99 at Buckeye, 99 at Deer Valley, and 101 at Scottsdale Airport. Under clear skies, Falcon Field reported 100, Chandler reported 100, and Casa Grande reported 98. At Mesa Gateway, it was partly cloudy, with a temperature of 99. Observations for northern Arizona, it was clear, with a temperature of 66 at Flagstaff, 57 at the Grand Canyon, 78 at Prescott, and 73 at Winslow. It was partly cloudy, with a temperature of 90 at Kingman, 81 at Payson, and 70 at Chillo. At Page, it was cloudy, with a temperature of 87. Observations for southern Arizona, skies ranged from clear to partly cloudy. It was 95 at Tucson, 95 at Yuma, 76 at Nogales, and 80 at Sierra Vista. Observations for Southern California, it was partly cloudy, with a temperature of 68 at San Diego, and 104 at Blythe. At Los Angeles Airport, it was cloudy, with a temperature of 62. At Los Angeles Airport, the visibility was 2 miles. Regional observations, at Salt Lake City, it was clear, with a temperature of 77. At Las Vegas, it was partly cloudy, with a temperature of 100. It was mostly cloudy, with a temperature of 76 at Albuquerque, at 95 at El Paso. At El Paso, wind was west gusting to 25 miles an hour. Once again, at 9 p.m. in Phoenix, under partly cloudy skies. The Sky Harbor temperature was 103 degrees. Here is the latest forecast. For the following area, in Arizona, Central Phoenix, issued at 4:31 p.m. Mountain Standard Time. Tonight, clear. Lows 77 to 86. West wind 5 to 15 miles per hour. Sunday, sunny. Highs 105 to 109. Southwest wind 5 to 10 miles per hour. Sunday night, mostly clear. Lows 78 to 87. West wind 5 to 10 miles per hour. Monday, sunny. Highs 105 to 109. Southwest wind 5 to 10 miles per hour. Monday night, mostly clear. Lows 77 to 85. West wind 5 to 10 miles per hour. Tuesday, sunny and hot. Highs 106 to 112. Tuesday night, clear. Lows 77 to 84. Wednesday, sunny. Highs 104 to 110. Wednesday night, clear. Lows 75 to 82. Thursday, sunny.
Highs 102 to 108. Thursday night, clear. Lows 74 to 80. Juneteenth, sunny. Highs 102 to 108. Friday night, clear. Lows 72 to 79. Saturday, sunny. Highs 101 to 107. Here is the latest forecast. For the following area, in Arizona, Central Phoenix, issued at 9:16 p.m. Mountain Standard Time. Tonight, clear. Lows 77 to 86. West wind 5 to 15 miles per hour. Sunday, sunny and hot. Highs 105 to 110. Southwest wind 5 to 10 miles per hour. Sunday night, mostly clear. Lows 78 to 87. West wind 5 to 15 miles per hour. Monday, sunny. Highs 105 to 109. Southwest wind 5 to 10 miles per hour. Monday night, mostly clear. Lows 77 to 85. West wind 5 to 10 miles per hour. Tuesday, sunny and hot. Highs 106 to 112. Tuesday night, clear. Lows 77 to 84. Wednesday, sunny. Highs 104 to 110. Wednesday night, clear. Lows 75 to 82. Thursday, sunny. Highs 102 to 108. Thursday night, clear. Lows 74 to 80. Juneteenth, sunny. Highs 102 to 108. Friday night, clear. Lows 72 to 79. Saturday, sunny. Highs 101 to 107. The Phoenix, Arizona climate summary for this evening, as of 5 p.m., June 13, 2026. Today's high temperature was 110 degrees. The normal high is 104. The record high is 114 degrees, which was last set in 1936. Today's low temperature was 88 degrees. The normal low is 78. The record low is 59 degrees, which was set in 1917. No precipitation fell today, which leaves the monthly total at a trace. The total precipitation for the year still stands at 0.32 inches. The normal high temperature for tomorrow is 104 degrees, and the normal low is 78. Sunset tonight is at 7:39 p.m. Sunrise tomorrow is at 5:18 a.m. Here is the synopsis for Southeast California, Southwest, and South Central Arizona. Key messages: temperatures around 3 to 8 degrees above daily normals will result in widespread moderate heat risk, with isolated pockets of major heat risk at times through the middle of next week. Chances for showers and thunderstorms will mostly be focused over the northern Arizona high terrain and portions of southeast Arizona through the weekend and into early next week. Brief gusty winds from distant outflows and low probabilities for a thunderstorm or two over the northern and eastern foothills of Maricopa County cannot be ruled out today and Sunday in the late afternoon to evening time frame. 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The current time is 9:20 p.m. Mountain Standard Time. Here is the 9 p.m. Mountain Standard Time observation for Phoenix, on Saturday, June 13th. At Sky Harbor, it was partly cloudy. Visibility 10 miles. Temperature was 103 degrees, dew point 51, relative humidity 17%. Wind was west, at 9 miles an hour. And the pressure was 29.73 inches, and rising. Other observations for South Central Arizona including the Greater Phoenix area, it was clear, with a temperature of 99 at Buckeye, 99 at Deer Valley, and 101 at Scottsdale Airport. Under clear skies, Falcon Field reported 100, Chandler reported 100, and Casa Grande reported 98. At Mesa Gateway, it was partly cloudy, with a temperature of 99.
observations for northern Arizona, it was clear, with a temperature of 66 at Flagstaff, 57 at the Grand Canyon, 78 at Prescott, and 73 at Winslow. It was partly cloudy, with a temperature of 90 at Kingman, 81 at Payson, and 70 at Chillo. At Page, it was cloudy, with a temperature of 87. Observations for southern Arizona, skies ranged from clear to partly cloudy. It was 95 at Tucson, 95 at Yuma, 76 at Nogales, and 80 at Sierra Vista. Observations for southern California, it was partly cloudy, with a temperature of 68 at San Diego, and 104 at Blythe. At Los Angeles Airport, it was cloudy, with a temperature of 62. At Los Angeles Airport, the visibility was 2 miles. Regional observations, at Salt Lake City, it was clear, with a temperature of 77. At Las Vegas, it was partly cloudy, with a temperature of 100. It was mostly cloudy, with a temperature of 76 at Albuquerque, at 95 at El Paso. At El Paso, wind was west gusting to 25 miles an hour. Once again, at 9 p.m. in Phoenix, under partly cloudy skies. The Sky Harbor temperature was 103 degrees. Here is the latest forecast. For the following area, in Arizona, Central Phoenix, issued at 9:16 p.m. Mountain Standard Time. Tonight, clear. Lows 77 to 86. West wind 5 to 15 miles per hour. Sunday, sunny and hot. Highs 105 to 110. Southwest wind 5 to 10 miles per hour. Sunday night, mostly clear. Lows 78 to 87. West wind 5 to 15 miles per hour. Monday, sunny. Highs 105 to 109. Southwest wind 5 to 10 miles per hour. Monday night, mostly clear. Lows 77 to 85. West wind 5 to 10 miles per hour. Tuesday, sunny and hot. Highs 106 to 112. Tuesday night, clear. Lows 77 to 84. Wednesday, sunny. Highs 104 to 110. Wednesday night, clear. Lows 75 to 82. Thursday, sunny. Highs 102 to 108. Thursday night, clear. Lows 74 to 80. Juneteenth, sunny. Highs 102 to 108. Friday night, clear. Lows 72 to 79. Saturday, sunny. Highs 101 to 107. The Phoenix, Arizona climate summary for this evening, as of 5 p.m., June 13, 2026. Today's high temperature was 110 degrees. The normal high is 104. The record high is 114 degrees, which was last set in 1936. Today's low temperature was 88 degrees. The normal low is 78. The record low is 59 degrees, which was set in 1917. No precipitation fell today, which leaves the monthly total at a trace. The total precipitation for the year still stands at 0.32 inches. The normal high temperature for tomorrow is 104 degrees, and the normal low is 78. Sunset tonight is at 7:39 p.m. Sunrise tomorrow is at 5:18 a.m. Here is the synopsis for Southeast California, Southwest, and South Central Arizona. Key messages, temperatures around 3 to 8 degrees above daily normals will result in widespread moderate heat risk, with isolated pockets of major heat risk at times, through the middle of next week. Chances for showers and thunderstorms will mostly be focused over the northern Arizona high terrain and portions of southeast Arizona through the weekend and into early next week. Brief gusty winds from distant outflows and low probabilities for a thunderstorm or two over the northern and eastern foothills of Maricopa County cannot be ruled out today and Sunday in the late afternoon to evening time frame. 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
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The current time is 9:26 p.m. Mountain Standard Time. Here is the 9 p.m. Mountain Standard Time observation for Phoenix on Saturday, June 13th. At Sky Harbor, it was partly cloudy. Visibility 10 miles. Temperature was 103 degrees, dew point 51, relative humidity 17%. Wind was west, at 9 miles an hour. And the pressure was 29.73 inches, and rising. Other observations for South Central Arizona including the Greater Phoenix area, it was clear, with a temperature of 99 at Buckeye, 99 at Deer Valley, and 101 at Scottsdale Airport. Under clear skies, Falcon Field reported 100, Chandler reported 100, and Casa Grande reported 98. At Mesa Gateway, it was partly cloudy, with a temperature of 99. Observations for Northern Arizona, it was clear, with a temperature of 66 at Flagstaff, 57 at the Grand Canyon, 78 at Prescott, and 73 at Winslow. It was partly cloudy, with a temperature of 90 at Kingman, 81 at Payson, and 70 at Chillo. At Page, it was cloudy, with a temperature of 87. Observations for Southern Arizona, skies ranged from clear to partly cloudy. It was 95 at Tucson, 95 at Yuma, 76 at Nogales, and 80 at Sierra Vista. Observations for Southern California, it was partly cloudy, with a temperature of 68 at San Diego, and 104 at Blythe. At Los Angeles Airport, it was cloudy, with a temperature of 62. At Los Angeles Airport, the visibility was 2 miles. Regional observations, at Salt Lake City, it was clear, with a temperature of 77. At Las Vegas, it was partly cloudy, with a temperature of 100. It was mostly cloudy, with a temperature of 76 at Albuquerque, at 95 at El Paso. At El Paso, wind was west gusting to 25 miles an hour. Once again, at 9 p.m. in Phoenix, under partly cloudy skies. The Sky Harbor temperature was 103 degrees. Here is the latest forecast. For the following area, in Arizona, Central Phoenix, issued at 9:16 p.m. Mountain Standard Time. Tonight, clear. Lows 77 to 86. West wind 5 to 15 miles per hour. Sunday, sunny and hot. Highs 105 to 110. Southwest wind 5 to 10 miles per hour. Sunday night, mostly clear. Lows 78 to 87. West wind 5 to 15 miles per hour. Monday, sunny. Highs 105 to 109. Southwest wind 5 to 10 miles per hour. Monday night, mostly clear. Lows 77 to 85. West wind 5 to 10 miles per hour. Tuesday, sunny and hot. Highs 106 to 112. Tuesday night, clear. Lows 77 to 84. Wednesday, sunny. Highs 104 to 110. Wednesday night, clear. Lows 75 to 82. Thursday, sunny. Highs 102 to 108. Thursday night, clear. Lows 74 to 80. Juneteenth, sunny. Highs 102 to 108. Friday night, clear. Lows 72 to 79. Saturday, sunny. Highs 101 to 107. The Phoenix, Arizona climate summary for this evening, as of 5 p.m., June 13, 2026. Today's high temperature was 110 degrees. The normal high is 104. The record high is 114 degrees, which was last set in 1936. Today's low temperature was 88 degrees. The normal low is 78. The record low is 59 degrees, which was set in 1917. No precipitation fell today, which leaves the monthly total at a trace.
The total precipitation for the year still stands at 0.32 inches. The normal high temperature for tomorrow is 104 degrees, and the normal low is 78. Sunset tonight is at 7:39 p.m. Sunrise tomorrow is at 5:18 a.m. Here is the synopsis for Southeast California, Southwest, and South Central Arizona. Key messages: temperatures around 3 to 8 degrees above daily normals will result in widespread moderate heat risk, with isolated pockets of major heat risk at times, through the middle of next week. Chances for showers and thunderstorms will mostly be focused over the northern Arizona high terrain and portions of southeast Arizona through the weekend and into early next week. Brief gusty winds from distant outflows and low probabilities for a thunderstorm or two over the northern and eastern foothills of Maricopa County cannot be ruled out today and Sunday in the late afternoon to evening time frame. 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The current time is 9:32 p.m. Mountain Standard Time. Here is the 9 p.m. Mountain Standard Time observation for Phoenix, on Saturday, June 13th. At Sky Harbor, it was partly cloudy. Visibility 10 miles. Temperature was 103 degrees, dew point 51, relative humidity 17%. Wind was west, at 9 miles an hour. And the pressure was 20.73 inches, and rising. Other observations for South Central Arizona including the Greater Phoenix area, it was clear, with a temperature of 99 at Buckeye, 99 at Deer Valley, and 101 at Scottsdale Airport. Under clear skies, Falcon Field reported 100, Chandler reported 100, and Casa Grande reported 98. At Mesa Gateway, it was partly cloudy, with a temperature of 99. Observations for northern Arizona, it was clear, with a temperature of 66 at Flagstaff, 57 at the Grand Canyon, 78 at Prescott, and 73 at Winslow. It was partly cloudy, with a temperature of 90 at Kingman, 81 at Basin, and 70 at Chulo. At Page, it was cloudy, with a temperature of 87. Observations for southern Arizona, skies ranged from clear to partly cloudy. It was 95 at Tucson, 95 at Yuma, 76 at Nogales, and 80 at Sierra Vista. Observations for Southern California, it was partly cloudy, with a temperature of 68 at San Diego, and 104 at Blythe. At Los Angeles Airport, it was cloudy, with a temperature of 62. At Los Angeles Airport, the visibility was 2 miles. Regional observations, at Salt Lake City, it was clear, with a temperature of 77. At Las Vegas, it was partly cloudy, with a temperature of 100. It was mostly cloudy, with a temperature of 76 at Albuquerque, at 95 at El Paso. At El Paso, wind was west gusting to 25 miles an hour. Once again, at 9 p.m. in Phoenix, under partly cloudy skies. The Sky Harbor temperature was 103 degrees. Here is the latest forecast. For the following area, in Arizona, Central Phoenix, issued at 9:16 p.m. Mountain Standard Time. Tonight, clear. Lows 77 to 86. West wind 5 to 15 miles per hour. Sunday, sunny and hot. Highs 105 to 110. Southwest wind 5 to 10 miles per hour. Sunday night, mostly clear. Lows 78 to 87. West wind 5 to 15 miles per hour. Monday, sunny. Highs 105 to 109. Southwest wind 5 to 10 miles per hour. Monday night, mostly clear. Lows 77 to 85. West wind 5 to 10 miles per hour. Tuesday, sunny and hot. Highs 106 to 112. Tuesday night, clear. Lows 77 to 84. Wednesday, sunny. Highs 104 to 110. Wednesday night, clear.
lows 75 to 82. Thursday, sunny. Highs 102 to 108. Thursday night, clear. Lows 74 to 80. Juneteenth, sunny. Highs 102 to 108. Friday night, clear. Lows 72 to 79. Saturday, sunny. Highs 101 to 107. The Phoenix, Arizona climate summary for this evening, as of 5 p.m., June 13, 2026. Today's high temperature was 110 degrees. The normal high is 104. The record high is 114 degrees, which was last set in 1936. Today's low temperature was 88 degrees. The normal low is 78. The record low is 59 degrees, which was set in 1917. No precipitation fell today, which leaves the monthly total at a trace. The total precipitation for the year still stands at 0.32 inches. The normal high temperature for tomorrow is 104 degrees, and the normal low is 78. Sunset tonight is at 7:39 p.m. Sunrise tomorrow is at 5:18 a.m. Here is the synopsis for Southeast California, Southwest, and South Central Arizona. Key messages: temperatures around 3 to 8 degrees above daily normals will result in widespread moderate heat risk, with isolated pockets of major heat risk at times, through the middle of next week. Chances for showers and thunderstorms will mostly be focused over the northern Arizona high terrain and portions of southeast Arizona through the weekend and into early next week. Brief gusty winds from distant outflows and low probabilities for a thunderstorm or two over the northern and eastern foothills of Maricopa County cannot be ruled out today and Sunday in the late afternoon to evening time frame. 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The current time is 9:38 p.m. Mountain Standard Time. Here is the 9 p.m. Mountain Standard Time observation for Phoenix, on Saturday, June 13th. At Sky Harbor, it was partly cloudy. Visibility 10 miles. Temperature was 103 degrees, dew point 51, relative humidity 17%. Wind was west, at 9 miles an hour. And the pressure was 29.73 inches, and rising. Other observations for South Central Arizona including the Greater Phoenix area, it was clear, with a temperature of 99 at Buckeye, 99 at Deer Valley, and 101 at Scottsdale Airport. Under clear skies, Falcon Field reported 100, Chandler reported 100, and Casa Grande reported 98. At Mesa Gateway, it was partly cloudy, with a temperature of 99. Observations for Northern Arizona, it was clear, with a temperature of 66 at Flagstaff, 57 at the Grand Canyon, 78 at Prescott, and 73 at Winslow. It was partly cloudy, with a temperature of 90 at Kingman, 81 at Payson, and 70 at Chulo. At Page, it was cloudy, with a temperature of 87. Observations for Southern Arizona, skies ranged from clear to partly cloudy. It was 95 at Tucson, 95 at Yuma, 76 at Nogales, and 80 at Sierra Vista. Observations for Southern California, it was partly cloudy, with a temperature of 68 at San Diego, and 104 at Blythe. At Los Angeles Airport, it was cloudy, with a temperature of 62. At Los Angeles Airport, the visibility was 2 miles. Regional observations, at Salt Lake City, it was clear, with a temperature of 77. At Las Vegas, it was partly cloudy, with a temperature of 100. It was mostly cloudy, with a temperature of 76 at Albuquerque, at 95 at El Paso. At El Paso, wind was west gusting to 25 miles an hour. Once again, at 9 p.m. in Phoenix, under partly cloudy skies. The Sky Harbor temperature was 103 degrees. Here is the latest forecast. For the following area, in Arizona, Central Phoenix, issued at 9:16 p.m. Mountain Standard Time.
Tonight, clear. Lows 77 to 86. West wind 5 to 15 miles per hour. Sunday, sunny and hot. Highs 105 to 110. Southwest wind 5 to 10 miles per hour. Sunday night, mostly clear. Lows 78 to 87. West wind 5 to 15 miles per hour. Monday, sunny. Highs 105 to 109. Southwest wind 5 to 10 miles per hour. Monday night, mostly clear. Lows 77 to 85. West wind 5 to 10 miles per hour. Tuesday, sunny and hot. Highs 106 to 112. Tuesday night, clear. Lows 77 to 84. Wednesday, sunny. Highs 104 to 110. Wednesday night, clear. Lows 75 to 82. Thursday, sunny. Highs 102 to 108. Thursday night, clear. Lows 74 to 80. Juneteenth, sunny. Highs 102 to 108. Friday night, clear. Lows 72 to 79. Saturday, sunny. Highs 101 to 107. The Phoenix, Arizona climate summary for this evening, as of 5 p.m., June 13, 2026. Today's high temperature was 110 degrees. The normal high is 104. The record high is 114 degrees, which was last set in 1936. Today's low temperature was 88 degrees. The normal low is 78. The record low is 59 degrees, which was set in 1917. No precipitation fell today, which leaves the monthly total at a trace. The total precipitation for the year still stands at 0.32 inches. The normal high temperature for tomorrow is 104 degrees, and the normal low is 78. Sunset tonight is at 7:39 p.m. Sunrise tomorrow is at 5:18 a.m. Here is the synopsis for Southeast California, Southwest, and South Central Arizona. Key messages: temperatures around 3 to 8 degrees above daily normals will result in widespread moderate heat risk, with isolated pockets of major heat risk at times, through the middle of next week. Chances for showers and thunderstorms will mostly be focused over the northern Arizona high terrain and portions of southeast Arizona through the weekend and into early next week. Brief gusty winds from distant outflows and low probabilities for a thunderstorm or two over the northern and eastern foothills of Maricopa County cannot be ruled out today and Sunday in the late afternoon to evening time frame. 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The current time is 9:44 p.m. Mountain Standard Time. Here is the 9 p.m. Mountain Standard Time observation for Phoenix, on Saturday, June 13th. At Sky Harbor, it was partly cloudy. Visibility 10 miles. Temperature was 103 degrees, dew point 51, relative humidity 17%. Wind was west, at 9 miles an hour. And the pressure was 29.73 inches, and rising. Other observations for South Central Arizona including the Greater Phoenix area, it was clear, with a temperature of 99 at Buckeye, 99 at Deer Valley, and 101 at Scottsdale Airport. Under clear skies, Falcon Field reported 100, Chandler reported 100, and Casa Grande reported 98. At Mesa Gateway, it was partly cloudy, with a temperature of 99. Observations for northern Arizona, it was clear, with a temperature of 66 at Flagstaff, 57 at the Grand Canyon, 78 at Prescott, and 73 at Winslow. It was partly cloudy, with a temperature of 90 at Kingman, 81 at Payson, and 70 at Chulo. At Page, it was cloudy, with a temperature of 87. Observations for southern Arizona, skies ranged from clear to partly cloudy. It was 95 at Tucson, 95 at Yuma,
76 at Nogales, and 80 at Sierra Vista. Observations for Southern California, it was partly cloudy, with a temperature of 68 at San Diego, and 104 at Blythe. At Los Angeles Airport, it was cloudy, with a temperature of 62. At Los Angeles Airport, the visibility was 2 miles. Regional observations, at Salt Lake City, it was clear, with a temperature of 77. At Las Vegas, it was partly cloudy, with a temperature of 100. It was mostly cloudy, with a temperature of 76 at Albuquerque, at 95 at El Paso. At El Paso, wind was west gusting to 25 miles an hour. Once again, at 9 p.m. in Phoenix, under partly cloudy skies. The Sky Harbor temperature was 103 degrees. Here is the latest forecast. For the following area, in Arizona, Central Phoenix, issued at 9:16 p.m. Mountain Standard Time. Tonight, clear. Lows 77 to 86. West wind 5 to 15 miles per hour. Sunday, sunny and hot. Highs 105 to 110. Southwest wind 5 to 10 miles per hour. Sunday night, mostly clear. Lows 78 to 87. West wind 5 to 15 miles per hour. Monday, sunny. Highs 105 to 109. Southwest wind 5 to 10 miles per hour. Monday night, mostly clear. Lows 77 to 85. West wind 5 to 10 miles per hour. Tuesday, sunny and hot. Highs 106 to 112. Tuesday night, clear. Lows 77 to 84. Wednesday, sunny. Highs 104 to 110. Wednesday night, clear. Lows 75 to 82. Thursday, sunny. Highs 102 to 108. Thursday night, clear. Lows 74 to 80. Juneteenth, sunny. Highs 102 to 108. Friday night, clear. Lows 72 to 79. Saturday, sunny. Highs 101 to 107. The Phoenix, Arizona climate summary for this evening, as of 5 p.m., June 13, 2026. Today's high temperature was 110 degrees. The normal high is 104. The record high is 114 degrees, which was last set in 1936. Today's low temperature was 88 degrees. The normal low is 78. The record low is 59 degrees, which was set in 1917. No precipitation fell today, which leaves the monthly total at a trace. The total precipitation for the year still stands at 0.32 inches. The normal high temperature for tomorrow is 104 degrees, and the normal low is 78. Sunset tonight is at 7:39 p.m. Sunrise tomorrow is at 5:18 a.m. Here is the synopsis for Southeast California, Southwest, in South Central Arizona. Key messages: temperatures around 3 to 8 degrees above daily normals will result in widespread moderate heat risk, with isolated pockets of major heat risk at times, through the middle of next week. Chances for showers and thunderstorms will mostly be focused over the northern Arizona high terrain and portions of southeast Arizona through the weekend and into early next week. Brief gusty winds from distant outflows and low probabilities for a thunderstorm or two over the northern and eastern foothills of Maricopa County cannot be ruled out today and Sunday in the late afternoon to evening time frame. 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The current time is 9:51 p.m. Mountain Standard Time. Here is the 9 p.m. Mountain Standard Time observation for Phoenix, on Saturday, June 13th. At Sky Harbor, it was partly cloudy. Visibility 10 miles. Temperature was 103 degrees, dew point 51, relative humidity 17%. Wind was west,
at 9 miles an hour. And the pressure was 29.73 inches and rising. Other observations for South Central Arizona, including the Greater Phoenix area, it was clear, with a temperature of 99 at Buckeye, 99 at Deer Valley, and 101 at Scottsdale Airport. Under clear skies, Falcon Field reported 100, Chandler reported 100, and Casa Grande reported 98. At Mesa Gateway, it was partly cloudy, with a temperature of 99. Observations for northern Arizona, it was clear, with a temperature of 66 at Flagstaff, 57 at the Grand Canyon, 78 at Prescott, and 73 at Winslow. It was partly cloudy, with a temperature of 90 at Kingman, 81 at Payson, and 70 at Chulo. At Page, it was cloudy, with a temperature of 87. Observations for southern Arizona, skies ranged from clear to partly cloudy. It was 95 at Tucson, 95 at Yuma, 76 at Nogales, and 80 at Sierra Vista. Observations for Southern California, it was partly cloudy, with a temperature of 68 at San Diego, and 104 at Blythe. At Los Angeles Airport, it was cloudy, with a temperature of 62. At Los Angeles Airport, the visibility was 2 miles. Regional observations, at Salt Lake City, it was clear, with a temperature of 77. At Las Vegas, it was partly cloudy, with a temperature of 100. It was mostly cloudy, with a temperature of 76 at Albuquerque, at 95 at El Paso. At El Paso, wind was west gusting to 25 miles an hour. Once again, at 9 p.m. in Phoenix, under partly cloudy skies. The Sky Harbor temperature was 103 degrees. Here is the latest forecast. For the following area, in Arizona, Central Phoenix, issued at 9:16 p.m. Mountain Standard Time. Tonight, clear. Lows 77 to 86. West wind 5 to 15 miles per hour. Sunday, sunny and hot. Highs 105 to 110. Southwest wind 5 to 10 miles per hour. Sunday night, mostly clear. Lows 78 to 87. West wind 5 to 15 miles per hour. Monday, sunny. Highs 105 to 109. Southwest wind 5 to 10 miles per hour. Monday night, mostly clear. Lows 77 to 85. West wind 5 to 10 miles per hour. Tuesday, sunny and hot. Highs 106 to 112. Tuesday night, clear. Lows 77 to 84. Wednesday, sunny. Highs 104 to 110. Wednesday night, clear. Lows 75 to 82. Thursday, sunny. Highs 102 to 108. Thursday night, clear. Lows 74 to 80. Juneteenth, sunny. Highs 102 to 108. Friday night, clear. Lows 72 to 79. Saturday, sunny. Highs 101 to 107. The Phoenix, Arizona climate summary for this evening, as of 5 p.m., June 13, 2026. Today's high temperature was 110 degrees. The normal high is 104. The record high is 114 degrees, which was last set in 1936. Today's low temperature was 88 degrees. The normal low is 78. The record low is 59 degrees, which was set in 1917. No precipitation fell today, which leaves the monthly total at a trace. The total precipitation for the year still stands at 0.32 inches. The normal high temperature for tomorrow is 104 degrees, and the normal low is 78. Sunset tonight is at 7:39 p.m. Sunrise tomorrow is at 5:18 a.m. Here is the synopsis for Southeast California, Southwest, and South Central Arizona. Key messages,
temperatures around 3 to 8 degrees above daily normals will result in widespread moderate heat risk, with isolated pockets of major heat risk at times, through the middle of next week. Chances for showers and thunderstorms will mostly be focused over the northern Arizona high terrain and portions of southeast Arizona through the weekend and into early next week. Brief gusty winds from distant outflows and low probabilities for a thunderstorm or two over the northern and eastern foothills of Maricopa County cannot be ruled out today and Sunday in the late afternoon to evening time frame. 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The current time is 9:57 p.m. Mountain Standard Time. Here is the 9 p.m. Mountain Standard Time observation for Phoenix, on Saturday, June 13th. At Sky Harbor, it was partly cloudy. Visibility 10 miles. Temperature was 103 degrees, dew point 51, relative humidity 17%. Wind was west, at 9 miles an hour. And the pressure was 29.73 inches, and rising. Other observations for South Central Arizona including the Greater Phoenix area, it was clear, with a temperature of 99 at Buckeye, 99 at Deer Valley, and 101 at Scottsdale Airport. Under clear skies, Falcon Field reported 100, Chandler reported 100, and Casa Grande reported 98. At Mesa Gateway, it was partly cloudy, with a temperature of 99. Observations for northern Arizona, it was clear, with a temperature of 66 at Flagstaff, 57 at the Grand Canyon, 78 at Prescott, and 73 at Winslow. It was partly cloudy, with a temperature of 90 at Kingman, 81 at Payson, and 70 at Chulo. At Page, it was cloudy, with a temperature of 87. Observations for southern Arizona, skies ranged from clear to partly cloudy. It was 95 at Tucson, 95 at Yuma, 76 at Nogales, and 80 at Sierra Vista. Observations for Southern California, it was partly cloudy, with a temperature of 68 at San Diego, and 104 at Blythe. At Los Angeles Airport, it was cloudy, with a temperature of 62. At Los Angeles Airport, the visibility was 2 miles. Regional observations, at Salt Lake City, it was clear, with a temperature of 77. At Las Vegas, it was partly cloudy, with a temperature of 100. It was mostly cloudy, with a temperature of 76 at Albuquerque, at 95 at El Paso. At El Paso, wind was west gusting to 25 miles an hour. Once again, at 9 p.m. in Phoenix, under partly cloudy skies. The Sky Harbor temperature was 103 degrees. Here is the latest forecast. For the following area, in Arizona, Central Phoenix, issued at 9:16 p.m. Mountain Standard Time. Tonight, clear. Lows 77 to 86. West wind 5 to 15 miles per hour. Sunday, sunny and hot. Highs 105 to 110. Southwest wind 5 to 10 miles per hour. Sunday night, mostly clear. Lows 78 to 87. West wind 5 to 15 miles per hour. Monday, sunny. Highs 105 to 109. Southwest wind 5 to 10 miles per hour. Monday night, mostly clear. Lows 77 to 85. West wind 5 to 10 miles per hour. Tuesday, sunny and hot. Highs 106 to 112. Tuesday night, clear. Lows 77 to 84. Wednesday, sunny. Highs 104 to 110. Wednesday night, clear. Lows 75 to 82. Thursday, sunny. Highs 102 to 108. Thursday night, clear. Lows 74 to 80. Juneteenth, sunny. Highs 102 to 108. Friday night, clear. Lows 72 to 79. Saturday, sunny.
highs 101 to 107. Here is the synopsis for Southeast California, Southwest, and South

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The current time is 10:02 p.m. Mountain Standard Time. Here is the latest forecast for the following area in Arizona, Central Phoenix, issued at 9:16 p.m. Mountain Standard Time. Tonight, clear. Lows 77 to 86. West wind 5 to 15 miles per hour. Sunday, sunny and hot. Highs 105 to 110. Southwest wind 5 to 10 miles per hour. Sunday night, mostly clear. Lows 78 to 87. West wind 5 to 15 miles per hour. Monday, sunny. Highs 105 to 109. Southwest wind 5 to 10 miles per hour. Monday night, mostly clear. Lows 77 to 85. West wind 5 to 10 miles per hour. Tuesday, sunny and hot. Highs 106 to 112. Tuesday night, clear. Lows 77 to 84. Wednesday, sunny. Highs 104 to 110. Wednesday night, clear. Lows 75 to 82. Thursday, sunny. Highs 102 to 108. Thursday night, clear. Lows 74 to 80. Juneteenth, sunny. Highs 102 to 108. Friday night, clear. Lows 72 to 79. Saturday, sunny. Highs 101 to 107. Here is the synopsis for Southeast California, Southwest, and South Central Arizona. Key messages: temperatures around 3 to 8 degrees above daily normals will result in widespread moderate heat risk, with isolated pockets of major heat risk at times through the middle of next week. Chances for showers and thunderstorms will mostly be focused over the northern Arizona high terrain and portions of southeast Arizona through the weekend and into early next week. Brief gusty winds from distant outflows and low probabilities for a thunderstorm or two over the northern and eastern foothills of Maricopa County cannot be ruled out today and Sunday in the late afternoon to evening time frame. 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The current time is 10:05 p.m. Mountain Standard Time. Here is the latest forecast for the following area in Arizona, Central Phoenix, issued at 9:16 p.m. Mountain Standard Time. Tonight, clear. Lows 77 to 86. West wind 5 to 15 miles per hour. Sunday, sunny and hot. Highs 105 to 110. Southwest wind 5 to 10 miles per hour. Sunday night, mostly clear. Lows 78 to 87. West wind 5 to 15 miles per hour. Monday, sunny. Highs 105 to 109. Southwest wind 5 to 10 miles per hour. Monday night, mostly clear. Lows 77 to 85. West wind 5 to 10 miles per hour. Tuesday, sunny and hot. Highs 106 to 112. Tuesday night, clear. Lows 77 to 84. Wednesday, sunny. Highs 104 to 110. Wednesday night, clear. Lows 75 to 82. Thursday, sunny. Highs 102 to 108. Thursday night, clear. Lows 74 to 80. Juneteenth, sunny. Highs 102 to 108. Friday night, clear. Lows 72 to 79. Saturday, sunny. Highs 101 to 107. Here is the synopsis for Southeast California, Southwest, and South Central Arizona. Key messages: temperatures around 3 to 8 degrees above daily normals will result in

widespread moderate heat risk, with isolated pockets of major heat risk at times, through the middle of next week. Chances for showers and thunderstorms will mostly be focused over the northern Arizona high terrain and portions of southeast Arizona through the weekend and into early next week. Brief gusty winds from distant outflows and low probabilities for a thunderstorm or two over the northern and eastern foothills of Maricopa County cannot be ruled out today and Sunday in the late afternoon to evening time frame. 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The current time is 10:07 p.m. Mountain Standard Time. Here is the latest forecast for the following area in Arizona, Central Phoenix, issued at 9:16 p.m. Mountain Standard Time. Tonight, clear. Lows 77 to 86. West wind 5 to 15 miles per hour. Sunday, sunny and hot. Highs 105 to 110. Southwest wind 5 to 10 miles per hour. Sunday night, mostly clear. Lows 78 to 87. West wind 5 to 15 miles per hour. Monday, sunny. Highs 105 to 109. Southwest wind 5 to 10 miles per hour. Monday night, mostly clear. Lows 77 to 85. West wind 5 to 10 miles per hour. Tuesday, sunny and hot. Highs 106 to 112. Tuesday night, clear. Lows 77 to 84. Wednesday, sunny. Highs 104 to 110. Wednesday night, clear. Lows 75 to 82. Thursday, sunny. Highs 102 to 108. Thursday night, clear. Lows 74 to 80. Juneteenth, sunny. Highs 102 to 108. Friday night, clear. Lows 72 to 79. Saturday, sunny. Highs 101 to 107. Here is the synopsis for Southeast California, Southwest, and South Central Arizona. Key messages, temperatures around 3 to 8 degrees above daily normals will result in widespread moderate heat risk, with isolated pockets of major heat risk at times, through the middle of next week. Chances for showers and thunderstorms will mostly be focused over the northern Arizona high terrain and portions of southeast Arizona through the weekend and into early next week. Brief gusty winds from distant outflows and low probabilities for a thunderstorm or two over the northern and eastern foothills of Maricopa County cannot be ruled out today and Sunday in the late afternoon to evening time frame. 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The current time is 10:10 p.m. Mountain Standard Time. Here is the 10 p.m. Mountain Standard Time observation for Phoenix on Saturday, June 13th. At Sky Harbor, it was clear. Visibility 10 miles. Temperature was 101 degrees, dew point 53, relative humidity 20%. Wind was west, at 10 miles an hour. And the pressure was 29.76 inches, and rising. Other observations for South Central Arizona including the Greater Phoenix area, it was clear, with a temperature of 95 at Buckeye, 97 at Deer Valley, 100 at Scottsdale Airport, and 99 at Falcon Field. Under clear skies, Mesa Gateway reported 97, Chandler reported 98, and Casa Grande reported 94. Observations for northern Arizona, it was clear, with a temperature of 61 at Flagstaff, 87 at Kingman, 57 at the Grand Canyon, 75 at Prescott, and 74 at Winslow. It was partly cloudy, with a temperature of 77 at Payson, and 68 at Cholo. At Page, it was mostly cloudy, with a temperature of 81. Observations for southern Arizona, it was clear, with a temperature of 92 at Yuma, 76 at Nogales, and 80 at Sierra Vista. At Tucson,
it was mostly cloudy, with a temperature of 94. Observations for Southern California, it was partly cloudy, with a temperature of 67 at San Diego, and 100 at Blythe. At Los Angeles Airport, it was cloudy, with a temperature of 63. At Los Angeles Airport, the visibility was 4 miles. Regional observations, at Salt Lake City, it was clear, with a temperature of 71. At Las Vegas, it was partly cloudy, with a temperature of 99. It was mostly cloudy, with a temperature of 75 at Albuquerque, and 90 at El Paso. At El Paso, wind was north gusting to 25 miles an hour. Once again, at 10 p.m. in Phoenix, under clear skies. The Sky Harbor temperature was 101 degrees. Here is the latest forecast. For the following area, in Arizona, Central Phoenix, issued at 9:16 p.m. Mountain Standard Time. Tonight, clear. Lows 77 to 86. West wind 5 to 15 miles per hour. Sunday, sunny and hot. Highs 105 to 110. Southwest wind 5 to 10 miles per hour. Sunday night, mostly clear. Lows 78 to 87. West wind 5 to 15 miles per hour. Monday, sunny. Highs 105 to 109. Southwest wind 5 to 10 miles per hour. Monday night, mostly clear. Lows 77 to 85. West wind 5 to 10 miles per hour. Tuesday, sunny and hot. Highs 106 to 112. Tuesday night, clear. Lows 77 to 84. Wednesday, sunny. Highs 104 to 110. Wednesday night, clear. Lows 75 to 82. Thursday, sunny. Highs 102 to 108. Thursday night, clear. Lows 74 to 80. Juneteenth, sunny. Highs 102 to 108. Friday night, clear. Lows 72 to 79. Saturday, sunny. Highs 101 to 107. Here is the synopsis for Southeast California, Southwest, and South Central Arizona. Key messages, temperatures around 3 to 8 degrees above daily normals will result in widespread moderate heat risk, with isolated pockets of major heat risk at times, through the middle of next week. Chances for showers and thunderstorms will mostly be focused over the northern Arizona high terrain and portions of southeast Arizona through the weekend and into early next week. Brief gusty winds from distant outflows and low probabilities for a thunderstorm or two over the northern and eastern foothills of Maricopa County cannot be ruled out today and Sunday in the late afternoon to evening time frame. 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The current time is 10:15 p.m. Mountain Standard Time. Here is the 10 p.m. Mountain Standard Time observation for Phoenix, on Saturday, June 13th. At Sky Harbor, it was clear. Visibility 10 miles. Temperature was 101 degrees, dew point 53, relative humidity 20%. Wind was west, at 10 miles an hour. And the pressure was 29.76 inches, and rising. Other observations for South Central Arizona including the Greater Phoenix area, it was clear, with a temperature of 95 at Buckeye, 97 at Deer Valley, 100 at Scottsdale Airport, and 99 at Falcon Field. Under clear skies, Mesa Gateway reported 97, Chandler reported 98, and Casa Grande reported 94. Observations for northern Arizona, it was clear, with a temperature of 61 at Flagstaff, 87 at Kingman, 57 at the Grand Canyon, 75 at Prescott, and 74 at Winslow. It was partly cloudy, with a temperature of 77 at Payson, and 68 at Cholo. At Page, it was mostly cloudy, with a temperature of 81.
observations for southern Arizona, it was clear, with a temperature of 92 at Yuma, 76 at Nogales, and 80 at Sierra Vista. At Tucson, it was mostly cloudy, with a temperature of 94. Observations for Southern California, it was partly cloudy, with a temperature of 67 at San Diego, and 100 at Blythe. At Los Angeles Airport, it was cloudy, with a temperature of 63. At Los Angeles Airport, the visibility was 4 miles. Regional observations, at Salt Lake City, it was clear, with a temperature of 71. At Las Vegas, it was partly cloudy, with a temperature of 99. It was mostly cloudy, with a temperature of 75 at Albuquerque, and 90 at El Paso. At El Paso, wind was north gusting to 25 miles an hour. Once again, at 10 p.m. in Phoenix, under clear skies. The Sky Harbor temperature was 101 degrees. Here is the latest forecast. For the following area, in Arizona, Central Phoenix, issued at 9:16 p.m. Mountain Standard Time. Tonight, clear. Lows 77 to 86. West wind 5 to 15 miles per hour. Sunday, sunny and hot. Highs 105 to 110. Southwest wind 5 to 10 miles per hour. Sunday night, mostly clear. Lows 78 to 87. West wind 5 to 15 miles per hour. Monday, sunny. Highs 105 to 109. Southwest wind 5 to 10 miles per hour. Monday night, mostly clear. Lows 77 to 85. West wind 5 to 10 miles per hour. Tuesday, sunny and hot. Highs 106 to 112. Tuesday night, clear. Lows 77 to 84. Wednesday, sunny. Highs 104 to 110. Wednesday night, clear. Lows 75 to 82. Thursday, sunny. Highs 102 to 108. Thursday night, clear. Lows 74 to 80. Juneteenth, sunny. Highs 102 to 108. Friday night, clear. Lows 72 to 79. Saturday, sunny. Highs 101 to 107. Here is the synopsis for Southeast California, Southwest, and South Central Arizona. Key messages, temperatures around 3 to 8 degrees above daily normals will result in widespread moderate heat risk, with isolated pockets of major heat risk at times, through the middle of next week. Chances for showers and thunderstorms will mostly be focused over the northern Arizona high terrain and portions of southeast Arizona through the weekend and into early next week. Brief gusty winds from distant outflows and low probabilities for a thunderstorm or two over the northern and eastern foothills of Maricopa County cannot be ruled out today and Sunday in the late afternoon to evening time frame. 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The current time is 10:20 p.m. Mountain Standard Time. Here is the 10 p.m. Mountain Standard Time observation for Phoenix, on Saturday, June 13th. At Sky Harbor, it was clear. Visibility 10 miles. Temperature was 101 degrees, dew point 53, relative humidity 20%. Wind was west, at 10 miles an hour. And the pressure was 29.76 inches, and rising. Other observations for South Central Arizona including the Greater Phoenix area, it was clear, with a temperature of 95 at Buckeye, 97 at Deer Valley, 100 at Scottsdale Airport, and 99 at Falcon Field. Under clear skies, Mesa Gateway reported 97, Chandler reported 98, and Casa Grande reported 94. Observations for northern Arizona, it was clear, with a temperature of 61 at Flagstaff, 87 at Kingman, 57 at the Grand Canyon, 75 at Prescott, and 74 at Winslow.
It was partly cloudy, with a temperature of 77 at Payson, and 68 at Cholo. At Page, it was mostly cloudy, with a temperature of 81. Observations for southern Arizona, it was clear, with a temperature of 92 at Yuma, 76 at Nogales, and 80 at Sierra Vista. At Tucson, it was mostly cloudy, with a temperature of 94. Observations for Southern California, it was partly cloudy, with a temperature of 67 at San Diego, and 100 at Blythe. At Los Angeles Airport, it was cloudy, with a temperature of 63. At Los Angeles Airport, the visibility was 4 miles. Regional observations, at Salt Lake City, it was clear, with a temperature of 71. At Las Vegas, it was partly cloudy, with a temperature of 99. It was mostly cloudy, with a temperature of 75 at Albuquerque, and 90 at El Paso. At El Paso, wind was north gusting to 25 miles an hour. Once again, at 10 p.m. in Phoenix, under clear skies. The Sky Harbor temperature was 101 degrees. Here is the latest forecast. For the following area, in Arizona, Central Phoenix, issued at 9:16 p.m. Mountain Standard Time. Tonight, clear. Lows 77 to 86. West wind 5 to 15 miles per hour. Sunday, sunny and hot. Highs 105 to 110. Southwest wind 5 to 10 miles per hour. Sunday night, mostly clear. Lows 78 to 87. West wind 5 to 15 miles per hour. Monday, sunny. Highs 105 to 109. Southwest wind 5 to 10 miles per hour. Monday night, mostly clear. Lows 77 to 85. West wind 5 to 10 miles per hour. Tuesday, sunny and hot. Highs 106 to 112. Tuesday night, clear. Lows 77 to 84. Wednesday, sunny. Highs 104 to 110. Wednesday night, clear. Lows 75 to 82. Thursday, sunny. Highs 102 to 108. Thursday night, clear. Lows 74 to 80. Juneteenth, sunny. Highs 102 to 108. Friday night, clear. Lows 72 to 79. Saturday, sunny. Highs 101 to 107. Here is the synopsis for Southeast California, Southwest, and South Central Arizona. Key messages, temperatures around 3 to 8 degrees above daily normals will result in widespread moderate heat risk, with isolated pockets of major heat risk at times, through the middle of next week. Chances for showers and thunderstorms will mostly be focused over the northern Arizona high terrain and portions of southeast Arizona through the weekend and into early next week. Brief gusty winds from distant outflows and low probabilities for a thunderstorm or two over the northern and eastern foothills of Maricopa County cannot be ruled out today and Sunday in the late afternoon to evening time frame. 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The current time is 10:26 p.m. Mountain Standard Time. Here is the 10 p.m. Mountain Standard Time observation for Phoenix, on Saturday, June 13th. At Sky Harbor, it was clear. Visibility 10 miles. Temperature was 101 degrees, dew point 53, relative humidity 20%. Wind was west, at 10 miles an hour. And the pressure was 29.76 inches, and rising. Other observations for South Central Arizona including the Greater Phoenix area, it was clear, with a temperature of 95 at Buckeye, 97 at Deer Valley, 100 at Scottsdale Airport, and 99 at Falcon Field. Under clear skies, Mesa Gateway reported 97, Chandler reported 98, and Casa Grande reported 94. Observations for northern Arizona, it was clear,
with a temperature of 61 at Flagstaff, 87 at Kingman, 57 at the Grand Canyon, 75 at Prescott, and 74 at Winslow. It was partly cloudy, with a temperature of 77 at Payson, and 68 at Cholo. At Page, it was mostly cloudy, with a temperature of 81. Observations for southern Arizona, it was clear, with a temperature of 92 at Yuma, 76 at Nogales, and 80 at Sierra Vista. At Tucson, it was mostly cloudy, with a temperature of 94. Observations for Southern California, it was partly cloudy, with a temperature of 67 at San Diego, and 100 at Blythe. At Los Angeles Airport, it was cloudy, with a temperature of 63. At Los Angeles Airport, the visibility was 4 miles. Regional observations, at Salt Lake City, it was clear, with a temperature of 71. At Las Vegas, it was partly cloudy, with a temperature of 99. It was mostly cloudy, with a temperature of 75 at Albuquerque, and 90 at El Paso. At El Paso, wind was north gusting to 25 miles an hour. Once again, at 10 p.m. in Phoenix, under clear skies. The Sky Harbor temperature was 101 degrees. Here is the latest forecast. For the following area, in Arizona, Central Phoenix, issued at 9:16 p.m. Mountain Standard Time. Tonight, clear. Lows 77 to 86. West wind 5 to 15 miles per hour. Sunday, sunny and hot. Highs 105 to 110. Southwest wind 5 to 10 miles per hour. Sunday night, mostly clear. Lows 78 to 87. West wind 5 to 15 miles per hour. Monday, sunny. Highs 105 to 109. Southwest wind 5 to 10 miles per hour. Monday night, mostly clear. Lows 77 to 85. West wind 5 to 10 miles per hour. Tuesday, sunny and hot. Highs 106 to 112. Tuesday night, clear. Lows 77 to 84. Wednesday, sunny. Highs 104 to 110. Wednesday night, clear. Lows 75 to 82. Thursday, sunny. Highs 102 to 108. Thursday night, clear. Lows 74 to 80. Juneteenth, sunny. Highs 102 to 108. Friday night, clear. Lows 72 to 79. Saturday, sunny. Highs 101 to 107. Here is the synopsis for Southeast California, Southwest, and South Central Arizona. Key messages, temperatures around 3 to 8 degrees above daily normals will result in widespread moderate heat risk, with isolated pockets of major heat risk at times, through the middle of next week. Chances for showers and thunderstorms will mostly be focused over the northern Arizona high terrain and portions of southeast Arizona through the weekend and into early next week. Brief gusty winds from distant outflows and low probabilities for a thunderstorm or two over the northern and eastern foothills of Maricopa County cannot be ruled out today and Sunday in the late afternoon to evening time frame. 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The current time is 10:31 p.m. Mountain Standard Time. Here is the 10 p.m. Mountain Standard Time observation for Phoenix, on Saturday, June 13th. At Sky Harbor, it was clear. Visibility 10 miles. Temperature was 101 degrees, dew point 53, relative humidity 20%. Wind was west, at 10 miles an hour. And the pressure was 29.76 inches, and rising. Other observations for South Central Arizona including the Greater Phoenix area, it was clear, with a temperature of 95 at Buckeye, 97 at Deer Valley, 100 at Scottsdale Airport, and 99 at Falcon Field.
under clear skies. Mesa Gateway reported 97, Chandler reported 98, and Casa Grande reported 94. Observations for northern Arizona. It was clear, with a temperature of 61 at Flagstaff, 87 at Kingman, 57 at the Grand Canyon, 75 at Prescott, and 74 at Winslow. It was partly cloudy, with a temperature of 77 at Payson, and 68 at Cholo. At Page, it was mostly cloudy, with a temperature of 81. Observations for southern Arizona. It was clear, with a temperature of 92 at Yuma, 76 at Nogales, and 80 at Sierra Vista. At Tucson, it was mostly cloudy, with a temperature of 94. Observations for Southern California. It was partly cloudy, with a temperature of 67 at San Diego, and 100 at Blythe. At Los Angeles Airport, it was cloudy, with a temperature of 63. At Los Angeles Airport, the visibility was 4 miles. Regional observations. At Salt Lake City, it was clear, with a temperature of 71. At Las Vegas, it was partly cloudy, with a temperature of 99. It was mostly cloudy, with a temperature of 75 at Albuquerque, and 90 at El Paso. At El Paso, wind was north gusting to 25 miles an hour. Once again, at 10 p.m. in Phoenix, under clear skies. The Sky Harbor temperature was 101 degrees. Here is the latest forecast. For the following area, in Arizona, Central Phoenix, issued at 9:16 p.m. Mountain Standard Time. Tonight, clear. Lows 77 to 86. West wind 5 to 15 miles per hour. Sunday, sunny and hot. Highs 105 to 110. Southwest wind 5 to 10 miles per hour. Sunday night, mostly clear. Lows 78 to 87. West wind 5 to 15 miles per hour. Monday, sunny. Highs 105 to 109. Southwest wind 5 to 10 miles per hour. Monday night, mostly clear. Lows 77 to 85. West wind 5 to 10 miles per hour. Tuesday, sunny and hot. Highs 106 to 112. Tuesday night, clear. Lows 77 to 84. Wednesday, sunny. Highs 104 to 110. Wednesday night, clear. Lows 75 to 82. Thursday, sunny. Highs 102 to 108. Thursday night, clear. Lows 74 to 80. Juneteenth, sunny. Highs 102 to 108. Friday night, clear. Lows 72 to 79. Saturday, sunny. Highs 101 to 107. Here is the synopsis for Southeast California, Southwest, and South Central Arizona. Key messages, temperatures around 3 to 8 degrees above daily normals will result in widespread moderate heat risk, with isolated pockets of major heat risk at times, through the middle of next week. Chances for showers and thunderstorms will mostly be focused over the northern Arizona high terrain and portions of southeast Arizona through the weekend and into early next week. Brief gusty winds from distant outflows and low probabilities for a thunderstorm or two over the northern and eastern foothills of Maricopa County cannot be ruled out today and Sunday in the late afternoon to evening time frame. 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The current time is 10:36 p.m. Mountain Standard Time. Here is the 10 p.m. Mountain Standard Time observation for Phoenix, on Saturday, June 13th. At Sky Harbor, it was clear. Visibility 10 miles. Temperature was 101 degrees, dew point 53, relative humidity 20%. Wind was west, at 10 miles an hour. And the pressure was 29.76 inches, and rising.
other observations for South Central Arizona, including the greater Phoenix area, it was clear, with a temperature of 95 at Buckeye, 97 at Deer Valley, 100 at Scottsdale Airport, and 99 at Falcon Field. Under clear skies, Mesa Gateway reported 97, Chandler reported 98, and Casa Grande reported 94. Observations for northern Arizona, it was clear, with a temperature of 61 at Flagstaff, 87 at Kingman, 57 at the Grand Canyon, 75 at Prescott, and 74 at Winslow. It was partly cloudy, with a temperature of 77 at Payson, and 68 at Cholo. At Page, it was mostly cloudy, with a temperature of 81. Observations for southern Arizona, it was clear, with a temperature of 92 at Yuma, 76 at Nogales, and 80 at Sierra Vista. At Tucson, it was mostly cloudy, with a temperature of 94. Observations for Southern California, it was partly cloudy, with a temperature of 67 at San Diego, and 100 at Blythe. At Los Angeles Airport, it was cloudy, with a temperature of 63. At Los Angeles Airport, the visibility was 4 miles. Regional observations, at Salt Lake City, it was clear, with a temperature of 71. At Las Vegas, it was partly cloudy, with a temperature of 99. It was mostly cloudy, with a temperature of 75 at Albuquerque, and 90 at El Paso. At El Paso, wind was north gusting to 25 miles an hour. Once again, at 10 p.m. in Phoenix, under clear skies. The Sky Harbor temperature was 101 degrees. Here is the latest forecast. For the following area, in Arizona, Central Phoenix, issued at 9:16 p.m. Mountain Standard Time. Tonight, clear. Lows 77 to 86. West wind 5 to 15 miles per hour. Sunday, sunny and hot. Highs 105 to 110. Southwest wind 5 to 10 miles per hour. Sunday night, mostly clear. Lows 78 to 87. West wind 5 to 15 miles per hour. Monday, sunny. Highs 105 to 109. Southwest wind 5 to 10 miles per hour. Monday night, mostly clear. Lows 77 to 85. West wind 5 to 10 miles per hour. Tuesday, sunny and hot. Highs 106 to 112. Tuesday night, clear. Lows 77 to 84. Wednesday, sunny. Highs 104 to 110. Wednesday night, clear. Lows 75 to 82. Thursday, sunny. Highs 102 to 108. Thursday night, clear. Lows 74 to 80. Juneteenth, sunny. Highs 102 to 108. Friday night, clear. Lows 72 to 79. Saturday, sunny. Highs 101 to 107. Here is the synopsis for Southeast California, Southwest, and South Central Arizona. Key messages, temperatures around 3 to 8 degrees above daily normals will result in widespread moderate heat risk, with isolated pockets of major heat risk at times, through the middle of next week. Chances for showers and thunderstorms will mostly be focused over the northern Arizona high terrain and portions of southeast Arizona through the weekend and into early next week. Brief gusty winds from distant outflows and low probabilities for a thunderstorm or two over the northern and eastern foothills of Maricopa County cannot be ruled out today and Sunday in the late afternoon to evening time frame. 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The current time is 10:41 p.m. Mountain Standard Time. Here is the 10 p.m. Mountain Standard Time observation for Phoenix, on Saturday, June 13th. At Sky Harbor, it was clear. Visibility 10 miles. Temperature was 101 degrees, dew point 53, relative humidity 20%.
wind was west, at 10 miles an hour. And the pressure was 29.76 inches, and rising. Other observations for south-central Arizona, including the greater Phoenix area, it was clear, with a temperature of 95 at Buckeye, 97 at Deer Valley, 100 at Scottsdale Airport, and 99 at Falcon Field. Under clear skies, Mesa Gateway reported 97, Chandler reported 98, and Casa Grande reported 94. Observations for northern Arizona, it was clear, with a temperature of 61 at Flagstaff, 87 at Kingman, 57 at the Grand Canyon, 75 at Prescott, and 74 at Winslow. It was partly cloudy, with a temperature of 77 at Payson, and 68 at Chulo. At Page, it was mostly cloudy, with a temperature of 81. Observations for southern Arizona, it was clear, with a temperature of 92 at Yuma, 76 at Nogales, and 80 at Sierra Vista. At Tucson, it was mostly cloudy, with a temperature of 94. Observations for Southern California, it was partly cloudy, with a temperature of 67 at San Diego, and 100 at Blythe. At Los Angeles Airport, it was cloudy, with a temperature of 63. At Los Angeles Airport, the visibility was 4 miles. Regional observations, at Salt Lake City, it was clear, with a temperature of 71. At Las Vegas, it was partly cloudy, with a temperature of 99. It was mostly cloudy, with a temperature of 75 at Albuquerque, and 90 at El Paso. At El Paso, wind was north gusting to 25 miles an hour. Once again, at 10 p.m. in Phoenix, under clear skies. The Sky Harbor temperature was 101 degrees. Here is the latest forecast. For the following area, in Arizona, Central Phoenix, issued at 9:16 p.m. Mountain Standard Time. Tonight, clear. Lows 77 to 86. West wind 5 to 15 miles per hour. Sunday, sunny and hot. Highs 105 to 110. Southwest wind 5 to 10 miles per hour. Sunday night, mostly clear. Lows 78 to 87. West wind 5 to 15 miles per hour. Monday, sunny. Highs 105 to 109. Southwest wind 5 to 10 miles per hour. Monday night, mostly clear. Lows 77 to 85. West wind 5 to 10 miles per hour. Tuesday, sunny and hot. Highs 106 to 112. Tuesday night, clear. Lows 77 to 84. Wednesday, sunny. Highs 104 to 110. Wednesday night, clear. Lows 75 to 82. Thursday, sunny. Highs 102 to 108. Thursday night, clear. Lows 74 to 80. Juneteenth, sunny. Highs 102 to 108. Friday night, clear. Lows 72 to 79. Saturday, sunny. Highs 101 to 107. Here is the synopsis for Southeast California, Southwest, and South Central Arizona. Key messages, temperatures around 3 to 8 degrees above daily normals will result in widespread moderate heat risk, with isolated pockets of major heat risk at times, through the middle of next week. Chances for showers and thunderstorms will mostly be focused over the northern Arizona high terrain and portions of southeast Arizona through the weekend and into early next week. Brief gusty winds from distant outflows and low probabilities for a thunderstorm or two over the northern and eastern foothills of Maricopa County cannot be ruled out today and Sunday in the late afternoon to evening time frame. 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The current time is 10:46 p.m. Mountain Standard Time. Here is the 10 p.m. Mountain Standard Time observation for Phoenix, on Saturday, June 13th. At Sky Harbor, it was clear.
visibility 10 miles. Temperature was 101 degrees, dew point 53, relative humidity 20%. Wind was west, at 10 miles an hour. And the pressure was 29.76 inches, and rising. Other observations for South Central Arizona, including the Greater Phoenix area, it was clear, with a temperature of 95 at Buckeye, 97 at Deer Valley, 100 at Scottsdale Airport, and 99 at Falcon Field. Under clear skies, Mesa Gateway reported 97, Chandler reported 98, and Casa Grande reported 94. Observations for Northern Arizona, it was clear, with a temperature of 61 at Flagstaff, 87 at Kingman, 57 at the Grand Canyon, 75 at Prescott, and 74 at Winslow. It was partly cloudy, with a temperature of 77 at Payson, and 68 at Cholo. At Page, it was mostly cloudy, with a temperature of 81. Observations for Southern Arizona, it was clear, with a temperature of 92 at Yuma, 76 at Nogales, and 80 at Sierra Vista. At Tucson, it was mostly cloudy, with a temperature of 94. Observations for Southern California, it was partly cloudy, with a temperature of 67 at San Diego, and 100 at Blythe. At Los Angeles Airport, it was cloudy, with a temperature of 63. At Los Angeles Airport, the visibility was 4 miles. Regional observations, at Salt Lake City, it was clear, with a temperature of 71. At Las Vegas, it was partly cloudy, with a temperature of 99. It was mostly cloudy, with a temperature of 75 at Albuquerque, and 90 at El Paso. At El Paso, wind was north gusting to 25 miles an hour. Once again, at 10 p.m. in Phoenix, under clear skies. The Sky Harbor temperature was 101 degrees. Here is the latest forecast. For the following area, in Arizona, Central Phoenix, issued at 9:16 p.m. Mountain Standard Time. Tonight, clear. Lows 77 to 86. West wind 5 to 15 miles per hour. Sunday, sunny and hot. Highs 105 to 110. Southwest wind 5 to 10 miles per hour. Sunday night, mostly clear. Lows 78 to 87. West wind 5 to 15 miles per hour. Monday, sunny. Highs 105 to 109. Southwest wind 5 to 10 miles per hour. Monday night, mostly clear. Lows 77 to 85. West wind 5 to 10 miles per hour. Tuesday, sunny and hot. Highs 106 to 112. Tuesday night, clear. Lows 77 to 84. Wednesday, sunny. Highs 104 to 110. Wednesday night, clear. Lows 75 to 82. Thursday, sunny. Highs 102 to 108. Thursday night, clear. Lows 74 to 80. Juneteenth, sunny. Highs 102 to 108. Friday night, clear. Lows 72 to 79. Saturday, sunny. Highs 101 to 107. Here is the synopsis for Southeast California, Southwest, and South Central Arizona. Key messages, temperatures around 3 to 8 degrees above daily normals will result in widespread moderate heat risk, with isolated pockets of major heat risk at times, through the middle of next week. Chances for showers and thunderstorms will mostly be focused over the northern Arizona high terrain and portions of southeast Arizona through the weekend and into early next week. Brief gusty winds from distant outflows and low probabilities for a thunderstorm or two over the northern and eastern foothills of Maricopa County cannot be ruled out today and Sunday in the late afternoon to evening time frame. 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The current time is 10:51 p.m. Mountain Standard Time.
Here is the 10 p.m. Mountain Standard Time observation for Phoenix on Saturday, June 13th. At Sky Harbor, it was clear. Visibility 10 miles. Temperature was 101 degrees, dew point 53, relative humidity 20%. Wind was west, at 10 miles an hour. And the pressure was 29.76 inches, and rising. Other observations for South Central Arizona, including the greater Phoenix area, it was clear, with a temperature of 95 at Buckeye, 97 at Deer Valley, 100 at Scottsdale Airport, and 99 at Falcon Field. Under clear skies, Mesa Gateway reported 97, Chandler reported 98, and Casa Grande reported 94. Observations for Northern Arizona, it was clear, with a temperature of 61 at Flagstaff, 87 at Kingman, 57 at the Grand Canyon, 75 at Prescott, and 74 at Winslow. It was partly cloudy, with a temperature of 77 at Payson, and 68 at Cholo. At Page, it was mostly cloudy, with a temperature of 81. Observations for Southern Arizona, it was clear, with a temperature of 92 at Yuma, 76 at Nogales, and 80 at Sierra Vista. At Tucson, it was mostly cloudy, with a temperature of 94. Observations for Southern California, it was partly cloudy, with a temperature of 67 at San Diego, and 100 at Blythe. At Los Angeles Airport, it was cloudy, with a temperature of 63. At Los Angeles Airport, the visibility was 4 miles. Regional observations, at Salt Lake City, it was clear, with a temperature of 71. At Las Vegas, it was partly cloudy, with a temperature of 99. It was mostly cloudy, with a temperature of 75 at Albuquerque, and 90 at El Paso. At El Paso, wind was north gusting to 25 miles an hour. Once again, at 10 p.m. in Phoenix, under clear skies. The Sky Harbor temperature was 101 degrees. Here is the latest forecast. For the following area, in Arizona, Central Phoenix, issued at 9:16 p.m. Mountain Standard Time. Tonight, clear. Lows 77 to 86. West wind 5 to 15 miles per hour. Sunday, sunny and hot. Highs 105 to 110. Southwest wind 5 to 10 miles per hour. Sunday night, mostly clear. Lows 78 to 87. West wind 5 to 15 miles per hour. Monday, sunny. Highs 105 to 109. Southwest wind 5 to 10 miles per hour. Monday night, mostly clear. Lows 77 to 85. West wind 5 to 10 miles per hour. Tuesday, sunny and hot. Highs 106 to 112. Tuesday night, clear. Lows 77 to 84. Wednesday, sunny. Highs 104 to 110. Wednesday night, clear. Lows 75 to 82. Thursday, sunny. Highs 102 to 108. Thursday night, clear. Lows 74 to 80. Juneteenth, sunny. Highs 102 to 108. Friday night, clear. Lows 72 to 79. Saturday, sunny. Highs 101 to 107. Here is the synopsis for Southeast California, Southwest, and South Central Arizona. Key messages, temperatures around 3 to 8 degrees above daily normals will result in widespread moderate heat risk, with isolated pockets of major heat risk at times, through the middle of next week. Chances for showers and thunderstorms will mostly be focused over the northern Arizona high terrain and portions of southeast Arizona through the weekend and into early next week. Brief gusty winds from distant outflows and low probabilities for a thunderstorm or two over the northern and eastern foothills of Maricopa County cannot be ruled out today and Sunday in the late afternoon to evening time frame. 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
serving South Central Arizona. The current time is 10:56 p.m. Mountain Standard Time. Here is the 10 p.m. Mountain Standard Time observation for Phoenix on Saturday, June 13th. At Sky Harbor, it was clear. Visibility 10 miles. Temperature was 101 degrees, dew point 53, relative humidity 20%. Wind was west, at 10 miles an hour. And the pressure was 29.76 inches, and rising. Other observations for South Central Arizona, including the greater Phoenix area, it was clear, with a temperature of 95 at Buckeye, 97 at Deer Valley, 100 at Scottsdale Airport, and 99 at Falcon Field. Under clear skies, Mesa Gateway reported 97, Chandler reported 98, and Casa Grande reported 94. Observations for northern Arizona, it was clear, with a temperature of 61 at Flagstaff, 87 at Kingman, 57 at the Grand Canyon, 75 at Prescott, and 74 at Winslow. It was partly cloudy, with a temperature of 77 at Payson, and 68 at Cholo. At Page, it was mostly cloudy, with a temperature of 81. Observations for southern Arizona, it was clear, with a temperature of 92 at Yuma, 76 at Nogales, and 80 at Sierra Vista. At Tucson, it was mostly cloudy, with a temperature of 94. Observations for southern California, it was partly cloudy, with a temperature of 67 at San Diego, and 100 at Blythe. At Los Angeles Airport, it was cloudy, with a temperature of 63. At Los Angeles Airport, the visibility was 4 miles. Regional observations, at Salt Lake City, it was clear, with a temperature of 71. At Las Vegas, it was partly cloudy, with a temperature of 99. It was mostly cloudy, with a temperature of 75 at Albuquerque, and 90 at El Paso. At El Paso, wind was north gusting to 25 miles an hour. Once again, at 10 p.m. in Phoenix, under clear skies. The Sky Harbor temperature was 101 degrees. Here is the latest forecast. For the following area, in Arizona, Central Phoenix, issued at 9:16 p.m. Mountain Standard Time. Tonight, clear. Lows 77 to 86. West wind 5 to 15 miles per hour. Sunday, sunny and hot. Highs 105 to 110. Southwest wind 5 to 10 miles per hour. Sunday night, mostly clear. Lows 78 to 87. West wind 5 to 15 miles per hour. Monday, sunny. Highs 105 to 109. Southwest wind 5 to 10 miles per hour. Monday night, mostly clear. Lows 77 to 85. West wind 5 to 10 miles per hour. Tuesday, sunny and hot. Highs 106 to 112. Tuesday night, clear. Lows 77 to 84. Wednesday, sunny. Highs 104 to 110. Wednesday night, clear. Lows 75 to 82. Thursday, sunny. Highs 102 to 108. Thursday night, clear. Lows 74 to 80. Juneteenth, sunny. Highs 102 to 108. Friday night, clear. Lows 72 to 79. Saturday, sunny. Highs 101 to 107. Here is the synopsis for Southeast California, Southwest, and South Central Arizona. Key messages, temperatures around 3 to 8 degrees above daily normals will result in widespread moderate heat risk, with isolated pockets of major heat risk at times, through the middle of next week. Chances for showers and thunderstorms will mostly be focused over the northern Arizona high terrain and portions of southeast Arizona through the weekend and into early next week.
brief gusty winds from distant outflows and low probabilities for a thunderstorm or two over the northern and eastern foothills of Maricopa County cannot be ruled out today and Sunday in the late afternoon to evening time frame. 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The current time is 11:02 p.m. Mountain Standard Time. Here is the latest.

Highs 105 to 109. Southwest wind 5 to 10 miles per hour. Monday night, mostly clear. Lows 77 to 85. West wind 5 to 10 miles per hour. Tuesday, sunny and hot. Highs 106 to 112. Tuesday night, clear. Lows 77 to 84. Wednesday, sunny. Highs 104 to 110. Wednesday night, clear. Lows 75 to 82. Thursday, sunny. Highs 102 to 108. Thursday night, clear. Lows 74 to 80. Juneteenth, sunny. Highs 102 to 108. Friday night, clear. Lows 72 to 79. Saturday, sunny. Highs 101 to 107. Here is the synopsis for Southeast California, Southwest, and South Central Arizona. Key messages: temperatures around 3 to 8 degrees above daily normals will result in widespread moderate heat risk, with isolated pockets of major heat risk at times through the middle of next week. Chances for showers and thunderstorms will mostly be focused over the northern Arizona high terrain and portions of southeast Arizona through the weekend and into early next week. Brief gusty winds from distant outflows and low probabilities for a thunderstorm or two over the northern and eastern foothills of Maricopa County cannot be ruled out today and Sunday in the late afternoon to evening time frame. 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The current time is 11:04 p.m. Mountain Standard Time. Here is the latest forecast for the following area in Arizona, Central Phoenix, issued at 9:16 p.m. Mountain Standard Time. Tonight, clear. Lows 77 to 86. West wind 5 to 15 miles per hour. Sunday, sunny and hot. Highs 105 to 110. Southwest wind 5 to 10 miles per hour. Sunday night, mostly clear. Lows 78 to 87. West wind 5 to 15 miles per hour. Monday, sunny. Highs 105 to 109. Southwest wind 5 to 10 miles per hour. Monday night, mostly clear. Lows 77 to 85. West wind 5 to 10 miles per hour. Tuesday, sunny and hot. Highs 106 to 112. Tuesday night, clear. Lows 77 to 84. Wednesday, sunny. Highs 104 to 110. Wednesday night, clear. Lows 75 to 82. Thursday, sunny. Highs 102 to 108. Thursday night, clear. Lows 74 to 80. Juneteenth, sunny. Highs 102 to 108. Friday night, clear. Lows 72 to 79. Saturday, sunny. Highs 101 to 107. Here is the synopsis for Southeast California, Southwest, and South Central Arizona. Key messages: temperatures around 3 to 8 degrees above daily normals will result in widespread moderate heat risk, with isolated pockets of major heat risk at times through the middle of next week. Chances for showers and thunderstorms will mostly be focused over the northern Arizona high terrain and portions of southeast Arizona through the weekend and into early next week. Brief gusty winds from distant outflows and low probabilities for a thunderstorm or two over the northern and eastern foothills of Maricopa County cannot be ruled out today and Sunday in the late afternoon to evening time frame. 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The current time is 11:07 p.m. Mountain Standard Time. Here is the latest forecast for the following area in Arizona, Central Phoenix, issued at 9:16.

9 p.m. Mountain Standard Time. Tonight, clear. Lows 77 to 86. West wind 5 to 15 miles per hour. Sunday, sunny and hot. Highs 105 to 110. Southwest wind 5 to 10 miles per hour. Sunday night, mostly clear. Lows 78 to 87. West wind 5 to 15 miles per hour. Monday, sunny. Highs 105 to 109. Southwest wind 5 to 10 miles per hour. Monday night, mostly clear. Lows 77 to 85. West wind 5 to 10 miles per hour. Tuesday, sunny and hot. Highs 106 to 112. Tuesday night, clear. Lows 77 to 84. Wednesday, sunny. Highs 104 to 110. Wednesday night, clear. Lows 75 to 82. Thursday, sunny. Highs 102 to 108. Thursday night, clear. Lows 74 to 80. Juneteenth, sunny. Highs 102 to 108. Friday night, clear. Lows 72 to 79. Saturday, sunny. Highs 101 to 107. Here is the synopsis for Southeast California, Southwest, and South Central Arizona. Key messages: temperatures around 3 to 8 degrees above daily normals will result in widespread moderate heat risk, with isolated pockets of major heat risk at times through the middle of next week. Chances for showers and thunderstorms will mostly be focused over the northern Arizona high terrain and portions of southeast Arizona through the weekend and into early next week. Brief gusty winds from distant outflows and low probabilities for a thunderstorm or two over the northern and eastern foothills of Maricopa County cannot be ruled out today and Sunday in the late afternoon to evening time frame. 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The current time is 11:10 p.m. Mountain Standard Time. Here is the 11 p.m. Mountain Standard Time observation for Phoenix on Saturday, June 13th. At Sky Harbor, it was clear. Visibility 10 miles. Temperature was 100 degrees, dew point 53, relative humidity 20%. Wind was west, at 7 miles an hour. And the pressure was 29.76 inches, and steady. Other observations for South Central Arizona including the greater Phoenix area, it was clear, with a temperature of 95 at Buckeye, 96 at Deer Valley, 98 at Scottsdale Airport, and 94 at Falcon Field. Under clear skies, Mesa Gateway reported 95, Chandler reported 96, and Casa Grande reported 95. Observations for northern Arizona, skies ranged from clear to partly cloudy. It was 59 at Flagstaff, 87 at Kingman, 54 at the Grand Canyon, and 73 at Prescott. Payson reported 75, Page reported 82, Winslow reported 68, and Sholo reported 64. Observations for southern Arizona, it was clear. It was 92 at Tucson, 90 at Yuma, 76 at Nogales, and 76 at Sierra Vista. Observations for southern California, at Blythe, it was clear, with a temperature of 94. At San Diego, it was mostly cloudy, with a temperature of 67. At Los Angeles Airport, it was cloudy, with a temperature of 62. Regional observations, at Salt Lake City, it was clear, with a temperature of 71. It was partly cloudy, with a temperature of 96 at Las Vegas, and 74 at Albuquerque. At El Paso, it was mostly cloudy, with a temperature of 87. Once again, at 11 p.m. in Phoenix, under clear skies. The Sky Harbor temperature was 100 degrees. Here is the latest forecast. For the following area, in Arizona, Central Phoenix, issued at 9:16 p.m. Mountain Standard Time. Tonight,
clear. Lows 77 to 86. West wind 5 to 15 miles per hour. Sunday, sunny and hot. Highs 105 to 110. Southwest wind 5 to 10 miles per hour. Sunday night, mostly clear. Lows 78 to 87. West wind 5 to 15 miles per hour. Monday, sunny. Highs 105 to 109. Southwest wind 5 to 10 miles per hour. Monday night, mostly clear. Lows 77 to 85. West wind 5 to 10 miles per hour. Tuesday, sunny and hot. Highs 106 to 112. Tuesday night, clear. Lows 77 to 84. Wednesday, sunny. Highs 104 to 110. Wednesday night, clear. Lows 75 to 82. Thursday, sunny. Highs 102 to 108. Thursday night, clear. Lows 74 to 80. Juneteenth, sunny. Highs 102 to 108. Friday night, clear. Lows 72 to 79. Saturday, sunny. Highs 101 to 107. Here is the synopsis for Southeast California, Southwest, and South Central Arizona. Key messages: temperatures around 3 to 8 degrees above daily normals will result in widespread moderate heat risk, with isolated pockets of major heat risk at times, through the middle of next week. Chances for showers and thunderstorms will mostly be focused over the northern Arizona high terrain and portions of southeast Arizona through the weekend and into early next week. Brief gusty winds from distant outflows and low probabilities for a thunderstorm or two over the northern and eastern foothills of Maricopa County cannot be ruled out today and Sunday in the late afternoon to evening time frame. 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The current time is 11:15 p.m. Mountain Standard Time. Here is the 11 p.m. Mountain Standard Time observation for Phoenix, on Saturday, June 13th. At Sky Harbor, it was clear. Visibility 10 miles. Temperature was 100 degrees, dew point 53, relative humidity 20%. Wind was west, at 7 miles an hour. And the pressure was 29.76 inches, and steady. Other observations for South Central Arizona including the Greater Phoenix area, it was clear, with a temperature of 95 at Buckeye, 96 at Deer Valley, 98 at Scottsdale Airport, and 94 at Falcon Field. Under clear skies, Mesa Gateway reported 95, Chandler reported 96, and Casa Grande reported 95. Observations for northern Arizona, skies ranged from clear to partly cloudy. It was 59 at Flagstaff, 87 at Kingman, 54 at the Grand Canyon, and 73 at Prescott. Payson reported 75, Page reported 82, Winslow reported 68, and Sholo reported 64. Observations for southern Arizona, it was clear. It was 92 at Tucson, 90 at Yuma, 76 at Nogales, and 76 at Sierra Vista. Observations for Southern California, at Blythe, it was clear, with a temperature of 94. At San Diego, it was mostly cloudy, with a temperature of 67. At Los Angeles Airport, it was cloudy, with a temperature of 62. Regional observations, at Salt Lake City, it was clear, with a temperature of 71. It was partly cloudy, with a temperature of 96 at Las Vegas, and 74 at Albuquerque. At El Paso, it was mostly cloudy, with a temperature of 87. Once again, at 11 p.m. in Phoenix, under clear skies. The Sky Harbor temperature was 100 degrees. Here is the latest forecast. For the following area, in Arizona, Central Phoenix, issued at 9:16 p.m. Mountain Standard Time. Tonight, clear.
lows 77 to 86. West wind 5 to 15 miles per hour. Sunday, sunny and hot. Highs 105 to 110. Southwest wind 5 to 10 miles per hour. Sunday night, mostly clear. Lows 78 to 87. West wind 5 to 15 miles per hour. Monday, sunny. Highs 105 to 109. Southwest wind 5 to 10 miles per hour. Monday night, mostly clear. Lows 77 to 85. West wind 5 to 10 miles per hour. Tuesday, sunny and hot. Highs 106 to 112. Tuesday night, clear. Lows 77 to 84. Wednesday, sunny. Highs 104 to 110. Wednesday night, clear. Lows 75 to 82. Thursday, sunny. Highs 102 to 108. Thursday night, clear. Lows 74 to 80. Juneteenth, sunny. Highs 102 to 108. Friday night, clear. Lows 72 to 79. Saturday, sunny. Highs 101 to 107. Here is the synopsis for Southeast California, Southwest, and South Central Arizona. Key messages: temperatures around 3 to 8 degrees above daily normals will result in widespread moderate heat risk, with isolated pockets of major heat risk at times, through the middle of next week. Chances for showers and thunderstorms will mostly be focused over the northern Arizona high terrain and portions of southeast Arizona through the weekend and into early next week. Brief gusty winds from distant outflows and low probabilities for a thunderstorm or two over the northern and eastern foothills of Maricopa County cannot be ruled out today and Sunday in the late afternoon to evening time frame. 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The current time is 11:20 p.m. Mountain Standard Time. Here is the 11 p.m. Mountain Standard Time observation for Phoenix on Saturday, June 13th. At Sky Harbor, it was clear. Visibility 10 miles. Temperature was 100 degrees, dew point 53, relative humidity 20%. Wind was west, at 7 miles an hour. And the pressure was 29.76 inches, and steady. Other observations for South Central Arizona including the Greater Phoenix area, it was clear, with a temperature of 95 at Buckeye, 96 at Deer Valley, 98 at Scottsdale Airport, and 94 at Falcon Field. Under clear skies, Mesa Gateway reported 95, Chandler reported 96, and Casa Grande reported 95. Observations for northern Arizona, skies ranged from clear to partly cloudy. It was 59 at Flagstaff, 87 at Kingman, 54 at the Grand Canyon, and 73 at Prescott. Payson reported 75, Page reported 82, Winslow reported 68, and Sholo reported 64. Observations for southern Arizona, it was clear. It was 92 at Tucson, 90 at Yuma, 76 at Nogales, and 76 at Sierra Vista. Observations for Southern California, at Blythe, it was clear, with a temperature of 94. At San Diego, it was mostly cloudy, with a temperature of 67. At Los Angeles Airport, it was cloudy, with a temperature of 62. Regional observations, at Salt Lake City, it was clear, with a temperature of 71. It was partly cloudy, with a temperature of 96 at Las Vegas, and 74 at Albuquerque. At El Paso, it was mostly cloudy, with a temperature of 87. Once again, at 11 p.m. in Phoenix, under clear skies. The Sky Harbor temperature was 100 degrees. Here is the latest forecast. For the following area, in Arizona, Central Phoenix, issued at 9:16 p.m. Mountain Standard Time. Tonight, clear. Lows 77 to 86.
West wind 5 to 15 miles per hour. Sunday, sunny and hot. Highs 105 to 110. Southwest wind 5 to 10 miles per hour. Sunday night, mostly clear. Lows 78 to 87. West wind 5 to 15 miles per hour. Monday, sunny. Highs 105 to 109. Southwest wind 5 to 10 miles per hour. Monday night, mostly clear. Lows 77 to 85. West wind 5 to 10 miles per hour. Tuesday, sunny and hot. Highs 106 to 112. Tuesday night, clear. Lows 77 to 84. Wednesday, sunny. Highs 104 to 110. Wednesday night, clear. Lows 75 to 82. Thursday, sunny. Highs 102 to 108. Thursday night, clear. Lows 74 to 80. Juneteenth, sunny. Highs 102 to 108. Friday night, clear. Lows 72 to 79. Saturday, sunny. Highs 101 to 107. Here is the synopsis for Southeast California, Southwest, and South Central Arizona. Key messages: temperatures around 3 to 8 degrees above daily normals will result in widespread moderate heat risk, with isolated pockets of major heat risk at times, through the middle of next week. Chances for showers and thunderstorms will mostly be focused over the northern Arizona high terrain and portions of southeast Arizona through the weekend and into early next week. Brief gusty winds from distant outflows and low probabilities for a thunderstorm or two over the northern and eastern foothills of Maricopa County cannot be ruled out today and Sunday in the late afternoon to evening time frame. 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The current time is 11:25 p.m. Mountain Standard Time. Here is the 11 p.m. Mountain Standard Time observation for Phoenix on Saturday, June 13th. At Sky Harbor, it was clear. Visibility 10 miles. Temperature was 100 degrees, dew point 53, relative humidity 20%. Wind was west, at 7 miles an hour. And the pressure was 29.76 inches, and steady. Other observations for South Central Arizona including the Greater Phoenix area, it was clear, with a temperature of 95 at Buckeye, 96 at Deer Valley, 98 at Scottsdale Airport, and 94 at Falcon Field. Under clear skies, Mesa Gateway reported 95, Chandler reported 96, and Casa Grande reported 95. Observations for northern Arizona, skies ranged from clear to partly cloudy. It was 59 at Flagstaff, 87 at Kingman, 54 at the Grand Canyon, and 73 at Prescott. Payson reported 75, Page reported 82, Winslow reported 68, and Sholo reported 64. Observations for southern Arizona, it was clear. It was 92 at Tucson, 90 at Yuma, 76 at Nogales, and 76 at Sierra Vista. Observations for Southern California, at Blythe, it was clear, with a temperature of 94. At San Diego, it was mostly cloudy, with a temperature of 67. At Los Angeles Airport, it was cloudy, with a temperature of 62. Regional observations, at Salt Lake City, it was clear, with a temperature of 71. It was partly cloudy, with a temperature of 96 at Las Vegas, and 74 at Albuquerque. At El Paso, it was mostly cloudy, with a temperature of 87. Once again, at 11 p.m. in Phoenix, under clear skies. The Sky Harbor temperature was 100 degrees. Here is the latest forecast. For the following area, in Arizona, Central Phoenix, issued at 11:26 p.m. Mountain Standard Time. Tonight, clear. Lows 77 to 86.
West wind 10 to 20 miles per hour in the evening, decreasing to 5 to 10 miles per hour after midnight. Sunday, sunny and hot. Highs 105 to 110. Southwest wind 5 to 10 miles per hour. Sunday night, clear. Lows 78 to 87. West wind 5 to 15 miles per hour. Monday, sunny. Highs 105 to 109. Southwest wind 5 to 10 miles per hour. Monday night, clear. Lows 77 to 86. West wind 5 to 15 miles per hour. Tuesday, sunny and hot. Highs 106 to 112. Tuesday night, clear. Lows 78 to 85. Wednesday, sunny. Highs 104 to 110. Wednesday night, clear. Lows 76 to 83. Thursday, sunny. Highs 102 to 108. Thursday night, clear. Lows 74 to 81. Juneteenth, sunny. Highs 102 to 108. Friday night, clear. Lows 72 to 79. Saturday, sunny. Highs 101 to 107. Here is the synopsis for Southeast California, Southwest, and South Central Arizona. Key messages: temperatures around 3 to 8 degrees above daily normals will result in widespread moderate heat risk, with isolated pockets of major heat risk at times through the middle of next week. Chances for showers and thunderstorms will mostly be focused over the northern Arizona high terrain and portions of southeast Arizona through the weekend and into early next week. Brief gusty winds from distant outflows and low probabilities for a thunderstorm or two over the northern and eastern foothills of Maricopa County cannot be ruled out today and Sunday in the late afternoon to evening time frame. 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The current time is 11:30 p.m. Mountain Standard Time. Here is the 11 p.m. Mountain Standard Time observation for Phoenix, on Saturday, June 13th. At Sky Harbor, it was clear. Visibility 10 miles. Temperature was 100 degrees, dew point 53, relative humidity 20%. Wind was west, at 7 miles an hour. And the pressure was 29.76 inches, and steady. Other observations for South Central Arizona, including the greater Phoenix area, it was clear, with a temperature of 95 at Buckeye, 96 at Deer Valley, 98 at Scottsdale Airport, and 94 at Falcon Field. Under clear skies, Mesa Gateway reported 95, Chandler reported 96, and Casa Grande reported 95. Observations for northern Arizona, skies ranged from clear to partly cloudy. It was 59 at Flagstaff, 87 at Kingman, 54 at the Grand Canyon, and 73 at Prescott. Payson reported 75, Page reported 82, Winslow reported 68, and Sholo reported 64. Observations for southern Arizona, it was clear. It was 92 at Tucson, 90 at Yuma, 76 at Nogales, and 76 at Sierra Vista. Observations for Southern California, at Blythe, it was clear, with a temperature of 94. At San Diego, it was mostly cloudy, with a temperature of 67. At Los Angeles Airport, it was cloudy, with a temperature of 62. Regional observations, at Salt Lake City, it was clear, with a temperature of 71. It was partly cloudy, with a temperature of 96 at Las Vegas, and 74 at Albuquerque. At El Paso, it was mostly cloudy, with a temperature of 87. Once again, at 11 p.m. in Phoenix, under clear skies. The Sky Harbor temperature was 100 degrees. Here is the latest forecast. For the following area, in Arizona, Central Phoenix, issued at 11:26 p.m. Mountain Standard Time. Tonight, clear. Lows 77 to 86.
West wind 10 to 20 miles per hour in the evening, decreasing to 5 to 10 miles per hour after midnight. Sunday, sunny and hot. Highs 105 to 110. Southwest wind 5 to 10 miles per hour. Sunday night, clear. Lows 78 to 87. West wind 5 to 15 miles per hour. Monday, sunny. Highs 105 to 1. Southwest wind 5 to 10 miles per hour. Monday night, clear. Lows 77 to 86. West wind 5 to 15 miles per hour. Tuesday, sunny and hot. Highs 106 to 112. Tuesday night, clear. Lows 78 to 85. Wednesday, sunny. Highs 104 to 110. Wednesday night, clear. Lows 76 to 83. Thursday, sunny. Highs 102 to 108. Thursday night, clear. Lows 74 to 81. Juneteenth, sunny. Highs 102 to 108. Friday night, clear. Lows 72 to 79. Saturday, sunny. Highs 101 to 107. Here is the synopsis for Southeast California, Southwest, and South Central Arizona. Key messages: temperatures around 3 to 8 degrees above daily normals will result in widespread moderate heat risk, with isolated pockets of major heat risk at times, through the middle of next week. Chances for showers and thunderstorms will mostly be focused over the northern Arizona high terrain and portions of southeast Arizona through the weekend and into early next week. Brief gusty winds from distant outflows and low probabilities for a thunderstorm or two over the northern and eastern foothills of Maricopa County cannot be ruled out today and Sunday in the late afternoon to evening time frame. 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The current time is 11:35 p.m. Mountain Standard Time. Here is the 11 p.m. Mountain Standard Time observation for Phoenix, on Saturday, June 13th. At Sky Harbor, it was clear. Visibility 10 miles. Temperature was 100 degrees, dew point 53, relative humidity 20%. Wind was west, at 7 miles an hour. And the pressure was 29.76 inches, and steady. Other observations for South Central Arizona, including the greater Phoenix area, it was clear, with a temperature of 95 at Buckeye, 96 at Deer Valley, 98 at Scottsdale Airport, and 94 at Falcon Field. Under clear skies, Mesa Gateway reported 95, Chandler reported 96, and Casa Grande reported 95. Observations for northern Arizona, skies ranged from clear to partly cloudy. It was 59 at Flagstaff, 87 at Kingman, 54 at the Grand Canyon, and 73 at Prescott. Payson reported 75, Page reported 82, Winslow reported 68, and Sholo reported 64. Observations for southern Arizona, it was clear. It was 92 at Tucson, 90 at Yuma, 76 at Nogales, and 76 at Sierra Vista. Observations for Southern California, at Blythe, it was clear, with a temperature of 94. At San Diego, it was mostly cloudy, with a temperature of 67. At Los Angeles Airport, it was cloudy, with a temperature of 62. Regional observations, at Salt Lake City, it was clear, with a temperature of 71. It was partly cloudy, with a temperature of 96 at Las Vegas, and 74 at Albuquerque. At El Paso, it was mostly cloudy, with a temperature of 87. Once again, at 11 p.m. in Phoenix, under clear skies. The Sky Harbor temperature was 100 degrees. Here is the latest forecast. For the following area, in Arizona, Central Phoenix, issued at 11:26 p.m. Mountain Standard Time. Tonight, clear. Lows 77 to 86.
West wind 10 to 20 miles per hour in the evening, decreasing to 5 to 10 miles per hour after midnight. Sunday, sunny and hot. Highs 105 to 110. Southwest wind 5 to 10 miles per hour. Sunday night, clear. Lows 78 to 87. West wind 5 to 15 miles per hour. Monday, sunny. Highs 105 to 109. Southwest wind 5 to 10 miles per hour. Monday night, clear. Lows 77 to 86. West wind 5 to 15 miles per hour. Tuesday, sunny and hot. Highs 106 to 112. Tuesday night, clear. Lows 78 to 85. Wednesday, sunny. Highs 104 to 110. Wednesday night, clear. Lows 76 to 83. Thursday, sunny. Highs 102 to 108. Thursday night, clear. Lows 74 to 81. Juneteenth, sunny. Highs 102 to 108. Friday night, clear. Lows 72 to 79. Saturday, sunny. Highs 101 to 107. Here is the synopsis for Southeast California, Southwest, and South Central Arizona. Key messages: temperatures around 3 to 8 degrees above daily normals will result in widespread moderate heat risk, with isolated pockets of major heat risk at times, through the middle of next week. Chances for showers and thunderstorms will mostly be focused over the northern Arizona high terrain and portions of southeast Arizona through the weekend and into early next week. Brief gusty winds from distant outflows and low probabilities for a thunderstorm or two over the northern and eastern foothills of Maricopa County cannot be ruled out today and Sunday in the late afternoon to evening time frame. 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The current time is 11:40 p.m. Mountain Standard Time. Here is the 11 p.m. Mountain Standard Time observation for Phoenix on Saturday, June 13th. At Sky Harbor, it was clear. Visibility 10 miles. Temperature was 100 degrees, dew point 53, relative humidity 20%. Wind was west, at 7 miles an hour. And the pressure was 29.76 inches, and steady. Other observations for South Central Arizona including the greater Phoenix area, it was clear, with a temperature of 95 at Buckeye, 96 at Deer Valley, 98 at Scottsdale Airport, and 94 at Falcon Field. Under clear skies, Mesa Gateway reported 95, Chandler reported 96, and Casa Grande reported 95. Observations for northern Arizona, skies ranged from clear to partly cloudy. It was 59 at Flagstaff, 87 at Kingman, 54 at the Grand Canyon, and 73 at Prescott. Payson reported 75, Page reported 82, Winslow reported 68, and Sholo reported 64. Observations for southern Arizona, it was clear. It was 92 at Tucson, 90 at Yuma, 76 at Nogales, and 76 at Sierra Vista. Observations for southern California, at Blythe, it was clear, with a temperature of 94. At San Diego, it was mostly cloudy, with a temperature of 67. At Los Angeles Airport, it was cloudy, with a temperature of 62. Regional observations, at Salt Lake City, it was clear, with a temperature of 71. It was partly cloudy, with a temperature of 96 at Las Vegas, and 74 at Albuquerque. At El Paso, it was mostly cloudy, with a temperature of 87. Once again, at 11 p.m. in Phoenix, under clear skies. The Sky Harbor temperature was 100 degrees. Here is the latest forecast. For the following area, in Arizona, Central Phoenix, issued at 11:41 p.m. Mountain Standard Time. Tonight, clear. Lows 77 to 86.
West wind 10 to 20 miles per hour in the evening, decreasing to 5 to 10 miles per hour after midnight. Sunday, sunny and hot. Highs 105 to 110. Southwest wind 5 to 10 miles per hour. Sunday night, clear. Lows 78 to 87. West wind 5 to 15 miles per hour. Monday, sunny. Highs 105 to 109. Southwest wind 5 to 10 miles per hour. Monday night, clear. Lows 77 to 86. West wind 5 to 15 miles per hour. Tuesday, sunny and hot. Highs 106 to 112. Tuesday night, clear. Lows 78 to 85. Wednesday, sunny. Highs 104 to 110. Wednesday night, clear. Lows 76 to 83. Thursday, sunny. Highs 102 to 108. Thursday night, clear. Lows 74 to 81. Juneteenth, sunny. Highs 102 to 108. Friday night, clear. Lows 72 to 79. Saturday, sunny. Highs 101 to 107. Here is the synopsis for Southeast California, Southwest, and South Central Arizona. Key messages: temperatures around 3 to 8 degrees above daily normals will result in widespread moderate heat risk, with isolated pockets of major heat risk at times through the middle of next week. Chances for showers and thunderstorms will mostly be focused over the northern Arizona high terrain and portions of southeast Arizona through the weekend and into early next week. Brief gusty winds from distant outflows and low probabilities for a thunderstorm or two over the northern and eastern foothills of Maricopa County cannot be ruled out today and Sunday in the late afternoon to evening time frame. 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The current time is 11:45 p.m. Mountain Standard Time. Here is the 11 p.m. Mountain Standard Time observation for Phoenix on Saturday, June 13th. At Sky Harbor, it was clear. Visibility 10 miles. Temperature was 100 degrees, dew point 53, relative humidity 20%. Wind was west, at 7 miles an hour. And the pressure was 29.76 inches, and steady. Other observations for South Central Arizona, including the greater Phoenix area, it was clear, with a temperature of 95 at Buckeye, 96 at Deer Valley, 98 at Scottsdale Airport, and 94 at Falcon Field. Under clear skies, Mesa Gateway reported 95, Chandler reported 96, and Casa Grande reported 95. Observations for northern Arizona, skies ranged from clear to partly cloudy. It was 59 at Flagstaff, 87 at Kingman, 54 at the Grand Canyon, and 73 at Prescott. Payson reported 75, Page reported 82, Winslow reported 68, and Sholo reported 64. Observations for southern Arizona, it was clear. It was 92 at Tucson, 90 at Yuma, 76 at Nogales, and 76 at Sierra Vista. Observations for Southern California, at Blythe, it was clear, with a temperature of 94. At San Diego, it was mostly cloudy, with a temperature of 67. At Los Angeles Airport, it was cloudy, with a temperature of 62. Regional observations, at Salt Lake City, it was clear, with a temperature of 71. It was partly cloudy, with a temperature of 96 at Las Vegas, and 74 at Albuquerque. At El Paso, it was mostly cloudy, with a temperature of 87. Once again, at 11 p.m. in Phoenix, under clear skies. The Sky Harbor temperature was 100 degrees. Here is the latest forecast. For the following area, in Arizona, Central Phoenix, issued at 11:41 p.m. Mountain Standard Time. Tonight, clear. Lows 77 to 86.
West wind 10 to 20 miles per hour in the evening, decreasing to 5 to 10 miles per hour after midnight. Sunday, sunny and hot. Highs 105 to 110. Southwest wind 5 to 10 miles per hour. Sunday night, clear. Lows 78 to 87. West wind 5 to 15 miles per hour. Monday, sunny. Highs 105 to 109. Southwest wind 5 to 10 miles per hour. Monday night, clear. Lows 77 to 86. West wind 5 to 15 miles per hour. Tuesday, sunny and hot. Highs 106 to 112. Tuesday night, clear. Lows 78 to 85. Wednesday, sunny. Highs 104 to 110. Wednesday night, clear. Lows 76 to 83. Thursday, sunny. Highs 102 to 108. Thursday night, clear. Lows 74 to 81. Juneteenth, sunny. Highs 102 to 108. Friday night, clear. Lows 72 to 79. Saturday, sunny. Highs 101 to 107. Here is the synopsis for Southeast California, Southwest, and South Central Arizona. Key messages: temperatures around 3 to 8 degrees above daily normals will result in widespread moderate heat risk, with isolated pockets of major heat risk at times, through the middle of next week. Chances for showers and thunderstorms will mostly be focused over the northern Arizona high terrain and portions of southeast Arizona through the weekend and into early next week. Brief gusty winds from distant outflows and low probabilities for a thunderstorm or two over the northern and eastern foothills of Maricopa County cannot be ruled out today and Sunday in the late afternoon to evening time frame. 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The current time is 11:50 p.m. Mountain Standard Time. Here is the 11 p.m. Mountain Standard Time observation for Phoenix on Saturday, June 13th. At Sky Harbor, it was clear. Visibility 10 miles. Temperature was 100 degrees, dew point 53, relative humidity 20%. Wind was west, at 7 miles an hour. And the pressure was 29.76 inches, and steady. Other observations for South Central Arizona, including the greater Phoenix area, it was clear, with a temperature of 95 at Buckeye, 96 at Deer Valley, 98 at Scottsdale Airport, and 94 at Falcon Field. Under clear skies, Mesa Gateway reported 95, Chandler reported 96, and Casa Grande reported 95. Observations for northern Arizona, skies ranged from clear to partly cloudy. It was 59 at Flagstaff, 87 at Kingman, 54 at the Grand Canyon, and 73 at Prescott. Payson reported 75, Page reported 82, Winslow reported 68, and Sholo reported 64. Observations for southern Arizona, it was clear. It was 92 at Tucson, 90 at Yuma, 76 at Nogales, and 76 at Sierra Vista. Observations for Southern California, at Blythe, it was clear, with a temperature of 94. At San Diego, it was mostly cloudy, with a temperature of 67. At Los Angeles Airport, it was cloudy, with a temperature of 62. Regional observations, at Salt Lake City, it was clear, with a temperature of 71. It was partly cloudy, with a temperature of 96 at Las Vegas, and 74 at Albuquerque. At El Paso, it was mostly cloudy, with a temperature of 87. Once again, at 11 p.m. in Phoenix, under clear skies. The Sky Harbor temperature was 100 degrees. Here is the latest forecast. For the following area, in Arizona, Central Phoenix, issued at 11:41 p.m. Mountain Standard Time. Tonight, clear. Lows 77 to 86.
West wind 10 to 20 miles per hour in the evening, decreasing to 5 to 10 miles per hour after midnight. Sunday, sunny and hot. Highs 105 to 110. Southwest wind 5 to 10 miles per hour. Sunday night, clear. Lows 78 to 87. West wind 5 to 15 miles per hour. Monday, sunny. Highs 105 to 109. Southwest wind 5 to 10 miles per hour. Monday night, clear. Lows 77 to 86. West wind 5 to 15 miles per hour. Tuesday, sunny and hot. Highs 106 to 112. Tuesday night, clear. Lows 78 to 85. Wednesday, sunny. Highs 104 to 110. Wednesday night, clear. Lows 76 to 83. Thursday, sunny. Highs 102 to 108. Thursday night, clear. Lows 74 to 81. Juneteenth, sunny. Highs 102 to 108. Friday night, clear. Lows 72 to 79. Saturday, sunny. Highs 101 to 107. Here is the synopsis for Southeast California, Southwest, and South Central Arizona. Key messages: temperatures around 3 to 8 degrees above daily normals will result in widespread moderate heat risk, with isolated pockets of major heat risk at times through the middle of next week. Chances for showers and thunderstorms will mostly be focused over the northern Arizona high terrain and portions of southeast Arizona through the weekend and into early next week. Brief gusty winds from distant outflows and low probabilities for a thunderstorm or two over the northern and eastern foothills of Maricopa County cannot be ruled out today and Sunday in the late afternoon to evening time frame. 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The current time is 11:55 p.m. Mountain Standard Time. Here is the 11 p.m. Mountain Standard Time observation for Phoenix on Saturday, June 13th. At Sky Harbor, it was clear. Visibility 10 miles. Temperature was 100 degrees, dew point 53, relative humidity 20%. Wind was west, at 7 miles an hour. And the pressure was 29.76 inches, and steady. Other observations for South Central Arizona, including the greater Phoenix area, it was clear, with a temperature of 95 at Buckeye, 96 at Deer Valley, 98 at Scottsdale Airport, and 94 at Falcon Field. Under clear skies, Mesa Gateway reported 95, Chandler reported 96, and Casa Grande reported 95. Observations for northern Arizona, skies ranged from clear to partly cloudy. It was 59 at Flagstaff, 87 at Kingman, 54 at the Grand Canyon, and 73 at Prescott. Payson reported 75, Page reported 82, Winslow reported 68, and Sholo reported 64. Observations for southern Arizona, it was clear. It was 92 at Tucson, 90 at Yuma, 76 at Nogales, and 76 at Sierra Vista. Observations for Southern California, at Blythe, it was clear, with a temperature of 94. At San Diego, it was mostly cloudy, with a temperature of 67. At Los Angeles Airport, it was cloudy, with a temperature of 62. Regional observations, at Salt Lake City, it was clear, with a temperature of 71. It was partly cloudy, with a temperature of 96 at Las Vegas, and 74 at Albuquerque. At El Paso, it was mostly cloudy, with a temperature of 87. Once again, at 11 p.m. in Phoenix, under clear skies. The Sky Harbor temperature was 100 degrees. Here is the latest forecast. For the following area, in Arizona, Central Phoenix, issued at 11:41 p.m. Mountain Standard Time. Tonight, clear. Lows 77 to 86.
West wind 10 to 20 miles per hour in the evening, decreasing to 5 to 10 miles per hour after midnight. Sunday, sunny and hot. Highs 105 to 110. Southwest wind 5 to 10 miles per hour. Sunday night, clear. Lows 78 to 87. West wind 5 to 15 miles per hour. Monday, sunny. Highs 105 to 109. Southwest wind 5 to 10 miles per hour. Monday night, clear. Lows 77 to 86. West wind 5 to 15 miles per hour. Tuesday, sunny and hot. Highs 106 to 112. Tuesday night, clear. Lows 78 to 85. Wednesday, sunny. Highs 104 to 110. Wednesday night, clear. Lows 76 to 83. Thursday, sunny. Highs 102 to 108. Thursday night, clear. Lows 74 to 81. Juneteenth, sunny. Highs 102 to 108. Friday night, clear. Lows 72 to 79. Saturday, sunny. Highs 101 to 107. Here is the synopsis for Southeast California, Southwest, and South Central Arizona. Key messages: temperatures around 3 to 8 degrees above daily normals will result in widespread moderate heat risk, with isolated pockets of major heat risk at times through the middle of next week. Chances for showers and thunderstorms will mostly be focused over the northern Arizona high terrain and portions of southeast Arizona through the weekend and into early next week. Brief gusty winds from distant outflows and low probabilities for a thunderstorm or two over the northern and eastern foothills of Maricopa County cannot be ruled out today and Sunday in the late afternoon to evening time frame. 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The current time is 12 a.m. Mountain Standard Time. Here is the latest forecast for the following area in Arizona, Central Phoenix, issued at 11:41 p.m. Mountain Standard Time. Tonight, clear. Lows 77 to 86. West wind 10 to 20 miles per hour in the evening, decreasing to 5 to 10 miles per hour after midnight. Sunday, sunny and hot. Highs 105 to 110. Southwest wind 5 to 10 miles per hour. Sunday night, clear. Lows 78 to 87. West wind 5 to 15 miles per hour. Monday, sunny. Highs 105 to 109. Southwest wind 5 to 10 miles per hour. Monday night, clear. Lows 77 to 86. West wind 5 to 15 miles per hour. Tuesday, sunny and hot. Highs 106 to 112. Tuesday night, clear. Lows 78 to 85. Wednesday, sunny. Highs 104 to 110. Wednesday night, clear. Lows 76 to 83. Thursday, sunny. Highs 102 to 108. Thursday night, clear. Lows 74 to 81. Juneteenth, sunny. Highs 102 to 108. Friday night, clear. Lows 72 to 79. Saturday, sunny. Highs 101 to 107. Here is the synopsis for Southeast California, Southwest, and South Central Arizona. Key messages: temperatures around 3 to 8 degrees above daily normals will result in widespread moderate heat risk, with isolated pockets of major heat risk at times through the middle of next week. Chances for showers and thunderstorms will mostly be focused over the northern Arizona high terrain and portions of southeast Arizona through the weekend and into early next week.
brief gusty winds from distant outflows and low probabilities for a thunderstorm or two over the northern and eastern foothills of Maricopa County cannot be ruled out today and Sunday in the late afternoon to evening time frame.

sunny and hot. Highs 105 to 110. Southwest wind 5 to 10 miles per hour. Sunday night, clear. Lows 78 to 87. West wind 5 to 15 miles per hour. Monday, sunny. Highs 105 to 109. Southwest wind 5 to 10 miles per hour. Monday night, clear. Lows 77 to 86. West wind 5 to 15 miles per hour. Tuesday, sunny and hot. Highs 106 to 112. Tuesday night, clear. Lows 78 to 85. Wednesday, sunny. Highs 104 to 110. Wednesday night, clear. Lows 76 to 83. Thursday, sunny. Highs 102 to 108. Thursday night, clear. Lows 74 to 81. Juneteenth, sunny. Highs 102 to 108. Friday night, clear. Lows 72 to 79. Saturday, sunny. Highs 101 to 107. Here is the synopsis for Southeast California, Southwest, and South Central Arizona. Key messages: temperatures around 3 to 8 degrees above daily normals will result in widespread moderate heat risk, with isolated pockets of major heat risk at times through the middle of next week. Chances for showers and thunderstorms will mostly be focused over the northern Arizona high terrain and portions of southeast Arizona through the weekend and into early next week. Brief gusty winds from distant outflows and low probabilities for a thunderstorm or two over the northern and eastern foothills of Maricopa County cannot be ruled out today and Sunday in the late afternoon to evening time frame. 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The current time is 12:05 a.m. Mountain Standard Time. Here is the latest forecast. For the following area, in Arizona, Central Phoenix, issued at 11:41 p.m. Mountain Standard Time. Tonight, clear. Lows 77 to 86. West wind 10 to 20 miles per hour in the evening, decreasing to 5 to 10 miles per hour after midnight. Sunday, sunny and hot. Highs 105 to 110. Southwest wind 5 to 10 miles per hour. Sunday night, clear. Lows 78 to 87. West wind 5 to 15 miles per hour. Monday, sunny. Highs 105 to 109. Southwest wind 5 to 10 miles per hour. Monday night, clear. Lows 77 to 86. West wind 5 to 15 miles per hour. Tuesday, sunny and hot. Highs 106 to 112. Tuesday night, clear. Lows 78 to 85. Wednesday, sunny. Highs 104 to 110. Wednesday night, clear. Lows 76 to 83. Thursday, sunny. Highs 102 to 108. Thursday night, clear. Lows 74 to 81. Juneteenth, sunny. Highs 102 to 108. Friday night, clear. Lows 72 to 79. Saturday, sunny. Highs 101 to 107. Here is the synopsis for Southeast California, Southwest, and South Central Arizona. Key messages: temperatures around 3 to 8 degrees above daily normals will result in widespread moderate heat risk, with isolated pockets of major heat risk at times through the middle of next week. Chances for showers and thunderstorms will mostly be focused over the northern Arizona high terrain and portions of southeast Arizona through the weekend and into early next week. Brief gusty winds from distant outflows and low probabilities for a thunderstorm or two over the northern and eastern foothills of Maricopa County cannot be ruled out today and Sunday in the late afternoon to evening time frame.

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The current time is 12:08 a.m. Mountain Standard Time. Here is the latest forecast for the following area in Arizona: Central Phoenix, issued at 11:41 p.m. Mountain Standard Time. Tonight, clear. Lows 77 to 86. West wind 10 to 20 miles per hour in the evening, decreasing to 5 to 10 miles per hour after midnight. Sunday, sunny and hot. Highs 105 to 110. Southwest wind 5 to 10 miles per hour. Sunday night, clear. Lows 78 to 87. West wind 5 to 15 miles per hour. Monday, sunny. Highs 105 to 109. Southwest wind 5 to 10 miles per hour. Monday night, clear. Lows 77 to 86. West wind 5 to 15 miles per hour. Tuesday, sunny and hot. Highs 106 to 112. Tuesday night, clear. Lows 78 to 85. Wednesday, sunny. Highs 104 to 110. Wednesday night, clear. Lows 76 to 83. Thursday, sunny. Highs 102 to 108. Thursday night, clear. Lows 74 to 81. Juneteenth, sunny. Highs 102 to 108. Friday night, clear. Lows 72 to 79. Saturday, sunny. Highs 101 to 107. Here is the synopsis for Southeast California, Southwest, and South Central Arizona. Key messages: temperatures around 3 to 8 degrees above daily normals will result in widespread moderate heat risk, with isolated pockets of major heat risk at times through the middle of next week. Chances for showers and thunderstorms will mostly be focused over the northern Arizona high terrain and portions of southeast Arizona through the weekend and into early next week. Brief gusty winds from distant outflows and low probabilities for a thunderstorm or two over the northern and eastern foothills of Maricopa County cannot be ruled out today and Sunday in the late afternoon to evening time frame. 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The current time is 12:11 a.m. Mountain Standard Time. Here is the midnight Mountain Standard Time observation for Phoenix on Sunday, June 14th. At Sky Harbor, it was clear. Visibility 10 miles. Temperature was 99 degrees, dew point 54, relative humidity 22%. Wind was west, at 9 miles an hour. And the pressure was 29.77 inches, and rising. Other observations for South Central Arizona, including the greater Phoenix area: it was clear, with a temperature of 91 at Buckeye, 96 at Deer Valley, 96 at Scottsdale Airport, and 96 at Falcon Field. Under clear skies, Mesa Gateway reported 93, Chandler reported 94, and Casa Grande reported 93. Observations for northern Arizona: it was clear, with a temperature of 87 at Kingman, 71 at Prescott, 73 at Basin, 66 at Winslow, and 61 at Chillow. At Page, it was partly cloudy, with a temperature of 78. It was mostly cloudy, with a temperature of 57 at Flagstaff, and 53 at the Grand Canyon. Observations for southern Arizona: skies ranged from clear to partly cloudy. It was 89 at Tucson, 89 at Yuma, 75 at Nogales, and 76 at Sierra Vista. Observations for southern California: at Blythe, it was clear, with a temperature of 93. At San Diego, it was mostly cloudy, with a temperature of 67. At Los Angeles Airport, it was cloudy, with a temperature of 62. Regional observations: at Salt Lake City, it was clear, with a temperature of 68.
It was partly cloudy, with a temperature of 95 at Las Vegas, and 72 at Albuquerque. At El Paso, it was mostly cloudy, with a temperature of 85. Once again, at midnight in Phoenix, under clear skies. The Sky Harbor temperature was 99 degrees. Here is the latest forecast. For the following area, in Arizona, Central Phoenix, issued at 11:41 p.m. Mountain Standard Time. Tonight, clear. Lows 77 to 86. West wind 10 to 20 miles per hour in the evening, decreasing to 5 to 10 miles per hour after midnight. Sunday, sunny and hot. Highs 105 to 110. Southwest wind 5 to 10 miles per hour. Sunday night, clear. Lows 78 to 87. West wind 5 to 15 miles per hour. Monday, sunny. Highs 105 to 109. Southwest wind 5 to 10 miles per hour. Monday night, clear. Lows 77 to 86. West wind 5 to 15 miles per hour. Tuesday, sunny and hot. Highs 106 to 112. Tuesday night, clear. Lows 78 to 85. Wednesday, sunny. Highs 104 to 110. Wednesday night, clear. Lows 76 to 83. Thursday, sunny. Highs 102 to 108. Thursday night, clear. Lows 74 to 81. Juneteenth, sunny. Highs 102 to 108. Friday night, clear. Lows 72 to 79. Saturday, sunny. Highs 101 to 107. Here is the synopsis for Southeast California, Southwest, and South Central Arizona. Key messages: temperatures around 3 to 8 degrees above daily normals will result in widespread moderate heat risk, with isolated pockets of major heat risk at times, through the middle of next week. Chances for showers and thunderstorms will mostly be focused over the northern Arizona high terrain and portions of southeast Arizona through the weekend and into early next week. Brief gusty winds from distant outflows and low probabilities for a thunderstorm or two over the northern and eastern foothills of Maricopa County cannot be ruled out today and Sunday in the late afternoon to evening time frame. 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The current time is 12:16 a.m. Mountain Standard Time. Here is the Midnight Mountain Standard Time observation for Phoenix on Sunday, June 14th. At Sky Harbor, it was clear. Visibility 10 miles. Temperature was 99 degrees, dew point 54, relative humidity 22%. Wind was west, at 9 miles an hour. And the pressure was 29.77 inches, and rising. Other observations for South Central Arizona, including the Greater Phoenix area, it was clear, with a temperature of 91 at Buckeye, 96 at Deer Valley, 96 at Scottsdale Airport, and 96 at Falcon Field. Under clear skies, Mesa Gateway reported 93, Chandler reported 94, and Casa Grande reported 93. Observations for northern Arizona, it was clear, with a temperature of 87 at Kingman, 71 at Prescott, 73 at Basin, 66 at Winslow, and 61 at Chillo. At Page, it was partly cloudy, with a temperature of 78. It was mostly cloudy, with a temperature of 57 at Flagstaff, and 53 at the Grand Canyon. Observations for southern Arizona, skies ranged from clear to partly cloudy. It was 89 at Tucson, 89 at Yuma, 75 at Nogales, and 76 at Sierra Vista. Observations for southern California, at Blythe, it was clear, with a temperature of 93. At San Diego, it was mostly cloudy, with a temperature of 67. At Los Angeles Airport, it was cloudy, with a temperature of 62. Regional observations,
at Salt Lake City, it was clear, with a temperature of 68. It was partly cloudy, with a temperature of 95 at Las Vegas, and 72 at Albuquerque. At El Paso, it was mostly cloudy, with a temperature of 85. Once again, at midnight in Phoenix, under clear skies. The Sky Harbor temperature was 99 degrees. Here is the latest forecast. For the following area, in Arizona, Central Phoenix, issued at 11:41 p.m. Mountain Standard Time. Tonight, clear. Lows 77 to 86. West wind 10 to 20 miles per hour in the evening, decreasing to 5 to 10 miles per hour after midnight. Sunday, sunny and hot. Highs 105 to 110. Southwest wind 5 to 10 miles per hour. Sunday night, clear. Lows 78 to 87. West wind 5 to 15 miles per hour. Monday, sunny. Highs 105 to 109. Southwest wind 5 to 10 miles per hour. Monday night, clear. Lows 77 to 86. West wind 5 to 15 miles per hour. Tuesday, sunny and hot. Highs 106 to 112. Tuesday night, clear. Lows 78 to 85. Wednesday, sunny. Highs 104 to 110. Wednesday night, clear. Lows 76 to 83. Thursday, sunny. Highs 102 to 108. Thursday night, clear. Lows 74 to 81. Juneteenth, sunny. Highs 102 to 108. Friday night, clear. Lows 72 to 79. Saturday, sunny. Highs 101 to 107. Here is the synopsis for Southeast California, Southwest, and South Central Arizona. Key messages: temperatures around 3 to 8 degrees above daily normals will result in widespread moderate heat risk, with isolated pockets of major heat risk at times through the middle of next week. Chances for showers and thunderstorms will mostly be focused over the northern Arizona high terrain and portions of southeast Arizona through the weekend and into early next week. Brief gusty winds from distant outflows and low probabilities for a thunderstorm or two over the northern and eastern foothills of Maricopa County cannot be ruled out today and Sunday in the late afternoon to evening time frame. 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The current time is 12:21 a.m. Mountain Standard Time. Here is the midnight Mountain Standard Time observation for Phoenix on Sunday, June 14th. At Sky Harbor, it was clear. Visibility 10 miles. Temperature was 99 degrees, dew point 54, relative humidity 22%. Wind was west, at 9 miles an hour. And the pressure was 29.77 inches, and rising. Other observations for South Central Arizona, including the greater Phoenix area, it was clear, with a temperature of 91 at Buckeye, 96 at Deer Valley, 96 at Scottsdale Airport, and 96 at Falcon Field. Under clear skies, Mesa Gateway reported 93, Chandler reported 94, and Casa Grande reported 93. Observations for northern Arizona, it was clear, with a temperature of 87 at Kingman, 71 at Prescott, 73 at Payson, 66 at Winslow, and 61 at Cholo. At Page, it was partly cloudy, with a temperature of 78. It was mostly cloudy, with a temperature of 57 at Flagstaff, and 53 at the Grand Canyon. Observations for southern Arizona, skies ranged from clear to partly cloudy. It was 89 at Tucson, 89 at Yuma, 75 at Nogales, and 76 at Sierra Vista. Observations for Southern California, at Blythe, it was clear, with a temperature of 93. At San Diego, it was mostly cloudy, with a temperature of 67. At Los Angeles Airport, it was cloudy,
with a temperature of 62. Regional observations, at Salt Lake City, it was clear, with a temperature of 68. It was partly cloudy, with a temperature of 95 at Las Vegas, and 72 at Albuquerque. At El Paso, it was mostly cloudy, with a temperature of 85. Once again, at midnight in Phoenix, under clear skies. The Sky Harbor temperature was 99 degrees. Here is the latest forecast. For the following area, in Arizona, Central Phoenix, issued at 11:41 p.m. Mountain Standard Time. Tonight, clear. Lows 77 to 86. West wind 10 to 20 miles per hour in the evening, decreasing to 5 to 10 miles per hour after midnight. Sunday, sunny and hot. Highs 105 to 110. Southwest wind 5 to 10 miles per hour. Sunday night, clear. Lows 78 to 87. West wind 5 to 15 miles per hour. Monday, sunny. Highs 105 to 109. Southwest wind 5 to 10 miles per hour. Monday night, clear. Lows 77 to 86. West wind 5 to 15 miles per hour. Tuesday, sunny and hot. Highs 106 to 112. Tuesday night, clear. Lows 78 to 85. Wednesday, sunny. Highs 104 to 110. Wednesday night, clear. Lows 76 to 83. Thursday, sunny. Highs 102 to 108. Thursday night, clear. Lows 74 to 81. Juneteenth, sunny. Highs 102 to 108. Friday night, clear. Lows 72 to 79. Saturday, sunny. Highs 101 to 107. Here is the synopsis for Southeast California, Southwest, and South Central Arizona. Key messages, temperatures around 3 to 8 degrees above daily normals will result in widespread moderate heat risk, with isolated pockets of major heat risk at times, through the middle of next week. Chances for showers and thunderstorms will mostly be focused over the northern Arizona high terrain and portions of southeast Arizona through the weekend and into early next week. Brief gusty winds from distant outflows and low probabilities for a thunderstorm or two over the northern and eastern foothills of Maricopa County cannot be ruled out today and Sunday in the late afternoon to evening time frame. 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The current time is 12:26 a.m. Mountain Standard Time. Here is the midnight Mountain Standard Time observation for Phoenix, on Sunday, June 14th. At Sky Harbor, it was clear. Visibility 10 miles. Temperature was 99 degrees, dew point 54, relative humidity 22%. Wind was west, at 9 miles an hour. And the pressure was 29.77 inches, and rising. Other observations for South Central Arizona including the Greater Phoenix area, it was clear, with a temperature of 91 at Buckeye, 96 at Deer Valley, 96 at Scottsdale Airport, and 96 at Falcon Field. Under clear skies, Mesa Gateway reported 93, Chandler reported 94, and Casa Grande reported 93. Observations for Northern Arizona, it was clear, with a temperature of 87 at Kingman, 71 at Prescott, 73 at Payson, 66 at Winslow, and 61 at Cholo. At Page, it was partly cloudy, with a temperature of 78. It was mostly cloudy, with a temperature of 57 at Flagstaff, and 53 at the Grand Canyon. Observations for Southern Arizona, skies ranged from clear to partly cloudy. It was 89 at Tucson, 89 at Yuma, 75 at Nogales, and 76 at Sierra Vista. Observations for Southern California, at Blythe, it was clear, with a temperature of 93. At San Diego, it was mostly cloudy,
with a temperature of 67. At Los Angeles Airport, it was cloudy, with a temperature of 62. Regional observations, at Salt Lake City, it was clear, with a temperature of 68. It was partly cloudy, with a temperature of 95 at Las Vegas, and 72 at Albuquerque. At El Paso, it was mostly cloudy, with a temperature of 85. Once again, at midnight in Phoenix, under clear skies. The Sky Harbor temperature was 99 degrees. Here is the latest forecast. For the following area, in Arizona, Central Phoenix, issued at 11:41 p.m. Mountain Standard Time. Tonight, clear. Lows 77 to 86. West wind 10 to 20 miles per hour in the evening, decreasing to 5 to 10 miles per hour after midnight. Sunday, sunny and hot. Highs 105 to 110. Southwest wind 5 to 10 miles per hour. Sunday night, clear. Lows 78 to 87. West wind 5 to 15 miles per hour. Monday, sunny. Highs 105 to 109. Southwest wind 5 to 10 miles per hour. Monday night, clear. Lows 77 to 86. West wind 5 to 15 miles per hour. Tuesday, sunny and hot. Highs 106 to 112. Tuesday night, clear. Lows 78 to 85. Wednesday, sunny. Highs 104 to 110. Wednesday night, clear. Lows 76 to 83. Thursday, sunny. Highs 102 to 108. Thursday night, clear. Lows 74 to 81. Juneteenth, sunny. Highs 102 to 108. Friday night, clear. Lows 72 to 79. Saturday, sunny. Highs 101 to 107. Here is the synopsis for Southeast California, Southwest, and South Central Arizona. Key messages: temperatures around 3 to 8 degrees above daily normals will result in widespread moderate heat risk, with isolated pockets of major heat risk at times through the middle of next week. Chances for showers and thunderstorms will mostly be focused over the northern Arizona high terrain and portions of southeast Arizona through the weekend and into early next week. Brief gusty winds from distant outflows and low probabilities for a thunderstorm or two over the northern and eastern foothills of Maricopa County cannot be ruled out today and Sunday in the late afternoon to evening time frame. 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The current time is 12:31 a.m. Mountain Standard Time. Here is the midnight Mountain Standard Time observation for Phoenix on Sunday, June 14th. At Sky Harbor, it was clear. Visibility 10 miles. Temperature was 99 degrees, dew point 54, relative humidity 22%. Wind was west, at 9 miles an hour. And the pressure was 29.77 inches, and rising. Other observations for South Central Arizona, including the greater Phoenix area, it was clear, with a temperature of 91 at Buckeye, 96 at Deer Valley, 96 at Scottsdale Airport, and 96 at Falcon Field. Under clear skies, Mesa Gateway reported 93, Chandler reported 94, and Casa Grande reported 93. Observations for northern Arizona, it was clear, with a temperature of 87 at Kingman, 71 at Prescott, 73 at Payson, 66 at Winslow, and 61 at Chulo. At Page, it was partly cloudy, with a temperature of 78. It was mostly cloudy, with a temperature of 57 at Flagstaff, and 53 at the Grand Canyon. Observations for southern Arizona, skies ranged from clear to partly cloudy. It was 89 at Tucson, 89 at Yuma, 75 at Nogales, and 76 at Sierra Vista. Observations for southern California, at Blythe, it was clear, with a temperature of 93.
at San Diego, it was mostly cloudy, with a temperature of 67. At Los Angeles Airport, it was cloudy, with a temperature of 62. Regional observations, at Salt Lake City, it was clear, with a temperature of 68. It was partly cloudy, with a temperature of 95 at Las Vegas, and 72 at Albuquerque. At El Paso, it was mostly cloudy, with a temperature of 85. Once again, at midnight in Phoenix, under clear skies. The Sky Harbor temperature was 99 degrees. Here is the latest forecast. For the following area, in Arizona, Central Phoenix, issued at 11:41 p.m. Mountain Standard Time. Tonight, clear. Lows 77 to 86. West wind 10 to 20 miles per hour in the evening, decreasing to 5 to 10 miles per hour after midnight. Sunday, sunny and hot. Highs 105 to 110. Southwest wind 5 to 10 miles per hour. Sunday night, clear. Lows 78 to 87. West wind 5 to 15 miles per hour. Monday, sunny. Highs 105 to 109. Southwest wind 5 to 10 miles per hour. Monday night, clear. Lows 77 to 86. West wind 5 to 15 miles per hour. Tuesday, sunny and hot. Highs 106 to 112. Tuesday night, clear. Lows 78 to 85. Wednesday, sunny. Highs 104 to 110. Wednesday night, clear. Lows 76 to 83. Thursday, sunny. Highs 102 to 108. Thursday night, clear. Lows 74 to 81. Juneteenth, sunny. Highs 102 to 108. Friday night, clear. Lows 72 to 79. Saturday, sunny. Highs 101 to 107. Here is the synopsis for Southeast California, Southwest, and South Central Arizona. Key messages, temperatures around 3 to 8 degrees above daily normals will result in widespread moderate heat risk, with isolated pockets of major heat risk at times, through the middle of next week. Chances for showers and thunderstorms will mostly be focused over the northern Arizona high terrain and portions of southeast Arizona through the weekend and into early next week. Brief gusty winds from distant outflows and low probabilities for a thunderstorm or two over the northern and eastern foothills of Maricopa County cannot be ruled out today and Sunday in the late afternoon to evening time frame. 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The current time is 12:36 a.m. Mountain Standard Time. Here is the midnight Mountain Standard Time observation for Phoenix, on Sunday, June 14th. At Sky Harbor, it was clear. Visibility 10 miles. Temperature was 99 degrees, dew point 54, relative humidity 22%. Wind was west, at 9 miles an hour. And the pressure was 29.77 inches, and rising. Other observations for South Central Arizona including the Greater Phoenix area, it was clear, with a temperature of 91 at Buckeye, 96 at Deer Valley, 96 at Scottsdale Airport, and 96 at Falcon Field. Under clear skies, Mesa Gateway reported 93, Chandler reported 94, and Casa Grande reported 93. Observations for northern Arizona, it was clear, with a temperature of 87 at Kingman, 71 at Prescott, 73 at Payson, 66 at Winslow, and 61 at Chillo. At Page, it was partly cloudy, with a temperature of 78. It was mostly cloudy, with a temperature of 57 at Flagstaff, and 53 at the Grand Canyon. Observations for southern Arizona, skies ranged from clear to partly cloudy. It was 89 at Tucson, 89 at Yuma, 75 at Nogales, and 76 at Sierra Vista.
observations for Southern California, Ed Blythe, it was clear, with a temperature of 93. At San Diego, it was mostly cloudy, with a temperature of 67. At Los Angeles Airport, it was cloudy, with a temperature of 62. Regional observations, at Salt Lake City, it was clear, with a temperature of 68. It was partly cloudy, with a temperature of 95 at Las Vegas, and 72 at Albuquerque. At El Paso, it was mostly cloudy, with a temperature of 85. Once again, at midnight in Phoenix, under clear skies. The Sky Harbor temperature was 99 degrees. Here is the latest forecast. For the following area, in Arizona, Central Phoenix, issued at 11:41 p.m. Mountain Standard Time. Tonight, clear. Lows 77 to 86. West wind 10 to 20 miles per hour in the evening, decreasing to 5 to 10 miles per hour after midnight. Sunday, sunny and hot. Highs 105 to 110. Southwest wind 5 to 10 miles per hour. Sunday night, clear. Lows 78 to 87. West wind 5 to 15 miles per hour. Monday, sunny. Highs 105 to 109. Southwest wind 5 to 10 miles per hour. Monday night, clear. Lows 77 to 86. West wind 5 to 15 miles per hour. Tuesday, sunny and hot. Highs 106 to 112. Tuesday night, clear. Lows 78 to 85. Wednesday, sunny. Highs 104 to 110. Wednesday night, clear. Lows 76 to 83. Thursday, sunny. Highs 102 to 108. Thursday night, clear. Lows 74 to 81. Juneteenth, sunny. Highs 102 to 108. Friday night, clear. Lows 72 to 79. Saturday, sunny. Highs 101 to 107. Here is the synopsis for Southeast California, Southwest, and South Central Arizona. Key messages, temperatures around 3 to 8 degrees above daily normals will result in widespread moderate heat risk, with isolated pockets of major heat risk at times, through the middle of next week. Chances for showers and thunderstorms will mostly be focused over the northern Arizona high terrain and portions of southeast Arizona through the weekend and into early next week. Brief gusty winds from distant outflows and low probabilities for a thunderstorm or two over the northern and eastern foothills of Maricopa County cannot be ruled out today and Sunday in the late afternoon to evening time frame. 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The current time is 12:41 a.m. Mountain Standard Time. Here is the midnight Mountain Standard Time observation for Phoenix, on Sunday, June 14th. At Sky Harbor, it was clear. Visibility 10 miles. Temperature was 99 degrees, dew point 54, relative humidity 22%. Wind was west, at 9 miles an hour. And the pressure was 29.77 inches, and rising. Other observations for South Central Arizona including the Greater Phoenix area, it was clear, with a temperature of 91 at Buckeye, 96 at Deer Valley, 96 at Scottsdale Airport, and 96 at Falcon Field. Under clear skies, Mesa Gateway reported 93, Chandler reported 94, and Casa Grande reported 93. Observations for northern Arizona, it was clear, with a temperature of 87 at Kingman, 71 at Prescott, 73 at Payson, 66 at Winslow, and 61 at Chulo. At Page, it was partly cloudy, with a temperature of 78. It was mostly cloudy, with a temperature of 57 at Flagstaff, and 53 at the Grand Canyon. Observations for southern Arizona, skies ranged from clear to partly cloudy. It was 89 at Tucson, 89 at Yuma,
75 at Nogales, and 76 at Sierra Vista. Observations for Southern California, Ed Blythe, it was clear, with a temperature of 93. At San Diego, it was mostly cloudy, with a temperature of 67. At Los Angeles Airport, it was cloudy, with a temperature of 62. Regional observations, at Salt Lake City, it was clear, with a temperature of 68. It was partly cloudy, with a temperature of 95 at Las Vegas, and 72 at Albuquerque. At El Paso, it was mostly cloudy, with a temperature of 85. Once again, at midnight in Phoenix, under clear skies. The Sky Harbor temperature was 99 degrees. Here is the latest forecast. For the following area, in Arizona, Central Phoenix, issued at 11:41 p.m. Mountain Standard Time. Tonight, clear. Lows 77 to 86. West wind 10 to 20 miles per hour in the evening, decreasing to 5 to 10 miles per hour after midnight. Sunday, sunny and hot. Highs 105 to 110. Southwest wind 5 to 10 miles per hour. Sunday night, clear. Lows 78 to 87. West wind 5 to 15 miles per hour. Monday, sunny. Highs 105 to 109. Southwest wind 5 to 10 miles per hour. Monday night, clear. Lows 77 to 86. West wind 5 to 15 miles per hour. Tuesday, sunny and hot. Highs 106 to 112. Tuesday night, clear. Lows 78 to 85. Wednesday, sunny. Highs 104 to 110. Wednesday night, clear. Lows 76 to 83. Thursday, sunny. Highs 102 to 108. Thursday night, clear. Lows 74 to 81. Juneteenth, sunny. Highs 102 to 108. Friday night, clear. Lows 72 to 79. Saturday, sunny. Highs 101 to 107. Here is the synopsis for Southeast California, Southwest, and South Central Arizona. Key messages, temperatures around 3 to 8 degrees above daily normals will result in widespread moderate heat risk, with isolated pockets of major heat risk at times, through the middle of next week. Chances for showers and thunderstorms will mostly be focused over the northern Arizona high terrain and portions of southeast Arizona through the weekend and into early next week. Brief gusty winds from distant outflows and low probabilities for a thunderstorm or two over the northern and eastern foothills of Maricopa County cannot be ruled out today and Sunday in the late afternoon to evening time frame. 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The current time is 12:46 a.m. Mountain Standard Time. Here is the midnight Mountain Standard Time observation for Phoenix, on Sunday, June 14th. At Sky Harbor, it was clear. Visibility 10 miles. Temperature was 99 degrees, dew point 54, relative humidity 22%. Wind was west, at 9 miles an hour. And the pressure was 29.77 inches, and rising. Other observations for South Central Arizona including the Greater Phoenix area, it was clear, with a temperature of 91 at Buckeye, 96 at Deer Valley, 96 at Scottsdale Airport, and 96 at Falcon Field. Under clear skies, Mesa Gateway reported 93, Chandler reported 94, and Casa Grande reported 93. Observations for northern Arizona, it was clear, with a temperature of 87 at Kingman, 71 at Prescott, 73 at Payson, 66 at Winslow, and 61 at Chulo. At Page, it was partly cloudy, with a temperature of 78. It was mostly cloudy, with a temperature of 57 at Flagstaff, and 53 at the Grand Canyon.
Observations for southern Arizona. Skies ranged from clear to partly cloudy. It was 89 at Tucson, 89 at Yuma, 75 at Nogales, and 76 at Sierra Vista. Observations for Southern California, at Blythe, it was clear, with a temperature of 93. At San Diego, it was mostly cloudy, with a temperature of 67. At Los Angeles Airport, it was cloudy, with a temperature of 62. Regional observations, at Salt Lake City, it was clear, with a temperature of 68. It was partly cloudy, with a temperature of 95 at Las Vegas, and 72 at Albuquerque. At El Paso, it was mostly cloudy, with a temperature of 85. Once again, at midnight in Phoenix, under clear skies. The Sky Harbor temperature was 99 degrees. Here is the latest forecast. For the following area, in Arizona, Central Phoenix, issued at 11:41 p.m. Mountain Standard Time. Tonight, clear. Lows 77 to 86. West wind 10 to 20 miles per hour in the evening, decreasing to 5 to 10 miles per hour after midnight. Sunday, sunny and hot. Highs 105 to 110. Southwest wind 5 to 10 miles per hour. Sunday night, clear. Lows 78 to 87. West wind 5 to 15 miles per hour. Monday, sunny. Highs 105 to 109. Southwest wind 5 to 10 miles per hour. Monday night, clear. Lows 77 to 86. West wind 5 to 15 miles per hour. Tuesday, sunny and hot. Highs 106 to 112. Tuesday night, clear. Lows 78 to 85. Wednesday, sunny. Highs 104 to 110. Wednesday night, clear. Lows 76 to 83. Thursday, sunny. Highs 102 to 108. Thursday night, clear. Lows 74 to 81. Juneteenth, sunny. Highs 102 to 108. Friday night, clear. Lows 72 to 79. Saturday, sunny. Highs 101 to 107. Here is the synopsis for Southeast California, Southwest, and South Central Arizona. Key messages: temperatures around 3 to 8 degrees above daily normals will result in widespread moderate heat risk, with isolated pockets of major heat risk at times, through the middle of next week. Chances for showers and thunderstorms will mostly be focused over the northern Arizona high terrain and portions of southeast Arizona through the weekend and into early next week. Brief gusty winds from distant outflows and low probabilities for a thunderstorm or two over the northern and eastern foothills of Maricopa County cannot be ruled out today and Sunday in the late afternoon to evening time frame. 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The current time is 12:51 a.m. Mountain Standard Time. Here is the Midnight Mountain Standard Time observation for Phoenix, on Sunday, June 14th. At Sky Harbor, it was clear. Visibility 10 miles. Temperature was 99 degrees, dew point 54, relative humidity 22%. Wind was west, at 9 miles an hour. And the pressure was 29.77 inches, and rising. Other observations for South Central Arizona, including the Greater Phoenix area, it was clear, with a temperature of 91 at Buckeye, 96 at Deer Valley, 96 at Scottsdale Airport, and 96 at Falcon Field. Under clear skies, Mesa Gateway reported 93, Chandler reported 94, and Casa Grande reported 93. Observations for northern Arizona, it was clear, with a temperature of 87 at Kingman, 71 at Prescott, 73 at Payson, 66 at Winslow, and 61 at Chulo. At Page, it was partly cloudy, with a temperature of 78. It was mostly cloudy,
with a temperature of 57 at Flagstaff and 53 at the Grand Canyon. Observations for southern Arizona, skies ranged from clear to partly cloudy. It was 89 at Tucson, 89 at Yuma, 75 at Nogales, and 76 at Sierra Vista. Observations for Southern California, at Blythe, it was clear, with a temperature of 93. At San Diego, it was mostly cloudy, with a temperature of 67. At Los Angeles Airport, it was cloudy, with a temperature of 62. Regional observations, at Salt Lake City, it was clear, with a temperature of 68. It was partly cloudy, with a temperature of 95 at Las Vegas, and 72 at Albuquerque. At El Paso, it was mostly cloudy, with a temperature of 85. Once again, at midnight in Phoenix, under clear skies. The Sky Harbor temperature was 99 degrees. Here is the latest forecast. For the following area, in Arizona, Central Phoenix, issued at 11:41 p.m. Mountain Standard Time. Tonight, clear. Lows 77 to 86. West wind 10 to 20 miles per hour in the evening, decreasing to 5 to 10 miles per hour after midnight. Sunday, sunny and hot. Highs 105 to 110.

5 to 15 miles per hour. Tuesday, sunny and hot. Highs 106 to 112. Tuesday night, clear. Lows 78 to 85. Wednesday, sunny. Highs 104 to 110. Wednesday night, clear. Lows 76 to 83. Thursday, sunny. Highs 102 to 108. Thursday night, clear. Lows 74 to 81. Juneteenth, sunny. Highs 102 to 108. Friday night, clear. Lows 72 to 79. Saturday, sunny. Highs 101 to 107. Here is the synopsis for Southeast California, Southwest, and South Central Arizona. Key messages: temperatures around 3 to 8 degrees above daily normals will result in widespread moderate heat risk, with isolated pockets of major heat risk at times, through the middle of next week. Chances for showers and thunderstorms will mostly be focused over the northern Arizona high terrain and portions of southeast Arizona through the weekend and into early next week. Brief gusty winds from distant outflows and low probabilities for a thunderstorm or two over the northern and eastern foothills of Maricopa County cannot be ruled out today and Sunday in the late afternoon to evening time frame. 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The current time is 12:56 a.m. Mountain Standard Time. Here is the Midnight Mountain Standard Time observation for Phoenix, on Sunday, June 14th. At Sky Harbor, it was clear. Visibility 10 miles. Temperature was 99 degrees, dew point 54, relative humidity 22%. Wind was west, at 9 miles an hour. And the pressure was 29.77 inches, and rising. Other observations for South Central Arizona including the Greater Phoenix area, it was clear, with a temperature of 91 at Buckeye, 96 at Deer Valley, 96 at Scottsdale Airport, and 96 at Falcon Field. Under clear skies, Mesa Gateway reported 93, Chandler reported 94, and Casa Grande reported 93. Observations for Northern Arizona, it was clear, with a temperature of 87 at Kingman, 71 at Prescott, 73 at Payson, 66 at Winslow, and 61 at Cholo. At Page, it was partly cloudy, with a temperature of 78. It was mostly cloudy, with a temperature of 57 at Flagstaff, and 53 at the Grand Canyon. Observations for Southern Arizona, skies ranged from clear to partly cloudy. It was 89 at Tucson, 89 at Yuma, 75 at Nogales, and 76 at Sierra Vista. Observations for Southern California, at Blythe, it was clear, with a temperature of 93. At San Diego, it was mostly cloudy, with a temperature of 67. At Los Angeles Airport, it was cloudy, with a temperature of 62. Regional observations, at Salt Lake City, it was clear, with a temperature of 68. It was partly cloudy, with a temperature of 95 at Las Vegas, and 72 at Albuquerque. At El Paso, it was mostly cloudy, with a temperature of 85. Once again, at midnight in Phoenix, under clear skies. The Sky Harbor temperature was 99 degrees. Here is the latest forecast. For the following area, in Arizona, Central Phoenix, issued at 11:41 p.m. Mountain Standard Time. Tonight, clear. Lows 77 to 86. West wind 10 to 20 miles per hour in the evening, decreasing to 5 to 10 miles per hour after midnight. Sunday, sunny and hot. Highs 105 to 110. Southwest wind 5 to 10 miles per hour. Sunday night, clear. Lows 78 to 87. West wind 5 to 15 miles per hour. Monday, sunny. Highs 105 to 109. Southwest wind 5 to 10 miles per hour. Monday night, clear.

lows 77 to 86. West wind 5 to 15 miles per hour. Tuesday, sunny and hot. Highs 106 to 112. Tuesday night, clear. Lows 78 to 85. Wednesday, sunny. Highs 104 to 110. Wednesday night, clear. Lows 76 to 83. Thursday, sunny. Highs 102 to 108. Thursday night, clear. Lows 74 to 81. Juneteenth, sunny. Highs 102 to 108. Friday night, clear. Lows 72 to 79. Saturday, sunny. Highs 101 to 107. Here is the synopsis for Southeast California, Southwest, and South Central Arizona. Key messages: temperatures around 3 to 8 degrees above daily normals will result in widespread moderate heat risk, with isolated pockets of major heat risk at times, through the middle of next week. Chances for showers and thunderstorms will mostly be focused over the northern Arizona high terrain and portions of southeast Arizona through the weekend and into early next week. Brief gusty winds from distant outflows and low probabilities for a thunderstorm or two over the northern and eastern foothills of Maricopa County cannot be ruled out today and Sunday in the late afternoon to evening time frame. 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The current time is 1:02 a.m. Mountain Standard Time. Here is the latest forecast. For the following area, in Arizona, Central Phoenix, issued at 11:41 p.m. Mountain Standard Time. Tonight, clear. Lows 77 to 86. West wind 10 to 20 miles per hour in the evening, decreasing to 5 to 10 miles per hour after midnight. Sunday, sunny and hot. Highs 105 to 110. Southwest wind 5 to 10 miles per hour. Sunday night, clear. Lows 78 to 87. West wind 5 to 15 miles per hour. Monday, sunny. Highs 105 to 109. Southwest wind 5 to 10 miles per hour. Monday night, clear. Lows 77 to 86. West wind 5 to 15 miles per hour. Tuesday, sunny and hot. Highs 106 to 112. Tuesday night, clear. Lows 78 to 85. Wednesday, sunny. Highs 104 to 110. Wednesday night, clear.

key messages, temperatures around 3 to 8 degrees above daily normals will result in widespread moderate heat risk, with isolated pockets of major heat risk at times, through the middle of next week. Chances for showers and thunderstorms will mostly be focused over the northern Arizona high terrain and portions of southeast Arizona through the weekend and into early next week. Brief gusty winds from distant outflows and low probabilities for a thunderstorm or two over the northern and eastern foothills of Maricopa County cannot be ruled out today and Sunday in the late afternoon to evening time frame. 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The current time is 1:04 a.m. Mountain Standard Time. Here is the latest forecast. For the following area, in Arizona, Central Phoenix, issued at 11:41 p.m. Mountain Standard Time. Tonight, clear. Lows 77 to 86. West wind 10 to 20 miles per hour in the evening, decreasing to 5 to 10 miles per hour after midnight. Sunday, sunny and hot. Highs 105 to 110. Southwest wind 5 to 10 miles per hour. Sunday night, clear. Lows 78 to 87. West wind 5 to 15 miles per hour. Monday, sunny. Highs 105 to 109. Southwest wind 5 to 10 miles per hour. Monday night, clear. Lows 77 to 86. West wind 5 to 15 miles per hour. Tuesday, sunny and hot. Highs 106 to 112. Tuesday night, clear. Lows 78 to 85. Wednesday, sunny. Highs 104 to 110. Wednesday night, clear. Lows 76 to 83. Thursday, sunny. Highs 102 to 108. Thursday night, clear. Lows 74 to 81. Juneteenth, sunny. Highs 102 to 108. Friday night, clear. Lows 72 to 79. Saturday, sunny. Highs 101 to 107. Here is the synopsis for Southeast California, Southwest, and South Central Arizona. Key messages, temperatures around 3 to 8 degrees above daily normals will result in widespread moderate heat risk, with isolated pockets of major heat risk at times, through the middle of next week. Chances for showers and thunderstorms will mostly be focused over the northern Arizona high terrain and portions of southeast Arizona through the weekend and into early next week. Brief gusty winds from distant outflows and low probabilities for a thunderstorm or two over the northern and eastern foothills of Maricopa County cannot be ruled out today and Sunday in the late afternoon to evening time frame. 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The current time is 1:07 a.m. Mountain Standard Time. Here is the latest forecast. For the following area, in Arizona, Central Phoenix, issued at 11:41 p.m. Mountain Standard Time. Tonight, clear. Lows 77 to 86. West wind 10 to 20 miles per hour in the evening, decreasing to 5 to 10 miles per hour after midnight. Sunday, sunny and hot. Highs 105 to 110. Southwest wind 5 to 10 miles per hour. Sunday night, clear. Lows 78 to 87. West wind 5 to 15 miles per hour. Monday, sunny. Highs 105 to 109. Southwest wind 5 to 10 miles per hour. Monday night, clear. Lows 77 to 86. West wind 5 to 15 miles per hour. Tuesday, sunny and hot. Highs 106 to 112. Tuesday night, clear. Lows 78 to 85. Wednesday, sunny. Highs 104 to 110. Wednesday night,

year. Lows 76 to 83. Thursday, sunny. Highs 102 to 108. Thursday night, clear. Lows 74 to 81. Juneteenth, sunny. Highs 102 to 108. Friday night, clear. Lows 72 to 79. Saturday, sunny. Highs 101 to 107. Here is the synopsis for Southeast California, Southwest, and South Central Arizona. Key messages, temperatures around 3 to 8 degrees above daily normals will result in widespread moderate heat risk, with isolated pockets of major heat risk at times, through the middle of next week. Chances for showers and thunderstorms will mostly be focused over the northern Arizona high terrain and portions of southeast Arizona through the weekend and into early next week. Brief gusty winds from distant outflows and low probabilities for a thunderstorm or two over the northern and eastern foothills of Maricopa County cannot be ruled out today and Sunday in the late afternoon to evening time frame. 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The current time is 1:10 a.m. Mountain Standard Time. Here is the 1 a.m. Mountain Standard Time observation for Phoenix on Sunday, June 14th. At Sky Harbor, it was partly cloudy. Visibility 10 miles. Temperature was 96 degrees, dew point 55, relative humidity 25%. Wind was west, at 14 miles an hour. And the pressure was 29.78 inches, and rising. Other observations for South Central Arizona including the Greater Phoenix area, it was clear, with a temperature of 90 at Buckeye, 93 at Deer Valley, 95 at Scottsdale Airport, and 95 at Falcon Field. Under clear skies, Mesa Gateway reported 91, Chandler reported 93, and Casa Grande reported 90. Observations for northern Arizona, skies ranged from clear to partly cloudy. It was 53 at Flagstaff, 86 at Kingman, 50 at the Grand Canyon, and 71 at Prescott. Payson reported 70, Page reported 74, Winslow reported 66, and Sholem reported 61. Observations for southern Arizona, it was clear. It was 87 at Tucson, 87 at Yuma, 75 at Nogales, and 76 at Sierra Vista. Observations for southern California, at Blythe, it was clear, with a temperature of 94. At San Diego, it was partly cloudy, with a temperature of 67. At Los Angeles Airport, it was cloudy, with a temperature of 62. Regional observations, it was clear, with a temperature of 93 at Las Vegas, and 65 at Salt Lake City. At Albuquerque, it was partly cloudy, with a temperature of 71. At El Paso, it was mostly cloudy, with a temperature of 81. Once again, at 1 a.m. in Phoenix, under partly cloudy skies, the Sky Harbor temperature was 96 degrees. Here is the latest forecast. For the following area, in Arizona, Central Phoenix, issued at 11:41 p.m. Mountain Standard Time. Tonight, clear. Lows 77 to 86. West wind 10 to 20 miles per hour in the evening, decreasing to 5 to 10 miles per hour after midnight. Sunday, sunny and hot. Highs 105 to 110. Southwest wind 5 to 10 miles per hour. Sunday night, clear. Lows 78 to 87. West wind 5 to 15 miles per hour. Monday, sunny. Highs 105 to 109. Southwest wind 5 to 10 miles per hour. Monday night, clear. Lows 77 to 86. West wind 5 to 15 miles per hour. Tuesday, sunny and hot. Highs 106 to 112. Tuesday night, clear. Lows 78 to 85. Wednesday, sunny. Highs 104 to 110. Wednesday night, clear.
lows 76 to 83. Thursday, sunny. Highs 102 to 108. Thursday night, clear. Lows 74 to 81. Juneteenth, sunny. Highs 102 to 108. Friday night, clear. Lows 72 to 79. Saturday, sunny. Highs 101 to 107. Here is the synopsis for Southeast California, Southwest, and South Central Arizona. Key messages, temperatures around 3 to 8 degrees above daily normals will result in widespread moderate heat risk, with isolated pockets of major heat risk at times, through the middle of next week. Chances for showers and thunderstorms will mostly be focused over the northern Arizona high terrain and portions of southeast Arizona through the weekend and into early next week. Brief gusty winds from distant outflows and low probabilities for a thunderstorm or two over the northern and eastern foothills of Maricopa County cannot be ruled out today and Sunday in the late afternoon to evening time frame. 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The current time is 1:15 a.m. Mountain Standard Time. Here is the 1 a.m. Mountain Standard Time observation for Phoenix on Sunday, June 14th. At Sky Harbor, it was partly cloudy. Visibility 10 miles. Temperature was 96 degrees, dew point 55, relative humidity 25%. Wind was west, at 14 miles an hour. And the pressure was 29.78 inches, and rising. Other observations for South Central Arizona including the Greater Phoenix area, it was clear, with a temperature of 90 at Buckeye, 93 at Deer Valley, 95 at Scottsdale Airport, and 95 at Falcon Field. Under clear skies, Mesa Gateway reported 91, Chandler reported 93, and Casa Grande reported 90. Observations for northern Arizona, skies ranged from clear to partly cloudy. It was 53 at Flagstaff, 86 at Kingman, 50 at the Grand Canyon, and 71 at Prescott. Payson reported 70, Page reported 74, Winslow reported 66, and Sholem reported 61. Observations for southern Arizona, it was clear. It was 87 at Tucson, 87 at Yuma, 75 at Nogales, and 76 at Sierra Vista. Observations for southern California, at Blythe, it was clear, with a temperature of 94. At San Diego, it was partly cloudy, with a temperature of 67. At Los Angeles Airport, it was cloudy, with a temperature of 62. Regional observations, it was clear, with a temperature of 93 at Las Vegas, and 65 at Salt Lake City. At Albuquerque, it was partly cloudy, with a temperature of 71. At El Paso, it was mostly cloudy, with a temperature of 81. Once again, at 1 a.m. in Phoenix, under partly cloudy skies, the Sky Harbor temperature was 96 degrees. Here is the latest forecast. For the following area, in Arizona, Central Phoenix, issued at 11:41 p.m. Mountain Standard Time. Tonight, clear. Lows 77 to 86. West wind 10 to 20 miles per hour in the evening, decreasing to 5 to 10 miles per hour after midnight. Sunday, sunny and hot. Highs 105 to 110. Southwest wind 5 to 10 miles per hour. Sunday night, clear. Lows 78 to 87. West wind 5 to 15 miles per hour. Monday, sunny. Highs 105 to 109. Southwest wind 5 to 10 miles per hour. Monday night, clear. Lows 77 to 86. West wind 5 to 15 miles per hour. Tuesday, sunny and hot. Highs 106 to 112. Tuesday night, clear. Lows 78 to 85. Wednesday, sunny. Highs 104 to 110. Wednesday night, clear.
lows 76 to 83. Thursday, sunny. Highs 102 to 108. Thursday night, clear. Lows 74 to 81. Juneteenth, sunny. Highs 102 to 108. Friday night, clear. Lows 72 to 79. Saturday, sunny. Highs 101 to 107. Here is the synopsis for Southeast California, Southwest, and South Central Arizona. Key messages, temperatures around 3 to 8 degrees above daily normals will result in widespread moderate heat risk, with isolated pockets of major heat risk at times, through the middle of next week. Chances for showers and thunderstorms will mostly be focused over the northern Arizona high terrain and portions of southeast Arizona through the weekend and into early next week. Brief gusty winds from distant outflows and low probabilities for a thunderstorm or two over the northern and eastern foothills of Maricopa County cannot be ruled out today and Sunday in the late afternoon to evening time frame. 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The current time is 1:20 a.m. Mountain Standard Time. Here is the 1 a.m. Mountain Standard Time observation for Phoenix, on Sunday, June 14th. At Sky Harbor, it was partly cloudy. Visibility 10 miles. Temperature was 96 degrees, dew point 55, relative humidity 25%. Wind was west, at 14 miles an hour. And the pressure was 29.78 inches, and rising. Other observations for South Central Arizona including the Greater Phoenix area, it was clear, with a temperature of 90 at Buckeye, 93 at Deer Valley, 95 at Scottsdale Airport, and 95 at Falcon Field. Under clear skies, Mesa Gateway reported 91, Chandler reported 93, and Casa Grande reported 90. Observations for Northern Arizona, skies ranged from clear to partly cloudy. It was 53 at Flagstaff, 86 at Kingman, 50 at the Grand Canyon, and 71 at Prescott. Payson reported 70, Page reported 74, Winslow reported 66, and Sholo reported 61. Observations for Southern Arizona, it was clear. It was 87 at Tucson, 87 at Yuma, 75 at Nogales, and 76 at Sierra Vista. Observations for Southern California, at Blythe, it was clear, with a temperature of 94. At San Diego, it was partly cloudy, with a temperature of 67. At Los Angeles Airport, it was cloudy, with a temperature of 62. Regional observations, it was clear, with a temperature of 93 at Las Vegas, and 65 at Salt Lake City. At Albuquerque, it was partly cloudy, with a temperature of 71. At El Paso, it was mostly cloudy, with a temperature of 81. Once again, at 1 a.m. in Phoenix, under partly cloudy skies, the Sky Harbor temperature was 96 degrees. Here is the latest forecast. For the following area, in Arizona, Central Phoenix, issued at 11:41 p.m. Mountain Standard Time. Tonight, clear. Lows 77 to 86. West wind 10 to 20 miles per hour in the evening, decreasing to 5 to 10 miles per hour after midnight. Sunday, sunny and hot. Highs 105 to 110. Southwest wind 5 to 10 miles per hour. Sunday night, clear. Lows 78 to 87. West wind 5 to 15 miles per hour. Monday, sunny. Highs 105 to 109. Southwest wind 5 to 10 miles per hour. Monday night, clear. Lows 77 to 86. West wind 5 to 15 miles per hour. Tuesday, sunny and hot. Highs 106 to 112. Tuesday night, clear. Lows 78 to 85. Wednesday, sunny. Highs 104 to 110. Wednesday night, clear.
lows 76 to 83. Thursday, sunny. Highs 102 to 108. Thursday night, clear. Lows 74 to 81. Juneteenth, sunny. Highs 102 to 108. Friday night, clear. Lows 72 to 79. Saturday, sunny. Highs 101 to 107. Here is the synopsis for Southeast California, Southwest, and South Central Arizona. Key messages: temperatures around 3 to 8 degrees above daily normals will result in widespread moderate heat risk, with isolated pockets of major heat risk at times, through the middle of next week. Chances for showers and thunderstorms will mostly be focused over the northern Arizona high terrain and portions of southeast Arizona through the weekend and into early next week. Brief gusty winds from distant outflows and low probabilities for a thunderstorm or two over the northern and eastern foothills of Maricopa County cannot be ruled out today and Sunday in the late afternoon to evening time frame. 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The current time is 1:25 a.m. Mountain Standard Time. Here is the 1 a.m. Mountain Standard Time observation for Phoenix, on Sunday, June 14th. At Sky Harbor, it was partly cloudy. Visibility 10 miles. Temperature was 96 degrees, dew point 55, relative humidity 25%. Wind was west, at 14 miles an hour. And the pressure was 29.78 inches, and rising. Other observations for South Central Arizona including the Greater Phoenix area, it was clear, with a temperature of 90 at Buckeye, 93 at Deer Valley, 95 at Scottsdale Airport, and 95 at Falcon Field. Under clear skies, Mesa Gateway reported 91, Chandler reported 93, and Casa Grande reported 90. Observations for northern Arizona, skies ranged from clear to partly cloudy. It was 53 at Flagstaff, 86 at Kingman, 50 at the Grand Canyon, and 71 at Prescott. Payson reported 70, Page reported 74, Winslow reported 66, and Sholo reported 61. Observations for southern Arizona, it was clear. It was 87 at Tucson, 87 at Yuma, 75 at Nogales, and 76 at Sierra Vista. Observations for Southern California, at Blythe, it was clear, with a temperature of 94. At San Diego, it was partly cloudy, with a temperature of 67. At Los Angeles Airport, it was cloudy, with a temperature of 62. Regional observations, it was clear, with a temperature of 93 at Las Vegas, and 65 at Salt Lake City. At Albuquerque, it was partly cloudy, with a temperature of 71. At El Paso, it was mostly cloudy, with a temperature of 81. Once again, at 1 a.m. in Phoenix, under partly cloudy skies. The Sky Harbor temperature was 96 degrees. Here is the latest forecast. For the following area, in Arizona, Central Phoenix, issued at 11:41 p.m. Mountain Standard Time. Tonight, clear. Lows 77 to 86. West wind 10 to 20 miles per hour in the evening, decreasing to 5 to 10 miles per hour after midnight. Sunday, sunny and hot. Highs 105 to 110. Southwest wind 5 to 10 miles per hour. Sunday night, clear. Lows 78 to 87. West wind 5 to 15 miles per hour. Monday, sunny. Highs 105 to 109. Southwest wind 5 to 10 miles per hour. Monday night, clear. Lows 77 to 86. West wind 5 to 15 miles per hour. Tuesday, sunny and hot. Highs 106 to 112. Tuesday night, clear. Lows 78 to 85. Wednesday, sunny. Highs 104 to 110. Wednesday night, clear.
lows 76 to 83. Thursday, sunny. Highs 102 to 108. Thursday night, clear. Lows 74 to 81. Juneteenth, sunny. Highs 102 to 108. Friday night, clear. Lows 72 to 79. Saturday, sunny. Highs 101 to 107. Here is the synopsis for Southeast California, Southwest, and South Central Arizona. Key messages, temperatures around 3 to 8 degrees above daily normals will result in widespread moderate heat risk, with isolated pockets of major heat risk at times, through the middle of next week. Chances for showers and thunderstorms will mostly be focused over the northern Arizona high terrain and portions of southeast Arizona through the weekend and into early next week. Brief gusty winds from distant outflows and low probabilities for a thunderstorm or two over the northern and eastern foothills of Maricopa County cannot be ruled out today and Sunday in the late afternoon to evening time frame. 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The current time is 1:30 a.m. Mountain Standard Time. Here is the 1 a.m. Mountain Standard Time observation for Phoenix, on Sunday, June 14th. At Sky Harbor, it was partly cloudy. Visibility 10 miles. Temperature was 96 degrees, dew point 55, relative humidity 25%. Wind was west, at 14 miles an hour. And the pressure was 29.78 inches, and rising. Other observations for South Central Arizona including the Greater Phoenix area, it was clear, with a temperature of 90 at Buckeye, 93 at Deer Valley, 95 at Scottsdale Airport, and 95 at Falcon Field. Under clear skies, Mesa Gateway reported 91, Chandler reported 93, and Casa Grande reported 90. Observations for Northern Arizona, skies ranged from clear to partly cloudy. It was 53 at Flagstaff, 86 at Kingman, 50 at the Grand Canyon, and 71 at Prescott. Payson reported 70, Page reported 74, Winslow reported 66, and Sholo reported 61. Observations for Southern Arizona, it was clear. It was 87 at Tucson, 87 at Yuma, 75 at Nogales, and 76 at Sierra Vista. Observations for Southern California, at Blythe, it was clear, with a temperature of 94. At San Diego, it was partly cloudy, with a temperature of 67. At Los Angeles Airport, it was cloudy, with a temperature of 62. Regional observations, it was clear, with a temperature of 93 at Las Vegas, and 65 at Salt Lake City. At Albuquerque, it was partly cloudy, with a temperature of 71. At El Paso, it was mostly cloudy, with a temperature of 81. Once again, at 1 a.m. in Phoenix, under partly cloudy skies. The Sky Harbor temperature was 96 degrees. Here is the latest forecast. For the following area, in Arizona, Central Phoenix, issued at 11:41 p.m. Mountain Standard Time. Tonight, clear. Lows 77 to 86. West wind 10 to 20 miles per hour in the evening, decreasing to 5 to 10 miles per hour after midnight. Sunday, sunny and hot. Highs 105 to southwest wind 5 to 10 miles per hour. Sunday night, clear. Lows 78 to 87. West wind 5 to 15 miles per hour. Monday, sunny. Highs 105 to 109. Southwest wind 5 to 10 miles per hour. Monday night, clear. Lows 77 to 86. West wind 5 to 15 miles per hour. Tuesday, sunny and hot. Highs 106 to 112. Tuesday night, clear. Lows 78 to 85. Wednesday, sunny. Highs 104 to 110. Wednesday night, clear.
lows 76 to 83. Thursday, sunny. Highs 102 to 108. Thursday night, clear. Lows 74 to 81. Juneteenth, sunny. Highs 102 to 108. Friday night, clear. Lows 72 to 79. Saturday, sunny. Highs 101 to 107. Here is the synopsis for Southeast California, Southwest, and South Central Arizona. Key messages, temperatures around 3 to 8 degrees above daily normals will result in widespread moderate heat risk, with isolated pockets of major heat risk at times, through the middle of next week. Chances for showers and thunderstorms will mostly be focused over the northern Arizona high terrain and portions of southeast Arizona through the weekend and into early next week. Brief gusty winds from distant outflows and low probabilities for a thunderstorm or two over the northern and eastern foothills of Maricopa County cannot be ruled out today and Sunday in the late afternoon to evening time frame. 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The current time is 1:35 a.m. Mountain Standard Time. Here is the 1 a.m. Mountain Standard Time observation for Phoenix, on Sunday, June 14th. At Sky Harbor, it was partly cloudy. Visibility 10 miles. Temperature was 96 degrees, dew point 55, relative humidity 25%. Wind was west, at 14 miles an hour. And the pressure was 29.78 inches, and rising. Other observations for South Central Arizona including the Greater Phoenix area, it was clear, with a temperature of 90 at Buckeye, 93 at Deer Valley, 95 at Scottsdale Airport, and 95 at Falcon Field. Under clear skies, Mesa Gateway reported 91, Chandler reported 93, and Casa Grande reported 90. Observations for northern Arizona, skies ranged from clear to partly cloudy. It was 53 at Flagstaff, 86 at Kingman, 50 at the Grand Canyon, and 71 at Prescott. Payson reported 70, Page reported 74, Winslow reported 66, and Sholem reported 61. Observations for southern Arizona, it was clear. It was 87 at Tucson, 87 at Yuma, 75 at Nogales, and 76 at Sierra Vista. Observations for southern California, at Blythe, it was clear, with a temperature of 94. At San Diego, it was partly cloudy, with a temperature of 67. At Los Angeles Airport, it was cloudy, with a temperature of 62. Regional observations, it was clear, with a temperature of 93 at Las Vegas, and 65 at Salt Lake City. At Albuquerque, it was partly cloudy, with a temperature of 71. At El Paso, it was mostly cloudy, with a temperature of 81. Once again, at 1 a.m. in Phoenix, under partly cloudy skies. The Sky Harbor temperature was 96 degrees. Here is the latest forecast. For the following area, in Arizona, Central Phoenix, issued at 11:41 p.m. Mountain Standard Time. Tonight, clear. Lows 77 to 86. West wind 10 to 20 miles per hour in the evening, decreasing to 5 to 10 miles per hour after midnight. Sunday, sunny and hot. Highs 105 to 110. Southwest wind 5 to 10 miles per hour. Sunday night, clear. Lows 78 to 87. West wind 5 to 15 miles per hour. Monday, sunny. Highs 105 to 109. Southwest wind 5 to 10 miles per hour. Monday night, clear. Lows 77 to 86. West wind 5 to 15 miles per hour. Tuesday, sunny and hot. Highs 106 to 112. Tuesday night, clear. Lows 78 to 85. Wednesday, sunny. Highs to 110. Wednesday night, clear.
lows 76 to 83. Thursday, sunny. Highs 102 to 108. Thursday night, clear. Lows 74 to 81. Juneteenth, sunny. Highs 102 to 108. Friday night, clear. Lows 72 to 79. Saturday, sunny. Highs 101 to 107. Here is the synopsis for Southeast California, Southwest, and South Central Arizona. Key messages, temperatures around 3 to 8 degrees above daily normals will result in widespread moderate heat risk, with isolated pockets of major heat risk at times, through the middle of next week. Chances for showers and thunderstorms will mostly be focused over the northern Arizona high terrain and portions of southeast Arizona through the weekend and into early next week. Brief gusty winds from distant outflows and low probabilities for a thunderstorm or two over the northern and eastern foothills of Maricopa County cannot be ruled out today and Sunday in the late afternoon to evening time frame. 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The current time is 1:40 a.m. Mountain Standard Time. Here is the 1 a.m. Mountain Standard Time observation for Phoenix, on Sunday, June 14th. At Sky Harbor, it was partly cloudy. Visibility 10 miles. Temperature was 96 degrees, dew point 55, relative humidity 25%. Wind was west, at 14 miles an hour. And the pressure was 29.78 inches, and rising. Other observations for South Central Arizona including the Greater Phoenix area, it was clear, with a temperature of 90 at Buckeye, 93 at Deer Valley, 95 at Scottsdale Airport, and 95 at Falcon Field. Under clear skies, Mesa Gateway reported 91, Chandler reported 93, and Casa Grande reported 90. Observations for northern Arizona, skies ranged from clear to partly cloudy. It was 53 at Flagstaff, 86 at Kingman, 50 at the Grand Canyon, and 71 at Prescott. Payson reported 70, Page reported 74, Winslow reported 66, and Sholo reported 61. Observations for southern Arizona, it was clear. It was 87 at Tucson, 87 at Yuma, 75 at Nogales, and 76 at Sierra Vista. Observations for southern California, at Blythe, it was clear, with a temperature of 94. At San Diego, it was partly cloudy, with a temperature of 67. At Los Angeles Airport, it was cloudy, with a temperature of 62. Regional observations, it was clear, with a temperature of 93 at Las Vegas, and 65 at Salt Lake City. At Albuquerque, it was partly cloudy, with a temperature of 71. At El Paso, it was mostly cloudy, with a temperature of 81. Once again, at 1 a.m. in Phoenix, under partly cloudy skies, the Sky Harbor temperature was 96 degrees. Here is the latest forecast. For the following area, in Arizona, Central Phoenix, issued at 11:41 p.m. Mountain Standard Time. Tonight, clear. Lows 77 to 86. West wind 10 to 20 miles per hour in the evening, decreasing to 5 to 10 miles per hour after midnight. Sunday, sunny and hot. Highs 105 to 110. Southwest wind 5 to 10 miles per hour. Sunday night, clear. Lows 78 to 87. West wind 5 to 15 miles per hour. Monday, sunny. Highs 105 to 109. Southwest wind 5 to 10 miles per hour. Monday night, clear. Lows 77 to 86. West wind 5 to 15 miles per hour. Tuesday, sunny and hot. Highs 106 to 112. Tuesday night, clear. Lows 78 to 85. Wednesday, sunny. Highs 104 to 110. Wednesday night, clear.
lows 76 to 83. Thursday, sunny. Highs 102 to 108. Thursday night, clear. Lows 74 to 81. Juneteenth, sunny. Highs 102 to 108. Friday night, clear. Lows 72 to 79. Saturday, sunny. Highs 101 to 107. Here is the synopsis for Southeast California, Southwest, and South Central Arizona. Key messages: temperatures around 3 to 8 degrees above daily normals will result in widespread moderate heat risk, with isolated pockets of major heat risk at times, through the middle of next week. Chances for showers and thunderstorms will mostly be focused over the northern Arizona high terrain and portions of southeast Arizona through the weekend and into early next week. Brief gusty winds from distant outflows and low probabilities for a thunderstorm or two over the northern and eastern foothills of Maricopa County cannot be ruled out today and Sunday in the late afternoon to evening time frame. 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The current time is 1:45 a.m. Mountain Standard Time. Here is the 1 a.m. Mountain Standard Time observation for Phoenix, on Sunday, June 14th. At Sky Harbor, it was partly cloudy. Visibility 10 miles. Temperature was 96 degrees, dew point 55, relative humidity 25%. Wind was west, at 14 miles an hour. And the pressure was 29.78 inches, and rising. Other observations for South Central Arizona including the Greater Phoenix area, it was clear, with a temperature of 90 at Buckeye, 93 at Deer Valley, 95 at Scottsdale Airport, and 95 at Falcon Field. Under clear skies, Mesa Gateway reported 91, Chandler reported 93, and Casa Grande reported 90. Observations for northern Arizona, skies ranged from clear to partly cloudy. It was 53 at Flagstaff, 86 at Kingman, 50 at the Grand Canyon, and 71 at Prescott. Payson reported 70, Page reported 74, Winslow reported 66, and Sholo reported 61. Observations for southern Arizona, it was clear. It was 87 at Tucson, 87 at Yuma, 75 at Nogales, and 76 at Sierra Vista. Observations for Southern California, at Blythe, it was clear, with a temperature of 94. At San Diego, it was partly cloudy, with a temperature of 67. At Los Angeles Airport, it was cloudy, with a temperature of 62. Regional observations, it was clear, with a temperature of 93 at Las Vegas, and 65 at Salt Lake City. At Albuquerque, it was partly cloudy, with a temperature of 71. At El Paso, it was mostly cloudy, with a temperature of 81. Once again, at 1 a.m. in Phoenix, under partly cloudy skies. The Sky Harbor temperature was 96 degrees. Here is the latest forecast. For the following area, in Arizona, Central Phoenix, issued at 11:41 p.m. Mountain Standard Time. Tonight, clear. Lows 77 to 86. West wind 10 to 20 miles per hour in the evening, decreasing to 5 to 10 miles per hour after midnight. Sunday, sunny and hot. Highs 105 to 110. Southwest wind 5 to 10 miles per hour. Sunday night, clear. Lows 78 to 87. West wind 5 to 15 miles per hour. Monday, sunny. Highs 105 to 109. Southwest wind 5 to 10 miles per hour. Monday night, clear. Lows 77 to 86. West wind 5 to 15 miles per hour. Tuesday, sunny and hot. Highs 106 to 112. Tuesday night, clear. Lows 78 to 85. Wednesday, sunny. Highs 104 to 110. Wednesday night, clear.
lows 76 to 83. Thursday, sunny. Highs 102 to 108. Thursday night, clear. Lows 74 to 81. Juneteenth, sunny. Highs 102 to 108. Friday night, clear. Lows 72 to 79. Saturday, sunny. Highs 101 to 107. Here is the synopsis for Southeast California, Southwest, and South Central Arizona. Key messages: temperatures around 3 to 8 degrees above daily normals will result in widespread moderate heat risk, with isolated pockets of major heat risk at times, through the middle of next week. Chances for showers and thunderstorms will mostly be focused over the northern Arizona high terrain and portions of southeast Arizona through the weekend and into early next week. Brief gusty winds from distant outflows and low probabilities for a thunderstorm or two over the northern and eastern foothills of Maricopa County cannot be ruled out today and Sunday in the late afternoon to evening time frame. 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The current time is 1:50 a.m. Mountain Standard Time. Here is the 1 a.m. Mountain Standard Time observation for Phoenix, on Sunday, June 14th. At Sky Harbor, it was partly cloudy. Visibility 10 miles. Temperature was 96 degrees, dew point 55, relative humidity 25%. Wind was west, at 14 miles an hour. And the pressure was 29.78 inches, and rising. Other observations for South Central Arizona including the Greater Phoenix area, it was clear, with a temperature of 90 at Buckeye, 93 at Deer Valley, 95 at Scottsdale Airport, and 95 at Falcon Field. Under clear skies, Mesa Gateway reported 91, Chandler reported 93, and Casa Grande reported 90. Observations for northern Arizona, skies ranged from clear to partly cloudy. It was 53 at Flagstaff, 86 at Kingman, 50 at the Grand Canyon, and 71 at Prescott. Payson reported 70, Page reported 74, Winslow reported 66, and Sholo reported 61. Observations for southern Arizona, it was clear. It was 87 at Tucson, 87 at Yuma, 75 at Nogales, and 76 at Sierra Vista. Observations for Southern California, at Blythe, it was clear, with a temperature of 94. At San Diego, it was partly cloudy, with a temperature of 67. At Los Angeles Airport, it was cloudy, with a temperature of 62. Regional observations, it was clear, with a temperature of 93 at Las Vegas, and 65 at Salt Lake City. At Albuquerque, it was partly cloudy, with a temperature of 71. At El Paso, it was mostly cloudy, with a temperature of 81. Once again, at 1 a.m. in Phoenix, under partly cloudy skies. The Sky Harbor temperature was 96 degrees. Here is the latest forecast. For the following area, in Arizona, Central Phoenix, issued at 11:41 p.m. Mountain Standard Time. Tonight, clear. Lows 77 to 86. West wind 10 to 20 miles per hour in the evening, decreasing to 5 to 10 miles per hour after midnight. Sunday, sunny and hot. Highs 105 to 110. Southwest wind 5 to 10 miles per hour. Sunday night, clear. Lows 78 to 87. West wind 5 to 15 miles per hour. Monday, sunny. Highs 105 to 109. Southwest wind 5 to 10 miles per hour. Monday night, clear. Lows 77 to 86. West wind 5 to 15 miles per hour. Tuesday, sunny and hot. Highs 106 to 112. Tuesday night, clear. Lows 78 to 85. Wednesday, sunny. Highs 104 to 110. Wednesday night, clear.
lows 76 to 83. Thursday, sunny. Highs 102 to 108. Thursday night, clear. Lows 74 to 81. Juneteenth, sunny. Highs 102 to 108. Friday night, clear. Lows 72 to 79. Saturday, sunny. Highs 101 to 107. Here is the synopsis for Southeast California, Southwest, and South Central Arizona. Key messages: temperatures around 3 to 8 degrees above daily normals will result in widespread moderate heat risk, with isolated pockets of major heat risk at times, through the middle of next week. Chances for showers and thunderstorms will mostly be focused over the northern Arizona high terrain and portions of southeast Arizona through the weekend and into early next week. Brief gusty winds from distant outflows and low probabilities for a thunderstorm or two over the northern and eastern foothills of Maricopa County cannot be ruled out today and Sunday in the late afternoon to evening time frame. 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The current time is 1:55 a.m. Mountain Standard Time. Here is the 1 a.m. Mountain Standard Time observation for Phoenix on Sunday, June 14th. At Sky Harbor, it was partly cloudy. Visibility 10 miles. Temperature was 96 degrees, dew point 55, relative humidity 25%. Wind was west, at 14 miles an hour. And the pressure was 29.78 inches, and rising. Other observations for South Central Arizona including the Greater Phoenix area, it was clear, with a temperature of 90 at Buckeye, 93 at Deer Valley, 95 at Scottsdale Airport, and 95 at Falcon Field. Under clear skies, Mesa Gateway reported 91, Chandler reported 93, and Casa Grande reported 90. Observations for northern Arizona, skies ranged from clear to partly cloudy. It was 53 at Flagstaff, 86 at Kingman, 50 at the Grand Canyon, and 71 at Prescott. Payson reported 70, Page reported 74, Winslow reported 66, and Sholo reported 61. Observations for southern Arizona, it was clear. It was 87 at Tucson, 87 at Yuma, 75 at Nogales, and 76 at Sierra Vista. Observations for southern California, at Blythe, it was clear, with a temperature of 94. At San Diego, it was partly cloudy, with a temperature of 67. At Los Angeles Airport, it was cloudy, with a temperature of 62. Regional observations, it was clear, with a temperature of 93 at Las Vegas, and 65 at Salt Lake City. At Albuquerque, it was partly cloudy, with a temperature of 71. At El Paso, it was mostly cloudy, with a temperature of 81. Once again, at 1 a.m. in Phoenix, under partly cloudy skies. The Sky Harbor temperature was 96 degrees. Here is the latest forecast. For the following area, in Arizona, Central Phoenix, issued at 11:41 p.m. Mountain Standard Time. Tonight, clear. Lows 77 to 86. West wind 10 to 20 miles per hour in the evening, decreasing to 5 to 10 miles per hour after midnight. Sunday, sunny and hot. Highs 105 to 110. Southwest wind 5 to 10 miles per hour. Sunday night, clear. Lows 78 to 87. West wind 5 to 15 miles per hour. Monday, sunny. Highs 105 to 109. Southwest wind 5 to 10 miles per hour. Monday night, clear. Lows 77 to 86. West wind 5 to 15 miles per hour. Tuesday, sunny and hot. Highs 106 to 112. Tuesday night, clear. Lows 78 to 85. Wednesday, sunny. Highs 104 to 110. Wednesday night, clear.
lows 76 to 83. Thursday, sunny. Highs 102 to 108. Thursday night, clear. Lows 74 to 81. Juneteenth, sunny. Highs 102 to 108. Friday night, clear. Lows 72 to 79. Saturday, sunny. Highs 101 to 107. Here is the synopsis for Southeast California, Southwest, and South Central Arizona. Key messages: temperatures around 3 to 8 degrees above daily normals will result in widespread moderate heat risk, with isolated pockets of major heat risk at times, through the middle of next week. Chances for showers and thunderstorms will mostly be focused over the northern Arizona high terrain and portions of southeast Arizona through the weekend and into early next week. Brief gusty winds from distant outflows and low probabilities for a thunderstorm or two over the northern and eastern foothills of Maricopa County cannot be ruled out today and Sunday in the late afternoon to evening time frame. 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The current time is 2 a.m. Mountain Standard Time. Here is the latest forecast for the following area in Arizona, Central Phoenix, issued at 11:41 p.m. Mountain Standard Time. Tonight, clear. Lows 77 to 86. West wind 10 to 20 miles per hour in the evening, decreasing to 5 to 10 miles per hour after midnight. Sunday, sunny and hot. Highs 105 to 110. Southwest wind 5 to 10 miles per hour. Sunday night, clear. Lows 78 to 87. West wind 5 to 15 miles per hour. Monday, sunny. Highs 105 to 109. Southwest wind 5 to 10 miles per hour. Monday night, clear. Lows 77 to 86. West wind 5 to 15 miles per hour. Tuesday, sunny and hot. Highs 106 to 112. Tuesday night, clear. Lows 78 to 85. Wednesday, sunny. Highs 104 to 110. Wednesday night, clear. Lows 76 to 83. Thursday, sunny. Highs 102 to 108. Thursday night, clear. Lows 74 to 81. Juneteenth, sunny. Highs 102 to 108. Friday night, clear. Lows 72 to 79. Saturday, sunny. Highs 101 to 107. Here is the synopsis for Southeast California, Southwest, and South Central Arizona. Key messages: temperatures around 3 to 8 degrees above daily normals will result in widespread moderate heat risk, with isolated pockets of major heat risk at times, through the middle of next week. Chances for showers and thunderstorms will mostly be focused over the northern Arizona high terrain and portions of southeast Arizona through the weekend and into early next week. Brief gusty winds from distant outflows and low probabilities for a thunderstorm or two over the northern and eastern foothills of Maricopa County cannot be ruled out today and Sunday in the late afternoon to evening time frame. 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The current time is 2:03 a.m. Mountain Standard Time. Here is the latest forecast for the following area in Arizona, Central Phoenix, issued at 11:41 p.m. Mountain Standard Time. Tonight, clear. Lows 77 to 86. West wind 10 to 20 miles per hour in the evening, decreasing to 5 to 10 miles per hour after midnight. Sunday, sunny and hot. Highs 105 to 110. Southwest wind 5 to 10 miles per hour. Sunday night, clear. Lows 78 to 87. West wind 5 to 15 miles per hour. Monday,
sunny. Highs 105.

Highs 102 to 108. Thursday night, clear. Lows 74 to 81. Juneteenth, sunny. Highs 102 to 108. Friday night, clear. Lows 72 to 79. Saturday, sunny. Highs 101 to 107. Here is the synopsis for Southeast California, Southwest, and South Central Arizona. Key messages, temperatures around 3 to 8 degrees above daily normals will result in widespread moderate heat risk, with isolated pockets of major heat risk at times, through the middle of next week. Chances for showers and thunderstorms will mostly be focused over the northern Arizona high terrain and portions of southeast Arizona through the weekend and into early next week. Brief gusty winds from distant outflows and low probabilities for a thunderstorm or two over the northern and eastern foothills of Maricopa County cannot be ruled out today and Sunday in the late afternoon to evening time frame. 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The current time is 2:06 a.m. Mountain Standard Time. Here is the latest forecast. For the following area, in Arizona, Central Phoenix, issued at 11:41 p.m. Mountain Standard Time. Tonight, clear. Lows 77 to 86. West wind 10 to 20 miles per hour in the evening, decreasing to 5 to 10 miles per hour after midnight. Sunday, sunny and hot. Highs 105 to 110. Southwest wind 5 to 10 miles per hour. Sunday night, clear. Lows 78 to 87. West wind 5 to 15 miles per hour. Monday, sunny. Highs 105 to 109. Southwest wind 5 to 10 miles per hour. Monday night, clear. Lows 77 to 86. West wind 5 to 15 miles per hour. Tuesday, sunny and hot. Highs 106 to 112. Tuesday night, clear. Lows 78 to 85. Wednesday, sunny. Highs 104 to 110. Wednesday night, clear. Lows 76 to 83. Thursday, sunny. Highs 102 to 108. Thursday night, clear. Lows 74 to 81. Juneteenth, sunny. Highs 102 to 108. Friday night, clear. Lows 72 to 79. Saturday, sunny. Highs 101 to 107. Here is the synopsis for Southeast California, Southwest, and South Central Arizona. Key messages, temperatures around 3 to 8 degrees above daily normals will result in widespread moderate heat risk, with isolated pockets of major heat risk at times, through the middle of next week. Chances for showers and thunderstorms will mostly be focused over the northern Arizona high terrain and portions of southeast Arizona through the weekend and into early next week. Brief gusty winds from distant outflows and low probabilities for a thunderstorm or two over the northern and eastern foothills of Maricopa County cannot be ruled out today and Sunday in the late afternoon to evening time frame. 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The current time is 2:08 a.m. Mountain Standard Time. Here is the latest forecast. For the following area, in Arizona, Central Phoenix, issued at 11:41 p.m. Mountain Standard Time. Tonight, clear. Lows 77 to 86. West wind 10 to 20 miles per hour in the evening, decreasing to 5 to 10 miles per hour after midnight. Sunday, sunny and hot. Highs 105 to 110. Southwest wind 5 to 10 miles per hour. Sunday night, clear. Lows 78 to 87. West wind 5 to 15 miles per hour. Monday, sunny. Highs 100.

105 to 109. Southwest wind 5 to 10 miles per hour. Monday night, clear. Lows 77 to 86. West wind 5 to 15 miles per hour. Tuesday, sunny and hot. Highs 106 to 112. Tuesday night, clear. Lows 78 to 85. Wednesday, sunny. Highs 104 to 110. Wednesday night, clear. Lows 76 to 83. Thursday, sunny. Highs 102 to 108. Thursday night, clear. Lows 74 to 81. Juneteenth, sunny. Highs 102 to 108. Friday night, clear. Lows 72 to 79. Saturday, sunny. Highs 101 to 107. Here is the synopsis for Southeast California, Southwest, and South Central Arizona. Key messages: temperatures around 3 to 8 degrees above daily normals will result in widespread moderate heat risk, with isolated pockets of major heat risk at times, through the middle of next week. Chances for showers and thunderstorms will mostly be focused over the northern Arizona high terrain and portions of southeast Arizona through the weekend and into early next week. Brief gusty winds from distant outflows and low probabilities for a thunderstorm or two over the northern and eastern foothills of Maricopa County cannot be ruled out today and Sunday in the late afternoon to evening time frame. 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The current time is 2:11 a.m. Mountain Standard Time. Here is the 2 a.m. Mountain Standard Time observation for Phoenix, on Sunday, June 14th. At Sky Harbor, it was partly cloudy. Visibility 10 miles. Temperature was 95 degrees, dew point 56, relative humidity 26%. Wind was west, at 16 miles an hour. And the pressure was 29.78 inches, and steady. Other observations for South Central Arizona including the Greater Phoenix area, it was clear, with a temperature of 88 at Buckeye, 92 at Deer Valley, 93 at Scottsdale Airport, and 93 at Falcon Field. Under clear skies, Mesa Gateway reported 91, Chandler reported 92, and Casa Grande reported 89. Observations for northern Arizona, it was clear. It was 51 at Flagstaff, 84 at Kingman, 48 at the Grand Canyon, and 68 at Prescott. Payson reported 68, Page reported 76, Winslow reported 66, and Sholem reported 59. Observations for southern Arizona, it was clear, with a temperature of 86 at Tucson, and 74 at Sierra Vista. At Nogales, it was partly cloudy, with a temperature of 75. Observations for southern California, at Blythe, it was clear, with a temperature of 88. At San Diego, it was mostly cloudy, with a temperature of 66. At Los Angeles Airport, it was cloudy, with a temperature of 62. Regional observations, it was clear, with a temperature of 91 at Las Vegas, and 63 at Salt Lake City. At Albuquerque, it was partly cloudy, with a temperature of 74. At El Paso, it was cloudy, with a temperature of 81. Once again, at 2 a.m. in Phoenix, under partly cloudy skies. The Sky Harbor temperature was 95 degrees. Here is the latest forecast. For the following area, in Arizona, Central Phoenix, issued at 11:41 p.m. Mountain Standard Time. Tonight, clear. Lows 77 to 86. West wind 10 to 20 miles per hour in the evening, decreasing to 5 to 10 miles per hour after midnight. Sunday, sunny and hot. Highs 105 to 110. Southwest wind 5 to 10 miles per hour. Sunday night, clear. Lows 78 to 87. West wind 5 to 15 miles per hour. Monday, sunny.
Highs 105 to 109. Southwest wind 5 to 10 miles per hour. Monday night, clear. Lows 77 to 86. West wind 5 to 15 miles per hour. Tuesday, sunny and hot. Highs 106 to 112. Tuesday night, clear. Lows 78 to 85. Wednesday, sunny. Highs 104 to 110. Wednesday night, clear. Lows 76 to 83. Thursday, sunny. Highs 102 to 108. Thursday night, clear. Lows 74 to 81. Juneteenth, sunny. Highs 102 to 108. Friday night, clear. Lows 72 to 79. Saturday, sunny. Highs 101 to 107. Here is the synopsis for Southeast California, Southwest, and South Central Arizona. Key messages: temperatures around 3 to 8 degrees above daily normals will result in widespread moderate heat risk, with isolated pockets of major heat risk at times through the middle of next week. Chances for showers and thunderstorms will mostly be focused over the northern Arizona high terrain and portions of southeast Arizona through the weekend and into early next week. Brief gusty winds from distant outflows and low probabilities for a thunderstorm or two over the northern and eastern foothills of Maricopa County cannot be ruled out today and Sunday in the late afternoon to evening time frame. 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The current time is 2:16 a.m. Mountain Standard Time. Here is the 2 a.m. Mountain Standard Time observation for Phoenix on Sunday, June 14th. At Sky Harbor, it was partly cloudy. Visibility 10 miles. Temperature was 95 degrees, dew point 56, relative humidity 26%. Wind was west, at 16 miles an hour. And the pressure was 29.78 inches, and steady. Other observations for South Central Arizona including the Greater Phoenix area, it was clear, with a temperature of 88 at Buckeye, 92 at Deer Valley, 93 at Scottsdale Airport, and 93 at Falcon Field. Under clear skies, Mesa Gateway reported 91, Chandler reported 92, and Casa Grande reported 89. Observations for northern Arizona, it was clear. It was 51 at Flagstaff, 84 at Kingman, 48 at the Grand Canyon, and 68 at Prescott. Payson reported 68, Page reported 76, Winslow reported 66, and Sholo reported 59. Observations for southern Arizona, it was clear, with a temperature of 86 at Tucson, and 74 at Sierra Vista. At Nogales, it was partly cloudy, with a temperature of 75. Observations for southern California, at Blythe, it was clear, with a temperature of 88. At San Diego, it was mostly cloudy, with a temperature of 66. At Los Angeles Airport, it was cloudy, with a temperature of 62. Regional observations, it was clear, with a temperature of 91 at Las Vegas, and 63 at Salt Lake City. At Albuquerque, it was partly cloudy, with a temperature of 74. At El Paso, it was cloudy, with a temperature of 81. Once again, at 2 a.m. in Phoenix, under partly cloudy skies. The Sky Harbor temperature was 95 degrees. Here is the latest forecast. For the following area, in Arizona, Central Phoenix, issued at 11:41 p.m. Mountain Standard Time. Tonight, clear. Lows 77 to 86. West wind 10 to 20 miles per hour in the evening, decreasing to 5 to 10 miles per hour after midnight. Sunday, sunny and hot. Highs 105 to 110. Southwest wind 5 to 10 miles per hour. Sunday night, clear. Lows 78 to 87. West wind 5 to 15 miles per hour. Monday, sunny.
Highs 105 to 109. Southwest wind 5 to 10 miles per hour. Monday night, clear. Lows 77 to 86. West wind 5 to 15 miles per hour. Tuesday, sunny and hot. Highs 106 to 112. Tuesday night, clear. Lows 78 to 85. Wednesday, sunny. Highs 104 to 110. Wednesday night, clear. Lows 76 to 83. Thursday, sunny. Highs 102 to 108. Thursday night, clear. Lows 74 to 81. Juneteenth, sunny. Highs 102 to 108. Friday night, clear. Lows 72 to 79. Saturday, sunny. Highs 101 to 107. Here is the synopsis for Southeast California, Southwest, and South Central Arizona. Key messages: temperatures around 3 to 8 degrees above daily normals will result in widespread moderate heat risk, with isolated pockets of major heat risk at times, through the middle of next week. Chances for showers and thunderstorms will mostly be focused over the northern Arizona high terrain and portions of southeast Arizona through the weekend and into early next week. Brief gusty winds from distant outflows and low probabilities for a thunderstorm or two over the northern and eastern foothills of Maricopa County cannot be ruled out today and Sunday in the late afternoon to evening time frame. 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The current time is 2:21 a.m. Mountain Standard Time. Here is the 2 a.m. Mountain Standard Time observation for Phoenix, on Sunday, June 14th. At Sky Harbor, it was partly cloudy. Visibility 10 miles. Temperature was 95 degrees, dew point 56, relative humidity 26%. Wind was west, at 16 miles an hour. And the pressure was 29.78 inches, and steady. Other observations for South Central Arizona including the Greater Phoenix area, it was clear, with a temperature of 88 at Buckeye, 92 at Deer Valley, 93 at Scottsdale Airport, and 93 at Falcon Field. Under clear skies, Mesa Gateway reported 91, Chandler reported 92, and Casa Grande reported 89. Observations for northern Arizona, it was clear. It was 51 at Flagstaff, 84 at Kingman, 48 at the Grand Canyon, and 68 at Prescott. Payson reported 68, Page reported 76, Winslow reported 66, and Sholem reported 59. Observations for southern Arizona, it was clear, with a temperature of 86 at Tucson, and 74 at Sierra Vista. At Nogales, it was partly cloudy, with a temperature of 75. Observations for southern California, at Blythe, it was clear, with a temperature of 88. At San Diego, it was mostly cloudy, with a temperature of 66. At Los Angeles Airport, it was cloudy, with a temperature of 62. Regional observations, it was clear, with a temperature of 91 at Las Vegas, and 63 at Salt Lake City. At Albuquerque, it was partly cloudy, with a temperature of 74. At El Paso, it was cloudy, with a temperature of 81. Once again, at 2 a.m. in Phoenix, under partly cloudy skies. The Sky Harbor temperature was 95 degrees. Here is the latest forecast. For the following area, in Arizona, Central Phoenix, issued at 11:41 p.m. Mountain Standard Time. Tonight, clear. Lows 77 to 86. West wind 10 to 20 miles per hour in the evening, decreasing to 5 to 10 miles per hour after midnight. Sunday, sunny and hot. Highs 105 to 110. Southwest wind 5 to 10 miles per hour. Sunday night, clear. Lows 78 to 87. West wind 5 to 15 miles per hour. Monday, sunny.
Highs 105 to 109. Southwest wind 5 to 10 miles per hour. Monday night, clear. Lows 77 to 86. West wind 5 to 15 miles per hour. Tuesday, sunny and hot. Highs 106 to 112. Tuesday night, clear. Lows 78 to 85. Wednesday, sunny. Highs 104 to 110. Wednesday night, clear. Lows 76 to 83. Thursday, sunny. Highs 102 to 108. Thursday night, clear. Lows 74 to 81. Juneteenth, sunny. Highs 102 to 108. Friday night, clear. Lows 72 to 79. Saturday, sunny. Highs 101 to 107. Here is the synopsis for Southeast California, Southwest, and South Central Arizona. Key messages: temperatures around 3 to 8 degrees above daily normals will result in widespread moderate heat risk, with isolated pockets of major heat risk at times through the middle of next week. Chances for showers and thunderstorms will mostly be focused over the northern Arizona high terrain and portions of southeast Arizona through the weekend and into early next week. Brief gusty winds from distant outflows and low probabilities for a thunderstorm or two over the northern and eastern foothills of Maricopa County cannot be ruled out today and Sunday in the late afternoon to evening time frame. 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The current time is 2:26 a.m. Mountain Standard Time. Here is the 2 a.m. Mountain Standard Time observation for Phoenix on Sunday, June 14th. At Sky Harbor, it was partly cloudy. Visibility 10 miles. Temperature was 95 degrees, dew point 56, relative humidity 26%. Wind was west, at 16 miles an hour. And the pressure was 29.78 inches, and steady. Other observations for South Central Arizona, including the greater Phoenix area, it was clear, with a temperature of 88 at Buckeye, 92 at Deer Valley, 93 at Scottsdale Airport, and 93 at Falcon Field. Under clear skies, Mesa Gateway reported 91, Chandler reported 92, and Casa Grande reported 89. Observations for northern Arizona, it was clear. It was 51 at Flagstaff, 84 at Kingman, 48 at the Grand Canyon, and 68 at Prescott. Payson reported 68, Page reported 76, Winslow reported 66, and Scholl reported 59. Observations for southern Arizona, it was clear, with a temperature of 86 at Tucson, and 74 at Sierra Vista. At Nogales, it was partly cloudy, with a temperature of 75. Observations for southern California, at Blythe, it was clear, with a temperature of 88. At San Diego, it was mostly cloudy, with a temperature of 66. At Los Angeles Airport, it was cloudy, with a temperature of 62. Regional observations, it was clear, with a temperature of 91 at Las Vegas, and 63 at Salt Lake City. At Albuquerque, it was partly cloudy, with a temperature of 74. At El Paso, it was cloudy, with a temperature of 81. Once again, at 2 a.m. in Phoenix, under partly cloudy skies. The Sky Harbor temperature was 95 degrees. Here is the latest forecast. For the following area, in Arizona, Central Phoenix, issued at 11:41 p.m. Mountain Standard Time. Tonight, clear. Lows 77 to 86. West wind 10 to 20 miles per hour in the evening, decreasing to 5 to 10 miles per hour after midnight. Sunday, sunny and hot. Highs 105 to 110. Southwest wind 5 to 10 miles per hour. Sunday night, clear. Lows 78 to 87. West wind 5 to 15 miles per hour. Monday, sunny.
Highs 105 to 109. Southwest wind 5 to 10 miles per hour. Monday night, clear. Lows 77 to 86. West wind 5 to 15 miles per hour. Tuesday, sunny and hot. Highs 106 to 112. Tuesday night, clear. Lows 78 to 85. Wednesday, sunny. Highs 104 to 110. Wednesday night, clear. Lows 76 to 83. Thursday, sunny. Highs 102 to 108. Thursday night, clear. Lows 74 to 81. Juneteenth, sunny. Highs 102 to 108. Friday night, clear. Lows 72 to 79. Saturday, sunny. Highs 101 to 107. Here is the synopsis for Southeast California, Southwest, and South Central Arizona. Temperatures around 3 to 8 degrees above daily normals will result in widespread moderate heat risk, with isolated pockets of major heat risk at times, through the middle of next week. Chances for showers and thunderstorms will exist through the remainder of the weekend and into the start of the upcoming week, with the best chances focused over high terrain areas and portions of southeast Arizona. Brief gusty winds from distant outflows and low probabilities for a thunderstorm or two over the foothills of Maricopa County cannot be ruled out today and again Monday during the afternoon and evening hours. 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The current time is 2:31 a.m. Mountain Standard Time. Here is the 2 a.m. Mountain Standard Time observation for Phoenix, on Sunday, June 14th. At Sky Harbor, it was partly cloudy. Visibility 10 miles. Temperature was 95 degrees, dew point 56, relative humidity 26%. Wind was west, at 16 miles an hour. And the pressure was 29.78 inches, and steady. Other observations for South Central Arizona including the Greater Phoenix area, it was clear, with a temperature of 88 at Buckeye, 92 at Deer Valley, 93 at Scottsdale Airport, and 93 at Falcon Field. Under clear skies, Mesa Gateway reported 91, Chandler reported 92, and Casa Grande reported 89. Observations for northern Arizona, it was clear. It was 51 at Flagstaff, 84 at Kingman, 48 at the Grand Canyon, and 68 at Prescott. Payson reported 68, Page reported 76, Winslow reported 66, and Sholo reported 59. Observations for southern Arizona, it was clear, with a temperature of 86 at Tucson, and 74 at Sierra Vista. At Nogales, it was partly cloudy, with a temperature of 75. Observations for southern California, at Blythe, it was clear, temperature of 88. At San Diego, it was mostly cloudy, with a temperature of 66. At Los Angeles Airport, it was cloudy, with a temperature of 62. Regional observations, it was clear, with a temperature of 91 at Las Vegas, and 63 at Salt Lake City. At Albuquerque, it was partly cloudy, with a temperature of 74. At El Paso, it was cloudy, with a temperature of 81. Once again, at 2 a.m. in Phoenix, under partly cloudy skies. The Sky Harbor temperature was 95 degrees. Here is the latest forecast. For the following area, in Arizona, Central Phoenix, issued at 11:41 p.m. Mountain Standard Time. Tonight, clear. Lows 77 to 86. West wind 10 to 20 miles per hour in the evening, decreasing to 5 to 10 miles per hour after midnight. Sunday, sunny and hot. Highs 105 to 110. Southwest wind 5 to 10 miles per hour. Sunday night, clear. Lows 78 to 87. West wind 5 to 15 miles per hour. Monday, sunny.
Highs 105 to 109. Southwest wind 5 to 10 miles per hour. Monday night, clear. Lows 77 to 86. West wind 5 to 15 miles per hour. Tuesday, sunny and hot. Highs 106 to 112. Tuesday night, clear. Lows 78 to 85. Wednesday, sunny. Highs 104 to 110. Wednesday night, clear. Lows 76 to 83. Thursday, sunny. Highs 102 to 108. Thursday night, clear. Lows 74 to 81. Juneteenth, sunny. Highs 102 to 108. Friday night, clear. Lows 72 to 79. Saturday, sunny. Highs 101 to 107. Here is the synopsis for Southeast California, Southwest, and South Central Arizona. Temperatures around 3 to 8 degrees above daily normals will result in widespread moderate heat risk, with isolated pockets of major heat risk at times, through the middle of next week. Chances for showers and thunderstorms will exist through the remainder of the weekend and into the start of the upcoming week, with the best chances focused over high terrain areas and portions of southeast Arizona. Brief gusty winds from distant outflows and low probabilities for a thunderstorm or two over the foothills of Maricopa County cannot be ruled out today and again Monday during the afternoon and evening hours. 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The current time is 2:36 a.m. Mountain Standard Time. Here is the 2 a.m. Mountain Standard Time observation for Phoenix, on Sunday, June 14th. At Sky Harbor, it was partly cloudy. Visibility 10 miles. Temperature was 95 degrees, dew point 56, relative humidity 26%. Wind was west, at 16 miles an hour. And the pressure was 29.78 inches, and steady. Other observations for South Central Arizona including the Greater Phoenix area, it was clear, with a temperature of 88 at Buckeye, 92 at Deer Valley, 93 at Scottsdale Airport, and 93 at Falcon Field. Under clear skies, Mesa Gateway reported 91, Chandler reported 92, and Casa Grande reported 89. Observations for northern Arizona, it was clear. It was 51 at Flagstaff, 84 at Kingman, 48 at the Grand Canyon, and 68 at Prescott. Payson reported 68, Page reported 76, Winslow reported 66, and Sholem reported 59. Observations for southern Arizona, it was clear, with a temperature of 86 at Tucson, and 74 at Sierra Vista. At Nogales, it was partly cloudy, with a temperature of 75. Observations for southern California, at Blythe, it was clear, with a temperature of 88. At San Diego, it was mostly cloudy, with a temperature of 66. At Los Angeles Airport, it was cloudy, with a temperature of 62. Regional observations, it was clear, with a temperature of 91 at Las Vegas, and 63 at Salt Lake City. At Albuquerque, it was partly cloudy, with a temperature of 74. At El Paso, it was cloudy, with a temperature of 81. Once again, at 2 a.m. in Phoenix, under partly cloudy skies. The Sky Harbor temperature was 95 degrees. Here is the latest forecast. For the following area, in Arizona, Central Phoenix, issued at 11:41 p.m. Mountain Standard Time. Tonight, clear. Lows 77 to 86. West wind 10 to 20 miles per hour in the evening, decreasing to 5 to 10 miles per hour after midnight. Sunday, sunny and hot. Highs 105 to 110. Southwest wind 5 to 10 miles per hour. Sunday night, clear. Lows 78 to 87. West wind 5 to 15 miles per hour. Monday, sunny.
Highs 105 to 109. Southwest wind 5 to 10 miles per hour. Monday night, clear. Lows 77 to 86. West wind 5 to 15 miles per hour. Tuesday, sunny and hot. Highs 106 to 112. Tuesday night, clear. Lows 78 to 85. Wednesday, sunny. Highs 104 to 110. Wednesday night, clear. Lows 76 to 83. Thursday, sunny. Highs 102 to 108. Thursday night, clear. Lows 74 to 81. Juneteenth, sunny. Highs 102 to 108. Friday night, clear. Lows 72 to 79. Saturday, sunny. Highs 101 to 107. Here is the synopsis for Southeast California, Southwest, and South Central Arizona. Temperatures around 3 to 8 degrees above daily normals will result in widespread moderate heat risk, with isolated pockets of major heat risk at times, through the middle of next week. Chances for showers and thunderstorms will exist through the remainder of the weekend and into the start of the upcoming week, with the best chances focused over high terrain areas and portions of southeast Arizona. Brief gusty winds from distant outflows and low probabilities for a thunderstorm or two over the foothills of Maricopa County cannot be ruled out today and again Monday during the afternoon and evening hours. 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The current time is 2:41 a.m. Mountain Standard Time. Here is the 2 a.m. Mountain Standard Time observation for Phoenix, on Sunday, June 14th. At Sky Harbor, it was partly cloudy. Visibility 10 miles. Temperature was 95 degrees, dew point 56, relative humidity 26%. Wind was west, at 16 miles an hour. And the pressure was 29.78 inches, and steady. Other observations for South Central Arizona including the Greater Phoenix area, it was clear, with a temperature of 88 at Buckeye, 92 at Deer Valley, 93 at Scottsdale Airport, and 93 at Falcon Field. Under clear skies, Mesa Gateway reported 91, Chandler reported 92, and Casa Grande reported 89. Observations for Northern Arizona, it was clear. It was 51 at Flagstaff, 84 at Kingman, 48 at the Grand Canyon, and 68 at Prescott. Payson reported 68, Page reported 76, Winslow reported 66, and Sholem reported 59. Observations for Southern Arizona, it was clear, with a temperature of 86 at Tucson, and 74 at Sierra Vista. At Nogales, it was partly cloudy, with a temperature of 75. Observations for Southern California, at Blythe, it was clear, with a temperature of 88. At San Diego, it was mostly cloudy, with a temperature of 66. At Los Angeles Airport, it was cloudy, with a temperature of 62. Regional observations, it was clear, with a temperature of 91 at Las Vegas, and 63 at Salt Lake City. At Albuquerque, it was partly cloudy, with a temperature of 74. At El Paso, it was cloudy, with a temperature of 81. Once again, at 2 a.m. in Phoenix, under partly cloudy skies. The Sky Harbor temperature was 95 degrees. Here is the latest forecast. For the following area, in Arizona, Central Phoenix, issued at 11:41 p.m. Mountain Standard Time. Tonight, clear. Lows 77 to 86. West wind 10 to 20 miles per hour in the evening, decreasing to 5 to 10 miles per hour after midnight. Sunday, sunny and hot. Highs 105 to 110. Southwest wind 5 to 10 miles per hour. Sunday night, clear. Lows 78 to 87. West wind 5 to 15 miles per hour. Monday, sunny.
Highs 105 to 109. Southwest wind 5 to 10 miles per hour. Monday night, clear. Lows 77 to 86. West wind 5 to 15 miles per hour. Tuesday, sunny and hot. Highs 106 to 112. Tuesday night, clear. Lows 78 to 85. Wednesday, sunny. Highs 104 to 110. Wednesday night, clear. Lows 76 to 83. Thursday, sunny. Highs 102 to 108. Thursday night, clear. Lows 74 to 81. Juneteenth, sunny. Highs 102 to 108. Friday night, clear. Lows 72 to 79. Saturday, sunny. Highs 101 to 107. Here is the synopsis for Southeast California, Southwest, and South Central Arizona. Temperatures around 3 to 8 degrees above daily normals will result in widespread moderate heat risk, with isolated pockets of major heat risk at times, through the middle of next week. Chances for showers and thunderstorms will exist through the remainder of the weekend and into the start of the upcoming week, with the best chances focused over high terrain areas and portions of southeast Arizona. Brief gusty winds from distant outflows and low probabilities for a thunderstorm or two over the foothills of Maricopa County cannot be ruled out today and again Monday during the afternoon and evening hours. 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The current time is 2:46 a.m. Mountain Standard Time. Here is the 2 a.m. Mountain Standard Time observation for Phoenix, on Sunday, June 14th. At Sky Harbor, it was partly cloudy. Visibility 10 miles. Temperature was 95 degrees, dew point 56, relative humidity 26%. Wind was west, at 16 miles an hour. And the pressure was 29.78 inches, and steady. Other observations for South Central Arizona including the Greater Phoenix area, it was clear, with a temperature of 88 at Buckeye, 92 at Deer Valley, 93 at Scottsdale Airport, and 93 at Falcon Field. Under clear skies, Mesa Gateway reported 91, Chandler reported 92, and Casa Grande reported 89. Observations for Northern Arizona, it was clear. It was 51 at Flagstaff, 84 at Kingman, 48 at the Grand Canyon, and 68 at Prescott. Payson reported 68, Page reported 76, Winslow reported 66, and Sholo reported 59. Observations for Southern Arizona, it was clear, with a temperature of 86 at Tucson, and 74 at Sierra Vista. At Nogales, it was partly cloudy, with a temperature of 75. Observations for Southern California, at Blythe, it was clear, with a temperature of 88. At San Diego, it was mostly cloudy, with a temperature of 66. At Los Angeles Airport, it was cloudy, with a temperature of 62. Regional observations, it was clear, with a temperature of 91 at Las Vegas, and 63 at Salt Lake City. At Albuquerque, it was partly cloudy, with a temperature of 74. At El Paso, it was cloudy, with a temperature of 81. Once again, at 2 a.m. in Phoenix, under partly cloudy skies. The Sky Harbor temperature was 95 degrees. Here is the latest forecast. For the following area, in Arizona, Central Phoenix, issued at 11:41 p.m. Mountain Standard Time. Tonight, clear. Lows 77 to 86. West wind 10 to 20 miles per hour in the evening, decreasing to 5 to 10 miles per hour after midnight. Sunday, sunny and hot. Highs 105 to 110. Southwest wind 5 to 10 miles per hour. Sunday night, clear. Lows 78 to 87. West wind 5 to 15 miles per hour. Monday, sunny.
Highs 105 to 109. Southwest wind 5 to 10 miles per hour. Monday night, clear. Lows 77 to 86. West wind 5 to 15 miles per hour. Tuesday, sunny and hot. Highs 106 to 112. Tuesday night, clear. Lows 78 to 85. Wednesday, sunny. Highs 104 to 110. Wednesday night, clear. Lows 76 to 83. Thursday, sunny. Highs 102 to 108. Thursday night, clear. Lows 74 to 81. Juneteenth, sunny. Highs 102 to 108. Friday night, clear. Lows 72 to 79. Saturday, sunny. Highs 101 to 107. Here is the synopsis for Southeast California, Southwest, and South Central Arizona. Temperatures around 3 to 8 degrees above daily normals will result in widespread moderate heat risk, with isolated pockets of major heat risk at times, through the middle of next week. Chances for showers and thunderstorms will exist through the remainder of the weekend and into the start of the upcoming week, with the best chances focused over high terrain areas and portions of southeast Arizona. Brief gusty winds from distant outflows and low probabilities for a thunderstorm or two over the foothills of Maricopa County cannot be ruled out today and again Monday during the afternoon and evening hours. 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The current time is 2:51 a.m. Mountain Standard Time. Here is the 2 a.m. Mountain Standard Time observation for Phoenix, on Sunday, June 14th. At Sky Harbor, it was partly cloudy. Visibility 10 miles. Temperature was 95 degrees, dew point 56, relative humidity 26%. Wind was west, at 16 miles an hour. And the pressure was 29.78 inches, and steady. Other observations for South Central Arizona including the Greater Phoenix area, it was clear, with a temperature of 88 at Buckeye, 92 at Deer Valley, 93 at Scottsdale Airport, and 93 at Falcon Field. Under clear skies, Mesa Gateway reported 91, Chandler reported 92, and Casa Grande reported 89. Observations for northern Arizona, it was clear. It was 51 at Flagstaff, 84 at Kingman, 48 at the Grand Canyon, and 68 at Prescott. Payson reported 68, Page reported 76, Winslow reported 66, and Sholem reported 59. Observations for southern Arizona, it was clear, with a temperature of 86 at Tucson, and 74 at Sierra Vista. At Nogales, it was partly cloudy, with a temperature of 75. Observations for southern California, at Blythe, it was clear, with a temperature of 88. At San Diego, it was mostly cloudy, with a temperature of 66. At Los Angeles Airport, it was cloudy, with a temperature of 62. Regional observations, it was clear, with a temperature of 91 at Las Vegas, and 63 at Salt Lake City. At Albuquerque, it was partly cloudy, with a temperature of 74. At El Paso, it was cloudy, with a temperature of 81. Once again, at 2 a.m. in Phoenix, under partly cloudy skies, the Sky Harbor temperature was 95 degrees. Here is the latest forecast. For the following area, in Arizona, Central Phoenix, issued at 11:41 p.m. Mountain Standard Time. Tonight, clear. Lows 77 to 86. West wind 10 to 20 miles per hour in the evening, decreasing to 5 to 10 miles per hour after midnight. Sunday, sunny and hot. Highs 105 to 110. Southwest wind 5 to 10 miles per hour. Sunday night, clear. Lows 78 to 87. West wind 5 to 15 miles per hour. Monday, sunny.
Highs 105 to 109. Southwest wind 5 to 10 miles per hour. Monday night, clear. Lows 77 to 86. West wind 5 to 15 miles per hour. Tuesday, sunny and hot. Highs 106 to 112. Tuesday night, clear. Lows 78 to 85. Wednesday, sunny. Highs 104 to 110. Wednesday night, clear. Lows 76 to 83. Thursday, sunny. Highs 102 to 108. Thursday night, clear. Lows 74 to 81. Juneteenth, sunny. Highs 102 to 108. Friday night, clear. Lows 72 to 79. Saturday, sunny. Highs 101 to 107. Here is the synopsis for Southeast California, Southwest, and South Central Arizona. Temperatures around 3 to 8 degrees above daily normals will result in widespread moderate heat risk, with isolated pockets of major heat risk at times, through the middle of next week. Chances for showers and thunderstorms will exist through the remainder of the weekend and into the start of the upcoming week, with the best chances focused over high terrain areas and portions of southeast Arizona. Brief gusty winds from distant outflows and low probabilities for a thunderstorm or two over the foothills of Maricopa County cannot be ruled out today and again Monday during the afternoon and evening hours. 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The current time is 2:56 a.m. Mountain Standard Time. Here is the 2 a.m. Mountain Standard Time observation for Phoenix, on Sunday, June 14th. At Sky Harbor, it was partly cloudy. Visibility 10 miles. Temperature was 95 degrees, dew point 56, relative humidity 26%. Wind was west, at 16 miles an hour. And the pressure was 29.78 inches, and steady. Other observations for South Central Arizona including the Greater Phoenix area, it was clear, with a temperature of 88 at Buckeye, 92 at Deer Valley, 93 at Scottsdale Airport, and 93 at Falcon Field. Under clear skies, Mesa Gateway reported 91, Chandler reported 92, and Casa Grande reported 89. Observations for northern Arizona, it was clear. It was 51 at Flagstaff, 84 at Kingman, 48 at the Grand Canyon, and 68 at Prescott. Payson reported 68, Page reported 76, Winslow reported 66, and Sholo reported 59. Observations for southern Arizona, it was clear, with a temperature of 86 at Tucson, and 74 at Sierra Vista. At Nogales, it was partly cloudy, with a temperature of 75. Observations for southern California, at Blythe, it was clear, with a temperature of 88. At San Diego, it was mostly cloudy, with a temperature of 66. At Los Angeles Airport, it was cloudy, with a temperature of 62. Regional observations, it was clear, with a temperature of 91 at Las Vegas, and 63 at Salt Lake City. At Albuquerque, it was partly cloudy, with a temperature of 74. At El Paso, it was cloudy, with a temperature of 81. Once again, at 2 a.m. in Phoenix, under partly cloudy skies. The Sky Harbor temperature was 95 degrees. Here is the latest forecast. For the following area, in Arizona, Central Phoenix, issued at 11:41 p.m. Mountain Standard Time. Tonight, clear. Lows 77 to 86. West wind 10 to 20 miles per hour in the evening, decreasing to 5 to 10 miles per hour after midnight. Sunday, sunny and hot. Highs 105 to 110. Southwest wind 5 to 10 miles per hour. Sunday night, clear. Lows 78 to 87. West wind 5 to 15 miles per hour. Monday, sunny.
Highs 105 to 109. Southwest wind 5 to 10 miles per hour. Monday night, clear. Lows 77 to 86. West wind 5 to 15 miles per hour. Tuesday, sunny and hot. Highs 106 to 112. Tuesday night, clear. Lows 78 to 85. Wednesday, sunny. Highs 104 to 110. Wednesday night, clear. Lows 76 to 83. Thursday, sunny. Highs 102 to 108. Thursday night, clear. Lows 74 to 81. Juneteenth, sunny. Highs 102 to 108. Friday night, clear. Lows 72 to 79. Saturday, sunny. Highs 101 to 107. Here is the synopsis for Southeast California, Southwest, and South Central Arizona. Temperatures around 3 to 8 degrees above daily normals will result in widespread moderate heat risk, with isolated pockets of major heat risk at times, through the middle of next week. Chances for showers and thunderstorms will exist through the remainder of the weekend and into the start of the upcoming week, with the best chances focused over high terrain areas and portions of southeast Arizona. Brief gusty winds from distant outflows and low probabilities for a thunderstorm or two over the foothills of Maricopa County cannot be ruled out today and again Monday during the afternoon and evening hours. 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The current time is 3:01 a.m. Mountain Standard Time. Here is the latest forecast. For the following area, in Arizona, Central Phoenix, issued at 11:41 p.m. Mountain Standard Time. Tonight, clear. Lows 77 to 86. West wind 10 to 20 miles per hour in the evening, decreasing to 5 to 10 miles per hour after midnight. Sunday, sunny and hot. Highs 105 to 110. Southwest wind 5 to 10 miles per hour. Sunday night, clear. Lows 78 to 87. West wind 5 to 15 miles per hour. Monday, sunny. Highs 105 to 109. Southwest wind 5 to 10 miles per hour. Monday night, clear. Lows 77 to 86. West wind 5 to 15 miles per hour. Tuesday, sunny and hot. Highs 106 to 112. Tuesday night, clear. Lows 78 to 85. Wednesday, sunny. Highs 104 to 110. Wednesday night, clear. Lows 76 to 83. Thursday, sunny. Highs 102 to 108. Thursday night, clear. Lows 74 to 81. Juneteenth, sunny. Highs 102 to 108. Friday night, clear. Lows 72 to 79. Saturday, sunny. Highs 101 to 107. Here is the synopsis for Southeast California, Southwest, and South Central Arizona. Temperatures around 3 to 8 degrees above daily normals will result in widespread moderate heat risk, with isolated pockets of major heat risk at times, through the middle of next week. Chances for showers and thunderstorms will exist through the remainder of the weekend and into the start of the upcoming week, with the best chances focused over high terrain areas and portions of southeast Arizona. Brief gusty winds from distant outflows and low probabilities for a thunderstorm or two over the foothills of Maricopa County cannot be ruled out today and again Monday during the afternoon and evening hours. 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The current time is 3:04 a.m. Mountain Standard Time. Here is the latest forecast. For the following area, in Arizona, Central Phoenix,
issued at 11:41 p.m. Mountain Standard Time. Tonight,

southwest wind 5 to 10 miles per hour. Monday night, clear. Lows 77 to 86. West wind 5 to 15 miles per hour. Tuesday, sunny and hot. Highs 106 to 112. Tuesday night, clear. Lows 78 to 85. Wednesday, sunny. Highs 104 to 110. Wednesday night, clear. Lows 76 to 83. Thursday, sunny. Highs 102 to 108. Thursday night, clear. Lows 74 to 81. Juneteenth, sunny. Highs 102 to 108. Friday night, clear. Lows 72 to 79. Saturday, sunny. Highs 101 to 107. Here is the synopsis for Southeast California, Southwest, and South Central Arizona. Temperatures around 3 to 8 degrees above daily normals will result in widespread moderate heat risk, with isolated pockets of major heat risk at times, through the middle of next week. Chances for showers and thunderstorms will exist through the remainder of the weekend and into the start of the upcoming week, with the best chances focused over high terrain areas and portions of southeast Arizona. Brief gusty winds from distant outflows and low probabilities for a thunderstorm or two over the foothills of Maricopa County cannot be ruled out today and again Monday during the afternoon and evening hours. 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The current time is 3:07 a.m. Mountain Standard Time. Here is the latest forecast. For the following area, in Arizona, Central Phoenix, issued at 11:41 p.m. Mountain Standard Time. Tonight, clear. Lows 77 to 86. West wind 10 to 20 miles per hour in the evening, decreasing to 5 to 10 miles per hour after midnight. Sunday, sunny and hot. Highs 105 to 110. Southwest wind 5 to 10 miles per hour. Sunday night, clear. Lows 78 to 87. West wind 5 to 15 miles per hour. Monday, sunny. Highs 105 to 109. Southwest wind 5 to 10 miles per hour. Monday night, clear. Lows 77 to 86. West wind 5 to 15 miles per hour. Tuesday, sunny and hot. Highs 106 to 112. Tuesday night, clear. Lows 78 to 85. Wednesday, sunny. Highs 104 to 110. Wednesday night, clear. Lows 76 to 83. Thursday, sunny. Highs 102 to 108. Thursday night, clear. Lows 74 to 81. Juneteenth, sunny. Highs 102 to 108. Friday night, clear. Lows 72 to 79. Saturday, sunny. Highs 101 to 107. Here is the synopsis for Southeast California, Southwest, and South Central Arizona. Temperatures around 3 to 8 degrees above daily normals will result in widespread moderate heat risk, with isolated pockets of major heat risk at times, through the middle of next week. Chances for showers and thunderstorms will exist through the remainder of the weekend and into the start of the upcoming week, with the best chances focused over high terrain areas and portions of southeast Arizona. Brief gusty winds from distant outflows and low probabilities for a thunderstorm or two over the foothills of Maricopa County cannot be ruled out today and again Monday during the afternoon and evening hours. 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The current time is 3:10 a.m. Mountain Standard Time. Here is the latest forecast. For the following area, in Arizona, Central Phoenix, issued at 11:41 p.m. Mountain Standard Time.

tonight, clear. Lows 77 to 86. West wind 10 to 20 miles per hour in the evening, decreasing to 5 to 10 miles per hour after midnight. Sunday, sunny and hot. Highs 105 to 110. Southwest wind 5 to 10 miles per hour. Sunday night, clear. Lows 78 to 87. West wind 5 to 15 miles per hour. Monday, sunny. Highs 105 to 109. Southwest wind 5 to 10 miles per hour. Monday night, clear. Lows 77 to 86. West wind 5 to 15 miles per hour. Tuesday, sunny and hot. Highs 106 to 112. Tuesday night, clear. Lows 78 to 85. Wednesday, sunny. Highs 104 to 110. Wednesday night, clear. Lows 76 to 83. Thursday, sunny. Highs 102 to 108. Thursday night, clear. Lows 74 to 81. Juneteenth, sunny. Highs 102 to 108. Friday night, clear. Lows 72 to 79. Saturday, sunny. Highs 101 to 107. Here is the synopsis for Southeast California, Southwest, and South Central Arizona. Temperatures around 3 to 8 degrees above daily normals will result in widespread moderate heat risk, with isolated pockets of major heat risk at times, through the middle of next week. Chances for showers and thunderstorms will exist through the remainder of the weekend and into the start of the upcoming week, with the best chances focused over high terrain areas and portions of southeast Arizona. Brief gusty winds from distant outflows and low probabilities for a thunderstorm or two over the foothills of Maricopa County cannot be ruled out today and again Monday during the afternoon and evening hours. 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The current time is 3:12 a.m. Mountain Standard Time. Here is the 3 a.m. Mountain Standard Time observation for Phoenix, on Sunday, June 14th. At Sky Harbor, it was partly cloudy. Visibility 10 miles. Temperature was 94 degrees, dew point 56, relative humidity 27%. Wind was northwest, at 14 miles an hour. And the pressure was 29.78 inches, and steady. Other observations for South Central Arizona including the Greater Phoenix area, it was clear, with a temperature of 86 at Buckeye, 89 at Deer Valley, 91 at Scottsdale Airport, 91 at Falcon Field, and 87 at Mesa Gateway. It was partly cloudy, with a temperature of 88 at Chandler, and 87 at Casa Grande. Observations for Northern Arizona, it was clear. It was 49 at Flagstaff, 81 at Kingman, 48 at the Grand Canyon, and 69 at Prescott. Payson reported 68, Page reported 73, Winslow reported 65, and Shola reported 57. Observations for Southern Arizona, skies ranged from clear to partly cloudy. It was 85 at Tucson, 85 at Yuma, 73 at Nogales, and 72 at Sierra Vista. Observations for Southern California, at Blythe, it was clear, with a temperature of 87. At San Diego, it was mostly cloudy, with a temperature of 66. At Los Angeles Airport, it was cloudy, with a temperature of 62. Regional observations, it was clear, with a temperature of 89 at Las Vegas, and 62 at Salt Lake City. At Albuquerque, it was partly cloudy, with a temperature of 70. At El Paso, it was cloudy, with a temperature of 81. Once again, at 3 a.m. in Phoenix, under partly cloudy skies. The Sky Harbor temperature was 94 degrees. Here is the latest forecast. For the following area,
in Arizona, Central Phoenix, issued at 11:41 p.m. Mountain Standard Time. Tonight, clear. Lows 77 to 86. West wind 10 to 20 miles per hour in the evening, decreasing to 5 to 10 miles per hour after midnight. Sunday, sunny and hot. Highs 105 to 110. Southwest wind 5 to 10 miles per hour. Sunday night, clear. Lows 78 to 87. West wind 5 to 15 miles per hour. Monday, sunny. Highs 105 to 109. Southwest wind 5 to 10 miles per hour. Monday night, clear. Lows 77 to 86. West wind 5 to 15 miles per hour. Tuesday, sunny and hot. Highs 106 to 112. Tuesday night, clear. Lows 78 to 85. Wednesday, sunny. Highs 104 to 110. Wednesday night, clear. Lows 76 to 83. Thursday, sunny. Highs 102 to 108. Thursday night, clear. Lows 74 to 81. Juneteenth, sunny. Highs 102 to 108. Friday night, clear. Lows 72 to 79. Saturday, sunny. Highs 101 to 107. Here is the synopsis for Southeast California, Southwest, and South Central Arizona. Temperatures around 3 to 8 degrees above daily normals will result in widespread moderate heat risk, with isolated pockets of major heat risk at times, through the middle of next week. Chances for showers and thunderstorms will exist through the remainder of the weekend and into the start of the upcoming week, with the best chances focused over high terrain areas and portions of southeast Arizona. Brief gusty winds from distant outflows and low probabilities for a thunderstorm or two over the foothills of Maricopa County cannot be ruled out today and again Monday during the afternoon and evening hours. 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The current time is 3:17 a.m. Mountain Standard Time. Here is the 3 a.m. Mountain Standard Time observation for Phoenix, on Sunday, June 14th. At Sky Harbor, it was partly cloudy. Visibility 10 miles. Temperature was 94 degrees, dew point 56, relative humidity 27%. Wind was northwest, at 14 miles an hour. And the pressure was 29.78 inches, and steady. Other observations for South Central Arizona including the Greater Phoenix area, it was clear, with a temperature of 86 at Buckeye, 89 at Deer Valley, 91 at Scottsdale Airport, 91 at Falcon Field, and 87 at Mesa Gateway. It was partly cloudy, with a temperature of 88 at Chandler, and 87 at Casa Grande. Observations for Northern Arizona, it was clear. It was 49 at Flagstaff, 81 at Kingman, 48 at the Grand Canyon, and 69 at Prescott. Payson reported 68, Page reported 73, Winslow reported 65, and Sholo reported 57. Observations for Southern Arizona, skies ranged from clear to partly cloudy. It was 85 at Tucson, 85 at Yuma, 73 at Nogales, and 72 at Sierra Vista. Observations for Southern California, at Blythe, it was clear, with a temperature of 87. At San Diego, it was mostly cloudy, with a temperature of 66. At Los Angeles Airport, it was cloudy, with a temperature of 62. Regional observations, it was clear, with a temperature of 89 at Las Vegas, and 62 at Salt Lake City. At Albuquerque, it was partly cloudy, with a temperature of 70. At El Paso, it was cloudy, with a temperature of 81. Once again, at 3 a.m. in Phoenix, under partly cloudy skies. The Sky Harbor temperature was 94 degrees. Here is the latest forecast.
for the following area in Arizona, Central Phoenix, issued at 11:41 p.m. Mountain Standard Time. Tonight, clear. Lows 77 to 86. West wind 10 to 20 miles per hour in the evening, decreasing to 5 to 10 miles per hour after midnight. Sunday, sunny and hot. Highs 105 to 110. Southwest wind 5 to 10 miles per hour. Sunday night, clear. Lows 78 to 87. West wind 5 to 15 miles per hour. Monday, sunny. Highs 105 to 109. Southwest wind 5 to 10 miles per hour. Monday night, clear. Lows 77 to 86. West wind 5 to 15 miles per hour. Tuesday, sunny and hot. Highs 106 to 112. Tuesday night, clear. Lows 78 to 85. Wednesday, sunny. Highs 104 to 110. Wednesday night, clear. Lows 76 to 83. Thursday, sunny. Highs 102 to 108. Thursday night, clear. Lows 74 to 81. Juneteenth, sunny. Highs 102 to 108. Friday night, clear. Lows 72 to 79. Saturday, sunny. Highs 101 to 107. Here is the synopsis for Southeast California, Southwest, and South Central Arizona. Temperatures around 3 to 8 degrees above daily normals will result in widespread moderate heat risk, with isolated pockets of major heat risk at times, through the middle of next week. Chances for showers and thunderstorms will exist through the remainder of the weekend and into the start of the upcoming week, with the best chances focused over high terrain areas and portions of southeast Arizona. Brief gusty winds from distant outflows and low probabilities for a thunderstorm or two over the foothills of Maricopa County cannot be ruled out today and again Monday during the afternoon and evening hours. 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The current time is 3:22 a.m. Mountain Standard Time. Here is a 3 a.m. Mountain Standard Time observation for Phoenix on Sunday, June 14th. At Sky Harbor, it was partly cloudy. Visibility 10 miles. Temperature was 94 degrees, dew point 56, relative humidity 27%. Wind was northwest, at 14 miles an hour. And the pressure was 29.78 inches, and steady. Other observations for South Central Arizona, including the Greater Phoenix area, it was clear, with a temperature of 86 at Buckeye, 89 at Deer Valley, 91 at Scottsdale Airport, 91 at Falcon Field, and 87 at Mesa Gateway. It was partly cloudy, with a temperature of 88 at Chandler, and 87 at Casa Grande. Observations for Northern Arizona, it was clear. It was 49 at Flagstaff, 81 at Kingman, 48 at the Grand Canyon, and 69 at Prescott. Payson reported 68, Page reported 73, Winslow reported 65, and Shoal reported 57. Observations for Southern Arizona, skies ranged from clear to partly cloudy. It was 85 at Tucson, 85 at Yuma, 73 at Nogales, and 72 at Sierra Vista. Observations for Southern California, at Blythe, it was clear, with a temperature of 87. At San Diego, it was mostly cloudy, with a temperature of 66. At Los Angeles Airport, it was cloudy, with a temperature of 62. Regional observations, it was clear, with a temperature of 89 at Las Vegas, and 62 at Salt Lake City. At Albuquerque, it was partly cloudy, with a temperature of 70. At El Paso, it was cloudy, with a temperature of 81. Once again, at 3 a.m. in Phoenix, under partly cloudy skies. The Sky Harbor temperature was 94 degrees.
Here is the latest forecast. For the following area, in Arizona, Central Phoenix, issued at 11:41 p.m. Mountain Standard Time. Tonight, clear. Lows 77 to 86. West wind 10 to 20 miles per hour in the evening, decreasing to 5 to 10 miles per hour after midnight. Sunday, sunny and hot. Highs 105 to 110. Southwest wind 5 to 10 miles per hour. Sunday night, clear. Lows 78 to 87. West wind 5 to 15 miles per hour. Monday, sunny. Highs 105 to 109. Southwest wind 5 to 10 miles per hour. Monday night, clear. Lows 77 to 86. West wind 5 to 15 miles per hour. Tuesday, sunny and hot. Highs 106 to 112. Tuesday night, clear. Lows 78 to 85. Wednesday, sunny. Highs 104 to 110. Wednesday night, clear. Lows 76 to 83. Thursday, sunny. Highs 102 to 108. Thursday night, clear. Lows 74 to 81. Juneteenth, sunny. Highs 102 to 108. Friday night, clear. Lows 72 to 79. Saturday, sunny. Highs 101 to 107. Here is the synopsis for Southeast California, Southwest, and South Central Arizona. Temperatures around 3 to 8 degrees above daily normals will result in widespread moderate heat risk, with isolated pockets of major heat risk at times, through the middle of next week. Chances for showers and thunderstorms will exist through the remainder of the weekend and into the start of the upcoming week, with the best chances focused over high terrain areas and portions of southeast Arizona. Brief gusty winds from distant outflows and low probabilities for a thunderstorm or two over the foothills of Maricopa County cannot be ruled out today and again Monday during the afternoon and evening hours. 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The current time is 3:27 a.m. Mountain Standard Time. Here is the 3 a.m. Mountain Standard Time observation for Phoenix, on Sunday, June 14th. At Sky Harbor, it was partly cloudy. Visibility 10 miles. Temperature was 94 degrees, dew point 56, relative humidity 27%. Wind was northwest, at 14 miles an hour. And the pressure was 29.78 inches, and steady. Other observations for South Central Arizona including the Greater Phoenix area, it was clear, with a temperature of 86 at Buckeye, 89 at Deer Valley, 91 at Scottsdale Airport, 91 at Falcon Field, and 87 at Mesa Gateway. It was partly cloudy, with a temperature of 88 at Chandler, and 87 at Casa Grande. Observations for Northern Arizona, it was clear. It was 49 at Flagstaff, 81 at Kingman, 48 at the Grand Canyon, and 69 at Prescott. Payson reported 68, Page reported 73, Winslow reported 65, and Sholo reported 57. Observations for Southern Arizona, skies ranged from clear to partly cloudy. It was 85 at Tucson, 85 at Yuma, 73 at Nogales, and 72 at Sierra Vista. Observations for Southern California, at Blythe, it was clear, with a temperature of 87. At San Diego, it was mostly cloudy, with a temperature of 66. At Los Angeles Airport, it was cloudy, with a temperature of 62. Regional observations, it was clear, with a temperature of 89 at Las Vegas, and 62 at Salt Lake City. At Albuquerque, it was partly cloudy, with a temperature of 70. At El Paso, it was cloudy, with a temperature of 81. Once again, at 3 a.m. in Phoenix, under partly cloudy skies. The Sky Harbor temperature was 94 degrees,
Here is the latest forecast. For the following area, in Arizona, Central Phoenix, issued at 11:41 p.m. Mountain Standard Time. Tonight, clear. Lows 77 to 86. West wind 10 to 20 miles per hour in the evening, decreasing to 5 to 10 miles per hour after midnight. Sunday, sunny and hot. Highs 105 to 110. Southwest wind 5 to 10 miles per hour. Sunday night, clear. Lows 78 to 87. West wind 5 to 15 miles per hour. Monday, sunny. Highs 105 to 109. Southwest wind 5 to 10 miles per hour. Monday night, clear. Lows 77 to 86. West wind 5 to 15 miles per hour. Tuesday, sunny and hot. Highs 106 to 112. Tuesday night, clear. Lows 78 to 85. Wednesday, sunny. Highs 104 to 110. Wednesday night, clear. Lows 76 to 83. Thursday, sunny. Highs 102 to 108. Thursday night, clear. Lows 74 to 81. Juneteenth, sunny. Highs 102 to 108. Friday night, clear. Lows 72 to 79. Saturday, sunny. Highs 101 to 107. Here is the synopsis for Southeast California, Southwest, and South Central Arizona. Temperatures around 3 to 8 degrees above daily normals will result in widespread moderate heat risk, with isolated pockets of major heat risk at times, through the middle of next week. Chances for showers and thunderstorms will exist through the remainder of the weekend and into the start of the upcoming week, with the best chances focused over high terrain areas and portions of southeast Arizona. Brief gusty winds from distant outflows and low probabilities for a thunderstorm or two over the foothills of Maricopa County cannot be ruled out today and again Monday during the afternoon and evening hours. 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The current time is 3:32 a.m. Mountain Standard Time. Here is the 3 a.m. Mountain Standard Time observation for Phoenix, on Sunday, June 14th. At Sky Harbor, it was partly cloudy. Visibility 10 miles. 56, relative humidity 27%. Wind was northwest, at 14 miles an hour. And the pressure was 29.78 inches, and steady. Other observations for South Central Arizona including the Greater Phoenix area, it was clear, with a temperature of 86 at Buckeye, 89 at Deer Valley, 91 at Scottsdale Airport, 91 at Falcon Field, and 87 at Mesa Gateway. It was partly cloudy, with a temperature of 88 at Chandler, and 87 at Casa Grande. Observations for Northern Arizona, it was clear. It was 49 at Flagstaff, 81 at Kingman, 48 at the Grand Canyon, and 69 at Prescott. Payson reported 68, Page reported 73, Winslow reported 65, and Sholem reported 57. Observations for Southern Arizona, skies ranged from clear to partly cloudy. It was 85 at Tucson, 85 at Yuma, 73 at Nogales, and 72 at Sierra Vista. Observations for Southern California, at Blythe, it was clear, with a temperature of 87. At San Diego, it was mostly cloudy, with a temperature of 66. At Los Angeles Airport, it was cloudy, with a temperature of 62. Regional observations, it was clear, with a temperature of 89 at Las Vegas, and 62 at Salt Lake City. At Albuquerque, it was partly cloudy, with a temperature of 70. At El Paso, it was cloudy, with a temperature of 81. Once again, at 3 a.m. in Phoenix, under partly cloudy skies. The Sky Harbor temperature was 94 degrees. Here is the latest forecast.
for the following area in Arizona: Central Phoenix,

Should at 11:41 p.m. Mountain Standard Time. Tonight, clear. Lows 77 to 86. West wind 10 to 20 miles per hour in the evening, decreasing to 5 to 10 miles per hour after midnight. Sunday, sunny and hot. Highs 105 to 110. Southwest wind 5 to 10 miles per hour. Sunday night, clear. Lows 78 to 87. West wind 5 to 15 miles per hour. Monday, sunny. Highs 105 to 109. Southwest wind 5 to 10 miles per hour. Monday night, clear. Lows 77 to 86. West wind 5 to 15 miles per hour. Tuesday, sunny and hot. Highs 106 to 112. Tuesday night, clear. Lows 78 to 85. Wednesday, sunny. Highs 104 to 110. Wednesday night, clear. Lows 76 to 83. Thursday, sunny. Highs 102 to 108. Thursday night, clear. Lows 74 to 81. Juneteenth, sunny. Highs 102 to 108. Friday night, clear. Lows 72 to 79. Saturday, sunny. Highs 101 to 107. Here is the synopsis for Southeast California, Southwest, and South Central Arizona. Temperatures around 3 to 8 degrees above daily normals will result in widespread moderate heat risk, with isolated pockets of major heat risk at times, through the middle of next week. Chances for showers and thunderstorms will exist through the remainder of the weekend and into the start of the upcoming week, with the best chances focused over high terrain areas and portions of southeast Arizona. Brief gusty winds from distant outflows and low probabilities for a thunderstorm or two over the foothills of Maricopa County cannot be ruled out today and again Monday during the afternoon and evening hours. 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The current time is 3:37 a.m. Mountain Standard Time. Here is the 3 a.m. Mountain Standard Time observation for Phoenix, on Sunday, June 14th. At Sky Harbor, it was partly cloudy. Visibility 10 miles. Temperature was 94 degrees, dew point 56, relative humidity 27%. Wind was northwest, at 14 miles an hour. And the pressure was 29.78 inches, and steady. Other observations for South Central Arizona including the Greater Phoenix area, it was clear, with a temperature of 86 at Buckeye, 89 at Deer Valley, 91 at Scottsdale Airport, 91 at Falcon Field, and 87 at Mesa Gateway. It was partly cloudy, with a temperature of 88 at Chandler, and 87 at Casa Grande. Observations for Northern Arizona, it was clear. It was 49 at Flagstaff, 81 at Kingman, 48 at the Grand Canyon, and 69 at Prescott. Payson reported 68, Page reported 73, Winslow reported 65, and Scholl reported 57. Observations for Southern Arizona, skies ranged from clear to partly cloudy. It was 85 at Tucson, 85 at Yuma, 73 at Nogales, and 72 at Sierra Vista. Observations for Southern California, at Blythe, it was clear, with a temperature of 87. At San Diego, it was mostly cloudy, with a temperature of 66. At Los Angeles Airport, it was cloudy, with a temperature of 62. Regional observations, it was clear, with a temperature of 89 at Las Vegas, and 62 at Salt Lake City. At Albuquerque, it was partly cloudy, with a temperature of 70. At El Paso, it was cloudy, with a temperature of 81. Once again, at 3 a.m. in Phoenix, under partly cloudy skies. The Sky Harbor temperature was 94 degrees. Here is the latest forecast. For the following area,
in Arizona, Central Phoenix, issued at 11:41 p.m. Mountain Standard Time. Tonight, clear. Lows 77 to 86. West wind 10 to 20 miles per hour in the evening, decreasing to 5 to 10 miles per hour after midnight. Sunday, sunny and hot. Highs 105 to 110. Southwest wind 5 to 10 miles per hour. Sunday night, clear. Lows 78 to 87. West wind 5 to 15 miles per hour. Monday, sunny. Highs 105 to 109. Southwest wind 5 to 10 miles per hour. Monday night, clear. Lows 77 to 86. West wind 5 to 15 miles per hour. Tuesday, sunny and hot. Highs 106 to 112. Tuesday night, clear. Lows 78 to 85. Wednesday, sunny. Highs 104 to 110. Wednesday night, clear. Lows 76 to 83. Thursday, sunny. Highs 102 to 108. Thursday night, clear. Lows 74 to 81. Juneteenth, sunny. Highs 102 to 108. Friday night, clear. Lows 72 to 79. Saturday, sunny. Highs 101 to 107. Here is the synopsis for Southeast California, Southwest, and South Central Arizona. Temperatures around 3 to 8 degrees above daily normals will result in widespread moderate heat risk, with isolated pockets of major heat risk at times, through the middle of next week. Chances for showers and thunderstorms will exist through the remainder of the weekend and into the start of the upcoming week, with the best chances focused over high terrain areas and portions of southeast Arizona. Brief gusty winds from distant outflows and low probabilities for a thunderstorm or two over the foothills of Maricopa County cannot be ruled out today and again Monday during the afternoon and evening hours. 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The current time is 3:43 a.m. Mountain Standard Time. Here is the 3 a.m. Mountain Standard Time observation for Phoenix, on Sunday, June 14th. At Sky Harbor, it was partly cloudy. Visibility 10 miles. Temperature was 94 degrees, dew point 56, relative humidity 27%. Wind was northwest, at 14 miles an hour. And the pressure was 29.78 inches, and steady. Other observations for South Central Arizona including the Greater Phoenix area, it was clear, with a temperature of 86 at Buckeye, 89 at Deer Valley, 91 at Scottsdale Airport, 91 at Falcon Field, and 87 at Mesa Gateway. It was partly cloudy, with a temperature of 88 at Chandler, and 87 at Casa Grande. Observations for Northern Arizona, it was clear. It was 49 at Flagstaff, 81 at Kingman, 48 at the Grand Canyon, and 69 at Prescott. Payson reported 68, Page reported 73, Winslow reported 65, and Shoal reported 57. Observations for Southern Arizona, skies ranged from clear to partly cloudy. It was 85 at Tucson, 85 at Yuma, 73 at Nogales, and 72 at Sierra Vista. Observations for Southern California, at Blythe, it was clear, with a temperature of 87. At San Diego, it was mostly cloudy, with a temperature of 66. At Los Angeles Airport, it was cloudy, with a temperature of 62. Regional observations, it was clear, with a temperature of 89 at Las Vegas, and 62 at Salt Lake City. At Albuquerque, it was partly cloudy, with a temperature of 70. At El Paso, it was cloudy, with a temperature of 81. Once again, at 3 a.m. in Phoenix, under partly cloudy skies. The Sky Harbor temperature was 94 degrees. Here is the latest forecast.
for the following area in Arizona, Central Phoenix, issued at 11:41 p.m. Mountain Standard Time. Tonight, clear. Lows 77 to 86. West wind 10 to 20 miles per hour in the evening, decreasing to 5 to 10 miles per hour after midnight. Sunday, sunny and hot. Highs 105 to 110. Southwest wind 5 to 10 miles per hour. Sunday night, clear. Lows 78 to 87. West wind 5 to 15 miles per hour. Monday, sunny. Highs 105 to 109. Southwest wind 5 to 10 miles per hour. Monday night, clear. Lows 77 to 86. West wind 5 to 15 miles per hour. Tuesday, sunny and hot. Highs 106 to 112. Tuesday night, clear. Lows 78 to 85. Wednesday, sunny. Highs 104 to 110. Wednesday night, clear. Lows 76 to 83. Thursday, sunny. Highs 102 to 108. Thursday night, clear. Lows 74 to 81. Juneteenth, sunny. Highs 102 to 108. Friday night, clear. Lows 72 to 79. Saturday, sunny. Highs 101 to 107. Here is the synopsis for Southeast California, Southwest, and South Central Arizona. Temperatures around 3 to 8 degrees above daily normals will result in widespread moderate heat risk, with isolated pockets of major heat risk at times, through the middle of next week. Chances for showers and thunderstorms will exist through the remainder of the weekend and into the start of the upcoming week, with the best chances focused over high terrain areas and portions of southeast Arizona. Brief gusty winds from distant outflows and low probabilities for a thunderstorm or two over the foothills of Maricopa County cannot be ruled out today and again Monday during the afternoon and evening hours. 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The current time is 3:48 a.m. Mountain Standard Time. Here is the 3 a.m. Mountain Standard Time observation for Phoenix, on Sunday, June 14th. At Sky Harbor, it was partly cloudy. Visibility 10 miles. Temperature was 94 degrees, dew point 56, relative humidity 27%. Wind was northwest, at 14 miles an hour. And the pressure was 29.78 inches, and steady. Other observations for South Central Arizona including the Greater Phoenix area, it was clear, with a temperature of 86 at Buckeye, 89 at Deer Valley, 91 at Scottsdale Airport, 91 at Falcon Field, and 87 at Mesa Gateway. It was partly cloudy, with a temperature of 88 at Chandler, and 87 at Casa Grande. Observations for Northern Arizona, it was clear. It was 49 at Flagstaff, 81 at Kingman, 48 at the Grand Canyon, and 69 at Prescott. Payson reported 68, Page reported 73, Winslow reported 65, and Sholo reported 57. Observations for Southern Arizona, skies ranged from clear to partly cloudy. It was 85 at Tucson, 85 at Yuma, 73 at Nogales, and 72 at Sierra Vista. Observations for Southern California, at Blythe, it was clear, with a temperature of 87. At San Diego, it was mostly cloudy, with a temperature of 66. At Los Angeles Airport, it was cloudy, with a temperature of 62. Regional observations, it was clear, with a temperature of 89 at Las Vegas, and 62 at Salt Lake City. At Albuquerque, it was partly cloudy, with a temperature of 70. At El Paso, it was cloudy, with a temperature of 81. Once again, at 3 a.m. in Phoenix, under partly cloudy skies. The Sky Harbor temperature was 94 degrees.
Here is the latest forecast. For the following area, in Arizona, Central Phoenix, issued at 11:41 p.m. Mountain Standard Time. Tonight, clear. Lows 77 to 86. West wind 10 to 20 miles per hour in the evening, decreasing to 5 to 10 miles per hour after midnight. Sunday, sunny and hot. Highs 105 to 110. Southwest wind 5 to 10 miles per hour. Sunday night, clear. Lows 78 to 87. West wind 5 to 15 miles per hour. Monday, sunny. Highs 105 to 109. Southwest wind 5 to 10 miles per hour. Monday night, clear. Lows 77 to 86. West wind 5 to 15 miles per hour. Tuesday, sunny and hot. Highs 106 to 112. Tuesday night, clear. Lows 78 to 85. Wednesday, sunny. Highs 104 to 110. Wednesday night, clear. Lows 76 to 83. Thursday, sunny. Highs 102 to 108. Thursday night, clear. Lows 74 to 81. Juneteenth, sunny. Highs 102 to 108. Friday night, clear. Lows 72 to 79. Saturday, sunny. Highs 101 to 107. Here is the synopsis for Southeast California, Southwest, and South Central Arizona. Temperatures around 3 to 8 degrees above daily normals will result in widespread moderate heat risk, with isolated pockets of major heat risk at times, through the middle of next week. Chances for showers and thunderstorms will exist through the remainder of the weekend and into the start of the upcoming week, with the best chances focused over high terrain areas and portions of southeast Arizona. Brief gusty winds from distant outflows and low probabilities for a thunderstorm or two over the foothills of Maricopa County cannot be ruled out today and again Monday during the afternoon and evening hours. 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The current time is 3:53 a.m. Mountain Standard Time. Here is the 3 a.m. Mountain Standard Time observation for Phoenix, on Sunday, June 14th. At Sky Harbor, it was partly cloudy. Visibility 10 miles. Temperature was 94 degrees, dew point 56, relative humidity 27%. Wind was northwest, at 14 miles an hour. And the pressure was 29.78 inches, and steady. Other observations for South Central Arizona including the Greater Phoenix area, it was clear, with a temperature of 86 at Buckeye, 89 at Deer Valley, 91 at Scottsdale Airport, 91 at Falcon Field, and 87 at Mesa Gateway. It was partly cloudy, with a temperature of 88 at Chandler, and 87 at Casa Grande. Observations for Northern Arizona, it was clear. It was 49 at Flagstaff, 81 at Kingman, 48 at the Grand Canyon, and 69 at Prescott. Payson reported 68, Page reported 73, Winslow reported 65, and Sholo reported 57. Observations for Southern Arizona, skies ranged from clear to partly cloudy. It was 85 at Tucson, 85 at Yuma, 73 at Nogales, and 72 at Sierra Vista. Observations for Southern California, at Blythe, it was clear, with a temperature of 87. At San Diego, it was mostly cloudy, with a temperature of 66. At Los Angeles Airport, it was cloudy, with a temperature of 62. Regional observations, it was clear, with a temperature of 89 at Las Vegas, and 62 at Salt Lake City. At Albuquerque, it was partly cloudy, with a temperature of 70. At El Paso, it was cloudy, with a temperature of 81. Once again, at 3 a.m. in Phoenix, under partly cloudy skies. The Sky Harbor temperature was 94 degrees,
Here is the latest forecast for the following area in Arizona, Central Phoenix, issued at 11:41 p.m. Mountain Standard Time. Tonight, clear. Lows 77 to 86. West wind 10 to 20 miles per hour in the evening, decreasing to 5 to 10 miles per hour after midnight. Sunday, sunny and hot. Highs 105 to 110. Southwest wind 5 to 10 miles per hour. Sunday night, clear. Lows 78 to 87. West wind 5 to 15 miles per hour. Monday, sunny. Highs 105 to 109. Southwest wind 5 to 10 miles per hour. Monday night, clear. Lows 77 to 86. West wind 5 to 15 miles per hour. Tuesday, sunny and hot. Highs 106 to 112. Tuesday night, clear. Lows 78 to 85. Wednesday, sunny. Highs 104 to 110. Wednesday night, clear. Lows 76 to 83. Thursday, sunny. Highs 102 to 108. Thursday night, clear. Lows 74 to 81. Juneteenth, sunny. Highs 102 to 108. Friday night, clear. Lows 72 to 79. Saturday, sunny. Highs 101 to 107. Here is the synopsis for Southeast California, Southwest, and South Central Arizona. Temperatures around 3 to 8 degrees above daily normals will result in widespread moderate heat risk, with isolated pockets of major heat risk at times through the middle of next week. Chances for showers and thunderstorms will exist through the remainder of the weekend and into the start of the upcoming week, with the best chances focused over high terrain areas and portions of southeast Arizona. Brief gusty winds from distant outflows and low probabilities for a thunderstorm or two over the foothills of Maricopa County cannot be ruled out today and again Monday during the afternoon and evening hours. 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The current time is 3:58 a.m. Mountain Standard Time. Here is the 3 a.m. Mountain Standard Time observation for Phoenix, on Sunday, June 14th. At Sky Harbor, it was partly cloudy. Visibility 10 miles. Temperature was 94 degrees, dew point 56, relative humidity 27%. Wind was northwest, at 14 miles an hour. And the pressure was 29.78 inches, and steady. Other observations for South Central Arizona including the Greater Phoenix area, it was clear, with a temperature of 86 at Buckeye, 89 at Deer Valley, 91 at Scottsdale Airport, 91 at Falcon Field, and 87 at Mesa Gateway. It was partly cloudy, with a temperature of 88 at Chandler, and 87 at Casa Grande. Observations for Northern Arizona, it was clear. It was 49 at Flagstaff, 81 at Kingman, 48 at the Grand Canyon, and 69 at Prescott. Payson reported 68, Page reported 73, Winslow reported 65, and Sholo reported 57. Observations for Southern Arizona, skies ranged from clear to partly cloudy. It was 85 at Tucson, 85 at Yuma, 73 at Nogales, and 72 at Sierra Vista. Observations for Southern California, at Blythe, it was clear, with a temperature of 87. At San Diego, it was mostly cloudy, with a temperature of 66. At Los Angeles Airport, it was cloudy, with a temperature of 62. Regional observations, it was clear, with a temperature of 89 at Las Vegas, and 62 at Salt Lake City. At Albuquerque, it was partly cloudy, with a temperature of 70. At El Paso, it was cloudy, with a temperature of 81. Once again, at 3 a.m. in Phoenix, under partly cloudy skies. The Sky Harbor temperature was 94 degrees.
Here is the synopsis for Southeast California, Southwest, and South Central Arizona. Temperatures around 3 to 8 degrees above daily normals will result in widespread moderate heat risk, with isolated pockets of major heat risk at times, through the middle of next week. Chances for showers and thunderstorms will exist through the remainder of the weekend and into the start of the upcoming week, with the best chances focused over high terrain areas and portions of southeast Arizona. Brief gusty winds from distant outflows and low probabilities for a thunderstorm or two over the foothills of Maricopa County cannot be ruled out today and again Monday during the afternoon and evening hours. 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The current time is 4:01 a.m. Mountain Standard Time. Here is the latest forecast. For the following area, in Arizona, Central Phoenix, issued at 4 a.m. Mountain Standard Time. Today, sunny and hot. Highs 105 to 110. Southwest wind 5 to 10 miles per hour. Tonight, clear. Lows 78 to 87. West wind 5 to 15 miles per hour. Monday, sunny. Highs 105 to 109. Southwest wind 5 to 10 miles per hour. Monday night, clear. Lows 77 to 86. West wind 5 to 15 miles per hour. Tuesday, sunny and hot. Highs 106 to 110. Southwest wind 5 to 10 miles per hour. Tuesday night, clear. Lows 78 to 85. Wednesday, sunny. Highs 104 to 110. Wednesday night, clear. Lows 76 to 83. Thursday, sunny. Highs 102 to 108. Thursday night, clear. Lows 74 to 81. Juneteenth, sunny. Highs 102 to 108. Friday night, clear. Lows 72 to 79. Saturday, sunny. Highs 101 to 107. Here is the synopsis for Southeast California, Southwest, and South Central Arizona. Temperatures around 3 to 8 degrees above daily normals will result in widespread moderate heat risk, with isolated pockets of major heat risk at times, through the middle of next week. Chances for showers and thunderstorms will exist through the remainder of the weekend and into the start of the upcoming week, with the best chances focused over high terrain areas and portions of southeast Arizona. Brief gusty winds from distant outflows and low probabilities for a thunderstorm or two over the foothills of Maricopa County cannot be ruled out today and again Monday during the afternoon and evening hours. 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The current time is 4:03 a.m. Mountain Standard Time. Here is the latest forecast. For the following area, in Arizona, Central Phoenix, issued at 4 a.m. Mountain Standard Time. Today, sunny and hot. Highs 105 to 110. Southwest wind 5 to 10 miles per hour. Tonight, clear. Lows 78 to 87. West wind 5 to 15 miles per hour. Monday, sunny. Highs 105 to 109. Southwest wind 5 to 10 miles per hour. Monday night, clear. Lows 77 to 86. West wind 5 to 15 miles per hour. Tuesday, sunny and hot. Highs 106 to 110. Southwest wind 5 to 10 miles per hour. Tuesday night, clear. Lows 78 to 85. Wednesday, sunny. Highs 104 to 110. Wednesday night, clear. Lows 76 to 83. Thursday, sunny. Highs 102 to 108. Thursday night, clear.
lows 74 to 80

bursts of major heat risk at times through the middle of next week. Chances for showers and thunderstorms will exist through the remainder of the weekend and into the start of the upcoming week, with the best chances focused over high terrain areas and portions of southeast Arizona. Brief gusty winds from distant outflows and low probabilities for a thunderstorm or two over the foothills of Maricopa County cannot be ruled out today and again Monday during the afternoon and evening hours. 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The current time is 4:06 a.m. Mountain Standard Time. Here is the latest forecast for the following area in Arizona, Central Phoenix, issued at 4 a.m. Mountain Standard Time. Today, sunny and hot. Highs 105 to 110. Southwest wind 5 to 10 miles per hour. Tonight, clear. Lows 78 to 87. West wind 5 to 15 miles per hour. Monday, sunny. Highs 105 to 109. Southwest wind 5 to 10 miles per hour. Monday night, clear. Lows 77 to 86. West wind 5 to 15 miles per hour. Tuesday, sunny and hot. Highs 106 to 110. Southwest wind 5 to 10 miles per hour. Tuesday night, clear. Lows 78 to 85. Wednesday, sunny. Highs 104 to 110. Wednesday night, clear. Lows 76 to 83. Thursday, sunny. Highs 102 to 108. Thursday night, clear. Lows 74 to 81. Juneteenth, sunny. Highs 102 to 108. Friday night, clear. Lows 72 to 79. Saturday, sunny. Highs 101 to 107. Here is the synopsis for Southeast California, Southwest, and South Central Arizona. Temperatures around 3 to 8 degrees above daily normals will result in widespread moderate heat risk, with isolated pockets of major heat risk at times, through the middle of next week. Chances for showers and thunderstorms will exist through the remainder of the weekend and into the start of the upcoming week, with the best chances focused over high terrain areas and portions of southeast Arizona. Brief gusty winds from distant outflows and low probabilities for a thunderstorm or two over the foothills of Maricopa County cannot be ruled out today and again Monday during the afternoon and evening hours. 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The current time is 4:09 a.m. Mountain Standard Time. Here is the latest forecast for the following area in Arizona, Central Phoenix, issued at 4 a.m. Mountain Standard Time. Today, sunny and hot. Highs 105 to 110. Southwest wind 5 to 10 miles per hour. Tonight, clear. Lows 78 to 87. West wind 5 to 15 miles per hour. Monday, sunny. Highs 105 to 109. Southwest wind 5 to 10 miles per hour. Monday night, clear. Lows 77 to 86. West wind 5 to 15 miles per hour. Tuesday, sunny and hot. Highs 106 to 110. Southwest wind 5 to 10 miles per hour. Tuesday night, clear. Lows 78 to 85. Wednesday, sunny. Highs 104 to 110. Wednesday night, clear. Lows 76 to 83. Thursday, sunny. Highs 102 to 108. Thursday night, clear. Lows 74 to 81. Juneteenth, sunny. Highs 102 to 108. Friday night, clear. Lows 72 to 79. Saturday, sunny.

highs 101 to 107. Here is the synopsis for Southeast California, Southwest, and South Central Arizona. Temperatures around 3 to 8 degrees above daily normals will result in widespread moderate heat risk, with isolated pockets of major heat risk at times, through the middle of next week. Chances for showers and thunderstorms will exist through the remainder of the weekend and into the start of the upcoming week, with the best chances focused over high terrain areas and portions of southeast Arizona. Brief gusty winds from distant outflows and low probabilities for a thunderstorm or two over the foothills of Maricopa County cannot be ruled out today and again Monday during the afternoon and evening hours. 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The current time is 4:11 a.m. Mountain Standard Time. Here is the 4 a.m. Mountain Standard Time observation for Phoenix, on Sunday, June 14th. At Sky Harbor, it was partly cloudy. Visibility 10 miles. Temperature was 93 degrees, dew point 56, relative humidity 28%. Wind was northwest, at 7 miles an hour. And the pressure was 29.81 inches, and rising. Other observations for South Central Arizona including the Greater Phoenix area, it was clear, with a temperature of 86 at Deer Valley, 90 at Scottsdale Airport, 90 at Falcon Field, and 87 at Mesa Gateway. It was partly cloudy, with a temperature of 84 at Buckeye, 87 at Chandler, and 85 at Casa Grande. At Gila Bend, it was mostly cloudy, with a temperature of 88. Observations for northern Arizona, it was clear. It was 48 at Flagstaff, 79 at Kingman, 46 at the Grand Canyon, and 69 at Prescott. Payson reported 68, Page reported 72, Winslow reported 65, and Shoal reported 55. Observations for southern Arizona, it was clear, with a temperature of 82 at Tucson, 71 at Nogales, and 71 at Sierra Vista. Observations for Southern California, at Blythe, it was clear, with a temperature of 87. It was cloudy, with a temperature of 62 at Los Angeles Airport, and 67 at San Diego. Regional observations, it was clear, with a temperature of 88 at Las Vegas, and 62 at Salt Lake City. At Albuquerque, it was partly cloudy, with a temperature of 71. At El Paso, it was cloudy, with a temperature of 79. At Albuquerque, wind was east gusting to 38 miles an hour. Once again, at 4 a.m. in Phoenix, under partly cloudy skies, the Sky Harbor temperature was 93 degrees. Here is the latest forecast. For the following area, in Arizona, Central Phoenix, issued at 4 a.m. Mountain Standard Time. Today, sunny and hot. Highs 105 to 110. Southwest wind 5 to 10 miles per hour. Tonight, clear. Lows 78 to 87. West wind 5 to 15 miles per hour. Monday, sunny. Highs 105 to 109. Southwest wind 5 to 10 miles per hour. Monday night, clear. Lows 77 to 86. West wind 5 to 15 miles per hour. Tuesday, sunny and hot. Highs 106 to 110. Southwest wind 5 to 10 miles per hour. Tuesday night, clear. Lows 78 to 85. Wednesday, sunny. Highs 104 to 110. Wednesday night, clear. Lows 76 to 83. Thursday, sunny. Highs 102 to 108. Thursday night, clear. Lows 74 to 81. Juneteenth, sunny. Highs 102 to 108. Friday night, clear. Lows 72 to 79. Saturday, sunny. Highs 101 to 107.
Here is the synopsis for Southeast California, Southwest, and South Central Arizona. Temperatures around 3 to 8 degrees above daily normals will result in widespread moderate heat risk, with isolated pockets of major heat risk at times, through the middle of next week. Chances for showers and thunderstorms will exist through the remainder of the weekend and into the start of the upcoming week, with the best chances focused over high terrain areas and portions of southeast Arizona. Brief gusty winds from distant outflows and low probabilities for a thunderstorm or two over the foothills of Maricopa County cannot be ruled out today and again Monday during the afternoon and evening hours. 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The current time is 4:16 a.m. Mountain Standard Time. Here is the 4 a.m. Mountain Standard Time observation for Phoenix, on Sunday, June 14th. At Sky Harbor, it was partly cloudy. Visibility 10 miles. Temperature was 93 degrees, dew point 56, relative humidity 28%. Wind was northwest, at 7 miles an hour. And the pressure was 29.81 inches, and rising. Other observations for South Central Arizona including the Greater Phoenix area, it was clear, with a temperature of 86 at Deer Valley, 90 at Scottsdale Airport, 90 at Falcon Field, and 87 at Mesa Gateway. It was partly cloudy, with a temperature of 84 at Buckeye, 87 at Chandler, and 85 at Casa Grande. At Gila Bend, it was mostly cloudy, with a temperature of 88. Observations for northern Arizona, it was clear. It was 48 at Flagstaff, 79 at Kingman, 46 at the Grand Canyon, and 69 at Prescott. Payson reported 68, Page reported 72, Winslow reported 65, and Sholo reported 55. Observations for southern Arizona, it was clear, with a temperature of 82 at Tucson, 71 at Nogales, and 71 at Sierra Vista. Observations for Southern California, at Blythe, it was clear, with a temperature of 87. It was cloudy, with a temperature of 62 at Los Angeles Airport, and 67 at San Diego. Regional observations, it was clear, with a temperature of 88 at Las Vegas, and 62 at Salt Lake City. At Albuquerque, it was partly cloudy, with a temperature of 71. At El Paso, it was cloudy, with a temperature of 79. At Albuquerque, wind was east gusting to 38 miles an hour. Once again, at 4 a.m. in Phoenix, under partly cloudy skies, the Sky Harbor temperature was 93 degrees. Here is the latest forecast. For the following area, in Arizona, Central Phoenix, issued at 4 a.m. Mountain Standard Time. Today, sunny and hot. Highs 105 to 110. Southwest wind 5 to 10 miles per hour. Tonight, clear. Lows 78 to 87. West wind 5 to 15 miles per hour. Monday, sunny. Highs 105 to 109. Southwest wind 5 to 10 miles per hour. Monday night, clear. Lows 77 to 86. West wind 5 to 15 miles per hour. Tuesday, sunny and hot. Highs 106 to 110. Southwest wind 5 to 10 miles per hour. Tuesday night, clear. Lows 78 to 85. Wednesday, sunny. Highs 104 to 110. Wednesday night, clear. Lows 76 to 83. Thursday, sunny. Highs 102 to 108. Thursday night, clear. Lows 74 to 81. Juneteenth, sunny. Highs 102 to 108. Friday night, clear. Lows 72 to 79. Saturday, sunny. Highs 101 to 107. Here is the synopsis for Southeast California, Southwest, and South Central Arizona.
Temperatures around 3 to 8 degrees above daily normals will result in widespread moderate heat risk, with isolated pockets of major heat risk at times, through the middle of next week. Chances for showers and thunderstorms will exist through the remainder of the weekend and into the start of the upcoming week, with the best chances focused over high terrain areas and portions of southeast Arizona. Brief gusty winds from distant outflows and low probabilities for a thunderstorm or two over the foothills of Maricopa County cannot be ruled out today and again Monday during the afternoon and evening hours. 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The current time is 4:21 a.m. Mountain Standard Time. Here is the 4 a.m. Mountain Standard Time observation for Phoenix, on Sunday, June 14th. At Sky Harbor, it was partly cloudy. Visibility 10 miles. Temperature was 93 degrees, dew point 56, relative humidity 28%. Wind was northwest, at 7 miles an hour. And the pressure was 29.81 inches, and rising. Other observations for South Central Arizona including the Greater Phoenix area, it was clear, with a temperature of 86 at Deer Valley, 90 at Scottsdale Airport, 90 at Falcon Field, and 87 at Mesa Gateway. It was partly cloudy, with a temperature of 84 at Buckeye, 87 at Chandler, and 85 at Casa Grande. At Gila Bend, it was mostly cloudy, with a temperature of 88. Observations for northern Arizona, it was clear. It was 48 at Flagstaff, 79 at Kingman, 46 at the Grand Canyon, and 69 at Prescott. Payson reported 68. Page reported 72, Winslow reported 65, and Sholo reported 55. Observations for southern Arizona, it was clear, with a temperature of 82 at Tucson, 71 at Nogales, and 71 at Sierra Vista. Observations for southern California, at Blythe, it was clear, with a temperature of 87. It was cloudy, with a temperature of 62 at Los Angeles Airport, and 67 at San Diego. Regional observations, it was clear, with a temperature of 88 at Las Vegas, and 62 at Salt Lake City. At Albuquerque, it was partly cloudy, with a temperature of 71. At El Paso, it was cloudy, with a temperature of 79. At Albuquerque, wind was east gusting to 38 miles an hour. Once again, at 4 a.m. in Phoenix, under partly cloudy skies. The Sky Harbor temperature was 93 degrees. Here is the latest forecast. For the following area, in Arizona, Central Phoenix, issued at 4 a.m. Mountain Standard Time. Today, sunny and hot. Highs 105 to 110. Southwest wind 5 to 10 miles per hour. Tonight, clear. Lows 78 to 87. West wind 5 to 15 miles per hour. Monday, sunny. Highs 105 to 109. Southwest wind 5 to 10 miles per hour. Monday night, clear. Lows 77 to 86. West wind 5 to 15 miles per hour. Tuesday, sunny and hot. Highs 106 to 110. Southwest wind 5 to 10 miles per hour. Tuesday night, clear. Lows 78 to 85. Wednesday, sunny. Highs 104 to 110. Wednesday night, clear. Lows 76 to 83. Thursday, sunny. Highs 102 to 108. Thursday night, clear. Lows 74 to 81. Juneteenth, sunny. Highs 102 to 108. Friday night, clear. Lows 72 to 79. Saturday, sunny. Highs 101 to 107. Here is the synopsis for Southeast California, Southwest, and South Central Arizona.
Temperatures around 3 to 8 degrees above daily normals will result in widespread moderate heat risk, with isolated pockets of major heat risk at times, through the middle of next week. Chances for showers and thunderstorms will exist through the remainder of the weekend and into the start of the upcoming week, with the best chances focused over high terrain areas and portions of southeast Arizona. Brief gusty winds from distant outflows and low probabilities for a thunderstorm or two over the foothills of Maricopa County cannot be ruled out today and again Monday during the afternoon and evening hours. 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The current time is 4:26 a.m. Mountain Standard Time. Here is the 4 a.m. Mountain Standard Time observation for Phoenix, on Sunday, June 14th. At Sky Harbor, it was partly cloudy. Visibility 10 miles. Temperature was 93 degrees, dew point 56, relative humidity 28%. Wind was northwest, at 7 miles an hour. And the pressure was 29.81 inches, and rising. Other observations for South Central Arizona including the Greater Phoenix area, it was clear, with a temperature of 86 at Deer Valley, 90 at Scottsdale Airport, 90 at Falcon Field, and 87 at Mesa Gateway. It was partly cloudy, with a temperature of 84 at Buckeye, 87 at Chandler, and 85 at Casa Grande. At Gila Bend, it was mostly cloudy, with a temperature of 88. Observations for northern Arizona, it was clear. It was 48 at Flagstaff, 79 at Kingman, 46 at the Grand Canyon, and 69 at Prescott. Payson reported 68, Page reported 72, Winslow reported 65, and Shoal reported 55. Observations for southern Arizona, it was clear, with a temperature of 82 at Tucson, 71 at Nogales, and 71 at Sierra Vista. Observations for Southern California, at Blythe, it was clear, with a temperature of 87. It was cloudy, with a temperature of 62 at Los Angeles Airport, and 67 at San Diego. Regional observations, it was clear, with a temperature of 88 at Las Vegas, and 62 at Salt Lake City. At Albuquerque, it was partly cloudy, with a temperature of 71. At El Paso, it was cloudy, with a temperature of 79. At Albuquerque, wind was east gusting to 38 miles an hour. Once again, at 4 a.m. in Phoenix, under partly cloudy skies. The Sky Harbor temperature was 93 degrees. Here is the latest forecast. For the following area, in Arizona, Central Phoenix, issued at 4 a.m. Mountain Standard Time. Today, sunny and hot. Highs 105 to 110. Southwest wind 5 to 10 miles per hour. Tonight, clear. Lows 78 to 87. West wind 5 to 15 miles per hour. Monday, sunny. Highs 105 to 109. Southwest wind 5 to 10 miles per hour. Monday night, clear. Lows 77 to 86. West wind 5 to 15 miles per hour. Tuesday, sunny and hot. Highs 106 to 110. Southwest wind 5 to 10 miles per hour. Tuesday night, clear. Lows 78 to 85. Wednesday, sunny. Highs 104 to 110. Wednesday night, clear. Lows 76 to 83. Thursday, sunny. Highs 102 to 108. Thursday night, clear. Lows 74 to 81. Juneteenth, sunny. Highs 102 to 108. Friday night, clear. Lows 72 to 79. Saturday, sunny. Highs 101 to 107. Here is the synopsis for Southeast California, Southwest, and South Central Arizona.
Temperatures around 3 to 8 degrees above daily normals will result in widespread moderate heat risk, with isolated pockets of major heat risk at times, through the middle of next week. Chances for showers and thunderstorms will exist through the remainder of the weekend and into the start of the upcoming week, with the best chances focused over high terrain areas and portions of southeast Arizona. Brief gusty winds from distant outflows and low probabilities for a thunderstorm or two over the foothills of Maricopa County cannot be ruled out today and again Monday during the afternoon and evening hours. 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The current time is 4:31 a.m. Mountain Standard Time. Here is the 4 a.m. Mountain Standard Time observation for Phoenix, on Sunday, June 14th. At Sky Harbor, it was partly cloudy. Visibility 10 miles. Temperature was 93 degrees, dew point 56, relative humidity 28%. Wind was northwest, at 7 miles an hour. And the pressure was 29.81 inches, and rising. Other observations for South Central Arizona including the Greater Phoenix area, it was clear, with a temperature of 86 at Deer Valley, 90 at Scottsdale Airport, 90 at Falcon Field, and 87 at Mesa Gateway. It was partly cloudy, with a temperature of 84 at Buckeye, 87 at Chandler, and 85 at Casa Grande. At Gila Bend, it was mostly cloudy, with a temperature of 88. Observations for northern Arizona, it was clear. It was 48 at Flagstaff, 79 at Kingman, 46 at the Grand Canyon, and 69 at Prescott. Payson reported 68, Page reported 72, Winslow reported 65, and Sholo reported 55. Observations for southern Arizona, it was clear, with a temperature of 82 at Tucson, 71 at Nogales, and 71 at Sierra Vista. Observations for Southern California, at Blythe, it was clear, with a temperature of 87. It was cloudy, with a temperature of 62 at Los Angeles Airport, and 67 at San Diego. Regional observations, it was clear, with a temperature of 88 at Las Vegas, and 62 at Salt Lake City. At Albuquerque, it was partly cloudy, with a temperature of 71. At El Paso, it was cloudy, with a temperature of 79. At Albuquerque, wind was east gusting to 38 miles an hour. Once again, at 4 a.m. in Phoenix, under partly cloudy skies. The Sky Harbor temperature was 93 degrees. Here is the latest forecast. For the following area, in Arizona, Central Phoenix, issued at 4 a.m. Mountain Standard Time. Today, sunny and hot. Highs 105 to 110. Southwest wind 5 to 10 miles per hour. Tonight, clear. Lows 78 to 87. West wind 5 to 15 miles per hour. Monday, sunny. Highs 105 to 109. Southwest wind 5 to 10 miles per hour. Monday night, clear. Lows 77 to 86. West wind 5 to 15 miles per hour. Tuesday, sunny and hot. Highs 106 to 110. Southwest wind 5 to 10 miles per hour. Tuesday night, clear. Lows 78 to 85. Wednesday, sunny. Highs 104 to 110. Wednesday night, clear. Lows 76 to 83. Thursday, sunny. Highs 102 to 108. Thursday night, clear. Lows 74 to 81. Juneteenth, sunny. Highs 102 to 108. Friday night, clear. Lows 72 to 79. Saturday, sunny. Highs 101 to 107. Here is the synopsis for Southeast California, Southwest, and South Central Arizona. Temperatures around 3 to 8 degrees above daily normals will result in widespread moderate heat risk,
with isolated pockets of major heat risk at times, through the middle of next week. Chances for showers and thunderstorms will exist through the remainder of the weekend and into the start of the upcoming week, with the best chances focused over high terrain areas and portions of southeast Arizona. Brief gusty winds from distant outflows and low probabilities for a thunderstorm or two over the foothills of Maricopa County cannot be ruled out today and again Monday during the afternoon and evening hours. 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The current time is 4:36 a.m. Mountain Standard Time. Here is the 4 a.m. Mountain Standard Time observation for Phoenix, on Sunday, June 14th. At Sky Harbor, it was partly cloudy. Visibility 10 miles. Temperature was 93 degrees, dew point 56, relative humidity 28%. Wind was northwest, at 7 miles an hour. And the pressure was 29.81 inches, and rising. Other observations for South Central Arizona including the Greater Phoenix area, it was clear, with a temperature of 86 at Deer Valley, 90 at Scottsdale Airport, 90 at Falcon Field, and 87 at Mesa Gateway. It was partly cloudy, with a temperature of 84 at Buckeye, 87 at Chandler, and 85 at Casa Grande. At Gila Bend, it was mostly cloudy, with a temperature of 88. Observations for northern Arizona, it was clear. It was 48 at Flagstaff, 79 at Kingman, 46 at the Grand Canyon, and 69 at Prescott. Payson reported 68, Page reported 72, Winslow reported 65, and Sholo reported 55. Observations for southern Arizona, it was clear, with a temperature of 82 at Tucson, 71 at Nogales, and 71 at Sierra Vista. Observations for Southern California, at Blythe, it was clear, with a temperature of 87. It was cloudy, with a temperature of 62 at Los Angeles Airport, and 67 at San Diego. Regional observations, it was clear, with a temperature of 88 at Las Vegas, and 62 at Salt Lake City. At Albuquerque, it was partly cloudy, with a temperature of 71. At El Paso, it was cloudy, with a temperature of 79. At Albuquerque, wind was east gusting to 38 miles an hour. Once again, at 4 a.m. in Phoenix, under partly cloudy skies. The Sky Harbor temperature was 93 degrees. Here is the latest forecast. For the following area, in Arizona, Central Phoenix, issued at 4 a.m. Mountain Standard Time. Today, sunny and hot. Highs 105 to 110. Southwest wind 5 to 10 miles per hour. Tonight, clear. Lows 78 to 87. West wind 5 to 15 miles per hour. Monday, sunny. Highs 105 to 109. Southwest wind 5 to 10 miles per hour. Monday night, clear. Lows 77 to 86. West wind 5 to 15 miles per hour. Tuesday, sunny and hot. Highs 106 to 110. Southwest wind 5 to 10 miles per hour. Tuesday night, clear. Lows 78 to 85. Wednesday, sunny. Highs 104 to 110. Wednesday night, clear. Lows 76 to 83. Thursday, sunny. Highs 102 to 108. Thursday night, clear. Lows 74 to 81. Juneteenth, sunny. Highs 102 to 108. Friday night, clear. Lows 72 to 79. Saturday, sunny. Highs 101 to 107. Here is the synopsis for Southeast California, Southwest, and South Central Arizona. Temperatures around 3 to 8 degrees above daily normals will result in widespread moderate heat risk, with isolated pockets of major heat risk at times, through the middle of next week.
chances for showers and thunderstorms will exist through the remainder of the weekend and into the start of the upcoming week, with the best chances focused over high terrain areas and portions of southeast Arizona. Brief gusty winds from distant outflows and low probabilities for a thunderstorm or two over the foothills of Maricopa County cannot be ruled out today and again Monday during the afternoon and evening hours. 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The current time is 4:41 a.m. Mountain Standard Time. Here is the 4 a.m. Mountain Standard Time observation for Phoenix, on Sunday, June 14th. At Sky Harbor, it was partly cloudy. Visibility 10 miles. Temperature was 93 degrees, dew point 56, relative humidity 28%. Wind was northwest, at 7 miles an hour. And the pressure was 29.81 inches, and rising. Other observations for South Central Arizona including the Greater Phoenix area, it was clear, with a temperature of 86 at Deer Valley, 90 at Scottsdale Airport, 90 at Falcon Field, and 87 at Mesa Gateway. It was partly cloudy, with a temperature of 84 at Buckeye, 87 at Chandler, and 85 at Casa Grande. At Gila Bend, it was mostly cloudy, with a temperature of 88. Observations for northern Arizona, it was clear. It was 48 at Flagstaff, 79 at Kingman, 46 at the Grand Canyon, and 69 at Prescott. Payson reported 68, Page reported 72, Winslow reported 65, and Shoal reported 55. Observations for southern Arizona, it was clear, with a temperature of 82 at Tucson, 71 at Nogales, and 71 at Sierra Vista. Observations for southern California, at Blythe, it was clear, with a temperature of 87. It was cloudy, with a temperature of 62 at Los Angeles Airport, and 67 at San Diego. Regional observations, it was clear, with a temperature of 88 at Las Vegas, and 62 at Salt Lake City. At Albuquerque, it was partly cloudy, with a temperature of 71. At El Paso, it was cloudy, with a temperature of 79. At Albuquerque, wind was east gusting to 38 miles an hour. Once again, at 4 a.m. in Phoenix, under partly cloudy skies. The Sky Harbor temperature was 93 degrees. Here is the latest forecast. For the following area, in Arizona, Central Phoenix, issued at 4 a.m. Mountain Standard Time. Today, sunny and hot. Highs 105 to 110. Southwest wind 5 to 10 miles per hour. Tonight, clear. Lows 78 to 87. West wind 5 to 15 miles per hour. Monday, sunny. Highs 105 to 109. Southwest wind 5 to 10 miles per hour. Monday night, clear. Lows 77 to 86. West wind 5 to 15 miles per hour. Tuesday, sunny and hot. Highs 106 to 110. Southwest wind 5 to 10 miles per hour. Tuesday night, clear. Lows 78 to 85. Wednesday, sunny. Highs 104 to 110. Wednesday night, clear. Lows 76 to 83. Thursday, sunny. Highs 102 to 108. Thursday night, clear. Lows 74 to 81. Juneteenth, sunny. Highs 102 to 108. Friday night, clear. Lows 72 to 79. Saturday, sunny. Highs 101 to 107. Here is the synopsis for Southeast California, Southwest, and South Central Arizona. Temperatures around 3 to 8 degrees above daily normals will result in widespread moderate heat risk, with isolated pockets of major heat risk at times, through the middle of next week.
chances for showers and thunderstorms will exist through the remainder of the weekend and into the start of the upcoming week, with the best chances focused over high terrain areas and portions of southeast Arizona. Brief gusty winds from distant outflows and low probabilities for a thunderstorm or two over the foothills of Maricopa County cannot be ruled out today and again Monday during the afternoon and evening hours. 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The current time is 4:46 a.m. Mountain Standard Time. Here is the 4 a.m. Mountain Standard Time observation for Phoenix, on Sunday, June 14th. At Sky Harbor, it was partly cloudy. Visibility 10 miles. Temperature was 93 degrees, dew point 56, relative humidity 28%. Wind was northwest, at 7 miles an hour. And the pressure was 29.81 inches, and rising. Other observations for South Central Arizona including the Greater Phoenix area, it was clear, with a temperature of 86 at Deer Valley, 90 at Scottsdale Airport, 90 at Falcon Field, and 87 at Mesa Gateway. It was partly cloudy, with a temperature of 84 at Buckeye, 87 at Chandler, and 85 at Casa Grande. At Gila Bend, it was mostly cloudy, with a temperature of 88. Observations for northern Arizona, it was clear. It was 48 at Flagstaff, 79 at Kingman, 46 at the Grand Canyon, and 69 at Prescott. Payson reported 68, Page reported 72, Winslow reported 65, and Scholl reported 55. Observations for southern Arizona, it was clear, with a temperature of 82 at Tucson, 71 at Nogales, and 71 at Sierra Vista. Observations for Southern California, at Blythe, it was clear, with a temperature of 87. It was cloudy, with a temperature of 62 at Los Angeles Airport, and 67 at San Diego. Regional observations, it was clear, with a temperature of 88 at Las Vegas, and 62 at Salt Lake City. At Albuquerque, it was partly cloudy, with a temperature of 71. At El Paso, it was cloudy, with a temperature of 79. At Albuquerque, wind was east gusting to 38 miles an hour. Once again, at 4 a.m. in Phoenix, under partly cloudy skies. The Sky Harbor temperature was 93 degrees. Here is the latest forecast. For the following area, in Arizona, Central Phoenix, issued at 4 a.m. Mountain Standard Time. Today, sunny and hot. Highs 105 to 110. Southwest wind 5 to 10 miles per hour. Tonight, clear. Lows 78 to 87. West wind 5 to 15 miles per hour. Monday, sunny. Highs 105 to 109. Southwest wind 5 to 10 miles per hour. Monday night, clear. Lows 77 to 86. West wind 5 to 15 miles per hour. Tuesday, sunny and hot. Highs 106 to 110. Southwest wind 5 to 10 miles per hour. Tuesday night, clear. Lows 78 to 85. Wednesday, sunny. Highs 104 to 110. Wednesday night, clear. Lows 76 to 83. Thursday, sunny. Highs 102 to 108. Thursday night, clear. Lows 74 to 81. Juneteenth, sunny. Highs 102 to 108. Friday night, clear. Lows 72 to 79. Saturday, sunny. Highs 101 to 107. Here is the synopsis for Southeast California, Southwest, and South Central Arizona. Temperatures around 3 to 8 degrees above daily normals will result in widespread moderate heat risk, with isolated pockets of major heat risk at times, through the middle of next week.
chances for showers and thunderstorms will exist through the remainder of the weekend and into the start of the upcoming week, with the best chances focused over high terrain areas and portions of southeast Arizona. Brief gusty winds from distant outflows and low probabilities for a thunderstorm or two over the foothills of Maricopa County cannot be ruled out today and again Monday during the afternoon and evening hours. 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The current time is 4:51 a.m. Mountain Standard Time. Here is the 4 a.m. Mountain Standard Time observation for Phoenix, on Sunday, June 14th. At Sky Harbor, it was partly cloudy. Visibility 10 miles. Temperature was 93 degrees, dew point 56, relative humidity 28%. Wind was northwest, at 7 miles an hour. And the pressure was 29.81 inches, and rising. Other observations for South Central Arizona including the Greater Phoenix area, it was clear, with a temperature of 86 at Deer Valley, 90 at Scottsdale Airport, 90 at Falcon Field, and 87 at Mesa Gateway. It was partly cloudy, with a temperature of 84 at Buckeye, 87 at Chandler, and 85 at Casa Grande. At Gila Bend, it was mostly cloudy, with a temperature of 88. Observations for northern Arizona, it was clear. It was 48 at Flagstaff, 79 at Kingman, 46 at the Grand Canyon, and 69 at Prescott. Payson reported 68, Page reported 72, Winslow reported 65, and Shoal reported 55. Observations for southern Arizona, it was clear, with a temperature of 82 at Tucson, 71 at Nogales, and 71 at Sierra Vista. Observations for Southern California, at Blythe, it was clear, with a temperature of 87. It was cloudy, with a temperature of 62 at Los Angeles Airport, and 67 at San Diego. Regional observations, it was clear, with a temperature of 88 at Las Vegas, and 62 at Salt Lake City. At Albuquerque, it was partly cloudy, with a temperature of 71. At El Paso, it was cloudy, with a temperature of 79. At Albuquerque, wind was east gusting to 38 miles an hour. Once again, at 4 a.m. in Phoenix, under partly cloudy skies. The Sky Harbor temperature was 93 degrees. Here is the latest forecast. For the following area, in Arizona, Central Phoenix, issued at 4 a.m. Mountain Standard Time. Today, sunny and hot. Highs 105 to 110. Southwest wind 5 to 10 miles per hour. Tonight, clear. Lows 78 to 87. West wind 5 to 15 miles per hour. Monday, sunny. Highs 105 to 109. Southwest wind 5 to 10 miles per hour. Monday night, clear. Lows 77 to 86. West wind 5 to 15 miles per hour. Tuesday, sunny and hot. Highs 106 to 110. Southwest wind 5 to 10 miles per hour. Tuesday night, clear. Lows 78 to 85. Wednesday, sunny. Highs 104 to 110. Wednesday night, clear. Lows 76 to 83. Thursday, sunny. Highs 102 to 108. Thursday night, clear. Lows 74 to 81. Juneteenth, sunny. Highs 102 to 108. Friday night, clear. Lows 72 to 79. Saturday, sunny. Highs 101 to 107. Here is the synopsis for Southeast California, Southwest, and South Central Arizona. Temperatures around 3 to 8 degrees above daily normals will result in widespread moderate heat risk, with isolated pockets of major heat risk at times, through the middle of next week.
chances for showers and thunderstorms will exist through the remainder of the weekend and into the start of the upcoming week, with the best chances focused over high terrain areas and portions of southeast Arizona. Brief gusty winds from distant outflows and low probabilities for a thunderstorm or two over the foothills of Maricopa County cannot be ruled out today and again Monday during the afternoon and evening hours. 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The current time is 4:55 a.m. Mountain Standard Time. Here is the 4 a.m. Mountain Standard Time observation for Phoenix, on Sunday, June 14th. At Sky Harbor, it was partly cloudy. Visibility 10 miles. Temperature was 93 degrees, dew point 56, relative humidity 28%. Wind was northwest, at 7 miles an hour. And the pressure was 29.81 inches, and rising. Other observations for South Central Arizona including the Greater Phoenix area, it was clear, with a temperature of 86 at Deer Valley, 90 at Scottsdale Airport, 90 at Falcon Field, and 87 at Mesa Gateway. It was partly cloudy, with a temperature of 84 at Buckeye, 87 at Chandler, and 85 at Casa Grande. At Gila Bend, it was mostly cloudy, with a temperature of 88. Observations for northern Arizona, it was clear. It was 48 at Flagstaff, 79 at Kingman, 46 at the Grand Canyon, and 69 at Prescott. Payson reported 68. Page reported 72, Winslow reported 65, and Shoal reported 55. Observations for southern Arizona, it was clear, with a temperature of 82 at Tucson, 71 at Nogales, and 71 at Sierra Vista. Observations for southern California, at Blythe, it was clear, with a temperature of 87. It was cloudy, with a temperature of 62 at Los Angeles Airport, and 67 at San Diego. Regional observations, it was clear, with a temperature of 88 at Las Vegas, and 62 at Salt Lake City. At Albuquerque, it was partly cloudy, with a temperature of 71. At El Paso, it was cloudy, with a temperature of 79. At Albuquerque, wind was east gusting to 38 miles an hour. Once again, at 4 a.m. in Phoenix, under partly cloudy skies. The Sky Harbor temperature was 93 degrees. Here is the latest forecast. For the following area, in Arizona, Central Phoenix, issued at 4 a.m. Mountain Standard Time. Today, sunny and hot. Highs 105 to 110. Southwest wind 5 to 10 miles per hour. Tonight, clear. Lows 78 to 87. West wind 5 to 15 miles per hour. Monday, sunny. Highs 105 to 109. Southwest wind 5 to 10 miles per hour. Monday night, clear. Lows 77 to 86. West wind 5 to 15 miles per hour. Tuesday, sunny and hot. Highs 106 to 110. Southwest wind 5 to 10 miles per hour. Tuesday night, clear. Lows 78 to 85. Wednesday, sunny. Highs 104 to 110. Wednesday night, clear. Lows 76 to 83. Thursday, sunny. Highs 102 to 108. Thursday night, clear. Lows 74 to 81. Juneteenth, sunny. Highs 102 to 108. Friday night, clear. Lows 72 to 79. Saturday, sunny. Highs 101 to 107. Here is the synopsis for Southeast California, Southwest, and South Central Arizona. Temperatures around 3 to 8 degrees above daily normals will result in widespread moderate heat risk, with isolated pockets of major heat risk at times, through the middle of next week.
chances for showers and thunderstorms will exist through the remainder of the weekend and into the start of the upcoming week, with the best chances focused over high terrain areas and portions of southeast Arizona. Brief gusty winds from distant outflows and low probabilities for a thunderstorm or two over the foothills of Maricopa County cannot be ruled out today and again Monday during the afternoon and evening hours. 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The current time is 5 a.m. Mountain Standard Time. Here is the latest forecast for the following area in Arizona, Central Phoenix, issued at 4 a.m. Mountain Standard Time. Today, sunny and hot. Highs 105 to 110. Southwest wind 5 to 10 miles per hour. Tonight, clear. Lows 78 to 87. West wind 5 to 15 miles per hour. Monday, sunny. Highs 105 to 109. Southwest wind 5 to 10 miles per hour. Monday night, clear. Lows 77 to 86. West wind 5 to 15 miles per hour. Tuesday, sunny and hot. Highs 106 to 110. Southwest wind 5 to 10 miles per hour. Tuesday night, clear. Lows 78 to 85. Wednesday, sunny. Highs 104 to 110. Wednesday night, clear. Lows 76 to 83. Thursday, sunny. Highs 102 to 108. Thursday night, clear. Lows 74 to 81. Juneteenth, sunny. Highs 102 to 108. Friday night, clear. Lows 72 to 79. Saturday, sunny. Highs 101 to 107. Here is the synopsis for Southeast California, Southwest, in South Central Arizona. Temperatures around 3 to 8 degrees above daily normals will result in widespread moderate heat risk, with isolated pockets of major heat risk at times, through the middle of next week. Chances for showers and thunderstorms will exist through the remainder of the weekend and into the start of the upcoming week, with the best chances focused over high terrain areas and portions of southeast Arizona. Brief gusty winds from distant outflows and low probabilities for a thunderstorm or two over the foothills of Maricopa County cannot be ruled out today and again Monday during the afternoon and evening hours. 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The current time is 5:03 a.m. Mountain Standard Time. Here is the latest forecast for the following area in Arizona, Central Phoenix, issued at 4 a.m. Mountain Standard Time. Today, sunny and hot. Highs 105 to 110. Southwest wind 5 to 10 miles per hour. Tonight, clear. Lows 78 to 87. West wind 5 to 15 miles per hour. Monday, sunny. Highs 105 to 109. Southwest wind 5 to 10 miles per hour. Monday night, clear. Lows 77 to 86. West wind 5 to 15 miles per hour. Tuesday, sunny and hot. Highs 106 to 110. Southwest wind 5 to 10 miles per hour. Tuesday night, clear. Lows 78 to 85. Wednesday, sunny. Highs 104 to 110. Wednesday night, clear. Lows 76 to 83. Thursday, sunny. Highs 102 to 108. Thursday night, clear. Lows 74 to 81. Juneteenth, sunny. Highs 102 to 108. Friday night, clear. Lows 72 to 79. Saturday, sunny. Highs 101 to 107.
Here is the synopsis for Southeast California, Southwest, and South Central Arizona. Temperatures around 3 to 8 degrees above daily normals will result in widespread moderate heat risk, with isolated pockets of major heat risk at times, through the middle of next week. Chances for showers and thunderstorms will exist through the remainder of the weekend and into the start of the upcoming week, with the best chances focused over high terrain areas and portions of southeast Arizona. Brief gusty winds from distant outflows and low probabilities for a thunderstorm or two over the foothills of Maricopa County cannot be ruled out today and again Monday during the afternoon.

lows 78 to 87. West wind 5 to 15 miles per hour. Monday, sunny. Highs 105 to 109. Southwest wind 5 to 10 miles per hour. Monday night, clear. Lows 77 to 86. West wind 5 to 15 miles per hour. Tuesday, sunny and hot. Highs 106 to 110. Southwest wind 5 to 10 miles per hour. Tuesday night, clear. Lows 78 to 85. Wednesday, sunny. Highs 104 to 110. Wednesday night, clear. Lows 76 to 83. Thursday, sunny. Highs 102 to 108. Thursday night, clear. Lows 74 to 81. Juneteenth, sunny. Highs 102 to 108. Friday night, clear. Lows 72 to 79. Saturday, sunny. Highs 101 to 107. Here is the synopsis for Southeast California, Southwest, and South Central Arizona. Temperatures around 3 to 8 degrees above daily normals will result in widespread moderate heat risk, with isolated pockets of major heat risk at times, through the middle of next week. Chances for showers and thunderstorms will exist through the remainder of the weekend and into the start of the upcoming week, with the best chances focused over high terrain areas and portions of southeast Arizona. Brief gusty winds from distant outflows and low probabilities for a thunderstorm or two over the foothills of Maricopa County cannot be ruled out today and again Monday during the afternoon and evening hours. 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The current time is 5:08 a.m. Mountain Standard Time. Here is the latest forecast. For the following area, in Arizona, Central Phoenix, issued at 4 a.m. Mountain Standard Time. Today, sunny and hot. Highs 105 to 110. Southwest wind 5 to 10 miles per hour. Tonight, clear. Lows 78 to 87. West wind 5 to 15 miles per hour. Monday, sunny. Highs 105 to 109. Southwest wind 5 to 10 miles per hour. Monday night, clear. Lows 77 to 86. West wind 5 to 15 miles per hour. Tuesday, sunny and hot. Highs 106 to 110. Southwest wind 5 to 10 miles per hour. Tuesday night, clear. Lows 78 to 85. Wednesday, sunny. Highs 104 to 110. Wednesday night, clear. Lows 76 to 83. Thursday, sunny. Highs 102 to 108. Thursday night, clear. Lows 74 to 81. Juneteenth, sunny. Highs 102 to 108. Friday night, clear. Lows 72 to 79. Saturday, sunny. Highs 101 to 107. Here is the synopsis for Southeast California, Southwest, and South Central Arizona. Temperatures around 3 to 8 degrees above daily normals will result in widespread moderate heat risk, with isolated pockets of major heat risk at times, through the middle of next week. Chances for showers and thunderstorms will exist through the remainder of the weekend and into the start of the upcoming week, with the best chances focused over high terrain areas and portions of southeast Arizona. Brief gusty winds from distant outflows and low probabilities for a thunderstorm or two over the foothills of Maricopa County cannot be ruled out today and again Monday during the afternoon and evening hours. 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The current time is 5:11 a.m. Mountain Standard Time. Here is the 5 a.m. Mountain Standard Time observation

for Phoenix on Sunday, June 14th. At Sky Harbor, it was partly cloudy. Visibility 10 miles. Temperature was 91 degrees, dew point 56, relative humidity 30%. Wind was southwest, at 3 miles an hour. And the pressure was 29.82 inches, and rising. Other observations for South Central Arizona, including the Greater Phoenix area, it was clear, with a temperature of 84 at Buckeye, 85 at Deer Valley, and 88 at Scottsdale Airport. Under clear skies, Falcon Field reported 87, Mesa Gateway reported 86, and Casa Grande reported 83. At Chandler, it was cloudy, with a temperature of 85. Observations for Northern Arizona, it was clear. It was 48 at Flagstaff, 74 at Kingman, 45 at the Grand Canyon, and 68 at Prescott. Payson reported 66, Page reported 71, Winslow reported 63, and Sholo reported 57. Observations for Southern Arizona, it was clear, with a temperature of 82 at Tucson, 85 at Yuma, and 69 at Nogales. Observations for Southern California, at Blythe, it was clear, with a temperature of 87. It was cloudy, with a temperature of 62 at Los Angeles Airport, and 66 at San Diego. Regional observations, at Las Vegas, it was clear, with a temperature of 87. It was partly cloudy, with a temperature of 60 at Salt Lake City, and 66 at Albuquerque. At El Paso, it was cloudy, with a temperature of 78. At Albuquerque, wind was east gusting to 44 miles an hour. Once again, at 5 a.m. in Phoenix, under partly cloudy skies. The Sky Harbor temperature was 91 degrees. Here is the latest forecast. For the following area, in Arizona, Central Phoenix, issued at 4 a.m. Mountain Standard Time. Today, sunny and hot. Highs 105 to 110. Southwest wind 5 to 10 miles per hour. Tonight, clear. Lows 78 to 87. West wind 5 to 15 miles per hour. Monday, sunny. Highs 105 to 109. Southwest wind 5 to 10 miles per hour. Monday night, clear. Lows 77 to 86. West wind 5 to 15 miles per hour. Tuesday, sunny and hot. Highs 106 to 110. Southwest wind 5 to 10 miles per hour. Tuesday night, clear. Lows 78 to 85. Wednesday, sunny. Highs 104 to 110. Wednesday night, clear. Lows 76 to 83. Thursday, sunny. Highs 102 to 108. Thursday night, clear. Lows 74 to 81. Juneteenth, sunny. Highs 102 to 108. Friday night, clear. Lows 72 to 79. Saturday, sunny. Highs 101 to 107. Here is the synopsis for Southeast California, Southwest, and South Central Arizona. Temperatures around 3 to 8 degrees above daily normals will result in widespread moderate heat risk, with isolated pockets of major heat risk at times, through the middle of next week. Chances for showers and thunderstorms will exist through the remainder of the weekend and into the start of the upcoming week, with the best chances focused over high terrain areas and portions of southeast Arizona. Brief gusty winds from distant outflows and low probabilities for a thunderstorm or two over the foothills of Maricopa County cannot be ruled out today and again Monday during the afternoon and evening hours. 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The current time is 5:16 a.m. Mountain Standard Time. Here is the 5 a.m. Mountain Standard Time observation for Phoenix, on Sunday, June 14th. At Sky Harbor, it was partly cloudy. Visibility 10 miles.
Temperature was 91 degrees, dew point 56, relative humidity 30%. Wind was southwest, at 3 miles an hour. And the pressure was 29.82 inches, and rising. Other observations for South Central Arizona, including the Greater Phoenix area, it was clear, with a temperature of 84 at Buckeye, 85 at Deer Valley, and 88 at Scottsdale Airport. Under clear skies, Falcon Field reported 87, Mesa Gateway reported 86, and Casa Grande reported 83. At Chandler, it was cloudy, with a temperature of 85. Observations for Northern Arizona, it was clear. It was 48 at Flagstaff, 74 at Kingman, 45 at the Grand Canyon, and 68 at Prescott. Payson reported 66, Page reported 71, Winslow reported 63, and Scholl reported 57. Observations for Southern Arizona, it was clear, with a temperature of 82 at Tucson, 85 at Yuma, and 69 at Nogales. Observations for Southern California, at Blythe, it was clear, with a temperature of 87. It was cloudy, with a temperature of 62 at Los Angeles Airport, and 66 at San Diego. Regional observations, at Las Vegas, it was clear, with a temperature of 87. It was partly cloudy, with a temperature of 60 at Salt Lake City, and 66 at Albuquerque. At El Paso, it was cloudy, with a temperature of 78. At Albuquerque, wind was east gusting to 44 miles an hour. Once again, at 5 a.m. in Phoenix, under partly cloudy skies. The Sky Harbor temperature was 91 degrees. Here is the latest forecast. For the following area, in Arizona, Central Phoenix, issued at 4 a.m. Mountain Standard Time. Today, sunny and hot. Highs 105 to 110. Southwest wind 5 to 10 miles per hour. Tonight, clear. Lows 78 to 87. West wind 5 to 15 miles per hour. Monday, sunny. Highs 105 to 109. Southwest wind 5 to 10 miles per hour. Monday night, clear. Lows 77 to 86. West wind 5 to 15 miles per hour. Tuesday, sunny and hot. Highs 106 to 110. Southwest wind 5 to 10 miles per hour. Tuesday night, clear. Lows 78 to 85. Wednesday, sunny. Highs 104 to 110. Wednesday night, clear. Lows 76 to 83. Thursday, sunny. Highs 102 to 108. Thursday night, clear. Lows 74 to 81. Juneteenth, sunny. Highs 102 to 108. Friday night, clear. Lows 72 to 79. Saturday, sunny. Highs 101 to 107. Here is the synopsis for Southeast California, Southwest, and South Central Arizona. Temperatures around 3 to 8 degrees above daily normals will result in widespread moderate heat risk, with isolated pockets of major heat risk at times, through the middle of next week. Chances for showers and thunderstorms will exist through the remainder of the weekend and into the start of the upcoming week, with the best chances focused over high terrain areas and portions of southeast Arizona. Brief gusty winds from distant outflows and low probabilities for a thunderstorm or two over the foothills of Maricopa County cannot be ruled out today and again Monday during the afternoon and evening hours. 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The current time is 5:21 a.m. Mountain Standard Time. Here is the 5 a.m. Mountain Standard Time observation for Phoenix, on Sunday, June 14th. At Sky Harbor, it was partly cloudy. Visibility 10 miles. Temperature was 91 degrees, dew point 56, relative humidity 30%. Wind was southwest, at 3 miles an hour.
and the pressure was 29.82 inches and rising. Other observations for South Central Arizona, including the greater Phoenix area, it was clear, with a temperature of 84 at Buckeye, 85 at Deer Valley, and 88 at Scottsdale Airport. Under clear skies, Falcon Field reported 87, Mesa Gateway reported 86, and Casa Grande reported 83. At Chandler, it was cloudy, with a temperature of 85. Observations for Northern Arizona, it was clear. It was 48 at Flagstaff, 74 at Kingman, 45 at the Grand Canyon, and 68 at Prescott. Payson reported 66, Page reported 71, Winslow reported 63, and Scholl reported 57. Observations for Southern Arizona, it was clear, with a temperature of 82 at Tucson, 85 at Yuma, and 69 at Nogales. Observations for Southern California, at Blythe, it was clear, with a temperature of 87. It was cloudy, with a temperature of 62 at Los Angeles Airport, and 66 at San Diego. Regional observations, at Las Vegas, it was clear, with a temperature of 87. It was partly cloudy, with a temperature of 60 at Salt Lake City, and 66 at Albuquerque. At El Paso, it was cloudy, with a temperature of 78. At Albuquerque, wind was east gusting to 44 miles an hour. Once again, at 5 a.m. in Phoenix, under partly cloudy skies. The Sky Harbor temperature was 91 degrees. Here is the latest forecast. For the following area, in Arizona, Central Phoenix, issued at 4 a.m. Mountain Standard Time. Today, sunny and hot. Highs 105 to 110. Southwest wind 5 to 10 miles per hour. Tonight, clear. Lows 78 to 87. West wind 5 to 15 miles per hour. Monday, sunny. Highs 105 to 109. Southwest wind 5 to 10 miles per hour. Monday night, clear. Lows 77 to 86. West wind 5 to 15 miles per hour. Tuesday, sunny and hot. Highs 106 to 110. Southwest wind 5 to 10 miles per hour. Tuesday night, clear. Lows 78 to 85. Wednesday, sunny. Highs 104 to 110. Wednesday night, clear. Lows 76 to 83. Thursday, sunny. Highs 102 to 108. Thursday night, clear. Lows 74 to 81. Juneteenth, sunny. Highs 102 to 108. Friday night, clear. Lows 72 to 79. Saturday, sunny. Highs 101 to 107. Here is the synopsis for Southeast California, Southwest, and South Central Arizona. Temperatures around 3 to 8 degrees above daily normals will result in widespread moderate heat risk, with isolated pockets of major heat risk at times, through the middle of next week. Chances for showers and thunderstorms will exist through the remainder of the weekend and into the start of the upcoming week, with the best chances focused over high terrain areas and portions of southeast Arizona. Brief gusty winds from distant outflows and low probabilities for a thunderstorm or two over the foothills of Maricopa County cannot be ruled out today and again Monday during the afternoon and evening hours. Here is the synopsis for Southeast California, Southwest, and South Central Arizona. Temperatures around 3 to 8 degrees above daily normals will result in widespread moderate heat risk, with isolated pockets of major heat risk at times, through the middle of next week. Chances for showers and thunderstorms will exist through the remainder of the weekend and into the start of the upcoming week, with the best chances focused over high terrain areas and portions of southeast Arizona. Brief gusty winds from distant outflows and low probabilities for a thunderstorm or two over the foothills of Maricopa County cannot be ruled out today and again Monday during the afternoon and evening hours.
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The current time is 5:26 a.m. Mountain Standard Time. Here is the 5 a.m. Mountain Standard Time observation for Phoenix on Sunday, June 14th. At Sky Harbor, it was partly cloudy. Visibility 10 miles. Temperature was 91 degrees, dew point 56, relative humidity 30%. Wind was southwest, at 3 miles an hour. And the pressure was 29.82 inches, and rising. Other observations for South Central Arizona, including the greater Phoenix area, it was clear, with a temperature of 84 at Buckeye, 85 at Deer Valley, and 88 at Scottsdale Airport. Under clear skies, Falcon Field reported 87, Mesa Gateway reported 86, and Casa Grande reported 83. At Chandler, it was cloudy, with a temperature of 85. Observations for Northern Arizona, it was clear. It was 48 at Flagstaff, 74 at Kingman, 45 at the Grand Canyon, and 68 at Prescott. Payson reported 66, Page reported 71, Winslow reported 63, and Sholo reported 57. Observations for Southern Arizona, it was clear, with a temperature of 82 at Tucson, 85 at Yuma, and 69 at Nogales. Observations for Southern California, at Blythe, it was clear, with a temperature of 87. It was cloudy, with a temperature of 62 at Los Angeles Airport, and 66 at San Diego. Regional observations, at Las Vegas, it was clear, with a temperature of 87. It was partly cloudy, with a temperature of 60 at Salt Lake City, and 66 at Albuquerque. At El Paso, it was cloudy, with a temperature of 78. At Albuquerque, wind was east gusting to 44 miles an hour. Once again, at 5 a.m. in Phoenix, under partly cloudy skies. The Sky Harbor temperature was 91 degrees. Here is the latest forecast. For the following area, in Arizona, Central Phoenix, issued at 4 a.m. Mountain Standard Time. Today, sunny and hot. Highs 105 to 110. Southwest wind 5 to 10 miles per hour. Tonight, clear. Lows 78 to 87. West wind 5 to 15 miles per hour. Monday, sunny. Highs 105 to 109. Southwest wind 5 to 10 miles per hour. Monday night, clear. Lows 77 to 86. West wind 5 to 15 miles per hour. Tuesday, sunny and hot. Highs 106 to 110. Southwest wind 5 to 10 miles per hour. Tuesday night, clear. Lows 78 to 85. Wednesday, sunny. Highs 104 to 110. Wednesday night, clear. Lows 76 to 83. Thursday, sunny. Highs 102 to 108. Thursday night, clear. Lows 74 to 81. Juneteenth, sunny. Highs 102 to 108. Friday night, clear. Lows 72 to 79. Saturday, sunny. Highs 101 to 107. Here is the synopsis for Southeast California, Southwest, and South Central Arizona. Temperatures around 3 to 8 degrees above daily normals will result in widespread moderate heat risk, with isolated pockets of major heat risk at times, through the middle of next week. Chances for showers and thunderstorms will exist through the remainder of the weekend and into the start of the upcoming week, with the best chances focused over high terrain areas and portions of southeast Arizona. Brief gusty winds from distant outflows and low probabilities for a thunderstorm or two over the foothills of Maricopa County cannot be ruled out today and again Monday during the afternoon and evening hours. 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
The current time is 5:31 a.m. Mountain Standard Time. Here is the 5 a.m. Mountain Standard Time observation for Phoenix, on Sunday, June 14th. At Sky Harbor, it was partly cloudy. Visibility 10 miles. Temperature was 91 degrees, dew point 56, relative humidity 30%. Wind was southwest, at 3 miles an hour. And the pressure was 29.82 inches, and rising. Other observations for South Central Arizona including the Greater Phoenix area, it was clear, with a temperature of 84 at Buckeye, 85 at Deer Valley, and 88 at Scottsdale Airport. Under clear skies, Falcon Field reported 87, Mesa Gateway reported 86, and Casa Grande reported 83. At Chandler, it was cloudy, with a temperature of 85. Observations for Northern Arizona, it was clear. It was 48 at Flagstaff, 74 at Kingman, 45 at the Grand Canyon, and 68 at Prescott. Payson reported 66, Page reported 71, Winslow reported 63, and Sholo reported 57. Observations for Southern Arizona, it was clear, with a temperature of 82 at Tucson, 85 at Yuma, and 69 at Nogales. Observations for Southern California, at Blythe, it was clear, with a temperature of 87. It was cloudy, with a temperature of 62 at Los Angeles Airport, and 66 at San Diego. Regional observations, at Las Vegas, it was temperature of 60 at Salt Lake City, and 66 at Albuquerque. At El Paso, it was cloudy, with a temperature of 78. At Albuquerque, wind was east gusting to 44 miles an hour. Once again, at 5 a.m. in Phoenix, under partly cloudy skies. The Sky Harbor temperature was 91 degrees. Here is the latest forecast. For the following area, in Arizona, Central Phoenix, issued at 4 a.m. Mountain Standard Time. Today, sunny and hot. Highs 105 to 110. Southwest wind 5 to 10 miles per hour. Tonight, clear. Lows 78 to 87. West wind 5 to 15 miles per hour. Monday, sunny. Highs 105 to 109. Southwest wind 5 to 10 miles per hour. Monday night, clear. Lows 77 to 86. West wind 5 to 15 miles per hour. Tuesday, sunny and hot. Highs 106 to 110. Southwest wind 5 to 10 miles per hour. Tuesday night, clear. Lows 78 to 85. Wednesday, sunny. Highs 104 to 110. Wednesday night, clear. Lows 76 to 83. Thursday, sunny. Highs 102 to 108. Thursday night, clear. Lows 74 to 81. Juneteenth, sunny. Highs 102 to 108. Friday night, clear. Lows 72 to 79. Saturday, sunny. Highs 101 to 107. Here is the synopsis for Southeast California, Southwest, and South Central Arizona. Temperatures around 3 to 8 degrees above daily normals will result in widespread moderate heat risk, with isolated pockets of major heat risk at times, through the middle of next week. Chances for showers and thunderstorms will exist through the remainder of the weekend and into the start of the upcoming week, with the best chances focused over high terrain areas and portions of southeast Arizona. Brief gusty winds from distant outflows and low probabilities for a thunderstorm or two over the foothills of Maricopa County cannot be ruled out today and again Monday during the afternoon and evening hours. 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The current time is 5:36 a.m. Mountain Standard Time. Here is the 5 a.m. Mountain Standard Time observation for Phoenix, on Sunday, June 14th. At Sky Harbor,
It was partly cloudy. Visibility 10 miles. Temperature was 91 degrees.

Dew point 56, relative humidity 30%. Wind was southwest, at 3 miles an hour. And the pressure was 29.82 inches, and rising. Other observations for south-central Arizona, including the greater Phoenix area, it was clear, with a temperature of 84 at Buckeye, 85 at Deer Valley, and 88 at Scottsdale Airport. Under clear skies, Falcon Field reported 87, Mesa Gateway reported 86, and Casa Grande reported 83. At Chandler, it was cloudy, with a temperature of 85. Observations for northern Arizona, it was clear. It was 48 at Flagstaff, 74 at Kingman, 45 at the Grand Canyon, and 68 at Prescott. Payson reported 66, Page reported 71, Winslow reported 63, and Scholar reported 57. Observations for southern Arizona, it was clear, with a temperature of 82 at Tucson, 85 at Yuma, and 69 at Nogales. Observations for Southern California, at Blythe, it was clear, with a temperature of 87. It was cloudy, with a temperature of 62 at Los Angeles Airport, and 66 at San Diego. Regional observations, at Las Vegas, it was clear, with a temperature of 87. It was partly cloudy, with a temperature of 60 at Salt Lake City, and 66 at Albuquerque. At El Paso, it was cloudy, with a temperature of 78. At Albuquerque, wind was east gusting to 44 miles an hour. Once again, at 5 a.m. in Phoenix, under partly cloudy skies. The Sky Harbor temperature was 91 degrees. Here is the latest forecast. For the following area, in Arizona, Central Phoenix, issued at 4 a.m. Mountain Standard Time. Today, sunny and hot. Highs 105 to 110. Southwest wind 5 to 10 miles per hour. Tonight, clear. Lows 78 to 87. West wind 5 to 15 miles per hour. Monday, sunny. Highs 105 to 109. Southwest wind 5 to 10 miles per hour. Monday night, clear. Lows 77 to 86. West wind 5 to 15 miles per hour. Tuesday, sunny and hot. Highs 106 to 110. Southwest wind 5 to 10 miles per hour. Tuesday night, clear. Lows 78 to 85. Wednesday, sunny. Highs 104 to 110. Wednesday night, clear. Lows 76 to 83. Thursday, sunny. Highs 102 to 108. Thursday night, clear. Lows 74 to 81. Juneteenth, sunny. Highs 102 to 108. Friday night, clear. Lows 72 to 79. Saturday, sunny. Highs 101 to 107. Here is the synopsis for Southeast California, Southwest, and South Central Arizona. Temperatures around 3 to 8 degrees above daily normals will result in widespread moderate heat risk, with isolated pockets of major heat risk at times, through the middle of next week. Chances for showers and thunderstorms will exist through the remainder of the weekend and into the start of the upcoming week, with the best chances focused over high terrain areas and portions of southeast Arizona. Brief gusty winds from distant outflows and low probabilities for a thunderstorm or two over the foothills of Maricopa County cannot be ruled out today and again Monday during the afternoon and evening hours. 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The current time is 5:41 a.m. Mountain Standard Time. Here is the 5 a.m. Mountain Standard Time observation for Phoenix, on Sunday, June 14th. At Sky Harbor, it was partly cloudy. Visibility 10 miles. Temperature was 91 degrees, dew point 56, relative humidity 30%. Wind was southwest, at 3 miles an hour.
and the pressure was 29.82 inches, and rising. Other observations for South Central Arizona, including the Greater Phoenix area, it was clear, with a temperature of 84 at Buckeye, 85 at Deer Valley, and 88 at Scottsdale Airport. Under clear skies, Falcon Field reported 87, Mesa Gateway reported 86, and Casa Grande reported 83. At Chandler, it was cloudy, with a temperature of 85. Observations for Northern Arizona, it was clear. It was 48 at Flagstaff, 74 at Kingman, 45 at the Grand Canyon, and 68 at Prescott. Payson reported 66, Page reported 71, Winslow reported 63, and Sholo reported 57. Observations for Southern Arizona, it was clear, with a temperature of 82 at Tucson, 85 at Yuma, and 69 at Nogales. Observations for Southern California, at Blythe, it was clear, with a temperature of 87. It was cloudy, with a temperature of 62 at Los Angeles Airport, and 66 at San Diego. Regional observations, at Las Vegas, it was clear, with a temperature of 87. It was partly cloudy, with a temperature of 60 at Salt Lake City, and 66 at Albuquerque. At El Paso, it was cloudy, with a temperature of 78. At Albuquerque, wind was east gusting to 44 miles an hour. Once again, at 5 a.m. in Phoenix, under partly cloudy skies. The Sky Harbor temperature was 91 degrees. Here is the latest forecast. For the following area, in Arizona, Central Phoenix, issued at 4 a.m. Mountain Standard Time. Today, sunny and hot. Highs 105 to 110. Southwest wind 5 to 10 miles per hour. Tonight, clear. Lows 78 to 87. West wind 5 to 15 miles per hour. Monday, sunny. Highs 105 to 109. Southwest wind 5 to 10 miles per hour. Monday night, clear. Lows 77 to 86. West wind 5 to 15 miles per hour. Tuesday, sunny and hot. Highs 106 to 110. Southwest wind 5 to 10 miles per hour. Tuesday night, clear. Lows 78 to 85. Wednesday, sunny. Highs 104 to 110. Wednesday night, clear. Lows 76 to 83. Thursday, sunny. Highs 102 to 108. Thursday night, clear. Lows 74 to 81. Juneteenth, sunny. Highs 102 to 108. Friday night, clear. Lows 72 to 79. Saturday, sunny. Highs 101 to 107. Here is the synopsis for Southeast California, Southwest, and South Central Arizona. Temperatures around 3 to 8 degrees above daily normals will result in widespread moderate heat risk, with isolated pockets of major heat risk at times, through the middle of next week. Chances for showers and thunderstorms will exist through the remainder of the weekend and into the start of the upcoming week, with the best chances focused over high terrain areas and portions of southeast Arizona. Brief gusty winds from distant outflows and low probabilities for a thunderstorm or two over the foothills of Maricopa County cannot be ruled out today and again Monday during the afternoon and evening hours. 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The current time is 5:45 a.m. Mountain Standard Time. Here is the 5 a.m. Mountain Standard Time observation for Phoenix, on Sunday, June 14th. At Sky Harbor, it was partly cloudy. Visibility 10 miles. Temperature was 91 degrees, dew point 56, relative humidity 30%. Wind was southwest, at 3 miles an hour. And the pressure was 29.82 inches, and rising. Other observations for South Central Arizona, including the Greater Phoenix area, it was clear,
with a temperature of 84 at Buckeye, 85 in Deer Valley, and 88 at Scottsdale Airport. Under clear skies, Falcon Field reported 87, Mesa Gateway reported 86, and Casa Grande reported 83. At Chandler, it was cloudy, with a temperature of 85. Observations for Northern Arizona, it was clear. It was 48 at Flagstaff, 74 at Kingman, 45 at the Grand Canyon, and 68 at Prescott. Payson reported 66, Page reported 71, Winslow reported 63, and Sholo reported 57. Observations for Southern Arizona, it was clear, with a temperature of 82 at Tucson, 85 at Yuma, and 69 at Nogales. Observations for Southern California, at Blythe, it was clear, with a temperature of 87. It was cloudy, with a temperature of 62 at Los Angeles Airport, and 66 at San Diego. Regional observations, at Las Vegas, it was clear, with a temperature of 87. It was partly cloudy, with a temperature of 60 at Salt Lake City, and 66 at Albuquerque. At El Paso, it was cloudy, with a temperature of 78. At Albuquerque, wind was east gusting to 44 miles an hour. Once again, at 5 a.m. in Phoenix, under partly cloudy skies. The Sky Harbor temperature was 91 degrees. Here is the latest forecast. For the following area, in Arizona, Central Phoenix, issued at 4 a.m. Mountain Standard Time. Today, sunny and hot. Highs 105 to 110. Southwest wind 5 to 10 miles per hour. Tonight, clear. Lows 78 to 87. West wind 5 to 15 miles per hour. Monday, sunny. Highs 105 to 109. Southwest wind 5 to 10 miles per hour. Monday night, clear. Lows 77 to 86. West wind 5 to 15 miles per hour. Tuesday, sunny and hot. Highs 106 to 110. Southwest wind 5 to 10 miles per hour. Tuesday night, clear. Lows 78 to 85. Wednesday, sunny. Highs 104 to 110. Wednesday night, clear. Lows 76 to 83. Thursday, sunny. Highs 102 to 108. Thursday night, clear. Lows 74 to 81. Juneteenth, sunny. Highs 102 to 108. Friday night, clear. Lows 72 to 79. Saturday, sunny. Highs 101 to 107. Here is the synopsis for Southeast California, Southwest, and South Central Arizona. Temperatures around 3 to 8 degrees above daily normals will result in widespread moderate heat risk, with isolated pockets of major heat risk at times, through the middle of next week. Chances for showers and thunderstorms will exist through the remainder of the weekend and into the start of the upcoming week, with the best chances focused over high terrain areas and portions of southeast Arizona. Brief gusty winds from distant outflows and low probabilities for a thunderstorm or two over the foothills of Maricopa County cannot be ruled out today and again Monday during the afternoon and evening hours. 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The current time is 5:50 a.m. Mountain Standard Time. Here is the 5 a.m. Mountain Standard Time observation for Phoenix, on Sunday, June 14th. At Sky Harbor, it was partly cloudy. Visibility 10 miles. Temperature was 91 degrees, dew point 56, relative humidity 30%. Wind was southwest, at 3 miles an hour. And the pressure was 29.82 inches, and rising. Other observations for South Central Arizona including the Greater Phoenix area, it was clear, with a temperature of 84 at Buckeye, 85 at Deer Valley, and 88 at Scottsdale Airport.
under clear skies, Falcon Field reported 87, Mesa Gateway reported 86, and Casa Grande reported 83. At Chandler, it was cloudy, with a temperature of 85. Observations for northern Arizona, it was clear. It was 48 at Flagstaff, 74 at Kingman, 45 at the Grand Canyon, and 68 at Prescott. Payson reported 66, Page reported 71, Winslow reported 63, and Scholl reported 57. Observations for southern Arizona, it was clear, with a temperature of 82 at Tucson, 85 at Yuma, and 69 at Nogales. Observations for Southern California, at Blythe, it was clear, with a temperature of 87. It was cloudy, with a temperature of 62 at Los Angeles Airport, and 66 at San Diego. Regional observations, at Las Vegas, it was clear, with a temperature of 87. It was partly cloudy, with a temperature of 60 at Salt Lake City, and 66 at Albuquerque. At El Paso, it was cloudy, with a temperature of 78. At Albuquerque, wind was east gusting to 44 miles an hour. Once again, at 5 a.m. in Phoenix, under partly cloudy skies. The Sky Harbor temperature was 91 degrees. Here is the latest forecast. For the following area, in Arizona, Central Phoenix, issued at 4 a.m. Mountain Standard Time. Today, sunny and hot. Highs 105 to 110. Southwest wind 5 to 10 miles per hour. Tonight, clear. Lows 78 to 87. West wind 5 to 15 miles per hour. Monday, sunny. Highs 105 to 109. Southwest wind 5 to 10 miles per hour. Monday night, clear. Lows 77 to 86. West wind 5 to 15 miles per hour. Tuesday, sunny and hot. Highs 106 to 110. Southwest wind 5 to 10 miles per hour. Tuesday night, clear. Lows 78 to 85. Wednesday, sunny. Highs 104 to 110. Wednesday night, clear. Lows 76 to 83. Thursday, sunny. Highs 102 to 108. Thursday night, clear. Lows 74 to 81. Juneteenth, sunny. Highs 102 to 108. Friday night, clear. Lows 72 to 79. Saturday, sunny. Highs 101 to 107. Here is the synopsis for Southeast California, Southwest, and South Central Arizona. Temperatures around 3 to 8 degrees above daily normals will result in widespread moderate heat risk, with isolated pockets of major heat risk at times, through the middle of next week. Chances for showers and thunderstorms will exist through the remainder of the weekend and into the start of the upcoming week, with the best chances focused over high terrain areas and portions of southeast Arizona. Brief gusty winds from distant outflows and low probabilities for a thunderstorm or two over the foothills of Maricopa County cannot be ruled out today and again Monday during the afternoon and evening hours. 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The current time is 5:55 a.m. Mountain Standard Time. Here is the 5 a.m. Mountain Standard Time observation for Phoenix, on Sunday, June 14th. At Sky Harbor, it was partly cloudy. Visibility 10 miles. Temperature was 91 degrees, dew point 56, relative humidity 30%. Wind was southwest, at 3 miles an hour. And the pressure was 29.82 inches, and rising. Other observations for South Central Arizona including the Greater Phoenix area, it was clear, with a temperature of 84 at Buckeye, 85 at Deer Valley, and 88 at Scottsdale Airport. Under clear skies, Falcon Field reported 87, Mesa Gateway reported 86, and Casa Grande reported 83. At Chandler,
It was cloudy, with a temperature of 85. Observations for northern Arizona, it was clear. It was 48 at Flagstaff, 74 at Kingman, 45 at the Grand Canyon, and 68 at Prescott. Payson reported 66, Page reported 71, Winslow reported 63, and Scholl reported 57. Observations for southern Arizona, it was clear, with a temperature of 82 at Tucson, 85 at Yuma, and 69 at Nogales. Observations for southern California, at Blythe, it was clear, with a temperature of 87. It was cloudy, with a temperature of 62 at Los Angeles Airport, and 66 at San Diego. Regional observations, at Las Vegas, it was clear, with a temperature of 87. It was partly cloudy, with a temperature of 60 at Salt Lake City, and 66 at Albuquerque. At El Paso, it was cloudy, with a temperature of 78. At Albuquerque, wind was east gusting to 44 miles an hour. Once again, at 5 a.m. in Phoenix, under partly cloudy skies. The Sky Harbor temperature was 91 degrees. Here is the latest forecast. For the following area, in Arizona, Central Phoenix, issued at 4 a.m. Mountain Standard Time. Today, sunny and hot. Highs 105 to 110. Southwest wind 5 to 10 miles per hour. Tonight, clear. Lows 78 to 87. West wind 5 to 15 miles per hour. Monday, sunny. Highs 105 to 109. Southwest wind 5 to 10 miles per hour. Monday night, clear. Lows 77 to 86. West wind 5 to 15 miles per hour. Tuesday, sunny and hot. Highs 106 to 110. Southwest wind 5 to 10 miles per hour. Tuesday night, clear. Lows 78 to 85. Wednesday, sunny. Highs 104 to 110. Wednesday night, clear. Lows 76 to 83. Thursday, sunny. Highs 102 to 108. Thursday night, clear. Lows 74 to 81. Juneteenth, sunny. Highs 102 to 108. Friday night, clear. Lows 72 to 79. Saturday, sunny. Highs 101 to 107. Here is the synopsis for Southeast California, Southwest, and South Central Arizona. Temperatures around 3 to 8 degrees above daily normals will result in widespread moderate heat risk, with isolated pockets of major heat risk at times, through the middle of next week. Chances for showers and thunderstorms will exist through the remainder of the weekend and into the start of the upcoming week, with the best chances focused over high terrain areas and portions of southeast Arizona. Brief gusty winds from distant outflows and low probabilities for a thunderstorm or two over the foothills of Maricopa County cannot be ruled out today and again Monday during the afternoon and evening hours. 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The current time is 6 a.m. Mountain Standard Time. Here is the latest forecast. For the following area, in Arizona, Central Phoenix, issued at 4 a.m. Mountain Standard Time. Today, sunny and hot. Highs 105 to 110. Southwest wind 5 to 10 miles per hour. Tonight, clear. Lows 78 to 87. West wind 5 to 15 miles per hour. Monday, sunny. Highs 105 to 109. Southwest wind 5 to 10 miles per hour. Monday night, clear. Lows 77 to 86. West wind 5 to 15 miles per hour. Tuesday, sunny and hot. Highs 106 to 110. Southwest wind 5 to 10 miles per hour. Tuesday night, clear.
lows 78 to 85. Wednesday, sunny. Highs 104 to 110. Wednesday night, clear. Lows 76 to 83. Thursday, sunny. Highs 102 to 108. Thursday night, clear. Lows 74 to 81. Juneteenth, sunny. Highs 102 to 108. Friday night, clear. Lows 72 to 79. Saturday, sunny. Highs 101 to 107. Here is the synopsis for Southeast California, Southwest, and South Central Arizona. Temperatures around 3 to 8 degrees above daily normals will result in widespread moderate heat risk, with isolated pockets of major heat risk at times, through the middle of next week. Chances for showers and thunderstorms will exist through the remainder of the weekend and into the start of the upcoming week, with the best chances focused over high terrain areas and portions of southeast Arizona. Brief gusty winds from distant outflows and low probabilities for a thunderstorm or two over the foothills of Maricopa County cannot be ruled out today and again Monday during the afternoon and evening hours. 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The current time is 6:03 a.m. Mountain Standard Time. Here is the latest forecast. For the following area, in Arizona, Central Phoenix, issued at 4 a.m. Mountain Standard Time. Today, sunny and hot. Highs 105 to 110. Southwest wind 5 to 10 miles per hour. Tonight, clear. Lows 78 to 87. West wind 5 to 15 miles per hour. Monday, sunny. Highs 105 to 109. Southwest wind 5 to 10 miles per hour. Monday night, clear. Lows 77 to 86. West wind 5 to 15 miles per hour. Tuesday, sunny and hot. Highs 106 to 110. Southwest wind 5 to 10 miles per hour. Tuesday night, clear. Lows 78 to 85. Wednesday, sunny. Highs 104 to 110. Wednesday night, clear. Lows 76 to 83. Thursday, sunny. Highs 102 to 108. Thursday night, clear. Lows 74 to 81. Juneteenth, sunny. Highs 102 to 108. Friday night, clear. Lows 72 to 79. Saturday, sunny. Highs 101 to 107. Here is the synopsis for Southeast California, Southwest, and South Central Arizona. Temperatures around 3 to 8 degrees above daily normals will result in widespread moderate heat risk, with isolated pockets of major heat risk at times, through the middle of next week. Chances for showers and thunderstorms will exist through the remainder of the weekend and into the start of the upcoming week, with the best chances focused over high terrain areas and portions of southeast Arizona. Brief gusty winds from distant outflows and low probabilities for a thunderstorm or two over the foothills of Maricopa County cannot be ruled out today and again Monday during the afternoon and evening hours. 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The current time is 6:05 a.m. Mountain Standard Time. Here is the latest forecast. For the following area, in Arizona, Central Phoenix, issued at 4 a.m. Mountain Standard Time. Today, sunny and hot. Highs 105 to 110. Southwest wind 5 to 10 miles per hour. Tonight, clear. Lows 78 to 87. West wind 5 to 15 miles per hour. Monday, sunny. Highs 105 to 109. Southwest wind 5 to 10 miles per hour. Monday night, clear.
lows 77 to 86. West wind 5 to 15 miles per hour. Tuesday,

Juneteenth, sunny. Highs 102 to 108. Friday night, clear. Lows 72 to 79. Saturday, sunny. Highs 101 to 107. Here is the synopsis for Southeast California, Southwest, and South Central Arizona. Temperatures around 3 to 8 degrees above daily normals will result in widespread moderate heat risk, with isolated pockets of major heat risk at times, through the middle of next week. Chances for showers and thunderstorms will exist through the remainder of the weekend and into the start of the upcoming week, with the best chances focused over high terrain areas and portions of southeast Arizona. Brief gusty winds from distant outflows and low probabilities for a thunderstorm or two over the foothills of Maricopa County cannot be ruled out today and again Monday during the afternoon and evening hours. 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The current time is 6:08 a.m. Mountain Standard Time. Here is the latest forecast. For the following area, in Arizona, Central Phoenix, issued at 4 a.m. Mountain Standard Time. Today, sunny and hot. Highs 105 to 110. Southwest wind 5 to 10 miles per hour. Tonight, clear. Lows 78 to 87. West wind 5 to 15 miles per hour. Monday, sunny. Highs 105 to 109. Southwest wind 5 to 10 miles per hour. Monday night, clear. Lows 77 to 86. West wind 5 to 15 miles per hour. Tuesday, sunny and hot. Highs 106 to 110. Southwest wind 5 to 10 miles per hour. Tuesday night, clear. Lows 78 to 85. Wednesday, sunny. Highs 104 to 110. Wednesday night, clear. Lows 76 to 83. Thursday, sunny. Highs 102 to 108. Thursday night, clear. Lows 74 to 81. Juneteenth, sunny. Highs 102 to 108. Friday night, clear. Lows 72 to 79. Saturday, sunny. Highs 101 to 107. Here is the synopsis for Southeast California, Southwest, and South Central Arizona. Temperatures around 3 to 8 degrees above daily normals will result in widespread moderate heat risk, with isolated pockets of major heat risk at times, through the middle of next week. Chances for showers and thunderstorms will exist through the remainder of the weekend and into the start of the upcoming week, with the best chances focused over high terrain areas and portions of southeast Arizona. Brief gusty winds from distant outflows and low probabilities for a thunderstorm or two over the foothills of Maricopa County cannot be ruled out today and again Monday during the afternoon and evening hours. 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The current time is 6:11 a.m. Mountain Standard Time. Here is the 6 a.m. Mountain Standard Time observation for Phoenix, on Sunday, June 14th. At Sky Harbor, it was partly cloudy. Visibility 10 miles. Temperature was 90 degrees, dew point 57, relative humidity 32%. Wind was calm. And the pressure was 29.84 inches, and rising. Other observations for South Central Arizona including the Greater Phoenix area, it was clear, with a temperature of 84 at Buckeye, 90 at Luke Air Force Base, 85 at Deer Valley, and 88 at Scottsdale Airport. Under clear skies, Falcon Field reported 87, Mesa Gateway reported 86, and Casa Grande reported 85. It was partly cloudy, with a temperature of 88 at Chandler, and 85 at Gila Bend. Observations for northern Arizona, it was clear, with a temperature of 76 at Kingman, 48 at the Grand Canyon, and 69 at Prescott.

under clear skies. Payson reported 68, Page reported 73, and Scholl reported 61. At Flagstaff, the weather conditions were not available. Observations for southern Arizona, it was clear, with a temperature of 80 at Tucson, 83 at Yuma, and 71 at Nogales. Observations for southern California, at Blythe, it was clear, with a temperature of 85. It was mostly cloudy, with a temperature of 62 at Los Angeles Airport, and 66 at San Diego. Regional observations, it was mostly sunny, with a temperature of 62 at Salt Lake City, and 66 at Albuquerque. At El Paso, it was partly sunny, with a temperature of 79. At Las Vegas, the weather conditions were not available. At Albuquerque, wind was east gusting to 41 miles an hour. Once again, at 6 a.m. in Phoenix, under partly cloudy skies. The Sky Harbor temperature was 90 degrees. Here is the latest forecast. For the following area, in Arizona, Central Phoenix, issued at 4 a.m. Mountain Standard Time. Today, sunny and hot. Highs 105 to 110. Southwest wind 5 to 10 miles per hour. Tonight, clear. Lows 78 to 87. West wind 5 to 15 miles per hour. Monday, sunny. Highs 105 to 109. Southwest wind 5 to 10 miles per hour. Monday night, clear. Lows 77 to 86. West wind 5 to 15 miles per hour. Tuesday, sunny and hot. Highs 106 to 110. Southwest wind 5 to 10 miles per hour. Tuesday night, clear. Lows 78 to 85. Wednesday, sunny. Highs 104 to 110. Wednesday night, clear. Lows 76 to 83. Thursday, sunny. Highs 102 to 108. Thursday night, clear. Lows 74 to 81. Juneteenth, sunny. Highs 102 to 108. Friday night, clear. Lows 72 to 79. Saturday, sunny. Highs 101 to 107. Here is the synopsis for Southeast California, Southwest, and South Central Arizona. Temperatures around 3 to 8 degrees above daily normals will result in widespread moderate heat risk, with isolated pockets of major heat risk at times, through the middle of next week. Chances for showers and thunderstorms will exist through the remainder of the weekend and into the start of the upcoming week, with the best chances focused over high terrain areas and portions of southeast Arizona. Brief gusty winds from distant outflows and low probabilities for a thunderstorm or two over the foothills of Maricopa County cannot be ruled out today and again Monday during the afternoon and evening hours. 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The current time is 6:15 a.m. Mountain Standard Time. Here is the 6 a.m. Mountain Standard Time observation for Phoenix, on Sunday, June 14th. At Sky Harbor, it was partly cloudy. Visibility 10 miles. Temperature was 90 degrees, dew point 57, relative humidity 32%. Wind was calm. And the pressure was 29.84 inches, and rising. Other observations for South Central Arizona including the Greater Phoenix area, it was clear, with a temperature of 84 at Buckeye, 90 at Luke Air Force Base, 85 at Deer Valley, and 88 at Scottsdale Airport. Under clear skies, Falcon Field reported 87, Mesa Gateway reported 86, and Casa Grande reported 85. It was partly cloudy, with a temperature of 88 at Chandler, and 85 at Gila Bend. Observations for northern Arizona, it was clear, with a temperature of 76 at Kingman, 48 at the Grand Canyon, and 69 at Prescott. Under clear skies, Payson reported 68, Page reported 73,
and Shola reported 61. At Flagstaff, the weather conditions were not available. Observations for southern Arizona, it was clear, with a temperature of 80 at Tucson, 83 at Yuma, and 71 at Nogales. Observations for southern California, at Blythe, it was clear, with a temperature of 85. It was mostly cloudy, with a temperature of 62 at Los Angeles Airport, and 66 at San Diego. Regional observations, it was mostly sunny, with a temperature of 62 at Salt Lake City, and 66 at Albuquerque. At El Paso, it was partly sunny, with a temperature of 79. At Las Vegas, the weather conditions were not available. At Albuquerque, wind was east gusting to 41 miles an hour. Once again, at 6 a.m. in Phoenix, under partly cloudy skies, the Sky Harbor temperature was 90 degrees. Here is the latest forecast. For the following area, in Arizona, Central Phoenix, issued at 4 a.m. Mountain Standard Time. Today, sunny and hot. Highs 105 to 110. Southwest wind 5 to 10 miles per hour. Tonight, clear. Lows 78 to 87. West wind 5 to 15 miles per hour. Monday, sunny. Highs 105 to 109. Southwest wind 5 to 10 miles per hour. Monday night, clear. Lows 77 to 86. West wind 5 to 15 miles per hour. Tuesday, sunny and hot. Highs 106 to 110. Southwest wind 5 to 10 miles per hour. Tuesday night, clear. Lows 78 to 85. Wednesday, sunny. Highs 104 to 110. Wednesday night, clear. Lows 76 to 83. Thursday, sunny. Highs 102 to 108. Thursday night, clear. Lows 74 to 81. Juneteenth, sunny. Highs 102 to 108. Friday night, clear. Lows 72 to 79. Saturday, sunny. Highs 101 to 107. Here is the synopsis for Southeast California, Southwest, and South Central Arizona. Temperatures around 3 to 8 degrees above daily normals will result in widespread moderate heat risk, with isolated pockets of major heat risk at times, through the middle of next week. Chances for showers and thunderstorms will exist through the remainder of the weekend and into the start of the upcoming week, with the best chances focused over high terrain areas and portions of southeast Arizona. Brief gusty winds from distant outflows and low probabilities for a thunderstorm or two over the foothills of Maricopa County cannot be ruled out today and again Monday during the afternoon and evening hours. 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The current time is 6:20 a.m. Mountain Standard Time. Here is the 6 a.m. Mountain Standard Time observation for Phoenix, on Sunday, June 14th. At Sky Harbor, it was partly cloudy. Visibility 10 miles. Temperature was 90 degrees, dew point 57, relative humidity 32%. Wind was calm. And the pressure was 29.84 inches, and rising. Other observations for South Central Arizona including the Greater Phoenix area, it was clear, with a temperature of 84 at Buckeye, 90 at Luke Air Force Base, 85 at Deer Valley, and 88 at Scottsdale Airport. Under clear skies, Falcon Field reported 87, Mesa Gateway reported 86, and Casa Grande reported 85. It was partly cloudy, with a temperature of 88 at Chandler, and 85 at Gila Bend. Observations for northern Arizona, it was clear, with a temperature of 76 at Kingman, 48 at the Grand Canyon, and 69 at Prescott. Under clear skies, Payson reported 68, Page reported 73, and Shola reported 61. At Flagstaff,
the weather conditions were not available. Observations for southern Arizona, it was clear, with a temperature of 80 at Tucson, 83 at Yuma, and 71 at Nogales. Observations for southern California, at Blythe, it was clear, with a temperature of 85. It was mostly cloudy, with a temperature of 62 at Los Angeles Airport, and 66 at San Diego. Regional observations, it was mostly sunny, with a temperature of 62 at Salt Lake City, and 66 at Albuquerque. At El Paso, it was partly sunny, with a temperature of 79. At Las Vegas, the weather conditions were not available. At Albuquerque, wind was east gusting to 41 miles an hour. Once again, at 6 a.m. in Phoenix, under partly cloudy skies, the Sky Harbor temperature was 90 degrees. Here is the latest forecast. For the following area, in Arizona, Central Phoenix, issued at 4 a.m. Mountain Standard Time. Today, sunny and hot. Highs 105 to 110. Southwest wind 5 to 10 miles per hour. Tonight, clear. Lows 78 to 87. West wind 5 to 15 miles per hour. Monday, sunny. Highs 105 to 109. Southwest wind 5 to 10 miles per hour. Monday night, clear. Lows 77 to 86. West wind 5 to 15 miles per hour. Tuesday, sunny and hot. Highs 106 to 110. Southwest wind 5 to 10 miles per hour. Tuesday night, clear. Lows 78 to 85. Wednesday, sunny. Highs 104 to 110. Wednesday night, clear. Lows 76 to 83. Thursday, sunny. Highs 102 to 108. Thursday night, clear. Lows 74 to 81. Juneteenth, sunny. Highs 102 to 108. Friday night, clear. Lows 72 to 79. Saturday, sunny. Highs 101 to 107. Here is the synopsis for Southeast California, Southwest, and South Central Arizona. Temperatures around 3 to 8 degrees above daily normals will result in widespread moderate heat risk, with isolated pockets of major heat risk at times, through the middle of next week. Chances for showers and thunderstorms will exist through the remainder of the weekend and into the start of the upcoming week, with the best chances focused over high terrain areas and portions of southeast Arizona. Brief gusty winds from distant outflows and low probabilities for a thunderstorm or two over the foothills of Maricopa County cannot be ruled out today and again Monday during the afternoon and evening hours. 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The current time is 6:25 a.m. Mountain Standard Time. Here is the 6 a.m. Mountain Standard Time observation for Phoenix, on Sunday, June 14th. At Sky Harbor, it was partly cloudy. Visibility 10 miles. Temperature was 90 degrees, dew point 57, relative humidity 32%. Wind was calm. And the pressure was 29.84 inches, and rising. Other observations for South Central Arizona including the Greater Phoenix area, it was clear, with a temperature of 84 at Buckeye, 90 at Luke Air Force Base, 85 at Deer Valley, and 88 at Scottsdale Airport. Under clear skies, Falcon Field reported 87, Mesa Gateway reported 86, and Casa Grande reported 85. It was partly cloudy, with a temperature of 88 at Chandler, and 85 at Gila Bend. Observations for northern Arizona, it was clear, with a temperature of 76 at Kingman, 48 at the Grand Canyon, and 69 at Prescott. Under clear skies, Payson reported 68, Page reported 73, and Sholo reported 61. At Flagstaff, the weather conditions were not available. Observations for southern Arizona,
It was clear, with a temperature of 80 at Tucson, 83 at Yuma, and 71 at Nogales. Observations for Southern California, Ed Blythe. It was clear, with a temperature of 85. It was mostly cloudy, with a temperature of 62 at Los Angeles Airport, and 66 at San Diego. Regional observations, it was mostly sunny, with a temperature of 62 at Salt Lake City, and 66 at Albuquerque. At El Paso, it was partly sunny, with a temperature of 79. At Las Vegas, the weather conditions were not available. At Albuquerque, wind was east gusting to 41 miles an hour. Once again, at 6 a.m. in Phoenix, under partly cloudy skies. The Sky Harbor temperature was 90 degrees. Here is the latest forecast. For the following area, in Arizona, Central Phoenix, issued at 4 a.m. Mountain Standard Time. Today, sunny and hot. Highs 105 to 110. Southwest wind 5 to 10 miles per hour. Tonight, clear. Lows 78 to 87. West wind 5 to 15 miles per hour. Monday, sunny. Highs 105 to 109. Southwest wind 5 to 10 miles per hour. Monday night, clear. Lows 77 to 86. West wind 5 to 15 miles per hour. Tuesday, sunny and hot. Highs 106 to 110. Southwest wind 5 to 10 miles per hour. Tuesday night, clear. Lows 78 to 85. Wednesday, sunny. Highs 104 to 110. Wednesday night, clear. Lows 76 to 83. Thursday, sunny. Highs 102 to 108. Thursday night, clear. Lows 74 to 81. Juneteenth, sunny. Highs 102 to 108. Friday night, clear. Lows 72 to 79. Saturday, sunny. Highs 101 to 107. Here is the synopsis for Southeast California, Southwest, and South Central Arizona. Temperatures around 3 to 8 degrees above daily normals will result in widespread moderate heat risk, with isolated pockets of major heat risk at times, through the middle of next week. Chances for showers and thunderstorms will exist through the remainder of the weekend and into the start of the upcoming week, with the best chances focused over high terrain areas and portions of southeast Arizona. Brief gusty winds from distant outflows and low probabilities for a thunderstorm or two over the foothills of Maricopa County cannot be ruled out today and again Monday during the afternoon and evening hours. 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The current time is 6:30 a.m. Mountain Standard Time. Here is the 6 a.m. Mountain Standard Time observation for Phoenix, on Sunday, June 14th. At Sky Harbor, it was partly cloudy. Visibility 10 miles. Temperature was 90 degrees, dew point 57, relative humidity 32%. Wind was calm. And the pressure was 29.84 inches, and rising. Other observations for South Central Arizona including the Greater Phoenix area, it was clear, with a temperature of 84 at Buckeye, 90 at Luke Air Force Base, 85 at Deer Valley, and 88 at Scottsdale Airport. Under clear skies, Falcon Field reported 87, Mesa Gateway reported 86, and Casa Grande reported 85. It was partly cloudy, with a temperature of 88 at Chandler, and 85 at Gila Bend. Observations for northern Arizona, it was clear, with a temperature of 76 at Kingman, 48 at the Grand Canyon, and 69 at Prescott. Under clear skies, Payson reported 68, Page reported 73, and Sholo reported 61. At Flagstaff, the weather conditions were not available. Observations for southern Arizona, it was clear, with a temperature of 80 at Tucson, 83 at Yuma,
and 71 at Nogales. Observations for Southern California, Ed Blythe. It was clear, with a temperature of 85. It was mostly cloudy, with a temperature of 62 at Los Angeles Airport, and 66 at San Diego. Regional observations, it was mostly sunny, with a temperature of 62 at Salt Lake City, and 66 at Albuquerque. At El Paso, it was partly sunny, with a temperature of 79. At Las Vegas, the weather conditions were not available. At Albuquerque, wind was east gusting to 41 miles an hour. Once again, at 6 a.m. in Phoenix, under partly cloudy skies. The Sky Harbor temperature was 90 degrees. Here is the latest forecast. For the following area, in Arizona, central Phoenix, issued at 4 a.m. Mountain Standard Time. Today, sunny and hot. Highs 105 to 100 southwest wind 5 to 10 miles per hour. Tonight, clear. Lows 78 to 87. West wind 5 to 15 miles per hour. Monday, sunny. Highs 105 to 109. Southwest wind 5 to 10 miles per hour. Monday night, clear. Lows 77 to 86. West wind 5 to 15 miles per hour. Tuesday, sunny and hot. Highs 106 to 110. Southwest wind 5 to 10 miles per hour. Tuesday night, clear. Lows 78 to 85. Wednesday, sunny. Highs 104 to 110. Wednesday night, clear. Lows 76 to 83. Thursday, sunny. Highs 102 to 108. Thursday night, clear. Lows 74 to 81. Juneteenth, sunny. Highs 102 to 108. Friday night, clear. Lows 72 to 79. Saturday, sunny. Highs 101 to 107. Here is the synopsis for Southeast California, Southwest, and South Central Arizona. Temperatures around 3 to 8 degrees above daily normals will result in widespread moderate heat risk, with isolated pockets of major heat risk at times, through the middle of next week. Chances for showers and thunderstorms will exist through the remainder of the weekend and into the start of the upcoming week, with the best chances focused over high terrain areas and portions of southeast Arizona. Brief gusty winds from distant outflows and low probabilities for a thunderstorm or two over the foothills of Maricopa County cannot be ruled out today and again Monday during the afternoon and evening hours. 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The current time is 6:35 a.m. Mountain Standard Time. Here is the 6 a.m. Mountain Standard Time observation for Phoenix, on Sunday, June 14th. At Sky Harbor, it was partly cloudy. Visibility 10 miles. Temperature was 90 degrees, dew point 57, relative humidity 32%. Wind was calm. And the pressure was 29.84 inches, and rising. Other observations for South Central Arizona including the Greater Phoenix area, it was clear, with a temperature of 84 at Buckeye, 90 at Luke Air Force Base, 85 at Deer Valley, and 88 at Scottsdale Airport. Under clear skies, Falcon Field reported 87, Mesa Gateway reported 86, and Casa Grande reported 85. It was partly cloudy, with a temperature of 88 at Chandler, and 85 at Gila Bend. Observations for northern Arizona, it was clear, with a temperature of 76 at Kingman, 48 at the Grand Canyon, and 69 at Prescott. Under clear skies, Payson reported 68, Page reported 73, and Sholo reported 61. At Flagstaff, the weather conditions were not available. Observations for southern Arizona, it was clear, with a temperature of 80 at Tucson, 83 at Yuma, and 71 at Nogales. Observations for Southern California, Ed Blythe, it was clear,
with a temperature of 85. It was more

mostly cloudy, with a temperature of 62 at Los Angeles Airport and 66 at San Diego. Regional observations, it was mostly sunny, with a temperature of 62 at Salt Lake City and 66 at Albuquerque. At El Paso, it was partly sunny, with a temperature of 79. At Las Vegas, the weather conditions were not available. At Albuquerque, wind was east gusting to 41 miles an hour. Once again, at 6 a.m. in Phoenix, under partly cloudy skies. The Sky Harbor temperature was 90 degrees. Here is the latest forecast. For the following area, in Arizona, central Phoenix, issued at 4 a.m. Mountain Standard Time. Today, sunny and hot. Highs 105 to 110. Southwest wind 5 to 10 miles per hour. Tonight, clear. Lows 78 to 87. West wind 5 to 15 miles per hour. Monday, sunny. Highs 105 to 109. Southwest wind 5 to 10 miles per hour. Monday night, clear. Lows 77 to 86. West wind 5 to 15 miles per hour. Tuesday, sunny and hot. Highs 106 to 110. Southwest wind 5 to 10 miles per hour. Tuesday night, clear. Lows 78 to 85. Wednesday, sunny. Highs 104 to 110. Wednesday night, clear. Lows 76 to 83. Thursday, sunny. Highs 102 to 108. Thursday night, clear. Lows 74 to 81. Juneteenth, sunny. Highs 102 to 108. Friday night, clear. Lows 72 to 79. Saturday, sunny. Highs 101 to 107. Here is the synopsis for Southeast California, Southwest, and South Central Arizona. Temperatures around 3 to 8 degrees above daily normals will result in widespread moderate heat risk, with isolated pockets of major heat risk at times, through the middle of next week. Chances for showers and thunderstorms will exist through the remainder of the weekend and into the start of the upcoming week, with the best chances focused over high terrain areas and portions of southeast Arizona. Brief gusty winds from distant outflows and low probabilities for a thunderstorm or two over the foothills of Maricopa County cannot be ruled out today and again Monday during the afternoon and evening hours. 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The current time is 6:40 a.m. Mountain Standard Time. Here is the 6 a.m. Mountain Standard Time observation for Phoenix, on Sunday, June 14th. At Sky Harbor, it was partly cloudy. Visibility 10 miles. Temperature was 90 degrees, dew point 57, relative humidity 32%. Wind was calm. And the pressure was 29.84 inches, and rising. Other observations for South Central Arizona including the Greater Phoenix area, it was clear, with a temperature of 84 at Buckeye, 90 at Luke Air Force Base, 85 at Deer Valley, and 88 at Scottsdale Airport. Under clear skies, Falcon Field reported 87, Mesa Gateway reported 86, and Casa Grande reported 85. It was partly cloudy, with a temperature of 88 at Chandler, and 85 at Gila Bend. Observations for northern Arizona, it was clear, with a temperature of 76 at Kingman, 48 at the Grand Canyon, and 69 at Prescott. Under clear skies, Payson reported 68, Page reported 73, and Sholo reported 61. At Flagstaff, the weather conditions were not available. Observations for southern Arizona, it was clear, with a temperature of 80 at Tucson, 83 at Yuma, and 71 at Nogales. Observations for Southern California, at Blythe, it was clear, with a temperature of 85. It was mostly cloudy, with a temperature of 62 at Los Angeles Airport,
and 66 at San Diego. Regional observations, it was mostly sunny, with a temperature of 62 at Salt Lake City, and 66 at Albuquerque. At El Paso, it was partly sunny, with a temperature of 79. At Las Vegas, the weather conditions were not available. At Albuquerque, wind was east gusting to 41 miles an hour. Once again, at 6 a.m. in Phoenix, under partly cloudy skies. The Sky Harbor temperature was 90 degrees. Here is the latest forecast. For the following area, in Arizona, central Phoenix, issued at 4 a.m. Mountain Standard Time. Today, sunny and hot. Highs 105 to 110. Southwest wind 5 to 10 miles per hour. Tonight, clear. Lows 78 to 87. West wind 5 to 15 miles per hour. Monday, sunny. Highs 105 to 109. Southwest wind 5 to 10 miles per hour. Monday night, clear. Lows 77 to 86. West wind 5 to 15 miles per hour. Tuesday, sunny and hot. Highs 106 to 110. Southwest wind 5 to 10 miles per hour. Tuesday night, clear. Lows 78 to 85. Wednesday, sunny. Highs 104 to 110. Wednesday night, clear. Lows 76 to 83. Thursday, sunny. Highs 102 to 108. Thursday night, clear. Lows 74 to 81. Juneteenth, sunny. Highs 102 to 108. Friday night, clear. Lows 72 to 79. Saturday, sunny. Highs 101 to 107. Here is the synopsis for Southeast California, Southwest, and South Central Arizona. Temperatures around 3 to 8 degrees above daily normals will result in widespread moderate heat risk, with isolated pockets of major heat risk at times, through the middle of next week. Chances for showers and thunderstorms will exist through the remainder of the weekend and into the start of the upcoming week, with the best chances focused over high terrain areas and portions of southeast Arizona. Brief gusty winds from distant outflows and low probabilities for a thunderstorm or two over the foothills of Maricopa County cannot be ruled out today and again Monday during the afternoon and evening hours. 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The current time is 6:45 a.m. Mountain Standard Time. Here is the 6 a.m. Mountain Standard Time observation for Phoenix, on Sunday, June 14th. At Sky Harbor, it was partly cloudy. Visibility 10 miles. Temperature was 90 degrees, dew point 57, relative humidity 32%. Wind was calm. And the pressure was 29.84 inches, and rising. Other observations for South Central Arizona including the Greater Phoenix area, it was clear, with a temperature of 84 at Buckeye, 90 at Luke Air Force Base, 85 at Deer Valley, and 88 at Scottsdale Airport. Under clear skies, Falcon Field reported 87, Mesa Gateway reported 86, and Casa Grande reported 85. It was partly cloudy, with a temperature of 88 at Chandler, and 85 at Gila Bend. Observations for northern Arizona, it was clear, with a temperature of 76 at Kingman, 48 at the Grand Canyon, and 69 at Prescott. Under clear skies, Payson reported 68, Page reported 73, and Shoal reported 61. At Flagstaff, the weather conditions were not available. Observations for southern Arizona, it was clear, with a temperature of 80 at Tucson, 83 at Yuma, and 71 at Nogales. Observations for Southern California, at Blythe, it was clear, with a temperature of 85. It was mostly cloudy, with a temperature of 62 at Los Angeles Airport, and 66 at San Diego. Regional observations,
It was mostly sunny, with a temperature of 62 at Salt Lake City, and 66 at Albuquerque. At El Paso, it was partly sunny, with a temperature of 79. At Las Vegas, the weather conditions were not available. At Albuquerque, wind was east gusting to 41 miles an hour. Once again, at 6 a.m. in Phoenix, under partly cloudy skies. The Sky Harbor temperature was 90 degrees. Here is the latest forecast. For the following area, in Arizona, central Phoenix, issued at 4 a.m. Mountain Standard Time. Today, sunny and hot. Highs 105 to 110. Southwest wind 5 to 10 miles per hour. Tonight, clear. Lows 78 to 87. West wind 5 to 15 miles per hour. Monday, sunny. Highs 105 to 109. Southwest wind 5 to 10 miles per hour. Monday night, clear. Lows 77 to 86. West wind 5 to 15 miles per hour. Tuesday, sunny and hot. Highs 106 to 110. Southwest wind 5 to 10 miles per hour. Tuesday night, clear. Lows 78 to 85. Wednesday, sunny. Highs 104 to 110. Wednesday night, clear. Lows 76 to 83. Thursday, sunny. Highs 102 to 108. Thursday night, clear. Lows 74 to 81. Juneteenth, sunny. Highs 102 to 108. Friday night, clear. Lows 72 to 79. Saturday, sunny. Highs 101 to 107. Here is the synopsis for Southeast California, Southwest, and South Central Arizona. Temperatures around 3 to 8 degrees above daily normals will result in widespread moderate heat risk, with isolated pockets of major heat risk at times, through the middle of next week. Chances for showers and thunderstorms will exist through the remainder of the weekend and into the start of the upcoming week, with the best chances focused over high terrain areas and portions of southeast Arizona. Brief gusty winds from distant outflows and low probabilities for a thunderstorm or two over the foothills of Maricopa County cannot be ruled out today and again Monday during the afternoon and evening hours. 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The current time is 6:50 a.m. Mountain Standard Time. Here is the 6 a.m. Mountain Standard Time observation for Phoenix, on Sunday, June 14th. At Sky Harbor, it was partly cloudy. Visibility 10 miles. Temperature was 90 degrees, dew point 57, relative humidity 32%. Wind was calm. And the pressure was 29.84 inches, and rising. Other observations for South Central Arizona including the Greater Phoenix area, it was clear, with a temperature of 84 at Buckeye, 90 at Luke Air Force Base, 85 at Deer Valley, and 88 at Scottsdale Airport. Under clear skies, Falcon Field reported 87, Mesa Gateway reported 86, and Casa Grande reported 85. It was partly cloudy, with a temperature of 88 at Chandler, and 85 at Gila Bend. Observations for northern Arizona, it was clear, with a temperature of 76 at Kingman, 48 at the Grand Canyon, and 69 at Prescott. Under clear skies, Payson reported 68, Page reported 73, and Sholo reported 61. At Flagstaff, the weather conditions were not available. Observations for southern Arizona, it was clear, with a temperature of 80 at Tucson, 83 at Yuma, and 71 at Nogales. Observations for Southern California, at Blythe, it was clear, with a temperature of 85. It was mostly cloudy, with a temperature of 62 at Los Angeles Airport, and 66 at San Diego. Regional observations, it was mostly sunny,
with a temperature of 62 at Salt Lake City and 66 at Albuquerque. At El Paso, it was partly sunny, with a temperature of 79. At Las Vegas, the weather conditions were not available. At Albuquerque, wind was east gusting to 41 miles an hour. Once again, at 6 a.m. in Phoenix, under partly cloudy skies, the Sky Harbor temperature was 90 degrees. Here is the latest forecast. For the following area, in Arizona, central Phoenix, issued at 4 a.m. Mountain Standard Time. Today, sunny and hot. Highs 105 to 110. Southwest wind 5 to 10 miles per hour. Tonight, clear. Lows 78 to 87. West wind 5 to 15 miles per hour. Monday, sunny. Highs 105 to 109. Southwest wind 5 to 10 miles per hour. Monday night, clear. Lows 77 to 86. West wind 5 to 15 miles per hour. Tuesday, sunny and hot. Highs 106 to 110. Southwest wind 5 to 10 miles per hour. Tuesday night, clear. Lows 78 to 85. Wednesday, sunny. Highs 104 to 110. Wednesday night, clear. Lows 76 to 83. Thursday, sunny. Highs 102 to 108. Thursday night, clear. Lows 74 to 81. Juneteenth, sunny. Highs 102 to 108. Friday night, clear. Lows 72 to 79. Saturday, sunny. Highs 101 to 107. Here is the synopsis for Southeast California, Southwest, and South Central Arizona. Temperatures around 3 to 8 degrees above daily normals will result in widespread moderate heat risk, with isolated pockets of major heat risk at times, through the middle of next week. Chances for showers and thunderstorms will exist through the remainder of the weekend and into the start of the upcoming week, with the best chances focused over high terrain areas and portions of southeast Arizona. Brief gusty winds from distant outflows and low probabilities for a thunderstorm or two over the foothills of Maricopa County cannot be ruled out today and again Monday during the afternoon and evening hours. 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The current time is 6:55 a.m. Mountain Standard Time. Here is the 6 a.m. Mountain Standard Time observation for Phoenix, on Sunday, June 14th. At Sky Harbor, it was partly cloudy. Visibility 10 miles. Temperature was 90 degrees, dew point 57, relative humidity

Mesa Gateway reported 86, and Casa Grande reported 85. It was partly cloudy, with a temperature of 88 at Chandler, and 85 at Gila Bend. Observations for northern Arizona, it was clear, with a temperature of 76 at Kingman, 48 at the Grand Canyon, and 69 at Prescott. Under clear skies, Payson reported 68, Page reported 73, and Sholo reported 61. At Flagstaff, the weather conditions were not available. Observations for southern Arizona, it was clear, with a temperature of 80 at Tucson, 83 at Yuma, and 71 at Nogales. Observations for Southern California, at Blythe, it was clear, with a temperature of 85. It was mostly cloudy, with a temperature of 62 at Los Angeles Airport, and 66 at San Diego. Regional observations, it was mostly sunny, with a temperature of 62 at Salt Lake City, and 66 at Albuquerque. At El Paso, it was partly sunny, with a temperature of 79. At Las Vegas, the weather conditions were not available. At Albuquerque, wind was east gusting to 41 miles an hour. Once again, at 6 a.m. in Phoenix, under partly cloudy skies. The Sky Harbor temperature was 90 degrees. Here is the latest forecast. For the following area, in Arizona, Central Phoenix, issued at 4 a.m. Mountain Standard Time. Today, sunny and hot. Highs 105 to 110. Southwest wind 5 to 10 miles per hour. Tonight, clear. Lows 78 to 87. West wind 5 to 15 miles per hour. Monday, sunny. Highs 105 to 109. Southwest wind 5 to 10 miles per hour. Monday night, clear. Lows 77 to 86. West wind 5 to 15 miles per hour. Tuesday, sunny and hot. Highs 106 to 110. Southwest wind 5 to 10 miles per hour. Tuesday night, clear. Lows 78 to 85. Wednesday, sunny. Highs 104 to 110. Wednesday night, clear. Lows 76 to 83. Thursday, sunny. Highs 102 to 108. Thursday night, clear. Lows 74 to 81. Juneteenth, sunny. Highs 102 to 108. Friday night, clear. Lows 72 to 79. Saturday, sunny. Highs 101 to 107. Here is the synopsis for Southeast California, Southwest, and South Central Arizona. Temperatures around 3 to 8 degrees above daily normals will result in widespread moderate heat risk, with isolated pockets of major heat risk at times, through the middle of next week. Chances for showers and thunderstorms will exist through the remainder of the weekend and into the start of the upcoming week, with the best chances focused over high terrain areas and portions of southeast Arizona. Brief gusty winds from distant outflows and low probabilities for a thunderstorm or two over the foothills of Maricopa County cannot be ruled out today and again Monday during the afternoon and evening hours. 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The current time is 7 a.m. Mountain Standard Time. Here is the latest forecast. For the following area, in Arizona, Central Phoenix, issued at 4 a.m. Mountain Standard Time. Today, sunny and hot. Highs 105 to 110. Southwest wind 5 to 10 miles per hour. Tonight, clear. Lows 78 to 87. West wind 5 to 15 miles per hour. Monday, sunny. Highs 105 to 109. Southwest wind 5 to 10 miles per hour. Monday night, clear. Lows 77 to 86. West wind 5 to 15 miles per hour. Tuesday, sunny and hot. Highs 106

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The current time is 7:08 a.m. Mountain Standard Time. Here is the latest forecast for the following area in Arizona, Central Phoenix, issued at 4 a.m. Mountain Standard Time. Today, sunny and hot. Highs 105 to 110. Southwest wind 5 to 10 miles per hour. Tonight, clear. Lows 78 to 87. West wind 5 to 15 miles per hour. Monday, sunny. Highs 105 to 109. Southwest wind 5 to 10 miles per hour. Monday night, clear. Lows 77 to 86. West wind 5 to 15 miles per hour. Tuesday, sunny and hot. Highs 106 to 110. Southwest wind 5 to 10 miles per hour. Tuesday night, clear. Lows 78 to 85. Wednesday, sunny. Highs 104 to 110. Wednesday night, clear. Lows 76 to 83. Thursday, sunny. Highs 102 to 108. Thursday night, clear. Lows 74 to 81. Juneteenth, sunny. Highs 102 to 108. Friday night, clear. Lows 72 to 79. Saturday, sunny. Highs 101 to 107. Here is the synopsis for Southeast California, Southwest, and South Central Arizona. Temperatures around 3 to 8 degrees above daily normals will result in widespread moderate heat risk, with isolated pockets of major heat risk at times, through the middle of next week. Chances for showers and thunderstorms will exist through the remainder of the weekend and into the start of the upcoming week, with the best chances focused over high terrain areas and portions of southeast Arizona. Brief gusty winds from distant outflows and low probabilities for a thunderstorm or two over the foothills of Maricopa County cannot be ruled out today and again Monday during the afternoon and evening hours. 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The current time is 7:10 a.m. Mountain Standard Time. Here is the 7 a.m. Mountain Standard Time observation for Phoenix, on Sunday, June 14th. At Sky Harbor, it was mostly sunny. Visibility 10 miles. Temperature was 93 degrees, dew point 56, relative humidity 28%. Wind was southeast, at 3 miles an hour. And the pressure was 29.86 inches, and rising. Other observations for South Central Arizona including the Greater Phoenix area, it was sunny, with a temperature of 90 at Glendale, 89 at Deer Valley, 90 at Scottsdale Airport, 90 at Falcon Field, and 88 at Mesa Gateway. It was mostly sunny, with a temperature of 90 at Buckeye, 90 at Chandler, 89 at Casa Grande, and 88 at Gila Bend. Observations for Northern Arizona, it was sunny. It was 67 at Flagstaff, 83 at Kingman, 60 at the Grand Canyon, and 73 at Prescott. Payson reported 77, Page reported 75, Winslow reported 69, and Sholo reported 72. Observations for Southern Arizona, it was sunny. It was 85 at Tucson, 86 at Yuma, 75 at Nogales, and 73 at Sierra Vista. Observations for Southern California, at Blythe, it was sunny, with a temperature of 87. At Los Angeles Airport, it was partly sunny, with a temperature of 64. At San Diego, it was cloudy, with a temperature of 67. Regional observations, skies ranged from mostly sunny to partly sunny. It was 89 at Las Vegas, 67 at Salt Lake City, 67 at Albuquerque, and 80 at El Paso. At Albuquerque, wind was east gusting to 45 miles an hour. Once again, at 7 a.m. in Phoenix, under mostly

The Sky Harbor temperature was 93 degrees. Here is the latest forecast. For the following area, in Arizona, Central Phoenix, issued at 4 a.m. Mountain Standard Time. Today, sunny and hot. Highs 105 to 110. Southwest wind 5 to 10 miles per hour. Tonight, clear. Lows 78 to 87. West wind 5 to 15 miles per hour. Monday, sunny. Highs 105 to 109. Southwest wind 5 to 10 miles per hour. Monday night, clear. Lows 77 to 86. West wind 5 to 15 miles per hour. Tuesday, sunny and hot. Highs 106 to 110. Southwest wind 5 to 10 miles per hour. Tuesday night, clear. Lows 78 to 85. Wednesday, sunny. Highs 104 to 110. Wednesday night, clear. Lows 76 to 83. Thursday, sunny. Highs 102 to 108. Thursday night, clear. Lows 74 to 81. Juneteenth, sunny. Highs 102 to 108. Friday night, clear. Lows 72 to 79. Saturday, sunny. Highs 101 to 107. Here is the synopsis for Southeast California, Southwest, and South Central Arizona. Temperatures around 3 to 8 degrees above daily normals will result in widespread moderate heat risk, with isolated pockets of major heat risk at times, through the middle of next week. Chances for showers and thunderstorms will exist through the remainder of the weekend and into the start of the upcoming week, with the best chances focused over high terrain areas and portions of southeast Arizona. Brief gusty winds from distant outflows and low probabilities for a thunderstorm or two over the foothills of Maricopa County cannot be ruled out today and again Monday during the afternoon and evening hours. 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The current time is 7:15 a.m. Mountain Standard Time. Here is the 7 a.m. Mountain Standard Time observation for Phoenix, on Sunday, June 14th. At Sky Harbor, it was mostly sunny. Visibility 10 miles. Temperature was 93 degrees, dew point 56, relative humidity 28%. Wind was southeast, at 3 miles an hour. And the pressure was 29.86 inches, and rising. Other observations for South Central Arizona including the Greater Phoenix area, it was sunny, with a temperature of 90 at Glendale, 89 at Deer Valley, 90 at Scottsdale Airport, 90 at Falcon Field, and 88 at Mesa Gateway. It was mostly sunny, with a temperature of 90 at Buckeye, 90 at Chandler, 89 at Casa Grande, and 88 at Gila Bend. Observations for Northern Arizona, it was sunny. It was 67 at Flagstaff, 83 at Kingman, 60 at the Grand Canyon, and 73 at Prescott. Payson reported 77, Page reported 75, Winslow reported 69, and Sholo reported 72. Observations for Southern Arizona, it was sunny. It was 85 at Tucson, 86 at Yuma, 75 at Nogales, and 73 at Sierra Vista. Observations for Southern California, at Blythe, it was sunny, with a temperature of 87. At Los Angeles Airport, it was partly sunny, with a temperature of 64. At San Diego, it was cloudy, with a temperature of 67. Regional observations, skies ranged from mostly sunny to partly sunny. It was 89 at Las Vegas, 67 at Salt Lake City, 67 at Albuquerque, and 80 at El Paso. At Albuquerque, wind was east gusting to 45 miles an hour. Once again, at 7 a.m. in Phoenix, under mostly sunny skies. The Sky Harbor temperature was 93 degrees. Here is the latest forecast.
for the following area in Arizona, Central Phoenix, issued at 4 a.m. Mountain Standard Time. Today, sunny and hot. Highs 105 to 110. Southwest wind 5 to 10 miles per hour. Tonight, clear. Lows 78 to 87. West wind 5 to 15 miles per hour. Monday, sunny. Highs 105 to 109. Southwest wind 5 to 10 miles per hour. Monday night, clear. Lows 77 to 86. West wind 5 to 15 miles per hour. Tuesday, sunny and hot. Highs 106 to 110. Southwest wind 5 to 10 miles per hour. Tuesday night, clear. Lows 78 to 85. Wednesday, sunny. Highs 104 to 110. Wednesday night, clear. Lows 76 to 83. Thursday, sunny. Highs 102 to 108. Thursday night, clear. Lows 74 to 81. Juneteenth, sunny. Highs 102 to 108. Friday night, clear. Lows 72 to 79. Saturday, sunny. Highs 101 to 107. Here is the synopsis for Southeast California, Southwest, and South Central Arizona. Temperatures around 3 to 8 degrees above daily normals will result in widespread moderate heat risk, with isolated pockets of major heat risk at times, through the middle of next week. Chances for showers and thunderstorms will exist through the remainder of the weekend and into the start of the upcoming week, with the best chances focused over high terrain areas and portions of southeast Arizona. Brief gusty winds from distant outflows and low probabilities for a thunderstorm or two over the foothills of Maricopa County cannot be ruled out today and again Monday during the afternoon and evening hours. 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The current time is 7:20 a.m. Mountain Standard Time. Here is the 7 a.m. Mountain Standard Time observation for Phoenix, on Sunday, June 14th. At Sky Harbor, it was mostly sunny. Visibility 10 miles. Temperature was 93 degrees, dew point 56, relative humidity 28%. Wind was southeast, at 3 miles an hour. And the pressure was 29.86 inches, and rising. Other observations for South Central Arizona including the Greater Phoenix area, it was sunny, with a temperature of 90 at Glendale, 89 at Deer Valley, 90 at Scottsdale Airport, 90 at Falcon Field, and 88 at Mesa Gateway. It was mostly sunny, with a temperature of 90 at Buckeye, 90 at Chandler, 89 at Casa Grande, and 88 at Gila Bend. Observations for Northern Arizona, it was sunny. It was 67 at Flagstaff, 83 at Kingman, 60 at the Grand Canyon, and 73 at Prescott. Payson reported 77, Page reported 75, Winslow reported 69, and Sholo reported 72. Observations for Southern Arizona, it was sunny. It was 85 at Tucson, 86 at Yuma, 75 at Nogales, and 73 at Sierra Vista. Observations for Southern California, at Blythe, it was sunny, with a temperature of 87. At Los Angeles Airport, it was partly sunny, with a temperature of 64. At San Diego, it was cloudy, with a temperature of 67. Regional observations, skies ranged from mostly sunny to partly sunny. It was 89 at Las Vegas, 67 at Salt Lake City, 67 at Albuquerque, and 80 at El Paso. At Albuquerque, wind was east gusting to 45 miles an hour. Once again, at 7 a.m. in Phoenix, under mostly sunny skies. The Sky Harbor temperature was 93 degrees. Here is the latest forecast. For the following area, in Arizona, Central Phoenix, issued at 4 a.m. Mountain Standard Time. Today,
sunny and hot. Highs 105 to 110. Southwest wind 5 to 10 miles per hour. Tonight, clear. Lows 78 to 87. West wind 5 to 15 miles per hour. Monday, sunny. Highs 105 to 109. Southwest wind 5 to 10 miles per hour. Monday night, clear. Lows 77 to 86. West wind 5 to 15 miles per hour. Tuesday, sunny and hot. Highs 106 to 110. Southwest wind 5 to 10 miles per hour. Tuesday night, clear. Lows 78 to 85. Wednesday, sunny. Highs 104 to 110. Wednesday night, clear. Lows 76 to 83. Thursday, sunny. Highs 102 to 108. Thursday night, clear. Lows 74 to 81. Juneteenth, sunny. Highs 102 to 108. Friday night, clear. Lows 72 to 79. Saturday, sunny. Highs 101 to 107. Here is the synopsis for Southeast California, Southwest, and South Central Arizona. Temperatures around 3 to 8 degrees above daily normals will result in widespread moderate heat risk, with isolated pockets of major heat risk at times, through the middle of next week. Chances for showers and thunderstorms will exist through the remainder of the weekend and into the start of the upcoming week, with the best chances focused over high terrain areas and portions of southeast Arizona. Brief gusty winds from distant outflows and low probabilities for a thunderstorm or two over the foothills of Maricopa County cannot be ruled out today and again Monday during the afternoon and evening hours. 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The current time is 7:25 a.m. Mountain Standard Time. Here is the 7 a.m. Mountain Standard Time observation for Phoenix, on Sunday, June 14th. At Sky Harbor, it was mostly sunny. Visibility 10 miles. Temperature was 93 degrees, dew point 56, relative humidity 28%. Wind was southeast, at 3 miles an hour. And the pressure was 29.86 inches, and rising. Other observations for South Central Arizona including the Greater Phoenix area, it was sunny, with a temperature of 90 at Glendale, 89 at Deer Valley, 90 at Scottsdale Airport, 90 at Falcon Field, and 88 at Mesa Gateway. It was mostly sunny, with a temperature of 90 at Buckeye, 90 at Chandler, 89 at Casa Grande, and 88 at Gila Bend. Observations for Northern Arizona, it was sunny. It was 67 at Flagstaff, 83 at Kingman, 60 at the Grand Canyon, and 73 at Prescott. Payson reported 77, Page reported 75, Winslow reported 69, and Sholo reported 72. Observations for Southern Arizona, it was sunny. It was 85 at Tucson, 86 at Yuma, 75 at Nogales, and 73 at Sierra Vista. Observations for Southern California, at Blythe, it was sunny, with a temperature of 87. At Los Angeles Airport, it was partly sunny, with a temperature of 64. At San Diego, it was cloudy, with a temperature of 67. Regional observations, skies ranged from mostly sunny to partly sunny. It was 89 at Las Vegas, 67 at Salt Lake City, 67 at Albuquerque, and 80 at El Paso. At Albuquerque, wind was east gusting to 45 miles an hour. Once again, at 7 a.m. in Phoenix, under mostly sunny skies. The Sky Harbor temperature was 93 degrees. Here is the latest forecast. For the following area, in Arizona, Central Phoenix, issued at 4 a.m. Mountain Standard Time. Today, sunny and hot. Highs 105 to 110.
southwest wind 5 to 10 miles per hour. Tonight, clear. Lows 78 to 87. West wind 5 to 15 miles per hour. Monday, sunny. Highs 105 to 109. Southwest wind 5 to 10 miles per hour. Monday night, clear. Lows 77 to 86. West wind 5 to 15 miles per hour. Tuesday, sunny and hot. Highs 106 to 110. Southwest wind 5 to 10 miles per hour. Tuesday night, clear. Lows 78 to 85. Wednesday, sunny. Highs 104 to 110. Wednesday night, clear. Lows 76 to 83. Thursday, sunny. Highs 102 to 108. Thursday night, clear. Lows 74 to 81. Juneteenth, sunny. Highs 102 to 108. Friday night, clear. Lows 72 to 79. Saturday, sunny. Highs 101 to 107. Here is the synopsis for Southeast California, Southwest, and South Central Arizona. Temperatures around 3 to 8 degrees above daily normals will result in widespread moderate heat risk, with isolated pockets of major heat risk at times, through the middle of next week. Chances for showers and thunderstorms will exist through the remainder of the weekend and into the start of the upcoming week, with the best chances focused over high terrain areas and portions of southeast Arizona. Brief gusty winds from distant outflows and low probabilities for a thunderstorm or two over the foothills of Maricopa County cannot be ruled out today and again Monday during the afternoon and evening hours. 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The current time is 7:30 a.m. Mountain Standard Time. Here is the 7 a.m. Mountain Standard Time observation for Phoenix, on Sunday, June 14th. At Sky Harbor, it was mostly sunny. Visibility 10 miles. Temperature was 93 degrees, dew point 56, relative humidity 28%. Wind was southeast, at 3 miles an hour. And the pressure was 29.86 inches, and rising. Other observations for South Central Arizona including the Greater Phoenix area, it was sunny, with a temperature of 90 at Glendale, 89 at Deer Valley, 90 at Scottsdale Airport, 90 at Falcon Field, and 88 at Mesa Gateway. It was mostly sunny, with a temperature of 90 at Buckeye, 90 at Chandler, 89 at Casa Grande, and 88 at Gila Bend. Observations for Northern Arizona, it was sunny. It was 67 at Flagstaff, 83 at Kingman, 60 at the Grand Canyon, and 73 at Prescott. Payson reported 77, Page reported 75, Winslow reported 69, and Sholo reported 72. Observations for Southern Arizona, it was sunny. It was 85 at Tucson, 86 at Yuma, 75 at Nogales, and 73 at Sierra Vista. Observations for Southern California, at Blythe, it was sunny, with a temperature of 87. At Los Angeles Airport, it was partly sunny, with a temperature of 64. At San Diego, it was cloudy, with a temperature of 67. Regional observations, skies ranged from mostly sunny to partly sunny. It was 89 at Las Vegas, 67 at Salt Lake City, 67 at Albuquerque, and 80 at El Paso. At Albuquerque, wind was east gusting to 45 miles an hour. Once again, at 7 a.m. in Phoenix, under mostly sunny skies. The Sky Harbor temperature was 93 degrees. Here is the latest forecast. For the following area, in Arizona, Central Phoenix, issued at 4 a.m. Mountain Standard Time. Today, sunny and hot. Highs 105 to 110. Southwest wind 5 to 10 miles per hour. Tonight, clear. Lows 78 to 87.
West wind 5 to 15 miles per hour. Monday, sunny. Highs 105 to 109. Southwest wind 5 to 10 miles per hour. Monday night, clear. Lows 77 to 86. West wind 5 to 15 miles per hour. Tuesday, sunny and hot. Highs 106 to 110. Southwest wind 5 to 10 miles per hour. Tuesday night, clear. Lows 78 to 85. Wednesday, sunny. Highs 104 to 110. Wednesday night, clear. Lows 76 to 83. Thursday, sunny. Highs 102 to 108. Thursday night, clear. Lows 74 to 81. Juneteenth, sunny. Highs 102 to 108. Friday night, clear. Lows 72 to 79. Saturday, sunny. Highs 101 to 107. Here is the synopsis for Southeast California, Southwest, and South Central Arizona. Temperatures around 3 to 8 degrees above daily normals will result in widespread moderate heat risk, with isolated pockets of major heat risk at times, through the middle of next week. Chances for showers and thunderstorms will exist through the remainder of the weekend and into the start of the upcoming week, with the best chances focused over high terrain areas and portions of southeast Arizona. Brief gusty winds from distant outflows and low probabilities for a thunderstorm or two over the foothills of Maricopa County cannot be ruled out today and again Monday during the afternoon and evening hours. 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The current time is 7:34 a.m. Mountain Standard Time. Here is the 7 a.m. Mountain Standard Time observation for Phoenix, on Sunday, June 14th. At Sky Harbor, it was mostly sunny. Visibility 10 miles. Temperature was 93 degrees, dew point 56, relative humidity 28%. Wind was southeast, at 3 miles an hour. And the pressure was 29.86 inches, and rising. Other observations for South Central Arizona including the Greater Phoenix area, it was sunny, with a temperature of 90 at Glendale, 89 at Deer Valley, 90 at Scottsdale Airport, 90 at Falcon Field, and 88 at Mesa Gateway. It was mostly sunny, with a temperature of 90 at Buckeye, 90 at Chandler, 89 at Casa Grande, and 88 at Gila Bend. Observations for Northern Arizona, it was sunny. It was 67 at Flagstaff, 83 at Kingman, 60 at the Grand Canyon, and 73 at Prescott. Payson reported 77, Page reported 75, Winslow reported 69, and Sholo reported 72. Observations for Southern Arizona, it was sunny. It was 85 at Tucson, 86 at Yuma, 75 at Nogales, and 73 at Sierra Vista. Observations for Southern California, at Blythe, it was sunny, with a temperature of 87. At Los Angeles Airport, it was partly sunny, with a temperature of 64. At San Diego, it was cloudy, with a temperature of 67. Regional observations, skies ranged from mostly sunny to partly sunny. It was 89 at Las Vegas, 67 at Salt Lake City, 67 at Albuquerque, and 80 at El Paso. At Albuquerque, wind was east gusting to 45 miles an hour. Once again, at 7 a.m. in Phoenix, under mostly sunny skies. The Sky Harbor temperature was 93 degrees. Here is the latest forecast. For the following area, in Arizona, Central Phoenix, issued at 4 a.m. Mountain Standard Time. Today, sunny and hot. Highs 105 to 110. Southwest wind 5 to 10 miles per hour. Tonight, clear. Lows 78 to 87. West wind 5 to 15 miles per hour. Monday, sunny.
Highs 105 to 109. Southwest wind 5 to 10 miles per hour. Monday night, clear. Lows 77 to 86. West wind 5 to 15 miles per hour. Tuesday, sunny and hot. Highs 106 to 110. Southwest wind 5 to 10 miles per hour. Tuesday night, clear. Lows 78 to 85. Wednesday, sunny. Highs 104 to 110. Wednesday night, clear. Lows 76 to 83. Thursday, sunny. Highs 102 to 108. Thursday night, clear. Lows 74 to 81. Juneteenth, sunny. Highs 102 to 108. Friday night, clear. Lows 72 to 79. Saturday, sunny. Highs 101 to 107. Here is the synopsis for Southeast California, Southwest, and South Central Arizona. Temperatures around 3 to 8 degrees above daily normals will result in widespread moderate heat risk, with isolated pockets of major heat risk at times, through the middle of next week. Chances for showers and thunderstorms will exist through the remainder of the weekend and into the start of the upcoming week, with the best chances focused over high terrain areas and portions of southeast Arizona. Brief gusty winds from distant outflows and low probabilities for a thunderstorm or two over the foothills of Maricopa County cannot be ruled out today and again Monday during the afternoon and evening hours. 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The current time is 7:39 a.m. Mountain Standard Time. Here is the 7 a.m. Mountain Standard Time observation for Phoenix, on Sunday, June 14th. At Sky Harbor, it was mostly sunny. Visibility 10 miles. Temperature was 93 degrees, dew point 56, relative humidity 28%. Wind was southeast, at 3 miles an hour. And the pressure was 29.86 inches, and rising. Other observations for South Central Arizona including the Greater Phoenix area, it was sunny, with a temperature of 90 at Glendale, 89 at Deer Valley, 90 at Scottsdale Airport, 90 at Falcon Field, and 88 at Mesa Gateway. It was mostly sunny, with a temperature of 90 at Buckeye, 90 at Chandler, 89 at Casa Grande, and 88 at Gila Bend. Observations for Northern Arizona, it was sunny. It was 67 at Flagstaff, 83 at Kingman, 60 at the Grand Canyon, and 73 at Prescott. Payson reported 77, Page reported 75, Winslow reported 69, and Sholo reported 72. Observations for Southern Arizona, it was sunny. It was 85 at Tucson, 86 at Yuma, 75 at Nogales, and 73 at Sierra Vista. Observations for Southern California, at Blythe, it was sunny, with a temperature of 87. At Los Angeles Airport, it was partly sunny, with a temperature of 64. At San Diego, it was cloudy, with a temperature of 67. Regional observations, skies ranged from mostly sunny to partly sunny. It was 89 at Las Vegas, 67 at Salt Lake City, 67 at Albuquerque, and 80 at El Paso. At Albuquerque, wind was east gusting to 45 miles an hour. Once again, at 7 a.m. in Phoenix, under mostly sunny skies. The Sky Harbor temperature was 93 degrees. Here is the latest forecast. For the following area, in Arizona, Central Phoenix, issued at 4 a.m. Mountain Standard Time. Today, sunny and hot. Highs 105 to 110. Southwest wind 5 to 10 miles per hour. Tonight, clear. Lows 78 to 87. West wind 5 to 15 miles per hour. Monday, sunny. Highs 105 to 109. Southwest wind 5 to 10 miles per hour. Monday night,
clear. Lows 77 to 86. West wind 5 to 15 miles per hour. Tuesday, sunny and hot. Highs 106 to 110. Southwest wind 5 to 10 miles per hour. Tuesday night, clear. Lows 78 to 85. Wednesday, sunny. Highs 104 to 110. Wednesday night, clear. Lows 76 to 83. Thursday, sunny. Highs 102 to 108. Thursday night, clear. Lows 74 to 81. Juneteenth, sunny. Highs 102 to 108. Friday night, clear. Lows 72 to 79. Saturday, sunny. Highs 101 to 107. Here is the synopsis for Southeast California, Southwest, and South Central Arizona. Temperatures around 3 to 8 degrees above daily normals will result in widespread moderate heat risk, with isolated pockets of major heat risk at times, through the middle of next week. Chances for showers and thunderstorms will exist through the remainder of the weekend and into the start of the upcoming week, with the best chances focused over high terrain areas and portions of southeast Arizona. Brief gusty winds from distant outflows and low probabilities for a thunderstorm or two over the foothills of Maricopa County cannot be ruled out today and again Monday during the afternoon and evening hours. 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The current time is 7:44 a.m. Mountain Standard Time. Here is the 7 a.m. Mountain Standard Time observation for Phoenix, on Sunday, June 14th. At Sky Harbor, it was mostly sunny. Visibility 10 miles. Temperature was 93 degrees, dew point 56, relative humidity 28%. Wind was southeast, at 3 miles an hour. And the pressure was 29.86 inches, and rising. Other observations for South Central Arizona including the Greater Phoenix area, it was sunny, with a temperature of 90 at Glendale, 89 at Deer Valley, 90 at Scottsdale Airport, 90 at Falcon Field, and 88 at Mesa Gateway. It was mostly sunny, with a temperature of 90 at Buckeye, 90 at Chandler, 89 at Casa Grande, and 88 at Gila Bend. Observations for Northern Arizona, it was sunny. It was 67 at Flagstaff, 83 at Kingman, 60 at the Grand Canyon, and 73 at Prescott. Payson reported 77, Page reported 75, Winslow reported 69, and Sholo reported 72. Observations for Southern Arizona, it was sunny. It was 85 at Tucson, 86 at Yuma, 75 at Nogales, and 73 at Sierra Vista. Observations for Southern California, at Blythe, it was sunny, with a temperature of 87. At Los Angeles Airport, it was partly sunny, with a temperature of 64. At San Diego, it was cloudy, with a temperature of 67. Regional observations, skies ranged from mostly sunny to partly sunny. It was 89 at Las Vegas, 67 at Salt Lake City, 67 at Albuquerque, and 80 at El Paso. At Albuquerque, wind was east gusting to 45 miles an hour. Once again, at 7 a.m. in Phoenix, under mostly sunny skies. The Sky Harbor temperature was 93 degrees. Here is the latest forecast. For the following area, in Arizona, Central Phoenix, issued at 4 a.m. Mountain Standard Time. Today, sunny and hot. Highs 105 to 110. Southwest wind 5 to 10 miles per hour. Tonight, clear. Lows 78 to 87. West wind 5 to 15 miles per hour. Monday, sunny. Highs 105 to 109. Southwest wind 5 to 10 miles per hour. Monday night, clear. Lows 77 to 86. West wind 5 to 15 miles per hour.
Tuesday, sunny and hot. Highs 106 to 110. Southwest wind 5 to 10 miles per hour. Tuesday night, clear. Lows 78 to 85. Wednesday, sunny. Highs 104 to 110. Wednesday night, clear. Lows 76 to 83. Thursday, sunny. Highs 102 to 108. Thursday night, clear. Lows 74 to 81. Juneteenth, sunny. Highs 102 to 108. Friday night, clear. Lows 72 to 79. Saturday, sunny. Highs 101 to 107. Here is the synopsis for Southeast California, Southwest, and South Central Arizona. Temperatures around 3 to 8 degrees above daily normals will result in widespread moderate heat risk, with isolated pockets of major heat risk at times, through the middle of next week. Chances for showers and thunderstorms will exist through the remainder of the weekend and into the start of the upcoming week, with the best chances focused over high terrain areas and portions of southeast Arizona. Brief gusty winds from distant outflows and low probabilities for a thunderstorm or two over the foothills of Maricopa County cannot be ruled out today and again Monday during the afternoon and evening hours. 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The current time is 7:49 a.m. Mountain Standard Time. Here is the 7 a.m. Mountain Standard Time observation for Phoenix, on Sunday, June 14th. At Sky Harbor, it was mostly sunny. Visibility 10 miles. Temperature was 93 degrees, dew point 56, relative humidity 28%. Wind was southeast, at 3 miles an hour. And the pressure was 29.86 inches, and rising. Other observations for South Central Arizona including the Greater Phoenix area, it was sunny, with a temperature of 90 at Glendale, 89 at Deer Valley, 90 at Scottsdale Airport, 90 at Falcon Field, and 88 at Mesa Gateway. It was mostly sunny, with a temperature of 90 at Buckeye, 90 at Chandler, 89 at Casa Grande, and 88 at Gila Bend. Observations for Northern Arizona, it was sunny. It was 67 at Flagstaff, 83 at Kingman, 60 at the Grand Canyon, and 73 at Prescott. Payson reported 77, Page reported 75, Winslow reported 69, and Sholo reported 72. Observations for Southern Arizona, it was sunny. It was 85 at Tucson, 86 at Yuma, 75 at Nogales, and 73 at Sierra Vista. Observations for Southern California, at Blythe, it was sunny, with a temperature of 87. At Los Angeles Airport, it was partly sunny, with a temperature of 64. At San Diego, it was cloudy, with a temperature of 67. Regional observations, skies ranged from mostly sunny to partly sunny. It was 89 at Las Vegas, 67 at Salt Lake City, 67 at Albuquerque, and 80 at El Paso. At Albuquerque, wind was east gusting to 45 miles an hour. Once again, at 7 a.m. in Phoenix, under mostly sunny skies. The Sky Harbor temperature was 93 degrees. Here is the latest forecast. For the following area, in Arizona, Central Phoenix, issued at 4 a.m. Mountain Standard Time. Today, sunny and hot. Highs 105 to 110. Southwest wind 5 to 10 miles per hour. Tonight, clear. Lows 78 to 87. West wind 5 to 15 miles per hour. Monday, sunny. Highs 105 to 109. Southwest wind 5 to 10 miles per hour. Monday night, clear. Lows 77 to 86. West wind 5 to 15 miles per hour. Tuesday, sunny and hot. Highs 106 to 110.
southwest wind 5 to 10 miles per hour. Tuesday night, clear. Lows 78 to 85. Wednesday, sunny. Highs 104 to 110. Wednesday night, clear. Lows 76 to 83. Thursday, sunny. Highs 102 to 108. Thursday night, clear. Lows 74 to 81. Juneteenth, sunny. Highs 102 to 108. Friday night, clear. Lows 72 to 79. Saturday, sunny. Highs 101 to 107. Here is the synopsis for Southeast California, Southwest, and South Central Arizona. Temperatures around 3 to 8 degrees above daily normals will result in widespread moderate heat risk, with isolated pockets of major heat risk at times, through the middle of next week. Chances for showers and thunderstorms will exist through the remainder of the weekend and into the start of the upcoming week, with the best chances focused over high terrain areas and portions of southeast Arizona. Brief gusty winds from distant outflows and low probabilities for a thunderstorm or two over the foothills of Maricopa County cannot be ruled out today and again Monday during the afternoon and evening hours. 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The current time is 7:54 a.m. Mountain Standard Time. Here is the 7 a.m. Mountain Standard Time observation for Phoenix, on Sunday, June 14th. At Sky Harbor, it was mostly sunny. Visibility 10 miles. Temperature was 93 degrees, dew point 56, relative humidity 28%. Wind was southeast, at 3 miles an hour. And the pressure was 29.86 inches, and rising. Other observations for South Central Arizona including the Greater Phoenix area, it was sunny, with a temperature of 90 at Glendale, 89 at Deer Valley, 90 at Scottsdale Airport, 90 at Falcon Field, and 88 at Mesa Gateway. It was mostly sunny, with a temperature of 90 at Buckeye, 90 at Chandler, 89 at Casa Grande, and 88 at Gila Bend. Observations for Northern Arizona, it was sunny. It was 67 at Flagstaff, 83 at Kingman, 60 at the Grand Canyon, and 73 at Prescott. Payson reported 77, Page reported 75, Winslow reported 69, and Sholo reported 72. Observations for Southern Arizona, it was sunny. It was 85 at Tucson, 86 at Yuma, 75 at Nogales, and 73 at Sierra Vista. Observations for Southern California, at Blythe, it was sunny, with a temperature of 87. At Los Angeles Airport, it was partly sunny, with a temperature of 64. At San Diego, it was cloudy, with a temperature of 67. Regional observations, skies ranged from mostly sunny to partly sunny. It was 89 at Las Vegas, 67 at Salt Lake City, 67 at Albuquerque, and 80 at El Paso. At Albuquerque, wind was east gusting to 45 miles an hour. Once again, at 7 a.m. in Phoenix, under mostly sunny skies. The Sky Harbor temperature was 93 degrees. Here is the latest forecast. For the following area, in Arizona, Central Phoenix, issued at 4 a.m. Mountain Standard Time. Today, sunny and hot. Highs 105 to 110. Southwest wind 5 to 10 miles per hour. Tonight, clear. Lows 78 to 87. West wind 5 to 15 miles per hour. Monday, sunny. Highs 105 to 109. Southwest wind 5 to 10 miles per hour. Monday night, clear. Lows 77 to 86. West wind 5 to 15 miles per hour. Tuesday, sunny and hot. Highs 106 to 110. Southwest wind 5 to 10 miles per hour. Tuesday night, clear.
lows 78 to 85. Wednesday, sunny. Highs 104 to 110. Wednesday night, clear. Lows 76 to 83. Thursday, sunny. Highs 102 to 108. Thursday night, clear. Lows 74 to 81. Juneteenth, sunny. Highs 102 to 108. Friday night, clear. Lows 72 to 79. Saturday, sunny. Highs 101 to 107. Here is the synopsis for Southeast California, Southwest, and South Central Arizona. Temperatures around 3 to 8 degrees above daily normals will result in widespread moderate heat risk, with isolated pockets of major heat risk at times, through the middle of next week. Chances for showers and thunderstorms will exist through the remainder of the weekend and into the start of the upcoming week, with the best chances focused over high terrain areas and portions of southeast Arizona. Brief gusty winds from distant outflows and low probabilities for a thunderstorm or two over the foothills of Maricopa County cannot be ruled out today and again Monday during the afternoon and evening hours. 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The current time is 7:59 a.m. Mountain Standard Time. Here is the 7 a.m. Mountain Standard Time observation for Phoenix, on Sunday, June 14th. At Sky Harbor, it was mostly sunny. Visibility 10 miles. Temperature was 93 degrees, dew point 56, relative humidity 28%. Wind was southeast, at 3 miles an hour. And the pressure was 29.86 inches, and rising. Other observations for South Central Arizona including the Greater Phoenix area, it was sunny, with a temperature of 90 at Glendale, 89 at Deer Valley, 90 at Scottsdale Airport, 90 at Falcon Field, and 88 at Mesa Gateway. It was mostly sunny, with a temperature of 90 at Buckeye, 90 at Chandler, 89 at Casa Grande, and 88 at Gila Bend. Observations for Northern Arizona, it was sunny. It was 67 at Flagstaff, 83 at Kingman, 60 at the Grand Canyon, and 73 at Prescott. Payson reported 77, Page reported 75, Winslow reported 69, and Sholo reported 72. Observations for Southern Arizona, it was sunny. It was 85 at Tucson, 86 at Yuma, 75 at Nogales, and 73 at Sierra Vista. Observations for Southern California, at Blythe, it was sunny, with a temperature of 87. At Los Angeles Airport, it was partly sunny, with a temperature of 64. At San Diego, it was cloudy, with a temperature of 67. Regional observations, skies ranged from mostly sunny to partly sunny. It was 89 at Las Vegas, 67 at Salt Lake City, 67 at Albuquerque, and 80 at El Paso. At Albuquerque, wind was east gusting to 45 miles an hour. Once again, at 7 a.m. in Phoenix, under mostly sunny skies. The Sky Harbor temperature was 93 degrees. Here is the latest forecast. For the following area, in Arizona, Central Phoenix, issued at 4 a.m. Mountain Standard Time. Today, sunny and hot. Highs 105 to 110. Southwest wind 5 to 10 miles per hour. Tonight, clear. Lows 78 to 87. West wind 5 to 15 miles per hour. Monday, sunny. Highs 105 to 109. Southwest wind 5 to 10 miles per hour. Monday night, clear. Lows 77 to 86. West wind 5 to 15 miles per hour. Tuesday, sunny and hot. Highs 106 to 110. Southwest wind 5 to 10 miles per hour. Tuesday night, clear. Lows 78 to 85. Wednesday, sunny. Highs 104 to 110.
Wednesday night, clear. Lows 76 to 83. Thursday, sunny. Highs 102 to 108. Thursday night, clear. Lows 74 to 81. Juneteenth, sunny. Highs 102 to 108. Friday night, clear. Lows 72 to 79. Saturday, sunny. Highs 101 to 107. Here is the synopsis for Southeast California, Southwest, and South Central Arizona. Temperatures around 3 to 8 degrees above daily normals will result in widespread moderate heat risk, with isolated pockets of major heat risk at times, through the middle of next week. Chances for showers and thunderstorms will exist through the remainder of the weekend and into the start of the upcoming week, with the best chances focused over high terrain areas and portions of southeast Arizona. Brief gusty winds from distant outflows and low probabilities for a thunderstorm or two over the foothills of Maricopa County cannot be ruled out today and again Monday during the afternoon and evening hours. 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The current time is 8:04 a.m. Mountain Standard Time. Here is the latest forecast. For the following area, in Arizona, Central Phoenix, issued at 4 a.m. Mountain Standard Time. Today, sunny and hot. Highs 105 to 110. Southwest wind 5 to 10 miles per hour. Tonight, clear. Lows 78 to 87. West wind 5 to 15 miles per hour. Monday, sunny. Highs 105 to 109. Southwest wind 5 to 10 miles per hour. Monday night, clear. Lows 77 to 86. West wind 5 to 15 miles per hour. Tuesday, sunny and hot. Highs 106 to 110. Southwest wind 5 to 10 miles per hour. Tuesday night, clear. Lows 78 to 85. Wednesday, sunny. Highs 104 to 110. Wednesday night, clear. Lows 76 to 83. Thursday, sunny. Highs 102 to 108. Thursday night, clear. Lows 74 to 81. Juneteenth, sunny. Highs 102 to 108. Friday night, clear. Lows 72 to 79. Saturday, sunny. Highs 101 to 107. Here is the synopsis for Southeast California, Southwest, and South Central Arizona. Temperatures around 3 to 8 degrees above daily normals will result in widespread moderate heat risk, with isolated pockets of major heat risk at times, through the middle of next week. Chances for showers and thunderstorms will exist through the remainder of the weekend and into the start of the upcoming week, with the best chances focused over high terrain areas and portions of southeast Arizona. Brief gusty winds from distant outflows and low probabilities for a thunderstorm or two over the foothills of Maricopa County cannot be ruled out today and again Monday during the afternoon and evening hours. 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The current time is 8:06 a.m. Mountain Standard Time. Here is the latest forecast. For the following area, in Arizona, Central Phoenix, issued at 4 a.m. Mountain Standard Time. Today, sunny and hot. Highs 105 to 110. Southwest wind 5 to 10 miles per hour. Tonight, clear. Lows 78 to 87. West wind 5 to 15 miles per hour. Monday, sunny. Highs 105 to 109. Southwest wind 5 to 10 miles per hour. Monday night, clear. Lows 77 to 86. West wind 5 to 15 miles per hour. Tuesday, sunny and hot.
highs 106 to 110. Southwest wind 5 to 10 miles per hour. Tuesday night, clear.

101 to 107. Here is the synopsis for Southeast California, Southwest, and South Central Arizona. Temperatures around 3 to 8 degrees above daily normals will result in widespread moderate heat risk, with isolated pockets of major heat risk at times, through the middle of next week. Chances for showers and thunderstorms will exist through the remainder of the weekend and into the start of the upcoming week, with the best chances focused over high terrain areas and portions of southeast Arizona. Brief gusty winds from distant outflows and low probabilities for a thunderstorm or two over the foothills of Maricopa County cannot be ruled out today and again Monday during the afternoon and evening hours. 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The current time is 8:09 a.m. Mountain Standard Time. Here is the latest forecast. For the following area, in Arizona, Central Phoenix, issued at 4 a.m. Mountain Standard Time. Today, sunny and hot. Highs 105 to 110. Southwest wind 5 to 10 miles per hour. Tonight, clear. Lows 78 to 87. West wind 5 to 15 miles per hour. Monday, sunny. Highs 105 to 109. Southwest wind 5 to 10 miles per hour. Monday night, clear. Lows 77 to 86. West wind 5 to 15 miles per hour. Tuesday, sunny and hot. Highs 106 to 110. Southwest wind 5 to 10 miles per hour. Tuesday night, clear. Lows 78 to 85. Wednesday, sunny. Highs 104 to 110. Wednesday night, clear. Lows 76 to 83. Thursday, sunny. Highs 102 to 108. Thursday night, clear. Lows 74 to 81. Juneteenth, sunny. Highs 102 to 108. Friday night, clear. Lows 72 to 79. Saturday, sunny. Highs 101 to 107. Here is the synopsis for Southeast California, Southwest, and South Central Arizona. Temperatures around 3 to 8 degrees above daily normals will result in widespread moderate heat risk, with isolated pockets of major heat risk at times, through the middle of next week. Chances for showers and thunderstorms will exist through the remainder of the weekend and into the start of the upcoming week, with the best chances focused over high terrain areas and portions of southeast Arizona. Brief gusty winds from distant outflows and low probabilities for a thunderstorm or two over the foothills of Maricopa County cannot be ruled out today and again Monday during the afternoon and evening hours. 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The current time is 8:12 a.m. Mountain Standard Time. Here is the 8 a.m. Mountain Standard Time observation for Phoenix, on Sunday, June 14th. At Sky Harbor, it was mostly sunny. Visibility 10 miles. Temperature was 94 degrees, dew point 58, relative humidity 29%. Wind was calm. And the pressure was 29.88 inches, and rising. Other observations for South Central Arizona including the Greater Phoenix area, at Casa Grande, thunder was reported, with a temperature of 88. It was sunny, with a temperature of 93 at Glendale, 92 at Deer Valley, 92 at Scottsdale Airport, 93 at Falcon Field, and 91 at Mesa Gateway. It was mostly sunny, with a temperature of 93 at Chandler, and 97 at Gila Bend. At Buckeye, it was partly sunny, with a temperature of 90. Observations for northern Arizona, it was sunny. It was 73 at Flagstaff, 86 at Kingman, 74 at the Grand Canyon, and 78 at Prescott. Payson reported 79, Page reported 79, Winslow reported 75, and Sholo reported 77.

observations for southern Arizona, it was sunny. It was 87 at Tucson, 89 at Yuma, 79 at Nogales, and 80 at Sierra Vista. Observations for Southern California, at Blythe, it was sunny, with a temperature of 90. At Los Angeles Airport, it was mostly sunny, with a temperature of 66. At San Diego, it was partly sunny, with a temperature of 68. Regional observations, skies ranged from mostly sunny to partly sunny. It was 91 at Las Vegas, 69 at Salt Lake City, 68 at Albuquerque, and 84 at El Paso. At Albuquerque, wind was east gusting to 44 miles an hour. Once again, at 8 a.m. in Phoenix, under mostly sunny skies. The Sky Harbor temperature was 94 degrees. Here is the latest forecast. For the following area, in Arizona, Central Phoenix, issued at 4 a.m. Mountain Standard Time. Today, sunny and hot. Highs 105 to 110. Southwest wind 5 to 10 miles per hour. Tonight, clear. Lows 78 to 87. West wind 5 to 15 miles per hour. Monday, sunny. Highs 105 to 109. Southwest wind 5 to 10 miles per hour. Monday night, clear. Lows 77 to 86. West wind 5 to 15 miles per hour. Tuesday, sunny and hot. Highs 106 to 110. Southwest wind 5 to 10 miles per hour. Tuesday night, clear. Lows 78 to 85. Wednesday, sunny. Highs 104 to 110. Wednesday night, clear. Lows 76 to 83. Thursday, sunny. Highs 102 to 108. Thursday night, clear. Lows 74 to 81. Juneteenth, sunny. Highs 102 to 108. Friday night, clear. Lows 72 to 79. Saturday, sunny. Highs 101 to 107. Here is the synopsis for Southeast California, Southwest, and South Central Arizona. Temperatures around 3 to 8 degrees above daily normals will result in widespread moderate heat risk, with isolated pockets of major heat risk at times, through the middle of next week. Chances for showers and thunderstorms will exist through the remainder of the weekend and into the start of the upcoming week, with the best chances focused over high terrain areas and portions of southeast Arizona. Brief gusty winds from distant outflows and low probabilities for a thunderstorm or two over the foothills of Maricopa County cannot be ruled out today and again Monday during the afternoon and evening hours. 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The current time is 8:17 a.m. Mountain Standard Time. Here is the 8 a.m. Mountain Standard Time observation for Phoenix, on Sunday, June 14th. At Sky Harbor, it was mostly sunny. Visibility 10 miles. Temperature was 94 degrees, dew point 58, relative humidity 29%. Wind was calm. And the pressure was 29.88 inches, and rising. Other observations for South Central Arizona including the Greater Phoenix area, at Casa Grande, thunder was reported, with a temperature of 88. It was sunny, with a temperature of 93 at Glendale, 92 at Deer Valley, 92 at Scottsdale Airport, 93 at Falcon Field, and 91 at Mesa Gateway. It was mostly sunny, with a temperature of 93 at Chandler, and 97 at Gila Bend. At Buckeye, it was partly sunny, with a temperature of 90. Observations for northern Arizona, it was sunny. It was 73 at Flagstaff, 86 at Kingman, 74 at the Grand Canyon, and 78 at Prescott. Payson reported 79, Page reported 79, Winslow reported 75, and Sholo reported 77. Observations for southern Arizona,
It was sunny. It was 87 at Tucson, 89 at Yuma, 79 at Nogales, and 80 at Sierra Vista. Observations for Southern California, Ed Blythe, it was sunny, with a temperature of 90. At Los Angeles Airport, it was mostly sunny, with a temperature of 66. At San Diego, it was partly sunny, with a temperature of 68. Regional observations, skies ranged from mostly sunny to partly sunny. It was 91 at Las Vegas, 69 at Salt Lake City, 68 at Albuquerque, and 84 at El Paso. At Albuquerque, wind was east gusting to 44 miles an hour. Once again, at 8 a.m. in Phoenix, under mostly sunny skies. The Sky Harbor temperature was 94 degrees. Here is the latest forecast. For the following area, in Arizona, Central Phoenix, issued at 4 a.m. Mountain Standard Time. Today, sunny and hot. Highs 105 to 110. Southwest wind 5 to 10 miles per hour. Tonight, clear. Lows 78 to 87. West wind 5 to 15 miles per hour. Monday, sunny. Highs 105 to 109. Southwest wind 5 to 10 miles per hour. Monday night, clear. Lows 77 to 86. West wind 5 to 15 miles per hour. Tuesday, sunny and hot. Highs 106 to 110. Southwest wind 5 to 10 miles per hour. Tuesday night, clear. Lows 78 to 85. Wednesday, sunny. Highs 104 to 110. Wednesday night, clear. Lows 76 to 83. Thursday, sunny. Highs 102 to 108. Thursday night, clear. Lows 74 to 81. Juneteenth, sunny. Highs 102 to 108. Friday night, clear. Lows 72 to 79. Saturday, sunny. Highs 101 to 107. Here is the synopsis for Southeast California, Southwest, and South Central Arizona. Temperatures around 3 to 8 degrees above daily normals will result in widespread moderate heat risk, with isolated pockets of major heat risk at times, through the middle of next week. Chances for showers and thunderstorms will exist through the remainder of the weekend and into the start of the upcoming week, with the best chances focused over high terrain areas and portions of southeast Arizona. Brief gusty winds from distant outflows and low probabilities for a thunderstorm or two over the foothills of Maricopa County cannot be ruled out today and again Monday during the afternoon and evening hours. 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The current time is 8:22 a.m. Mountain Standard Time. Here is the 8 a.m. Mountain Standard Time observation for Phoenix, on Sunday, June 14th. At Sky Harbor, it was mostly sunny. Visibility 10 miles. Temperature was 94 degrees, dew point 58, relative humidity 29%. Wind was calm. And the pressure was 29.88 inches, and rising. Other observations for South Central Arizona including the Greater Phoenix area, at Casa Grande, thunder was reported, with a temperature of 88. It was sunny, with a temperature of 93 at Glendale, 92 at Deer Valley, 92 at Scottsdale Airport, 93 at Falcon Field, and 91 at Mesa Gateway. It was mostly sunny, with a temperature of 93 at Chandler, and 97 at Gila Bend. At Buckeye, it was partly sunny, with a temperature of 90. Observations for Northern Arizona, it was sunny. It was 73 at Flagstaff, 86 at Kingman, 74 at the Grand Canyon, and 78 at Prescott. Payson reported 79, Page reported 79, Winslow reported 75, and Sholo reported 77. Observations for Southern Arizona, it was sunny.
It was 87 at Tucson, 89 at Yuma, 79 at Nogales, and 80 at Sierra Vista. Observations for Southern California, Ed Blythe. It was sunny, with a temperature of 90. At Los Angeles Airport, it was mostly sunny, with a temperature of 66. At San Diego, it was partly sunny, with a temperature of 68. Regional observations, skies ranged from mostly sunny to partly sunny. It was 91 at Las Vegas, 69 at Salt Lake City, 68 at Albuquerque, and 84 at El Paso. At Albuquerque, wind was east gusting to 44 miles an hour. Once again, at 8 a.m. in Phoenix, under mostly sunny skies. The Sky Harbor temperature was 94 degrees. Here is the latest forecast. For the following area, in Arizona, Central Phoenix, issued at 4 a.m. Mountain Standard Time. Today, sunny and hot. Highs 105 to 110. Southwest wind 5 to 10 miles per hour. Tonight, clear. Lows 78 to 87. West wind 5 to 15 miles per hour. Monday, sunny. Highs 105 to 109. Southwest wind 5 to 10 miles per hour. Monday night, clear. Lows 77 to 86. West wind 5 to 15 miles per hour. Tuesday, sunny and hot. Highs 106 to 110. Southwest wind 5 to 10 miles per hour. Tuesday night, clear. Lows 78 to 85. Wednesday, sunny. Highs 104 to 110. Wednesday night, clear. Lows 76 to 83. Thursday, sunny. Highs 102 to 108. Thursday night, clear. Lows 74 to 81. Juneteenth, sunny. Highs 102 to 108. Friday night, clear. Lows 72 to 79. Saturday, sunny. Highs 101 to 107. Here is the synopsis for Southeast California, Southwest, and South Central Arizona. Temperatures around 3 to 8 degrees above daily normals will result in widespread moderate heat risk, with isolated pockets of major heat risk at times, through the middle of next week. Chances for showers and thunderstorms will exist through the remainder of the weekend and into the start of the upcoming week, with the best chances focused over high terrain areas and portions of southeast Arizona. Brief gusty winds from distant outflows and low probabilities for a thunderstorm or two over the foothills of Maricopa County cannot be ruled out today and again Monday during the afternoon and evening hours. 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The current time is 8:26 a.m. Mountain Standard Time. Here is the 8 a.m. Mountain Standard Time observation for Phoenix, on Sunday, June 14th. At Sky Harbor, it was mostly sunny. Visibility 10 miles. Temperature was 94 degrees, dew point 58, relative humidity 29%. Wind was calm. And the pressure was 29.88 inches, and rising. Other observations for South Central Arizona including the Greater Phoenix area, at Casa Grande, thunder was reported, with a temperature of 88. It was sunny, with a temperature of 93 at Glendale, 92 at Deer Valley, 92 at Scottsdale Airport, 93 at Falcon Field, and 91 at Mesa Gateway. It was mostly sunny, with a temperature of 93 at Chandler, and 97 at Gila Bend. At Buckeye, it was partly sunny, with a temperature of 90. Observations for Northern Arizona, it was sunny. It was 73 at Flagstaff, 86 at Kingman, 74 at the Grand Canyon, and 78 at Prescott. Payson reported 79, Page reported 79, Winslow reported 75, and Sholo reported 77. Observations for Southern Arizona, it was sunny. It was 87 at Tucson,
89 at Yuma, 79 at Nogales, and 80 at Sierra Vista. Observations for Southern California, Ed Blythe, it was sunny, with a temperature of 90. At Los Angeles Airport, it was mostly sunny, with a temperature of 66. At San Diego, it was partly sunny, with a temperature of 68. Regional observations, skies ranged from mostly sunny to partly sunny. It was 91 at Las Vegas, 69 at Salt Lake City, 68 at Albuquerque, and 84 at El Paso. At Albuquerque, wind was east gusting to 44 miles an hour. Once again, at 8 a.m. in Phoenix, under mostly sunny skies. The Sky Harbor temperature was 94 degrees. Here is the latest forecast. For the following area, in Arizona, Central Phoenix, issued at 4 a.m. Mountain Standard Time. Today, sunny and hot. Highs 105 to 110. Southwest wind 5 to 10 miles per hour. Tonight, clear. Lows 78 to 87. West wind 5 to 15 miles per hour. Monday, sunny. Highs 105 to 109. Southwest wind 5 to 10 miles per hour. Monday night, clear. Lows 77 to 86. West wind 5 to 15 miles per hour. Tuesday, sunny and hot. Highs 106 to 110. Southwest wind 5 to 10 miles per hour. Tuesday night, clear. Lows 78 to 85. Wednesday, sunny. Highs 104 to 110. Wednesday night, clear. Lows 76 to 83. Thursday, sunny. Highs 102 to 108. Thursday night, clear. Lows 74 to 81. Juneteenth, sunny. Highs 102 to 108. Friday night, clear. Lows 72 to 79. Saturday, sunny. Highs 101 to 107. Here is the synopsis for Southeast California, Southwest, and South Central Arizona. Temperatures around 3 to 8 degrees above daily normals will result in widespread moderate heat risk, with isolated pockets of major heat risk at times, through the middle of next week. Chances for showers and thunderstorms will exist through the remainder of the weekend and into the start of the upcoming week, with the best chances focused over high terrain areas and portions of southeast Arizona. Brief gusty winds from distant outflows and low probabilities for a thunderstorm or two over the foothills of Maricopa County cannot be ruled out today and again Monday during the afternoon and evening hours. 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The current time is 8:31 a.m. Mountain Standard Time. Here is the 8 a.m. Mountain Standard Time observation for Phoenix, on Sunday, June 14th. At Sky Harbor, it was mostly sunny. Visibility 10 miles. Temperature was 94 degrees, dew point 58, relative humidity 29%. Wind was calm. And the pressure was 29.88 inches, and rising. Other observations for South Central Arizona including the Greater Phoenix area, at Casa Grande, thunder was reported, with a temperature of 88. It was sunny, with a temperature of 93 at Glendale, 92 at Deer Valley, 92 at Scottsdale Airport, 93 at Falcon Field, and 91 at Mesa Gateway. It was mostly sunny, with a temperature of 93 at Chandler, and 97 at Gila Bend. At Buckeye, it was partly sunny, with a temperature of 90. Observations for northern Arizona, it was sunny. It was 73 at Flagstaff, 86 at Kingman, 74 at the Grand Canyon, and 78 at Prescott. Payson reported 79, Page reported 79, Winslow reported 75, and Sholo reported 77. Observations for southern Arizona, it was sunny. It was 87 at Tucson,
89 at Yuma, 79 at Nogales, and 80 at Sierra Vista. Observations for Southern California, at Blythe, it was sunny, with a temperature of 90. At Los Angeles Airport, it was mostly sunny, with a temperature of 66. At San Diego, it was partly sunny, with a temperature of 68. Regional observations, skies ranged from mostly sunny to partly sunny. It was 91 at Las Vegas, 69 at Salt Lake City, 68 at Albuquerque, and 84 at El Paso. At Albuquerque, wind was east gusting to 44 miles an hour. Once again, at 8 a.m. in Phoenix, under mostly sunny skies. The Sky Harbor temperature was 94 degrees. Here is the latest forecast. For the following area, in Arizona, Central Phoenix, issued at 4 a.m. Mountain Standard Time. Today, sunny and hot. Highs 105 to 110. Southwest wind 5 to 10 miles per hour. Tonight, clear. Lows 78 to 87. West wind 5 to 15 miles per hour. Monday, sunny. Highs 105 to 109. Southwest wind 5 to 10 miles per hour. Monday night, clear. Lows 77 to 86. West wind 5 to 15 miles per hour. Tuesday, sunny and hot. Highs 106 to 110. Southwest wind 5 to 10 miles per hour. Tuesday night, clear. Lows 78 to 85. Wednesday, sunny. Highs 104 to 110. Wednesday night, clear. Lows 76 to 83. Thursday, sunny. Highs 102 to 108. Thursday night, clear. Lows 74 to 81. Juneteenth, sunny. Highs 102 to 108. Friday night, clear. Lows 72 to 79. Saturday, sunny. Highs 101 to 107. The Phoenix, Arizona climate summary for yesterday, June 13, 2026. Yesterday's high temperature was 110 degrees and the low 88 degrees. No precipitation fell yesterday, which leaves the monthly total at a trace. The total precipitation for the year still stands at 0.32 inches. Yesterday the maximum wind observed was 22 miles an hour from the northwest, which occurred at 3:56 p.m. The highest wind gust observed was 28 miles per hour from the northwest, which occurred at 3:34 p.m. Yesterday the average wind speed was 9 miles per hour. Yesterday's maximum relative humidity was 29%, and the minimum relative humidity was 14%. The normal high temperature for today is 104 degrees, and the normal low is 78. The record high for today is 115, which last occurred in 1974, and the record low is 56, which occurred in 1922. Sunrise today is at 5:18 a.m. and sunset is at 7:39 p.m. The low temperature in Phoenix this morning was 90 degrees. Here is the synopsis for Southeast California, Southwest, and South Central Arizona. Temperatures around 3 to 8 degrees above daily normals will result in widespread moderate heat risk, with isolated pockets of major heat risk at times, through the middle of next week. Chances for showers and thunderstorms will exist through the remainder of the weekend and into the start of the upcoming week, with the best chances focused over high terrain areas and portions of southeast Arizona. Brief gusty winds from distant outflows and low probabilities for a thunderstorm or two over the foothills of Maricopa County cannot be ruled out today and again Monday during the afternoon and evening hours. 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The current time is 8:38 a.m. Mountain Standard Time. Here is the 8 a.m. Mountain Standard Time observation for Phoenix, on Sunday, June 14th. At Sky Harbor, it was mostly sunny. Visibility 10 miles.
Temperature was 94 degrees, dew point 58, relative humidity 29%. Wind was calm. And the pressure was 29.88 inches, and rising. Other observations for South Central Arizona, including the Greater Phoenix area, at Casa Grande, thunder was reported, with a temperature of 88. It was sunny, with a temperature of 93 at Glendale, 92 at Deer Valley, 92 at Scottsdale Airport, 93 at Falcon Field, and 91 at Mesa Gateway. It was mostly sunny, with a temperature of 93 at Chandler, and 97 at Gila Bend. At Buckeye, it was partly sunny, with a temperature of 90. Observations for Northern Arizona, it was sunny. It was 73 at Flagstaff, 86 at Kingman, 74 at the Grand Canyon, and 78 at Prescott. Payson reported 79, Page reported 79, Winslow reported 75, and Sholo reported 77. Observations for Southern Arizona, it was sunny. It was 87 at Tucson, 89 at Yuma, 79 at Nogales, and 80 at Sierra Vista. Observations for Southern California, at Blythe, it was sunny, with a temperature of 90. At Los Angeles Airport, it was mostly sunny, with a temperature of 66. At San Diego, it was partly sunny, with a temperature of 68. Regional observations, skies ranged from mostly sunny to partly sunny. It was 91 at Las Vegas, 69 at Salt Lake City, 68 at Albuquerque, and 84 at El Paso. At Albuquerque, wind was east gusting to 44 miles an hour. Once again, at 8 a.m. in Phoenix, under mostly sunny skies. The Sky Harbor temperature was 94 degrees. Here is the latest forecast. For the following area, in Arizona, Central Phoenix, issued at 4 a.m. Mountain Standard Time. Today, sunny and hot. Highs 105 to 110. Southwest wind 5 to 10 miles per hour. Tonight, clear. Lows 78 to 87. West wind 5 to 15 miles per hour. Monday, sunny. Highs 105 to 109. Southwest wind 5 to 10 miles per hour. Monday night, clear. Lows 77 to 86. West wind 5 to 15 miles per hour. Tuesday, sunny and hot. Highs 106 to 110. Southwest wind 5 to 10 miles per hour. Tuesday night, clear. Lows 78 to 85. Wednesday, sunny. Highs 104 to 110. Wednesday night, clear. Lows 76 to 83. Thursday, sunny. Highs 102 to 108. Thursday night, clear. Lows 74 to 81. Juneteenth, sunny. Highs 102 to 108. Friday night, clear. Lows 72 to 79. Saturday, sunny. Highs 101 to 107. The Phoenix, Arizona climate summary for yesterday, June 13, 2026. Yesterday's high temperature was 110 degrees and the low 88 degrees. No precipitation fell yesterday, which leaves the monthly total at a trace. The total precipitation for the year still stands at 0.32 inches. Yesterday the maximum wind observed was 22 miles an hour from the northwest, which occurred at 3:56 p.m. The highest wind gust observed was 28 miles per hour from the northwest, which occurred at 3:34 p.m. Yesterday the average wind speed was 9 miles per hour. Yesterday's maximum relative humidity was 29%, and the minimum relative humidity was 14%. The normal high temperature for today is 104 degrees, and the normal low is 78. The record high for today is 115, which last occurred in 1974, and the record low is 56, which occurred in 1922. Sunrise today is at 5:18 a.m. and sunset is at 7:39 p.m.
The low temperature in Phoenix this morning was 90 degrees. Here is the synopsis for Southeast California, Southwest, and South Central Arizona. Temperatures around 3 to 8 degrees above daily normals will result in widespread moderate heat risk, with isolated pockets of major heat risk at times, through the middle of next week. Chances for showers and thunderstorms will exist through the remainder of the weekend and into the start of the upcoming week, with the best chances focused over high terrain areas and portions of southeast Arizona. Brief gusty winds from distant outflows and low probabilities for a thunderstorm or two over the foothills of Maricopa County cannot be ruled out today and again Monday during the afternoon and evening hours. 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The current time is 8:44 a.m. Mountain Standard Time. Here is the 8 a.m. Mountain Standard Time observation for Phoenix, on Sunday, June 14th. At Sky Harbor, it was mostly sunny. Visibility 10 miles. Temperature was 94 degrees, dew point 58, relative humidity 29%. Wind was calm. And the pressure was 29.88 inches, and rising. Other observations for South Central Arizona including the Greater Phoenix area, at Casa Grande, thunder was reported, with a temperature of 88. It was sunny, with a temperature of 93 at Glendale, 92 at Deer Valley, 92 at Scottsdale Airport, 93 at Falcon Field, and 91 at Mesa Gateway. It was mostly sunny, with a temperature of 93 at Chandler, and 97 at Gila Bend. At Buckeye, it was partly sunny, with a temperature of 90. Observations for northern Arizona, it was sunny. It was 73 at Flagstaff, 86 at Kingman, 74 at the Grand Canyon, and 78 at Prescott. Payson reported 79, Page reported 79, Winslow reported 75, and Sholo reported 77. Observations for southern Arizona, it was sunny. It was 87 at Tucson, 89 at Yuma, 79 at Nogales, and 80 at Sierra Vista. Observations for Southern California, at Blythe, it was sunny, with a temperature of 90. At Los Angeles Airport, it was mostly sunny, with a temperature of 66. At San Diego, it was partly sunny, with a temperature of 68. Regional observations, skies ranged from mostly sunny to partly sunny. It was 91 at Las Vegas, 69 at Salt Lake City, 68 at Albuquerque, and 84 at El Paso. At Albuquerque, wind was east gusting to 44 miles an hour. Once again, at 8 a.m. in Phoenix, under mostly sunny skies. The Sky Harbor temperature was 94 degrees. Here is the latest forecast. For the following area, in Arizona, Central Phoenix, issued at 4 a.m. Mountain Standard Time. Today, sunny and hot. Highs 105 to 110. Southwest wind 5 to 10 miles per hour. Tonight, clear. Lows 78 to 87. West wind 5 to 15 miles per hour. Monday, sunny. Highs 105 to 109. Southwest wind 5 to 10 miles per hour. Monday night, clear. Lows 77 to 86. West wind 5 to 15 miles per hour. Tuesday, sunny and hot. Highs 106 to 110. Southwest wind 5 to 10 miles per hour. Tuesday night, clear. Lows 78 to 85. Wednesday, sunny. Highs 104 to 110. Wednesday night, clear. Lows 76 to 83. Thursday, sunny. Highs 102 to 108. Thursday night, clear. Lows 74 to 81. Juneteenth, sunny. Highs 102 to 108. Friday night, clear. Lows 72 to 79. Saturday, sunny.
Highs 101 to 107. The Phoenix, Arizona climate summary for yesterday, June 13, 2026. Yesterday's high temperature was 110 degrees and the low 88 degrees. No precipitation fell yesterday, which leaves the monthly total at a trace. The total precipitation for the year still stands at 0.32 inches. Yesterday the maximum wind observed was 22 miles an hour from the northwest, which occurred at 3:56 p.m. The highest wind gust observed was 28 miles per hour from the northwest, which occurred at 3:34 p.m. Yesterday the average wind speed was 9 miles per hour. Yesterday's maximum relative humidity was 29%, and the minimum relative humidity was 14%. The normal high temperature for today is 104 degrees, and the normal low is 78. The record high for today is 115, which last occurred in 1974, and the record low is 56, which occurred in 1922. Sunrise today is at 5:18 a.m. and sunset is at 7:39 p.m. The low temperature in Phoenix this morning was 90 degrees. Here is the synopsis for Southeast California, Southwest, and South Central Arizona. Temperatures around 3 to 8 degrees above daily normals will result in widespread moderate heat risk, with isolated pockets of major heat risk at times, through the middle of next week. Chances for showers and thunderstorms will exist through the remainder of the weekend and into the start of the upcoming week, with the best chances focused over high terrain areas and portions of southeast Arizona. Brief gusty winds from distant outflows and low probabilities for a thunderstorm or two over the foothills of Maricopa County cannot be ruled out today and again Monday during the afternoon and evening hours. 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The current time is 8:50 a.m. Mountain Standard Time. Here is the 8 a.m. Mountain Standard Time observation for Phoenix, on Sunday, June 14th. At Sky Harbor, it was mostly sunny. Visibility 10 miles. Temperature was 94 degrees, dew point 58, relative humidity 29%. Wind was calm. And the pressure was 29.88 inches, and rising. Other observations for South Central Arizona, including the Greater Phoenix area, at Casa Grande, thunder was reported, with a temperature of 88. It was sunny, with a temperature of 93 at Glendale, 92 at Deer Valley, 92 at Scottsdale Airport, 93 at Falcon Field, and 91 at Mesa Gateway. It was mostly sunny, with a temperature of 93 at Chandler, and 97 at Gila Bend. At Buckeye, it was partly sunny, with a temperature of 90. Observations for northern Arizona, it was sunny. It was 73 at Flagstaff, 86 at Kingman, 74 at the Grand Canyon, and 78 at Prescott. Payson reported 79, Page reported 79, Winslow reported 75, and Sholo reported 77. Observations for southern Arizona, it was sunny. It was 87 at Tucson, 89 at Yuma, 79 at Nogales, and 80 at Sierra Vista. Observations for Southern California, at Blythe, it was sunny, with a temperature of 90. At Los Angeles Airport, it was mostly sunny, with a temperature of 66. At San Diego, it was partly sunny, with a temperature of 68. Regional observations, skies ranged from mostly sunny to partly sunny. It was 91 at Las Vegas, 69 at Salt Lake City, 68 at Albuquerque, and 84 at El Paso. At Albuquerque, wind was east gusting to 44 miles an hour. Once again, at 8 a.m. in Phoenix, under mostly sunny skies. The Sky Harbor temperature was 94 degrees. Here is the latest forecast. For the following area, in Arizona, Central Phoenix, issued at 4 a.m. Mountain Standard Time. Today, sunny and hot. Highs 105 to 110. Southwest wind 5 to 10 miles per hour. Tonight, clear.
lows 78 to 87. West wind 5 to 15 miles per hour. Monday, sunny. Highs 105 to 109. Southwest wind 5 to 10 miles per hour. Monday night, clear. Lows 77 to 86. West wind 5 to 15 miles per hour. Tuesday, sunny and hot. Highs 106 to 110. Southwest wind 5 to 10 miles per hour. Tuesday night, clear. Lows 78 to 85. Wednesday, sunny. Highs 104 to 110. Wednesday night, clear. Lows 76 to 83. Thursday, sunny. Highs 102 to 108. Thursday night, clear. Lows 74 to 81. Juneteenth, sunny. Highs 102 to 108. Friday night, clear. Lows 72 to 79. Saturday, sunny. Highs 101 to 107. The Phoenix, Arizona climate summary for yesterday, June 13, 2026. Yesterday's high temperature was 110 degrees and the low 88 degrees. No precipitation fell yesterday, which leaves the monthly total at a trace. The total precipitation for the year still stands at 0.32 inches. Yesterday the maximum wind observed was 22 miles an hour from the northwest, which occurred at 3:56 p.m. The highest wind gust observed was 28 miles per hour from the northwest, which occurred at 3:34 p.m. Yesterday the average wind speed was 9 miles per hour. Yesterday's maximum relative humidity was 29%, and the minimum relative humidity was 14%. The normal high temperature for today is 104 degrees, and the normal low is 78. The record high for today is 115, which last occurred in 1974, and the record low is 56, which occurred in 1922. Sunrise today is at 5:18 a.m. and sunset is at 7:39 p.m. The low temperature in Phoenix this morning was 90 degrees. Here is the synopsis for Southeast California, Southwest, and South Central Arizona. Temperatures around 3 to 8 degrees above daily normals will result in widespread moderate heat risk, with isolated pockets of major heat risk at times, through the middle of next week. Chances for showers and thunderstorms will exist through the remainder of the weekend and into the start of the upcoming week, with the best chances focused over high terrain areas and portions of southeast Arizona. Brief gusty winds from distant outflows and low probabilities for a thunderstorm or two over the foothills of Maricopa County cannot be ruled out today and again Monday during the afternoon and evening hours. 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The current time is 8:56 a.m. Mountain Standard Time. Here is the 8 a.m. Mountain Standard Time observation for Phoenix, on Sunday, June 14th. At Sky Harbor, it was mostly sunny. Visibility 10 miles. Temperature was 94 degrees, dew point 58, relative humidity 29%. Wind was calm. And the pressure was 29.88 inches, and rising. Other observations for South Central Arizona including the Greater Phoenix area, at Casa Grande, thunder was reported, with a temperature of 88. It was sunny, with a temperature of 93 at Glendale, 92 at Deer Valley, 92 at Scottsdale Airport, 93 at Falcon Field, and 91 at Mesa Gateway. It was mostly sunny, with a temperature of 93 at Chandler, and 97 at Gila Bend. At Buckeye, it was partly sunny, with a temperature of 90. Observations for northern Arizona, it was sunny. It was 73 at Flagstaff, 86 at Kingman, 74 at the Grand Canyon, and 78 at Prescott. Payson reported 79, Page reported 79, Winslow reported 75, and Sholo reported 77. Observations for southern Arizona, it was sunny.
It was 87 at Tucson, 89 at Yuma, 79 at Nogales, and 80 at Sierra Vista. Observations for Southern California, Ed Blythe. It was sunny, with a temperature of 90. At Los Angeles Airport, it was mostly sunny, with a temperature of 66. At San Diego, it was partly sunny, with a temperature of 68. Regional observations, skies ranged from mostly sunny to partly sunny. It was 91 at Las Vegas, 69 at Salt Lake City, 68 at Albuquerque, and 84 at El Paso. At Albuquerque, wind was east gusting to 44 miles an hour. Once again, at 8 a.m. in Phoenix, under mostly sunny skies. The Sky Harbor temperature was 94 degrees. Here is the latest forecast. For the following area, in Arizona, Central Phoenix, issued at 4 a.m. Mountain Standard Time. Today, sunny and hot. Highs 105 to 110. Southwest wind 5 to 10 miles per hour. Tonight, clear. Lows 78 to 87. West wind 5 to 15 miles per hour. Monday, sunny. Highs 105 to 109. Southwest wind 5 to 10 miles per hour. Monday night, clear. Lows 77 to 86. West wind 5 to 15 miles per hour. Tuesday, sunny and hot. Highs 106 to 110. Southwest wind 5 to 10 miles per hour. Tuesday night, clear. Lows 78 to 85. Wednesday, sunny. Highs 104 to 110. Wednesday night, clear. Lows 76 to 83. Thursday, sunny. Highs 102 to 108. Thursday night, clear. Lows 74 to 81. Juneteenth, sunny. Highs 102 to 108. Friday night, clear. Lows 72 to 79. Saturday, sunny. Highs 101 to 107. The Phoenix, Arizona climate summary for yesterday, June 13, 2026. Yesterday's high temperature was 110 degrees and the low 88 degrees. No precipitation fell yesterday, which leaves the monthly total at a trace. The total precipitation for the year still stands at 0.32 inches. Yesterday the maximum wind observed was 22 miles an hour from the northwest, which occurred at 3:56 p.m. The highest wind gust observed was 28 miles per hour from the northwest, which occurred at 3:34 p.m. Yesterday the average wind speed was 9 miles per hour. Yesterday's maximum relative humidity was 29%, and the minimum relative humidity was 14%. The normal high temperature for today is 104 degrees, and the normal low is 78. The record high for today is 115, which last occurred in 1974, and the record low is 56, which occurred in 1922. Sunrise today is at 5:18 a.m. and sunset is at 7:39 p.m. The low temperature in Phoenix this morning was 90 degrees. Here is the synopsis for Southeast California, Southwest, and South Central Arizona. Temperatures around 3 to 8 degrees above daily normals will result in widespread moderate heat risk, with isolated pockets of major heat risk at times, through the middle of next week. Chances for showers and thunderstorms will exist through the remainder of the weekend and into the start of the upcoming week, with the best chances focused over high terrain areas and portions of southeast Arizona. Brief gusty winds from distant outflows and low probabilities for a thunderstorm or two over the foothills of Maricopa County cannot be ruled out today and again Monday during the afternoon and evening hours. 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The current time is 9:03 a.m. Mountain Standard Time. Here is the latest forecast. For the following area, in Arizona, Central Phoenix, issued at 4 a.m. Mountain Standard Time.
Today, sunny and hot. Highs 105 to 110. Southwest wind 5 to 10 miles per hour. Tonight, clear. Lows 78 to 87. West wind 5 to 15 miles per hour. Monday, sunny. Highs 105 to 109. Southwest wind 5 to 10 miles per hour. Monday night, clear. Lows 77 to 86. West wind 5 to 15 miles per hour. Tuesday, sunny and hot. Highs 106 to 110. Southwest wind 5 to 10 miles per hour. Tuesday night, clear. Lows 78 to 85. Wednesday, sunny. Highs 104 to 110. Wednesday night, clear. Lows 76 to 83. Thursday, sunny. Highs 102 to 108. Thursday night, clear. Lows 74 to 81. Juneteenth, sunny. Highs 102 to 108. Friday night, clear. Lows 72 to 79. Saturday, sunny. Highs 101 to 107. The Phoenix, Arizona climate summary for yesterday, June 13, 2026. Yesterday's high temperature was 110 degrees and the low 88 degrees. No precipitation fell yesterday, which leaves the monthly total at a trace. The total precipitation for the year still stands at 0.32 inches. Yesterday the maximum wind observed was 22 miles an hour from the northwest, which occurred at 3:56 p.m. The highest wind gust observed was 28 miles per hour from the northwest, which occurred at 3:34 p.m. Yesterday the average wind speed was 9 miles per hour. Yesterday's maximum relative humidity was 29%, and the minimum relative humidity was 14%. The normal high temperature for today is 104 degrees, and the normal low is 78. The record high for today is 115, which last occurred in 1974, and the record low is 56, which occurred in 1922. Sunrise today is at 5:18 a.m. and sunset is at 7:39 p.m. The low temperature in Phoenix this morning was 90 degrees. Here is the synopsis for Southeast California, Southwest, and South Central Arizona. Temperatures around 3 to 8 degrees above daily normals will result in widespread moderate heat risk, with isolated pockets of major heat risk at times, through the middle of next week. Chances for showers and thunderstorms will exist through the remainder of the weekend and into the start of the upcoming week, with the best chances focused over high terrain areas and portions of southeast Arizona. Brief gusty winds from distant outflows and low probabilities for a thunderstorm or two over the foothills of Maricopa County cannot be ruled out today and again Monday during the afternoon and evening hours. 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The current time is 9:06 a.m. Mountain Standard Time. Here is the latest forecast. For the following area, in Arizona, Central Phoenix, issued at 4 a.m. Mountain Standard Time. Today, sunny and hot. Highs 105 to 110. Southwest wind 5 to 10 miles per hour. Tonight, clear. Lows 78 to 87. West wind 5 to 15 miles per hour. Monday, sunny. Highs 105 to 109. Southwest wind 5 to 10 miles per hour. Monday night, clear. Lows 77 to 86. West wind 5 to 15 miles per hour. Tuesday, sunny and hot. Highs 106 to 110. Southwest wind 5 to 10 miles per hour. Tuesday night, clear. Lows 78 to 85. Wednesday, sunny. Highs 104 to 110. Wednesday night, clear. Lows 76 to 83. Thursday,
sunny. Highs 102 to 108. Thursday night, clear. Lows 74 to 81. Juneteenth, sunny. Highs 102 to

Yesterday, the maximum wind observed was 22 miles an hour from the northwest, which occurred at 3:56 p.m. The highest wind gust observed was 28 miles per hour from the northwest, which occurred at 3:34 p.m. Yesterday, the average wind speed was 9 miles per hour. Yesterday's maximum relative humidity was 29%, and the minimum relative humidity was 14%. The normal high temperature for today is 104 degrees, and the normal low is 78. The record high for today is 115, which last occurred in 1974, and the record low is 56, which occurred in 1922. Sunrise today is at 5:18 a.m. and sunset is at 7:39 p.m. The low temperature in Phoenix this morning was 90 degrees. Here is the synopsis for Southeast California, Southwest, and South Central Arizona. Temperatures around 3 to 8 degrees above daily normals will result in widespread moderate heat risk, with isolated pockets of major heat risk at times, through the middle of next week. Chances for showers and thunderstorms will exist through the remainder of the weekend and into the start of the upcoming week, with the best chances focused over high terrain areas and portions of Southeast Arizona. Brief gusty winds from distant outflows and low probabilities for a thunderstorm or two over the foothills of Maricopa County cannot be ruled out today and again Monday during the afternoon and evening hours. 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The current time is 9:10 a.m. Mountain Standard Time. Here is the 9 a.m. Mountain Standard Time observation for Phoenix, on Sunday, June 14th. At Sky Harbor, it was partly sunny. Visibility 10 miles. Temperature was 97 degrees, dew point 56, relative humidity 25%. Wind was variable, at 5 miles an hour. And the pressure was 29.89 inches, and rising. Other observations for South Central Arizona including the Greater Phoenix area, thunder was reported, with a temperature of 84 at Buckeye, and 90 at Casa Grande. At Gila Bend, it was sunny, with a temperature of 98. It was mostly sunny, with a temperature of 95 at Glendale, 94 at Deer Valley, 95 at Scottsdale Airport, and 95 at Falcon Field. It was partly sunny, with a temperature of 97 at Mesa Gateway, at 95 at Chandler. Observations for northern Arizona, it was sunny. It was 77 at Flagstaff, 89 at Kingman, 78 at the Grand Canyon, and 81 at Prescott. Payson reported 82, Page reported 82, Winslow reported 80, and Sholo reported 79. Observations for southern Arizona, it was sunny. It was 91 at Tucson, 91 at Yuma, 82 at Nogales, and 84 at Sierra Vista. Observations for southern California, skies ranged from sunny to mostly sunny. It was 69 at Los Angeles Airport, 69 at San Diego, and 94 at Blythe. Regional observations, skies ranged from mostly sunny to partly sunny. It was 94 at Las Vegas, 71 at Salt Lake City, 72 at Albuquerque, and 85 at El Paso. At Albuquerque, wind was east gusting to 36 miles an hour. Once again, at 9 a.m. in Phoenix, under partly sunny skies. The Sky Harbor temperature was 97 degrees. Here is the latest forecast. For the following area, in Arizona, Central Phoenix, issued at 4 a.m. Mountain Standard Time. Today, sunny and hot. Highs 105 to 110. Southwest wind 5 to 10 miles per hour. Tonight, clear. Lows 78 to 87. West wind 5 to 15 miles per hour. Monday, sunny. Highs 105 to 109. Southwest wind 5 to 10 miles per hour. Monday night, clear. Lows 77 to 86. West wind 5 to 15 miles per hour. Tuesday, sunny and hot. Highs 106 to 110. Southwest

northwest wind 5 to 10 miles per hour. Tuesday night, clear. Lows 78 to 85. Wednesday, sunny. Highs 104 to 110. Wednesday night, clear. Lows 76 to 83. Thursday, sunny. Highs 102 to 108. Thursday night, clear. Lows 74 to 81. Juneteenth, sunny. Highs 102 to 108. Friday night, clear. Lows 72 to 79. Saturday, sunny. Highs 101 to 107. The Phoenix, Arizona climate summary for yesterday, June 13, 2026. Yesterday's high temperature was 110 degrees and the low 88 degrees. No precipitation fell yesterday, which leaves the monthly total at a trace. The total precipitation for the year still stands at 0.32 inches. Yesterday the maximum wind observed was 22 miles an hour from the northwest, which occurred at 3:56 p.m. The highest wind gust observed was 28 miles per hour from the northwest, which occurred at 3:34 p.m. Yesterday the average wind speed was 9 miles per hour. Yesterday's maximum relative humidity was 29%, and the minimum relative humidity was 14%. The normal high temperature for today is 104 degrees, and the normal low is 78. The record high for today is 115, which last occurred in 1974, and the record low is 56, which occurred in 1922. Sunrise today is at 5:18 a.m. and sunset is at 7:39 p.m. The low temperature in Phoenix this morning was 90 degrees. Here is the synopsis for Southeast California, Southwest, and South Central Arizona. Temperatures around 3 to 8 degrees above daily normals will result in widespread moderate heat risk, with isolated pockets of major heat risk at times, through the middle of next week. Chances for showers and thunderstorms will exist through the remainder of the weekend and into the start of the upcoming week, with the best chances focused over high terrain areas and portions of southeast Arizona. Brief gusty winds from distant outflows and low probabilities for a thunderstorm or two over the foothills of Maricopa County cannot be ruled out today and again Monday during the afternoon and evening hours. 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The current time is 9:17 a.m. Mountain Standard Time. Here is the 9 a.m. Mountain Standard Time observation for Phoenix, on Sunday, June 14th. At Sky Harbor, it was partly sunny. Visibility 10 miles. Temperature was 97 degrees, dew point 56, relative humidity 25%. Wind was variable, at 5 miles an hour. And the pressure was 29.89 inches, and rising. Other observations for South Central Arizona including the Greater Phoenix area, thunder was reported, with a temperature of 84 at Buckeye, and 90 at Casa Grande. At Gila Bend, it was sunny, with a temperature of 98. It was mostly sunny, with a temperature of 95 at Glendale, 94 at Deer Valley, 95 at Scottsdale Airport, and 95 at Falcon Field. It was partly sunny, with a temperature of 97 at Mesa Gateway, at 95 at Chandler. Observations for northern Arizona, it was sunny. It was 77 at Flagstaff, 89 at Kingman, 78 at the Grand Canyon, and 81 at Prescott. Payson reported 82, Page reported 82, Winslow reported 80, and Sholo reported 79. Observations for southern Arizona, it was sunny. It was 91 at Tucson, 91 at Yuma, 82 at Nogales, and 84 at Sierra Vista. Observations for southern California, skies ranged from sunny to mostly sunny. It was 69 at Los Angeles Airport, 69 at San Diego, and 94 at Blythe. Regional observations, skies ranged from mostly sunny to partly sunny. It was 94 at Las Vegas,
71 at Salt Lake City, 72 at Albuquerque, and 85 at El Paso. At Albuquerque, wind was east gusting to 36 miles an hour. Once again, at 9 a.m. in Phoenix, under partly sunny skies. The Sky Harbor temperature was 97 degrees. Here is the latest forecast. For the following area, in Arizona, central Phoenix, issued at 4 a.m. Mountain Standard Time. Today, sunny and hot. Highs 105 to 110. Southwest wind 5 to 10 miles per hour. Tonight, clear. Lows 78 to 87. West wind 5 to 15 miles per hour. Monday, sunny. Highs 105 to 109. Southwest wind 5 to 10 miles per hour. Monday night, clear. Lows 77 to 86. West wind 5 to 15 miles per hour. Tuesday, sunny and hot. Highs 106 to 110. Southwest wind 5 to 10 miles per hour. Tuesday night, clear. Lows 78 to 85. Wednesday, sunny. Highs 104 to 110. Wednesday night, clear. Lows 76 to 83. Thursday, sunny. Highs 102 to 108. Thursday night, clear. Lows 74 to 81. Juneteenth, sunny. Highs 102 to 108. Friday night, clear. Lows 72 to 79. Saturday, sunny. Highs 101 to 107. The Phoenix, Arizona climate summary for yesterday, June 13, 2026. Yesterday's high temperature was 110 degrees and the low 88 degrees. No precipitation fell yesterday, which leaves the monthly total at a trace. The total precipitation for the year still stands at 0.32 inches. Yesterday the maximum wind observed was 22 miles an hour from the northwest, which occurred at 3:56 p.m. The highest wind gust observed was 28 miles per hour from the northwest, which occurred at 3:34 p.m. Yesterday the average wind speed was 9 miles per hour. Yesterday's maximum relative humidity was 29%, and the minimum relative humidity was 14%. The normal high temperature for today is 104 degrees, and the normal low is 78. The record high for today is 115, which last occurred in 1974, and the record low is 56, which occurred in 1922. Sunrise today is at 5:18 a.m. and sunset is at 7:39 p.m. The low temperature in Phoenix this morning was 90 degrees. Here is the synopsis for Southeast California, Southwest, and South Central Arizona. Temperatures around 3 to 8 degrees above daily normals will result in widespread moderate heat risk, with isolated pockets of major heat risk at times, through the middle of next week. Chances for showers and thunderstorms will exist through the remainder of the weekend and into the start of the upcoming week, with the best chances focused over high terrain areas and portions of southeast Arizona. Brief gusty winds from distant outflows and low probabilities for a thunderstorm or two over the foothills of Maricopa County cannot be ruled out today and again Monday during the afternoon and evening hours. 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The current time is 9:23 a.m. Mountain Standard Time. Here is the 9 a.m. Mountain Standard Time observation for Phoenix, on Sunday, June 14th. At Sky Harbor, it was partly sunny. Visibility 10 miles. Temperature was 97 degrees, dew point 56, relative humidity 25%. Wind was variable, at 5 miles an hour. And the pressure was 29.89 inches, and rising. Other observations for South Central Arizona including the Greater Phoenix area, thunder was reported, with a temperature of 84 at Buckeye, and 90 at Casa Grande. At Gila Bend, it was sunny, with a temperature of 98.
It was mostly sunny, with a temperature of 95 at Glendale, 94 at Deer Valley, 95 at Scottsdale Airport, and 95 at Falcon Field. It was partly sunny, with a temperature of 97 at Mesa Gateway, and 95 at Chandler. Observations for Northern Arizona, it was sunny. It was 77 at Flagstaff, 89 at Kingman, 78 at the Grand Canyon, and 81 at Prescott. Payson reported 82, Page reported 82, Winslow reported 80, and Sholo reported 79. Observations for Southern Arizona, it was sunny. It was 91 at Tucson, 91 at Yuma, 82 at Nogales, and 84 at Sierra Vista. Observations for Southern California, skies ranged from sunny to mostly sunny. It was 69 at Los Angeles Airport, 69 at San Diego, and 94 at Blythe. Regional observations, skies ranged from mostly sunny to partly sunny. It was 94 at Las Vegas, 71 at Salt Lake City, 72 at Albuquerque, and 85 at El Paso. At Albuquerque, wind was east gusting to 36 miles an hour. Once again, at 9 a.m. in Phoenix, under partly sunny skies. The Sky Harbor temperature was 97 degrees. Here is the latest forecast. For the following area, in Arizona, Central Phoenix, issued at 4 a.m. Mountain Standard Time. Today, sunny and hot. Highs 105 to 110. Southwest wind 5 to 10 miles per hour. Tonight, clear. Lows 78 to 87. West wind 5 to 15 miles per hour. Monday, sunny. Highs 105 to 109. Southwest wind 5 to 10 miles per hour. Monday night, clear. Lows 77 to 86. West wind 5 to 15 miles per hour. Tuesday, sunny and hot. Highs 106 to 110. Southwest wind 5 to 10 miles per hour. Tuesday night, clear. Lows 78 to 85. Wednesday, sunny. Highs 104 to 110. Wednesday night, clear. Lows 76 to 83. Thursday, sunny. Highs 102 to 108. Thursday night, clear. Lows 74 to 81. Juneteenth, sunny. Highs 102 to 108. Friday night, clear. Lows 72 to 79. Saturday, sunny. Highs 101 to 107. The Phoenix, Arizona climate summary for yesterday, June 13, 2026. Yesterday's high temperature was 110 degrees and the low 88 degrees. No precipitation fell yesterday, which leaves the monthly total at a trace. The total precipitation for the year still stands at 0.32 inches. Yesterday the maximum wind observed was 22 miles an hour from the northwest, which occurred at 3:56 p.m. The highest wind gust observed was 28 miles per hour from the northwest, which occurred at 3:34 p.m. Yesterday the average wind speed was 9 miles per hour. Yesterday's maximum relative humidity was 29%, and the minimum relative humidity was 14%. The normal high temperature for today is 104 degrees, and the normal low is 78. The record high for today is 115, which last occurred in 1974, and the record low is 56, which occurred in 1922. Sunrise today is at 5:18 a.m. and sunset is at 7:39 p.m. The low temperature in Phoenix this morning was 90 degrees. Here is the synopsis for Southeast California, Southwest, and South Central Arizona. Temperatures around 3 to 8 degrees above daily normals will result in widespread moderate heat risk, with isolated pockets of major heat risk at times, through the middle of next week. Chances for showers and thunderstorms will exist through the remainder of the weekend and into the start of the upcoming week, with the best chances focused over high terrain areas and portions of southeast Arizona.
brief gusty winds from distant outflows and low probabilities for a thunderstorm or two over the foothills of Maricopa County cannot be ruled out today and again Monday during the afternoon and evening hours. 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The current time is 9:29 a.m. Mountain Standard Time. Here is the 9 a.m. Mountain Standard Time observation for Phoenix, on Sunday, June 14th. At Sky Harbor, it was partly sunny. Visibility 10 miles. Temperature was 97 degrees, dew point 56, relative humidity 25%. Wind was variable, at 5 miles an hour. And the pressure was 29.89 inches, and rising. Other observations for South Central Arizona including the Greater Phoenix area, thunder was reported, with a temperature of 84 at Buckeye, and 90 at Casa Grande. At Gila Bend, it was sunny, with a temperature of 98. It was mostly sunny, with a temperature of 95 at Glendale, 94 at Deer Valley, 95 at Scottsdale Airport, and 95 at Falcon Field. It was partly sunny, with a temperature of 97 at Mesa Gateway, and 95 at Chandler. Observations for Northern Arizona, it was sunny. It was 77 at Flagstaff, 89 at Kingman, 78 at the Grand Canyon, and 81 at Prescott. Payson reported 82, Page reported 82, Winslow reported 80, and Sholo reported 79. Observations for Southern Arizona, it was sunny. It was 91 at Tucson, 91 at Yuma, 82 at Nogales, and 84 at Sierra Vista. Observations for Southern California, skies ranged from sunny to mostly sunny. It was 69 at Los Angeles Airport, 69 at San Diego, and 94 at Blythe. Regional observations, skies ranged from mostly sunny to partly sunny. It was 94 at Las Vegas, 71 at Salt Lake City, 72 at Albuquerque, and 85 at El Paso. At Albuquerque, wind was east gusting to 36 miles an hour. Once again, at 9 a.m. in Phoenix, under partly sunny skies. The Sky Harbor temperature was 97 degrees. Here is the latest forecast. For the following area, in Arizona, Central Phoenix, issued at 4 a.m. Mountain Standard Time. Today, sunny and hot. Highs 105 to 110. Southwest wind 5 to 10 miles per hour. Tonight, clear. Lows 78 to 87. West wind 5 to 15 miles per hour. Monday, sunny. Highs 105 to 109. Southwest wind 5 to 10 miles per hour. Monday night, clear. Lows 77 to 86. West wind 5 to 15 miles per hour. Tuesday, sunny and hot. Highs 106 to 110. Southwest wind 5 to 10 miles per hour. Tuesday night, clear. Lows 78 to 85. Wednesday, sunny. Highs 104 to 110. Wednesday night, clear. Lows 76 to 83. Thursday, sunny. Highs 102 to 108. Thursday night, clear. Lows 74 to 81. Juneteenth, sunny. Highs 102 to 108. Friday night, clear. Lows 72 to 79. Saturday, sunny. Highs 101 to 107. The Phoenix, Arizona climate summary for yesterday, June 13, 2026. Yesterday's high temperature was 110 degrees and the low 88 degrees. No precipitation fell yesterday, which leaves the monthly total at a trace. The total precipitation for the year still stands at 0.32 inches. Yesterday the maximum wind observed was 22 miles an hour from the northwest, which occurred at 3:56 p.m. The highest wind gust observed was 28 miles per hour from the northwest, which occurred at 3:34 p.m.
Yesterday the average wind speed was 9 miles per hour. Yesterday's maximum relative humidity was 29%, and the minimum relative humidity was 14%. The normal high temperature for today is 104 degrees, and the normal low is 78. The record high for today is 115, which last occurred in 1974, and the record low is 56, which occurred in 1922. Sunrise today is at 5:18 a.m. and sunset is at 7:39 p.m. The low temperature in Phoenix this morning was 90 degrees. Here is the synopsis for Southeast California, Southwest, and South Central Arizona. Temperatures around 3 to 8 degrees above daily normals will result in widespread moderate heat risk, with isolated pockets of major heat risk at times, through the middle of next week. Chances for showers and thunderstorms will exist through the remainder of the weekend and into the start of the upcoming week, with the best chances focused over high terrain areas and portions of southeast Arizona. Brief gusty winds from distant outflows and low probabilities for a thunderstorm or two over the foothills of Maricopa County cannot be ruled out today and again Monday during the afternoon and evening hours. 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The current time is 9:35 a.m. Mountain Standard Time. Here is the 9 a.m. Mountain Standard Time observation for Phoenix, on Sunday, June 14th. At Sky Harbor, it was partly sunny. Visibility 10 miles. Temperature was 97 degrees, dew point 56, relative humidity 25%. Wind was variable, at 5 miles an hour. And the pressure was 29.89 inches, and rising. Other observations for South Central Arizona including the Greater Phoenix area, thunder was reported, with a temperature of 84 at Buckeye, and 90 at Casa Grande. At Gila Bend, it was sunny, with a temperature of 98. It was mostly sunny, with a temperature of 95 at Glendale, 94 at Deer Valley, 95 at Scottsdale Airport, and 95 at Falcon Field. It was partly sunny, with a temperature of 97 at Mesa Gateway, and 95 at Chandler. Observations for Northern Arizona, it was sunny. It was 77 at Flagstaff, 89 at Kingman, 78 at the Grand Canyon, and 81 at Prescott. Payson reported 82, Page reported 82, Winslow reported 80, and Sholo reported 79. Observations for Southern Arizona, it was sunny. It was 91 at Tucson, 91 at Yuma, 82 at Nogales, and 84 at Sierra Vista. Observations for Southern California, skies ranged from sunny to mostly sunny. It was 69 at Los Angeles Airport, 69 at San Diego, and 94 at Blythe. Regional observations, skies ranged from mostly sunny to partly sunny. It was 94 at Las Vegas, 71 at Salt Lake City, 72 at Albuquerque, and 85 at El Paso. At Albuquerque, wind was east gusting to 36 miles an hour. Once again, at 9 a.m. in Phoenix, under partly sunny skies. The Sky Harbor temperature was 97 degrees. Here is the latest forecast. For the following area, in Arizona, Central Phoenix, issued at 4 a.m. Mountain Standard Time. Today, sunny and hot. Highs 105 to 110. Southwest wind 5 to 10 miles per hour. Tonight, clear. Lows 78 to 87. West wind 5 to 15 miles per hour. Monday, sunny. Highs 105 to 109. Southwest wind 5 to 10 miles per hour. Monday night, clear. Lows 77 to 86. West wind 5 to 15 miles per hour. Tuesday, sunny and hot. Highs 106 to 110. Southwest wind 5 to 10 miles per hour. Tuesday night, clear. Lows 78 to 85. Wednesday, sunny. Highs 104 to 110.
Wednesday night, clear. Lows 76 to 83. Thursday, sunny. Highs 102 to 108. Thursday night, clear. Lows 74 to 81. Juneteenth, sunny. Highs 102 to 108. Friday night, clear. Lows 72 to 79. Saturday, sunny. Highs 101 to 107. The Phoenix, Arizona climate summary for yesterday, June 13, 2026. Yesterday's high temperature was 110 degrees and the low 88 degrees. No precipitation fell yesterday, which leaves the monthly total at a trace. The total precipitation for the year still stands at 0.32 inches. Yesterday the maximum wind observed was 22 miles an hour from the northwest, which occurred at 3:56 p.m. The highest wind gust observed was 28 miles per hour from the northwest, which occurred at 3:34 p.m. Yesterday the average wind speed was 9 miles per hour. Yesterday's maximum relative humidity was 29%, and the minimum relative humidity was 14%. The normal high temperature for today is 104 degrees, and the normal low is 78. The record high for today is 115, which last occurred in 1974, and the record low is 56, which occurred in 1922. Sunrise today is at 5:18 a.m. and sunset is at 7:39 p.m. The low temperature in Phoenix this morning was 90 degrees. Here is the synopsis for Southeast California, Southwest, and South Central Arizona. Temperatures around 3 to 8 degrees above daily normals will result in widespread moderate heat risk, with isolated pockets of major heat risk at times, through the middle of next week. Chances for showers and thunderstorms will exist through the remainder of the weekend and into the start of the upcoming week, with the best chances focused over high terrain areas and portions of southeast Arizona. Brief gusty winds from distant outflows and low probabilities for a thunderstorm or two over the foothills of Maricopa County cannot be ruled out today and again Monday during the afternoon and evening hours. 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The current time is 9:41 a.m. Mountain Standard Time. Here is the 9 a.m. Mountain Standard Time observation for Phoenix, on Sunday, June 14th. At Sky Harbor, it was partly sunny. Visibility 10 miles. Temperature was 97 degrees, dew point 56, relative humidity 25%. Wind was variable, at 5 miles an hour. And the pressure was 29.89 inches, and rising. Other observations for South Central Arizona, including the Greater Phoenix area, thunder was reported, with a temperature of 84 at Buckeye, and 90 at Casa Grande. At Gila Bend, it was sunny, with a temperature of 98. It was mostly sunny, with a temperature of 95 at Glendale, 94 at Deer Valley, 95 at Scottsdale Airport, and 95 at Falcon Field. It was partly sunny, with a temperature of 97 at Mesa Gateway, and 95 at Chandler. Observations for northern Arizona, it was sunny. It was 77 at Flagstaff, 89 at Kingman, 78 at the Grand Canyon, and 81 at Prescott. Payson reported 82, Page reported 82, Winslow reported 80, and Sholo reported 79. Observations for southern Arizona, it was sunny. It was 91 at Tucson, 91 at Yuma, 82 at Nogales, and 84 at Sierra Vista. Observations for southern California, skies ranged from sunny to mostly sunny. It was 69 at Los Angeles Airport, 69 at San Diego, and 94 at Blythe. Regional observations, skies ranged from mostly sunny to partly sunny. It was 94 at Las Vegas, 71 at Salt Lake City, 72 at Albuquerque, and 85 at El Paso. At Albuquerque, wind was east gusting to 36 miles an hour. Once again, at 9 a.m. in Phoenix, under partly sunny skies.
The Sky Harbor temperature was 97 degrees. Here is the latest forecast. For the following area, in Arizona, Central Phoenix, issued at 4 a.m. Mountain Standard Time. Today, sunny and hot. Highs 105 to 110. Southwest wind 5 to 10 miles per hour. Tonight, clear. Lows 78 to 87. West wind 5 to 15 miles per hour. Monday, sunny. Highs 105 to 109. Southwest wind 5 to 10 miles per hour. Monday night, clear. Lows 77 to 86. West wind 5 to 15 miles per hour. Tuesday, sunny and hot. Highs 106 to 110. Southwest wind 5 to 10 miles per hour. Tuesday night, clear. Lows 78 to 85. Wednesday, sunny. Highs 104 to 110. Wednesday night, clear. Lows 76 to 83. Thursday, sunny. Highs 102 to 108. Thursday night, clear. Lows 74 to 81. Juneteenth, sunny. Highs 102 to 108. Friday night, clear. Lows 72 to 79. Saturday, sunny. Highs 101 to 107. The Phoenix, Arizona climate summary for yesterday, June 13, 2026. Yesterday's high temperature was 110 degrees and the low 88 degrees. No precipitation fell yesterday, which leaves the monthly total at a trace. The total precipitation for the year still stands at 0.32 inches. Yesterday the maximum wind observed was 22 miles an hour from the northwest, which occurred at 3:56 p.m. The highest wind gust observed was 28 miles per hour from the northwest, which occurred at 3:34 p.m. Yesterday the average wind speed was 9 miles per hour. Yesterday's maximum relative humidity was 29%, and the minimum relative humidity was 14%. The normal high temperature for today is 104 degrees, and the normal low is 78. The record high for today is 115, which last occurred in 1974, and the record low is 56, which occurred in 1922. Sunrise today is at 5:18 a.m. and sunset is at 7:39 p.m. The low temperature in Phoenix this morning was 90 degrees. Here is the synopsis for Southeast California, Southwest, and South Central Arizona. Temperatures around 3 to 8 degrees above daily normals will result in widespread moderate heat risk, with isolated pockets of major heat risk at times, through the middle of next week. Chances for showers and thunderstorms will exist through the remainder of the weekend and into the start of the upcoming week, with the best chances focused over high terrain areas and portions of southeast Arizona. Brief gusty winds from distant outflows and low probabilities for a thunderstorm or two over the foothills of Maricopa County cannot be ruled out today and again Monday during the afternoon and evening hours. 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The current time is 9:47 a.m. Mountain Standard Time. Here is the 9 a.m. Mountain Standard Time observation for Phoenix, on Sunday, June 14th. At Sky Harbor, it was partly sunny. Visibility 10 miles. Temperature was 97 degrees, dew point 56, relative humidity 25%. Wind was variable, at 5 miles an hour. And the pressure was 29.89 inches, and rising. Other observations for South Central Arizona including the Greater Phoenix area, thunder was reported, with a temperature of 84 at Buckeye, and 90 at Casa Grande. At Gila Bend, it was sunny, with a temperature of 98. It was mostly sunny, with a temperature of 95 at Glendale, 94 at Deer Valley, 95 at Scottsdale Airport, and 95 at Falcon Field. It was partly sunny, with a temperature of 97 at Mesa Gateway, at 95 at Chandler,
Observations for Northern Arizona, it was sunny. It was 77 at Flagstaff, 89 at Kingman, 78 at the Grand Canyon, and 81 at Prescott. Payson reported 82, Page reported 82, Winslow reported 80, and Sholo reported 79. Observations for Southern Arizona, it was sunny. It was 91 at Tucson, 91 at Yuma, 82 at Nogales, and 84 at Sierra Vista. Observations for Southern California, skies ranged from sunny to mostly sunny. It was 69 at Los Angeles Airport, 69 at San Diego, and 94 at Blythe. Regional observations, skies ranged from mostly sunny to partly sunny. It was 94 at Las Vegas, 71 at Salt Lake City, 72 at Albuquerque, and 85 at El Paso. At Albuquerque, wind was east gusting to 36 miles an hour. Once again, at 9 a.m. in Phoenix, under partly sunny skies. The Sky Harbor temperature was 97 degrees. Here is the latest forecast. For the following area, in Arizona, Central Phoenix, issued at 4 a.m. Mountain Standard Time. Today, sunny and hot. Highs 105 to 110. Southwest wind 5 to 10 miles per hour. Tonight, clear. Lows 78 to 87. West wind 5 to 15 miles per hour. Monday, sunny. Highs 105 to 109. Southwest wind 5 to 10 miles per hour. Monday night, clear. Lows 77 to 86. West wind 5 to 15 miles per hour. Tuesday, sunny and hot. Highs 106 to 110. Southwest wind 5 to 10 miles per hour. Tuesday night, clear. Lows 78 to 85. Wednesday, sunny. Highs 104 to 110. Wednesday night, clear. Lows 76 to 83. Thursday, sunny. Highs 102 to 108. Thursday night, clear. Lows 74 to 81. Juneteenth, sunny. Highs 102 to 108. Friday night, clear. Lows 72 to 79. Saturday, sunny. Highs 101 to 107. The Phoenix, Arizona climate summary for yesterday, June 13, 2026. Yesterday's high temperature was 110 degrees and the low 88 degrees. No precipitation fell yesterday, which leaves the monthly total at a trace. The total precipitation for the year still stands at 0.32 inches. Yesterday the maximum wind observed was 22 miles an hour from the northwest, which occurred at 3:56 p.m. The highest wind gust observed was 28 miles per hour from the northwest, which occurred at 3:34 p.m. Yesterday the average wind speed was 9 miles per hour. Yesterday's maximum relative humidity was 29%, and the minimum relative humidity was 14%. The normal high temperature for today is 104 degrees, and the normal low is 78. The record high for today is 115, which last occurred in 1974, and the record low is 56, which occurred in 1922. Sunrise today is at 5:18 a.m. and sunset is at 7:39 p.m. The low temperature in Phoenix this morning was 90 degrees. Here is the synopsis for Southeast California, Southwest, and South Central Arizona. Temperatures around 3 to 8 degrees above daily normals will result in widespread moderate heat risk, with isolated pockets of major heat risk at times, through the middle of next week. Chances for showers and thunderstorms will exist through the remainder of the weekend and into the start of the upcoming week, with the best chances focused over high terrain areas and portions of southeast Arizona. Brief gusty winds from distant outflows and low probabilities for a thunderstorm or two over the foothills of Maricopa County cannot be ruled out today and again Monday during the afternoon and evening hours.
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The current time is 9:54 a.m. Mountain Standard Time. Here is the 9 a.m. Mountain Standard Time observation for Phoenix on Sunday, June 14th. At Sky Harbor, it was partly sunny. Visibility 10 miles. Temperature was 97 degrees, dew point 56, relative humidity 25%. Wind was variable, at 5 miles an hour. And the pressure was 29.89 inches, and rising. Other observations for South Central Arizona, including the greater Phoenix area, thunder was reported, with a temperature of 84 at Buckeye, and 90 at Casa Grande. At Gila Bend, it was sunny, with a temperature of 98. It was mostly sunny, with a temperature of 95 at Glendale, 94 at Deer Valley, 95 at Scottsdale Airport, and 95 at Falcon Field. It was partly sunny, with a temperature of 97 at Mesa Gateway, and 95 at Chandler. Observations for Northern Arizona, it was sunny. It was 77 at Flagstaff, 89 at Kingman, 78 at the Grand Canyon, and 81 at Prescott. Payson reported 82, Page reported 82, Winslow reported 80, and Sholo reported 79. Observations for Southern Arizona, it was sunny. It was 91 at Tucson, 91 at Yuma, 82 at Nogales, and 84 at Sierra Vista. Observations for Southern California, skies ranged from sunny to mostly sunny. It was 69 at Los Angeles Airport, 69 at San Diego, and 94 at Blythe. Regional observations, skies ranged from mostly sunny to partly sunny. It was 94 at Las Vegas, 71 at Salt Lake City, 72 at Albuquerque, and 85 at El Paso. At Albuquerque, wind was east gusting to 36 miles an hour. Once again, at 9 a.m. in Phoenix, under partly sunny skies. The Sky Harbor temperature was 97 degrees. Here is the latest forecast. For the following area, in Arizona, Central Phoenix, issued at 4 a.m. Mountain Standard Time. Today, sunny and hot. Highs 105 to 110. Southwest wind 5 to 10 miles per hour. Tonight, clear. Lows 78 to 87. West wind 5 to 15 miles per hour. Monday, sunny. Highs 105 to 109. Southwest wind 5 to 10 miles per hour. Monday night, clear. Lows 77 to 86. West wind 5 to 15 miles per hour. Tuesday, sunny and hot. Highs 106 to 110. Southwest wind 5 to 10 miles per hour. Tuesday night, clear. Lows 78 to 85. Wednesday, sunny. Highs 104 to 110. Wednesday night, clear. Lows 76 to 83. Thursday, sunny. Highs 102 to 108. Thursday night, clear. Lows 74 to 81. Juneteenth, sunny. Highs 102 to 108. Friday night, clear. Lows 72 to 79. Saturday, sunny. Highs 101 to 107. Here is the latest forecast. For the following area, in Arizona, Central Phoenix, issued at 9:56 a.m. Mountain Standard Time. Today, sunny and hot. Highs 105 to 110. Southwest wind 5 to 10 miles per hour. Tonight, mostly clear. Lows 77 to 86. West wind 5 to 10 miles per hour. Monday, sunny. Highs 105 to 109. Southwest wind 5 to 10 miles per hour. Monday night, clear. Lows 77 to 86. West wind 5 to 15 miles per hour. Tuesday, sunny and hot.
Highs 106 to 110. Southwest wind 5 to 10 miles per hour. Tuesday night, clear. Lows 78 to 85. Wednesday, sunny. Highs 104 to 110. Wednesday night, clear. Lows 76 to 83. Thursday, sunny. Highs 102 to 108. Thursday night, clear. Lows 74 to 81. Juneteenth, sunny. Highs 102 to 108. Friday night, clear. Lows 72 to 79. Saturday, sunny. Highs 101 to 107. The Phoenix, Arizona climate summary for yesterday, June 13, 2026. Yesterday's high temperature was 110 degrees and the low 88 degrees. No precipitation fell yesterday, which leaves the monthly total at a trace. The total precipitation for the year still stands at 0.32 inches. Yesterday the maximum wind observed was 22 miles an hour from the northwest, which occurred at 3:56 p.m. The highest wind gust observed was 28 miles per hour from the northwest, which occurred at 3:34 p.m. Yesterday the average wind speed was 9 miles per hour. Yesterday's maximum relative humidity was 29%, and the minimum relative humidity was 14%. The normal high temperature for today is 104 degrees, and the normal low is 78. The record high for today is 115, which last occurred in 1974, and the record low is 56, which occurred in 1922. Sunrise today is at 5:18 a.m. and sunset is at 7:39 p.m. The low temperature in Phoenix this morning was 90 degrees. Here is the synopsis for Southeast California, Southwest, and South Central Arizona. Temperatures around 3 to 8 degrees above daily normals will result in widespread moderate heat risk, with isolated pockets of major heat risk at times, through the middle of next week. Chances for showers and thunderstorms will exist through the remainder of the weekend and into the start of the upcoming week, with the best chances focused over high terrain areas and portions of southeast Arizona. Brief gusty winds from distant outflows and low probabilities for a thunderstorm or two over the foothills of Maricopa County cannot be ruled out today and again Monday during the afternoon and evening hours. 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The current time is 10:01 a.m. Mountain Standard Time. Here is the latest forecast. For the following area, in Arizona, Central Phoenix, issued at 9:56 a.m. Mountain Standard Time. Today, sunny and hot. Highs 105 to 110. Southwest wind 5 to 10 miles per hour. Tonight, mostly clear. Lows 77 to 86. West wind 5 to 10 miles per hour. Monday, sunny. Highs 105 to 109. Southwest wind 5 to 10 miles per hour. Monday night, clear. Lows 77 to 86. West wind 5 to 15 miles per hour. Tuesday, sunny and hot. Highs 106 to 110. Southwest wind 5 to 10 miles per hour. Tuesday night, clear. Lows 78 to 85. Wednesday, sunny. Highs 104 to 110. Wednesday night, clear. Lows 76 to 83. Thursday, sunny. Highs 102 to 108. Thursday night, clear. Lows 74 to 81. Juneteenth, sunny. Highs 102 to 108. Friday night, clear. Lows 72 to 79. Saturday, sunny. Highs 101 to 107. The Phoenix, Arizona climate summary for yesterday, June 13, 2026. Yesterday's high temperature was 110 degrees and the low 88 degrees.
No precipitation fell yesterday, which leaves the monthly total at a trace. The total precipitation for the year still stands at 0.32 inches. Yesterday the maximum wind observed was 22 miles an hour from the northwest, which occurred at 3:56 p.m. The highest wind gust observed was 28 miles per hour from the northwest, which occurred at 3:34 p.m. Yesterday the average wind speed was 9 miles per hour. Yesterday's maximum relative humidity was 29%, and the minimum relative humidity was 14%. The normal high temperature for today is 104 degrees, and the normal low is 78. The record high for today is 115, which last occurred in 1974, and the record low is 56, which occurred in 1922. Sunrise today is at 5:18 a.m. and sunset is at 7:39 p.m. The low temperature in Phoenix this morning was 90 degrees. Here is the synopsis for Southeast California, Southwest, and South Central Arizona. Temperatures around 3 to 8 degrees above daily normals will result in widespread moderate heat risk, with isolated pockets of major heat risk at times, through the middle of next week. Chances for showers and thunderstorms will exist through the remainder of the weekend and into the start of the upcoming week, with the best chances focused over high terrain areas and portions of southeast Arizona. Brief gusty winds from distant outflows and low probabilities for a thunderstorm or two over the foothills of Maricopa County cannot be ruled out today and again Monday during the afternoon and evening hours. 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The current time is 10:05 a.m. Mountain Standard Time. Here is the latest forecast. For the following area, in Arizona, Central Phoenix, issued at 9:56 a.m. Mountain Standard Time. Today, sunny and hot. Highs 105 to 110. Southwest wind 5 to 10 miles per hour. Tonight, mostly clear. Lows 77 to 86. West wind 5 to 10 miles per hour. Monday, sunny. Highs 105 to 109. Southwest wind 5 to 10 miles per hour. Monday night, clear. Lows 77 to 86. West wind 5 to 15 miles per hour. Tuesday, sunny and hot. Highs 106 to 110. Southwest wind 5 to 10 miles per hour. Tuesday night, clear. Lows 78 to 85. Wednesday, sunny. Highs 104 to 110. Wednesday night, clear. Lows 76 to 83. Thursday, sunny. Highs 102 to 108. Thursday night, clear. Lows 74 to 81. Juneteenth, sunny. Highs 102 to 108. Friday night, clear. Lows 72 to 79. Saturday, sunny. Highs 101 to 107. The Phoenix, Arizona climate summary for yesterday, June 13, 2026. Yesterday's high temperature was 110 degrees and the low 88 degrees. No precipitation fell yesterday, which leaves the monthly total at a trace. The total precipitation for the year still stands at 0.32 inches. Yesterday the maximum wind observed was 22 miles an hour from the northwest, which occurred at 3:56 p.m. The highest wind gust observed was 28 miles per hour from the northwest, which occurred at 3:34 p.m. Yesterday the average wind speed was 9 miles per hour. Yesterday's maximum relative humidity was 29%, and the minimum relative humidity was 14%. The normal high temperature for today is 104 degrees, and the normal low is 78. The record high for today is 115, which last occurred in 1974, and the record low is 56, which occurred in 1922. Sunrise today is at 5:18 a.m. and sunset is at 7:39 p.m.
The low temperature in Phoenix this morning was 90 degrees. Here is the synopsis for Southeast California, Southwest, and South Central Arizona. Temperatures around 3 to 8 degrees above daily normals will result in widespread moderate heat risk, with isolated pockets of major heat risk at times, through the middle of next week. Chances for

Central Arizona. The current time is 10:09 a.m. Mountain Standard Time. Here is the latest forecast. For the following area, in Arizona, Central Phoenix, issued at 9:56 a.m. Mountain Standard Time. Today, sunny and hot. Highs 105 to 110. Southwest wind 5 to 10 miles per hour. Tonight, mostly clear. Lows 77 to 86. West wind 5 to 10 miles per hour. Monday, sunny. Highs 105 to 109. Southwest wind 5 to 10 miles per hour. Monday night, clear. Lows 77 to 86. West wind 5 to 15 miles per hour. Tuesday, sunny and hot. Highs 106 to 110. Southwest wind 5 to 10 miles per hour. Tuesday night, clear. Lows 78 to 85. Wednesday, sunny. Highs 104 to 110. Wednesday night, clear. Lows 76 to 83. Thursday, sunny. Highs 102 to 108. Thursday night, clear. Lows 74 to 81. Juneteenth, sunny. Highs 102 to 108. Friday night, clear. Lows 72 to 79. Saturday, sunny. Highs 101 to 107. The Phoenix, Arizona climate summary for yesterday, June 13, 2026. Yesterday's high temperature was 110 degrees and the low 88 degrees. No precipitation fell yesterday, which leaves the monthly total at a trace. The total precipitation for the year still stands at 0.32 inches. Yesterday the maximum wind observed was 22 miles an hour from the northwest, which occurred at 3:56 p.m. The highest wind gust observed was 28 miles per hour from the northwest, which occurred at 3:34 p.m. Yesterday the average wind speed was 9 miles per hour. Yesterday's maximum relative humidity was 29%, and the minimum relative humidity was 14%. The normal high temperature for today is 104 degrees, and the normal low is 78. The record high for today is 115, which last occurred in 1974, and the record low is 56, which occurred in 1922. Sunrise today is at 5:18 a.m. and sunset is at 7:39 p.m. The low temperature in Phoenix this morning was 90 degrees. Here is the synopsis for Southeast California, Southwest, and South Central Arizona. Temperatures around 3 to 8 degrees above daily normals will result in widespread moderate heat risk, with isolated pockets of major heat risk at times, through the middle of next week. Chances for showers and thunderstorms will exist through the remainder of the weekend and into the start of the upcoming week, with the best chances focused over high terrain areas and portions of southeast Arizona. Brief gusty winds from distant outflows and low probabilities for a thunderstorm or two over the foothills of Maricopa County cannot be ruled out today and again Monday during the afternoon and evening hours. 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The current time is 10:13 a.m. Mountain Standard Time. Here is a 10 a.m. Mountain Standard Time observation for Phoenix, on Sunday, June 14th. At Sky Harbor, it was mostly sunny. Visibility 10 miles. Temperature was 101 degrees, dew point 56, relative humidity 22%. Wind was northwest, at 8 miles an hour. And the pressure was 29.89 inches, and steady. Other observations for South Central Arizona, including the Greater Phoenix area, at Gila Bend, it was sunny, with a temperature of 100. It was mostly sunny, with a temperature of 91 at Buckeye, 93 at Glendale, 91 at Luke Air Force Base, and 97 at Deer Valley. Under mostly sunny skies, Scottsdale Airport reported 97, Falcon Field reported 99, and Casa Grande reported

recorded in 93. It was partly sunny, with a temperature of 99 at Mesa Gateway, at 95 at Chandler. At Mesa Gateway, wind was southwest, at 17 miles an hour. Observations for northern Arizona, skies ranged from sunny to mostly sunny. It was 78 at Flagstaff, 92 at Kingman, 80 at the Grand Canyon, and 83 at Prescott. Payson reported 86, Page reported 86, Winslow reported 87, and Scholl reported 82. At Flagstaff, wind was west gusting to 25 miles an hour. At Kingman, wind was west gusting to 36 miles an hour. Observations for southern Arizona, skies ranged from sunny to mostly sunny. It was 93 at Tucson, 94 at Yuma, 86 at Nogales, and 87 at Sierra Vista. Observations for Southern California, skies ranged from sunny to mostly sunny. It was 69 at Los Angeles Airport, 71 at San Diego, and 98 at Blythe. Regional observations, skies ranged from mostly sunny to partly sunny. It was 97 at Las Vegas, 75 at Salt Lake City, 76 at Albuquerque, and 86 at El Paso. At Albuquerque, wind was east gusting to 31 miles an hour. At El Paso, wind was east gusting to 26 miles an hour. Once again, at 10 a.m. in Phoenix, under mostly sunny skies. The Sky Harbor temperature was 101 degrees. Here is the latest forecast. For the following area, in Arizona, Central Phoenix, issued at 9:56 a.m. Mountain Standard Time. Today, sunny and hot. Highs 105 to 110. Southwest wind 5 to 10 miles per hour. Tonight, mostly clear. Lows 77 to 86. West wind 5 to 10 miles per hour. Monday, sunny. Highs 105 to 109. Southwest wind 5 to 10 miles per hour. Monday night, clear. Lows 77 to 86. West wind 5 to 15 miles per hour. Tuesday, sunny and hot. Highs 106 to 110. Southwest wind 5 to 10 miles per hour. Tuesday night, clear. Lows 78 to 85. Wednesday, sunny. Highs 104 to 110. Wednesday night, clear. Lows 76 to 83. Thursday, sunny. Highs 102 to 108. Thursday night, clear. Lows 74 to 81. Juneteenth, sunny. Highs 102 to 108. Friday night, clear. Lows 72 to 79. Saturday, sunny. Highs 101 to 107. The Phoenix, Arizona climate summary for yesterday, June 13, 2026. Yesterday's high temperature was 110 degrees and the low 88 degrees. No precipitation fell yesterday, which leaves the monthly total at a trace. The total precipitation for the year still stands at 0.32 inches. Yesterday the maximum wind observed was 22 miles an hour from the northwest, which occurred at 3:56 p.m. The highest wind gust observed was 28 miles per hour from the northwest, which occurred at 3:34 p.m. Yesterday the average wind speed was 9 miles per hour. Yesterday's maximum relative humidity was 29%, and the minimum relative humidity was 14%. The normal high temperature for today is 104 degrees, and the normal low is 78. The record high for today is 115, which last occurred in 1974, and the record low is 56, which occurred in 1922. Sunrise today is at 5:18 a.m. and sunset is at 7:39 p.m. The low temperature in Phoenix this morning was 90 degrees. Here is the synopsis for Southeast California, Southwest, and South Central Arizona. Temperatures around 3 to 8 degrees above daily normals will result in widespread moderate heat risk, with isolated pockets of major heat risk at times,
through the middle of next week. Chances for showers and thunderstorms will exist through the remainder of the weekend and into the start of the upcoming week, with the best chances focused over high terrain areas and portions of southeast Arizona. Brief gusty winds from distant outflows and low probabilities for a thunderstorm or two over the foothills of Maricopa County cannot be ruled out today and again Monday during the afternoon and evening hours. 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The current time is 10:20 a.m. Mountain Standard Time. Here is the 10 a.m. Mountain Standard Time observation for Phoenix, on Sunday, June 14th. At Sky Harbor, it was mostly sunny. Visibility 10 miles. Temperature was 101 degrees, dew point 56, relative humidity 22%. Wind was northwest, at 8 miles an hour. And the pressure was 29.89 inches, and steady. Other observations for South Central Arizona, including the Greater Phoenix area, at Gila Bend, it was sunny, with a temperature of 100. It was mostly sunny, with a temperature of 91 at Buckeye, 93 at Glendale, 91 at Luke Air Force Base, and 97 at Deer Valley. Under mostly sunny skies, Scottsdale Airport reported 97, Falcon Field reported 99, and Casa Grande reported 93. It was partly sunny, with a temperature of 99 at Mesa Gateway, at 95 at Chandler. At Mesa Gateway, wind was southwest, at 17 miles an hour. Observations for northern Arizona, skies ranged from sunny to mostly sunny. It was 78 at Flagstaff, 92 at Kingman, 80 at the Grand Canyon, and 83 at Prescott. Payson reported 86, Page reported 86, Winslow reported 87, and Shoal reported 82. At Flagstaff, wind was west gusting to 25 miles an hour. At Kingman, wind was west gusting to 36 miles an hour. Observations for southern Arizona, skies ranged from sunny to mostly sunny. It was 93 at Tucson, 94 at Yuma, 86 at Nogales, and 87 at Sierra Vista. Observations for Southern California, skies ranged from sunny to mostly sunny. It was 69 at Los Angeles Airport, 71 at San Diego, and 98 at Blythe. Regional observations, skies ranged from mostly sunny to partly sunny. It was 97 at Las Vegas, 75 at Salt Lake City, 76 at Albuquerque, and 86 at El Paso. At Albuquerque, wind was east gusting to 31 miles an hour. At El Paso, wind was east gusting to 26 miles an hour. Once again, at 10 a.m. in Phoenix, under mostly sunny skies. The Sky Harbor temperature was 101 degrees. Here is the latest forecast. For the following area, in Arizona, Central Phoenix, issued at 9:56 a.m. Mountain Standard Time. Today, sunny and hot. Highs 105 to 110. Southwest wind 5 to 10 miles per hour. Tonight, mostly clear. Lows 77 to 86. West wind 5 to 10 miles per hour. Monday, sunny. Highs 105 to 109. Southwest wind 5 to 10 miles per hour. Monday night, clear. Lows 77 to 86. West wind 5 to 15 miles per hour. Tuesday, sunny and hot. Highs 106 to 110. Southwest wind 5 to 10 miles per hour. Tuesday night, clear. Lows 78 to 85. Wednesday, sunny. Highs 104 to 110. Wednesday night, clear. Lows 76 to 83. Thursday, sunny. Highs 102 to 108. Thursday night, clear. Lows 74 to 81. Juneteenth, sunny. Highs 102 to 108. Friday night, clear. Lows 72 to 79.
Saturday, sunny. Highs 101 to 107. The Phoenix, Arizona climate summary for yesterday, June 13, 2026. Yesterday's high temperature was 110 degrees and the low 88 degrees. No precipitation fell yesterday, which leaves the monthly total at a trace. The total precipitation for the year still stands at 0.32 inches. Yesterday the maximum wind observed was 22 miles an hour from the northwest, which occurred at 3:56 p.m. The highest wind gust observed was 28 miles per hour from the northwest, which occurred at 3:34 p.m. Yesterday the average wind speed was 9 miles per hour. Yesterday's maximum relative humidity was 29%, and the minimum relative humidity was 14%. The normal high temperature for today is 104 degrees, and the normal low is 78. The record high for today is 115, which last occurred in 1974, and the record low is 56, which occurred in 1922. Sunrise today is at 5:18 a.m. and sunset is at 7:39 p.m. The low temperature in Phoenix this morning was 90 degrees. Here is the synopsis for Southeast California, Southwest, and South Central Arizona. Temperatures around 3 to 8 degrees above daily normals will result in widespread moderate heat risk, with isolated pockets of major heat risk at times, through the middle of next week. Chances for showers and thunderstorms will exist through the remainder of the weekend and into the start of the upcoming week, with the best chances focused over high terrain areas and portions of southeast Arizona. Brief gusty winds from distant outflows and low probabilities for a thunderstorm or two over the foothills of Maricopa County cannot be ruled out today and again Monday during the afternoon and evening hours. 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The current time is 10:26 a.m. Mountain Standard Time. Here is a 10 a.m. Mountain Standard Time observation for Phoenix, on Sunday, June 14th. At Sky Harbor, it was mostly sunny. Visibility 10 miles. Temperature was 101 degrees, dew point 56, relative humidity 22%. Wind was northwest, at 8 miles an hour. And the pressure was 29.89 inches, and steady. Other observations for South Central Arizona, including the Greater Phoenix area, at Gila Bend, it was sunny, with a temperature of 100. It was mostly sunny, with a temperature of 91 at Buckeye, 93 at Glendale, 91 at Luke Air Force Base, and 97 at Deer Valley. Under mostly sunny skies, Scottsdale Airport reported 97, Falcon Field reported 99, and Casa Grande reported 93. It was partly sunny, with a temperature of 99 at Mesa Gateway, at 95 at Chandler. At Mesa Gateway, wind was southwest, at 17 miles an hour. Observations for northern Arizona, skies ranged from sunny to mostly sunny. It was 78 at Flagstaff, 92 at Kingman, 80 at the Grand Canyon, and 83 at Prescott. Payson reported 86, Page reported 86, Winslow reported 87, and Shoal reported 82. At Flagstaff, wind was west gusting to 25 miles an hour. At Kingman, wind was west gusting to 36 miles an hour. Observations for southern Arizona, skies ranged from sunny to mostly sunny. It was 93 at Tucson, 94 at Yuma, 86 at Nogales, and 87 at Sierra Vista. Observations for Southern California, skies ranged from sunny to mostly sunny. It was 69 at Los Angeles Airport, 71 at San Diego, and 98 at Blythe. Regional observations, skies ranged from mostly sunny to partly sunny. It was 97 at Las Vegas, 75 at Salt Lake City, 76 at Albuquerque, and 86 at El Paso. At Albuquerque, wind was east gusting to 31 miles an hour. At El Paso, wind was east gusting to 26 miles an hour. Once again, at 10 a.m. in Phoenix, under mostly sunny skies.
the Sky Harbor temperature was 101 degrees. Here is the latest forecast. For the following area, in Arizona, Central Phoenix, issued at 9:56 a.m. Mountain Standard Time. Today, sunny and hot. Highs 105 to 110. Southwest wind 5 to 10 miles per hour. Tonight, mostly clear. Lows 77 to 86. West wind 5 to 10 miles per hour. Monday, sunny. Highs 105 to 109. Southwest wind 5 to 10 miles per hour. Monday night, clear. Lows 77 to 86. West wind 5 to 15 miles per hour. Tuesday, sunny and hot. Highs 106 to 110. Southwest wind 5 to 10 miles per hour. Tuesday night, clear. Lows 78 to 85. Wednesday, sunny. Highs 104 to 110. Wednesday night, clear. Lows 76 to 83. Thursday, sunny. Highs 102 to 108. Thursday night, clear. Lows 74 to 81. Juneteenth, sunny. Highs 102 to 108. Friday night, clear. Lows 72 to 79. Saturday, sunny. Highs 101 to 107. The Phoenix, Arizona climate summary for yesterday, June 13, 2026. Yesterday's high temperature was 110 degrees and the low 88 degrees. No precipitation fell yesterday, which leaves the monthly total at a trace. The total precipitation for the year still stands at 0.32 inches. Yesterday the maximum wind observed was 22 miles an hour from the northwest, which occurred at 3:56 p.m. The highest wind gust observed was 28 miles per hour from the northwest, which occurred at 3:34 p.m. Yesterday the average wind speed was 9 miles per hour. Yesterday's maximum relative humidity was 29%, and the minimum relative humidity was 14%. The normal high temperature for today is 104 degrees, and the normal low is 78. The record high for today is 115, which last occurred in 1974, and the record low is 56, which occurred in 1922. Sunrise today is at 5:18 a.m. and sunset is at 7:39 p.m. The low temperature in Phoenix this morning was 90 degrees. Here is the synopsis for Southeast California, Southwest, and South Central Arizona. Temperatures around 3 to 8 degrees above daily normals will result in widespread moderate heat risk, with isolated pockets of major heat risk at times, through the middle of next week. Chances for showers and thunderstorms will exist through the remainder of the weekend and into the start of the upcoming week, with the best chances focused over high terrain areas and portions of southeast Arizona. Brief gusty winds from distant outflows and low probabilities for a thunderstorm or two over the foothills of Maricopa County cannot be ruled out today and again Monday during the afternoon and evening hours. 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The current time is 10:33 a.m. Mountain Standard Time. Here is the 10 a.m. Mountain Standard Time observation for Phoenix, on Sunday, June 14th. At Sky Harbor, it was mostly sunny. Visibility 10 miles. Temperature was 101 degrees, dew point 56, relative humidity 22%. Wind was northwest, at 8 miles an hour. And the pressure was 29.89 inches, and steady. Other observations for South Central Arizona, including the Greater Phoenix area, at Gila Bend, it was sunny, with a temperature of 100. It was mostly sunny, with a temperature of 91 at Buckeye, 93 at Glendale, 91 at Luke Air Force Base, and 97 at Deer Valley. Under mostly sunny skies, Scottsdale Airport reported 97, Falcon Field reported 99, and Casa Grande reported 93.
It was partly sunny, with a temperature of 99 at Mesa Gateway, at 95 at Chandler. At Mesa Gateway, wind was southwest, at 17 miles an hour. Observations for northern Arizona, skies ranged from sunny to mostly sunny. It was 78 at Flagstaff, 92 at Kingman, 80 at the Grand Canyon, and 83 at Prescott. Payson reported 86, Page reported 86, Winslow reported 87, and Shola reported 82. At Flagstaff, wind was west gusting to 25 miles an hour. At Kingman, wind was west gusting to 36 miles an hour. Observations for southern Arizona, skies ranged from sunny to mostly sunny. It was 93 at Tucson, 94 at Yuma, 86 at Nogales, and 87 at Sierra Vista. Observations for Southern California, skies ranged from sunny to mostly sunny. It was 69 at Los Angeles Airport, 71 at San Diego, and 98 at Blythe. Regional observations, skies ranged from mostly sunny to partly sunny. It was 97 at Las Vegas, 75 at Salt Lake City, 76 at Albuquerque, and 86 at El Paso. At Albuquerque, wind was east gusting to 31 miles an hour. At El Paso, wind was east gusting to 26 miles an hour. Once again, at 10 a.m. in Phoenix, under mostly sunny skies. The Sky Harbor temperature was 101 degrees. Here is the latest forecast. For the following area, in Arizona, Central Phoenix, issued at 9:56 a.m. Mountain Standard Time. Today, sunny and hot. Highs 105 to 110. Southwest wind 5 to 10 miles per hour. Tonight, mostly clear. Lows 77 to 86. West wind 5 to 10 miles per hour. Monday, sunny. Highs 105 to 109. Southwest wind 5 to 10 miles per hour. Monday night, clear. Lows 77 to 86. West wind 5 to 15 miles per hour. Tuesday, sunny and hot. Highs 106 to 110. Southwest wind 5 to 10 miles per hour. Tuesday night, clear. Lows 78 to 85. Wednesday, sunny. Highs 104 to 110. Wednesday night, clear. Lows 76 to 83. Thursday, sunny. Highs 102 to 108. Thursday night, clear. Lows 74 to 81. Juneteenth, sunny. Highs 102 to 108. Friday night, clear. Lows 72 to 79. Saturday, sunny. Highs 101 to 107. The Phoenix, Arizona climate summary for yesterday, June 13, 2026. Yesterday's high temperature was 110 degrees and the low 88 degrees. No precipitation fell yesterday, which leaves the monthly total at a trace. The total precipitation for the year still stands at 0.32 inches. Yesterday the maximum wind observed was 22 miles an hour from the northwest, which occurred at 3:56 p.m. The highest wind gust observed was 28 miles per hour from the northwest, which occurred at 3:34 p.m. Yesterday the average wind speed was 9 miles per hour. Yesterday's maximum relative humidity was 29%, and the minimum relative humidity was 14%. The normal high temperature for today is 104 degrees, and the normal low is 78. The record high for today is 115, which last occurred in 1974, and the record low is 56, which occurred in 1922. Sunrise today is at 5:18 a.m. and sunset is at 7:39 p.m. The low temperature in Phoenix this morning was 90 degrees. Here is the synopsis for Southeast California, Southwest, and South Central Arizona. Temperatures around 3 to 8 degrees above daily normals will result in widespread moderate heat risk, with isolated pockets of major heat risk at times, through the middle of next week.
Chances for showers and thunderstorms will exist through the remainder of the weekend and into the start of the upcoming week, with the best chances focused over high terrain areas and portions of southeast Arizona. Brief gusty winds from distant outflows and low probabilities for a thunderstorm or two over the foothills of Maricopa County cannot be ruled out today and again Monday during the afternoon and evening hours. 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The current time is 10:40 a.m. Mountain Standard Time. Here is the 10 a.m. Mountain Standard Time observation for Phoenix, on Sunday, June 14th. At Sky Harbor, it was mostly sunny. Visibility 10 miles. Temperature was 101 degrees, dew point 56, relative humidity 22%. Wind was northwest, at 8 miles an hour. And the pressure was 29.89 inches, and steady. Other observations for South Central Arizona, including the Greater Phoenix area, at Gila Bend, it was sunny, with a temperature of 100. It was mostly sunny, with a temperature of 91 at Buckeye, 93 at Glendale, 91 at Luke Air Force Base, and 97 at Deer Valley. Under mostly sunny skies, Scottsdale Airport reported 97, Falcon Field reported 99, and Casa Grande reported 93. It was partly sunny, with a temperature of 99 at Mesa Gateway, at 95 at Chandler. At Mesa Gateway, wind was southwest, at 17 miles an hour. Observations for northern Arizona, skies ranged from sunny to mostly sunny. It was 78 at Flagstaff, 92 at Kingman, 80 at the Grand Canyon, and 83 at Prescott. Payson reported 86, Page reported 86, Winslow reported 87, and Shoal reported 82. At Flagstaff, wind was west gusting to 25 miles an hour. At Kingman, wind was west gusting to 36 miles an hour. Observations for southern Arizona, skies ranged from sunny to mostly sunny. It was 93 at Tucson, 94 at Yuma, 86 at Nogales, and 87 at Sierra Vista. Observations for Southern California, skies ranged from sunny to mostly sunny. It was 69 at Los Angeles Airport, 71 at San Diego, and 98 at Blythe. Regional observations, skies ranged from mostly sunny to partly sunny. It was 97 at Las Vegas, 75 at Salt Lake City, 76 at Albuquerque, and 86 at El Paso. At Albuquerque, wind was east gusting to 31 miles an hour. At El Paso, wind was east gusting to 26 miles an hour. Once again, at 10 a.m. in Phoenix, under mostly sunny skies. The Sky Harbor temperature was 101 degrees. Here is the latest forecast. For the following area, in Arizona, Central Phoenix, issued at 9:56 a.m. Mountain Standard Time. Today, sunny and hot. Highs 105 to 110. Southwest wind 5 to 10 miles per hour. Tonight, mostly clear. Lows 77 to 86. West wind 5 to 10 miles per hour. Monday, sunny. Highs 105 to 109. Southwest wind 5 to 10 miles per hour. Monday night, clear. Lows 77 to 86. West wind 5 to 15 miles per hour. Tuesday, sunny and hot. Highs 106 to 110. Southwest wind 5 to 10 miles per hour. Tuesday night, clear. Lows 78 to 85. Wednesday, sunny. Highs 104 to 110. Wednesday night, clear. Lows 76 to 83. Thursday, sunny. Highs 102 to 108. Thursday night, clear. Lows 74 to 81. Juneteenth, sunny. Highs 102 to 108. Friday night, clear. Lows 72 to 79. Saturday, sunny.
Highs 101 to 107. The Phoenix, Arizona climate summary for yesterday, June 13, 2026. Yesterday's high temperature was 110 degrees and the low 88 degrees. No precipitation fell yesterday, which leaves the monthly total at a trace. The total precipitation for the year still stands at 0.32 inches. Yesterday the maximum wind observed was 22 miles an hour from the northwest, which occurred at 3:56 p.m. The highest wind gust observed was 28 miles per hour from the northwest, which occurred at 3:34 p.m. Yesterday the average wind speed was 9 miles per hour. Yesterday's maximum relative humidity was 29%, and the minimum relative humidity was 14%. The normal high temperature for today is 104 degrees, and the normal low is 78. The record high for today is 115, which last occurred in 1974, and the record low is 56, which occurred in 1922. Sunrise today is at 5:18 a.m. and sunset is at 7:39 p.m. The low temperature in Phoenix this morning was 90 degrees. Here is the synopsis for Southeast California, Southwest, and South Central Arizona. Temperatures around 3 to 8 degrees above daily normals will result in widespread moderate heat risk, with isolated pockets of major heat risk at times, through the middle of next week. Chances for showers and thunderstorms will exist through the remainder of the weekend and into the start of the upcoming week, with the best chances focused over high terrain areas and portions of southeast Arizona. Brief gusty winds from distant outflows and low probabilities for a thunderstorm or two over the foothills of Maricopa County cannot be ruled out today and again Monday during the afternoon and evening hours. 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The current time is 10:46 a.m. Mountain Standard Time. Here is the 10 a.m. Mountain Standard Time observation for Phoenix, on Sunday, June 14th. At Sky Harbor, it was mostly sunny. Visibility 10 miles. Temperature was 101 degrees, dew point 56, relative humidity 22%. Wind was northwest, at 8 miles an hour. And the pressure was 29.89 inches, and steady. Other observations for South Central Arizona, including the Greater Phoenix area, at Gila Bend, it was sunny, with a temperature of 100. It was mostly sunny, with a temperature of 91 at Buckeye, 93 at Glendale, 91 at Luke Air Force Base, and 97 at Deer Valley. Under mostly sunny skies, Scottsdale Airport reported 97, Falcon Field reported 99, and Casa Grande reported 93. It was partly sunny, with a temperature of 99 at Mesa Gateway, at 95 at Chandler. At Mesa Gateway, wind was southwest, at 17 miles an hour. Observations for northern Arizona, skies ranged from sunny to mostly sunny. It was 78 at Flagstaff, 92 at Kingman, 80 at the Grand Canyon, and 83 at Prescott. Payson reported 86, Page reported 86, Winslow reported 87, and Shoal reported 82. At Flagstaff, wind was west gusting to 25 miles an hour. At Kingman, wind was west gusting to 36 miles an hour. Observations for southern Arizona, skies ranged from sunny to mostly sunny. It was 93 at Tucson, 94 at Yuma, 86 at Nogales, and 87 at Sierra Vista. Observations for Southern California, skies ranged from sunny to mostly sunny. It was 69 at Los Angeles Airport, 71 at San Diego, and 98 at Blythe. Regional observations, skies ranged from mostly sunny to partly sunny. It was 97 at Las Vegas, 75 at Salt Lake City, 76 at Albuquerque, and 86 at El Paso. At Albuquerque, wind was east gusting to 31 miles an hour. At El Paso, wind was east gusting to 26 miles an hour. Once again, at 10 a.m. in Phoenix, under mostly sunny skies. The Sky Harbor temperature was 101 degrees.
Here is the latest forecast. For the following area, in Arizona, Central Phoenix, issued at 9:56 a.m. Mountain Standard Time. Today, sunny and hot. Highs 105 to 110. Southwest wind 5 to 10 miles per hour. Tonight, mostly clear. Lows 77 to 86. West wind 5 to 10 miles per hour. Monday, sunny. Highs 105 to 109. Southwest wind 5 to 10 miles per hour. Monday night, clear. Lows 77 to 86. West wind 5 to 15 miles per hour. Tuesday, sunny and hot. Highs 106 to 110. Southwest wind 5 to 10 miles per hour. Tuesday night, clear. Lows 78 to 85. Wednesday, sunny. Highs 104 to 110. Wednesday night, clear. Lows 76 to 83. Thursday, sunny. Highs 102 to 108. Thursday night, clear. Lows 74 to 81. Juneteenth, sunny. Highs 102 to 108. Friday night, clear. Lows 72 to 79. Saturday, sunny. Highs 101 to 107. The Phoenix, Arizona climate summary for yesterday, June 13, 2026. Yesterday's high temperature was 110 degrees and the low 88 degrees. No precipitation fell yesterday, which leaves the monthly total at a trace. The total precipitation for the year still stands at 0.32 inches. Yesterday the maximum wind observed was 22 miles an hour from the northwest, which occurred at 3:56 p.m. The highest wind gust observed was 28 miles per hour from the northwest, which occurred at 3:34 p.m. Yesterday the average wind speed was 9 miles per hour. Yesterday's maximum relative humidity was 29%, and the minimum relative humidity was 14%. The normal high temperature for today is 104 degrees, and the normal low is 78. The record high for today is 115, which last occurred in 1974, and the record low is 56, which occurred in 1922. Sunrise today is at 5:18 a.m. and sunset is at 7:39 p.m. The low temperature in Phoenix this morning was 90 degrees. Here is the synopsis for Southeast California, Southwest, and South Central Arizona. Temperatures around 3 to 8 degrees above daily normals will result in widespread moderate heat risk, with isolated pockets of major heat risk at times, through the middle of next week. Chances for showers and thunderstorms will exist through the remainder of the weekend and into the start of the upcoming week, with the best chances focused over high terrain areas and portions of southeast Arizona. Brief gusty winds from distant outflows and low probabilities for a thunderstorm or two over the foothills of Maricopa County cannot be ruled out today and again Monday during the afternoon and evening hours. 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The current time is 10:53 a.m. Mountain Standard Time. Here is a 10 a.m. Mountain Standard Time observation for Phoenix, on Sunday, June 14th. At Sky Harbor, it was mostly sunny. Visibility 10 miles. Temperature was 101 degrees, dew point 56, relative humidity 22%. Wind was northwest, at 8 miles an hour. And the pressure was 29.89 inches, and steady. Other observations for South Central Arizona, including the Greater Phoenix area, at Gila Bend, it was sunny, with a temperature of 100. It was mostly sunny, with a temperature of 91 at Buckeye, 93 at Glendale, 91 at Luke Air Force Base, and 97 at Deer Valley. Under mostly sunny skies, Scottsdale Airport reported 97, Falcon Field reported 99, and Casa Grande reported 93. It was partly sunny, with a temperature of 99 at Mesa Gateway, at 95 at Chandler.
at Mesa Gateway, wind was southwest at 17 miles an hour. Observations for northern Arizona, skies ranged from sunny to mostly sunny. It was 78 at Flagstaff, 92 at Kingman, 80 at the Grand Canyon, and 83 at Prescott. Payson reported 86, Page reported 86, Winslow reported 87, and Scholl reported 82. At Flagstaff, wind was west gusting to 25 miles an hour. At Kingman, wind was west gusting to 36 miles an hour. Observations for southern Arizona, skies ranged from sunny to mostly sunny. It was 93 at Tucson, 94 at Yuma, 86 at Nogales, and 87 at Sierra Vista. Observations for southern California, skies ranged from sunny to mostly sunny. It was 69 at Los Angeles Airport, 71 at San Diego, and 98 at Blythe. Regional observations, skies ranged from mostly sunny to partly sunny. It was 97 at Las Vegas, 75 at Salt Lake City, 76 at Albuquerque, and 86 at El Paso. At Albuquerque, wind was east gusting to 31 miles an hour. At El Paso, wind was east gusting to 26 miles an hour. Once again, at 10 a.m. in Phoenix, under mostly sunny skies. The Sky Harbor temperature was 101 degrees. Here is the latest forecast. For the following area, in Arizona, Central Phoenix, issued at 9:56 a.m. Mountain Standard Time. Today, sunny and hot. Highs 105 to 110. Southwest wind 5 to 10 miles per hour. Tonight, mostly clear. Lows 77 to 86. West wind 5 to 10 miles per hour. Monday, sunny. Highs 105 to 109. Southwest wind 5 to 10 miles per hour. Monday night, clear. Lows 77 to 86. West wind 5 to 15 miles per hour. Tuesday, sunny and hot. Highs 106 to 110. Southwest wind 5 to 10 miles per hour. Tuesday night, clear. Lows 78 to 85. Wednesday, sunny. Highs 104 to 110. Wednesday night, clear. Lows 76 to 83. Thursday, sunny. Highs 102 to 108. Thursday night, clear. Lows 74 to 81. Juneteenth, sunny. Highs 102 to 108. Friday night, clear. Lows 72 to 79. Saturday, sunny. Highs 101 to 107. The Phoenix, Arizona climate summary for yesterday, June 13, 2026. Yesterday's high temperature was 110 degrees and the low 88 degrees. No precipitation fell yesterday, which leaves the monthly total at a trace. The total precipitation for the year still stands at 0.32 inches. Yesterday the maximum wind observed was 22 miles an hour from the northwest, which occurred at 3:56 p.m. The highest wind gust observed was 28 miles per hour from the northwest, which occurred at 3:34 p.m. Yesterday the average wind speed was 9 miles per hour. Yesterday's maximum relative humidity was 29%, and the minimum relative humidity was 14%. The normal high temperature for today is 104 degrees, and the normal low is 78. The record high for today is 115, which last occurred in 1974, and the record low is 56, which occurred in 1922. Sunrise today is at 5:18 a.m. and sunset is at 7:39 p.m. The low temperature in Phoenix this morning was 90 degrees. Here is the synopsis for Southeast California, Southwest, and South Central Arizona. Temperatures around 3 to 8 degrees above daily normals will result in widespread moderate heat risk, with isolated pockets of major heat risk at times, through the middle of next week.
Chances for showers and thunderstorms will exist through the remainder of the weekend and into the start of the upcoming week, with the best chances focused over high terrain areas and portions of southeast Arizona. Brief gusty winds from distant outflows and low probabilities for a thunderstorm or two over the foothills of Maricopa County cannot be ruled out today and again Monday during the afternoon and evening hours. 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The current time is 11 a.m. Mountain Standard Time. Here is the latest forecast for the following area in Arizona, Central Phoenix, issued at 9:56 a.m. Mountain Standard Time. Today, sunny and hot. Highs 105 to 110. Southwest wind 5 to 10 miles per hour. Tonight, mostly clear. Lows 77 to 86. West wind 5 to 10 miles per hour. Monday, sunny. Highs 105 to 109. Southwest wind 5 to 10 miles per hour. Monday night, clear. Lows 77 to 86. West wind 5 to 15 miles per hour. Tuesday, sunny and hot. Highs 106 to 110. Southwest wind 5 to 10 miles per hour. Tuesday night, clear. Lows 78 to 85. Wednesday, sunny. Highs 104 to 110. Wednesday night, clear. Lows 76 to 83. Thursday, sunny. Highs 102 to 108. Thursday night, clear. Lows 74 to 81. Juneteenth, sunny. Highs 102 to 108. Friday night, clear. Lows 72 to 79. Saturday, sunny. Highs 101 to 107. Here is the synopsis for Southeast California, Southwest, and South Central Arizona. Temperatures around 3 to 8 degrees above daily normals will result in widespread moderate heat risk, with isolated pockets of major heat risk at times, through the middle of next week. Chances for showers and thunderstorms will exist through the remainder of the weekend and into the start of the upcoming week, with the best chances focused over high terrain areas and portions of southeast Arizona. Brief gusty winds from distant outflows and low probabilities for a thunderstorm or two over the foothills of Maricopa County cannot be ruled out today and again Monday during the afternoon and evening hours. 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The current time is 11:02 a.m. Mountain Standard Time. Here is the latest forecast for the following area in Arizona, Central Phoenix, issued at 9:56 a.m. Mountain Standard Time. Today, sunny and hot. Highs 105 to 110. Southwest wind 5 to 10 miles per hour. Tonight, mostly clear. Lows 77 to 86. West wind 5 to 10 miles per hour. Monday, sunny. Highs 105 to 109. Southwest wind 5 to 10 miles per hour. Monday night, clear. Lows 77 to 86. West wind 5 to 15 miles per hour. Tuesday, sunny and hot. Highs 106 to 110. Southwest wind 5 to 10 miles per hour. Tuesday night, clear. Lows 78 to 85. Wednesday, sunny. Highs 104 to 110. Wednesday night, clear. Lows 76 to 83. Thursday, sunny. Highs 102 to 108. Thursday night, clear. Lows 74 to 81. Juneteenth, sunny. Highs 102 to 108. Friday night, clear. Lows 72 to 79. Saturday, sunny. Highs 101 to 107.
Here is the synopsis for Southeast California, Southwest, and South Central Arizona. Temperatures around 3 to 8 degrees above daily normals will result in widespread moderate heat risk, with isolated pockets of major heat risk at times, through the middle of next week. Chances for showers and thunderstorms will exist through the remainder of the weekend and into the start of the upcoming week, with the best chances focused over high terrain areas and portions of southeast Arizona. Brief gusty winds from distant outflows and low probabilities for a thunderstorm or two over the foothills of Maricopa County cannot be ruled out today and again Monday during the afternoon and evening hours. 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The current time is 11:05 a.m. Mountain Standard Time. Here is the latest forecast for the following area in Arizona, Central Phoenix, issued at 9:56 a.m. Mountain Standard Time. Today, sunny and hot. Highs 105 to 110. Southwest wind 5 to 10 miles per hour. Tonight, mostly clear. Lows 77 to 86. West wind 5 to 10 miles per hour. Monday, sunny. Highs 105 to 109. Southwest wind 5 to 10 miles per hour. Monday night, clear. Lows 77 to 86. West wind 5 to 15 miles per hour. Tuesday, sunny and hot. Highs 106 to 110. Southwest wind 5 to 10 miles per hour. Tuesday night, clear. Lows 78 to 85. Wednesday, sunny. Highs 104 to 110. Wednesday night, clear. Lows 76 to 83. Thursday, sunny. Highs 102 to 108. Thursday night, clear. Lows 74 to 81. Juneteenth, sunny. Highs 102 to 108. Friday night, clear. Lows 72 to 79. Saturday, sunny. Highs 101 to 107. Here is the synopsis for Southeast California, Southwest, and South Central Arizona. Temperatures around 3 to 8 degrees above daily normals will result in widespread moderate heat risk, with isolated pockets of major heat risk at times, through the middle of next week. Chances for showers and thunderstorms will exist through the remainder of the weekend and into the start of the upcoming week, with the best chances focused over high terrain areas and portions of southeast Arizona. Brief gusty winds from distant outflows and low probabilities for a thunderstorm or two over the foothills of Maricopa County cannot be ruled out today and again Monday during the afternoon and evening hours. Here is the synopsis for Southeast California, Southwest, and South Central Arizona. Temperatures around 3 to 8 degrees above daily normals will result in widespread moderate heat risk, with isolated pockets of major heat risk at times, through the middle of next week. Chances for showers and thunderstorms will exist through the remainder of the weekend and into the start of the upcoming week, with the best chances focused over high terrain areas and portions of southeast Arizona. Brief gusty winds from distant outflows and low probabilities for a thunderstorm or two over the foothills of Maricopa County cannot be ruled out today and again Monday during the afternoon and evening hours. 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The current time is 11:08 a.m. Mountain Standard Time. Here is the latest forecast for the following area in Arizona, Central Phoenix, issued at 9:56 a.m. Mountain Standard Time. Today, sunny and hot. Highs 105 to 110. Southwest wind 5 to 10 miles per hour. Tonight, mostly clear. Lows 77 to 86. West wind 5 to 10 miles per hour. Monday, sunny. Highs 105 to 109. Southwest wind 5 to 10 miles per hour.
Monday night, clear. Lows 77 to 86. West wind 5 to 15 miles per hour. Tuesday, sunny and hot. Highs 106 to 120.

sunny. Highs 102 to 108. Friday night, clear. Lows 72 to 79. Saturday, sunny. Highs 101 to 107. Here is the synopsis for Southeast California, Southwest, and South Central Arizona. Temperatures around 3 to 8 degrees above daily normals will result in widespread moderate heat risk, with isolated pockets of major heat risk at times, through the middle of next week. Chances for showers and thunderstorms will exist through the remainder of the weekend and into the start of the upcoming week, with the best chances focused over high terrain areas and portions of southeast Arizona. Brief gusty winds from distant outflows and low probabilities for a thunderstorm or two over the foothills of Maricopa County cannot be ruled out today and again Monday during the afternoon and evening hours. 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The current time is 11:11 a.m. Mountain Standard Time. Here is the 11 a.m. Mountain Standard Time observation for Phoenix, on Sunday, June 14th. At Sky Harbor, it was mostly sunny. Visibility 10 miles. Temperature was 101 degrees, dew point 58, relative humidity 24%. Wind was northwest, at 20 miles an hour, gusting to 25 miles an hour. And the pressure was 29.89 inches, and steady. Other observations for South Central Arizona including the Greater Phoenix area, it was sunny, with a temperature of 95 at Buckeye, and 102 at Gila Bend. It was mostly sunny, with a temperature of 96 at Deer Valley, 99 at Scottsdale Airport, 100 at Falcon Field, 97 at Mesa Gateway, and 97 at Casa Grande. It was partly sunny, with a temperature of 93 at Glendale, and 99 at Chandler. Observations for Northern Arizona, at Kingman, it was sunny, with a temperature of 95. It was mostly sunny, with a temperature of 80 at Flagstaff, 82 at the Grand Canyon, 88 at Payson, 85 at Page, and 89 at Winslow. It was partly sunny, with a temperature of 78 at Prescott, and 81 at Shiloh. At Flagstaff, wind was southwest gusting to 25 miles an hour. At Kingman, wind was southwest gusting to 38 miles an hour. At Prescott, wind was southeast gusting to 31 miles an hour. At Winslow, wind was southeast gusting to 26 miles an hour. At Windle Rock, wind was west gusting to 29 miles an hour. Observations for Southern Arizona, it was sunny, with a temperature of 98 at Yuma, and 89 at Nogales. At Tucson, it was mostly sunny, with a temperature of 96. At Safford, wind was northwest gusting to 26 miles an hour. Observations for Southern California, skies ranged from sunny to mostly sunny. It was 69 at Los Angeles Airport, 72 at San Diego, and 102 at Blythe. Regional observations, it was mostly sunny. It was 99 at Las Vegas, 78 at Salt Lake City, 79 at Albuquerque, and 88 at El Paso. At Albuquerque, wind was southeast gusting to 26 miles an hour. At El Paso, wind was east gusting to 28 miles an hour. Once again, at 11 a.m. in Phoenix, under mostly sunny skies. The Sky Harbor temperature was 101 degrees. Wind was northwest gusting to 25 miles an hour. Here is the latest forecast. For the following area, in Arizona, Central Phoenix, issued at 9:56 a.m. Mountain Standard Time. Today, sunny and hot. Highs 105 to 110. Southwest wind 5 to 10 miles per hour. Tonight, mostly clear. Lows 77 to 86. West wind 5 to 10 miles per hour. Monday, sunny. Highs 105 to 109. Southwest wind 5 to 10 miles per hour. Monday night, clear. Lows 77 to 86. West wind 5 to 15 miles per hour. Tuesday,

weekend and into the start of the upcoming week, with the best chances focused over high terrain areas and portions of southeast Arizona. Brief gusty winds from distant outflows and low probabilities for a thunderstorm or two over the foothills of Maricopa County cannot be ruled out today and again Monday during the afternoon and evening hours. 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The current time is 11:35 a.m. Mountain Standard Time. Here is the 11 a.m. Mountain Standard Time observation for Phoenix on Sunday, June 14th. At Sky Harbor, it was mostly sunny. Visibility 10 miles. Temperature was 101 degrees, dew point 58, relative humidity 24%. Wind was northwest, at 20 miles an hour, gusting to 25 miles an hour. And the pressure was 29.89 inches, and steady. Other observations for South Central Arizona including the greater Phoenix area, it was sunny, with a temperature of 95 at Buckeye, and 102 at Gila Bend. It was mostly sunny, with a temperature of 96 at Deer Valley, 99 at Scottsdale Airport, 100 at Falcon Field, 97 at Mesa Gateway, and 97 at Casa Grande. It was partly sunny, with a temperature of 93 at Glendale, and 99 at Chandler. Observations for Northern Arizona, at Kingman, it was sunny, with a temperature of 95. It was mostly sunny, with a temperature of 80 at Flagstaff, 82 at the Grand Canyon, 88 at Payson, 85 at Page, and 89 at Winslow. It was partly sunny, with a temperature of 78 at Prescott, and 81 at Shiloh. At Flagstaff, wind was southwest gusting to 25 miles an hour. At Kingman, wind was southwest gusting to 38 miles an hour. At Prescott, wind was southeast gusting to 31 miles an hour. At Winslow, wind was southeast gusting to 26 miles an hour. At Window Rock, wind was west gusting to 29 miles an hour. Observations for Southern Arizona, it was sunny, with a temperature of 98 at Yuma, and 89 at Nogales. At Tucson, it was mostly sunny, with a temperature of 96. At Safford, wind was northwest gusting to 26 miles an hour. Observations for Southern California, skies ranged from sunny to mostly sunny. It was 69 at Los Angeles Airport, 72 at San Diego, and 102 at Blythe. Regional observations, it was mostly sunny. It was 99 at Las Vegas, 78 at Salt Lake City, 79 at Albuquerque, and 88 at El Paso. At Albuquerque, wind was southeast gusting to 26 miles an hour. At El Paso, wind was east gusting to 28 miles an hour. Once again, at 11 a.m. in Phoenix, under mostly sunny skies. The Sky Harbor temperature was 101 degrees. Wind was northwest gusting to 25 miles an hour. Here is the latest forecast. For the following area, in Arizona, Central Phoenix, issued at 11:31 a.m. Mountain Standard Time. Today, sunny and hot. Highs 105 to 110. Southwest wind 5 to 15 miles per hour. Tonight, mostly clear. Lows 77 to 86. Northwest wind 10 to 15 miles per hour in the evening becoming south 5 to 10 miles per hour after midnight. Monday, sunny. Highs 105 to 109. West wind 5 to 10 miles per hour in the morning increasing to 10 to 20 miles per hour in the afternoon. Monday night, mostly clear. A slight chance of showers and thunderstorms in the evening. Lows 77 to 86. Southwest wind 10 to 20 miles per hour. Chance of rain 10%. Tuesday, sunny and hot. Highs 106 to 111. Southwest wind 5 to 15 miles per hour. Tuesday night, clear. Lows 77 to 85. Wednesday, sunny. Highs 105 to 111. Wednesday night, clear.
lows 75 to 83. Thursday, sunny. Highs 103 to 109. Thursday night, clear. Lows 73 to 80. Juneteenth, sunny. Highs 102 to 108. Friday night, clear. Lows 72 to 79. Saturday, sunny. Highs 101 to 107. Here is the synopsis for Southeast California, Southwest, and South Central Arizona. Temperatures around 3 to 8 degrees above daily normals will result in widespread moderate heat risk, with isolated pockets of major heat risk at times, through the middle of next week. Chances for showers and thunderstorms will exist through the remainder of the weekend and into the start of the upcoming week, with the best chances focused over high terrain areas and portions of southeast Arizona. Brief gusty winds from distant outflows and low probabilities for a thunderstorm or two over the foothills of Maricopa County cannot be ruled out today and again Monday during the afternoon and evening hours. 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The current time is 11:41 a.m. Mountain Standard Time. Here is the 11 a.m. Mountain Standard Time observation for Phoenix, on Sunday, June 14th. At Sky Harbor, it was mostly sunny. Visibility 10 miles. Temperature was 101 degrees, dew point 58, relative humidity 24%. Wind was northwest, at 20 miles an hour, gusting to 25 miles an hour. And the pressure was 29.89 inches, and steady. Other observations for South Central Arizona including the Greater Phoenix area, it was sunny, with a temperature of 95 at Buckeye, and 102 at Gila Bend. It was mostly sunny, with a temperature of 96 at Deer Valley, 99 at Scottsdale Airport, 100 at Falcon Field, 97 at Mesa Gateway, and 97 at Casa Grande. It was partly sunny, with a temperature of 93 at Glendale, and 99 at Chandler. Observations for Northern Arizona, at Kingman, it was sunny, with a temperature of 95. It was mostly sunny, with a temperature of 80 at Flagstaff, 82 at the Grand Canyon, 88 at Payson, 85 at Page, and 89 at Winslow. It was partly sunny, with a temperature of 78 at Prescott, and 81 at Shiloh. At Flagstaff, wind was southwest gusting to 25 miles an hour. At Kingman, wind was southwest gusting to 38 miles an hour. At Prescott, wind was southeast gusting to 31 miles an hour. At Winslow, wind was southeast gusting to 26 miles an hour. At Window Rock, wind was west gusting to 29 miles an hour. Observations for Southern Arizona, it was sunny, with a temperature of 98 at Yuma, and 89 at Nogales. At Tucson, it was mostly sunny, with a temperature of 96. At Safford, wind was northwest gusting to 26 miles an hour. Observations for Southern California, skies ranged from sunny to mostly sunny. It was 69 at Los Angeles Airport, 72 at San Diego, and 102 at Blythe. Regional observations, it was mostly sunny. It was 99 at Las Vegas, 78 at Salt Lake City, 79 at Albuquerque, and 88 at El Paso. At Albuquerque, wind was southeast gusting to 26 miles an hour. At El Paso, wind was east gusting to 28 miles an hour. Once again, at 11 a.m. in Phoenix, under mostly sunny skies. The Sky Harbor temperature was 101 degrees. Wind was northwest gusting to 25 miles an hour. Here is the latest forecast. For the following area, in Arizona, Central Phoenix, issued at 11:41 a.m. Mountain Standard Time. Today, sunny, otherwise partly cloudy with a slight chance of showers in the afternoon. Hot. Highs 105 to 110. Southwest wind 5 to 15 miles per hour. Chance of rain 10%. Tonight, mostly clear.
a slight chance of showers and thunderstorms in the evening. Lows 77 to 86. Northwest wind 10 to 15 miles per hour in the evening, becoming south 5 to 10 miles per hour after midnight. Chance of rain 10%. Monday, sunny. Highs 105 to 109. West wind 5 to 10 miles per hour in the morning, increasing to 10 to 20 miles per hour in the afternoon. Monday night, mostly clear. A slight chance of showers and thunderstorms in the evening. Lows 77 to 86. Southwest wind 10 to 20 miles per hour. Chance of rain 10%. Tuesday, sunny and hot. Highs 106 to 111. Southwest wind 5 to 15 miles per hour. Tuesday night, clear. Lows 77 to 85. Wednesday, sunny. Highs 105 to 111. Wednesday night, clear. Lows 75 to 83. Thursday, sunny. Highs 103 to 109. Thursday night, clear. Lows 73 to 80. Juneteenth, sunny. Highs 102 to 108. Friday night, clear. Lows 72 to 79. Saturday, sunny. Highs 101 to 107. Here is the synopsis for Southeast California, Southwest, and South Central Arizona. Temperatures around 3 to 8 degrees above daily normals will result in widespread moderate heat risk, with isolated pockets of major heat risk at times, through the middle of next week. Chances for showers and thunderstorms will exist through the remainder of the weekend and into the start of the upcoming week, with the best chances focused over high terrain areas and portions of southeast Arizona. Brief gusty winds from distant outflows and low probabilities for a thunderstorm or two over the foothills of Maricopa County cannot be ruled out today and again Monday during the afternoon and evening hours. 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The current time is 11:47 a.m. Mountain Standard Time. Here is the 11 a.m. Mountain Standard Time observation for Phoenix, on Sunday, June 14th. At Sky Harbor, it was mostly sunny. Visibility 10 miles. Temperature was 101 degrees, dew point 58, relative humidity 24%. Wind was northwest, at 20 miles an hour, gusting to 25 miles an hour. And the pressure was 29.89 inches, and steady. Other observations for South Central Arizona, including the greater Phoenix area, it was sunny, with a temperature of 95 at Buckeye, and 102 at Gila Bend. It was mostly sunny, with a temperature of 96 at Deer Valley, 99 at Scottsdale Airport, 100 at Falcon Field, 97 at Mesa Gateway, and 97 at Casa Grande. It was partly sunny, with a temperature of 93 at Glendale, and 99 at Chandler. Observations for Northern Arizona, at Kingman, it was sunny, with a temperature of 95. It was mostly sunny, with a temperature of 80 at Flagstaff, 82 at the Grand Canyon, 88 at Payson, 85 at Page, and 89 at Winslow. It was partly sunny, with a temperature of 78 at Prescott, and 81 at Shiloh. At Flagstaff, wind was southwest gusting to 25 miles an hour. At Kingman, wind was southwest gusting to 38 miles an hour. At Prescott, wind was southeast gusting to 31 miles an hour. At Winslow, wind was southeast gusting to 26 miles an hour. At Window Rock, wind was west gusting to 29 miles an hour. Observations for Southern Arizona, it was sunny, with a temperature of 98 at Yuma, and 89 at Nogales. At Tucson, it was mostly sunny, with a temperature of 96. At Safford, wind was northwest gusting to 26 miles an hour. Observations for Southern California, skies ranged from sunny to mostly sunny. It was 69 at Los Angeles Airport, 72 at San Diego, and 102 at Blythe.
regional observations, it was mostly sunny. It was 99 at Las Vegas, 78 at Salt Lake City, 79 at Albuquerque, and 88 at El Paso. At Albuquerque, wind was southeast gusting to 26 miles an hour. At El Paso, wind was east gusting to 28 miles an hour. Once again, at 11 a.m. in Phoenix, under mostly sunny skies, the Sky Harbor temperature was 101 degrees. Wind was northwest gusting to 25 miles an hour. Here is the latest forecast. For the following area, in Arizona, Central Phoenix, issued at 11:41 a.m. Mountain Standard Time. Today, sunny, otherwise partly cloudy with a slight chance of showers in the afternoon. Hot. Highs 105 to 110. Southwest wind 5 to 15 miles per hour. Chance of rain 10%. Tonight, mostly clear. A slight chance of showers and thunderstorms in the evening. Lows 77 to 86. Northwest wind 10 to 15 miles per hour in the evening, becoming south 5 to 10 miles per hour after midnight. Chance of rain 10%. Monday, sunny. Highs 105 to 109. West wind 5 to 10 miles per hour in the morning, increasing to 10 to 20 miles per hour in the afternoon. Monday night, mostly clear. A slight chance of showers and thunderstorms in the evening. Lows 77 to 86. Southwest wind 10 to 20 miles per hour. Chance of rain 10%. Tuesday, sunny and hot. Highs 106 to 111. Southwest wind 5 to 15 miles per hour. Tuesday night, clear. Lows 77 to 85. Wednesday, sunny. Highs 105 to 111. Wednesday night, clear. Lows 75 to 83. Thursday, sunny. Highs 103 to 109. Thursday night, clear. Lows 73 to 80. Juneteenth, sunny. Highs 102 to 108. Friday night, clear. Lows 72 to 79. Saturday, sunny. Highs 101 to 107. Here is the synopsis for Southeast California, Southwest, and South Central Arizona. Temperatures around 3 to 8 degrees above daily normals will result in widespread moderate heat risk, with isolated pockets of major heat risk at times, through the middle of next week. Chances for showers and thunderstorms will exist through the remainder of the weekend and into the start of the upcoming week, with the best chances focused over high terrain areas and portions of southeast Arizona. Brief gusty winds from distant outflows and low probabilities for a thunderstorm or two over the foothills of Maricopa County cannot be ruled out today and again Monday during the afternoon and evening hours. 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The current time is 11:54 a.m. Mountain Standard Time. Here is the 11 a.m. Mountain Standard Time observation for Phoenix, on Sunday, June 14th. At Sky Harbor, it was mostly sunny. Visibility 10 miles. Temperature was 101 degrees, dew point 58, relative humidity 24%. Wind was northwest, at 20 miles an hour, gusting to 25 miles an hour. And the pressure was 29.89 inches, and steady. Other observations for South Central Arizona, including the greater Phoenix area, it was sunny, with a temperature of 95 at Buckeye, and 102 at Gila Bend. It was mostly sunny, with a temperature of 96 at Deer Valley, 99 at Scottsdale Airport, 100 at Falcon Field, 97 at Mesa Gateway, and 97 at Casa Grande. It was partly sunny, with a temperature of 93 at Glendale, and 99 at Chandler. Observations for Northern Arizona, at Kingman, it was sunny, with a temperature of 95. It was mostly sunny, with a temperature of 80 at Flagstaff, 82 at the Grand Canyon, 88 at Payson,
85 at Page, and 89 at Winslow. It was partly sunny, with a temperature of 78 at Prescott, and 81 at Shiloh. At Flagstaff, wind was southwest gusting to 25 miles an hour. At Kingman, wind was southwest gusting to 38 miles an hour. At Prescott, wind was southeast gusting to 31 miles an hour. At Winslow, wind was southeast gusting to 26 miles an hour. At Window Rock, wind was west gusting to 29 miles an hour. Observations for southern Arizona, it was sunny, with a temperature of 98 at Yuma, and 89 at Nogales. At Tucson, it was mostly sunny, with a temperature of 96. At Safford, wind was northwest gusting to 26 miles an hour. Observations for Southern California, skies ranged from sunny to mostly sunny. It was 69 at Los Angeles Airport, 72 at San Diego, and 102 at Blythe. Regional observations, it was mostly sunny. It was 99 at Las Vegas, 78 at Salt Lake City, 79 at Albuquerque, and 88 at El Paso. At Albuquerque, wind was southeast gusting to 26 miles an hour. At El Paso, wind was east gusting to 28 miles an hour. Once again, at 11 a.m. in Phoenix, under mostly sunny skies. The Sky Harbor temperature was 101 degrees. Wind was northwest gusting to 25 miles an hour. Here is the latest forecast. For the following area, in Arizona, Central Phoenix, issued at 11:41 a.m. Mountain Standard Time. Today, sunny, otherwise partly cloudy with a slight chance of showers in the afternoon. Hot. Highs 105 to 110. Southwest wind 5 to 15 miles per hour. Chance of rain 10%. Tonight, mostly clear. A slight chance of showers and thunderstorms in the evening. Lows 77 to 86. Northwest wind 10 to 15 miles per hour in the evening, becoming south 5 to 10 miles per hour after midnight. Chance of rain 10%. Monday, sunny. Highs 105 to 109. West wind 5 to 10 miles per hour in the morning, increasing to 10 to 20 miles per hour in the afternoon. Monday night, mostly clear. A slight chance of showers and thunderstorms in the evening. Lows 77 to 86. Southwest wind 10 to 20 miles per hour. Chance of rain 10%. Tuesday, sunny and hot. Highs 106 to 111. Southwest wind 5 to 15 miles per hour. Tuesday night, clear. Lows 77 to 85. Wednesday, sunny. Highs 105 to 111. Wednesday night, clear. Lows 75 to 83. Thursday, sunny. Highs 103 to 109. Thursday night, clear. Lows 73 to 80. Juneteenth, sunny. Highs 102 to 108. Friday night, clear. Lows 72 to 79. Saturday, sunny. Highs 101 to 107. Here is the synopsis for Southeast California, Southwest, and South Central Arizona. Temperatures around 3 to 8 degrees above daily normals will result in widespread moderate heat risk, with isolated pockets of major heat risk at times, through the middle of next week. Chances for showers and thunderstorms will exist through the remainder of the weekend and into the start of the upcoming week, with the best chances focused over high terrain areas and portions of southeast Arizona. Brief gusty winds from distant outflows and low probabilities for a thunderstorm or two over the foothills of Maricopa County cannot be ruled out today and again Monday during the afternoon and evening hours. 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The current time is 12 p.m. Mountain Standard Time. Here is the latest forecast. For the following area, in Arizona, Central Phoenix,
issued at 11:41 a.m. Mountain Standard Time. Today, sunny, otherwise partly cloudy with a slight chance of showers in the afternoon. Hot. Highs 105 to 110. Southwest wind 5 to 15 miles per hour. Chance of rain 10%. Tonight, mostly clear. A slight chance of showers and thunderstorms in the evening. Lows 77 to 86. Northwest wind 10 to 15 miles per hour in the evening, becoming south 5 to 10 miles per hour after midnight. Chance of rain 10%. Monday, sunny. Highs 105 to 109. West wind 5 to 10 miles per hour in the morning, increasing to 10 to 20 miles per hour in the afternoon. Monday night, mostly clear. A slight chance of showers and thunderstorms in the evening. Lows 77 to 86. Southwest wind 10 to 20 miles per hour. Chance of rain 10%. Tuesday, sunny and hot. Highs 106 to 111. Southwest wind 5 to 15 miles per hour. Tuesday night, clear. Lows 77 to 85. Wednesday, sunny. Highs 105 to 111. Wednesday night, clear. Lows 75 to 83. Thursday, sunny. Highs 103 to 109. Thursday night, clear. Lows 73 to 80. Juneteenth, sunny. Highs 102 to 108. Friday night, clear. Lows 72 to 79. Saturday, sunny. Highs 101 to 107. Here is the synopsis for Southeast California, Southwest, and South Central Arizona. Temperatures around 3 to 8 degrees above daily normals will result in widespread moderate heat risk, with isolated pockets of major heat risk at times, through the middle of next week. Chances for showers and thunderstorms will exist through the remainder of the weekend and into the start of the upcoming week, with the best chances focused over high terrain areas and portions of southeast Arizona. Brief gusty winds from distant outflows and low probabilities for a thunderstorm or two over the foothills of Maricopa County cannot be ruled out today and again Monday during the afternoon and evening hours. 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The current time is 12:03 p.m. Mountain Standard Time. Here is the latest forecast. For the following area, in Arizona, Central Phoenix, issued at 11:41 a.m. Mountain Standard Time. Today, sunny, otherwise partly cloudy with a slight chance of showers in the afternoon. Hot. Highs 105 to 110. Southwest wind 5 to 15 miles per hour. Chance of rain 10%. Tonight, mostly clear. A slight chance of showers and thunderstorms in the evening. Lows 77 to 86. Northwest wind 10 to 15 miles per hour in the evening, becoming south 5 to 10 miles per hour after midnight. Chance of rain 10%. Monday, sunny. Highs 105 to 109. West wind 5 to 10 miles per hour in the morning, increasing to 10 to 20 miles per hour in the afternoon. Monday night, mostly clear. A slight chance of showers and thunderstorms in the evening. Lows 77 to 86. Southwest wind 10 to 20 miles per hour. Chance of rain 10%. Tuesday, sunny and hot. Highs 106 to 111. Southwest wind 5 to 15 miles per hour. Tuesday night, clear. Lows 77 to 85. Wednesday, sunny. Highs 105 to 111. Wednesday night, clear. Lows 75 to 83. Thursday, sunny. Highs 103 to 109. Thursday night, clear. Lows 73 to 80. Juneteenth, sunny.
Highs 102 to 108. Friday night, clear. Lows 72 to 79. Saturday, sunny. Highs 101 to 107. Here is the synopsis for Southeast California, Southwest, and South Central Arizona. Temperatures around 3 to 8 degrees above daily normals will result in widespread moderate heat risk, with isolated pockets of major heat risk at times, through the middle of next week. Chances for showers and thunderstorms will exist through the remainder of the weekend and into the start of the upcoming week, with the best chances focused over high terrain areas and portions of southeast Arizona. Brief gusty winds from distant outflows and low probabilities for a thunderstorm or two over the foothills of Maricopa County cannot be ruled out today and again Monday during the afternoon and evening hours. 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The current time is 12:06 p.m. Mountain Standard Time. Here is the latest forecast for the following area in Arizona, Central Phoenix, issued at 11:41 a.m. Mountain Standard Time. Today, sunny, otherwise partly cloudy with a slight chance of showers in the afternoon. Hot. Highs 105 to 110. Southwest wind 5 to 15 miles per hour. Chance of rain 10%. Tonight, mostly clear. A slight chance of showers and thunderstorms in the evening. Lows 77 to 86. Northwest wind 10 to 15 miles per hour in the evening, becoming south 5 to 10 miles per hour after midnight. Chance of rain 10%. Monday, sunny. Highs 105 to 109. West wind 5 to 10 miles per hour in the morning, increasing to 10 to 20 miles per hour in the afternoon. Monday night, mostly clear. A slight chance of showers and thunderstorms in the evening. Lows 77 to 86. Southwest wind 10 to 20 miles per hour. Chance of rain 10%. Tuesday, sunny and hot. Highs 106 to 111. Southwest wind 5 to 15 miles per hour. Tuesday night, clear. Lows 77 to 85. Wednesday, sunny. Highs 105 to 111. Wednesday night, clear. Lows 75 to 83. Thursday, sunny. Highs 103 to 109. Thursday night, clear. Lows 73 to 80. Juneteenth, sunny. Highs 102 to 108. Friday night, clear. Lows 72 to 79. Saturday, sunny. Highs 101 to 107. Here is the synopsis for Southeast California, Southwest, and South Central Arizona. Temperatures around 3 to 8 degrees above daily normals will result in widespread moderate heat risk, with isolated pockets of major heat risk at times, through the middle of next week. Chances for showers and thunderstorms will exist through the remainder of the weekend and into the start of the upcoming week, with the best chances focused over high terrain areas and portions of southeast Arizona. Brief gusty winds from distant outflows and low probabilities for a thunderstorm or two over the foothills of Maricopa County cannot be ruled out today and again Monday during the afternoon and evening hours. 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The current time is 12:09 p.m. Mountain Standard Time. Here is the latest forecast for the following area in Arizona, Central Phoenix, issued at 11:41 a.m. Mountain Standard Time. Today, sunny, otherwise partly cloudy with a slight chance of showers in the afternoon. Hot. Highs 105 to 110. Southwest wind 5 to 15 miles per hour. Chance of rain 10%. Tonight, mostly clear. A slight chance of showers and thunderstorms in the evening. Lows 77 to 86.
Northwest wind 10 to 15 miles per hour in the evening, becoming south 5 to 10 miles per hour after midnight. Chance of rain 10%.

Highs 106 to 111. Southwest wind 5 to 15 miles per hour. Tuesday night, clear. Lows 77 to 85. Wednesday, sunny. Highs 105 to 111. Wednesday night, clear. Lows 75 to 83. Thursday, sunny. Highs 103 to 109. Thursday night, clear. Lows 73 to 80. Juneteenth, sunny. Highs 102 to 108. Friday night, clear. Lows 72 to 79. Saturday, sunny. Highs 101 to 107. Here is the synopsis for Southeast California, Southwest, and South Central Arizona. Temperatures around 3 to 8 degrees above daily normals will result in widespread moderate heat risk, with isolated pockets of major heat risk at times, through the middle of next week. Chances for showers and thunderstorms will exist through the remainder of the weekend and into the start of the upcoming week, with the best chances focused over high terrain areas and portions of southeast Arizona. Brief gusty winds from distant outflows and low probabilities for a thunderstorm or two over the foothills of Maricopa County cannot be ruled out today and again Monday during the afternoon and evening hours. 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The current time is 12:12 p.m. Mountain Standard Time. Here is the noon Mountain Standard Time observation for Phoenix, on Sunday, June 14th. At Sky Harbor, it was mostly sunny. Visibility 10 miles. Temperature was 102 degrees, dew point 56, relative humidity 21%. Wind was northwest, at 12 miles an hour. And the pressure was 29.88 inches, and falling. Other observations for South Central Arizona including the greater Phoenix area, skies ranged from sunny to mostly sunny. It was 99 at Buckeye, 97 at Glendale, 99 at Luke Air Force Base, 98 at Deer Valley, and 98 at Scottsdale Airport. Falcon Field reported 102, Mesa Gateway reported 100, Chandler reported 102, Casa Grande reported 100, and Gila Bend reported 106. Observations for northern Arizona, rain was falling, with a temperature of 77 at the Grand Canyon, and 68 at Cholo. At Flagstaff, thunder was reported, with a temperature of 78. At Kingman, it was sunny, with a temperature of 97. At Payson, it was mostly sunny, with a temperature of 88. It was partly sunny, with a temperature of 78 at Prescott, 86 at Page, and 84 at Winslow. At Flagstaff, wind was southwest gusting to 33 miles an hour. At Kingman, wind was southwest gusting to 37 miles an hour. At Prescott, wind was east gusting to 29 miles an hour. At Page, wind was south gusting to 26 miles an hour. At Window Rock, wind was west gusting to 37 miles an hour. At Cholo, the visibility was 5 miles. Observations for southern Arizona, at Yuma, it was sunny, with a temperature of 100. It was mostly sunny, with a temperature of 94 at Nogales, and 90 at Sierra Vista. At Tucson, it was partly sunny, with a temperature of 98. Observations for Southern California, skies ranged from sunny to mostly sunny. It was 70 at Los Angeles Airport, 73 at San Diego, and 104 at Blythe. Regional observations, it was mostly sunny. It was 101 at Las Vegas, 79 at Salt Lake City, 80 at Albuquerque, and 91 at El Paso. At Albuquerque, wind was east gusting to 31 miles an hour. Once again, at noon in Phoenix, under mostly sunny skies. The Sky Harbor temperature was 102 degrees. Here is the latest forecast. For the following area, in Arizona, Central Phoenix, issued at 11:41 a.m. Mountain Standard Time. Today, sunny, otherwise partly cloudy with a slight chance of showers.

Highs 105 to 110. Southwest wind 5 to 15 miles per hour. Chance of rain 10%. Tonight, mostly clear. A slight chance of showers and thunderstorms in the evening. Lows 77 to 86. Northwest wind 10 to 15 miles per hour in the evening, becoming south 5 to 10 miles per hour after midnight. Chance of rain 10%. Monday, sunny. Highs 105 to 109. West wind 5 to 10 miles per hour in the morning, increasing to 10 to 20 miles per hour in the afternoon. Monday night, mostly clear. A slight chance of showers and thunderstorms in the evening. Lows 77 to 86. Southwest wind 10 to 20 miles per hour. Chance of rain 10%. Tuesday, sunny and hot. Highs 106 to 111. Southwest wind 5 to 15 miles per hour. Tuesday night, clear. Lows 77 to 85. Wednesday, sunny. Highs 105 to 111. Wednesday night, clear. Lows 75 to 83. Thursday, sunny. Highs 103 to 109. Thursday night, clear. Lows 73 to 80. Juneteenth, sunny. Highs 102 to 108. Friday night, clear. Lows 72 to 79. Saturday, sunny. Highs 101 to 107. Here is the synopsis for Southeast California, Southwest, and South Central Arizona. Temperatures around 3 to 8 degrees above daily normals will result in widespread moderate heat risk, with isolated pockets of major heat risk at times, through the middle of next week. Chances for showers and thunderstorms will exist through the remainder of the weekend and into the start of the upcoming week, with the best chances focused over high terrain areas and portions of southeast Arizona. Brief gusty winds from distant outflows and low probabilities for a thunderstorm or two over the foothills of Maricopa County cannot be ruled out today and again Monday during the afternoon and evening hours. 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The current time is 12:18 p.m. Mountain Standard Time. Here is the noon Mountain Standard Time observation for Phoenix, on Sunday, June 14th. At Sky Harbor, it was mostly sunny. Visibility 10 miles. Temperature was 102 degrees, dew point 56, relative humidity 21%. Wind was northwest, at 12 miles an hour. And the pressure was 29.88 inches, and falling.

Casa Grande reported 100, Anilabend reported 106. Observations for northern Arizona, rain was falling, with a temperature of 77 at the Grand Canyon, and 68 at Cholo. At Flagstaff, thunder was reported, with a temperature of 78. At Kingman, it was sunny, with a temperature

miles an hour. At Cholo, the visibility was 5 miles. Observations for southern Arizona. At Yuma, it was sunny, with a temperature of 100. It was mostly sunny, with a temperature of 94 at Nogales, and 90 at Sierra Vista. At Tucson, it was partly sunny, with a temperature of 98. Observations for Southern California, skies ranged from sunny to mostly sunny. It was 70 at Los Angeles Airport, 73 at San Diego, and 104 at Blythe. Regional observations, it was mostly sunny. It was 101 at Las Vegas, 79 at Salt Lake City, 80 at Albuquerque, and 91 at El Paso. At Albuquerque, wind was east gusting to 31 miles an hour. Once again, at noon in Phoenix, under mostly sunny skies. The Sky Harbor temperature was 102 degrees. Here is the latest forecast. For the following area, in Arizona, Central Phoenix, issued at 11:41 a.m. Mountain Standard Time. Today, sunny, otherwise partly cloudy with a

west wind 5 to 10 miles per hour in the morning, increasing to 10 to 20 miles per hour in the afternoon. Monday night, mostly clear. A slight chance of showers and thunderstorms in the evening. Lows 77 to 86. Southwest wind 10 to 20 miles per hour. Chance of rain 10%. Tuesday, sunny and hot. Highs 106 to 111. Southwest wind 5 to 15 miles per hour. Tuesday night, clear. Lows 77 to 85. Wednesday, sunny. Highs 105 to 111. Wednesday night, clear. Lows 75 to 83. Thursday, sunny. Highs 103 to 109. Thursday night, clear. Lows 73 to 80. Juneteenth, sunny. Highs 102 to 108. Friday night, clear. Lows 72 to 79. Saturday, sunny. Highs 101 to 107. Here is the synopsis for Southeast California, Southwest, and South Central Arizona. Temperatures around 3 to 8 degrees above daily normals will result in widespread moderate heat risk, with isolated pockets of major heat risk at times, through the middle of next week. Chances for showers and thunderstorms will exist through the remainder of the weekend and into the start of the upcoming week, with the best chances focused over high terrain areas and portions of southeast Arizona. Brief gusty winds from distant outflows and low probabilities for a thunderstorm or two over the foothills of Maricopa County cannot be ruled out today and again Monday during the afternoon and evening hours. 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The current time is 12:24 p.m. Mountain Standard Time. Here is the noon Mountain Standard Time observation for Phoenix, on Sunday, June 14th. At Sky Harbor, it was mostly sunny. Temperature was

It was partly sunny, with a temperature of 78 at Prescott, 86 at Page, and 84 at Winslow. At Flagstaff, wind was southwest gusting to 33 miles an hour. At Kingman, wind was southwest gusting to 37 miles an hour. At Prescott, wind was east gusting to 29 miles an hour. At Page, wind was south gusting to 26 miles an hour. At Window Rock,

chance of rain 10%. Tonight, mostly clear. A slight chance of showers and thunderstorms in the evening. Lows 77 to 86. Northwest wind 10 to 15 miles per hour in the evening, becoming south 5 to 10 miles per hour after midnight. Chance of rain 10%. Monday, sunny. Highs 105 to 109. West wind 5 to 10 miles per hour in the morning, increasing to 10 to 20 miles per hour in the afternoon. Monday night, mostly clear. A slight chance of showers and thunderstorms in the evening. Lows 77 to 86. Southwest wind 10 to 20 miles per hour. Chance of rain 10%. Tuesday, sunny and hot. Highs 106 to 111. Southwest wind 5 to 15 miles per hour. Tuesday night, clear. Lows 77 to 85. Wednesday, sunny. Highs 105 to 111. Wednesday night, clear. Lows 75 to 83. Thursday, sunny. Highs 103 to 109. Thursday night, clear. Lows 73 to 80. Juneteenth, sunny. Highs 102 to 108. Friday night, clear. Lows 72 to 79. Saturday, sunny. Highs 101 to 107. Here is the synopsis for Southeast California, Southwest, and South Central Arizona. Temperatures around 3 to 8 degrees above daily normals will result in widespread moderate heat risk, with isolated pockets of major heat risk at times, through the middle of next week. Chances for showers and thunderstorms will exist through the remainder of the weekend and into the start of the upcoming week, with the best chances focused over high terrain areas and portions of southeast Arizona. Brief gusty winds from distant outflows and low probabilities for a thunderstorm or two over the foothills of Maricopa County cannot be ruled out today and again Monday during the afternoon and evening hours. 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The current time is 12:30 p.m. Mountain Standard Time. Here is the noon Mountain Standard Time observation for Phoenix, on Sunday, June 14th. At Sky Harbor, it was mostly sunny. Visibility 10 miles. Temperature was 102 degrees, dew point 56, relative humidity 21%. Wind was northwest, at 12 miles an hour. And the pressure was 29.88 inches, and falling. Other observations for South Central Arizona, including the greater Phoenix area, skies ranged from sunny to mostly sunny. It was 99 at Buckeye, 97 at Glendale, 99 at Luke Air Force Base, 98 at Deer Valley, and 98 at Scottsdale Airport. Falcon Field reported 102, Mesa Gateway reported 100, Chandler reported 102, Casa Grande reported 100, and Gila Bend reported 106. Observations for northern Arizona, rain was falling, with a temperature of 77 at the Grand Canyon, and 68 at Cholo. At Flagstaff, thunder was reported, with a temperature of 78. At Kingman, it was sunny, with a temperature of 97. At Payson, it was mostly sunny, with a temperature of 88. It was partly sunny, with a temperature of 78 at Prescott, 86 at Page, and 84 at Winslow. At Flagstaff, wind was southwest gusting to 33 miles an hour. At Kingman, wind was southwest gusting to 37 miles an hour. At Prescott, wind was east gusting to 29 miles an hour. At Page, wind was south gusting to 26 miles an hour. At Window Rock, wind was west gusting to 37 miles an hour. At Cholo, the visibility was 5 miles. Observations for southern Arizona, at Yuma, it was sunny, with a temperature of 100. It was mostly sunny, with a temperature of 94 at Nogales, and 90 at Sierra Vista. At Tucson, it was partly sunny, with a temperature of 98.

Observations for Southern California, skies ranged from sunny to mostly sunny. It was 70 at Los Angeles Airport, 73 at San Diego, and 104 at Blythe. Regional observations, it was mostly sunny. It was 101 at Las Vegas, 79 at Salt Lake City, 80 at Albuquerque, and 91 at El Paso. At Albuquerque, wind was east gusting to 31 miles an hour. Once again, at noon in Phoenix, under mostly sunny skies. The Sky Harbor temperature was 102 degrees. Here is the latest forecast. For the following area, in Arizona, Central Phoenix, issued at 11:41 a.m. Mountain Standard Time. Today, sunny, otherwise partly cloudy with a slight chance of showers in the afternoon. Hot. Highs 105 to 110. Southwest wind 5 to 15 miles per hour. Chance of rain 10%. Tonight, mostly clear. A slight chance of showers and thunderstorms in the evening. Lows 77 to 86. Northwest wind 10 to 15 miles per hour in the evening, becoming south 5 to 10 miles per hour after midnight. Chance of rain 10%. Monday, sunny. Highs 105 to 109. West wind 5 to 10 miles per hour in the morning, increasing to 10 to 20 miles per hour in the afternoon. Monday night, mostly clear. A slight chance of showers and thunderstorms in the evening. Lows 77 to 86. Southwest wind 10 to 20 miles per hour. Chance of rain 10%. Tuesday, sunny and hot. Highs 106 to 111. Southwest wind 5 to 15 miles per hour. Tuesday night, clear. Lows 77 to 85. Wednesday, sunny. Highs 105 to 111. Wednesday night, clear. Lows 75 to 83. Thursday, sunny. Highs 103 to 109. Thursday night, clear. Lows 73 to 80. Juneteenth, sunny. Highs 102 to 108. Friday night, clear. Lows 72 to 79. Saturday, sunny. Highs 101 to 107. Here is the synopsis for Southeast California, Southwest, and South Central Arizona. Temperatures around 3 to 8 degrees above daily normals will result in widespread moderate heat risk, with isolated pockets of major heat risk at times, through the middle of next week. Chances for showers and thunderstorms will exist through the remainder of the weekend and into the start of the upcoming week, with the best chances focused over high terrain areas and portions of southeast Arizona. Brief gusty winds from distant outflows and low probabilities for a thunderstorm or two over the foothills of Maricopa County cannot be ruled out today and again Monday during the afternoon and evening hours. 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The current time is 12:36 p.m. Mountain Standard Time. Here is the noon Mountain Standard Time observation for Phoenix, on Sunday, June 14th. At Sky Harbor, it was mostly sunny. Visibility 10 miles. Temperature was 102 degrees, dew point 56, relative humidity 21%. Wind was northwest, at 12 miles an hour. And the pressure was 29.88 inches, and falling. Other observations for South Central Arizona, including the greater Phoenix area, skies ranged from sunny to mostly sunny. It was 99 at Buckeye, 97 at Glendale, 99 at Luke Air Force Base, 98 at Deer Valley, and 98 at Scottsdale Airport. Falcon Field reported 102, Mesa Gateway reported 100, Chandler reported 102, Casa Grande reported 100, and Gila Bend reported 106. Observations for Northern Arizona, rain was falling, with a temperature of 77 at the Grand Canyon, and 68 at Cholo. At Flagstaff, thunder was reported, with a temperature of 78.
At Kingman, it was sunny, with a temperature of 97. At Payson, it was mostly sunny, with a temperature of 88. It was partly sunny, with a temperature of 78 at Prescott, 86 at Page, and 84 at Winslow. At Flagstaff, wind was southwest gusting to 33 miles an hour. At Kingman, wind was southwest gusting to 37 miles an hour. At Prescott, wind was east gusting to 29 miles an hour. At Page, wind was south gusting to 26 miles an hour. At Window Rock, wind was west gusting to 37 miles an hour. At Cholo, the visibility was 5 miles. Observations for southern Arizona. At Yuma, it was sunny, with a temperature of 100. It was mostly sunny, with a temperature of 94 at Nogales, and 90 at Sierra Vista. At Tucson, it was partly sunny, with a temperature of 98. Observations for Southern California, skies ranged from sunny to mostly sunny. It was 70 at Los Angeles Airport, 73 at San Diego, and 104 at Blythe. Regional observations, it was mostly sunny. It was 101 at Las Vegas, 79 at Salt Lake City, 80 at Albuquerque, and 91 at El Paso. At Albuquerque, wind was east gusting to 31 miles an hour. Once again, at noon in Phoenix, under mostly sunny skies. The Sky Harbor temperature was 102 degrees. Here is the latest forecast. For the following area, in Arizona, Central Phoenix, issued at 11:41 a.m. Mountain Standard Time. Today, sunny, otherwise partly cloudy with a slight chance of showers in the afternoon. Hot. Highs 105 to 110. Southwest wind 5 to 15 miles per hour. Chance of rain 10%. Tonight, mostly clear. A slight chance of showers and thunderstorms in the evening. Lows 77 to 86. Northwest wind 10 to 15 miles per hour in the evening, becoming south 5 to 10 miles per hour after midnight. Chance of rain 10%. Monday, sunny. Highs 105 to 109. West wind 5 to 10 miles per hour in the morning, increasing to 10 to 20 miles per hour in the afternoon. Monday night, mostly clear. A slight chance of showers and thunderstorms in the evening. Lows 77 to 86. Southwest wind 10 to 20 miles per hour. Chance of rain 10%. Tuesday, sunny and hot. Highs 106 to 111. Southwest wind 5 to 15 miles per hour. Tuesday night, clear. Lows 77 to 85. Wednesday, sunny. Highs 105 to 111. Wednesday night, clear. Lows 75 to 83. Thursday, sunny. Highs 103 to 109. Thursday night, clear. Lows 73 to 80. Juneteenth, sunny. Highs 102 to 108. Friday night, clear. Lows 72 to 79. Saturday, sunny. Highs 101 to 107. Here is the synopsis for Southeast California, Southwest, and South Central Arizona. Temperatures around 3 to 8 degrees above daily normals will result in widespread moderate heat risk, with isolated pockets of major heat risk at times, through the middle of next week. Chances for showers and thunderstorms will exist through the remainder of the weekend and into the start of the upcoming week, with the best chances focused over high terrain areas and portions of southeast Arizona. Brief gusty winds from distant outflows and low probabilities for a thunderstorm or two over the foothills of Maricopa County cannot be ruled out today and again Monday during the afternoon and evening hours. 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The current time is 12:43 p.m. Mountain Standard Time. Here is the noon Mountain Standard Time observation for Phoenix, on Sunday, June 14th. At
at Sky Harbor, it was mostly sunny. Visibility 10 miles. Temperature was 102 degrees, dew point 56, relative humidity 21%. Wind was northwest, at 12 miles an hour. And the pressure was 29.88 inches, and falling. Other observations for South Central Arizona, including the Greater Phoenix area, skies ranged from sunny to mostly sunny. It was 99 at Buckeye, 97 at Glendale, 99 at Luke Air Force Base, 98 at Deer Valley, and 98 at Scottsdale Airport. Falcon Field reported 102, Mesa Gateway reported 100, Chandler reported 102, Casa Grande reported 100, and Gila Bend reported 106. Observations for northern Arizona, rain was falling, with a temperature of 77 at the Grand Canyon, and 68 at Chulo. At Flagstaff, thunder was reported, with a temperature of 78. At Kingman, it was sunny, with a temperature of 97. At Payson, it was mostly sunny, with a temperature of 88. It was partly sunny, with a temperature of 78 at Prescott, 86 at Page, and 84 at Winslow. At Flagstaff, wind was southwest gusting to 33 miles an hour. At Kingman, wind was southwest gusting to 37 miles an hour. At Prescott, wind was east gusting to 29 miles an hour. At Page, wind was south gusting to 26 miles an hour. At Window Rock, wind was west gusting to 37 miles an hour. At Chulo, the visibility was 5 miles. Observations for southern Arizona, at Yuma, it was sunny, with a temperature of 100. It was mostly sunny, with a temperature of 94 at Nogales, and 90 at Sierra Vista. At Tucson, it was partly sunny, with a temperature of 98. Observations for Southern California, skies ranged from sunny to mostly sunny. It was 70 at Los Angeles Airport, 73 at San Diego, and 104 at Blythe. Regional observations, it was mostly sunny. It was 101 at Las Vegas, 79 at Salt Lake City, 80 at Albuquerque, and 91 at El Paso. At Albuquerque, wind was east gusting to 31 miles an hour. Once again, at noon in Phoenix, under mostly sunny skies. The Sky Harbor temperature was 102 degrees. Here is the latest forecast. For the following area, in Arizona, Central Phoenix, issued at 11:41 a.m. Mountain Standard Time. Today, sunny, otherwise partly cloudy with a slight chance of showers in the afternoon. Hot. Highs 105 to 110. Southwest wind 5 to 15 miles per hour. Chance of rain 10%. Tonight, mostly clear. A slight chance of showers and thunderstorms in the evening. Lows 77 to 86. Northwest wind 10 to 15 miles per hour in the evening, becoming south 5 to 10 miles per hour after midnight. Chance of rain 10%. Monday, sunny. Highs 105 to 109. West wind 5 to 10 miles per hour in the morning, increasing to 10 to 20 miles per hour in the afternoon. Monday night, mostly clear. A slight chance of showers and thunderstorms in the evening. Lows 77 to 86. Southwest wind 10 to 20 miles per hour. Chance of rain 10%. Tuesday, sunny and hot. Highs 106 to 111. Southwest wind 5 to 15 miles per hour. Tuesday night, clear. Lows 77 to 85. Wednesday, sunny. Highs 105 to 111. Wednesday night, clear. Lows 75 to 83. Thursday, sunny. Highs 103 to 109. Thursday night, clear. Lows 73 to 80. Juneteenth, sunny. Highs 102 to 108. Friday night, clear. Lows 72 to 79. Saturday, sunny. Highs 101 to 107.
Here is the synopsis for Southeast California, Southwest, and South Central Arizona. Temperatures around 3 to 8 degrees above daily normals will result in widespread moderate heat risk, with isolated pockets of major heat risk at times, through the middle of next week. Chances for showers and thunderstorms will exist through the remainder of the weekend and into the start of the upcoming week, with the best chances focused over high terrain areas and portions of southeast Arizona. Brief gusty winds from distant outflows and low probabilities for a thunderstorm or two over the foothills of Maricopa County cannot be ruled out today and again Monday during the afternoon and evening hours. 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The current time is 12:49 p.m. Mountain Standard Time. Here is the noon Mountain Standard Time observation for Phoenix, on Sunday, June 14th. At Sky Harbor, it was mostly sunny. Visibility 10 miles. Temperature was 102 degrees, dew point 56, relative humidity 21%. Wind was northwest, at 12 miles an hour. And the pressure was 29.88 inches, and falling. Other observations for South Central Arizona including the greater Phoenix area, skies ranged from sunny to mostly sunny. It was 99 at Buckeye, 97 at Glendale, 99 at Luke Air Force Base, 98 at Deer Valley, and 98 at Scottsdale Airport. Falcon Field reported 102, Mesa Gateway reported 100, Chandler reported 102, Casa Grande reported 100, and Gila Bend reported 106. Observations for northern Arizona, rain was falling, with a temperature of 77 at the Grand Canyon, and 68 at Cholo. At Flagstaff, thunder was reported, with a temperature of 78. At Kingman, it was sunny, with a temperature of 97. At Payson, it was mostly sunny, with a temperature of 88. It was partly sunny, with a temperature of 78 at Prescott, 86 at Page, and 84 at Winslow. At Flagstaff, wind was southwest gusting to 33 miles an hour. At Kingman, wind was southwest gusting to 37 miles an hour. At Prescott, wind was east gusting to 29 miles an hour. At Page, wind was south gusting to 26 miles an hour. At Window Rock, wind was west gusting to 37 miles an hour. At Cholo, the visibility was 5 miles. Observations for southern Arizona. At Yuma, it was sunny, with a temperature of 100. It was mostly sunny, with a temperature of 94 at Nogales, and 90 at Sierra Vista. At Tucson, it was partly sunny, with a temperature of 98. Observations for Southern California, skies ranged from sunny to mostly sunny. It was 70 at Los Angeles Airport, 73 at San Diego, and 104 at Blythe. Regional observations, it was mostly sunny. It was 101 at Las Vegas, 79 at Salt Lake City, 80 at Albuquerque, and 91 at El Paso. At Albuquerque, wind was east gusting to 31 miles an hour. Once again, at noon in Phoenix, under mostly sunny skies. The Sky Harbor temperature was 102 degrees. Here is the latest forecast. For the following area, in Arizona, Central Phoenix, issued at 11:41 a.m. Mountain Standard Time. Today, sunny, otherwise partly cloudy with a slight chance of showers in the afternoon. Hot. Highs 105 to 110. Southwest wind 5 to 15 miles per hour. Chance of rain 10%. Tonight, mostly clear. A slight chance of showers and thunderstorms in the evening. Lows 77 to 86. Northwest wind 10 to 15 miles per hour in the evening becoming south 5 to 10 miles per hour after midnight. Chance of rain 10%. Monday, sunny. Highs 105 to 109. West wind 5 to 10 miles per hour in the morning increasing to 10 to 20 miles per hour in the afternoon. Monday night, mostly clear.
a slight chance of showers and thunderstorms in the evening. Lows 77 to 86. Southwest wind 10 to 20 miles per hour. Chance of rain 10%. Tuesday, sunny and hot. Highs 106 to 111. Southwest wind 5 to 15 miles per hour. Tuesday night, clear. Lows 77 to 85. Wednesday, sunny. Highs 105 to 111. Wednesday night, clear. Lows 75 to 83. Thursday, sunny. Highs 103 to 109. Thursday night, clear. Lows 73 to 80. Juneteenth, sunny. Highs 102 to 108. Friday night, clear. Lows 72 to 79. Saturday, sunny. Highs 101 to 107. Here is the synopsis for Southeast California, Southwest, and South Central Arizona. Temperatures around 3 to 8 degrees above daily normals will result in widespread moderate heat risk, with isolated pockets of major heat risk at times, through the middle of next week. Chances for showers and thunderstorms will exist through the remainder of the weekend and into the start of the upcoming week, with the best chances focused over high terrain areas and portions of southeast Arizona. Brief gusty winds from distant outflows and low probabilities for a thunderstorm or two over the foothills of Maricopa County cannot be ruled out today and again Monday during the afternoon and evening hours. 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The current time is 12:55 p.m. Mountain Standard Time. Here is the noon Mountain Standard Time observation for Phoenix, on Sunday, June 14th. At Sky Harbor, it was mostly sunny. Visibility 10 miles. Temperature was 102 degrees, dew point 56, relative humidity 21%. Wind was northwest, at 12 miles an hour. And the pressure was 29.88 inches, and falling. Other observations for South Central Arizona including the greater Phoenix area, skies ranged from sunny to mostly sunny. It was 99 at Buckeye, 97 at Glendale, 99 at Luke Air Force Base, 98 at Deer Valley, and 98 at Scottsdale Airport. Falcon Field reported 102, Mesa Gateway reported 100, Chandler reported 102, Casa Grande reported 100, and Gila Bend reported 106. Observations for northern Arizona, rain was falling, with a temperature of 77 at the Grand Canyon, and 68 at Cholo. At Flagstaff, thunder was reported, with a temperature of 78. At Kingman, it was sunny, with a temperature of 97. At Payson, it was mostly sunny, with a temperature of 88. It was partly sunny, with a temperature of 78 at Prescott, 86 at Page, and 84 at Winslow. At Flagstaff, wind was southwest gusting to 33 miles an hour. At Kingman, wind was southwest gusting to 37 miles an hour. At Prescott, wind was east gusting to 29 miles an hour. At Page, wind was south gusting to 26 miles an hour. At Window Rock, wind was west gusting to 37 miles an hour. At Cholo, the visibility was 5 miles. Observations for southern Arizona. At Yuma, it was sunny, with a temperature of 100. It was mostly sunny, with a temperature of 94 at Nogales, and 90 at Sierra Vista. At Tucson, it was partly sunny, with a temperature of 98. Observations for Southern California, skies ranged from sunny to mostly sunny. It was 70 at Los Angeles Airport, 73 at San Diego, and 104 at Blythe. Regional observations, it was mostly sunny. It was 101 at Las Vegas, 79 at Salt Lake City, 80 at Albuquerque, and 91 at El Paso. At Albuquerque, wind was east gusting to 31 miles an hour. Once again, at noon in Phoenix, under mostly sunny skies. The Sky Harbor temperature was 102 degrees.
Here is the latest forecast. For the following area, in Arizona, Central Phoenix, issued at 11:41 a.m. Mountain Standard Time. Today, sunny, otherwise partly cloudy with a slight chance of showers in the afternoon. Hot. Highs 105 to 110. Southwest wind 5 to 15 miles per hour. Chance of rain 10%. Tonight, mostly clear. A slight chance of showers and thunderstorms in the evening. Lows 77 to 86. Northwest wind 10 to 15 miles per hour in the evening, becoming south 5 to 10 miles per hour after midnight. Chance of rain 10%. Monday, sunny. Highs 105 to 109. West wind 5 to 10 miles per hour in the morning, increasing to 10 to 20 miles per hour in the afternoon. Monday night, mostly clear. A slight chance of showers and thunderstorms in the evening. Lows 77 to 86. Southwest wind 10 to 20 miles per hour. Chance of rain 10%. Tuesday, sunny and hot. Highs 106 to 111. Southwest wind 5 to 15 miles per hour. Tuesday night, clear. Lows 77 to 85. Wednesday, sunny. Highs 105 to 111. Wednesday night, clear. Lows 75 to 83. Thursday, sunny. Highs 103 to 109. Thursday night, clear. Lows 73 to 80. Juneteenth, sunny. Highs 102 to 108. Friday night, clear. Lows 72 to 79. Saturday, sunny. Highs 101 to 107. Here is the synopsis for Southeast California, Southwest, and South Central Arizona. Temperatures around 3 to 8 degrees above daily normals will result in widespread moderate heat risk, with isolated pockets of major heat risk at times, through the middle of next week. Chances for showers and thunderstorms will exist through the remainder of the weekend and into the start of the upcoming week, with the best chances focused over high terrain areas and portions of southeast Arizona. Brief gusty winds from distant outflows and low probabilities for a thunderstorm in the hills of Maricopa County cannot be ruled out today and again Monday during the afternoon and evening hours. 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The current time is 1:01 p.m. Mountain Standard Time. Here is the latest forecast. For the following area, in Arizona, Central Phoenix, issued at 11:41 a.m. Mountain Standard Time. Today, sunny, otherwise partly cloudy with a slight chance of showers in the afternoon. Hot. Highs 105 to 110. Southwest wind 5 to 15 miles per hour. Chance of rain 10%. Tonight, mostly clear. A slight chance of showers and thunderstorms in the evening. Lows 77 to 86. Northwest wind 10 to 15 miles per hour in the evening, becoming south 5 to 10 miles per hour after midnight. Chance of rain 10%. Monday, sunny. Highs 105 to 109. West wind 5 to 10 miles per hour in the morning, increasing to 10 to 20 miles per hour in the afternoon. Monday night, mostly clear. A slight chance of showers and thunderstorms in the evening. Lows 77 to 86. Southwest wind 10 to 20 miles per hour. Chance of rain 10%. Tuesday, sunny and hot. Highs 106 to 111. Southwest wind 5 to 15 miles per hour. Tuesday night, clear. Lows 77 to 85. Wednesday, sunny. Highs 105 to 111. Wednesday night, clear. Lows 75 to 83. Thursday, sunny. Highs 103 to 109. Thursday night, clear.
lows 73 to 80. Juneteenth, sunny. Highs 102 to 108. Friday night, clear. Lows 72 to 79. Saturday, sunny. Highs 101 to 107. Here is the synopsis for Southeast California, Southwest, and South Central Arizona. Temperatures around 3 to 8 degrees above daily normals will result in widespread moderate heat risk, with isolated pockets of major heat risk at times, through the middle of next week. Chances for showers and thunderstorms will exist through the remainder of the weekend and into the start of the upcoming week, with the best chances focused over high terrain areas and portions of southeast Arizona. Brief gusty winds from distant outflows and low probabilities for a thunderstorm or two over the foothills of Maricopa County cannot be ruled out today and again Monday during the afternoon and evening hours. 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The current time is 1:04 p.m. Mountain Standard Time. Here is the latest forecast. For the following area, in Arizona, Central Phoenix, issued at 11:41 a.m. Mountain Standard Time. Today, sunny, otherwise partly cloudy with a slight chance of showers in the afternoon. Hot. Highs 105 to 110. Southwest wind 5 to 15 miles per hour. Chance of rain 10%. Tonight, mostly clear. A slight chance of showers and thunderstorms in the evening. Lows 77 to 86. Northwest wind 10 to 15 miles per hour in the evening, becoming south 5 to 10 miles per hour after midnight. Chance of rain 10%. Monday, sunny. Highs 105 to 109. West wind 5 to 10 miles per hour in the morning, increasing to 10 to 20 miles per hour in the afternoon. Monday night, mostly clear. A slight chance of showers and thunderstorms in the evening. Lows 77 to 86. Southwest wind 10 to 20 miles per hour. Chance of rain 10%. Tuesday, sunny and hot. Highs 106 to 111. Southwest wind 5 to 15 miles per hour. Tuesday night, clear. Lows 77 to 85. Wednesday, sunny. Highs 105 to 111. Wednesday night, clear. Lows 75 to 83. Thursday, sunny. Highs 103 to 109. Thursday night, clear. Lows 73 to 80. Juneteenth, sunny. Highs 102 to 108. Friday night, clear. Lows 72 to 79. Saturday, sunny. Highs 101 to 107. Here is the synopsis for Southeast California, Southwest, and South Central Arizona. Temperatures around 3 to 8 degrees above daily normals will result in widespread moderate heat risk, with isolated pockets of major heat risk at times, through the middle of next week. Chances for showers and thunderstorms will exist through the remainder of the weekend and into the start of the upcoming week, with the best chances focused over high terrain areas and portions of southeast Arizona. Brief gusty winds from distant outflows and low probabilities for a thunderstorm or two over the foothills of Maricopa County cannot be ruled out today and again Monday during the afternoon and evening hours. 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The current time is 1:07 p.m. Mountain Standard Time. Here is the latest forecast. For the following area, in Arizona, Central Phoenix, issued at 11:41 a.m. Mountain Standard Time. Today, sunny, otherwise partly cloudy with a slight chance of showers in the afternoon. Hot. Highs 105 to 110. Southwest wind 5 to 15 miles per hour. Chance of rain 10%. Tonight, mostly clear.
a slight chance of showers and thunderstorms in the evening. Lows 77 to 86. Northwest wind 10 to 15 miles per hour in the evening, becoming south 5 to 10 miles per hour after midnight. Chance of rain 10%. Monday, sunny. Highs 105 to 109. West wind 5 to 10 miles per hour in the morning, increasing to 10 to 20 miles per hour in the afternoon. Monday night, mostly clear. A slight chance of showers and thunderstorms in the evening. Lows 77 to 86. Southwest wind 10 to 20 miles per hour. Chance of rain 10%. Tuesday, sunny and hot. Highs 106 to 111. Southwest wind 5 to 15 miles per hour. Tuesday night, clear. Lows 77 to 85. Wednesday, sunny. Highs 105 to 111. Wednesday night, clear. Lows 75 to 83. Thursday, sunny. Highs 103 to 109. Thursday night, clear. Lows 73 to 80. Juneteenth, sunny. Highs 102 to 108. Friday night, clear. Lows 72 to 79. Saturday, sunny. Highs 101 to 107. Here is the synopsis for Southeast California, Southwest, and South Central Arizona. Temperatures around 3 to 8 degrees above daily normals will result in widespread moderate heat risk, with isolated pockets of major heat risk at times, through the middle of next week. Chances for showers and thunderstorms will exist through the remainder of the weekend and into the start of the upcoming week, with the best chances focused over high terrain areas and portions of southeast Arizona. Brief gusty winds from distant outflows and low probabilities for a thunderstorm or two over the foothills of Maricopa County cannot be ruled out today and again Monday during the afternoon and evening hours. 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The current time is 1:10 p.m. Mountain Standard Time. Here is the 1 p.m. Mountain Standard Time observation for Phoenix, on Sunday, June 14th. At Sky Harbor, it was mostly sunny. Visibility 10 miles. Temperature was 104.

Mesa Gateway reported 102, Chandler reported 102, Casa Grande reported 103, and Gila Bend reported 106. At Casa Grande, wind was west gusting to 26 miles an hour. Observations for northern Arizona, at the Grand Canyon, rain was falling, with a temperature of 67. At Kingman, it was sunny, with a temperature of 96. At Payson, it was mostly sunny, with a temperature of 88. It was partly sunny, with a temperature of 83 at Prescott, 93 at Page, 89 at Winslow, and 73 at Shiloh. At Flagstaff, it was cloudy, with a temperature of 74. At Flagstaff, wind was south gusting to 33 miles an hour. At Kingman, wind was southwest gusting to 41 miles an hour. At Williams, wind was south gusting to 25 miles an hour. At Prescott, wind was southeast gusting to 26 miles an hour. Observations for southern Arizona, at Yuma, it was sunny, with a temperature of 103. At Tucson, it was mostly sunny, with a temperature of 100. It was partly sunny, with a temperature of 94 at Nogales, and 93 at Sierra Vista. Observations for Southern California, skies ranged from sunny to mostly sunny. It was 71 at Los Angeles Airport, 73 at San Diego, and 108 at Blythe. Regional observations, skies ranged from mostly sunny to partly sunny. It was 103 at Las Vegas, 83 at Salt Lake City, 80 at Albuquerque, and 91 at El Paso. At Albuquerque, wind was east gusting to 35 miles an hour. Once again, at 1 p.m. in Phoenix, under mostly sunny skies. The Sky Harbor temperature was 104 degrees. Here is the latest forecast. For the following area, in Arizona, Central Phoenix, issued at 11:41 a.m. Mountain Standard Time. Today, sunny, otherwise partly cloudy with a slight chance of showers in the afternoon. Hot. Highs 105 to 110. Southwest wind 5 to 15 miles per hour. Chance of rain 10%. Tonight, mostly clear. A slight chance of showers and thunderstorms in the evening. Lows 77 to 86. Northwest wind 10 to 15 miles per hour in the evening, becoming south 5 to 10 miles per hour after midnight. Chance of rain 10%. Monday, sunny. Highs 105 to 109. West wind 5 to 10 miles per hour in the morning, increasing to 10 to 20 miles per hour in the afternoon. Monday night, mostly clear. A slight chance of showers and thunderstorms in the evening. Lows 77 to 86. Southwest wind 10 to 20 miles per hour. Chance of rain 10%. Tuesday, sunny and hot. Highs 106 to 111. Southwest wind 5 to 15 miles per hour. Tuesday night, clear. Lows 77 to 85. Wednesday, sunny. Highs 105 to 111. Wednesday night, clear. Lows 75 to 83. Thursday, sunny. Highs 103 to 109. Thursday night, clear. Lows 73 to 80. Juneteenth, sunny. Highs 102 to 108. Friday night, clear. Lows 72 to 79. Saturday, sunny. Highs 101 to 107. Here is the synopsis for Southeast California, Southwest, and South Central Arizona. Temperatures around 3 to 8 degrees above daily normals will result in widespread moderate heat risk, with isolated pockets of major heat risk at times, through the middle of next week. Chances for showers and thunderstorms will exist through the remainder of the weekend and into the start of the upcoming week, with the best chances focused over high terrain areas and portions of southeast Arizona. Brief gusty winds from distant outflows and low probabilities for a thunderstorm or two over the foothills of Maricopa County cannot be ruled out today and again Monday during the afternoon and evening hours.

103. At Tucson, it was mostly sunny, with a temperature of 100. It was partly sunny, with a temperature of 94 at Nogales, and 93 at Sierra Vista. Observations for Southern California, skies ranged from sunny to mostly sunny. It was 71 at Los Angeles Airport, 73 at San Diego, and 108 at Blythe. Regional observations, skies ranged from mostly sunny to partly sunny. It was 103 at Las Vegas, 83 at Salt Lake City, 80 at Albuquerque, and 91 at El Paso. At Albuquerque, wind was east gusting to 35 miles an hour. Once again, at 1 p.m. in Phoenix, under mostly sunny skies. The Sky Harbor temperature was 104 degrees. Here is the latest forecast. For the following area, in Arizona, Central Phoenix, issued at 11:41 a.m. Mountain Standard Time. Today, sunny, otherwise partly cloudy with a slight chance of showers in the afternoon. Hot. Highs 105 to 110. Southwest wind 5 to 15 miles per hour. Chance of rain 10%. Tonight, mostly clear. A slight chance of showers and thunderstorms in the evening. Lows 77 to 86. Northwest wind 10 to 15 miles per hour in the evening, becoming south 5 to 10 miles per hour after midnight. Chance of rain 10%. Monday, sunny. Highs 105 to 109. West wind 5 to 10 miles per hour in the morning, increasing to 10 to 20 miles per hour in the afternoon. Monday night, mostly clear. A slight chance of showers and thunderstorms in the evening. Lows 77 to 86. Southwest wind 10 to 20 miles per hour. Chance of rain 10%. Tuesday, sunny and hot. Highs 106 to 111. Southwest wind 5 to 15 miles per hour. Tuesday night, clear. Lows 77 to 85. Wednesday, sunny. Highs 105 to 111. Wednesday night, clear. Lows 75 to 83. Thursday, sunny. Highs 103 to 109. Thursday night, clear. Lows 73 to 80. Juneteenth, sunny. Highs 102 to 108. Friday night, clear. Lows 72 to 79. Saturday, sunny. Highs 101 to 107. Here is the synopsis for Southeast California, Southwest, and South Central Arizona. Temperatures around 3 to 8 degrees above daily normals will result in widespread moderate heat risk, with isolated pockets of major heat risk at times, through the middle of next week. Chances for showers and thunderstorms will exist through the remainder of the weekend and into the start of the upcoming week, with the best chances focused over high terrain areas and portions of southeast Arizona. Brief gusty winds from distant outflows and low probabilities for a thunderstorm or two over the foothills of Maricopa County cannot be ruled out today and again Monday during the afternoon and evening hours. 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The current time is 1:47 p.m. Mountain Standard Time. Here is the 1 p.m. Mountain Standard Time observation for Phoenix, on Sunday, June 14th. At Sky Harbor, it was mostly sunny. Visibility 10 miles. Temperature was 104 degrees, dew point 57, relative humidity 21%. Wind was variable, at 6 miles an hour. And the pressure was 29.86 inches, and falling. Other observations for South Central Arizona, including the greater Phoenix area, skies ranged from sunny to mostly sunny. It was 104 at Buckeye, 102 at Glendale, 104 at Luke Air Force Base, 101 at Deer Valley, and 101 at Scottsdale Airport. Falcon Field reported 103, Mesa Gateway reported 102, Chandler reported 102, Casa Grande reported 102.

103, Annie LeBend reported 106. At Casa Grande, wind was west gusting to 26 miles an hour. Observations for northern Arizona, at the Grand Canyon, rain was falling, with a temperature of 67. At Kingman, it was sunny, with a temperature of 96. At Payson, it was mostly sunny, with a temperature of 88. It was partly sunny, with a temperature of 83 at Prescott, 93 at Page, 89 at Winslow, and 73 at Shiloh. At Flagstaff, it was cloudy, with a temperature of 74. At Flagstaff, wind was south gusting to 33 miles an hour. At Kingman, wind was southwest gusting to 41 miles an hour. At Williams, wind was south gusting to 25 miles an hour. At Prescott, wind was southeast gusting to 26 miles an hour. Observations for southern Arizona, at Yuma, it was sunny, with a temperature of 103. At Tucson, it was mostly sunny, with a temperature of 100. It was partly sunny, with a temperature of 94 at Nogales, and 93 at Sierra Vista. Observations for Southern California, skies ranged from sunny to mostly sunny. It was 71 at Los Angeles Airport, 73 at San Diego, and 108 at Blythe. Regional observations, skies ranged from mostly sunny to partly sunny. It was 103 at Las Vegas, 83 at Salt Lake City, 80 at Albuquerque, and 91 at El Paso. At Albuquerque, wind was east gusting to 35 miles an hour. Once again, at 1 p.m. in Phoenix, under mostly sunny skies. The Sky Harbor temperature was 104 degrees. Here is the latest forecast. For the following area, in Arizona, Central Phoenix, issued at 11:41 a.m. Mountain Standard Time. Today, sunny, otherwise partly cloudy with a slight chance of showers in the afternoon. Hot. Highs 105 to 110. Southwest wind 5 to 15 miles per hour. Chance of rain 10%. Tonight, mostly clear. A slight chance of showers and thunderstorms in the evening. Lows 77 to 86. Northwest wind 10 to 15 miles per hour in the evening, becoming south 5 to 10 miles per hour after midnight. Chance of rain 10%. Monday, sunny. Highs 105 to 109. West wind 5 to 10 miles per hour in the morning, increasing to 10 to 20 miles per hour in the afternoon. Monday night, mostly clear. A slight chance of showers and thunderstorms in the evening. Lows 77 to 86. Southwest wind 10 to 20 miles per hour. Chance of rain 10%. Tuesday, sunny and hot. Highs 106 to 111. Southwest wind 5 to 15 miles per hour. Tuesday night, clear. Lows 77 to 85. Wednesday, sunny. Highs 105 to 111. Wednesday night, clear. Lows 75 to 83. Thursday, sunny. Highs 103 to 109. Thursday night, clear. Lows 73 to 80. Juneteenth, sunny. Highs 102 to 108. Friday night, clear. Lows 72 to 79. Saturday, sunny. Highs 101 to 107. Here is the synopsis for Southeast California, Southwest, and South Central Arizona. Temperatures around 3 to 8 degrees above daily normals will result in widespread moderate heat risk, with isolated pockets of major heat risk at times, through the middle of next week. Chances for showers and thunderstorms will exist through the remainder of the weekend and into the start of the upcoming week, with the best chances focused over high terrain areas and portions of southeast Arizona. Brief gusty winds from distant outflows and low probabilities for a thunderstorm or two over the foothills of Maricopa County cannot be ruled out today and again Monday during the afternoon and evening hours.
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The current time is 1:53 p.m. Mountain Standard Time. Here is the 1 p.m. Mountain Standard Time observation for Phoenix on Sunday, June 14th. At Sky Harbor, it was mostly sunny. Visibility 10 miles. Temperature was 104 degrees, dew point 57, relative humidity 21%. Wind was variable, at 6 miles an hour. And the pressure was 29.86 inches, and falling. Other observations for South Central Arizona, including the greater Phoenix area, skies ranged from sunny to mostly sunny. It was 104 at Buckeye, 102 at Glendale, 104 at Luke Air Force Base, 101 at Deer Valley, and 101 at Scottsdale Airport. Falcon Field reported 103, Mesa Gateway reported 102, Chandler reported 102, Casa Grande reported 103, and Gila Bend reported 106. At Casa Grande, wind was west gusting to 26 miles an hour. Observations for northern Arizona, at the Grand Canyon, rain was falling, with a temperature of 67. At Kingman, it was sunny, with a temperature of 96. At Payson, it was mostly sunny, with a temperature of 88. It was partly sunny, with a temperature of 83 at Prescott, 93 at Page, 89 at Winslow, and 73 at Shiloh. At Flagstaff, it was cloudy, with a temperature of 74. At Flagstaff, wind was south gusting to 33 miles an hour. At Kingman, wind was southwest gusting to 41 miles an hour. At Williams, wind was south gusting to 25 miles an hour. At Prescott, wind was southeast gusting to 26 miles an hour. Observations for southern Arizona, at Yuma, it was sunny, with a temperature of 103. At Tucson, it was mostly sunny, with a temperature of 100. It was partly sunny, with a temperature of 94 at Nogales, and 93 at Sierra Vista. Observations for Southern California, skies ranged from sunny to mostly sunny. It was 71 at Los Angeles Airport, 73 at San Diego, and 108 at Blythe. Regional observations, skies ranged from mostly sunny to partly sunny. It was 103 at Las Vegas, 83 at Salt Lake City, 80 at Albuquerque, and 91 at El Paso. At Albuquerque, wind was east gusting to 35 miles an hour. Once again, at 1 p.m. in Phoenix, under mostly sunny skies. The Sky Harbor temperature was 104 degrees. Here is the latest forecast. For the following area, in Arizona, Central Phoenix, issued at 11:41 a.m. Mountain Standard Time. Today, sunny, otherwise partly cloudy with a slight chance of showers in the afternoon. Hot. Highs 105 to 110. Southwest wind 5 to 15 miles per hour. Chance of rain 10%. Tonight, mostly clear. A slight chance of showers and thunderstorms in the evening. Lows 77 to 86. Northwest wind 10 to 15 miles per hour in the evening, becoming south 5 to 10 miles per hour after midnight. Chance of rain 10%. Monday, sunny. Highs 105 to 109. West wind 5 to 10 miles per hour in the morning, increasing to 10 to 20 miles per hour in the afternoon. Monday night, mostly clear. A slight chance of showers and thunderstorms in the evening. Lows 77 to 86. Southwest wind 10 to 20 miles per hour. Chance of rain 10%. Tuesday, sunny and hot. Highs 106 to 111. Southwest wind 5 to 15 miles per hour. Tuesday night, clear. Lows 77 to 85. Wednesday, sunny. Highs 105 to 111. Wednesday night, clear. Lows 75 to 83. Thursday, sunny. Highs 103 to 109.
Thursday night, clear. Lows 73 to 80. Juneteenth, sunny. Highs 102 to 108. Friday night, clear. Lows 72 to 79. Saturday, sunny. Highs 101 to 107. Here is the synopsis for Southeast California, Southwest, and South Central Arizona. Temperatures around 3 to 8 degrees above daily normals will result in widespread moderate heat risk, with isolated pockets of major heat risk at times, through the middle of next week. Chances for showers and thunderstorms will exist through the remainder of the weekend and into the start of the upcoming week, with the best chances focused over high terrain areas and portions of southeast Arizona. Brief gusty winds from distant outflows and low probabilities for a thunderstorm or two over the foothills of Maricopa County cannot be ruled out today and again Monday during the afternoon and evening hours. 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The current time is 1:59 p.m. Mountain Standard Time. Here is the 1 p.m. Mountain Standard Time observation for Phoenix, on Sunday, June 14th. At Sky Harbor, it was mostly sunny. Visibility 10 miles. Temperature was 104 degrees, dew point 57, relative humidity 21%. Wind was variable, at 6 miles an hour. And the pressure was 29.86 inches, and falling. Other observations for South Central Arizona including the Greater Phoenix area, skies ranged from sunny to mostly sunny. It was 104 at Buckeye, 102 at Glendale, 104 at Luke Air Force Base, 101 at Deer Valley, and 101 at Scottsdale Airport. Falcon Field reported 103, Mesa Gateway reported 102, Chandler reported 102, Casa Grande reported 103, and Gila Bend reported 106. At Casa Grande, wind was west gusting to 26 miles an hour. Observations for northern Arizona, at the Grand Canyon, rain was falling, with a temperature of 67. At Kingman, it was sunny, with a temperature of 96. At Payson, it was mostly sunny, with a temperature of 88. It was partly sunny, with a temperature of 83 at Prescott, 93 at Page, 89 at Winslow, and 73 at Cholo. At Flagstaff, it was cloudy, with a temperature of 74. At Flagstaff, wind was south gusting to 33 miles an hour. At Kingman, wind was southwest gusting to 41 miles an hour. At Williams, wind was south gusting to 25 miles an hour. At Prescott, wind was southeast gusting to 26 miles an hour. Observations for southern Arizona, at Yuma, it was sunny, with a temperature of 103. At Tucson, it was mostly sunny, with a temperature of 100. It was partly sunny, with a temperature of 94 at Nogales, and 93 at Sierra Vista. Observations for Southern California, skies ranged from sunny to mostly sunny. It was 71 at Los Angeles Airport, 73 at San Diego, and 108 at Blythe. Regional observations, skies ranged from mostly sunny to partly sunny. It was 103 at Las Vegas, 83 at Salt Lake City, 80 at Albuquerque, and 91 at El Paso. At Albuquerque, wind was east gusting to 35 miles an hour. Once again, at 1 p.m. in Phoenix, under mostly sunny skies. The Sky Harbor temperature was 104 degrees. Here is the latest forecast. For the following area, in Arizona, Central Phoenix, issued at 11:41 a.m. Mountain Standard Time. Today, sunny, otherwise partly cloudy with a slight chance of showers in the afternoon. Hot. Highs 105 to 110. Southwest wind 5 to 15 miles per hour. Chance of rain 10%. Tonight, mostly clear. A slight chance of showers and thunderstorms in the evening. Lows 77 to 86.
Northwest wind 10 to 15 miles per hour in the evening, becoming south 5 to 10 miles per hour after midnight. Chance of rain 10%. Monday, sunny. Highs 105 to 109. West wind 5 to 10 miles per hour in the morning, increasing to 10 to 20 miles per hour in the afternoon. Monday night, mostly clear. A slight chance of showers and thunderstorms in the evening. Lows 77 to 86. Southwest wind 10 to 20 miles per hour. Chance of rain 10%. Tuesday, sunny and hot. Highs 106 to 111. Southwest wind 5 to 15 miles per hour. Tuesday night, clear. Lows 77 to 85. Wednesday, sunny. Highs 105 to 111. Wednesday night, clear. Lows 75 to 83. Thursday, sunny. Highs 103 to 109. Thursday night, clear. Lows 73 to 80. Juneteenth, sunny. Highs 102 to 108. Friday night, clear. Lows 72 to 79. Saturday, sunny. Highs 101 to 107. Here is the synopsis for Southeast California, Southwest, and South Central Arizona. Temperatures around 3 to 8 degrees above daily normals will result in widespread moderate heat risk, with isolated pockets of major heat risk at times, through the middle of next week. Chances for showers and thunderstorms will exist through the remainder of the weekend and into the start of the upcoming week, with the best chances focused over high terrain areas and portions of southeast Arizona. Brief gusty winds from distant outflows and low probabilities for a thunderstorm or two over the foothills of Maricopa County cannot be ruled out today and again Monday during the afternoon and evening hours. 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The current time is 2:05 p.m. Mountain Standard Time. Here is the latest forecast. For the following area, in Arizona, Central Phoenix, issued at 11:41 a.m. Mountain Standard Time. Today, sunny, otherwise partly cloudy with a slight chance of showers in the afternoon. Hot. Highs 105 to 110. Southwest wind 5 to 15 miles per hour. Chance of rain 10%. Tonight, mostly clear. A slight chance of showers and thunderstorms in the evening. Lows 77 to 86. Northwest wind 10 to 15 miles per hour in the evening, becoming south 5 to 10 miles per hour after midnight. Chance of rain 10%. Monday, sunny. Highs 105 to 109. West wind 5 to 10 miles per hour in the morning, increasing to 10 to 20 miles per hour in the afternoon. Monday night, mostly clear. A slight chance of showers and thunderstorms in the evening. Lows 77 to 86. Southwest wind 10 to 20 miles per hour. Chance of rain 10%. Tuesday, sunny and hot. Highs 106 to 111. Southwest wind 5 to 15 miles per hour. Tuesday night, clear. Lows 77 to 85. Wednesday, sunny. Highs 105 to 111. Wednesday night, clear. Lows 75 to 83. Thursday, sunny. Highs 103 to 109. Thursday night, clear. Lows 73 to 80. Juneteenth, sunny. Highs 102 to 108. Friday night, clear. Lows 72 to 79. Saturday, sunny. Highs 101 to 107. Here is the synopsis for Southeast California, Southwest, and South Central Arizona. Temperatures around 3 to 8 degrees above daily normals will result in widespread moderate heat risk, with isolated pockets of major heat risk at times, through the middle of next week.
chances for showers and thunderstorms will exist through the remainder of the weekend and into the start of the upcoming week, with the best chances focused over high terrain areas and portions of southeast Arizona. Brief gusty winds from distant outflows and low probabilities for a thunderstorm or two over the foothills of Maricopa County cannot be ruled out today and again Monday during the afternoon and evening hours. 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The current time is 2:08 p.m. Mountain Standard Time. Here is the latest forecast for the following area in Arizona, Central Phoenix, issued at 11:41 a.m. Mountain Standard Time. Today, sunny, otherwise partly cloudy with a slight chance of showers in the afternoon. Hot. Highs 105 to 110. Southwest wind 5 to 15 miles per hour. Chance of rain 10%. Tonight, mostly clear. A slight chance of showers and thunderstorms in the evening. Lows 77 to 86. Northwest wind 10 to 15 miles per hour in the evening, becoming south 5 to 10 miles per hour after midnight. Chance of rain 10%. Monday, sunny. Highs 105 to 109. West wind 5 to 10 miles per hour in the morning, increasing to 10 to 20 miles per hour in the afternoon. Monday night, mostly clear. A slight chance of showers and thunderstorms in the evening. Lows 77 to 86. Southwest wind 10 to 20 miles per hour. Chance of rain 10%. Tuesday, sunny and hot. Highs 106 to 111. Southwest wind 5 to 15 miles per hour. Tuesday night, clear. Lows 77 to 85. Wednesday, sunny. Highs 105 to 111. Wednesday night, clear. Lows 75 to 83. Thursday, sunny. Highs 103 to 109. Thursday night, clear. Lows 73 to 80. Juneteenth, sunny. Highs 102 to 108. Friday night, clear. Lows 72 to 79. Saturday, sunny. Highs 101 to 107. Here is the synopsis for Southeast California, Southwest, and South Central Arizona. Temperatures around 3 to 8 degrees above daily normals will result in widespread moderate heat risk, with isolated pockets of major heat risk at times, through the middle of next week. Chances for showers and thunderstorms will exist through the remainder of the weekend and into the start of the upcoming week, with the best chances focused over high terrain areas and portions of southeast Arizona. Brief gusty winds from distant outflows and low probabilities for a thunderstorm or two over the foothills of Maricopa County cannot be ruled out today and again Monday during the afternoon and evening hours. 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

Other observations for South Central Arizona, including the greater Phoenix area, skies ranged from sunny to mostly sunny. It was 104 at Buckeye, 104 at Glendale, 105 at Luke Air Force Base, 102 at Deer Valley, and 102 at Scottsdale Airport. Falcon Field reported 103, Mesa Gateway reported 104, Chandler reported 104, Casa Grande reported 104, and Gila Bend reported 107. At Glendale, wind was south, at 17 miles an hour. Observations for northern Arizona, at the Grand Canyon, a thunderstorm was reported, with a temperature of 60. At Kingman, it was sunny, with a temperature of 98. It was mostly sunny, with a temperature of 78 at Flagstaff, 89 at Prescott, and 91 at Payson. It was partly sunny, with a temperature of 92 at Page, 88 at Winslow, and 81 at Shiloh. At Flagstaff, wind was west gusting to 30 miles an hour. At Kingman, wind was south gusting to 38 miles an hour. At Williams, wind was southwest gusting to 26 miles an hour. At Prescott, wind was southwest gusting to 30 miles an hour. At Payson, wind was southwest gusting to 29 miles an hour. At Winslow, wind was northwest gusting to 28 miles an hour. Observations for southern Arizona, at Yuma, it was sunny, with a temperature of 106. At Tucson, it was mostly sunny, with a temperature of 100. At Nogales, it was partly sunny, with a temperature of 92. At Sierra Vista, it was cloudy, with a temperature of 90. Observations for Southern California, it was mostly sunny. It was 70 at Los Angeles Airport, 73 at San Diego, and 110 at Blythe. At Blythe, wind was southeast gusting to 26 miles an hour. Regional observations, skies ranged from mostly sunny to partly sunny. It was 105 at Las Vegas, 84 at Salt Lake City, 81 at Albuquerque, and 90 at El Paso. At Las Vegas, wind was southwest gusting to 36 miles an hour. At Albuquerque, wind was east gusting to 36 miles an hour. Once again, at 2 p.m. in Phoenix, under mostly sunny skies. The Sky Harbor temperature was 104 degrees. Here is the latest forecast. For the following area, in Arizona, Central Phoenix, issued at 11:41 a.m. Mountain Standard Time. Today, sunny, otherwise partly cloudy with a slight chance of showers in the afternoon. Hot. Highs 105 to 110. Southwest wind 5 to 15 miles per hour. Chance of rain 10%. Tonight, mostly clear. A slight chance of showers and thunderstorms in the evening. Lows 77 to 86. Northwest wind 10 to 15 miles per hour in the evening, becoming south 5 to 10 miles per hour after midnight. Chance of rain 10%. Monday, sunny. Highs 105 to 109. West wind 5 to 10 miles per hour in the morning, increasing to 10 to 20 miles per hour in the afternoon. Monday night, mostly clear. A slight chance of showers and thunderstorms in the evening. Lows 77 to 86. Southwest wind 10 to 20 miles per hour. Chance of rain 10%. Tuesday, sunny and hot. Highs 106 to 111. Southwest wind 5 to 15 miles per hour. Tuesday night, clear. Lows 77 to 85. Wednesday, sunny. Highs 105 to 111. Wednesday night, clear. Lows 75 to 83. Thursday, sunny. Highs 103 to 109. Thursday night, clear. Lows 73 to 80. Juneteenth, sunny. Highs 102 to 108. Friday night, clear. Lows 72 to 79. Saturday, sunny. Highs 101 to 107. Here is the synopsis for Southeast California, Southwest.

in south central Arizona. Temperatures around 3 to 8 degrees above daily normals will result in widespread moderate heat risk, with isolated pockets of major heat risk at times, through the middle of next week. Chances for showers and thunderstorms will exist through the remainder of the weekend and into the start of the upcoming week, with the best chances focused over high terrain areas and portions of southeast Arizona. Brief gusty winds from distant outflows and low probabilities for a thunderstorm or two over the foothills of Maricopa County cannot be ruled out today and again Monday during the afternoon and evening hours. 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The current time is 2:18 p.m. Mountain Standard Time. Here is the 2 p.m. Mountain Standard Time observation for Phoenix, on Sunday, June 14th. At Sky Harbor, it was mostly sunny. Visibility 10 miles. Temperature was 104 degrees, dew point 59, relative humidity 22%. Wind was north, at 8 miles an hour. And the pressure was 29.83 inches, and falling. Other observations for South Central Arizona including the Greater Phoenix area, skies ranged from sunny to mostly sunny. It was 104 at Buckeye, 104 at Glendale, 105 at Luke Air Force Base, 102 at Deer Valley, and 102 at Scottsdale Airport. Falcon Field reported 103, Mesa Gateway reported 104, Chandler reported 104, Casa Grande reported 104, and Gila Bend reported 107. At Glendale, wind was south, at 17 miles an hour. Observations for northern Arizona, at the Grand Canyon, a thunderstorm was reported, with a temperature of 60. At Kingman, it was sunny, with a temperature of 98. It was mostly sunny, with a temperature of 78 at Flagstaff, 89 at Prescott, and 91 at Payson. It was partly sunny, with a temperature of 92 at Page, 88 at Winslow, and 81 at Shiloh. At Flagstaff, wind was west gusting to 30 miles an hour. At Kingman, wind was south gusting to 38 miles an hour. At Williams, wind was southwest gusting to 26 miles an hour. At Prescott, wind was southwest gusting to 30 miles an hour. At Payson, wind was southwest gusting to 29 miles an hour. At Winslow, wind was northwest gusting to 28 miles an hour. Observations for southern Arizona, at Yuma, it was sunny, with a temperature of 106. At Tucson, it was mostly sunny, with a temperature of 100. At Nogales, it was partly sunny, with a temperature of 92. At Sierra Vista, it was cloudy, with a temperature of 90. Observations for Southern California, it was mostly sunny. It was 70 at Los Angeles Airport, 73 at San Diego, and 110 at Blythe. At Blythe, wind was southeast gusting to 26 miles an hour. Regional observations, skies ranged from mostly sunny to partly sunny. It was 105 at Las Vegas, 84 at Salt Lake City, 81 at Albuquerque, and 90 at El Paso. At Las Vegas, wind was southwest gusting to 36 miles an hour. At Albuquerque, wind was east gusting to 36 miles an hour. Once again, at 2 p.m. in Phoenix, under mostly sunny skies. The Sky Harbor temperature was 104 degrees. Here is the latest forecast. For the following area, in Arizona, Central Phoenix, issued at 11:41 a.m. Mountain Standard Time. Today, sunny, otherwise partly cloudy with a slight chance of showers in the afternoon. Hot. Highs 105 to 110. Southwest wind 5 to 15 miles per hour. Chance of rain 10%. Tonight, mostly clear. A slight chance of showers and thunderstorms in the evening. Lows 77 to 86. Northwest wind 10 to 15 miles per hour in the evening becoming south 5 to 10 miles per hour after midnight. Chance of rain 10%. Monday, sunny. Highs 105 to 109.
West wind 5 to 10 miles per hour in the morning, increasing to 10 to 20 miles per hour in the afternoon. Monday night, mostly clear. A slight chance of showers and thunderstorms in the evening. Lows 77 to 86. Southwest wind 10 to 20 miles per hour. Chance of rain 10%. Tuesday, sunny and hot. Highs 106 to 111. Southwest wind 5 to 15 miles per hour. Tuesday night, clear. Lows 77 to 85. Wednesday, sunny. Highs 105 to 111. Wednesday night, clear. Lows 75 to 83. Thursday, sunny. Highs 103 to 109. Thursday night, clear. Lows 73 to 80. Juneteenth, sunny. Highs 102 to 108. Friday night, clear. Lows 72 to 79. Saturday, sunny. Highs 101 to 107. Here is the synopsis for Southeast California, Southwest, and South Central Arizona. Temperatures around 3 to 8 degrees above daily normals will result in widespread moderate heat risk, with isolated pockets of major heat risk at times, through the middle of next week. Chances for showers and thunderstorms will exist through the remainder of today and into the start of the upcoming week, with the best chances focused over high terrain areas and portions of southeast Arizona. Brief gusty winds from distant outflows and low probabilities for a thunderstorm or two over the foothills of Maricopa County cannot be ruled out today and again Monday during the afternoon and evening hours. 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The current time is 2:24 p.m. Mountain Standard Time. Here is the 2 p.m. Mountain Standard Time observation for Phoenix, on Sunday, June 14th. At Sky Harbor, it was mostly sunny. Visibility 10 miles. Temperature was 104 degrees, dew point 59, relative humidity 22%. Wind was north, at 8 miles an hour. And the pressure was 29.83 inches, and falling. Other observations for South Central Arizona, including the greater Phoenix area, skies ranged from sunny to mostly sunny. It was 104 at Buckeye, 104 at Glendale, 105 at Luke Air Force Base, 102 at Deer Valley, and 102 at Scottsdale Airport. Falcon Field reported 103, Mesa Gateway reported 104, Chandler reported 104, Casa Grande reported 104, and Gila Bend reported 107. At Glendale, wind was south, at 17 miles an hour. Observations for northern Arizona, at the Grand Canyon, a thunderstorm was reported, with a temperature of 60. At Kingman, it was sunny, with a temperature of 98. It was mostly sunny, with a temperature of 78 at Flagstaff, 89 at Prescott, and 91 at Payson. It was partly sunny, with a temperature of 92 at Page, 88 at Winslow, and 81 at Shiloh. At Flagstaff, wind was west gusting to 30 miles an hour. At Kingman, wind was south gusting to 38 miles an hour. At Williams, wind was southwest gusting to 26 miles an hour. At Prescott, wind was southwest gusting to 30 miles an hour. At Payson, wind was southwest gusting to 29 miles an hour. At Winslow, wind was northwest gusting to 28 miles an hour. Observations for southern Arizona, at Yuma, it was sunny, with a temperature of 106. At Tucson, it was mostly sunny, with a temperature of 100. At Nogales, it was partly sunny, with a temperature of 92. At Sierra Vista, it was cloudy, with a temperature of 90. Observations for Southern California, it was mostly sunny. It was 70 at Los Angeles Airport, 73 at San Diego, and 110 at Blythe. At Blythe, wind was southeast gusting to 26 miles an hour. Regional observations, skies ranged from mostly sunny to partly sunny.
It was 105 at Las Vegas, 84 at Salt Lake City, 81 at Albuquerque, and 90 at El Paso. At Las Vegas, wind was southwest gusting to 36 miles an hour. At Albuquerque, wind was east gusting to 36 miles an hour. Once again, at 2 p.m. in Phoenix, under mostly sunny skies, the Sky Harbor temperature was 104 degrees. Here is the latest forecast. For the following area, in Arizona, Central Phoenix, issued at 11:41 a.m. Mountain Standard Time. Today, sunny, otherwise partly cloudy with a slight chance of showers in the afternoon. Hot. Highs 105 to 110. Southwest wind 5 to 15 miles per hour. Chance of rain 10%. Tonight, mostly clear. A slight chance of showers and thunderstorms in the evening. Lows 77 to 86. Northwest wind 10 to 15 miles per hour in the evening, becoming south 5 to 10 miles per hour after midnight. Chance of rain 10%. Monday, sunny. Highs 105 to 109. West wind 5 to 10 miles per hour in the morning, increasing to 10 to 20 miles per hour in the afternoon. Monday night, mostly clear. A slight chance of showers and thunderstorms in the evening. Lows 77 to 86. Southwest wind 10 to 20 miles per hour. Chance of rain 10%. Tuesday, sunny and hot. Highs 106 to 111. Southwest wind 5 to 15 miles per hour. Tuesday night, clear. Lows 77 to 85. Wednesday, sunny. Highs 105 to 111. Wednesday night, clear. Lows 75 to 83. Thursday, sunny. Highs 103 to 109. Thursday night, clear. Lows 73 to 80. Juneteenth, sunny. Highs 102 to 108. Friday night, clear. Lows 72 to 79. Saturday, sunny. Highs 101 to 107. Here is the synopsis for Southeast California, Southwest, and South Central Arizona. Temperatures around 3 to 8 degrees above daily normals will result in widespread moderate heat risk, with isolated pockets of major heat risk at times, through the middle of next week. Chances for showers and thunderstorms will exist through the remainder of today and into the start of the upcoming week, with the best chances focused over high terrain areas and portions of southeast Arizona. Brief gusty winds from distant outflows and low probabilities for a thunderstorm or two over the foothills of Maricopa County cannot be ruled out today and again Monday during the afternoon and evening hours. 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The current time is 2:30 p.m. Mountain Standard Time. Here is the 2 p.m. Mountain Standard Time observation for Phoenix, on Sunday, June 14th. At Sky Harbor, it was mostly sunny. Visibility 10 miles. Temperature was 104 degrees, dew point 59, relative humidity 22%. Wind was north, at 8 miles an hour. And the pressure was 29.83 inches, and falling. Other observations for South Central Arizona, including the greater Phoenix area, skies ranged from sunny to mostly sunny. It was 104 at Buckeye, 104 at Glendale, 105 at Luke Air Force Base, 102 at Deer Valley, and 102 at Scottsdale Airport. Falcon Field reported 103, Mesa Gateway reported 104, Chandler reported 104, Casa Grande reported 104, and Gila Bend reported 107. At Glendale, wind was south, at 17 miles an hour. Observations for northern Arizona, at the Grand Canyon, a thunderstorm was reported, with a temperature of 60. At Kingman, it was sunny, with a temperature of 98. It was mostly sunny, with a temperature of 78 at Flagstaff, 89 at Prescott,
and 91 at Payson. It was partly sunny, with a temperature of 92 at Page, 88 at Winslow, and 81 at Shiloh. At Flagstaff, wind was west gusting to 30 miles an hour. At Kingman, wind was south gusting to 38 miles an hour. At Williams, wind was southwest gusting to 26 miles an hour. At Prescott, wind was southwest gusting to 30 miles an hour. At Payson, wind was southwest gusting to 29 miles an hour. At Winslow, wind was northwest gusting to 28 miles an hour. Observations for southern Arizona. At Yuma, it was sunny, with a temperature of 106. At Tucson, it was mostly sunny, with a temperature of 100. At Nogales, it was partly sunny, with a temperature of 92. At Sierra Vista, it was cloudy, with a temperature of 90. Observations for Southern California, it was mostly sunny. It was 70 at Los Angeles Airport, 73 at San Diego, and 110 at Blythe. At Blythe, wind was southeast gusting to 26 miles an hour. Regional observations, skies ranged from mostly sunny to partly sunny. It was 105 at Las Vegas, 84 at Salt Lake City, 81 at Albuquerque, and 90 at El Paso. At Las Vegas, wind was southwest gusting to 36 miles an hour. At Albuquerque, wind was east gusting to 36 miles an hour. Once again, at 2 p.m. in Phoenix, under mostly sunny skies. The Sky Harbor temperature was 104 degrees. Here is the latest forecast. For the following area, in Arizona, Central Phoenix, issued at 11:41 a.m. Mountain Standard Time. Today, sunny, otherwise partly cloudy with a slight chance of showers in the afternoon. Hot. Highs 105 to 110. Southwest wind 5 to 15 miles per hour. Chance of rain 10%. Tonight, mostly clear. A slight chance of showers and thunderstorms in the evening. Lows 77 to 86. Northwest wind 10 to 15 miles per hour in the evening, becoming south 5 to 10 miles per hour after midnight. Chance of rain 10%. Monday, sunny. Highs 105 to 109. West wind 5 to 10 miles per hour in the morning, increasing to 10 to 20 miles per hour in the afternoon. Monday night, mostly clear. A slight chance of showers and thunderstorms in the evening. Lows 77 to 86. Southwest wind 10 to 20 miles per hour. Chance of rain 10%. Tuesday, sunny and hot. Highs 106 to 111. Southwest wind 5 to 15 miles per hour. Tuesday night, clear. Lows 77 to 85. Wednesday, sunny. Highs 105 to 111. Wednesday night, clear. Lows 75 to 83. Thursday, sunny. Highs 103 to 109. Thursday night, clear. Lows 73 to 80. Juneteenth, sunny. Highs 102 to 108. Friday night, clear. Lows 72 to 79. Saturday, sunny. Highs 101 to 107. Here is the synopsis for Southeast California, Southwest, and South Central Arizona. Temperatures around 3 to 8 degrees above daily normals will result in widespread moderate heat risk, with isolated pockets of major heat risk at times, through the middle of next week. Chances for showers and thunderstorms will exist through the remainder of today and into the start of the upcoming week, with the best chances focused over high terrain areas and portions of southeast Arizona. Brief gusty winds from distant outflows and low probabilities for a thunderstorm or two over the foothills of Maricopa County cannot be ruled out today and again Monday during the afternoon and evening hours. 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The current time is 2:37 p.m. Mountain Standard Time.
Here is the 2 p.m. Mountain Standard Time observation for Phoenix on Sunday, June 14th. At Sky Harbor, it was mostly sunny. Visibility 10 miles. Temperature was 104 degrees, dew point 59, relative humidity 22%. Wind was north, at 8 miles an hour. And the pressure was 29.83 inches, and falling. Other observations for South Central Arizona, including the greater Phoenix area, skies ranged from sunny to mostly sunny. It was 104 at Buckeye, 104 at Glendale, 105 at Luke Air Force Base, 102 at Deer Valley, and 102 at Scottsdale Airport. Falcon Field reported 103, Mesa Gateway reported 104, Chandler reported 104, Casa Grande reported 104, and Gila Bend reported 107. At Glendale, wind was south, at 17 miles an hour. Observations for northern Arizona, at the Grand Canyon, a thunderstorm was reported, with a temperature of 60. At Kingman, it was sunny, with a temperature of 98. It was mostly sunny, with a temperature of 78 at Flagstaff, 89 at Prescott, and 91 at Payson. It was partly sunny, with a temperature of 92 at Page, 88 at Winslow, and 81 at Shiloh. At Flagstaff, wind was west gusting to 30 miles an hour. At Kingman, wind was south gusting to 38 miles an hour. At Williams, wind was southwest gusting to 26 miles an hour. At Prescott, wind was southwest gusting to 30 miles an hour. At Payson, wind was southwest gusting to 29 miles an hour. At Winslow, wind was northwest gusting to 28 miles an hour. Observations for southern Arizona, at Yuma, it was sunny, with a temperature of 106. At Tucson, it was mostly sunny, with a temperature of 100. At Nogales, it was partly sunny, with a temperature of 92. At Sierra Vista, it was cloudy, with a temperature of 90. Observations for Southern California, it was mostly sunny. It was 70 at Los Angeles Airport, 73 at San Diego, and 110 at Blythe. At Blythe, wind was southeast gusting to 26 miles an hour. Regional observations, skies ranged from mostly sunny to partly sunny. It was 105 at Las Vegas, 84 at Salt Lake City, 81 at Albuquerque, and 90 at El Paso. At Las Vegas, wind was southwest gusting to 36 miles an hour. At Albuquerque, wind was east gusting to 36 miles an hour. Once again, at 2 p.m. in Phoenix, under mostly sunny skies. The Sky Harbor temperature was 104 degrees. Here is the latest forecast. For the following area, in Arizona, Central Phoenix, issued at 11:41 a.m. Mountain Standard Time. Today, sunny, otherwise partly cloudy with a slight chance of showers in the afternoon. Hot. Highs 105 to 110. Southwest wind 5 to 15 miles per hour. Chance of rain 10%. Tonight, mostly clear. A slight chance of showers and thunderstorms in the evening. Lows 77 to 86. Northwest wind 10 to 15 miles per hour in the evening, becoming south 5 to 10 miles per hour after midnight. Chance of rain 10%. Monday, sunny. Highs 105 to 109. West wind 5 to 10 miles per hour in the morning, increasing to 10 to 20 miles per hour in the afternoon. Monday night, mostly clear. A slight chance of showers and thunderstorms in the evening. Lows 77 to 86. Southwest wind 10 to 20 miles per hour. Chance of rain 10%. Tuesday, sunny and hot. Highs 106 to 111. Southwest wind 5 to 15 miles per hour. Tuesday night, clear. Lows 77 to 85. Wednesday, sunny. Highs 105 to 111. Wednesday night, clear. Lows 75 to 83. Thursday, sunny.
Highs 103 to 109. Thursday night, clear. Lows 73 to 80. Juneteenth, sunny. Highs 102 to 108. Friday night, clear. Lows 72 to 79. Saturday, sunny. Highs 101 to 107. Here is the synopsis for Southeast California, Southwest, and South Central Arizona. Temperatures around 3 to 8 degrees above daily normals will result in widespread moderate heat risk, with isolated pockets of major heat risk at times, through the middle of next week. Chances for showers and thunderstorms will exist through the remainder of today and into the start of the upcoming week, with the best chances focused over high terrain areas and portions of southeast Arizona. Brief gusty winds from distant outflows and low probabilities for a thunderstorm or two over the foothills of Maricopa County cannot be ruled out today and again Monday during the afternoon and evening hours. 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The current time is 2:43 p.m. Mountain Standard Time. Here is the 2 p.m. Mountain Standard Time observation for Phoenix, on Sunday, June 14th. At Sky Harbor, it was mostly sunny. Visibility 10 miles. Temperature was 104 degrees, dew point 59, relative humidity 22%. Wind was north, at 8 miles an hour. And the pressure was 29.83 inches, and falling. Other observations for South Central Arizona including the Greater Phoenix area, skies ranged from sunny to mostly sunny. It was 104 at Buckeye, 104 at Glendale, 105 at Luke Air Force Base, 102 at Deer Valley, and 102 at Scottsdale Airport. Falcon Field reported 103, Mesa Gateway reported 104, Chandler reported 104, Casa Grande reported 104, and Gila Bend reported 107. At Glendale, wind was south, at 17 miles an hour. Observations for northern Arizona, at the Grand Canyon, a thunderstorm was reported, with a temperature of 60. At Kingman, it was sunny, with a temperature of 98. It was mostly sunny, with a temperature of 78 at Flagstaff, 89 at Prescott, and 91 at Payson. It was partly sunny, with a temperature of 92 at Page, 88 at Winslow, and 81 at Shiloh. At Flagstaff, wind was west gusting to 30 miles an hour. At Kingman, wind was south gusting to 38 miles an hour. At Williams, wind was southwest gusting to 26 miles an hour. At Prescott, wind was southwest gusting to 30 miles an hour. At Payson, wind was southwest gusting to 29 miles an hour. At Winslow, wind was northwest gusting to 28 miles an hour. Observations for southern Arizona, at Yuma, it was sunny, with a temperature of 106. At Tucson, it was mostly sunny, with a temperature of 100. At Nogales, it was partly sunny, with a temperature of 92. At Sierra Vista, it was cloudy, with a temperature of 90. Observations for Southern California, it was mostly sunny. It was 70 at Los Angeles Airport, 73 at San Diego, and 110 at Blythe. At Blythe, wind was southeast gusting to 26 miles an hour. Regional observations, skies ranged from mostly sunny to partly sunny. It was 105 at Las Vegas, 84 at Salt Lake City, 81 at Albuquerque, and 90 at El Paso. At Las Vegas, wind was southwest gusting to 36 miles an hour. At Albuquerque, wind was east gusting to 36 miles an hour. Once again, at 2 p.m. in Phoenix, under mostly sunny skies. The Sky Harbor temperature was 104 degrees. Here is the latest forecast. For the following area, in Arizona, Central Phoenix, issued at 11:41 a.m. Mountain Standard Time. Today, sunny, otherwise partly cloudy with a slight chance of showers in the afternoon. Hot. Highs 105 to 110.
southwest wind 5 to 15 miles per hour. Chance of rain 10%. Tonight, mostly clear. A slight chance of showers and thunderstorms in the evening. Lows 77 to 86. Northwest wind 10 to 15 miles per hour in the evening, becoming south 5 to 10 miles per hour after midnight. Chance of rain 10%. Monday, sunny. Highs 105 to 109. West wind 5 to 10 miles per hour in the morning, increasing to 10 to 20 miles per hour in the afternoon. Monday night, mostly clear. A slight chance of showers and thunderstorms in the evening. Lows 77 to 86. Southwest wind 10 to 20 miles per hour. Chance of rain 10%. Tuesday, sunny and hot. Highs 106 to 111. Southwest wind 5 to 15 miles per hour. Tuesday night, clear. Lows 77 to 85. Wednesday, sunny. Highs 105 to 111. Wednesday night, clear. Lows 75 to 83. Thursday, sunny. Highs 103 to 109. Thursday night, clear. Lows 73 to 80. Juneteenth, sunny. Highs 102 to 108. Friday night, clear. Lows 72 to 79. Saturday, sunny. Highs 101 to 107. Here is the synopsis for Southeast California, Southwest, and South Central Arizona. Temperatures around 3 to 8 degrees above daily normals will result in widespread moderate heat risk, with isolated pockets of major heat risk at times, through the middle of next week. Chances for showers and thunderstorms will exist through the remainder of today and into the start of the upcoming week, with the best chances focused over high terrain areas and portions of southeast Arizona. Brief gusty winds from distant outflows and low probabilities for a thunderstorm or two over the foothills of Maricopa County cannot be ruled out today and again Monday during the afternoon and evening hours. 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The current time is 2:49 p.m. Mountain Standard Time. Here is the 2 p.m. Mountain Standard Time observation for Phoenix, on Sunday, June 14th. At Sky Harbor, it was mostly sunny. Visibility 10 miles. Temperature was 104 degrees, dew point 59, relative humidity 22%. Wind was north, at 8 miles an hour. And the pressure was 29.83 inches, and falling. Other observations for South Central Arizona, including the greater Phoenix area, skies ranged from sunny to mostly sunny. It was 104 at Buckeye, 104 at Glendale, 105 at Luke Air Force Base, 102 at Deer Valley, and 102 at Scottsdale Airport. Falcon Field reported 103, Mesa Gateway reported 104, Chandler reported 104, Casa Grande reported 104, and Gila Bend reported 107. At Glendale, wind was south, at 17 miles an hour. Observations for northern Arizona, at the Grand Canyon, a thunderstorm was reported, with a temperature of 60. At Kingman, it was sunny, with a temperature of 98. It was mostly sunny, with a temperature of 78 at Flagstaff, 89 at Prescott, and 91 at Payson. It was partly sunny, with a temperature of 92 at Page, 88 at Winslow, and 81 at Shiloh. At Flagstaff, wind was west gusting to 30 miles an hour. At Kingman, wind was south gusting to 38 miles an hour. At Williams, wind was southwest gusting to 26 miles an hour. At Prescott, wind was southwest gusting to 30 miles an hour. At Payson, wind was southwest gusting to 29 miles an hour. At Winslow, wind was northwest gusting to 28 miles an hour. Observations for southern Arizona, at Yuma, it was sunny, with a temperature of 106. At Tucson, it was mostly sunny, with a temperature of 100.
At Nogales, it was partly sunny, with a temperature of 92. At Sierra Vista, it was cloudy, with a temperature of 90. Observations for Southern California, it was mostly sunny. It was 70 at Los Angeles Airport, 73 at San Diego, and 110 at Blythe. At Blythe, wind was southeast gusting to 26 miles an hour. Regional observations, skies ranged from mostly sunny to partly sunny. It was 105 at Las Vegas, 84 at Salt Lake City, 81 at Albuquerque, and 90 at El Paso. At Las Vegas, wind was southwest gusting to 36 miles an hour. At Albuquerque, wind was east gusting to 36 miles an hour. Once again, at 2 p.m. in Phoenix, under mostly sunny skies. The Sky Harbor temperature was 104 degrees. Here is the latest forecast. For the following area, in Arizona, Central Phoenix, issued at 11:41 a.m. Mountain Standard Time. Today, sunny, otherwise partly cloudy with a slight chance of showers in the afternoon. Hot. Highs 105 to 110. Southwest wind 5 to 15 miles per hour. Chance of rain 10%. Tonight, mostly clear. A slight chance of showers and thunderstorms in the evening. Lows 77 to 86. Northwest wind 10 to 15 miles per hour in the evening, becoming south 5 to 10 miles per hour after midnight. Chance of rain 10%. Monday, sunny. Highs 105 to 109. West wind 5 to 10 miles per hour in the morning, increasing to 10 to 20 miles per hour in the afternoon. Monday night, mostly clear. A slight chance of showers and thunderstorms in the evening. Lows 77 to 86. Southwest wind 10 to 20 miles per hour. Chance of rain 10%. Tuesday, sunny and hot. Highs 106 to 111. Southwest wind 5 to 15 miles per hour. Tuesday night, clear. Lows 77 to 85. Wednesday, sunny. Highs 105 to 111. Wednesday night, clear. Lows 75 to 83. Thursday, sunny. Highs 103 to 109. Thursday night, clear. Lows 73 to 80. Juneteenth, sunny. Highs 102 to 108. Friday night, clear. Lows 72 to 79. Saturday, sunny. Highs 101 to 107. Here is the synopsis for Southeast California, Southwest, and South Central Arizona. Temperatures around 3 to 8 degrees above daily normals will result in widespread moderate heat risk, with isolated pockets of major heat risk at times, through the middle of next week. Chances for showers and thunderstorms will exist through the remainder of today and into the start of the upcoming week, with the best chances focused over high terrain areas and portions of southeast Arizona. Brief gusty winds from distant outflows and low probabilities for a thunderstorm or two over the foothills of Maricopa County cannot be ruled out today and again Monday during the afternoon and evening hours. 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The current time is 2:56 p.m. Mountain Standard Time. Here is the 2 p.m. Mountain Standard Time observation for Phoenix, on Sunday, June 14th. At Sky Harbor, it was mostly sunny. Visibility 10 miles. Temperature was 104 degrees, dew point 59, relative humidity 22%. Wind was north, at 8 miles an hour. And the pressure was 29.83 inches, and falling. Other observations for South Central Arizona, including the greater Phoenix area, skies ranged from sunny to mostly sunny. It was 104 at Buckeye, 104 at Glendale, 105 at Luke Air Force Base, 102 at Deer Valley, and 102 at Scottsdale Airport. Falcon Field reported 103,
Mesa Gateway reported 104, Chandler reported 104, Casa Grande reported 104, and Isla Bend reported 107. At Glendale, wind was south at 17 miles an hour. Observations for northern Arizona, at the Grand Canyon, a thunderstorm was reported, with a temperature of 60. At Kingman, it was sunny, with a temperature of 98. It was mostly sunny, with a temperature of 78 at Flagstaff, 89 at Prescott, and 91 at Payson. It was partly sunny, with a temperature of 92 at Page, 88 at Winslow, and 81 at Shiloh. At Flagstaff, wind was west gusting to 30 miles an hour. At Kingman, wind was south gusting to 38 miles an hour. At Williams, wind was southwest gusting to 26 miles an hour. At Prescott, wind was southwest gusting to 30 miles an hour. At Payson, wind was southwest gusting to 29 miles an hour. At Winslow, wind was northwest gusting to 28 miles an hour. Observations for southern Arizona, at Yuma, it was sunny, with a temperature of 106. At Tucson, it was mostly sunny, with a temperature of 100. At Nogales, it was partly sunny, with a temperature of 92. At Sierra Vista, it was cloudy, with a temperature of 90. Observations for Southern California, it was mostly sunny. It was 70 at Los Angeles Airport, 73 at San Diego, and 110 at Blythe. At Blythe, wind was southeast gusting to 26 miles an hour. Regional observations, skies ranged from mostly sunny to partly sunny. It was 105 at Las Vegas, 84 at Salt Lake City, 81 at Albuquerque, and 90 at El Paso. At Las Vegas, wind was southwest gusting to 36 miles an hour. At Albuquerque, wind was east gusting to 36 miles an hour. Once again, at 2 p.m. in Phoenix, under mostly sunny skies. The Sky Harbor temperature was 104 degrees. Here is the latest forecast. For the following area, in Arizona, Central Phoenix, issued at 11:41 a.m. Mountain Standard Time. Today, sunny, otherwise partly cloudy with a slight chance of showers in the afternoon. Hot. Highs 105 to 110. Southwest wind 5 to 15 miles per hour. Chance of rain 10%. Tonight, mostly clear. A slight chance of showers and thunderstorms in the evening. Lows 77 to 86. Northwest wind 10 to 15 miles per hour in the evening, becoming south 5 to 10 miles per hour after midnight. Chance of rain 10%. Monday, sunny. Highs 105 to 109. West wind 5 to 10 miles per hour in the morning, increasing to 10 to 20 miles per hour in the afternoon. Monday night, mostly clear. A slight chance of showers and thunderstorms in the evening. Lows 77 to 86. Southwest wind 10 to 20 miles per hour. Chance of rain 10%. Tuesday, sunny and hot. Highs 106 to 111. Southwest wind 5 to 15 miles per hour. Tuesday night, clear. Lows 77 to 85. Wednesday, sunny. Highs 105 to 111. Wednesday night, clear. Lows 75 to 83. Thursday, sunny. Highs 103 to 109. Thursday night, clear. Lows 73 to 80. Juneteenth, sunny. Highs 102 to 108. Friday night, clear. Lows 72 to 79. Saturday, sunny. Highs 101 to 107. Here is the synopsis for Southeast California, Southwest, and South Central Arizona. Temperatures around 3 to 8 degrees above daily normals will result in widespread moderate heat risk, with isolated pockets of major heat risk at times, through the middle of next week.
chances for showers and thunderstorms will exist through the remainder of today and into the start of the upcoming week, with the best chances focused over high terrain areas and portions of southeast Arizona. Brief gusty winds from distant outflows and low probabilities for a thunderstorm or two over the foothills of Maricopa County cannot be ruled out today and again Monday during the afternoon and evening hours. 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The current time is 3:02 p.m. Mountain Standard Time. Here is the latest forecast for the following area in Arizona, Central Phoenix, issued at 11:41 a.m. Mountain Standard Time. Today, sunny, otherwise partly cloudy with a slight chance of showers in the afternoon. Hot. Highs 105 to 110. Southwest wind 5 to 15 miles per hour. Chance of rain 10%. Tonight, mostly clear. A slight chance of showers and thunderstorms in the evening. Lows 77 to 86. Northwest wind 10 to 15 miles per hour in the evening, becoming south 5 to 10 miles per hour after midnight. Chance of rain 10%. Monday, sunny. Highs 105 to 109. West wind 5 to 10 miles per hour in the morning, increasing to 10 to 20 miles per hour in the afternoon. Monday night, mostly clear. A slight chance of showers and thunderstorms in the evening. Lows 77 to 86. Southwest wind 10 to 20 miles per hour. Chance of rain 10%. Tuesday, sunny and hot. Highs 106 to 111. Southwest wind 5 to 15 miles per hour. Tuesday night, clear. Lows 77 to 85. Wednesday, sunny. Highs 105 to 111. Wednesday night, clear. Lows 75 to 83. Thursday, sunny. Highs 103 to 109. Thursday night, clear. Lows 73 to 80. Juneteenth, sunny. Highs 102 to 108. Friday night, clear. Lows 72 to 79. Saturday, sunny. Highs 101 to 107. Here is the synopsis for Southeast California, Southwest, and South Central Arizona. Temperatures around 3 to 8 degrees above daily normals will result in widespread moderate heat risk, with isolated pockets of major heat risk at times, through the middle of next week. Chances for showers and thunderstorms will exist through the remainder of today and into the start of the upcoming week, with the best chances focused over high terrain areas and portions of southeast Arizona. Brief gusty winds from distant outflows and low probabilities for a thunderstorm or two over the foothills of Maricopa County cannot be ruled out today and again Monday during the afternoon and evening hours. 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The current time is 3:05 p.m. Mountain Standard Time. Here is the latest forecast for the following area in Arizona, Central Phoenix, issued at 11:41 a.m. Mountain Standard Time. Today, sunny, otherwise partly cloudy with a slight chance of showers in the afternoon. Hot. Highs 105 to 110. Southwest wind 5 to 15 miles per hour. Chance of rain 10%. Tonight, mostly clear. A slight chance of showers and thunderstorms in the evening. Lows 77 to 86. Northwest wind 10 to 15 miles per hour in the evening, becoming south 5 to 10 miles per hour after midnight. Chance of rain 10%. Monday, sunny. Highs 105 to 109. West wind 5 to 10 miles per hour in the morning, increasing to 10 to 20 miles per hour in the afternoon. Monday night, mostly clear. A slight chance of showers and thunderstorms in the evening. Lows 77 to 86.
Southwest wind 10 to 20 miles per hour. Chance of rain 10%. Tuesday, sunny and hot. Highs 106 to 111. Southwest wind 5 to 15 miles per hour. Tuesday night, clear. Lows 77 to 85. Wednesday, sunny. Highs 105 to 111. Wednesday night, clear. Lows 75 to 83. Thursday, sunny. Highs 103 to 109. Thursday night, clear. Lows 73 to 80. Juneteenth, sunny. Highs 102 to 108. Friday night, clear. Lows 72 to 79. Saturday, sunny. Highs 101 to 107. Here is the synopsis for Southeast California, Southwest, and South Central Arizona. Temperatures around 3 to 8 degrees above daily normals will result in widespread moderate heat risk, with isolated pockets of major heat risk at times, through the middle of next week. Chances for showers and thunderstorms will exist through the remainder of today and into the start of the upcoming week, with the best chances focused over high terrain areas and portions of southeast Arizona. Brief gusty winds from distant outflows and low probabilities for a thunderstorm or two over the foothills of Maricopa County cannot be ruled out today and again Monday during the afternoon and evening hours. 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The current time is 3:08 p.m. Mountain Standard Time. Here is the latest forecast. For the following area, in Arizona, Central Phoenix, issued at 11:41 a.m. Mountain Standard Time. Today, sunny, otherwise partly cloudy with a slight chance of showers in the afternoon. Hot. Highs 105 to 110. Southwest wind 5 to 15 miles per hour. Chance of rain 10%. Tonight, mostly clear. A slight chance of showers and thunderstorms in the evening. Lows 77 to 86. Northwest wind 10 to 15 miles per hour in the evening, becoming south 5 to 10 miles per hour after midnight. Chance of rain 10%. Monday, sunny. Highs 105 to 109. West wind 5 to 10 miles per hour in the morning, increasing to 10 to 20 miles per hour in the afternoon. Monday night, mostly clear. A slight chance of showers and thunderstorms in the evening. Lows 77 to 86. Southwest wind 10 to 20 miles per hour. Chance of rain 10%. Tuesday, sunny and hot. Highs 106 to 111. Southwest wind 5 to 15 miles per hour. Tuesday night, clear. Lows 77 to 85. Wednesday, sunny. Highs 105 to 111. Wednesday night, clear. Lows 75 to 83. Thursday, sunny. Highs 103 to 109. Thursday night, clear. Lows 73 to 80. Juneteenth, sunny. Highs 102 to 108. Friday night, clear. Lows 72 to 79. Saturday, sunny. Highs 101 to 107. Here is the synopsis for Southeast California, Southwest, and South Central Arizona. Temperatures around 3 to 8 degrees above disk, with isolated pockets of major heat risk at times, through the middle of next week. Chances for showers and thunderstorms will exist through the remainder of today and into the start of the upcoming week, with the best chances focused over high terrain areas and portions of southeast Arizona. Brief gusty winds from distant outflows and low probabilities for a thunderstorm or two over the foothills of Maricopa County cannot be ruled out today and again Monday during the afternoon and evening hours. 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The
current time is 3:12 p.m. Mountain Standard Time. Here is the 3 p.m. Mountain Standard Time observation for Phoenix, on Sunday, June 14th. At Sky Harbor, it was mostly sunny

104. Falcon Field reported 104. Annie LeBend reported 108. It was mostly sunny, with a temperature of 106 at Mesa Gateway, 106 at Chandler, and 105 at Casa Grande. At Luke Air Force Base, wind was south, at 16 miles an hour. At Mesa Gateway, wind was southwest, at 18 miles an hour, gusting to 26 miles an hour. Observations for northern Arizona, at the Grand Canyon, rain was falling, with a temperature of 62. Thunder was reported, with a temperature of 88 at Prescott, and 78 at Winslow. At Kingman, it was sunny, with a temperature of 98. It was mostly sunny, with a temperature of 80 at Flagstaff, 90 at Payson, and 93 at Page. At Sholo, it was partly sunny, with a temperature of 77. At Flagstaff, wind was west gusting to 28 miles an hour. At Kingman, wind was west gusting to 35 miles an hour. At Williams, heavy rain was falling, with a visibility of 1/4 mile. At Prescott, wind was southwest gusting to 26 miles an hour. At Payson, wind was west gusting to 28 miles an hour. At Page, wind was north gusting to 26 miles an hour. At Windle Rock, wind was west gusting to 33 miles an hour. Observations for southern Arizona, at Nogales, rain was falling, with a temperature of 88. At Sierra Vista, thunder was reported, with a temperature of 80. At Yuma, it was sunny, with a temperature of 107. At Tucson, it was partly sunny, with a temperature of 101. At Sierra Vista, wind was west gusting to 38 miles an hour. Observations for Southern California, skies ranged from mostly sunny to partly sunny. It was 71 at Los Angeles Airport, 72 at San Diego, and 110 at Blythe. Regional observations, skies ranged from mostly sunny to partly sunny. It was 105 at Las Vegas, 86 at Salt Lake City, 82 at Albuquerque, and 91 at El Paso. At Las Vegas, wind was west gusting to 33 miles an hour. At Albuquerque, wind was east gusting to 31 miles an hour. Once again, at 3 p.m. in Phoenix, under mostly sunny skies. The Sky Harbor temperature was 108 degrees. Here is the latest forecast. For the following area, in Arizona, Central Phoenix, issued at 11:41 a.m. Mountain Standard Time. Today, sunny, otherwise partly cloudy with a slight chance of showers in the afternoon. Hot. Highs 105 to 110. Southwest wind 5 to 15 miles per hour. Chance of rain 10%. Tonight, mostly clear. A slight chance of showers and thunderstorms in the evening. Lows 77 to 86. Northwest wind 10 to 15 miles per hour in the evening, becoming south 5 to 10 miles per hour after midnight. Chance of rain 10%. Monday, sunny. Highs 105 to 109. West wind 5 to 10 miles per hour in the morning, increasing to 10 to 20 miles per hour in the afternoon. Monday night, mostly clear. A slight chance of showers and thunderstorms in the evening. Lows 77 to 86. Southwest wind 10 to 20 miles per hour. Chance of rain 10%. Tuesday, sunny and hot. Highs 106 to 111. Southwest wind 5 to 15 miles per hour. Tuesday night, clear. Lows 77 to 85. Wednesday, sunny. Highs 105 to 111. Wednesday night, clear. Lows 75 to 83. Thursday, sunny. Highs 103 to 109. Thursday night, clear. Lows 73 to 80. Juneteenth, sunny. Highs 102 to 108. Friday night, clear. Lows 72 to 79. Saturday, sunny. Highs 101 to 107. Here is

traffic synopsis for Southeast California, Southwest, and South Central Arizona. Temperatures around 3 to 8 degrees above daily normals will result in widespread moderate heat risk, with isolated pockets of major heat risk at times through the middle of next week. Chances for showers and thunderstorms will exist through the remainder of today and into the start of the upcoming week, with the best chances focused over high terrain areas and portions of southeast Arizona. Brief gusty winds from distant outflows and low probabilities for a thunderstorm or two over the foothills of Maricopa County cannot be ruled out today and again Monday during the afternoon and evening hours. 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The current time is 3:18 p.m. Mountain Standard Time. Here is the 3 p.m. Mountain Standard Time observation for Phoenix, on Sunday, June 14th, mostly sunny. Visibility 10 miles. Temperature was 108 degrees, dew point 57, relative humidity 18%. Wind was west, at 9 miles an hour. And the pressure was 29.79 inches, and falling. Other observations for South Central Arizona including the Greater Phoenix area, it was 106 at Glendale. It was sunny, with a temperature of 106 at Buckeye, 106 at Luke Air Force Base, and 104 at Deer Valley. Under sunny skies, Scottsdale Airport reported 104, Falcon Field reported 104, and Gila Bend reported 108. It was mostly sunny, with a temperature of 106 at Mesa Gateway, 106 at Chandler, and 105 at Casa Grande. At Luke Air Force Base, wind was south, at 16 miles an hour. At Mesa Gateway, wind was southwest, at 18 miles an hour, gusting to 26 miles an hour. Observations for northern Arizona, at the Grand Canyon, rain was falling, with a temperature of 62. Thunder was reported, with a temperature of 88 at Prescott, and 78 at Winslow. At Kingman, it was sunny, with a temperature of 98. It was mostly sunny, with a temperature of 80 at Flagstaff, 90 at Payson, and 93 at Page. At Sholo, it was partly sunny, with a temperature of 77. At Flagstaff, wind was west gusting to 28 miles an hour. At Kingman, wind was west gusting to 35 miles an hour. At Williams, heavy rain was falling, with a visibility of 1/4 of a mile. At Prescott, wind was southwest gusting to 26 miles an hour. At Payson, wind was west gusting to 28 miles an hour. At Page, wind was north gusting to 26 miles an hour. At Window Rock, wind was west gusting to 33 miles an hour. Observations for southern Arizona, at Nogales, rain was falling, with a temperature of 88. At Sierra Vista, thunder was reported, with a temperature of 80. At Yuma, it was sunny, with a temperature of 107. At Tucson, it was partly sunny, with a temperature of 101. At Sierra Vista, wind was west gusting to 38 miles an hour. Observations for Southern California, skies ranged from mostly sunny to partly sunny. It was 71 at Los Angeles Airport, 72 at San Diego, and 110 at Blythe. Regional observations, skies ranged from mostly sunny to partly sunny. It was 105 at Las Vegas, 86 at Salt Lake City, 82 at Albuquerque, and 91 at El Paso. At Las Vegas, wind was west gusting to 33 miles an hour. At Albuquerque, wind was east gusting to 31 miles an hour. Once again, at 3 p.m. in Phoenix, under mostly sunny skies. The Sky Harbor temperature was 108 degrees. Here is the latest forecast. For the following area, in Arizona, Central Phoenix, issued at 11:41 a.m. Mountain Standard Time. Today, sunny, otherwise partly cloudy with a slight chance of showers in the afternoon. Hot. Highs 105 to 110. Southwest wind 5 to 15 miles per hour. Chance of rain 10%. Tonight.

mostly clear. A slight chance of showers and thunderstorms in the evening. Lows 77 to 86. Northwest wind 10 to 15 miles per hour in the evening, becoming south 5 to 10 miles per hour after midnight. Chance of rain 10%. Monday, sunny. Highs 105 to 109. West wind 5 to 10 miles per hour in the morning, increasing to 10 to 20 miles per hour in the afternoon. Monday night, mostly clear. A slight chance of showers and thunderstorms in the evening. Lows 77 to 86. Southwest wind 10 to 20 miles per hour. Chance of rain 10%. Tuesday, sunny and hot. Highs 106 to 111. Southwest wind 5 to 15 miles per hour. Tuesday night, clear. Lows 77 to 85. Wednesday, sunny. Highs 105 to 111. Wednesday night, clear. Lows 75 to 83. Thursday, sunny. Highs 103 to 109. Thursday night, clear. Lows 73 to 80. Juneteenth, sunny. Highs 102 to 108. Friday night, clear. Lows 72 to 79. Saturday, sunny. Highs 101 to 107. Here is the synopsis for Southeast California, Southwest, and South Central Arizona. Temperatures around 3 to 8 degrees above daily normals will result in widespread moderate heat risk, with isolated pockets of major heat risk at times, through the middle of next week. Chances for showers and thunderstorms will exist through the remainder of today and into the start of the upcoming week, with the best chances focused over high terrain areas and portions of southeast Arizona. Brief gusty winds from distant outflows and low probabilities for a thunderstorm or two over the foothills of Maricopa County cannot be ruled out today and again Monday during the afternoon and evening hours. 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The current time is 3:25 p.m. Mountain Standard Time. Here is the 3 p.m. Mountain Standard Time observation for Phoenix, on Sunday, June 14th. At Sky Harbor, it was mostly sunny. Visibility 10 miles. Temperature was 108 degrees, dew point 57, relative humidity 18%. Wind was west, at 9 miles an hour. And the pressure was 29.79 inches, and falling. Other observations for South Central Arizona, including the Greater Phoenix area, it was 106 at Glendale. It was sunny, with a temperature of 106 at Buckeye, 106 at Luke Air Force Base, and 104 at Deer Valley. Under sunny skies, Scottsdale Airport reported 104, Falcon Field reported 104, and Gila Bend reported 108. It was mostly sunny, with a temperature of 106 at Mesa Gateway, 106 at Chandler, and 105 at Casa Grande. At Luke Air Force Base, wind was south, at 16 miles an hour. At Mesa Gateway, wind was southwest, at 18 miles an hour, gusting to 26 miles an hour. Observations for northern Arizona, at the Grand Canyon, rain was falling, with a temperature of 62. Thunder was reported, with a temperature of 88 at Prescott, and 78 at Winslow. At Kingman, it was sunny, with a temperature of 98. It was mostly sunny, with a temperature of 80 at Flagstaff, 90 at Payson, and 93 at Page. At Sholo, it was partly sunny, with a temperature of 77. At Flagstaff, wind was west gusting to 28 miles an hour. At Kingman, wind was west gusting to 35 miles an hour. At Williams, heavy rain was falling, with a visibility of 1/4 mile. At Prescott, wind was southwest gusting to 26 miles an hour. At Payson, wind was west gusting to 28 miles an hour. At Page, wind was north gusting to 26 miles an hour.
At Window Rock, wind was west gusting to 33 miles an hour. Observations for southern Arizona, at Nogales, rain was falling, with a temperature of 88. At Sierra Vista, thunder was reported, with a temperature of 80. At Yuma, it was sunny, with a temperature of 107. At Tucson, it was partly sunny, with a temperature of 101. At Sierra Vista, wind was west gusting to 38 miles an hour. Observations for Southern California, skies ranged from mostly sunny to partly sunny. It was 71 at Los Angeles Airport, 72 at San Diego, and 110 at Blythe. Regional observations, skies ranged from mostly sunny to partly sunny. It was 105 at Las Vegas, 86 at Salt Lake City, 82 at Albuquerque, and 91 at El Paso. At Las Vegas, wind was west gusting to 33 miles an hour. At Albuquerque, wind was east gusting to 31 miles an hour. Once again, at 3 p.m. in Phoenix, under mostly sunny skies. The Sky Harbor temperature was 108 degrees. Here is the latest forecast. For the following area, in Arizona, Central Phoenix, issued at 11:41 a.m. Mountain Standard Time. Today, sunny, otherwise partly cloudy with a slight chance of showers in the afternoon. Hot. Highs 105 to 110. Southwest wind 5 to 15 miles per hour. Chance of rain 10%. Tonight, mostly clear. A slight chance of showers and thunderstorms in the evening. Lows 77 to 86. Northwest wind 10 to 15 miles per hour in the evening, becoming south 5 to 10 miles per hour after midnight. Chance of rain 10%. Monday, sunny. Highs 105 to 109. West wind 5 to 10 miles per hour in the morning, increasing to 10 to 20 miles per hour in the afternoon. Monday night, mostly clear. A slight chance of showers and thunderstorms in the evening. Lows 77 to 86. Southwest wind 10 to 20 miles per hour. Chance of rain 10%. Tuesday, sunny and hot. Highs 106 to 111. Southwest wind 5 to 15 miles per hour. Tuesday night, clear. Lows 77 to 85. Wednesday, sunny. Highs 105 to 111. Wednesday night, clear. Lows 75 to 83. Thursday, sunny. Highs 103 to 109. Thursday night, clear. Lows 73 to 80. Juneteenth, sunny. Highs 102 to 108. Friday night, clear. Lows 72 to 79. Saturday, sunny. Highs 101 to 107. Here is the synopsis for Southeast California, Southwest, and South Central Arizona. Temperatures around 3 to 8 degrees above daily normals will result in widespread moderate heat risk, with isolated pockets of major heat risk at times, through the middle of next week. Chances for showers and thunderstorms will exist through the remainder of today and into the start of the upcoming week, with the best chances focused over high terrain areas and portions of southeast Arizona. Brief gusty winds from distant outflows and low probabilities for a thunderstorm or two over the foothills of Maricopa County cannot be ruled out today and again Monday during the afternoon and evening hours. 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The current time is 3:32 p.m. Mountain Standard Time. Here is the 3 p.m. Mountain Standard Time observation for Phoenix, on Sunday, June 14th. At Sky Harbor, it was mostly sunny. Visibility 10 miles. Temperature was 108 degrees, dew point 57, relative humidity 18%. Wind was west, at 9 miles an hour. And the pressure was 29.79 inches, and falling.
Other observations for south central Arizona, including the greater Phoenix area, it was 106 at Glendale. It was sunny, with a temperature of 106 at Buckeye, 106 at Luke Air Force Base, and 104 at Deer Valley. Under sunny skies, Scottsdale Airport reported 104, Sunfield reported 104, and Gila Bend reported 108. It was mostly sunny, with a temperature of 106 at Mesa Gateway, 106 at Chandler, and 105 at Casa Grande. At Luke Air Force Base, wind was south, at 16 miles an hour. At Mesa Gateway, wind was southwest, at 18 miles an hour, gusting to 26 miles an hour. Observations for northern Arizona, at the Grand Canyon, rain was falling, with a temperature of 62. Thunder was reported, with a temperature of 88 at Prescott, and 78 at Winslow. At Kingman, it was sunny, with a temperature of 98. It was mostly sunny, with a temperature of 80 at Flagstaff, 90 at Payson, and 93 at Page. At Cholo, it was partly sunny, with a temperature of 77. At Flagstaff, wind was west gusting to 28 miles an hour. At Kingman, wind was west gusting to 35 miles an hour. At Williams, heavy rain was falling, with a visibility of 1/4 of a mile. At Prescott, wind was southwest gusting to 26 miles an hour. At Payson, wind was west gusting to 28 miles an hour. At Page, wind was north gusting to 26 miles an hour. At Window Rock, wind was west gusting to 33 miles an hour. Observations for southern Arizona, at Nogales, rain was falling, with a temperature of 88. At Sierra Vista, thunder was reported, with a temperature of 80. At Yuma, it was sunny, with a temperature of 107. At Tucson, it was partly sunny, with a temperature of 101. At Sierra Vista, wind was west gusting to 38 miles an hour. Observations for Southern California, skies ranged from mostly sunny to partly sunny. It was 71 at Los Angeles Airport, 72 at San Diego, and 110 at Blythe. Regional observations, skies ranged from mostly sunny to partly sunny. It was 105 at Las Vegas, 86 at Salt Lake City, 82 at Albuquerque, and 91 at El Paso. At Las Vegas, wind was west gusting to 33 miles an hour. At Albuquerque, wind was east gusting to 31 miles an hour. Once again, at 3 p.m. in Phoenix, under mostly sunny skies. The Sky Harbor temperature was 108 degrees. Here is the latest forecast. For the following area, in Arizona, Central Phoenix, issued at 11:41 a.m. Mountain Standard Time. Today, sunny, otherwise partly cloudy with a slight chance of showers in the afternoon. Hot. Highs 105 to 110. Southwest wind 5 to 15 miles per hour. Chance of rain 10%. Tonight, mostly clear. A slight chance of showers and thunderstorms in the evening. Lows 77 to 86. Northwest wind 10 to 15 miles per hour in the evening, becoming south 5 to 10 miles per hour after midnight. Chance of rain 10%. Monday, sunny. Highs 105 to 109. West wind 5 to 10 miles per hour in the morning, increasing to 10 to 20 miles per hour in the afternoon. Monday night, mostly clear. A slight chance of showers and thunderstorms in the evening. Lows 77 to 86. Southwest wind 10 to 20 miles per hour. Chance of rain 10%. Tuesday, sunny and hot. Highs 106 to 111. Southwest wind 5 to 15 miles per hour. Tuesday night, clear. Lows 77 to 85. Wednesday, sunny. Highs 105 to 111. Wednesday night, clear. Lows 75 to 83. Thursday, sunny. Highs 103 to 109. Thursday night, clear.
Lows 73 to 80. Juneteenth, sunny. Highs 102 to 108. Friday night, clear. Lows 72 to 79. Saturday, sunny. Highs 101 to 107. Here is the synopsis for Southeast California, Southwest, and South Central Arizona. Temperatures around 3 to 8 degrees above daily normals will result in widespread moderate heat risk, with isolated pockets of major heat risk at times, through the middle of next week. Chances for showers and thunderstorms will exist through the remainder of today and into the start of the upcoming week, with the best chances focused over high terrain areas and portions of southeast Arizona. Brief gusty winds from distant outflows and low probabilities for a thunderstorm or two over the foothills of Maricopa County cannot be ruled out today and again Monday during the afternoon and evening hours. 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The current time is 3:39 p.m. Mountain Standard Time. Here is the 3 p.m. Mountain Standard Time observation for Phoenix, on Sunday, June 14th. At Sky Harbor, it was mostly sunny. Visibility 10 miles. Temperature was 108 degrees, dew point 57, relative humidity 18%. Wind was west, at 9 miles an hour. And the pressure was 29.79 inches, and falling. Other observations for South Central Arizona including the Greater Phoenix area, it was 106 at Glendale. It was sunny, with a temperature of 106 at Buckeye, 106 at Luke Air Force Base, and 104 at Deer Valley. Under sunny skies, Scottsdale Airport reported 104, Falcon Field reported 104, and Gila Bend reported 108. It was mostly sunny, with a temperature of 106 at Mesa Gateway, 106 at Chandler, and 105 at Casa Grande. At Luke Air Force Base, wind was south, at 16 miles an hour. At Mesa Gateway, wind was southwest, at 18 miles an hour, gusting to 26 miles an hour. Observations for northern Arizona, at the Grand Canyon, rain was falling, with a temperature of 62. Thunder was reported, with a temperature of 88 at Prescott, and 78 at Winslow. At Kingman, it was sunny, with a temperature of 98. It was mostly sunny, with a temperature of 80 at Flagstaff, 90 at Payson, and 93 at Page. At Sholo, it was partly sunny, with a temperature of 77. At Flagstaff, wind was west gusting to 28 miles an hour. At Kingman, wind was west gusting to 35 miles an hour. At Williams, heavy rain was falling, with a visibility of 1/4 of a mile. At Prescott, wind was southwest gusting to 26 miles an hour. At Payson, wind was west gusting to 28 miles an hour. At Page, wind was north gusting to 26 miles an hour. At Window Rock, wind was west gusting to 33 miles an hour. Observations for southern Arizona, at Nogales, rain was falling, with a temperature of 88. At Sierra Vista, thunder was reported, with a temperature of 80. At Yuma, it was sunny, with a temperature of 107. At Tucson, it was partly sunny, with a temperature of 101. At Sierra Vista, wind was west gusting to 38 miles an hour. Observations for Southern California, skies ranged from mostly sunny to partly sunny. It was 71 at Los Angeles Airport, 72 at San Diego, and 110 at Blythe. Regional observations, skies ranged from mostly sunny to partly sunny. It was 105 at Las Vegas, 86 at Salt Lake City, 82 at Albuquerque, and 91 at El Paso. At Las Vegas, wind was west gusting to 33 miles an hour. At Albuquerque, wind was east gusting to 31 miles an hour. Once again, at 3 p.m. in Phoenix, under mostly sunny skies. The Sky Harbor temperature was 108 degrees. Here is the latest forecast.
for the following area in Arizona, Central Phoenix, issued at 11:41 a.m. Mountain Standard Time. Today, sunny, otherwise partly cloudy with a slight chance of showers in the afternoon. Hot. Highs 105 to 110. Southwest wind 5 to 15 miles per hour. Chance of rain 10%. Tonight, mostly clear. A slight chance of showers and thunderstorms in the evening. Lows 77 to 86. Northwest wind 10 to 15 miles per hour in the evening, becoming south 5 to 10 miles per hour after midnight. Chance of rain 10%. Monday, sunny. Highs 105 to 109. West wind 5 to 10 miles per hour in the morning, increasing to 10 to 20 miles per hour in the afternoon. Monday night, mostly clear. A slight chance of showers and thunderstorms in the evening. Lows 77 to 86. Southwest wind 10 to 20 miles per hour. Chance of rain 10%. Tuesday, sunny and hot. Highs 106 to 111. Southwest wind 5 to 15 miles per hour. Tuesday night, clear. Lows 77 to 85. Wednesday, sunny. Highs 105 to 111. Wednesday night, clear. Lows 75 to 83. Thursday, sunny. Highs 103 to 109. Thursday night, clear. Lows 73 to 80. Juneteenth, sunny. Highs 102 to 108. Friday night, clear. Lows 72 to 79. Saturday, sunny. Highs 101 to 107. Here is the synopsis for Southeast California, Southwest, and South Central Arizona. Temperatures around 3 to 8 degrees above daily normals will result in widespread moderate heat risk, with isolated pockets of major heat risk at times, through the middle of next week. Chances for showers and thunderstorms will exist through the remainder of today and into the start of the upcoming week, with the best chances focused over high terrain areas and portions of southeast Arizona. Brief gusty winds from distant outflows and low probabilities for a thunderstorm or two over the foothills of Maricopa County cannot be ruled out today and again Monday during the afternoon and evening hours. 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The current time is 3:45 p.m. Mountain Standard Time. Here is the 3 p.m. Mountain Standard Time observation for Phoenix, on Sunday, June 14th. At Sky Harbor, it was mostly sunny. Visibility 10 miles. Temperature was 108 degrees, dew point 57, relative humidity 18%. Wind was west, at 9 miles an hour. And the pressure was 29.79 inches, and falling. Other observations for South Central Arizona, including the Greater Phoenix area, it was 106 at Glendale. It was sunny, with a temperature of 106 at Buckeye, 106 at Luke Air Force Base, and 104 at Deer Valley. Under sunny skies, Scottsdale Airport reported 104, Falcon Field reported 104, and Gila Bend reported 108. It was mostly sunny, with a temperature of 106 at Mesa Gateway, 106 at Chandler, and 105 at Casa Grande. At Luke Air Force Base, wind was south, at 16 miles an hour. At Mesa Gateway, wind was southwest, at 18 miles an hour, gusting to 26 miles an hour. Observations for northern Arizona, at the Grand Canyon, rain was falling, with a temperature of 62. Thunder was reported, with a temperature of 88 at Prescott, and 78 at Winslow. At Kingman, it was sunny, with a temperature of 98. It was mostly sunny, with a temperature of 80 at Flagstaff, 90 at Payson, and 93 at Page. At Sholo, it was partly sunny, with a temperature of 77. At Flagstaff, wind was west gusting to 28 miles an hour. At Kingman,
wind was west gusting to 35 miles an hour. At Williams, heavy rain was falling, with a visibility of 1/4 of a mile. At Prescott, wind was southwest gusting to 26 miles an hour. At Payson, wind was west gusting to 28 miles an hour. At Page, wind was north gusting to 26 miles an hour. At Window Rock, wind was west gusting to 33 miles an hour. Observations for southern Arizona, at Nogales, rain was falling, with a temperature of 88. At Sierra Vista, thunder was reported, with a temperature of 80. At Yuma, it was sunny, with a temperature of 107. At Tucson, it was partly sunny, with a temperature of 101. At Sierra Vista, wind was west gusting to 38 miles an hour. Observations for Southern California, skies ranged from mostly sunny to partly sunny. It was 71 at Los Angeles Airport, 72 at San Diego, and 110 at Blythe. Regional observations, skies ranged from mostly sunny to partly sunny. It was 105 at Las Vegas, 86 at Salt Lake City, 82 at Albuquerque, and 91 at El Paso. At Las Vegas, wind was west gusting to 33 miles an hour. At Albuquerque, wind was east gusting to 31 miles an hour. Once again, at 3 p.m. in Phoenix, under mostly sunny skies. The Sky Harbor temperature was 108 degrees. Here is the latest forecast. For the following area, in Arizona, Central Phoenix, issued at 3:46 p.m. Mountain Standard Time. Today, sunny with a slight chance of showers and thunderstorms. Hot. Highs 105 to 110. West wind 10 to 15 miles per hour. Chance of rain 10%. Tonight, mostly clear. A slight chance of showers and thunderstorms in the evening. Lows 77 to 86. West wind 5 to 10 miles per hour in the evening, becoming southeast around 5 miles per hour after midnight. Chance of rain 10%. Monday, sunny. Highs 105 to 109. South wind 5 to 10 miles per hour in the morning, becoming west 10 to 20 miles per hour in the afternoon. Monday night, mostly clear. A slight chance of showers and thunderstorms in the evening. Lows 77 to 86. West wind 10 to 15 miles per hour. Chance of rain 10%. Tuesday, sunny and hot. Highs 106 to 111. Southwest wind 5 to 15 miles per hour. Tuesday night, clear. Lows 77 to 85. Wednesday, sunny. Highs 105 to 111. Wednesday night, clear. Lows 75 to 83. Thursday, sunny. Highs 103 to 109. Thursday night, clear. Lows 73 to 80. Juneteenth, sunny. Highs 102 to 108. Friday night, clear. Lows 72 to 79. Saturday, sunny. Highs 101 to 107. Here is the synopsis for Southeast California, Southwest, and South Central Arizona. Temperatures around 3 to 8 degrees above daily normals will result in widespread moderate heat risk, with isolated pockets of major heat risk at times, through the middle of next week. Chances for showers and thunderstorms will exist through the remainder of today and into the start of the upcoming week, with the best chances focused over high terrain areas and portions of southeast Arizona. Brief gusty winds from distant outflows and low probabilities for a thunderstorm or two over the foothills of Maricopa County cannot be ruled out today and again Monday during the afternoon and evening hours. 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The current time is 3:52 p.m. Mountain Standard Time. Here is the 3 p.m. Mountain Standard Time observation for Phoenix, on Sunday, June 14th. At Sky Harbor,
It was mostly sunny. Visibility 10 miles. Temperature was 108 degrees, dew point 57, relative humidity 18%. Wind was west, at 9 miles an hour. And the pressure was 29.79 inches, and falling. Other observations for South Central Arizona, including the Greater Phoenix area, it was 106 at Glendale. It was sunny, with a temperature of 106 at Buckeye, 106 at Luke Air Force Base, and 104 at Deer Valley. Under sunny skies, Scottsdale Airport reported 104, Falcon Field reported 104, and Gila Bend reported 108. It was mostly sunny, with a temperature of 106 at Mesa Gateway, 106 at Chandler, and 105 at Casa Grande. At Luke Air Force Base, wind was south, at 16 miles an hour. At Mesa Gateway, wind was southwest, at 18 miles an hour, gusting to 26 miles an hour. Observations for northern Arizona, at the Grand Canyon, rain was falling, with a temperature of 62. Thunder was reported, with a temperature of 88 at Prescott, and 78 at Winslow. At Kingman, it was sunny, with a temperature of 98. It was mostly sunny, with a temperature of 80 at Flagstaff, 90 at Payson, and 93 at Page. At Sholo, it was partly sunny, with a temperature of 77. At Flagstaff, wind was west gusting to 28 miles an hour. At Kingman, wind was west gusting to 35 miles an hour. At Williams, heavy rain was falling, with a visibility of 1/4 of a mile. At Prescott, wind was southwest gusting to 26 miles an hour. At Payson, wind was west gusting to 28 miles an hour. At Page, wind was north gusting to 26 miles an hour. At Window Rock, wind was west gusting to 33 miles an hour. Observations for southern Arizona, at Nogales, rain was falling, with a temperature of 88. At Sierra Vista, thunder was reported, with a temperature of 80. At Yuma, it was sunny, with a temperature of 107. At Tucson, it was partly sunny, with a temperature of 101. At Sierra Vista, wind was west gusting to 38 miles an hour. Observations for Southern California, skies ranged from mostly sunny to partly sunny. It was 71 at Los Angeles Airport, 72 at San Diego, and 110 at Blythe. Regional observations, skies ranged from mostly sunny to partly sunny. It was 105 at Las Vegas, 86 at Salt Lake City, 82 at Albuquerque, and 91 at El Paso. At Las Vegas, wind was west gusting to 33 miles an hour. At Albuquerque, wind was east gusting to 31 miles an hour. Once again, at 3 p.m. in Phoenix, under mostly sunny skies. The Sky Harbor temperature was 108 degrees. Here is the latest forecast. For the following area, in Arizona, Central Phoenix, issued at 3:46 p.m. Mountain Standard Time. Today, sunny with a slight chance of showers and thunderstorms. Hot. Highs 105 to 110. West wind 10 to 15 miles per hour. Chance of rain 10%. Tonight, mostly clear. A slight chance of showers and thunderstorms in the evening. Lows 77 to 86. West wind 5 to 10 miles per hour in the evening, becoming southeast around 5 miles per hour after midnight. Chance of rain 10%. Monday, sunny. Highs 105 to 109. South wind 5 to 10 miles per hour in the morning, becoming west 10 to 20 miles per hour in the afternoon. Monday night, mostly clear. A slight chance of showers and thunderstorms in the evening. Lows 77 to 86. West wind 10 to 15 miles per hour. Chance of rain 10%. Tuesday, sunny and hot. Highs 106 to 111. Southwest wind 5 to 15 miles per hour. Tuesday night, clear. Lows 77 to 85. Wednesday, sunny.
Highs 105 to 111. Wednesday night, clear. Lows 75 to 83. Thursday, sunny. Highs 103 to 109. Thursday night, clear. Lows 73 to 80. Juneteenth, sunny. Highs 102 to 108. Friday night, clear. Lows 72 to 79. Saturday, sunny. Highs 101 to 107. Here is the synopsis for Southeast California, Southwest, and South Central Arizona. Temperatures around 3 to 8 degrees above daily normals will result in widespread moderate heat risk, with isolated pockets of major heat risk at times, through the middle of next week. Chances for showers and thunderstorms will exist through the remainder of today and into the start of the upcoming week, with the best chances focused over high terrain areas and portions of southeast Arizona. Brief gusty winds from distant outflows and low probabilities for a thunderstorm or two over the foothills of Maricopa County cannot be ruled out today and again Monday during the afternoon and evening hours. 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The current time is 3:59 p.m. Mountain Standard Time. Here is the 3 p.m. Mountain Standard Time observation for Phoenix, on Sunday, June 14th. At Sky Harbor, it was mostly sunny. Visibility 10 miles. Temperature was 108 degrees, dew point 57, relative humidity 18%. Wind was west, at 9 miles an hour. And the pressure was 29.79 inches, and falling. Other observations for South Central Arizona including the Greater Phoenix area, it was 106 at Glendale. It was sunny, with a temperature of 106 at Buckeye, 106 at Luke Air Force Base, and 104 at Deer Valley. Under sunny skies, Scottsdale Airport reported 104, Falcon Field reported 104, and Gila Bend reported 108. It was mostly sunny, with a temperature of 106 at Mesa Gateway, 106 at Chandler, and 105 at Casa Grande. At Luke Air Force Base, wind was south, at 16 miles an hour. At Mesa Gateway, wind was southwest, at 18 miles an hour, gusting to 26 miles an hour. Observations for northern Arizona, at the Grand Canyon, rain was falling, with a temperature of 62. Thunder was reported, with a temperature of 88 at Prescott, and 78 at Winslow. At Kingman, it was sunny, with a temperature of 98. It was mostly sunny, with a temperature of 80 at Flagstaff, 90 at Payson, and 93 at Page. At Sholo, it was partly sunny, with a temperature of 77. At Flagstaff, wind was west gusting to 28 miles an hour. At Kingman, wind was west gusting to 35 miles an hour. At Williams, heavy rain was falling, with a visibility of 1/4 of a mile. At Prescott, wind was southwest gusting to 26 miles an hour. At Payson, wind was west gusting to 28 miles an hour. At Page, wind was north gusting to 26 miles an hour. At Window Rock, wind was west gusting to 33 miles an hour. Observations for southern Arizona, at Nogales, rain was falling, with a temperature of 88. At Sierra Vista, thunder was reported, with a temperature of 80. At Yuma, it was sunny, with a temperature of 107. At Tucson, it was partly sunny, with a temperature of 101. At Sierra Vista, wind was west gusting to 38 miles an hour. Observations for Southern California, skies ranged from mostly sunny to partly sunny. It was 71 at Los Angeles Airport, 72 at San Diego, and 110 at Blythe. Regional observations, skies ranged from mostly sunny to partly sunny. It was 105 at Las Vegas, 86 at Salt Lake City, 82 at Albuquerque, and 91 at El Paso. At Las Vegas, wind was west gusting to 33 miles an hour.
At Albuquerque, wind was east gusting to 31 miles an hour. Once again, at 3 p.m. in Phoenix, under mostly sunny skies. The Sky Harbor temperature was 108 degrees. Here is the latest forecast. For the following area, in Arizona, central Phoenix, issued at 4 p.m. Mountain Standard Time. Tonight, mostly clear. A slight chance of showers and thunderstorms in the evening. Lows 77 to 86. West wind 5 to 10 miles per hour in the evening, becoming southeast around 5 miles per hour after midnight. Chance of rain 10%. Monday, sunny. Highs 105 to 109. South wind 5 to 10 miles per hour in the morning, becoming west 10 to 20 miles per hour in the afternoon. Monday night, mostly clear. A slight chance of showers and thunderstorms in the evening. Lows 77 to 86. West wind 10 to 15 miles per hour. Chance of rain 10%. Tuesday, sunny and hot. Highs 106 to 111. Southwest wind 5 to 15 miles per hour. Tuesday night, clear and breezy. Lows 77 to 86. Southwest wind 10 to 20 miles per hour. Gusts up to 30 miles per hour in the evening. Wednesday, sunny. Highs 105 to 111. Wednesday night, clear. Lows 75 to 83. Thursday, sunny. Highs 103 to 109. Thursday night, clear. Lows 73 to 80. Juneteenth, sunny. Highs 102 to 108. Friday night, clear. Lows 72 to 79. Saturday, sunny. Highs 101 to 107. Saturday night, clear. Lows 70 to 78. Sunday, sunny. Highs 100 to 106. Here is the synopsis for Southeast California, Southwest, and South Central Arizona. Temperatures around 3 to 8 degrees above daily normals will result in widespread moderate heat risk, with isolated pockets of major heat risk at times, through the middle of next week. Chances for showers and thunderstorms will exist through the remainder of today and into the start of the upcoming week, with the best chances focused over high terrain areas and portions of southeast Arizona. Brief gusty winds from distant outflows and low probabilities for a thunderstorm or two over the foothills of Maricopa County cannot be ruled out today and again Monday during the afternoon and evening hours. 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The current time is 4:06 p.m. Mountain Standard Time. Here is the latest forecast. For the following area, in Arizona, central Phoenix, issued at 4 p.m. Mountain Standard Time. Tonight, mostly clear. A slight chance of showers and thunderstorms in the evening. Lows 77 to 86. West wind 5 to 10 miles per hour in the evening, becoming southeast around 5 miles per hour after midnight. Chance of rain 10%. Monday, sunny. Highs 105 to 109. South wind 5 to 10 miles per hour in the morning, becoming west 10 to 20 miles per hour in the afternoon. Monday night, mostly clear. A slight chance of showers and thunderstorms in the evening. Lows 77 to 86. West wind 10 to 15 miles per hour. Chance of rain 10%. Tuesday, sunny and hot. Highs 106 to 111. Southwest wind 5 to 15 miles per hour. Tuesday night, clear and breezy. Lows 77 to 86. Southwest wind 10 to 20 miles per hour. Gusts up to 30 miles per hour in the evening. Wednesday, sunny. Highs 105 to 111. Wednesday night, clear. Lows 75 to 83. Thursday, sunny.
highs 103 to 109. Thursday night, clear. Lows 73 to 80. Juneteenth, sunny. Highs 102 to 108. Friday night, clear. Lows 72 to 79. Saturday, sunny. Highs 101 to 107. Saturday night, clear. Lows 70 to 78. Sunday, sunny. Highs 100 to 106. Here is the synopsis for Southeast California, Southwest, and South Central Arizona. Temperatures around 3 to 8 degrees above daily normals will result in widespread moderate heat risk, with isolated pockets of major heat risk at times, through the middle of next week. Chances for showers and thunderstorms will exist through the remainder of today and into the start of the upcoming week, with the best chances focused over high terrain areas and portions of southeast Arizona. Brief gusty winds from distant outflows and low probabilities for a thunderstorm or two over the foothills of Maricopa County cannot be ruled out today and again Monday during the afternoon and evening hours. 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The current time is 4:09 p.m. Mountain Standard Time. Here is the latest forecast. For the following area, in Arizona, Central Phoenix, issued at 4 p.m. Mountain Standard Time. Tonight, mostly clear. A slight chance of showers and thunderstorms in the evening. Lows 77 to 86. West wind 5 to 10 miles per hour in the evening, becoming southeast around 5 miles per hour after midnight. Chance of rain 10%. Monday, sunny. Highs 105 to 109. South wind 5 to 10 miles per hour in the morning, becoming west 10 to 20 miles per hour in the afternoon. Monday night, mostly clear. A slight chance of showers and thunderstorms in the evening. Lows 77 to 86. West wind 10 to 15 miles per hour. Chance of rain 10%. Tuesday, sunny and hot. Highs 106 to 111. Southwest wind 5 to 15 miles per hour. Tuesday night, clear and breezy. Lows 77 to 86. Southwest wind 10 to 20 miles per hour. Gusts up to 30 miles per hour in the evening. Wednesday, sunny. Highs 105 to 111. Wednesday night, clear. Lows 75 to 83. Thursday, sunny. Highs 103 to 109. Thursday night, clear. Lows 73 to 80. Juneteenth, sunny. Highs 102 to 108. Friday night, clear. Lows 72 to 79. Saturday, sunny. Highs 101 to 107. Saturday night, clear. Lows 70 to 78. Sunday, sunny. Highs 100 to 106. Here is the synopsis for Southeast California, Southwest, and South Central Arizona. Temperatures around 3 to 8 degrees above daily normals will result in widespread moderate heat risk, with isolated pockets of major heat risk at times, through the middle of next week. Chances for showers and thunderstorms will exist through the remainder of today and into the start of the upcoming week, with the best chances focused over high terrain areas and portions of southeast Arizona. Brief gusty winds from distant outflows and low probabilities for a thunderstorm or two over the foothills of Maricopa County cannot be ruled out today and again Monday during the afternoon and evening hours. 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The current time is 4:12 p.m. Mountain Standard Time. Here is the 4 p.m. Mountain Standard Time observation for Phoenix, on Sunday, June 14th. At Sky Harbor, it was mostly sunny. Visibility 10 miles.
Temperature was 106 degrees, dew point 57, relative humidity 20%. Wind was west, at 9 miles an hour. And the pressure was 29.77 inches, and falling. Other observations for south central Arizona including

16 miles an hour. Observations for northern Arizona. At Flagstaff, thunder was reported, with a temperature of 70. At Kingman, it was sunny, with a temperature of 98. At Payson, it was mostly sunny, with a temperature of 88. It was partly sunny, with a temperature of 64 at the Grand Canyon, 91 at Prescott, 91 at Page, 81 at Winslow, and 75 at Shiloh. At Flagstaff, wind was northwest gusting to 26 miles an hour. At Kingman, wind was southwest gusting to 26 miles an hour. At Prescott, wind was west gusting to 25 miles an hour. Observations for southern Arizona. At Sierra Vista, rain was falling, with a temperature of 82. It was partly sunny, with a temperature of 101 at Tucson, and 87 at Nogales. At Nogales, wind was northwest gusting to 28 miles an hour. Observations for Southern California, skies ranged from mostly sunny to partly sunny. It was 69 at Los Angeles Airport, 72 at San Diego, and 112 at Blythe. At Blythe, wind was southwest gusting to 25 miles an hour. Regional observations, skies ranged from mostly sunny to partly sunny. It was 105 at Las Vegas, 85 at Salt Lake City, 78 at Albuquerque, and 90 at El Paso. At Las Vegas, wind was southwest gusting to 31 miles an hour. At Albuquerque, wind was north gusting to 29 miles an hour. At El Paso, wind was east gusting to 26 miles an hour. Once again, at 4 p.m. in Phoenix, under mostly sunny skies. The Sky Harbor temperature was 106 degrees. Here is the latest forecast. For the following area, in Arizona, Central Phoenix, issued at 4 p.m. Mountain Standard Time. Tonight, mostly clear. A slight chance of showers and thunderstorms in the evening. Lows 77 to 86. West wind 5 to 10 miles per hour in the evening, becoming southeast around 5 miles per hour after midnight. Chance of rain 10%. Monday, sunny. Highs 105 to 109. South wind 5 to 10 miles per hour in the morning, becoming west 10 to 20 miles per hour in the afternoon. Monday night, mostly clear. A slight chance of showers and thunderstorms in the evening. Lows 77 to 86. West wind 10 to 15 miles per hour. Chance of rain 10%. Tuesday, sunny and hot. Highs 106 to 111. Southwest wind 5 to 15 miles per hour. Tuesday night, clear and breezy. Lows 77 to 86. Southwest wind 10 to 20 miles per hour. Gusts up to 30 miles per hour in the evening. Wednesday, sunny. Highs 105 to 111. Wednesday night, clear. Lows 75 to 83. Thursday, sunny. Highs 103 to 109. Thursday night, clear. Lows 73 to 80. Juneteenth, sunny. Highs 102 to 108. Friday night, clear. Lows 72 to 79. Saturday, sunny. Highs 101 to 107. Saturday night, clear. Lows 70 to 78. Sunday, sunny. Highs 100 to 106. Here is the synopsis for Southeast California, Southwest, and South Central Arizona. Temperatures around 3 to 8 degrees above daily normals will result in widespread moderate heat risk, with isolated pockets of major heat risk at times, through the middle of next week. Chances for showers and thunderstorms will exist through the remainder of today and into the start of the upcoming week, with the best chances focused over high terrain areas and portions of Southeast Arizona. Brief gusty winds from distant outflows and low probabilities for a thunderstorm or two over the foothills of Maricopa County cannot be ruled out today and again Monday during the afternoon and evening hours. 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

California, skies ranged from mostly sunny to partly sunny. It was 69 at Los Angeles Airport, 72 at San Diego, and 112 at Blythe. At Blythe, wind was southwest gusting to 25 miles an hour. Regional observations, skies ranged from mostly sunny to partly sunny. It was 105 at Las Vegas, 85 at Salt Lake City, 78 at Albuquerque, and 90 at El Paso. At Las Vegas, wind was southwest gusting to 31 miles an hour. At Albuquerque, wind was north gusting to 29 miles an hour. At El Paso, wind was east gusting to 26 miles an hour. Once again, at 4 p.m. in Phoenix, under mostly sunny skies. The Sky Harbor temperature was 106 degrees. Here is the latest forecast. For the following area, in Arizona, Central Phoenix, issued at 4 p.m. Mountain Standard Time. Tonight, mostly clear. A slight chance of showers and thunderstorms in the evening. Lows 77 to 86. West wind 5 to 10 miles per hour in the evening, becoming southeast around 5 miles per hour after midnight. Chance of rain 10%. Monday, sunny. Highs 105 to 109. South wind 5 to 10 miles per hour in the morning, becoming west 10 to 20 miles per hour in the afternoon. Monday night, mostly clear. A slight chance of showers and thunderstorms in the evening. Lows 77 to 86. West wind 10 to 15 miles per hour. Chance of rain 10%. Tuesday, sunny and hot. Highs 106 to 111. Southwest wind 5 to 15 miles per hour. Tuesday night, clear and breezy. Lows 77 to 86. Southwest wind 10 to 20 miles per hour. Gusts up to 30 miles per hour in the evening. Wednesday, sunny. Highs 105 to 111. Wednesday night, clear. Lows 75 to 83. Thursday, sunny. Highs 103 to 109. Thursday night, clear. Lows 73 to 80. Juneteenth, sunny. Highs 102 to 108. Friday night, clear. Lows 72 to 79. Saturday, sunny. Highs 101 to 107. Saturday night, clear. Lows 70 to 78. Sunday, sunny. Highs 100 to 106. Here is the synopsis for Southeast California, Southwest, and South Central Arizona. Temperatures around 3 to 8 degrees above daily normals will result in widespread moderate heat risk, with isolated pockets of major heat risk at times, through the middle of next week. Chances for showers and thunderstorms will exist through the remainder of today and into the start of the upcoming week, with the best chances focused over high terrain areas and portions of southeast Arizona. Brief gusty winds from distant outflows and low probabilities for a thunderstorm or two over the foothills of Maricopa County cannot be ruled out today and again Monday during the afternoon and evening hours. 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The current time is 4:37 p.m. Mountain Standard Time. Here is the 4 p.m. Mountain Standard Time observation for Phoenix, on Sunday, June 14th. At Sky Harbor, it was mostly sunny. Visibility 10 miles. Temperature was 106 degrees, dew point 57, relative humidity 20%. Wind was west, at 9 miles an hour. And the pressure was 29.77 inches, and falling. Other observations for South Central Arizona including the Greater Phoenix area, it was 106 at Glendale. It was sunny, with a temperature of 107 at Luke Air Force Base, 105 at Deer Valley, 105 at Scottsdale Airport, and 104 at Falcon Field. It was mostly sunny, with a temperature of 106 at Buckeye,
106 at Mesa Gateway, 108 at Chandler, 105 at Casa Grande, and 109 at Gila Bend. At Deer Valley, wind was west, at 16 miles an hour. At Chandler, wind was southwest, at 16 miles an hour. Observations for Northern Arizona, at Flagstaff, thunder was reported, with a temperature of 70. At Kingman, it was sunny, with a temperature of 98. At Payson, it was mostly sunny, with a temperature of 88. It was partly sunny, with a temperature of 64 at the Grand Canyon, 91 at Prescott, 91 at Page, 81 at Winslow, and 75 at Shiloh. At Flagstaff, wind was northwest gusting to 26 miles an hour. At Kingman, wind was southwest gusting to 26 miles an hour. At Prescott, wind was west gusting to 25 miles an hour. Observations for Southern Arizona, at Sierra Vista, rain was falling, with a temperature of 82. It was partly sunny, with a temperature of 101 at Tucson, and 87 at Nogales. At Nogales, wind was northwest gusting to 28 miles an hour. Observations for Southern California, skies ranged from mostly sunny to partly sunny. It was 69 at Los Angeles Airport, 72 at San Diego, and 112 at Blythe. At Blythe, wind was southwest gusting to 25 miles an hour. Regional observations, skies ranged from mostly sunny to partly sunny. It was 105 at Las Vegas, 85 at Salt Lake City, 78 at Albuquerque, and 90 at El Paso. At Las Vegas, wind was southwest gusting to 31 miles an hour. At Albuquerque, wind was north gusting to 29 miles an hour. At El Paso, wind was east gusting to 26 miles an hour. Once again, at 4 p.m. in Phoenix, under mostly sunny skies. The Sky Harbor temperature was 106 degrees. Here is the latest forecast. For the following area, in Arizona, Central Phoenix, issued at 4 p.m. Mountain Standard Time. Tonight, mostly clear. A slight chance of showers and thunderstorms in the evening. Lows 77 to 86. West wind 5 to 10 miles per hour in the evening, becoming southeast around 5 miles per hour after midnight. Chance of rain 10%. Monday, sunny. Highs 105 to 109. South wind 5 to 10 miles per hour in the morning, becoming west 10 to 20 miles per hour in the afternoon. Monday night, mostly clear. A slight chance of showers and thunderstorms in the evening. Lows 77 to 86. West wind 10 to 15 miles per hour. Chance of rain 10%. Tuesday, sunny and hot. Highs 106 to 111. Southwest wind 5 to 15 miles per hour. Tuesday night, clear and breezy. Lows 77 to 86. Southwest wind 10 to 20 miles per hour. Gusts up to 30 miles per hour in the evening. Wednesday, sunny. Highs 105 to 111. Wednesday night, clear. Lows 75 to 83. Thursday, sunny. Highs 103 to 109. Thursday night, clear. Lows 73 to 80. Juneteenth, sunny. Highs 102 to 108. Friday night, clear. Lows 72 to 79. Saturday, sunny. Highs 101 to 107. Saturday night, clear. Lows 70 to 78. Sunday, sunny. Highs 100 to 106. Here is the synopsis for Southeast California, Southwest, and South Central Arizona. Temperatures around 3 to 8 degrees above daily normals will result in widespread moderate heat risk, with isolated pockets of major heat risk at times, through the middle of next week. Chances for showers and thunderstorms will exist through the remainder of today and into the start of the upcoming week, with the best chances focused over high terrain areas and portions of Southeast Arizona.
brief gusty winds from distant outflows and low probabilities for a thunderstorm or two over the foothills of Maricopa County cannot be ruled out today and again Monday during the afternoon and evening hours. 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The current time is 4:43 p.m. Mountain Standard Time. Here is the 4 p.m. Mountain Standard Time observation for Phoenix on Sunday, June 14th. At Sky Harbor, it was mostly sunny. Visibility 10 miles. Temperature was 106 degrees, dew point 57, relative humidity 20%. Wind was west, at 9 miles an hour. And the pressure was 29.77 inches, and falling. Other observations for South Central Arizona, including the Greater Phoenix area, it was 106 at Glendale. It was sunny, with a temperature of 107 at Luke Air Force Base, 105 at Deer Valley, 105 at Scottsdale Airport, and 104 at Falcon Field. It was mostly sunny, with a temperature of 106 at Buckeye, 106 at Mesa Gateway, 108 at Chandler, 105 at Casa Grande, and 109 at Gila Bend. At Deer Valley, wind was west, at 16 miles an hour. At Chandler, wind was southwest, at 16 miles an hour. Observations for northern Arizona, at Flagstaff, thunder was reported, with a temperature of 70. At Kingman, it was sunny, with a temperature of 98. At Payson, it was mostly sunny, with a temperature of 88. It was partly sunny, with a temperature of 64 at the Grand Canyon, 91 at Prescott, 91 at Page, 81 at Winslow, and 75 at Shiloh. At Flagstaff, wind was northwest gusting to 26 miles an hour. At Kingman, wind was southwest gusting to 26 miles an hour. At Prescott, wind was west gusting to 25 miles an hour. Observations for southern Arizona, at Sierra Vista, rain was falling, with a temperature of 82. It was partly sunny, with a temperature of 101 at Tucson, and 87 at Nogales. At Nogales, wind was northwest gusting to 28 miles an hour. Observations for Southern California, skies ranged from mostly sunny to partly sunny. It was 69 at Los Angeles Airport, 72 at San Diego, and 112 at Blythe. At Blythe, wind was southwest gusting to 25 miles an hour. Regional observations, skies ranged from mostly sunny to partly sunny. It was 105 at Las Vegas, 85 at Salt Lake City, 78 at Albuquerque, and 90 at El Paso. At Las Vegas, wind was southwest gusting to 31 miles an hour. At Albuquerque, wind was north gusting to 29 miles an hour. At El Paso, wind was east gusting to 26 miles an hour. Once again, at 4 p.m. in Phoenix, under mostly sunny skies. The Sky Harbor temperature was 106 degrees. Here is the latest forecast. For the following area, in Arizona, Central Phoenix, issued at 4 p.m. Mountain Standard Time. Tonight, mostly clear. A slight chance of showers and thunderstorms in the evening. Lows 77 to 86. West wind 5 to 10 miles per hour in the evening, becoming southeast around 5 miles per hour after midnight. Chance of rain 10%. Monday, sunny. Highs 105 to 109. South wind 5 to 10 miles per hour in the morning, becoming west 10 to 20 miles per hour in the afternoon. Monday night, mostly clear. A slight chance of showers and thunderstorms in the evening. Lows 77 to 86. West wind 10 to 15 miles per hour. Chance of rain 10%. Tuesday, sunny and hot. Highs 106 to 111. Southwest wind 5 to 15 miles per hour. Tuesday night, clear and breezy. Lows 77 to 86. Southwest wind 10 to 20 miles per hour. Gusts up to 30 miles per hour in the evening.
Wednesday, sunny. Highs 105 to 111. Wednesday night, clear. Lows 75 to 83. Thursday, sunny. Highs 103 to 109. Thursday night, clear. Lows 73 to 80. Juneteenth, sunny. Highs 102 to 108. Friday night, clear. Lows 72 to 79. Saturday, sunny. Highs 101 to 107. Saturday night, clear. Lows 70 to 78. Sunday, sunny. Highs 100 to 106. Here is the synopsis for Southeast California, Southwest, and South Central Arizona. Temperatures around 3 to 8 degrees above daily normals will result in widespread moderate heat risk, with isolated pockets of major heat risk at times, through the middle of next week. Chances for showers and thunderstorms will exist through the remainder of today and into the start of the upcoming week, with the best chances focused over high terrain areas and portions of southeast Arizona. Brief gusty winds from distant outflows and low probabilities for a thunderstorm or two over the foothills of Maricopa County cannot be ruled out today and again Monday during the afternoon and evening hours. 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The current time is 4:50 p.m. Mountain Standard Time. Here is the 4 p.m. Mountain Standard Time observation for Phoenix, on Sunday, June 14th. At Sky Harbor, it was mostly sunny. Visibility 10 miles. Temperature was 106 degrees, dew point 57, relative humidity 20%. Wind was west, at 9 miles an hour. And the pressure was 29.77 inches, and falling. Other observations for South Central Arizona including the Greater Phoenix area, it was 106 at Glendale. It was sunny, with a temperature of 107 at Luke Air Force Base, 105 at Deer Valley, 105 at Scottsdale Airport, and 104 at Falcon Field. It was mostly sunny, with a temperature of 106 at Buckeye, 106 at Mesa Gateway, 108 at Chandler, 105 at Casa Grande, and 109 at Gila Bend. At Deer Valley, wind was west, at 16 miles an hour. At Chandler, wind was southwest, at 16 miles an hour. Observations for Northern Arizona, at Flagstaff, thunder was reported, with a temperature of 70. At Kingman, it was sunny, with a temperature of 98. At Payson, it was mostly sunny, with a temperature of 88. It was partly sunny, with a temperature of 64 at the Grand Canyon, 91 at Prescott, 91 at Page, 81 at Winslow, and 75 at Shiloh. At Flagstaff, wind was northwest gusting to 26 miles an hour. At Kingman, wind was southwest gusting to 26 miles an hour. At Prescott, wind was west gusting to 25 miles an hour. Observations for Southern Arizona, at Sierra Vista, rain was falling, with a temperature of 82. It was partly sunny, with a temperature of 101 at Tucson, and 87 at Nogales. At Nogales, wind was northwest gusting to 28 miles an hour. Observations for Southern California, skies ranged from mostly sunny to partly sunny. It was 69 at Los Angeles Airport, 72 at San Diego, and 112 at Blythe. At Blythe, wind was southwest gusting to 25 miles an hour. Regional observations, skies ranged from mostly sunny to partly sunny. It was 105 at Las Vegas, 85 at Salt Lake City, 78 at Albuquerque, and 90 at El Paso. At Las Vegas, wind was southwest gusting to 31 miles an hour. At Albuquerque, wind was north gusting to 29 miles an hour. At El Paso, wind was east gusting to 26 miles an hour. Once again, at 4 p.m. in Phoenix, under mostly sunny skies. The Sky Harbor temperature was 106 degrees. Here is the latest forecast.
for the following area, in Arizona, Central Phoenix, issued at 4 p.m. Mountain Standard Time. Tonight, mostly clear. A slight chance of showers and thunderstorms in the evening. Lows 77 to 86. West wind 5 to 10 miles per hour in the evening, becoming southeast around 5 miles per hour after midnight. Chance of rain 10%. Monday, sunny. Highs 105 to 109. South wind 5 to 10 miles per hour in the morning, becoming west 10 to 20 miles per hour in the afternoon. Monday night, mostly clear. A slight chance of showers and thunderstorms in the evening. Lows 77 to 86. West wind 10 to 15 miles per hour. Chance of rain 10%. Tuesday, sunny and hot. Highs 106 to 111. Southwest wind 5 to 15 miles per hour. Tuesday night, clear and breezy. Lows 77 to 86. Southwest wind 10 to 20 miles per hour. Gusts up to 30 miles per hour in the evening. Wednesday, sunny. Highs 105 to 111. Wednesday night, clear. Lows 75 to 83. Thursday, sunny. Highs 103 to 109. Thursday night, clear. Lows 73 to 80. Juneteenth, sunny. Highs 102 to 108. Friday night, clear. Lows 72 to 79. Saturday, sunny. Highs 101 to 107. Saturday night, clear. Lows 70 to 78. Sunday, sunny. Highs 100 to 106. Here is the synopsis for Southeast California, Southwest, and South Central Arizona. Temperatures around 3 to 8 degrees above daily normals will result in widespread moderate heat risk, with isolated pockets of major heat risk at times, through the middle of next week. Chances for showers and thunderstorms will exist through the remainder of today and into the start of the upcoming week, with the best chances focused over high terrain areas and portions of southeast Arizona. Brief gusty winds from distant outflows and low probabilities for a thunderstorm or two over the foothills of Maricopa County cannot be ruled out today and again Monday during the afternoon and evening hours. 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The current time is 4:56 p.m. Mountain Standard Time. Here is the 4 p.m. Mountain Standard Time observation for Phoenix, on Sunday, June 14th. At Sky Harbor, it was mostly sunny. Visibility 10 miles. Temperature was 106 degrees, dew point 57, relative humidity 20%. Wind was west, at 9 miles an hour. And the pressure was 29.77 inches, and falling. Other observations for South Central Arizona, including the Greater Phoenix area, it was 106 at Glendale. It was sunny, with a temperature of 107 at Luke Air Force Base, 105 at Deer Valley, 105 at Scottsdale Airport, and 104 at Falcon Field. It was mostly sunny, with a temperature of 106 at Buckeye, 106 at Mesa Gateway, 108 at Chandler, 105 at Casa Grande, and 109 at Gila Bend. At Deer Valley, wind was west, at 16 miles an hour. At Chandler, wind was southwest, at 16 miles an hour. Observations for northern Arizona, at Flagstaff, thunder was reported, with a temperature of 70. At Kingman, it was sunny, with a temperature of 98. At Payson, it was mostly sunny, with a temperature of 88. It was partly sunny, with a temperature of 64 at the Grand Canyon, 91 at Prescott, 91 at Page, 81 at Winslow, and 75 at Shiloh. At Flagstaff, wind was northwest gusting to 26 miles an hour. At Kingman, wind was southwest gusting to 26 miles an hour. At Prescott, wind was west gusting to 25 miles an hour.
Observations for southern Arizona, at Sierra Vista, rain was falling, with a temperature of 82. It was partly sunny, with a temperature of 101 at Tucson, and 87 at Nogales. At Nogales, wind was northwest gusting to 28 miles an hour. Observations for Southern California, skies ranged from mostly sunny to partly sunny. It was 69 at Los Angeles Airport, 72 at San Diego, and 112 at Blythe. At Blythe, wind was southwest gusting to 25 miles an hour. Regional observations, skies ranged from mostly sunny to partly sunny. It was 105 at Las Vegas, 85 at Salt Lake City, 78 at Albuquerque, and 90 at El Paso. At Las Vegas, wind was southwest gusting to 31 miles an hour. At Albuquerque, wind was north gusting to 29 miles an hour. At El Paso, wind was east gusting to 26 miles an hour. Once again, at 4 p.m. in Phoenix, under mostly sunny skies. The Sky Harbor temperature was 106 degrees. Here is the latest forecast. For the following area, in Arizona, Central Phoenix, issued at 4 p.m. Mountain Standard Time. Tonight, mostly clear. A slight chance of showers and thunderstorms in the evening. Lows 77 to 86. West wind 5 to 10 miles per hour in the evening, becoming southeast around 5 miles per hour after midnight. Chance of rain 10%. Monday, sunny. Highs 105 to 109. South wind 5 to 10 miles per hour in the morning, becoming west 10 to 20 miles per hour in the afternoon. Monday night, mostly clear. A slight chance of showers and thunderstorms in the evening. Lows 77 to 86. West wind 10 to 15 miles per hour. Chance of rain 10%. Tuesday, sunny and hot. Highs 106 to 111. Southwest wind 5 to 15 miles per hour. Tuesday night, clear and breezy. Lows 77 to 86. Southwest wind 10 to 20 miles per hour. Gusts up to 30 miles per hour in the evening. Wednesday, sunny. Highs 105 to 111. Wednesday night, clear. Lows 75 to 83. Thursday, sunny. Highs 103 to 109. Thursday night, clear. Lows 73 to 80. Juneteenth, sunny. Highs 102 to 108. Friday night, clear. Lows 72 to 79. Saturday, sunny. Highs 101 to 107. Saturday night, clear. Lows 70 to 78. Sunday, sunny. Highs 100 to 106. Here is the synopsis for Southeast California, Southwest, and South Central Arizona. Temperatures around 3 to 8 degrees above daily normals will result in widespread moderate heat risk, with isolated pockets of major heat risk at times, through the middle of next week. Chances for showers and thunderstorms will exist through the remainder of today and into the start of the upcoming week, with the best chances focused over high terrain areas and portions of southeast Arizona. Brief gusty winds from distant outflows and low probabilities for a thunderstorm or two over the foothills of Maricopa County cannot be ruled out today and again Monday during the afternoon and evening hours. 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The current time is 5:02 p.m. Mountain Standard Time. Here is the latest forecast. For the following area, in Arizona, Central Phoenix, issued at 4 p.m. Mountain Standard Time. Tonight, mostly clear. A slight chance of showers and thunderstorms in the evening. Lows 77 to 86. West wind 5 to 10 miles per hour in the evening, becoming southeast around 5 miles per hour after midnight. Chance of rain 10%. Monday, sunny.
Highs 105 to 109. South wind 5 to 10 miles per hour in the morning, becoming west 10 to 20 miles per hour in